0: has some placed form in the last few starts, but is drastically down in drip today. Black colours they'll be got. Not much in the three. La Pala is just headed forward there. Red and yellow hoops, the blue sleeves. That was in winning form at the end of May, but has not come close.
1: Happy Friday, getting Lasix, Michael Pagan. They're all set. They're off and racing. And beginning quickly was Red Drapes in search of the lead, but they're coming through on her inside. Shooting through is Lil Braveheart now. Lil Braveheart will take up the running from Independent Streak. On the outside is Red Drapes, followed by Pigeon Key between that pair. 2.5 lengths to Lucky and Pretty. Happy and Friday's on the outside, kind of tugging her way up towards the leaders. Back along the inside is Javalia.

Challenge, Grandstand Side, TR Shining Star coming to the wire, Ultimate Challenge. Sweet Illusion there for second, TR Shining Star tight for fourth, 151-3.

10 of them then for race 16. Gates back and they're off and running. Slow into stride, Nell Blue missed it slightly. La Pala has just been squeezed out as well in the early stages. But from a wide draw, Mitio Polo gets across to lead. Tea and Milk is up there as well. Don Cachafaz not too far away. Mijardin, so that one's outside. Quite wide on the course is El Comediante. Even wider is, looks like La Pala coming wide. Notorious Lover squeezing up the inside of Gran Compañera in midfield. Nell Blue is further back. The one detached is El Bigot. Mitio Polo out in front here gets a three-length advantage from Don Cachafaz to the far rails is Notorious Lover. Trying to stick on is El Comediante, then Gran Compañera. But out in front, Mitio Polo is going great guns here. Three or four clear from Don Cachafaz. Notorious Lover, has they gone out too fast on this leader? Nell Blue is trying to close with El Comediante. And Mitio Polo is tying up now with 100 to run. And Don Cachafaz gets to this leader and forges on close home. Don Cachafaz goes on for a length victory in race 16. Beats Mitio Polo, the pace setter. And the rest of them are two or three lengths further away. Favourite number five, Don Cachafaz gets the victory in race 16 on the card from Club Hippico. And ridden to victory this time by Luis Torres. Gets up late in the day, beats number 13, Mitio Polo, who almost got there under Leslie Gonzalez. All out in front, but just went off a touch too quickly. Beat all bar one, all bar the favourites. Has run a fantastic race, Mitio Polo, but

5 here at Woodbine Mohawk Park. Trotters picking up speed. Here they come. And there they go. And leaving first out from the middle, that's Eurobank Hanover. Speed coming from the outside. You got it, Kemp. Sid the Kid out from the three-hole, getting away well. Nothing but a dreamer. And there's What About Elmo in the top five. Nazy sets up in six. Our Peaky Blinders, Stormont Beautiful, and Major Velocity is the early trailer as they swing through the first turn. You Got It, Kemp has crossed over from the 10-hole to grab the front at that opening quarter. 18-1, You Got It, Kemp goes by that first quarter-mile mark in 26-4. Sid the Kid will ride pocket. Now right line, Sid the Kid goes on the attack now for McNair. Making a break in stride, that's Eurobank Hanover from third. Nothing But a Dreamer will move up and take that position by the 3/8. What About Elmo is trotting in fourth, and a gap there in fifth is Nazy. Sixth sees Nothing But a Dreamer, Stormont Beautiful, Major Velocity, and regaining gate and now entering the playing surface. That's Eurobank Hanover. 55-3. Sid the Kid is on fire into that far turn. Sid the Kid at 7-2, now with some separation of about 2.5, now 3 lengths, and starting to open up some breathing room. You Got It, Kemp is next best. Nothing But a Dreamer third. What About Elmo now right lines and tries to improve from fourth and is starting to gain on the front runners. It's Nazy now in fifth. In six are Peaky Blinders, Stormont Beautiful, Major Velocity tips to the outside, and further back that's Eurobank Hanover after the miscue. 1:24 to the 3/4, and Sid the Kid is the boss right now, leads it by about 3 lengths over What About Elmo, who's next best. You Got It.

Kemp is trotting in third, nothing but a dreamer. And there comes Major Velocity from off the pace on the inside. Stormont Beautiful. Sid the Kid, pressure on the outside. What about Elmo? Still closing, but Sid the Kid, the best. Sid the Kid, McNair, he nails his hat trick. Second was What About Elmo. Looks like you got it, Kemp. Might have been the show spot at Stormont Beautiful. 152-1.

Dreaming and Low Tox. They're all in line. They're off. Proof He's Fast hustled out of there for some early speed. Ride the Tigers a little bit quicker as they head up the backstretch. Drifting and Dreaming is away, running in third behind them. Strike It Solo is next. Then Miguelito toward the inside and Low Tox outside of horses, 5.5 from the front. Charms Away is next by 2.5, and then Daddy Star, One Last Strike, is the early trailer. Racing for the far turn, Proof He's Fast, Ride the Tiger moving right along, 21.65, a snappy opening quarter mile. Drifting and Dreaming, drafting in behind them, beginning to pick up stride, 2.5 lengths clear of Strike It Solo, then Low Tox on the outside and Miguelito. In the meanwhile, Ride the Tiger has taken charge here at the top of the stretch. Drifting and Dreaming has moved up on the outside, and now they're 1-2 as they turn for home. Strike It Solo is third down the middle. It is Ride the Tiger, and Drifting and Dreaming goes on by. Drifting and Dreaming to the front under Joel Rosario. Strike It Solo moves into second late. Drifting and Dreaming winning. Strike It Solo was second. Third's a photo. It's either Daddy Star or Charms Away.

They're off and pacing. Amazing Gracie Jane is pushing the gate away on the outside. Fox Valley Tessa. As they move around the turn, Modern Q is at the wood in third. And early fourth, Applesauce. Settling in then is Senorita I Am, as they will move into the backstretch. Behind that one, Mick Chatty. Then it's Your Mom and Em. She hit the high note. HP Terp Sishery trails as they go to the opening quarter. And the leader, Fox Valley Tessa. She gets them there in 27-4. In their second, Amazing Gracie Jane. Modern Q is there in third. In their fourth, Applesauce. Then it is Senorita I Am, followed by Mick Chatty. Looking to the outside, Your Mom and Em, with She Hit the High Note. And HP Terp Sishery as they drive down here to the half. Fox Valley Tessa is out there and on the lead. They're in second is Amazing Gracie Jane. Now to the outside, Modern Q. Also there to the outside, Senorita I Am. At the rail, Applesauce.

0: Yurita I Am as they go by three quarters and 125 in final turn. The leader is Fox Valley. Tessa, the lead is now six. They're in second, Amazing Gracie Jane. Then it's Applesauce and McChatty as they come to the top of the stretch. And if this was a fight, they'd have stopped it. It's all Fox Valley Tessa, who's absolutely destroying this field. Fox Valley Tessa in front. Tight for place in 154-2.
1: Comes to the head of the stretch.

the move as State 1 Smiley has had to do some extra work there to get to the top and now does so. State 1 Smiley at 18-1 leads the way, but Drinking Buddy out from third, second, knocking him down quickly. Drinking Buddy goes to the top there.

0: and trying to get a nice toll on there from 5th. In 6th, it's a Beach Tour Control and Geronimo Creek, the trailer. 55 and 1 to that half, and Drinking Buddy shows the way. Jimmy Whispers is just a half a length off the pace. State 1 Smiley filling the pocket. Nighttime Dancer, 2nd over, 3rd over. It's Beach Tour on the inside. That's a Gypsy Joe, McWicked Time. He's in control, and Geronimo Creek has work to do from the back of the pack as they go by the 3/4 miles in 124 and 2. On the inside, it's Drinking Buddy. State 1 Smiley, Jimmy Whispers, and there comes McWicked Time out 5 wide from off the pace, trying to make and do some damage. Beach Tour and State 1 Smiley, but it's a Drinking Buddy and McClure still leading the way. A strong surge from McWicked Time on the far outside, and Gypsy Joe, Drinking Buddy, and McClure have got enough to get it done. It's Drinking Buddy in front. McWicked Time, a strong surge for 2nd, and
1: Candy 2nd, a neck away 3rd, Bahama Village, and a 4th in State of Attack. The running time, 1 something,

runners away. Good start for Tougher Than the Rest from the outside. Good focus off well. Smiling goodbyes in the early hustle as they take it out of the chute onto the main oval. Spanafore to St. Elmo and My Beano racing at the tail as they head midway up the backstretch. On the front end, from the inside, Smiling Goodbye, just a nose in front. Tougher Than the Rest is right there. Those two have paired off a length and a half or two from Good Focus. Then we'll drop back five or six to St. Elmo racing next. And along the outside, ranging up, St. Elmo is now about 12 off the lead. They're in stride with My Beano. And they head midway around the turn. Good Focus. They're from between horses. Tougher Than the Rest is still right there, and they round the turn and run for home. Good Focus right there battling with Tougher Than the Rest. Racing back third is Smiling Goodbye, 200 yards away. And Good Focus just in front. Tougher Than the Rest fights on at the inside. And Smiling Goodbye, but it's going to be Good Focus to win it. Close between Smiling Goodbye, Tougher Than the Rest. My Beano rolling back of that with St. Elmo. Time of the race was a minute 16 and 36 one hundredths.

number one, Manarola. 100 to 30, number 12, Human Soul. 5 to 1, Rapalana. Lamomita just been clipped into 8 to 1, horse number 6. A little bit of support for that one, but really is flitting between 10s and 8s. 14 to 1, the 7, Kate Terrible. 16 to 1, the 11, Poor Smell. 20 to 1, 25 to 1, and bigger

the second heat of the maiden series, and the favourite here is Timmy Lattimore at $2.70, $3.80 for Toby Lattimore, and then it's $6 for Furlan, $8 Lunar Missile, $9.50 for Dirty Roxy, and then double figures the rest. Kansas Raider is a $10 chance, and then 13s for Mask of Zorro and 15s for Aston Oncidium. So the favourite is the red, Timmy Lattimore. And Timmy Lattimore has been 290 pretty much all the way through betting. Another one of the Tommy Shelby Rasputia litter. Two of them in the race here, Toby and Timmy. And they dominate the market. $6 for Furlan, a debutant by Phil Frank and a slick sister. And $7.50 for Lunar Missile, a debutante by Explosive Boy out of Cameco. So a tricky race to get sorted here with a number of debutantes. In fact, there's five of the eight of having their first run. And the exposed form of those that have is a little hard to assess. Just about ready, green light, set to run. And away, very slow out was Toby Lattimore, winning the start out deep. Lunar Missile is going to carve across with Aston Oncidium. And Mask of Zorro got a gun run across from the top and gets to second. Railing Dirty Roxy, Toby Lattimore's bursting through the field. He has made up many lengths. Then Timmy Lattimore, and they're clear on Furlan. In the straight, it's Mask of Zorro. Way out deep was Toby Lattimore.

again late, and that is tight, very close between the front two. It's Manor Road, it's the far side of Chivago. Not sure I want to call that one. A few lengths clear from Human Soul, who is definitely home in third. Kate Rebler staying on in behind those. Who has got the verdict then? Manarola all out under Hugo Ochoa to hold off Chivago under Rodolfo Garcia. The favourite, Flash Pass right together. Chivago was bridging the deficit ever so slowly on the run towards the line. With the Red Mohican down the near side. Manarola in desperate need of the line. And where does the post come? It's on the nod, that's for sure. Oh, that is desperately close. Desperately close at the moment they flash past that post. No doubt about the third, the 12th Human Soul. And it's the 11 Poor Smell kicking up a stink in fourth. Leitana is next, followed by Kate Rebler. Valence Rapilana was outpaced throughout, running on into the midfield, then Lamomita. So we await the results here. Very close run thing for race 17 between.

call me sir going in. Factor analysis. Henry Adams. Dino Dave going in. King of clubs and amplitude complete the line. King of clubs is in. Amplitude, the last one. Goes in. They're all in line. They're off. In the tank. Had the best beginning. Dino Dave on the outside. News at 10 comes through on the rail. Now News at 10 will grab a narrow lead out of the chute. Call Me Sir came out running in fourth. Henry Adams is fifth on the inside. Amplitude goes up sixth. King of Clubs, seventh early on and six lengths off the lead. Factor Analysis is next. American Glory is the trailer. So they race into the first turn here. And as they go into that turn, it will be News at 10 and Armando Ayuso to lead it through a 23.81 quarter. They're on top by two. In the tank, Tracks in second position. Amplitude is third to the outside. Dino Dave is fourth in behind them. Then Call Me Sir in fifth, just in behind that group and racing four lengths off the lead. King of Clubs is next by another two. Henry Adams, Factor Analysis on the outside. American Glory is still the trailer, nine lengths from top to bottom. The half was 47.88 seconds for News at 10, who continues to lead into the far turn by a length.

0: Just haven't seen them want to finish off those miles just yet. But again, still so young in their careers. They're getting set to go to the gate, race number 7. Good luck.
1: Certainly seeing some good efforts tonight with this good track. Third division of the evening for OSS Grassrooters for 2-year-old trotting colts. Gate comes to the head of the stretch. It's post time. Two-year-old trotting colts and geldings picking up speed. 9 on gate. Here they come. Making a break behind the gate there. That's the 5, a King for a Day, and Troubled Beginnings for the 2. Send Me No Flowers, both off stride, and they're off and a trotting. And Great White North pops out first from the 6 hole. Alongside D.A. Trickster getting away well, and Stormont Maroon out 3 wide. Those 3 will battle for that early lead. Arm & Hammer, followed by King's Crown and Coke, is a 5th as they move into that first turn. Racing in the 6, that's Aaronwood Trixton, followed by Making Green. And your misbehaviors, Arm & Hammer is having some trouble there. Or rather, yeah, Arm & Hammer there, now self-destructing. Great White North, a 28-second opening quarter. D.A. Trickster sitting in 2nd, gapped in 3rd by the 3/8 of Stormont Maroon. And D.A. or Arm & Hammer has moved to the outside. There's King's Crown and Coke picking up 4th. They're well gapped out. Aaronwood Triton followed by Making Green. And further back, that's Arm & Hammer. And your final 2, that's Send Me No Flowers. And the trailer is now King for a Day after all those bobbles. A halfway point reached in 56-4 for Great White North. D.A. Trickster still looking poised there in that pocket position. Stormont Maroon a couple of further back in 3rd. King's Crown and Coke is trotting in 4th, and Aaronwood Triton sits 5th, followed by Making Green. They move their way through that turn, and Great White North at even money leading the way. Great White North and McClure, they set sail as they come for home. 126-3. And they're on the move in the stretch. And D.A. Trickster now flushed out off cover. Stormont Maroon and King's Crown and Coke, followed by Aaronwood Triton and Making Green. D.A. Trickster now up to the wheel and slight advantage. D.A. Trickster now pulling away, looking to make it 3 in a row. D.A. Trickster and Scott Young execute perfectly. There's a Great White North and a Stormont Maroon. In front, D.A. Trickster, 3 in a row in OSS Grassroots Action, 155-3.
2: The only one that's had a start is the 2, and that's Nightmare Swifty, who was 4th behind True Agent here last week. And it is the 2nd pick in the market here. So the favourite is the 6, Todd Ladder. In fact, the pink, I should say, Ted Klump at 340. Is Tommy Shelby Rasputia, who we saw win the previous with Toby Lattimore. And again, there's 2 of them in the race, Ted Klump and Todd Lattimore, out of that same litter. And the pink is the favourite ahead of the green. Nightmare Swifty at 440 next best. Had the 4th here last week behind True Agent. $6 for Aston Hayworth by Tommy Shelby out of Aston Flame. And $8 for Orange Crush by Feral Frankie out of Slick Sister. So they're getting

set for the maiden third heat, and the favourite is going to be the pink Ted Klump, but it's a difficult race. Six debutants and the one that's had the one start. Green light turned on. Lure on the move, set to run race number three. And they're away. There was speed out from Aston Hayworth to lead initially from Nightmare Swifty, and Todd Lattimore gets across now to second. Diesel Dynasty's up to fourth, and then came Orange Crush, deeper out Ted Klump, and Revenge at the rear of the field. Up front, Aston Hayworth tackled by Todd Lattimore. They bumped. Todd got across to the rail. Trying to come after them was on the inside Orange Crush, but Todd Lattimore beat Orange Crush. Aston Hayworth ran third. Fourth across was Nightmare Swifty, just ahead of Diesel Dynasty. Ted Klump never really got into the call, and Revenge was near enough last, 22 and 41 the time. Todd Lattimore, another one for Daniel Pell, the winner, jumped out well, got across into second spot, got across Aston Hayworth in the home straight, and has been able to score a good win. Orange Crush has been a good run, made up many lengths at the back end of the affair, and Aston Hayworth, after jumping well, has run third. 6-7-1 and 2, 6-7-1 and 2.

0: And signature ring, Brandon Tapara, now at 2-1. 2-1 favourite, and also 2-1 for Scream Machine. Now they're all set. They're off and racing. And beginning quickly from the inside, Scream Machine, along with Pal Mary and Divisibility, splits that pair. And then comes Bashful Daisy, signaturing the outside, and burnt off earlier Future Flay and Lucky Phoenix. Scream Machine is the leader by three parts of a length. Pal Mary second, followed by Divisibility. Another length away, moving up is signaturing. Just in behind them, steadied slightly, was Bashful Daisy. A break of five lengths to Lucky Phoenix and the trailer Future Flay as they run for home. It's Scream Machine, the leader, by a length and a half. Pal Mary second, followed by Signature Ring, and down the outside, Bashful Daisy, and then comes the visibility. The leader is Scream Machine. Here's Bashful Daisy on the outside, ranging up quickly, and Bashful Daisy has taken the lead. Bashful Daisy goes on to win by 2.5 lengths. Signature Ring second. Third home with Scream Machine. Close for fourth, very prominent Lucky Phoenix.
1: Recall due to the 3 interfering with the 9 before the start. Machines are locked here for the 8th race.

And ladies and gentlemen, your attention please. Upon the advice of the track veterinarian and by order of the stewards, number one stretch run has now been scratched. Scratch number one stretch run. Win, place, and show wagers may be refunded for number one stretch run. If you had that one coupled in your late double with number seven Good Focus in the eighth race to number one stretch run in the ninth race, there will be a consolation payoff on those combinations. And if you had number one stretch run combined in your active multi-race wagers, your selection will be automatically transferred to the post-time wagering favorite here in this ninth race. Once again, number one stretch run.

They're a fan of pacing and wine after whiskey is first off the gate. Up on the outside, any prize. Down at the rail, Purple Toad as they move around the turn. Dragon's Blaze is in there as they move on into that turn. Stone Creek Girl,

Blaze moves up to get the lead in 28-2. Wine After Whiskey is there in second. Purple Toad is third. Annie Prize is there fourth, over there fifth. Stone Creek Girl as they continue around the turn. Then we have Lather Be Rocking. Next, She's a Smoke Show. Then it's Song Somewhere and TSM Sergeant Wolfie. They travel here to the half, where Dragon's Blaze is out there and on the lead. Wine After Whiskey second. Now to the outside, here comes Annie Prize, halfway home in 57-3. Down at the rail, Purple Toad now fourth. Out there in fifth, Lather Be Rocking. Next, it is Stone Creek Girl as they will move into the backstretch. Then comes a TSM Sergeant Wolfie Song Somewhere. She's a Smoke Show on to three quarters. And the leader, Dragon's Blaze. On the outside, Annie Prize is now into second, third at the rail. Wine After Whiskey out there next is Lather Be Rocking, three quarters and 1:26-2. Trying to swing from the back, Stone Creek Girl. Moving around the turn to the top of the stretch. Dragon's Blaze on the lead. Stone Creek Girl is picking them up and laying them down as they come to the top of the stretch. Dragon's Blaze, Stone Creek Girl is coming, but running out of time. Dragon's Blaze to win. Stone Creek Girl there for second. Then it's Lather Be Rocking and Annie Prize, 155-1.

And runners away. Good start for upright from between horses. Draw the foul was quick into stride. Here comes DK's Crown moving through along the inside. Spectacular Tigers right there. General Jimbo now at the tail as they hustle up the back stretch. Upright, a nose in front. DK's Crown there with Spectacular Tiger racing third. A tightly knit third, a length and a half to draw the foul. Still two to General Jimbo. And they take it into the far turn. And it's upright on the lead by a length. DK's Crown back at the inside second. Up on the outside, the gray draw the foul. Continues to advance as they run to the top of the stretch. Upright takes them off the turn, clear two and a half or three now as they straighten way for the final furlong. It's Upright leading the charge. Draw the foul on the outside. DK's Crown back third at the rail, but it's all Upright. Upright is running clear and wins it by five at the line. DK's Crown second. On the outside, draw the foul. Spectacular Tiger and General Jimbo. Running time of the race, a minute 10 and...

favourite here for the fourth is number four, and that is starting out at $3.10. 360 Bone Shaker, 420 Shy Kabang, 440 Fabrica Bang. And then it is double figures for the rest, headed by Ocean Burn at 17, Tesca Bank 26, Mo Paddy 26, and Burra Bound at $41 as a starting signal given. Fourth of the day, last leg of the early quad. And the favourite here is In the Blue, starting out fourth at Horsham last starts, won 3 of 37. Green light, set the run, race number four, ready. And they're away, a pretty even line. Speed on the inside, Shy Kabang going through. On the outside, starting out. Gets to second, Bone Shaker back to third with Tess Kabang. Getting squeezed through there, Burra Bound on the inside. Trying to get through also was Bree Kabang. And they're clear then on Ocean Burn. Around the turn, it's Shy Kabang and starting out. Starting out, reached the lead.

0: out for Mason Fullerton, the winner. Just getting over the top of, goes home to score a good solid win. Four will be first. Starting out by Fernando Barlow Rapido for Mason Fullerton, and it's win number four from 38 career starts. Close for second, Shikerbang should get it. Beast Unleashed Stars and Lights, John Mannion, and 13 will be number two, Bone Shaker, Fernando Bale, Princess Kiwi, Jordan Formosa. No numbers on the board just yet, but they're starting to come.
1: Behind the gate for tonight's eighth race, even money for the two, touched by an angel. Horses are in the hands of the starter. It's post time. He comes down the lane for tonight's eighth race to kick off the late pick four. Here they come. And there they go. And they're off and trotting. And down the middle, it's a Seismic Step getting away first out from the seven hole. Right here, Hanover. Right here, Hanover now making a break in stride and self-destructs early. Seismic Step, Griff, and Maze in Blue, followed by Touched by an Angel. Florida Guy, fifth into that first turn. Racing in sixth as they wheel their way through that opening quarter. It's Landing on Time and Get the Green, followed by Dream for Peace. Trouble there in the backfield for Right Here Hanover. 27-1, a first fraction, and Seismic Step at 7-1, leading the way. Maze in Blue is second. Griff is tracking in third. Touched by an Angel, the favorite, is off the speed there in fourth. They're by the 3/8 with Florida Guy, single file in fifth. In sixth, that's Landing on Time, followed by Get the Green and Dream for Peace. Right Here Hanover trails after the early bobble, and Touched by an Angel is mowing them down fourth to first, just like that. Bang at the half. 57-1. Touched by an Angel at 4-5. Now takes charge. Seismic Step sitting second. Maze in Blue, three further back in third. And Griff, a couple of further back in fourth. Racing fifth, that's a Florida Guy. Landing on Time now begins to make some moves. Get the Green and a Dream for Peace. Right Here Hanover still trails. Around the far turn they go. Touched by an Angel now with about three length separation. Hits the 3/4 mile mark in 1:25. Seismic Step has got work to do, and a Griff from third. Maze in Blue has dropped back to fourth. There's Landing on Time trying to do some stick handling, and a Florida Guy, but it's a

outside is Cirella Del King, and towards the inside, Rosie L'Amore. That's the Mac Tube, the white and green stripe colours. Rainer Egipcia, the white and black. Down towards the inside is Kira in those purple colours. Trying to get into it, Siete D'Abril. And right there as well is Yada, purple and green, and right down the inside. Towards the back is Poeta Griego, and California Moon is Outrun up front. And getting to the lead here is, that is Rosie L'Amore with the red sleeves, green colours, Coke Spirit, trying to get into things on their tails is Istrionico, but it's looking a bit of an awkward ride towards the outside. Going to the inner is Siete D'Abril, and coming up to challenge now inside the final 100 they go. Siete D'Abril as goes to the lead from Coke Spirit, Rosie L'Amore dropping away. Siete D'Abril challenged late by Coke Spirit, and it's close on the line. Siete D'Abril was desperate for the lead close home, desperate for the line close home. Coke Spirit coming at him close late in the day, and they drew on from Istrionico. California Moon running on a little late on in the day as well. So we conclude the card with another photo.

in the CTBA Stakes in a perfect beginning here. It is Sentient Soon from the rail immediately to the early lead with Strident Miss away running in second. Jolene Furious third on the inside, and then You Trust Me and Free Closer right together, just 2.5 lengths off the lead. Stay Bossy's been outrun early with 7 to make up. Up the backstretch they go. Sentient Soon and Kyle Frey 3/4 of a length ahead of Strident Miss as the field races into the far turn. Free Closer is third on the outside. With 3 furlongs to go, Jolene Fury is 4th along the rail alongside of You Trust Me, and the trailer is Stay Bossy. They went 21.77 for that opening quarter mile. And Sentient Soon is joined by Free Closer up front. The two of them will turn for home 5 lengths ahead of Strident Miss. Free Closer storms on by. And Free Closer and Juan Hernandez have taken a big lead here. They're opening up with every stride over Sentient Soon. And then comes Stay Bossy, who has moved into third, but geared down here is Free Closer, a fine-looking filly who romps in the CTBA. Stay Bossy was second, then Strident Miss and Sentient Soon.

They're both set. Zealous Storm on the outside won the break, but Little Ruru comes through. And Little Ruru now puts ahead on Zealous Storm. So it's Little Ruru assuming command by three parts of a length. Zealous Storm is right there second and moves up again to put the pressure on Little Ruru. Once again, Zealous Storm gets the neck in front. The 1-2 favourite, Zealous Storm, now by a head. Little Ruru at 4-5 on the inside. Now Zealous Storm gets about a half length in front as they come to the 5/16 pole. Zealous Storm now pulls a length and a half in front of Little Ruru, who's no match. Luis Negron had no match there for Zealous Storm. Zealous Storm, the rider Greenidge, had a look under his left shoulder, and he must think he's got the race well and truly in.

for the 354K. That one lost stride before the start. As they move on into the turn, Mercutio closest to the inside. Moho 2 Oz is coming on. Outside, Disgruntled Carl now losing stride. John's Baby Filly. So they will move into the back stretch, then to be an early fourth. Is Met Your Request. Settling in, Bryant Bros. Followed by Hard 7, then it's Help Page. With 54K and John's Baby Filly by the quarter, 27-4. Into the turn they go, Disgruntled Carl has worked out to the lead. Moho 2 Oz there in second, Mercutio in third. Met Your Request is fourth, Bryant Bros fifth. Now to the outside, Hard 7. Also outside is Help Page as they travel down here to the half. Then it's 54K and John's Baby Filly. They move here by the half. Disgruntled Carl gets them there in 57-3. Moho 2 Oz is there in second on the outside, Hard 7. Mercutio is at the wood, up with the cover flow, Help Page, as they will move into the back stretch. Disgruntled Carl still the leader. On the outside, Hard 7. That one's towing along a Help Page. Along the rail, Moho 2 Oz. In there next is Mercutio. On the outside is a 54K, who's now out four wide, three quarters, 127-1. In and around this final turn, the leader, Disgruntled Carl. In their second, Moho 2 Oz, coming on three wide, Help Page. Mercutio is saving ground, trying to roll on to the far outside. Met Your Request, they're at the top of the stretch. And Disgruntled Carl has the lead. Moho 2 Oz, they're in second. Disgruntled Carl, the best again. Moho 2 Oz, they're second. Mercutio and Bryant Bros, 156-3.

runners at the start. Race number five, first leg of the main quarry, the Buyers Electrical. Grade four, favourite Star Fury at 240, Dundee Skies at 280, and Cheeky Miller at five. Double figures the

0: least in front turning into the straight, but really good run from four beat seven. Six has run third and fourth in number eight. 4-7, 6-8 are the numbers on the first leg of the quaddy.
1: And now he's starting to pick things up where he left off in the past, because this is a horse that strung together a bunch of really good efforts. This was a really, really consistent racehorse, but he just hit a little bit of a lull period. But nice to see him back here in the win column. They're getting set to go to the gate here for race number 9, a field of 8 going postward for this pop-up series, and your last opportunity for a pick 3. Best of luck.

Pacers gathering in behind the starting gate for tonight's ninth race. A field of eight. We'll line up with number seven, Larceny. Right now, your 9-5 favorite. Second choice.

most time. He comes down the lane for tonight's ninth race. Final pick three wagering option of the evening. They're on the move. And they're off and pacing and out from the five hole. Taylor's Credit, a nice sharp start. Nat Day's got the pedal down. Sportsline, second off the wings. Hazy Coast, third on the inside. That's Hestinator. Larceny crossing over to get into position and will try to push on as they move into that first turn. Cheddar Bay is off the speed in sixth. Seventh sees a Shotgun Jerry and Dylan's Vet, the early trailer. It's a Sportsline at 12-1, gets to the opening quarter, 26-4. Hazy Coast is pushing on, hasn't seen the rail yet. It's going to have to pay the price. Hazy Coast now getting to the front for Tyler Borth. Sportsline now pocket sitter. Taylor's Credit is off the speed there in third. They're by the 3/8 with Larceny sitting fourth. In fifth, that's a Hestinator and a Cheddar Bay. Final two, Shotgun Jerry and Dylan's Vet has now tipped to the outside. Hazy Coast leads the charge to the halfway point with a Sportsline still sitting in second. 56 seconds to the half mile stanza and Taylor's Credit races on third. There goes Larceny first up from fourth. Trying to grab that cover is a Hestinator. Shotgun Jerry sliding up that inside. Your final two are Cheddar Bay, who appears to be going backwards, and Dylan's Vet. Hazy Coast by the 5/8 around the turn towards the 3/4. Still leading it. Hazy Coast at 3-1 in Borth. They've got a tight grip on the line. Sportsline sitting in second. There goes Taylor's Credit to the outside. 125 to 3/4 of the way home. And Hazy Coast, the ground saving trip, leading the way. It's a Sportsline. Taylor's a Credit out a 3 wide. Has got something going on. Taylor's a Credit trying to close in on Hazy Coast. Shotgun Jerry is a fourth and fifth. That's a Dylan's Vet. Hazy Coast now digs in on cruise control. It's Hazy Coast, the killer winner in tonight's ninth race. Hazy Coast by 4. Taylor's Credit followed by Dylan's Vet, 152-4.

One Surprise We Went, owned by Tanya Nichols with Luke Hanners. 2, Madison's Angel, owned by JP Racing, Justin Irvine. 3, Flossie Hill, owned by Houston Racing, Schwartz. And Trails to Nature with Kyle Husted. 4 is Krytel Shadow, owned by Wilson and Hunter, Mario Wilson. 5, Silly Rock, owned by Herman and Kessler, James Day. 6, Polk Salad Annie, owned by Adam Friedland with Kurt Sugg. 7, Uptown Hanover, on my cap, Equine Estates with Dan Noble. 8, Ribbon Ridge, on my Milner and Koblenz.

Tyler Angus. The 9 is scratched. That's the field for the 10th race, 20-cent super high five pace. I'm on the 7, Uptown Hanover. This horse takes a significant drop in class. She's been facing the fillies and mares open her last two times out. She does show being very competitive at the top conditions, just not quite maybe an open mare. Her three lines at the condition level, she shows being 2 seconds and a third. I think despite having the 7-hole, I think she could prove to be the best. Second the 3, Flossie Hill, a newcomer here to Northfield Park. She was second last time out at Hoosier Park, and I think she could be second again tonight. Third the 1, Surprise We Went. 7, 3, 1, 2, 4, here in Race 10.

0: Going deep. Miss Maher. Little Hidden Port. How about Pavel going in? Waiting for Falabella and Sakura Flavor. Barrel in line. They're off. How about Pavel is out the best and goes to the early lead, taken on now by Falabella, who goes on by and takes over. Going deep is third early on, a length and a half back, and then Giggle Giggle, Dale Matrona, and Alaramo to their outside, moving into the turn. Then back to Little Hidden Port. Miss Maher is next down on the inside by another length and a half, and the two trailers on that first turn are Catonia and Sakura Flavor. So they move to the backstretch. Falabella setting the pace here, and it's a quick one, 22.79 the quarter. Falabella, long shot leader up the backstretch, opens up the lead by two lengths, with Going Deep running in second position. On the outside is Giggle Giggle. How about Pavel, fourth and down toward the rail by a length and a half. Then Dea Matrona, Little Hidden Port to the outside. After that comes Miss Maher and Alaramo right together. Another two lengths back to Catonia and Sakura Flavor on the rail. 46.98 was the half mile, racing for the far turn. Falabella continues to lead the way at 40-1 and is on top by almost two lengths. With Going Deep second, cutting into that gap quickly now. Third is Giggle Giggle on the outside. In behind the leaders, how about Pavel is fourth. And now here comes Little Hidden Port into contention with a four wide sweeping move. Catonia is coming outside of that rival. How about Pavel is in behind horses as they arrive into the final furlong. And it is a wide open field here. Dea Matrona is coming too between horses. Little Hidden Port's on the outside. These two, it is Dea Matrona, Little Hidden Port, Dea Matrona to win. Miss Maher came late on the inside, got second from Little Hidden Port, and then came Catonia fourth, followed
1: Shadow. Then it is a Silly Rock and Ribbon Ridge halfway home in 56-1. Into the turn they go, the leader. Surprise Me Went. In there to be second, Polk Salad Annie on the outside is Uptown Hanover. Also there to the outside is a Flossie Hill, Nowhere to Go for Crytel Shadow. Then it is Madison's Angel with Ribbon Ridge and Silly Rock. They pace by three quarters. Surprise Me Went leads the way to the outside. Flossie Hill is coming on in 125-2. Moving around the turn to the top of the stretch. And on the inside, Surprise Me Went on the outside is Flossie Hill. In there next, Polk Salad Annie with Crytel Shadow and Ribbon Ridge through the stretch. On the outside, trying to get there, Flossie Hill, but Surprise Me Went fights on to win. It was Flossie Hill there second, Polk Salad Annie third in 154.
2: 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She likes, that's at $3.60. She likes beer at $4.

0: Ringer's Boy 420, double figures the rest. Phoenix Tans at 10, Whipstick Bobby 21, Wangaratta Girl 31, and Emerald Tommy an $81 chance on fixed odds. So the favourites 1 and 8. As now 8 goes back into favourite, but there's really not much between the pair of them. Secret Joker for Anthony as a party was down the track at Ballarat last start behind How High. It's won 7 of 21. Comes here for the first time. 360 Hokkaido Express, who won at Horsham in a free-for-all last start and went 23-34 over the 410. It's won 13 of 44. Comes here for the first time. And it is equal back into favourite itself. So they keep chopping and changing here, the 1 and the 8. There's really nothing between them on fixed odds. Springer's Boys, the third elect at $4. It was third at Warragul last start to Star Fury. It's won 12 of 49 and did run behind Poor Damon in a Metro race 3 starts ago. 460 The Green, She Likes Beer, comes off a win here, 22-17. Steps up in trip. It's had 4 goes over this trip and been placed in all of them. Getting set for the second leg of the quad. The Shep News Grade 5. Just green light turned on. Lure on the move. Favourite will be the red, but it's open race. Ready? And away, Hokkaido Express jumped pretty well on the inside. Great speed out, She Likes Beer. Goes forward with Whipstick Bobby and Springer's Boys on the charge as well. Phoenix Tan trying to push up. Secret Joker gets to fifth, about 3.5 off the lead. Hokkaido Express was next. Wangaratta Girl and Amron Tommy at the rear. She Likes Beer in front. It comes deep. After it was Springer's Boy trying to get it. It's She Likes Beer and through on the inside. Secret Joker's going to blouse them all. Secret Joker drove through, got the lead and won it. Second close. Springer's Boy put in a big dive at She Likes Beer. They're wide up on the track, though. It's hard to line them up with the post. Whipstick Bobby will run fourth ahead of Phoenix Tan and Hokkaido Express. Amron Tommy, Wangaratta Girl, 25.275 the time. Good win. Good win from Secret Joker. Just got across from the wide draw. Ended up about fifth coming off the back, but wasn't far away from them. And in the end has got up on the inside of Springer's Boy and She Likes Beer, who went wide on the home turn and gets the win. 8-7-6-4 on the board, 8-7-6.
1: Hernandez at 10-1, all set. And they're off and racing. And it's going to be Magic Mover up looking for the lead. Zaddy on the inside kicking up. And settling down in third is Boldness. They're about 6 in front of Self-Taught, followed by Curlin's In Charge, and then Unpredictable Bay, 4 lengths away. 2 Roses Pepino racing on the inside of He's Got to Go. So they're at the top of the stretch on the first occasion, and it's Zaddy on the inside of Magic Mover. They get away by 7 lengths. Boldness sits third. Another 3 away to Self-Taught, followed by Curlin's In Charge. 4 off then to Roses Pepino and the trailer, He's Got to Go, about 20 lengths off the lead with a lap to go. It's Zaddy on the inside by a head. Magic Mover making sure of an honest pace in second. And they're 10 lengths in front of Boldness. Another 8 lengths back to Curlin's In Charge, followed by Self-Taught. And then a break of 4 or 5 lengths to Unpredictable Bay in the last 2 are He's Got to Go, with Roses Pepino now to the outside. It's Zaddy the leader by a head still. Magic Mover's on the outside, and they're about 9 lengths clear. Boldness is still clinging to third at the moment. Curlin's In Charge on the inside. Just in behind them is Self-Taught. A break of 8 to Unpredictable Bay, followed by Roses Pepino, and He's Got to Go is at the tail of the field. It's Zaddy in front with 4.5 furlongs to go. 3 parts now a length in front. Magic Mover is second. The others are starting to close in. 6 further back to Boldness, followed on the inside by Curlin's In Charge. And then comes Self-Taught. Around the outside, Roses Pepino, followed by Unpredictable Bay, and tailed out is He's Got to Go. Zaddy is the leader, now about to be inhaled by Boldness, and Boldness has cruised to the lead with Self-Taught quickly moving into second. On the outside then, moving up is Roses Pepino, inside Curlin's In Charge, and there's room along the inside. It's Boldness in front at the top of the stretch from Self-Taught. Here comes Curlin's In Charge, followed by Roses Pepino, and then Unpredictable Bay. Boldness is shifting out. Curlin's In Charge

goes to the lead. On the in the centre is Self-Taught. I was distracted by the steward's phone ringing there. And the leader is Boldness kicking away. Boldness is about 3.5 in front of Self-Taught. And Boldness wins. Roses Peppino up the second, then Self-Taught. And Curlin's in charge. Running time was 2:38.76.

the three scammer at 4-1. It's post time for race 10 as we kick off the late double feature. Here comes the head of the stretch field, picking up speed for race 10 here at Woodbine Mohawk Park. Here they come. And there they go, and a nice beginning, even start for all eight. From the outside, speed coming, batter up Hanover, and Grin and Win. Down the middle, it's Odd, it's on Valhalla, getting a nice start. Batter up Hanover, crossing over quickly to gain the front. Grin and Win will push on. Odds on Valhalla and Ty Tour away in fourth. As they move into the turn, it's Up Joey's Credit, followed by Come On Artie. And further back, that's a Scammer and the trailer, Phone 911. 27-1 to the first quarter and lots of early action. Grin and Win has the advantage. Ty Tour will push on and has to pay a big price. It's Ty Tour now to the front. Grin and Win will sit a pocket trip. Batter up Hanover, third by the 3/8. Odd Von Valhalla is racing fourth. Up Joey's Credit sits fifth. And Come On Artie, there's Scammer and the trailer is Phone 911. Ty Tour will take the field to the halfway point, and at that time getting up in 56 seconds. Ty Tour showing the way. Here comes a quick brush from Odds On Valhalla. JD has the hammer down and he's got the pedal pushed. It's Odds On Valhalla right on by Ty Tour. Ty Tour not fully releasing. Odds On Valhalla getting pushed on the outside. Ty Tour, the ground saving trip. There's Up Joey's Credit gathering up some second over cover and a nice toe along. Grin and Win locked in on the inside. Come On Artie, third over, and fourth over goes Scammer. Batter up Hanover on the inside. They come for home in a 124 and three-quarter throwdown, and a tie tour, slight advantage. Odds On Valhalla had to spend a lot, and now is starting to pay that price. Up Joey's Credit out in the middle of the field. There's Come On Artie, and here comes a Scammer. It's Up Joey's Credit on the inside. Grin and Win making a resurgence, but Up Joey's Credit pulls it off. It's a Grin and Win, followed by Scammer. Time of the mile was 1:52 and 1.

0: Good afternoon. Welcome into your Trackside One Monday coverage here. Nicole Sims joining you from the studio. Of course, a very different looking channel for us today as we have farewelled our Greyhound racing action. We will be focusing with our teams across in Australia today, so we'll be linking up with them. Of course, we've got a feature Gallops racing at Darwin on the next day of their carnival, including the Darwin Cup, which gets underway at 8 o'clock for us here in New Zealand. It will actually not be on this channel though. It will go up to Trackside 2 because we do have Winter Weigh-In kicking off this evening as well. So more on that with our teams. The first at Darwin is still about 20 minutes or so away. You can see the first at Maryborough is our first venue, a 9-race program for us to get involved with here if we wish to do so. And it's a 2-year-old maiden here for the Pacers to open proceedings. Our first starter here has remained at the opening price, pretty solid, Dreams Forever, a filly here by Ride High. So Mark Pitt does do the steering here. So at one stage got a little bit shorter at $1.40, but holding firm there at the opening price at the moment. As you can see, a minute away. We've got the runner number 1 and 2. They're both on debut. Now we can see shortening support coming for the Lee trained runner. And opening price $3.80, so certainly some good support around runner number 1 there if you do follow in your market movers. Our action today is called by Lachlan McIntosh. He is with the opening favourite still to beat the market mover. If you are looking for maybe something to spice things up, he's just gone the 2 and the 3 in that order. So nothing really surprising here for the 2-year-olds to start the action here at Maryborough. I mentioned in terms of our venues, Darwin on the Gallops side of things. So we'll be building in about 20 minutes for their first race on the card. We've also got Goulburn. They do have a 7-race program there. First race about 45 minutes away at 2:50. And then I mentioned as well, obviously, Darwin Cup will be the focus with our Sky Thoroughbred Central team. But we've also got Pakenham. Lismore has been abandoned. So if you were after them, unfortunately, not racing there today. So just for us, Goulburn and Pakenham, and also up in the Northern Territory, Darwin. Don't forget, in your toolbox today, of course, courtesy of Betcha on the app there, some opportunities to play into a few of our venues in terms of bet back. So that's the Shepparton Greyhounds there, races 8 and 9, if you do want to get involved. So Shepparton there, will be linking up with them very shortly, and race 8 is the next to go as well in 13 minutes time. Time to head across to Lachlan McIntosh for the first time today here ahead of this card at Maryborough.
1: One of a couple in the race for Aaron Dunn. Beach Boy Bruce at Stablemates 26 and Pretty Poor 26 is one of the outsiders as well. Gate swings around the corner. First of 9 today from the Maryborough Trots. Good rated track. And the AB Paint Vic Bred Voucher 2-year-old maiden. The first is underway. Pretty level dispatch from the inside. I'm Easy Come, Easy Go was away nicely and is going to scoot through along the inside and lead. Sure Bet ranged up alongside. Got level, but not getting by for the moment. Ducking in behind them third, Lake Como. It's into a nice spot following the leader as Aaron Dunn looks like he's going to press on here with Sure Bet and is going to take the lead. I'm Easy Come, Easy Go is going to let the front runner be Sure Bet now going into the back. We got two Beach Boy Bruce. He's on the peg line fourth, a stablemate of the new leader, the favourite not getting involved early, Dreams Forever is second last. And at the tail end was Pretty Poor and Single File is the formation of the 6 runners. Down the bend, stud back straight, inside a mile to go. 42.9 was the lead up time and Sure Bet was able to cruise around and find the top pretty comfortably in the end. The first starter by Down by the Seaside. On its helmet in second spot is I'm Easy Calm, Easy Go, the Down by the Seaside colt on debut. So the Down by the Seaside's a 1-2, although moving up first over as the favourite to put in the pocket, Dreams Forever. It's a Ride High filly making its debut. It's been well found in the market. First up for the Alan McDonough stable, getting a nice ride up in the 1-1 is Beach Boy Bruce, another Down by the Seaside. Racing on the inside, shuffle back a spot to three the pegs, Lake Como, after being behind the leader this time a lap ago out of the gate. It's another down by the seaside, so there's certainly plenty of beach bros in this race, and at the tail end was pretty poor. The Always Be Mickey, who's having its third start. It's the most experienced horse in the race, and is just watching the debutantes in action as they head toward the McPherson's Pretty Group 800 metre mark. Second quarter, 30.6. First one, 30.7. So leader just asked for a little more, Sure Bet. He's popped the Defners off, done, asking it to quicken up down the Ben Stud back straight the last time. A metre and a half clear. Second, Dreams Forever. The favourite is parked and just reined up second. They quicken up the tempo, just niggled out this favourite. Will need to lift. I'm Easy Come, Easy Go is going easily. Just waiting on the Sky Valley sprint lane. Or might be able to get out before then. On the inside, Lake Como. Out of the 1-1, Beach Boy Bruce. And at the tail end was pretty poor. They're homeward bound. 300 to go. 28-1. Fast quarter down the back. No wonder the favourite was under pressure. It's Sure Bet leading. Has got them chasing. I'm Easy Come, Easy Goes. About to get the Sky Valley sprint lane. Battling on Dreams Forever. Under urging. All making a pretty awkward move.

0: Come Easy Go up along the inside. Lake Como's flying through late. Look at it go. Lake Easy Go just balked and by surprise at Lake Como charging up on its inside. And they got right away from the others. Sure Bet held on for third, I think, from Beach Boy Bruce. Feel those first starters pretty green and new to the racing, that's for sure. Dreams Forever and Pretty Poor. Last quarter was 29.5. And for the middle distance, it was a good run. 158.9 the mile rate for Aldebaran Park. Lake Como with a brilliant finishing burst right up along the Sky Valley sprint lane. Had second call at the inside run, but caught what was the leader into the last 100. I'm Easy Come, Easy Go by surprise, so much so they got the fright of his life with the one coming up along the inside. And he balked and made an error. And Lake Como has been able to dart up along the inside and win. 2-1-3-4 are the numbers. 2-1-3-4. 2-1-3-4, the placings on the first of the day. The AB Paint Vic Red voucher.
1: It ended up being quite a dramatic race there for the two-year-olds, didn't it? Especially late with the market mover. I'm Easy Come, Easy Go. Getting very wayward, especially when, yes, the horse came along to their inside there. The winner, Lake Como, very, very green there. So wanting to learn a few racing manners, you would think they're the Lee-trained pacer. All right, next up for us, we are going

camera away in the corral. Zach Flash is going to be steadied right back to the tail. Brucey keen to lead through the early part. Prince Turbo running second. Invisible Spirit next outside of Nedwin. As they come down to the first, running midfield is Lord Spencer. Captain's Run back off midfield with only one behind him. Metallo shading him on the outside. And two lengths away to Zach Flash. So they work down the back. They're about 100 metres away from the kennels double, and we have a line of three up front. Brucey the middle, Nedwin the inside, Prince Turbo the outer. They come to the first together. Jumping at fourth, Invisible Spirit. Fifth over was Lord Spencer. Making good ground at that jump was Metallo and the O'Leary pair. They're second to last and last, Zach Flash and Captain's Run. Out toward the Racecourse Hotel and Motor Lodge. Jump, they roll now on the steeple track, and up front it's Nedwin racing underneath of Prince Turbo, and over that one third was on the inside Brucey. A half a length away on the outside is Invisible Spirit. Lord Spencer with the head on the chest, racing fifth in a pocket with Metallo to his outside. Two lengths Captain's Run underneath of Zach Flash. Working their way through to Jumbo, and then they'll come back onto the course proper at Jumbo now, and it's going to be Nedwin to come over first. Nedwin, a nice leap from the leader, led over. From on the outside, Prince Turbo, Brucey behind the pace, and running fourth, Invisible Spirit. Lord Spencer remains fifth underneath of Metallo, then Captain's Run and Zach Flash. Passing the 600 metres on their first lap, and they'll work their way up with three jumps through the straight. They'll have the carriage paddock and the national stand double, and the carriage paddock is about 50 metres away from them, and it's going to be Nedwin to come at it. Nedwin is in front from Prince Turbo right to his outside, and Prince Turbo pricks the ears over that one. Brucey away third, the inside. Lord Spencer now running fourth. Invisible Spirit, the deepest of them, on the outside of Metallo. Zach Flash just getting a touch on the bridle, second to last outside of Captain's Run. They're not breaking any records here in the Racecourse Hotel and Motor Lodge Coral Steeple, the first of the national stand double. They come down to number two. It's Nedwin on the inside of Prince Turbo and Invisible Spirit making a line of three. Brucey right behind, racing fourth, and Lord Spencer, well, he's in an unbelievable rhythm here, Lord Spencer. He's just got the head on the chest, just awaiting the jock to give him the all clear to go. There's a length and a half away to Metallo on the outside of Zach Flash, and two lengths off to Captain's Run. So we have a lead change now, and it's going to be Invisible Spirit, and Jay Kozacek takes Invisible Spirit to the front and puts a bit of pressure on. Nedwin running second, Prince Turbo shading him. A length and a half off to Brucey along the inside of Lord Spencer. Two and a half, Zach Flash, Metallo, and Captain's Run. They work out towards Cuts Brush and onto the steeple track they go, where it's Invisible Spirit to lead over it by two and a half lengths. From Nedwin second, he put in a long leap there, Nedwin, at Cuts Brush, running third the outside, Prince Turbo, and fourth is Brucey. As the pressure goes on now, there's two lengths away, Metallo on the outside of Lord Spencer, and they are followed by Zach Flash and Captain's Run. At their next, and this one will be Hazlitt's, and the leader up and over it is Invisible Spirit, leading by three lengths. So Invisible Spirit up front from Nedwin. Prince Turbo on the outside, and one and a half to Brucey, who's running fourth. Metallo three deep outside of it, and Lord Spencer the middle. One and a half to Zach Flash, and two lengths away then to Captain's Run, who's a long way back last year's national winner. He's got all sorts of work to do here. So it was a quietly run first half of the Coral as they run out to the kennels double now, and it's been run at a much more genuine tempo here, and Invisible Spirit keeps them honest at the first. Led over by a couple from Nedwin, then Prince Turbo. Brucey along the inside trying to get into the race. Lord Spencer just minding his own business behind that trio. Then Metallo, Zach Flash and Captain's Run is six lengths away. To the Racecourse Hotel and Motor Lodge Brush goes Invisible Spirit. Invisible Spirit a length in front. Nedwin right there to strike on the outside, and Prince Turbo has gone to third. Brucey running fourth on the inside from Lord Spencer, who's close enough. He's only four lengths off the lead of the favourite. Three behind him to Metallo, then Zach Flash and Captain's Run. So they have three to clear at Jumbo. And over Jumbo first is Invisible Spirit. Nedwin on the outside trying to go with him. Right behind Brucey, Lord Spencer ridden up. Prince Turbo makes ground, comes up outside of the leaders. 600 to go in the Coral. And they're all getting busy now, the jocks, with two to go. The carriage paddock coming up next. Invisible Spirit leads from Prince Turbo. Nedwin, now Lord Spencer gets a go on two to clear. Over at first is Invisible Spirit, Prince Turbo, Lord Spencer with his flat ability.

0: But he's starting to come now with one to go. They have 300 metres to travel, and Lord Spencer moved up with the fresh legs and hit the lead. He comes down. He gave it a really good look. Lord Spencer came over it in front, a length and a half. Now two from Prince Turbo. Then Invisible Spirit inside the 100 metres. Lord Spencer braved the outside Prince Turbo, but Lord Spencer, he was a happy, happy horse today, and he wins the Coral. Lord Spencer, a length and a half, will beat Prince Turbo, Invisible Spirit, and Brucey, then Nedwin Zach Flash, captain's run in Metello.
1: Yeah, congratulations, JJ. You came here to win a big race in 7 days' time. You've won a pretty big one here in the Coral, though. That must be hugely satisfying.
2: Absolutely. To know we've got through that safely and can go on to the next Saturday. Everything's good at the moment. We'll see how we go through the week, but I'm so pleased that's over.
1: Yeah. I know you're a little bit nervous going into it, but he wasn't. A lap out, he had his head on his chest, loving life.
2: Absolutely. So pleased, and it's a great ride because Lemmy just knows the horse. He just kids to him. He knows when to go and ask, so really pleased.
1: He goes on and off the bit a wee bit, doesn't he? He's a hard watch sometimes, but once he pulled him to the outside and he knew it was go time, that's exactly what he did.
2: Yeah, that's right. That's what I say. Like he will do that. If he just wants to stop, he will stop, and Lemmy knows when to push his buttons.
1: You're on the track for the big one next week. Congratulations today.
2: Thank you so much.
1: Congratulations, Lemmy. Fantastic win by this guy. He really has taken to the steeples with great aplomb.
3: Yeah, now he has a bit more respect for these bigger fences. He did make a few mistakes today, which is going to be fine. He's only had a couple of starts. But he wasn't relaxed today. Normally he switches off halfway around, but I was swinging off him the whole way around. So he's just getting more and more aggressive, which is going to be beautiful for some of those longer distances.
1: Tell us about the run you got, because you were travelling so well. Once you switched him on at the top of the straight, he has instant pickup. That flat ability comes to the fore.
3: Yeah, barrier one, I thought I'd be a bit further back than I was what I was, but he just travelled so well, and normally he takes a while to get back on the bridle, but every the last two starts I've given him a squeeze and he's taken off with me. So nah, he's a real horse this time around. He's going to win some big races.
1: Yep, let's hope it's in 7 days' time. Congratulations.
3: Thank you ever so much.
4: Love the thoughts here of Lemmy Douglas. Like he mentioned, head on the chest, he was really still on the bit most of the way, and setting him up for obviously the Grand National Steeplechase next Saturday. JJ Rayner, she's always been a spectacular horsewoman, and they will go in as the favourites for the big feature. The last day, of course, of the carnival. Don't forget about the action on the Poly track. The middle day of the carnival on Wednesday. If you did miss earlier on, we do have two Betcha bet back opportunities today here at this venue at Shepparton, the first of which does come up here now, and race number 9 at 2:33. If you do want to follow in the callers' selections here, I can give them to you. Before we get across to Darwin, we're only 5 minutes away from the first on Cup Day there. Shepparton today, unfortunately, I don't have who's calling there, but we'll link up and find out. The first race we take on our channel here, our presented coverage. So we'll get there, we'll find out more, and on the other side, Darwin.
5: So the favourite, Ultimate Warrior, at 2.25 now on fixed odds. He was fifth at Sandown to Galento in a mixed 2-3 a couple of weeks ago, and prior to that, third to Dr. Will in the free-for-all, and seventh behind Poor Damon in a free-for-all at the Meadows. He was a winner at that track, four starts ago on a grade four. So he has good city form, and he's coming here for the first time over this trip. He's won 15 of 63 in his career. He is the favourite. 220 for the green, 550 Scott Grayscale. No luck last start at Bendigo and only beaten 3 3/4 to Kenya Ultimate. But he's won 11 of 45 and 3 of 11 over this trip. Getting set for the elite collars and leads, mix 4-5. Last leg of the quaddy, just about set to run. Second line runners now moving in. Green light turned on, and the lure on the move. Favourite now, even money, the green. They're set to run. Ready. And away, Ultimate Warrior jumped pretty well. There was good speed out, though, from Sweet Love, and it has absolutely taken off. And Ultimate Warrior has been shuffled to the rear of the field. Black Marvel's up to second, Zelda Braga third. Fourth then was Whoopi DeVere. Then Ultimate Warrior, who gets to the rail from Go Flash Go, Scott Grayscale and Paul Faroque. Sweet Love went very hard. Black Marvel's after it, coming through late. Zelda Braga, but it's going to be Black Marvel get the win. Black Marvel will win it. Zelda Braga, Sweet Love, and right on their tails, Ultimate Warrior at the finish. Then came Go Flash Go with Whoopi DeVere. Last of all, Scott Grayscale and Paul Faroque just ahead of it, 25.427 the time.
4: 1, 2, 4, and 6 for you. They had a really good go. The one and the two, they're late. Zelda Braga's really dived, but comes off just ahead too short. Peter Frost, another one there at Shepparton today. Darwin, 3 minutes away as we join our Sky Thoroughbred Central coverage here today. Craig Sant calls the action. If you're following him in and you want to, he's with a $9.50 chance.

0: great coverage on course. It's a real highlight, Darwin Cup Day, for so many for this year's event.
1: It's been good. I've been pleased with the way the track has been riding and prepared. It's not easy when you've got 8 days of racing and up to 200 horses a morning working on.

0: I think this is the race they're looking for today.
1: Paul Shire is now, of course, a...
0: He certainly is. Had a big success here with Rocinato winning the Rose Bowl. Gave him his first Rose Bowl as both a trainer and a jockey on day two of the carnival. So he's going great in that caper as well.
1: And his record in big races here in Darwin is quite incredible. He finally got to win his cup. But his record in other races is quite phenomenal.
0: Oh, it is. He's won everything multiple times, and that was the icing on the cake, Write Your Names Cup 2023. He's got a lovely ride today, of course. I know the horse that you like, Hadouken, he's on that in the cup. And, of course, he won the Chief Minister's on the same horse 12 months ago.
1: Just on Hadouken later today in the cup, how does he get in with 55 kilos? He's won two cups, 54, last year 58.5. You don't see many returning cup winners anywhere in the country that carry 3.5 kilos less than they did for winning the year before.
0: It's just purely by virtue of the fact that Casino 17 is so highly rated. He's really pushed the rest of them down to either on the minimum or just above the minimum. So unless the handicapper was going to give Casino 17 another 3 kilos and try and even it out, it's really an impossibility.
1: Well, he's a Pinjarra Cup winner. He's a Perth Cup winner. He's a Lestia winner. He's running Group Ones. He's running four Group Ones, and he has to carry that top weight here today of 63.5, a nine-year-old. He turned nine this season.
0: Yeah, he's very well performed. We don't sort of see horses like him up here. The last one that we could probably say of a similar ilk was It's a Him, being a Group 1 winner as a young horse. But, you don't see them often come here with form like his.
1: And, of course, he's lining up for

0: Bonjaback runs the favourite into $3 now. $3 for Bonjaback, Hannah LeBlanc and Tommy Logan. They're loading in well. Here is your caller for today. It is Craig Sant.
1: Let's back a few winners. Bonja Pride, Bonjaback is at $3. It's the favourite for the first. Number two, Hannah LeBlanc riding for Tommy Logan. But the line set, light on for the first. And away on Cup Day, and Stars Am was a touch tardy out of the gates. Convincibility was one of the first to emerge from Lucky Fortuna. Rifkin begins well, and the final word deep on the track's improving. Time to Backer just settling back off speed. Getting off those then was Bonjaback, and the last one, Stars Am, ridden along early. They find their order now early doors at the 800-metre mark, where Convincibility, the final word. These two go together. Lucky Fortuna back to third, and Rifkin travels up fourth the outside. A length then to Time to Backer, two to three. Back in the field then to Bonjaback. This favourite's giving away a tidy start. The last one, Stars Am. The final word worked to the lead now. Over Convincibility working down the side. Rifkin's running third, the outer. Getting tracked up in turn then by Time to Backer. Lucky Fortuna. Bonjaback's a further gap away. And the last one, Stars Am. They balance up inside the 300-metre mark and the leader, Convincibility. Now, Rifkin went off the fences trying to get out after it. In the final word, Time to Backer. And battling away on the inside was Lucky Fortuna. It's Convincibility. And Rifkin going out after Convincibility. Shizer's riding strong. He's hit the front. Rifkin, a new little beauty, wins the first. Rifkin first, gets in to score a neck on the line. Second will go to Convincibility. Bonjaback in the photo for third. And over on the inside, Lucky Fortuna, Time to back out close up. Well back, Stars Am, and the last one home, the final word.
0: Good start, Andrew. Your top selection. He's around $8.50 in the end. Has got up to win. Rivkin, number three, will get there in time. Paul Shires on board for Peter Stennett. Has been too good for Convincibility. Dakota Gillette on for Tayan Holder. Waiting for third number to go up. And we'll get the time in a moment. Six will get third. Time to Backer. So Rivkin, you could see Shires just taking hold coming around the home turn. He wanted to go through the middle.
2: It's a lovely ride. He got into the 1-1 at the turn off the back, and he looked for a split second as he was going to come out 3-1. But as you say, Greg, he just waited, knowing the gap or the split would open, and it did, and drove it through to a very good win in the first.
0: Having its second start here in Darwin after a sixth on debut in this track behind Runaway Tycoon about 16 days ago. Horse formerly trained by Lyle Chandler before making his way up here to Darwin. Rivkin, Paul Shires, Peter Stennett are first. Three, one Convincibility is second. Have they posted the third number officially?
3: 3-1, 8-6.
0: Eight, Lucky Fortuna's got third. And six has run fourth, Time to Backer. So it's eight running third, Lucky Fortuna. Number eight has run third. And six has run fourth, Time to Backer. So it's 3, 1, 8, and 6. Just don't have a time up there as yet. And that is the first. Well, he'll be back later today, Paul Shires, to try and win his second Darwin Cup when he rides the horse going for his third Darwin Cup. He gets the ride on Hadouken. Of course, Tyler Schiller rode Hadouken in his first Cup win. Blake Shin rode him last year. Blake, of course, on the comeback trail. Rode for the first time in 9 months at Flemington.
4: As we heard from the team, lots of stories leading into our feature there, the Darwin Cup later on. Yes, Hadouken looking for three wins. And what about Yes Casino 17 at $10 in the market, the top weight? Now, the Chloe Baxter runner, 5 years since the horse started in the race as a three-year-old and is coming into the race as a now nine-year-old. So a few stories, we'll get through them as the day does progress. But nice tipping there from, we had Craig Sant, who calls the action there today out of Darwin, and also Andrew O'Toole, who is doing the presenting. You could hear there in that pre-start with presenter Greg Radley. So Sky Thoroughbred Central, they have us covered, linking up with them as the day does go on. Only a minute away from our next of our trotting races here. It's a maiden trot at Maryborough. And our favourite currently in the market, still at the opening price of $2.70, Donny Soko. This one is fresh up today. The record does read the four starts.

0: to break. Great Horizons at 5.50. It's also been very close now. What's the Goss at 16? Aravaderci, another local at 23, The Outsider. So they're shaping up well. Join your local Carisbrook Lions Club, Maiden, is the second event today. Over the short course, 16.90. They start around in the Ben Stud, back straight, head to the post, and a lap from there. So all up in their spots, ready to go. The Carisbrook Lions Club, Maiden. There's the light up and they're on their way. Donny Osco, the youngster, the favourite, left okay, making a gate break special, one of the favourites early, as Donny Osco's pushing up along the pegs, looking to hold up early from Great Horizon, who got a couple of metres clear and is going to work across. So Great Horizon has been able to clear the pole marker, Donny Osco, and sliding up to challenge for the front, Kaivelli Joker. And Kaivelli Joker's now going to roll on and take it up with little resistance. And on the pegs, Aravaderci, four back. Sneaking up underneath of Lazama, who's without cover and probably looking for a trail, but no one's obliging, so he just has to allow it to move up a little closer first over Murphy. And following it forward was What's the Goss, second last, and after a gate break special, hasn't lost too much ground on them and is last of the group, probably about 25 off the leader as they approach the bell. 30.4, first quarter of the final mile. Kaivelli Jokers slowed them down to a dawdle past the bell. So moving up first over, Lazama has moved up to the wheel of the leader. In the pocket now, Great Horizon waiting on the Kaivelli sprint lane. The youngster, the favourite, Donny Osco, just needs a little bit of luck. It's pegged in three back. In the one out, one back, What's the Goss? Three back on the outside, special. And Aravaderci is the last one as the seven maidens trot into the back where they started from last lap. 33.4 was the second quarter. So a nice little mid-race breather for Kaivelli Joker. Down the Ben Stud, back straight at the 600. Leads by a couple of metres. Second on the outside, Lazama. And over on the pegs, third, waiting on that sprint lane run, Great Horizon. What's the Goss is fourth. Held up on the inside, Donny Osco. Favourites buried away on the pegs, fifth, underneath of special, and Chippy's making a move from the back on Aravaderci, but deep as they go inside the quarter. 30.7 down the back. Kaivelli Joker, given its call, dashed away on the home turn. 2.50 to go, opened up an 8-metre lead. On the back of the leader, trying to push up a bit closer, Great Horizon, into the clear, Donny Osco, battling on in the middle, Lazama, but it's Kaivelli Joker who's in front at the 100, battling on as Lazama, it won't go away, Great Horizon, then Donny Osco, special, but it's still Kaivelli Joker in front, and Kaivelli Joker is going to win. Great drive by Bellman, has beaten Lazama, and third, Great Horizon, fourth, Donny Osco, they were followed by Special, then Aravaderci, and after breaking late, What's the Goss, the last one in, 30.3 last quarter. And the mile rating there for Aldebaran Park for the Maiden Trotters, 24.3.
1: He gets his maiden, the four-year-old. He's still listed as an enter here, Kaivelli Joker, by Father Patrick at his 21st career start. And he's

0: inside part of the track, but all credit to this one, Michael Bellman and Joanne Franklin combining, ended up closing a little shorter on the tote, but got all the way out to $10 with the fixed odds betting market, did that runner. Next up, out of Maryborough, the third race, it's another trot and up to 49. We'll be back for that at 8 minutes after three. Snickers Express is your favourite there at 2:35. The Betcha bonus back is here, a bet back, courtesy of Betcha. If you want to get involved here at Shepparton today, race number 9 on the card. Of course, in our previous, we had Black Marvel, the 5 beating the 2, the 4 and the 6, and a tight finish as well. Wide open market to play into here. Scott Lila is a fresh up runner for Emma Scott. I guess if you want to follow the market guide, money going the other way from 210 as long as 220. The runner number 8 for Jason Sharp, 420 into 310. And in terms of other moves, everything else pretty much on the drift. We'll get back on track. Daniel Hibbard, he's our race caller here at this venue on the other side of Shepparton. We'll take a look at some more highlights from Saturday before we set the scene for the next of our Gallops venues in Australia, racing at Goulburn today, their first at 10:50.
1: And she's back at the races today. She's a little easy. Burgain's had support. It was a winner at Warrnambool four starts back. She won 2 out of 7. $5 conflicted. Third at Warrigal last starts. Won 1 from 5. And Red Card's only had 2 starts. Have been spaced out. She was a winner. He was a winner, rather, at this track back in June, 22-27. And had his first start back in April. So they're getting set for race 9. Ngambi got a clean in mix 6-7. Favourite in black, Scott Lila at $2.15 as they are set to run. Race 9, they're all in. And away, good speed out deep on the track from Paul Nakara. Pushing forward now with Scott Lila. And it's going to find the lead here over Burgain. And up to third, Paul Nakara. And Red Card got the fourth. Then came conflicted. They're clear on Sekiro, Quantes and Miss Edie Jets at the rear. In front, Scott Lila. Burgain's trying hard. And then came conflicted.

0: performance. First up since May, and despite a packed a punch at the finish, dashed away to win it. 8:41, 13:83, 22:239 the time. 7:18 and 5. 7:18 and 5. Scott Lila by Tommy Shelby at Hoodat Opal. Emma Scott, and it's win 2 from 7. 1 second conflicted Carla Cottrell. Bernardo Midnight Snooze, 13:08. Burgains by Collision out of All Too Easy for Jason Sharp.
1: It's a very good training performance, isn't it, from Emma Scott there. So hadn't raced, as you heard, since May. She now makes it 2 wins from the 7 starts. Overall has been very consistent with 3 other minors. Gets a well-deserved first win at the track there after being placed in all 3 last preparation. But gee, has found the line very nicely there. And yes, at one stage was on the drift, but it hasn't worried Scott Lila at all. Runner number 1 conflicted in 2nd, the 8, Bergen 3rd, and the 5 red card if you are playing into that bet back promotion there on Betcha. We are taking a break. On the other side, I mentioned we're looking at some highlights from our racing from the weekend. We'll touch on the Sydenham hurdles on the other side.
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3: Worm resistance is one of the biggest challenges facing animal health today. International Animal Health Products has delivered the world's first biological parasite control for grazing animals. Bioworma contains a natural fungus.

0: Enter the clear, turn the ace, Platinum Diamond behind, then Undisputed trying to barge out. Shaking Stevens running on, Sir Sterling to the outside, they're in the straight. Bradman down the middle took the lead, Riviera Rebel the inside. Platinum Diamond got the run, turn the ace, rallies Prioress, Quintabelle run on from the back. Bradman in front, but he's all out. Quintabelle and Prioress are closing. Quintabelle goes to Bradman, Prioress coming after it as well. Quintabelle struck the front from Bradman and Prioress. Quintabelle 100 metres to go though, is edging clear, and it's Quintabelle for the Winter Cup. Quintabelle by 2 lengths beats Bradman. Quintabelle and Tony Davies and Anna Furlong have won the 129th Winter Cup.
1: I'm thrilled for everyone at work, you know, they work so hard and I'm so appreciative. All the support from the owners, which some are here, they'll be over the moon, so it's awesome.
2: What about winning a Winter Cup? Where does that sit?
3: Oh, pretty high up there. It's pretty cool for us apprentices to little like ride in the race, let alone win them, so I can't thank Anna and her team enough for having me on board.
4: The feature flat race, of course, on day one of the carnival, the running of the Winter Cup, and what a result for Tony Davies as well. Nicely spoken there. Great opportunities as an apprentice rider to ride in a race like that, let alone win it, with the Anna Furlong trained runner there, Quintabelle. We're going to take a look at the Sydenham hurdles next, of course, the feature hurdle race leading into the Grand National. Let's take a look at the full race replay for you.
0: Billy Boy, a couple of Wellington hurdles and a Manawatu hurdle looking to add to his record. Goes in, and the Sydenham, they're off. Quid pinged out well off the inside draw, going forward at the start, Dictation. Hidalgo getting handy, Billy Boy right amongst them early as they come to the first. It's going to be Hidalgo, the widest runner over it from Billy Boy underneath of Dictation. Quid settles down fourth from Tyker. And they're followed by Affordable and a length and a half off at the tail is the Bambino. Two in the straight, they come down to the one at the 300 metres on their first lap, and it's Hidalgo at it first. Hidalgo led over from Billy Boy running second, three deep outside of horses, Affordable around Dictation and Quid. Then the Bambino, and at the tail of the field with it is Tyker. Coming down to their second in the straight, about 100 metres short of the winning post the first time around, and it's Hidalgo who is keen to lead. Out by a length and a half, Billy Boy has found a nice rhythm early and relaxing with the head on the chest. Third on the outside is Affordable. There's 2 lengths away to Dictation running fourth outside of Quid. Second from last is Tyker, and a length and a half off to the Bambino. They get a really nice chance here on the flat to find their rhythm as they work up the side of the course at the 2100. And the pace setter is Hidalgo. Hidalgo by a length and a half, running second is Billy Boy. And there's a gap of two away to Affordable racing third in front of Quid. Racing up on its outside is Dictation as they come down to the next. Then Tyker and the Bambino right outside of it as they head to the back of the track. Billy Boy took that one a little better underneath of Hidalgo, and they now match stride. Hidalgo on the outside of Billy Boy, and they'll come to the next jump block together with 2 lengths away to Affordable. A length away on the inside, Quid racing underneath of Dictation, who took that one beautifully, made good ground over that hurdle. A length and a half behind the first of the Nelson McDougall runners is Tyker, racing back with the Bambino. Down to their next, and it's Billy Boy and Hidalgo together. So Billy Boy and Hidalgo, 1,400 metres to go, a length and a half away to Dictation. Three deep outside of those improving is Affordable. Racing under those horses, Quid. Now trails right up and behind Billy Boy and the last two, Tyker and the Bambino. Down to the one at the end of the back straight, and it's a bunching field, everybody in play. Billy Boy and Hidalgo share the lead coming off the back, and they've really quickened up. A length and a half away to Affordable, who's ridden up and responding, goes outside the lead pair, Quid running fourth. Up on the outside, going to a clear fifth is the Bambino. There's a length away to Tyker, and now Dictation back in a pocket. Last year's winner, he is last to the jump at the 800 metres, and they have four to clear. Now three. Billy Boy just asked for a bit more effort as the first two started to edge away from him. Hidalgo and Affordable. So it's Hidalgo and Affordable. Billy Boy really needs to pick up. He's under a ride. Quid made good ground. He goes up into third. They're followed wider out by Tyker.

0: Maker down to their next, and over at first is Affordable. Took it better than Hidalgo. Quid sees daylight now. Dictation picking up ground, and then the Bambino and Tyker, but it is Affordable who's gone for home. 300 to go. Affordable at the second to last and popped over it extremely well. Led by three lengths, Quid. They're followed by Dictation. Affordable, one to go. At the 150, Affordable came to the last. Over it well. Three lengths the margin, Quid, and then Dictation, 100 to go. Affordable, two in front from Quid. Affordable's packing plenty for Joe Rathbone, and Affordable. Affordable wins the Sydenham from Quid. Dictation, fourth across was the Bambino, and then Tyker from Hidalgo and Billy Boy. Affordable, number seven, and only his third jumping start. Won his maiden hurdle at Trentham at the start of July. He's now a Sydenham hurdles winner.
1: Dominant performance and one that's very much pleased Joe Rathbone. That was nice.
2: Yeah, it was. It's good to see. Like, he's always shown a bit, but he just doesn't always try that hard. So it's good to see him run like that. And Jay's ridden him a couple of times now.

0: And the way that he found the line, the step up in distance for the National?
1: No, well, you wouldn't think so. And, you know, run like that, hopefully only get better.
0: All right. Let's talk about the ownership group. Marcus Corbin, I see his name involved there, so he'll be delighted, and obviously your partner as well. So, yeah, pretty nice win.
1: Yeah, it is good. Marcus has been really, really good to Simon and I. He's sent us some really nice horses, so it's good to get some results for him.
0: Congratulations, Jay, a horse with plenty of ability, and he put it all together today.
2: Yeah, he's a horse with plenty of ability, and he's just so lovely to ride. Like, he can be a bit lazy, but you just got to change things up now and again with him.
0: Yeah, is that the key to him? That's what Joe was saying. Now that you know him a bit better, yeah. You're sort of getting those quirks and learning those quirks.
2: Yeah, definitely. Like, the last day at Woodville, I said to Joe, I says, I've got him now, I know what he is.
0: Yeah. Well, today, over that distance, stepping up to the 42, he looks a pretty strong type.
2: Yeah, definitely.
0: Congratulations.
2: Thank you very much.

0: affordable. He's a well-travelled horse. He started his career in Victoria back in June of 2020 and 2022, and then he actually headed up to Hong Kong, and then he's back in New Zealand jumping there with Joe Rathbone taking the feature hurdle on the first day. All right, next up for us, we are about to get across to Goulburn. I did mention our action here with Sky Thoroughbred Central. We are on a good track, good force surface, a 7-race program, and quite a few visiting trainers here. Richard and Will Friedman, they train Written in Money, our favourite in the first race. Bjorn Baker trains Stronghold. Gay Waterhouse and Adrian Bott, they've got Savvy Diamond. Annabelle and Rob Archibald with the 4. And the 1 trained by Jason Coyle. We've had a few scratchings in the first, including a late one, if you missed that, coming out about an hour ago. Number 7, a late scratching in the first as we join our team.
1: Konomi, I've got him for 3rd here. It does look a little bit awkward to ride, but I thought it's shown enough to do something here, particularly in this small field where he should hopefully be a little bit easier to ride. And then in for 4th, I've got the 8, Savvy Diamond, who's a $5 chance on debut, so he gets the benefit of barrier 1 and does look well placed. And on that note, said trained by Gay and Adrian, we've got Neil Payne on course here, who I caught up with just a moment ago. Neil, welcome to Goulburn. Only the one runner for you guys. It's not too bad of a day. He was Savvy Diamond on debut. She looks ready to go off 4 trials.
2: Not too bad of a day. It's freezing.
1: I am inside.
2: Yeah. You are too used to Canberra weather. No. But anyway, it's a good day to be in. Any time you're at the race, it's cold. Yeah. You know, there's always a winner going about. So let's hope it's ours in the first. Savvy Diamond has been a little bit slow improving, had 2 trials, and Gay and Adrian suggested the owners to turn it out to get a bit stronger. Then we've turned it out, come back, it's had 1 trial over the 800, which they went too quick, and then the other day at Rose Hill we trialled it over 1050 and she trialled terrific.
1: Yeah, and obviously showed a bit of speed there and comes up at barrier 1 today. That's all the help.
2: Yeah, exactly right. You know, like, they didn't go fast in the

0: rain affected ground. We're right on top of the ground for Goulburn today. This time of year, unusual.
1: Yes, yes, yeah. Now the Zabils, even though they do like a little bit of digging the ground, even though it's a four, I'm sure it's got a little bit of cut in it.
0: Yeah.

0: Gay's, you know, Gay and Adrian are impressed with a couple of the Congos. They've been going along well for us. So it's an exciting time.
1: And probably not many more exciting horses in the spring than Sir Delius. Of course, he had his first trial back last week.
0: Yeah, one of the best horses in Australia. So let's hope he can keep that mantle this year. Naturally, he's aimed as a Cox Plate there at Flemington this year. He's had one trial back, and he trialled good. He's usually not a brilliant trialer, but I'm sure Gay and Adrian on Friday were tickled pink with his trial.
1: And he'll have two more, I suppose?
0: Yeah, he'll definitely have two more, and I think he's starting first up in a mile race at Remington, down to Melbourne.
1: Well, exciting times. We're a long way from the Spring Carnival here at Goulburn on a Monday, though, but hopefully you can get a winner here.
0: Thank you very much.
1: Yes, spring is well and truly in the air, though. It's definitely getting exciting, and it's been relatively mild winter, I would say. Neil obviously would disagree with me. They're just discussing the Goulburn weather today. It is a little bit windy, but a top of 15 in early August at Goulburn, I would say, is nearly unheard of. We've seen snow here getting closer to September in the past, so... it hasn't been too bad at all, I haven't thought. Let's have a look at this market. Written in Money is now into $1.55. I made mention of it in the preview, but obviously Richard and Will Freeman trained a double on Saturday, so they've started the new season off with a bang, and they've got a really good a team of runners in today with our first two favourites on the program, and even Sir Tour later on in the day looks like he's well placed as well. But they have our favourite here, Written in Money, who's been $2.10 into $1.55. Our second favourite is Stronghold, who's held its price as a $3.90 chance. Savvy Diamond there, just hearing from Neil, might take a bit of benefit out of a bit of race experience, but he's out to $5.50. And then we go down to Konomi, who's been $11 out to $18, and Kilikawi, who's a $34 chance out from $19, with all this money coming for our favourite, Written in Money. They are loading up quite well. Andrew Adkins will ride our favourite in this first race, and he is our favourite in the Jockeys Challenge. I haven't got long to have a Jockeys Challenge bet, but he's there at $2.60. Not that it means a lot, but I've got him riding three winners today. Hopefully that's the case. All right, they're loading up quite well. Looks like only two left to load. We'll head up to BK, who'll be calling all of our action out of Goulburn this afternoon.
2: Last couple to come up will be Kilikawi and Konomi. And we're just about set this field of five to get ready here for the first at Goulburn. Good luck, punters, with all of your investments today. We're about to see Kilikawi loaded and Konomi steps up to the outside. So the first race is the May Kaz Embroidery and Printing Maiden over 1,100 metres. The red light's on. Set to go. Small field. The gates are back. They're off at racing now. And it was a pretty even dispatch. Savvy Diamond from the inside jumped well. So too did Stronghold, marching its way forward to be outside the leader. Written in Money two further back than Kilikawi, and last is Konomi. As they complete 200 or 300 metres, Savvy Diamond the inside using its advantage to hold Stronghold in the early part. Two further back, Written in Money, a length and a half, Kilikawi, and last of all is Konomi. So through the middle part of the race,

0: And the way he went out, he finished last in a small field of five.
1: All right, well, we heard from Neil Bain prior to our first race, and they were able to have one runner for a winner here, Savvy Diamond on debut for Gay Waterhouse and Adrian Bott. Nice ride by Winona Costin there. She obviously knows how to ride Gay and Adrian's horses. She's had a great association with them for a long time, and she found the front, bowled along in a five-horse field, and she's given a good kick, I thought, this three-year-old filly to find the line well when she looked beaten halfway down the straight. She's paid $4.10 and $1.40. Defeating Stronghold, he's got to win a race soon, but he is still quite raw around the corner. He's just not really cornering that well, but he's chased quite well to run second, $1.30. Konomi was well beaten, but runs third. And Kilakari will run fourth there. Our favourite, very disappointing in our first race. But all honours with this Savabille filly out of an O'Reilly mare. You think she will get out over a bit further. She's won by length, by 3 1/4 in the end. Time, 1:05.42 on top of the ground. That last 600, not quite in the frame yet. All right, 8:05.41 for our first race here at Goulburn. We've got to head to Darwin.
2: Race two here. Runners are in the yard. Let's have a look at the favourite texture in a moment. He's $2, but we start with Southampton Flair. Jason Lyon on for Chloe Baxter.
3: Came from another postcode to win here on Wednesday. Greg only has to reproduce that, and it'll be hard to beat it. Has it an awkward draw to contend with, though?
2: Anecdotal, Jade Doyle on for Phil Cole.
3: Yeah, good run the other day behind Danaher. That was the 6th of June, so actually he hasn't run for almost 2 months, Anecdotal. So fresh up today. Phil Cole has had a pretty quiet carnival, so he'll be looking to get on the board here.
2: Its stablemate is Frawley, Wayne Davis.
3: Yeah, back from Alice Springs, where it was trained by Barry Cook, now back with its original trainer, Phil Cole. On its best form's a chance.
2: Funny if it won, number four, Dakota Gillette on for Tayon Holder, first up.
3: First up, as you mentioned, since Alice Springs Cup Day, has gone well in a fresh state before, not the worst.
2: In No Doubt, number five, Joe Bowditch and Dick Leach.
3: Yeah, he was good first up, two starts back, rather, on the 4th of July behind Ocean's Gin, then disappointed last time, would need to lift.
2: Paphidus number six, Jared Todd on for Gary Clark.
3: Yeah, won his maiden and deserved to. Had gone some good races and decent company prior to that. Now that the penny has dropped, could go on with the job.
2: Now here's Texture, formerly with Tony and Calvin McAvoy, a winner on Saturday, backing up, even money favourite.
3: Yeah, looks well. Big, strong, son of Exceed and Excel. He's certainly the horse to beat on his most recent two winning performances.
2: Next is nine, Yaki Ishii. Billy Cray and Neil Dyer.
3: Yeah, he was sold out of the sale here several years ago, Yaki Ishii, and he's been coming back ever since. Last couple of runs beyond Ocean's Gin and Anson Bay have been good.
2: The ex-West Aussie, a bit tired actually, Jessica Booth, Phil Cole.
3: It's a great name. It's a great name. Yeah, first up on the track I'd prefer to watch.
2: Field of Praise number 12, Hannah LeBlanc and Phil Cole.
3: Won two starts back on Rowant Day, beating Ocean's Gin, who's won again since. Then last time in the Rose Bowl, down the track behind Rossinato. Others preferred?
2: See Sonora, Richard Bensley and Tommy Logan.
3: Yeah, really good run, two starts back behind the Smart Yule Point, but let the side down behind Texture last time and would need to lift.
2: From Miami Baby. Baby. Paul Shires on for Chloe Baxter.
3: Yeah, racing consistently and not the worst, Miami Baby.
2: That's the field. Texture carries 2 kilos extra penalty for winning on Saturday. Carries 62 today. Jade Hampson and Dick Leach. 210 Texture with Tab. 210. Clear favourite over Anecdotal at 650. See Sonora at 750. Andrew O'Toole, who do you like? You've tipped the first winner for us, Rivkin. Who can win the second?
3: Yeah, going with the shorty this time, Greg. Number seven, Texture, Jade Hampson, Dick Leach. He's been very impressive, and he's only two starts here. And his win here on Saturday was really good. Carried 60 kilos. He's up 2 kilos this time, but I think he'll be too good again. Number seven on top to beat one, Southampton Flair. Really good win on Wednesday. Came from a long, long way back. The barrier draw's not ideal, but I've still got him in the mix. And for third, number six, and that is Perfetus, that maiden win on the board last Saturday, a week ago. And my fourth selection, number nine, and that is Yaki Ishii for a bit of odds. 7169.
2: He's trying to be the punter's friend again, Texture. He won at $2.50 favourite on Saturday, winning the Administrator's Cup over 1300. That was a benchmark 58. And has to lump the 62 kilos here today for Dick Leach and Jade Hampson. Haven't they had a carnival?
3: They certainly have, and Jade said to me on Saturday he's a big, strong galloper and towed her into the lead the other day, and I think he'll be on the pace again today.
2: 2:15 for Texture now, 2:15.

0: $6.50 for Anecdotal, second favourite, and has been that price steady all the way through. $8 for Yaki Ishi is the third favourite, and Yaki Ishi was $12 this morning, so it's into eight. See Sonora is $9.50 into eight, and then you get out to Miami Baby, who's a $12 chance. But $2.15 for the favourite, Texture, trying to win in the space of a couple of days. One on Saturday and lines up again as the favourite here on Cup Day in Darwin. And there is Texture going in.
1: Where's the white cap to distinguish from the stablemate in No Doubt, who's got the quartered cap?
0: White cap for Jade Hampson. Here's Craig Sant for the second.
2: The line takes good shape. Starter in position, 1,200 metres. But you see a colour out of the gates here. Line looks good. Texture, your favourite. Middle of the line. Light on. Set to go. Gates open away. It was a good start too, and bouncing out well was Anecdotal and Frawley beginning well. Perfetus and In No Doubt begins nice. We Texture's right in that division. Say Senorita just tucks in behind on the inside. A gap the Yaki Ishi, Miami Baby slotting across. A couple back in the field to Fielder Praise, then Funnier for one. Well back Southampton Flair, and Bit Tight actually is at the tail. So Perfetus went through on the inside at the seven to lead, but only just. It has company. Frawley, In No Doubt, and Anecdotal make a line of four off the back. Texture's right behind him in fifth. Running six down the side and off the fence was Say Senora improving. A gap then in the field to Yaki Ishi, Miami Baby, well back Fielder Praise, Funnier for one, Southampton Flair, and Bit Tight actually is about to tack on. So around the turn at Silks, 300 to go, and Perfetus got it going, showed the way to in front of Texture, who stays to the inside. In the centre there, Frawley battles on, and then Say Senora, Yaki Ishi runs on, and down the outside, Fielder Praise. Texture went to the inside. Inside of Frawley, they got Perfetus. Yaki Ishi's there, down the outside, Fielder Praise. Texture's fighting hard on the inside. Fielder Praise, Yaki Ishi, Texture ahead on the line of tidy. Over Fielder Praise, Yaki Ishi, Frawley. Miami Baby, Southampton Flair closed off. Say Senora, Bit Tight actually caught the eye too. In behind those end, funny if it won, Perfetus knocking up in the field with In No Doubt, Anecdotal last in.
3: What a great finish for the big crowd on Cup Day there at Darwin. Texture on the inside, your favourite, Wool. Make it three in a row, but only just. Gee, very fast finishing. Runner number 12 on the outside there, the third favourite. You had the nine close up and runner number three. So we'll confirm second, third and fourth shortly, but we do have to press on because we are racing at Pakenham today. An eight race card about to kick off on the synthetic, as you can see. And just a warning, in terms of scheduling, they are running very close to Darwin. So we'll keep you posted here, but obviously there are times if you are wanting a bet in this race, you better get on pretty quickly, as you can see runners loading away. Racing.com, our coverage with us. This a maiden over the 2,200 metres.
4: Caitlin's Punch, another one by Russian Camelot. Out of a mare that was a sister to Derby winner in Polanski. So Caitlin's Punch coming up. Star of Tennyson being locked away. Puissance de Lune gelding. Been running at the Ballarat synthetic track and running quite well. Getting back in his races. Now here's the favourite, Soul Mistress. And she's about to come up now. She's been a different horse this prep with the blinkers on. And for the first of eight, five to run. Gates open and they're off. Star of Tennyson began best from barrier number two, but may not necessarily lead because crunch time and Blake Shin wants that position. Here's Soul Mistress starting to follow across, and these two horses are pairing off as they head via the post with one circuit to go. So it's crunch time and neck in front of Soul Mistress. A length and a half to Star of Tennyson. Zarini's back on the running rail. And the outsider of the field, Caitlin's Punch, is relegated back to last as they head out towards the 1,600 metres. So crunch time at its first try at the distance is going to try and lead them all the way. So crunch time takes them down the back, almost a length and a half on the favourite Soul Mistress, who travels kindly in second. A length and a half to Zarini, following the leader. Inside of Star of Tennyson, the grey, and two lengths to Caitlin's Punch. And you'd think they'd race in this order for most of the trip as they head via the 1,400 metres, where crunch time has an easy time of it by three quarters, giving every possible chance in the lead. Three quarters on Soul Mistress second, making sure that one of the main dangers in betting doesn't get too far away. They're two lengths in front of Zarini, inside of Star of Tennyson, who's now getting into a closer third, and two lengths away to Caitlin's Punch. Still not a lot of action as they head towards the top of the track. Close to 1,000 metres to go, and Crunch Time has been dictating the terms from the outset. Three quarters on Soul Mistress, and McNeil yet to pull the trigger on her. A length and a half to Zarini, inside of Star of Tennyson, who might be popping out three wide very shortly. And they're two lengths away on Caitlin's Punch, who's last as they start to string out a little bit more as Crunch Time starts to wind up the wick. So with close to 600 metres to travel, it's Crunch Time in the lead, but Soul Mistress is eating into the margin, now only a half head off the front. And here is Star of Tennyson coming towards the middle of the track, only two lengths off the lead, which is now held by Soul Mistress, who goes for home. 400 to go. Favourite kick. Soul Mistress, 2.5 lengths. Star of Tennyson. Here's Caitlin's Punch to the outside, running a race. Crunch Time gone, but it's Soul Mistress with 200 metres to go, looking the goods. Soul Mistress now by four lengths, going clear of her rivals. Caitlin's Punch and Zarini to the inside, battling away with Star of Tennyson. But easy work for Soul Mistress. And McNeil takes her down for an effortless 4.5 length win on Zarini was second. There were a couple there for third, including Crunch Time, who was kicking back with Caitlin's Punch. And Star of Tennyson didn't quite finish it off. So Soul Mistress, easy work for those that took the short odds, $1.40 fixed odds, and slightly shorter on the tote. Was able to come across and sit outside Crunch Time, who was headed soon after straightening. And when you glance back through the field, there wasn't a lot happening from those back in the field, and it was going to be very hard to see Soul Mistress lose from that point onwards. So Soul Mistress first, $1.30, $1.04 now. Zarini, one of the outsiders of the field, has run second. Pays $11.60 the place. And the other outsider, Caitlin's Punch at $41, has run third. So despite the favourite winning, it was maybe not so straightforward getting the trifecta. And the closer position there was actually for fourth with Star of Tennyson, who looked...
3: So certainly with, yes, your outsiders finishing second and third, it is going to make Cornellas and trifectas and first fours pretty interesting there in the first at Pakenham. But all honours with Soul Mistress there, took over with another gear left, and she strided out very nicely there. The five-year-old mare by Soul Patch for her maiden win at start. Nine off the back of two placings there at Pakenham previously. Yes, pretty big place money, around $11 for the seven in second, and number four, Caitlin's Punch, in third. We take a break. We will see you shortly on the other side.
5: A pivotal time in New Zealand racing history. We are back for the Geraghan Report with two specials coming up on Monday the 10th of August and Tuesday the 11th. We're going to discuss the changing face of the industry's finances and also the release of Project Stamina and what it means for you, your region and your racing club. Geraghan Report specials coming up from Monday the 10th of August and Tuesday the 11th at 8 p.m. on Trackside One.
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under 2 minutes away from the next here at Maryborough, and Rastamon is our Tootler 15 favourite on top for the Hana.

0: price of $3.40. They did sort of state here, just having a read up, that possibly was a little bit below par last time out off the standing start. Overall form certainly good enough for this lineup. So if you want to follow in, and I guess the confidence in terms of the marketplace, it's possibly reassuring quite a few punters out there. Opened as the second favourite and behind Snickers Express, who I mentioned earlier, the Peter Manning trained runner with Kieran driving. The four-year-old son of Changeover getting all the way out from 225. So six to beat four in terms of the guide here with the three buckles for Berry, the David Murphy trained runner. Also shortening from 420. So most of the shortening support, most of the money coming for the six here with some around runner number three. Your result is confirmed from Darwin for you. Texture winning the race, your favourite, three in a row for jockey Jade Hampson there. Field of Praise on the outside will be second at 660. And Yaka Ishii close up in the middle there at 260, ahead of the three, Frawley in fourth. So 2,472.30. Those first four horses do pay. Time to get on track with Lachlan McIntosh once again ahead of this next event. He has ordered them the new favourite on top to beat 7, 4, and 3.
1: So sat outside of the leader last time out at Ballarat and drawn gate 3 today. It's equal second pick at 3.20 now, fixed odds wise. Snickers Express is the other fancied runner, Karen and Peter Manning combining. Third at Ballarat, two starts ago behind Moreep, and then missed up the stand start last time out, or made an error. Gate swings around the bend. Field of seven, all off the back of the gate. The Peter Egan By Ride Electrical Trot is the third event this afternoon from Maryborough. All up in their spots, ready for the dispatch. We stand by for the light on the high gain gate. There it is. They're on their way. The bolt as far as possible was only fairly away. Good speed. Rastamon, the favourite, out in the middle. And looking to go with it and just make it work a bit, Koufax. But Rastamon takes it up comfortably. In second spot is Koufax. And third, caught in the open, buckles for Berry. Fourth on the pegs, far as possible. Then Snickers Express settling well back. What's the T at the tail end?

First over, in the pocket, far as possible, fourth, and Snickers Express with the 1-1 trail up, just trekking up a little closer to the action now as they reach the lap and a half mark. Azalea Mayer's over on the inside of What's the Tea, they're the joint tail.

0: Buckles for Berries, working hard for the money, second. And third on the inside, getting a nice cushy trip, Koufax, following the favourite and waiting on its exit chance on the Sky Valley Sprint Lane. 1-1 poised is Snickers Express. The inside of it was far as possible. What's the T is second last, and at the tail end is Azalea May. They're still 15 off the front runner. 30.5 was the second quarter. Rastamon, as is accustomed, he's trying to run them off their legs. Tina Reed is trying to hold him back, but at the 600, Rastamon full of running. Koufax back of the leader. Buckles for Berry put under pressure. Snickers Express in the 1-1. Held up on the inside far as possible. What's the two? Will be liking this tempo. He's popped out three deep following Snickers Express and dropping out Azalea May. Past the 400. 29.5 down the back. And it's Rastamon. He's off the front by 10 metres. Out deep Snickers Express winding up with a run around. Buckles for Berry, who's battling on bravely. And then came What's the T? Koufax and far as possible into the lane. Rastamon, how much in the locker? With about 150 to go. He's 8 metres clear. Snickers Express into a clear second. What's the T is grinding home late down the outside. Rastamon's getting tired, but so are the chasers. And Rastamon's run them off their legs again. Rastamon is first. He scores by 8 metres. What's the T grabs second right at the end, just in front of Snickers Express. A break back in the field to Buckles for Berry. And then far as possible, Koufax and Azalea May. Last quarter was the slowest, 31.1, but he'd done the damage on his rivals, Rastamon. 21.7 was the mile rating for Aldebaran Park. Rastamon, number six, has been able to charge off the gate, as is the norm with him. He got across to the top and probably gone about 100 metres, and Tina was going for another grip on him. He likes to get up on the bridle and get going, and that was the case again today. He's run them off their legs. 21.7 was the mile rate. He's getting a little tired in the last 100 metres, but so are the others behind him. 6, 7, 4, and 3 on the Peter Egan Byride Electrical Trot. 6, 7, 4, and 3. Certainly chock full of confidence, Rastamon. And he has been able to make it. 2 wins from his last 3 starts.
1: Yeah, 2 wins from his last 3. We mentioned that maybe below par 4th last time out at Ballarat, but it was up the standing start there. Back to the mobile today, and Rastamon breaks their hearts. His 7th career victory there, and he does it with ease. In terms of his mobile stats, all 7 have come under mobile conditions there as well. Next up for us, we're going to take you back to a replay. Of course, we had Goodwood running over the weekend. We'll take you back to a replay of the Sussex Stakes.
2: Handlers clear. They're off. They race away a mile then. Opera, Ballo and Stard are both well into stride, and Kirad is with those. Seagulls 11 towards the outside of runners. Zavatiri is towards the back of the field, and Lake Forest also well back. Pacemaker Dorset, white cap, coming through to join Zavatiri with the pink cap on the right. Opera, Ballo with a noseband behind those. Seagulls 11, blue and white. Stard in the purple. Right on his tail, Bo Echo in the yellow. Puerto Rico in dark blue colours. Never So Brave on the left in blue and yellow. White sleeves and cap of Docklands, the orange cap of 10 Bob Tony, then Lake Forest, then Zavatiri. They're beginning the run to home, and Dorset is a 2-length leader over last year's winner Kirad in second place. A length and a half behind these in royal blue is Opera Ballo. Seagulls 11, 2 lengths off those. Stard and Puerto Rico either side, and slightly ahead of Bo Echo, Never So Brave behind those, though well past halfway. 10 Bob Tony, Docklands, Lake Forest and Zavatiri behind those. Down the straight they come. Dorset, Kirat sitting on his tail with the noseband, Opera Ballo. Behind those Seagulls 11, then Never So Brave. The yellow jacket is Bo Echo trying to get out. Stard is just ahead of him in the purple. Opera Ballo and Kirat now as they head down towards the last furlong and a half. Stard is out after those. Bo Echo trying to close. Kirat comes next. A furlong to go. Opera Ballo in front with William Buick. Stard in the purple colours in second. Bo Echo in yellow. 10 Bob Tony behind those. Stard in the purple has grabbed the lead. Bo Echo in the yellow is coming to get him. Bo Echo has got up to win the champion mile, surely. To Stard, Opera Ballo, 10 Bob Tony and Zavatiro.

Bo Echoes there and that win at Goodwood last week. And cheers all around. Love the emotion, eh, that we get from the team there, especially when we get strappers and owners and the like walking right out onto the track there and all the press. It's certainly a bit different to how we do it over here. Globe Derby under 2 minutes.

0: Favoritism, Hurricane Jane. Majestic Sunday is off the 10 metres. 280 out to 360 though. 310 into $3 for Hurricane Jane. But the market mover is number four, as you can see on screen. I'm a Destroyer from $4.80. Has got a short as 440 here now. Just taking a look at who is calling here today as we link up for the first. Mark Matthews, 2, 4, 1, and 6. His number's in the first. So just looking here, just making sure I've got the right venue here. Globe Derby, yes, he's left out 3. Hurricane Jane, isn't he? So he's gone for the 2 on top, who currently, Aguila Queen is at $5.50, although it's pretty even, isn't it? The spread of 6 runners here between 310 and 9 fixed, and even more condensed in terms of the tote market. On the other side of Globe Derby, we're back with our Sky Thoroughbred Central team at Goulburn. Just be aware, Goulburn, Pakenham and Darwin, they will all run within 10 minutes of each other. So it's just a bit of a shame we haven't got the extensive build-up for all of our gallops venues today, just based on their start times. Goulburn first at 3:25, Pakenham at 3:30, of course, the synthetic track racing there, and then Darwin on Cup Day for the third just after that. There's a look at the bottom of your screen, 8 minutes out in the yard at Goulburn. Runner number one certainly looks nice and relaxed. I wish my horses would walk around the parade ring like that, as relaxed as that. Goulburn, so as we build into it, is your short price favourite as well. Orange Tsunami for Richard and Will Friedman. $1.45 now fixed. You'll see that crunch in, so probably how you want them to look. Nice and relaxed anyway there. Andrew Atkins does the riding. A Kiwi bred as well, a 4-year-old gelding by Poissier out of Ready Steady, having start 7 off the back of 3 placings, coming and bringing form lines from the likes of Hawkesbury, Wyong and Gosford here to Goulburn today. Most recently, a 2nd placing over the 1,500 metres. So sticks to this trip at Goulburn and very short to get that maiden win on the board. Back at Globe Derby, though, as we look to get on track, I mentioned our favourite, Mark Matthews. He's not with the 3, our favourite in his top 4. He's gone for the 2 here, now out to $6.
1: I think we're about right to go, 22:30. Standing start conditions for the trotters. And tapes are drawn, and they're off and trotting. And they're all okay, way okay, with the exception of I'm a Destroyer, which is galloping early. So I'm a Destroyer's gone all the way back to the tail of the field and still in a gallop. Back up and trotting now, but is genuinely tailed off. There's good fight up for the speed here. Majestic Sunday serving it up to Hurricane Jane, which is going to get out of the speed battle. Aguila Queen goes to third. 10 metres further back, Elder Baron Brie. 15 metres, Brookie's Babe. And I'm a Destroyer, probably about 40 metres astern after galloping early. So that's your first call here in the first of 8 at Globe Derby. Making play in front, Majestic Sunday leads by 3 metres to Hurricane Jane. Aguila Queen was third, then Elder Baron Brie. Next one, Brookie's Babe. That 5 are in single file, and then 25 metres tailed off was I'm a Destroyer. So out of the straight, couple of laps left to run here. Majestic Sunday trying to make every peg a winner. Leads by 3 metres, Hurricane Jane. Aguila Queen was third. Next one, Elder Baron Brie. There's no change in the order. 5 metres further back, Brookie's Babe, and I'm a Destroyer has tagged onto the tail of the main group. Down

0: That lead time here hasn't flashed up on my screen, so we'll try and bring you that in down the track here. And Majestic Sunday takes them up to the winning post here. They've got now a little bit left to run here, out by about 3 metres. The siren sounds. They've got 900 left to travel. No margin, no quarter times to bring you here either at the moment. In front, Majestic Sunday from Hurricane Jane. Brookie's Babe now peels out to make its run. Then a Gilla Queen. Next one, Elder Baron Brie and I'm a Destroyer. Up towards the 700-metre mark, Majestic Sunday. Still in front here, but coming up quickly, Brookie's Babe. Hurricane Jane sits on the leader's back. Then came I'm a Destroyer, who's now one by one, but did gallop early. What's it got left in the tank? Then came a Gilla Queen and Elder Baron Brie last of all, 20 off the top. 450 left to run here. Majestic Sunday still about half a metre in front from Brookie's Babe. Camped on them was Hurricane Jane. Waits on the sprint lane. Then came I'm a Destroyer, a Gilla Queen and Elder Baron Brie. Down the side they sweep now. 250 left to run. They're about to be homeward bound. Majestic Sunday still held together. Hurricane Jane then Brookie's Babe straightening up. It's Majestic Sunday in front. Behind it, Hurricane Jane can't sprint with the leader. And Majestic Sunday's holding them at bay. And Majestic Sunday will go all the way in the first. Majestic Sunday from in second, Hurricane Jane, which closed off to get within a metre late. A Gilla Queen third. Then came Elder Baron Brie. Next one, Brookie's Babe. And I'm a Destroyer last in.
1: Six beats three, two and one in what was a very even trot there to open that venue, Majestic Sunday. You can see the NZ beside his name. He's a seven-year-old son of Majestic Sun, and he is out of, as I look it up, Pretty Sunday, and makes it win seven at start 39. Let's get on track to Goulburn. Your short-priced favourite, still looking lovely and relaxed here, Orange Tsunami, runner number one.
2: Race six, third to eight. He finds his right race, but it's a tricky sort of map for him, I thought.
3: Yeah, and he's. I'd love for him to have a bit more tactical speed, but he's sort of got to travel where he's comfortable. Again, I think a benchmark 58 over 1600. Again, none of them are really stars, and the query will be second up at 1600, and if he's a little bit vulnerable late, so we'll have to ride our race, and if that means he gets a bit further back than he should and he's firing home, he might just miss, but I think his best is good enough.
2: All right. It's a humbling game, isn't it? Coming off a great start to the season on Saturday. The favourite performed poorly, if I say so in the first, but hopefully it can continue into a better day now.
3: It's character testing, but you know, you've got to take the wins with the losses, and we're essentially you're only going to win 20% of the time if you're flying. So we'll try and make amends here.
2: All right, best of luck. All right, hope so for their sake. But interesting that Will just reported, if you were interested in the favourite in the first that went under, written in money, that perhaps there's a breathing issue there. So more to come from that horse.

0: But here from the four, who I think I am, was a massively improved run last start. He's back in the field a little bit, but has found the line well every time he's gone around. And the seven, Pankaj, I've got him for fourth. As I said, same as the market. Barrier one may land a bit closer, and that could help. Outside of that, there's not much else to report. Orange Tsunami was $1.90 this morning after scratchings into $1.40. Who I Think I Am has held its price, a $4.20 second favourite. Milk Hell is obviously out, all of them just getting out a bit with all the money coming for our favourite, Orange Tsunami. Looks like they're loading up quite well. Let's head up to BK.
1: Hey, but backing up on $1.40 here in from $2.50. So those who played in the early markets on Orange Tsunami may have a chance to get better than square here in the second and make a swift recovery. So we've seen a few of them go in, Prankage, Corio, Willow, and I think I'm right in saying Orange Tsunami's in there as well. So we've got only three to load here. Out Foxing goes forward. Last look at the board in the Jockey of the Year, Keegan Latham Maiden sees Orange Tsunami, a very warm favourite, Who I Think I Am today, 3:30 out to 4:20, and Follow That Dream is one.

0: around Cario Willow. 2.5 further back out, Foxy and Last of Direction of the 1100. So Orange Tsunami got to the front, led by a length, and now goes to the rails from in second. Prankage, who's going to take that run, and Who I Think I Am is going to be forced to race without cover most of the way. In the next half of the field is Follow That Dream, passing Cario Willow, and the last pair of Mills shelling out. Foxing is now at the end of the field, past the 800, and Orange Tsunami setting up only a pedestrian tempo, leading the way three parts, Who I Think I Am. Prankage is behind the leader, and Follow That Dream's next. Then the inside is Cario Willow. Mills Shell hasn't got any closer yet, and out Foxing is last, and still at least six off the front. About to turn, 450 metres left to go. Orange Tsunami held together. The outside is Who I Think I Am, and Prankage is going to try and go back to the inside and save some ground from Follow That Dream. Next to the outside, presenting okay, is Mills Shell, but Orange Tsunami has given its head 300 metres to go. Quickly beat off the challenge of Who I Think I Am. Favourite running through its gears pretty soundly now. Orange Tsunami in front by 2.5. They're all chasing in vain. Orange Tsunami's got this one sewn right up, well and truly before the line. Who I Think I Am held on for second, third ahead, bobber between Mills Shell and Follow That Dream. Back behind those Prankage, next in the field was Out Foxing, and last of all was Cario Willow, and that's the way to balance the books again. A short favourite in for Andrew Adkins.
1: Yes, that's exactly right, BK, and I'm sure that will make Richard and Will much happier. Orange Tsunami was our very short price favourite at $1.40 and $1.20, but dominant there, and a nice ride by Andrew Adkins, who was able to bounce out very quick, actually. He was very fast out of the gates. He found the front, he controlled the tempo, and he's given a good kick late, which is...
2: Your favourite punters straight back on the board. But great to get that insight from the Friedman team there in that pre-race interview, just around their beaten favourite in the first. Unfortunately, possibly an issue with the breathing there, which can certainly be heartbreaking. I know how they feel. Race number two, though, and Orange Tsunami does it very comfortably for the stable. I mentioned a Kiwi bred there getting the maiden win. Gold Chariot is our hot runner here, further in from $1.50. So we'll find out a bit more about this runner for Mick Price and Michael Kent Jr. with our on-track team.
3: About this contender, Nick, here in the studio.

0: there before Liv, and Blake Shin was saying, can't recall Blake going out to Pakenham and get his eye in after being first up there at Flemington on Saturday. Coming into this meeting, he'd had 16 rides here at Pakenham on the synthetic course for 10 winners, striking at 62% and a 65% profit on turnover. If you backed all those runners, crunch time didn't help that in race number one. He's sort of not helped those stats, but yeah, when he comes out here, it's probably for horses like Gold Chariot that he thinks are very strong winning chances.
1: A maiden plate over the mile is our second event here. We're beginning the loading process, so we'll head up to Adam for the call.
2: Most in his corner, Gold Chariot. So these runners now coming up. So moving in, there's Immortalized being locked away. Mortal Peak is about to take its position. So Mortal Peak moving up, both horses by I Am Immortal. And now for the favourite, Gold Chariot. Blake Shin back riding after a long injury layoff, hit the ground running at Flemington on Saturday, and he's looking to continue that run. Now we have Royal Storm about to come up. Stablemate with the blue cap. Fight Like a Raven makes its debut for the Tolson and Proctor Yard. Made some ground under riding from a long way back in a recent jump out here at 1200. So the mile perhaps is the right trip for it. There's Ask Mum, Ask Dad going in. Precambrian taking its position. We're getting close now. This is race number two for the Become a Southside Racing Member Maiden. Ominous, blinkers on first time. Might appreciate a bit more space. And the blinkers going on today was off the better fairway out last start. Queens of Vino locked in, and Tata Tango is drawn out wide. Craig knew it to jump on board in the gates. So from the mile, and light is illuminated. This is the second. Gold Chariot, odds on favourite, all the rage. And the starter has them under his control for the running of race two. And they're off. Level break, Gold Chariot jumps second or third. It was Immortalized first out from Ominous, then Gold Chariot around the outside. Royal Storm improving quickly from Delta Kai fifth. Queens of Vino is midfield from Ask Mum, Ask Dad. Two lengths to Mortal Peak, Precambrian. Fight Like a Raven is second last, and Tata Tango two lengths away last. Well strung out, Immortalized sets the speed and rolls them along down the back, mouth open, wanting to go faster. It's Immortalized by 2.5 on Ominous and three lengths Royal Storm. Gold Chariot put to sleep, fourth bag on the fence. Delta Gay is fifth, Queens of Vino, Ask Mum, Ask Dad. Two lengths to Mortal Peak, Precambrian. Fight Like a Raven is second last, and Tata Tango. So Immortalized off the back with 800 metres to go, has extended its lead out to almost 3.5 lengths on Ominous. Gold Chariot following the fence. Then comes Royal Storm, about to come out three wide. 2.5 lengths to Delta Kai, Queens of Vino. And then followed by Ask Mum, Ask Dad, and Precambrian heads the rest as they swing the bend. So it's still Immortalized, still with a buffer. Immortalized at the 400 metres. Now Gold Chariot in his slipstream has followed him through to second. Still has three lengths to make up, but he's rapidly making ground now. And Gold Chariot in a few strides got to Immortalized, who's under duress. And then comes Ask Mum, Ask Dad making ground. But Gold Chariot has dashed away, and Shin now really opens up the favourite. Hands and heels right to the line. It's going to be an armchair victory, winning it by six lengths. Gold Chariot did it from Ask Mum, Ask Dad. Royal Storm two away in third, and then came Precambrian making some ground, and Fight Like a Raven also from the back making late headway.
3: All right, Blake Shin, straight back here winning aboard the short-priced favourite at Pakenham. As you heard from the team, he's on the comeback after that injury riding in the weekend. And here at the Pakenham Synthetic, where he's got a good record at, and he's rated this one an absolute treat, all the way into $1.18 with a fixed market, $1.20 you saw there for tote players. And this one by Circus Maximus out of Oh Lovely as well. So a Kiwi bred to the fore and getting the maiden at start, number four. Darwin on Cup Day, we take you back with Greg Bradley. He is hosting the coverage. Andrew O'Toole providing the form analysis, and Craig Sant calling on their Cup Day this year. Down the wicket.

0: is our hot runner here in that second line of betting for race three.
1: Which is the best price it's been since it opened, when the tab put up their markets on Friday, I think it was, $2.70. It's out to $2.60 now. They keep coming for down the wicket. It's into $3.60 with tab, so $7 into $3.60 today. Cavern continues to drift, $2.80 out to $4.60, and Jumping Power 2 has firmed in a half point again into $8, so it's 14 into 8. The two big market movers down the wicket, 7 into 3.60, Jumping Power 2, 4 into 14 into 8.
2: Yeah, really interesting market now. Little Bourke Street getting out, and quite a bit of support for down the wicket and Jumping Power 2, as you mentioned, as they load away here for the third, the Bladen Village Handicap.
1: Down the wicket was beaten by Little Bourke Street here on Wednesday, trying to turn the tables. The market says it can, but Little Bourke Street holds the call at 260. Down the wicket, 360. Cavern a Drifter at 460 and $8 for Jumping Power 2. They're top four, and they've backed down the wicket and Jumping Power 2. Here's Craig Sant for the third.
3: Be a little toey, but Richie Bensley, experienced rider, aboard this afternoon. And it's another horse coming off a last start win, and it was a strong win, so we're just about set. Race three, the Bladen Village, 1,100 metres. Light on, gates open, away. It was a good start, Juice Box and Little Bourke Street begin well. Jumping Power 2 sent forward with Miami Vice. Cavern along the inside's improving to be handy. Down the wicket, just getting back off the speed with Patriotic King. Captain and Miss Boom, the last one. Solid at the 800 metre. Mark Cavern went through to lead and went strongly in front. A half in front of Jumping Power 2. Juice Box third. Miami Vice is fourth on the inside from Little Bourke Street. Down the wickets over on the inside. Patriotic King, the outer. A length and a half back to Captain. Miss Boom, the last one. So the leader, Cavern, makes play for Jade Hampson. Three quarters to Jumping Power 2. Juice Box. Out deep, Little Bourke Street's putting in around the outside. A gap Miami Vice down the wicket, getting off the fence, and the rest would be headed by Patriotic King. It's Cavern straightening up the leader. They're coming at it. Little Bourke Street in the middle of the track. Juice Box back towards the inside. Jumping Power 2 down the wicket late. It's Cavern at the 120 of the leader. Coming at it. Little Bourke Street. Cavern's lifting. Little Bourke Street trying ever so hard, but Cavern too good. Cavern wins it a length on the line to Little Bourke Street. Third down the wicket, and then Juice Box behind those. Then you've got Jumping Power 2. In behind them then was Captain from Miami Vice, Miss Boom, Patriotic King last.
0: All right, so the green colours to the four there in the third race on Darwin Cup Day, and it is Cavern at 390. Little Bourke Street has really tried to bridge the gap there in the last few bounds, but will come up short there, as you can see, in the running of that event. So Goulburn Cup Day action. The Cup, of course, is at 8 o'clock for us, New Zealand start time, but it will be on Trackside 2 because we do have Winter Weigh-In on this channel at the same time. Back for our harness racing, the Aldebaran Park three-year-old maiden trot, and we are building into this one with Lachlan McIntosh. She'll be with us very shortly. We are behind a mobile here. The favourite is Pippa.

0: placing Storm 3 at the track in the past and all mobile. Number 3, we saw just a moment ago, the filly On Debut. A lot of money around from 480 as we look to get you on track. And runner number 2, the second favourite, has got the drifts out from 205. Let's get to Lachlan to call race number 4.
1: His first progeny at stud. Now, Galloper, Ring Me Ronnie's galloped late in the piece. So Ring Me Ronnie's galloped and won't settle. We've got the light on. They're away and racing. From the inside, Pippalicious came out fast and she's going to scoot through along the pegs and lead the Paso Doble. There's plenty of room for it to jump in behind its co-favourite. It's second and in third position in the early stages, No Repentance. Going to slot into single file formation. Through from the back row was Vapor John into fourth spot. The always ready first starter from the back row. Kai Valley Reaver is back last of the group. And continuing to gallop was Ring Me Ronnie. Trotting again now, but she's cost herself any chances. Back trotting, but some 80 metres from the action. 31.1, first quarter, 5.7, the lead-up time. Single file is the order, coming up to get the bell. And it's Pippalicious who's going to try and lead all the way. The Paso Doble is right on its helmet in second position. The favoured pair, 1-2. Third on the pylons is No Repentance. And fourth is Vapor John. And last of the five-horse main group, Kai Valley Reaver. Not going all that quickly. Ring Me Ronnie's chasing hard, making up some ground on the group, but still little chance of tacking on. No chance now because she galloped as soon as she got to that corner. So she's galloped again. Ring Me Ronnie and is out the back. Past halfway, 31.7 was the second quarter. Down the bend stud, back straight the final time. Pippalicious under a good grip. Caldo nursing it along with the main danger right on its helmet, the Paso Doble. Bellman's got plenty of room to work with second. No Repentance third. In fourth spot, Vapor.

0: The back 10 away was Kai Valley Reaver. The homeward bound 29-4 down the back. It's a little bit more leather. The Paso Doble is breathing down his helmet in second spot and about to peel to the outside. In third, 8 metres back, making that turn a little awkwardly. No Repentance, but in the straight, the favourites fighting it out. Pippalicious. The Paso Doble's had the sit on it. It's Pippalicious, though, travelling well. Pulling clear now of the Paso Doble, and it's going to be Pippalicious breaking the maiden and leading all of the way. Pippalicious untouched at the end, winning by 8 metres. Second has gone the Paso Doble, charging up for third, Vapor John with a good finish. And then came No Repentance, Kai Valley Reaver. And after early trouble, tailed out the back, Ring Me Ronnie. 29-3 last quarter. 21.1 was the mile rate there for Aldebaran Park on the Aldebaran Park three-year-old maiden trot.
1: Favourite at 270. Fix ended up closing as the second favourite for the tote players. Did Pippalicious. She's won very easily. She was bringing the form lines into the board and she's got that maiden there. The Paso Doble, the second favourite, will finish in market order there for you. And yes, ended up closing as the favourite. We are taking a break here on the channel, and when we come back, we're at Pinjarra for the opener there on their program. As you can see, Charlie's Tactics is at 2:45, just in behind Labrador, their number two. Let's get to our team on the other side of this break. 3 minutes of betting time remaining.
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8: 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Charin romping to victory in the Prix-Jacques Le Maurois.
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0: course, our racing action certainly looks pretty different on a Monday with just our Australian coverage. So linking up with the teams on track for you, getting you all the very latest in terms of information. We'll be doing that here at Pinjarra next, where I mentioned Lavrador or Lavradore. I'd say it's Lavrador, but we'll see how we get on. A Kiwi bred runner has become our new short priced favourite in a real swing in the marketplace here. $5 was his opening price. He's by Love You, and he's having career start 65 today. He's done most of his racing over here in Pinjarra, and he's been very heavily backed. The Michael Young trained runner. He is fresh up. I can't see any exposed trials here to work with in terms of the form, but we'll get to our caller shortly. As a result of the money coming for your new favourite, Charlie's Tactics has gone all the way up from $1.55. So a very interesting way to start the day here on a 10-race program.
1: And then 34 or better for the rest. So the mobile not around at the start. So just stand by.
0: Right, so we're in a holding pattern here. I'm not exactly entirely sure what the holdup is. We will wait and stand by. Hopefully we can get a bit more information for you, but obviously

We did have our caller with us there, and Matt McDermott just mentioning that there's a hold-up maybe with the mobile. So we will wait to see more. We're not seeing any shots of the mobile around at the start yet, but we will certainly need that for this up to 70 mobile trot to get us underway. I mentioned that really good support going the way of runner number two. The five, the big drifter, and the six also on the way out in terms of the marketplace. Matt's back with us now. Hopefully he does have an update and he can give us a bit more to work with here. We've got Globe Derby also coming up, but they are still a good 5 minutes or so away. And we've got Pakenham and Goulburn still to come. Of course, Darwin on Cup Day. They're next at 4:14. So he's still not with us, Matt, there. So he's hopefully chasing up what is happening there on track, and we can get across to them very shortly. They're at Globe Derby, 6.5 out from the second, an eight race card, as I mentioned there. And well, we do have a standing start their next race for the Trotters. Favouritism there. We've got a short priced favourite, although on the drift, Ideology. Just tearing through, it sounds like there is an issue with the mobile there at Pinjarra, hence why the delay. And hence why there's not a lot happening. Our clerk of the course is nice and relaxed too, just hanging out there, just waiting for a bit of action. But runners are still just waiting around at the start there. So an issue with the mobile. Hopefully they can rectify that together.

as far as that standing start for the Trotters is concerned. D5 has had the 5 career starts. The Ryan Horrock trained and driven 3-year-old by Alder Baron Eagle. Gee, pretty good record. 3 wins and a second. All of the starts have been there at at Globe Derby. So it looks a nice type over there. Just getting out though, as I mentioned, in betting, because Jillaby Blitz.

and that fresh up resuming runs. So interesting, still at the short odds out of Globe Derby. Oh, we've got another clerk of the course now, a grey, just standing there. Looks like that one with the hide sit on as well, just waiting and relaxing. In fact, both of them and most of our runners that we can see at Pinjarra are just chilling out there waiting for us to get the okay. An issue with the mobile causing the delay here at this venue, and they'll probably want to get that fixed because they've got a big card. They've got 10 races there today, this Monday at Pinjarra as well. Most of them all on this channel as well. Just taking a quick look through. Race number 8 does go up to trackside 2. All right, so we're just waiting. We're waiting, certainly very patient. If you are looking ahead to the Gallops racing on this Monday, I mentioned obviously we've got Pakenham and then Goulburn following. They are sort of changing order between those three venues. We lost Lismore. They never got underway. They were abandoned earlier. Maryborough Trots as well, keeping us company. We've got some Greyhound racing from Shepparton as well, all on our program, of course. Very different for us with no domestic racing on, very sadly, on a Monday. All right, still no word about the mobile. We haven't seen it yet. So Globe Derby, if we do look ahead to some selections for you, Mark Matthews, he's in the commentary box for us in South Australia today. He's with Ideology on top to beat the three. So they're clearly the two that stand out, don't they, on recent form. For the minors, in terms of third pick, Double Joey there, runner number 6 and the 2. So runner number 6 is actually at 3:30 for a top 3 finish, if you want to follow in there. Double Joey off the 20 metres. One win in 12 starts with two other minors. Comes out of a recent unplaced 5th over the 1,800 metres off a mobile start. We're off a standing start, so just looking at Double Joey.

0: So 4, 3, 6 and 2, our selections. It's a $9.50 win chance. Has had the three placings from 7, all races there at this venue. Just the one run off a standing start and was unplaced. Just looking back, that was all the way back in December of last year. So some time ago there for that runner. If you want to follow in, hopefully can redeem the manners, because got things wrong on that occasion. Did runner number 2 in Oakden. You've also got Eaglestone, who's in single figures there at Globe Derby. Has had just the one start for the Bain Stable, a colt by Elder Baron Eagle out of the Kiwi Mare and Charming Lavra. So again, only very lightly tried, but I can tell you that one start was actually at Melton and behind a mobile back in July of last year, so quite a while off, a year off the scene in fact, or over a year, end of July last year. But the fact, I guess, that they took this runner to Melton gives you a bit of, maybe a bit of support. Broke on that occasion. It was a $60,000 race over the shorter trip. Two trials to prepare, and it was placed in both of those. Obviously qualifies off the standing start. Does the one, Eaglestone. $7.155 the place price there at Globe Derby. Might be one to certainly consider if this colt can get things right. He's only a 3-year-old, so I guess what he does today, he'll only improve on it. 30 seconds out from Globe Derby, so still no word at Pinjarra with the issues at the mobile. I don't think those horses have really moved. Aren't they just standing there perfectly as they wait around at the start? So runners still around there. They haven't sent them back at Pinjarra. We'll hopefully have an update for you on the other side of Globe Derby, because we'll take you there. So number 4 is getting all the way out to $1.65. The money coming pretty solidly now for runner number 3.
1: Behind Brother Mountain, beaten around 30 metres. And then you've got Eaglestone, $5.50 out to $6.50. Just had the one career run. That was at Melton. That was on the 25th of July, and was in a good race, good 2-year-old race anyway. Ran down the track, but they must have had an opinion of it. Then you've got Oakden at $10, Double Joey $16, $23 Atigo Robbo, and Platinum Sun at $26. So Ideology, excuse me, number 4, the one to beat, according to the market, $1.45. Standing start conditions here for the trotters, and I'll line them up here in a moment. We'll get things underway. Tapes are drawn as they try to bring them around here. So there's always a bit of a challenge here just getting the lineup right. This is race number 2. Standing start conditions for the trotters. If you're just joining us, over the 22.30, and Ideology is the $1.45 favourite. Jillaby Bliss at $4, $6.50 Eaglestone. So they've had to go around again here. They're just a little bit out of sync at the moment, these runners. And I think they'll come around another time and try and get things underway. So they're lining them up now. It's just that second row trying to get in sync with the front row, which I think will happen now. Might be a chance anyway. Well past start time now. And they're trying to get them lined up here. I think we're right to run. Standing start conditions. And no, something's gone amiss there. Bit of a false start, I think. So few of them went to go, but the tapes have not released. Maybe I'm hearing in the background. That might be what's happened here. So they certainly went to go. And I'm sure I'll get an official update here in a moment, but that's what I think's happened. So I'm just going to get an update now. I can hear the two-way going off in the room next door. Here it comes, that official update. Yes, the tapes didn't release. Thank you. Thank you. The tapes did not release, so there's going to be a test undertaken on those now. So if all the studios or relays have got anything to clear, they certainly got time to do so. We've got a false start here and they need to retest the tapes. So we are going to have a little bit of a delay here at Globe Derby. They're just going to handhold them, I'm being told.

here, so they're not going to run with the tape. So that's going to be what happens here. So I'm hearing handheld start. Or maybe not. I was hearing that, but now I'm seeing the tapes come back. So we're getting all sorts of updates. So we'll be a handheld start. Handheld with the tapes, I can see that. So that's what's going to happen here. So we're going to have the tapes handheld, and they're going around again here to try and get them in formation. Ideology, the $1.45 favourite. Chilabi Bliss, $4. Eaglestone, $6.50. $10 Oakton. So had a false start here with the tapes not releasing the first time, but they're being handheld this time. So don't have to worry about that. And I think they're lined up and ready to go. So we're set, ready, and we're off here in race number two. All up and away okay to my eye. So the best away was the favourite Ideology. Now Oakton's going for a gallop back through the field, trying to get back up and trotting, but Ideology spears away to the front by about 20 metres. Two in second position, Eaglestone. 10 metres further back then was Atigo Robbo, then Jillaby Bliss. At least 40 metres further back then, going roughly, was Double Joey. It's back up and trotting now. Oakton underneath it with Platinum Sun. So that trio are tailed right off. Into the straight they travel here. Couple of laps left to run, and Ideology, the $1.45 favourite, found the top easily. Racing off the marker peg, though, but leading by about 15 metres to Eaglestone. Similar margin back in third position, Atigo Robbo. Then came Jillaby Bliss. Make it 30 metres then to Oakton, Platinum Sun, and Double Joey at the tail of the field. So they're about to head down the back here with a lap and three quarters left to run. Ideology making

0: game, 30 metres further back, Oakden, who's third last, 10 metres Platinum Sun, is double Joey and just being tapped along. So they've strung out here like mum's washing in the second at Globe Derby, and Ideology is the pilot, leads by about 10 metres to Eagle Stone. There's been no change in the order. Atigo Robbie was in third position that first quarter, 30.8. Then came behind them Jillaby Bliss, at least 30, then Oakden, Platinum Sun, and Double Joey at the tail, probably 50 off the top. Down the straight they travel now, siren about to sound, 1,000 metres left to run, and Ideology making play in front. Leads by about 10 metres to Eagle Stone, then came Atigo Robbo. Next one, Jillaby Bliss. That four have been travelling right away from the other three. There's 30 metres further back to Oakden, Platinum Sun and Double Joey. Second quarter, 31.0. The first half in 61.8. The lead time was 51.7. 650 left to run. Ideology's had it run to suit in front. Leads by 15 metres. Eagle Stone, Atigo Robbo now. Pops out one off without cover. Then came Jillaby Bliss. Forget the others. They're headed by Oakden, Platinum Sun and Double Joey, but it's a one-horse affair at the moment at the 350. Ideology, if you've got a ticket on it, I think you can go line up at the window. It's out by about 20 metres. Two in second position, Eagle Stone. Jillaby Bliss is running on from out of the pack. That third quarter, 29.2. Straightening up here with around 200 left to run. Going beautifully at the moment is Ideology. It's a commanding leader. Out by about 25 to Jillaby Bliss, then Eagle Stone. But Ideology in front. Gee whiz, it was winning a long way from home. And Ideology wins easily. Wins by about 15 metres in the end. Jillaby Bliss second. Third, Eagle Stone. Fourth, Atigo Robbo. Then came Platinum Sun. Next one, Double Joey. And Oakden was the last one to clock in.
1: So Ideology bolts in, really, your short-priced favourite. Nice enough runs in behind. Jillaby Bliss and also Eagle Stone. I'd keep watch of the runner number one for future racing there at Globe Derby. And in fourth, number seven. Pinjarra, they are finally underway. They are racing halfway through on Trackside 2. So hopefully you got that channel change there. We're off to Pakenham, under a minute out from there next.
2: It was hard to go past Just Desserts, even though it's a little difficult to always jump into newcomers when they're this short. Did look impressive the way it lengthened when asked to in recent jump outs here. Earthing, I thought, had every chance at Bairnsdale, though perhaps dictated too by being pocketed third defence behind the winner, who then kicked away. But a few strides would have lost second and to run third. But likely to get a good run nonetheless, and has got race experience. Dr. Wells jump outs have also indicated that newcomer's got a chance. So they're moving in well. So race number three, the High Gain Edge Maiden, 1,400 metres, and not too many out of line. Here's Just Desserts about to come up. Dolce Carolina will join them in a moment.

0: odds for Just Desserts. He's holding up in black figures on. Last couple moving in. This one for High Gain. And Dolce Carolina, fourth start for her. Moody Coleman Yard with a couple of runners. Lights flashing. Ready to go for race number three. And attendance climbing out of the way, and they're off. And it was a level break, and Just Desserts, one of the first out, goes straight through the middle with Earthing improving to second. Vallow's third, and then comes a Moonlight Romance down to the inside, taking a close position. 2.5 to Orbain, who's off the leading quartet, followed by Dolce Carolina, caught deep from Dr. Will in between horses, and then comes Think I'm a Celebrity down near the running rail. They're two lengths on Heartstopper, who's back third last from Badu, and going back is Fantastic Beast. He's the trailer, heading off the back with close to 900 to go. So ears pricked, it's Just Desserts, heading off the back and maybe wanting to go a little bit quicker, a length and a half on Earthing into second, then followed by Moonlight Romance, next Velo. Dolce Carolina's done a tough three wide, starting to circumnavigate, followed by Think I'm a Celebrity, buried back on the fence, and then comes Orbain and Badu's now making a run out wider. They start to turn. Heartstopper's back third last, and Dr. Will got shuffled back to second last as they come into the straight with close to 300 to go. Now here's Earthing. Earthing's quickly got to Just Desserts, who's now trying to put up a fight. They'll follow by Orbain, and Dolce Carolina's coming down the middle of the track, but Earthing's gone for home. 200 to go. Earthing's now put two lengths on Just Desserts, and Orbain holding down second and third, but coming away Earthing. Earthing won it well by three lengths, Orbain. Just Desserts third. Fourth was close. Dolce Carolina and diving at it, Dr. Will from the back. And they were followed by Think I'm a Celebrity, Heartstopper, and then Fantastic Beast and Velo, Moonlight Romance and Badu.
1: Earthing for the Moody Coleman team. She's been, or he, I should say, has been far too good. The four-year-old gelding by Snitzel was first race day. Look at the synthetic. He beats the 1 and the 7. Your favourite. So we'll hold on for third. Well, we'll finish third and misses second, obviously. And then the outside runner there for first four players, which was runner number three for the Stokes team. But a nice performance by him. He's by Snitzel, I mentioned, out of the dam in good health, and he's come into that with plenty of authority. He was a runner that lined up in a Group 3 at Flemington when unplaced all the way back in February. So obviously does have a bit of ability. The team thinking a lot of him, but gets that maiden on the board there. And on the way he's done that, you would suggest he will go on with it. Goulburn for race number three here next on Trackside 1 this Monday afternoon. Also got, of course, Darwin. Their next comes up in about 10 minutes' time. So we'll head here first and more on Darwin shortly on their cup day.
2: First four here, and I made him an each-way play to beat the three, Peacebird. She looks to be a mare with a bit of an upside. I liked her effort at Goulburn last start to break her maiden. As I said, she came home in good time, and I thought that this was a race that didn't present a lot of tempo. So Dale Cole, who obviously has had a feel for her now, gets his chance to ride her exactly the same and control the speed here, which we've seen from the first two races has been quite fruitful. Got the favourite London Boy in for third, really deserving of a win as we just discussed. And then the one, Kendalia, with a few gear changes, getting back out to 1400, has to be a chance too. But having a look at our market, as these are loading up quite well, sees London Boy 380 into 260 now. Peacebird was our early favourite, now out to 320. Kendalia is $4.20 chance. Glenn's Legacy, $7.50. Snap Decision has been a bit of a drifter, $10 out to 17. Double figures of the rest. Not too much to report there. All right, Kendalia about to take his spot in the barriers. Only a couple left out the back. Here's BK.
3: Next one to come up will be Axiom. So we've got two to load, Axiom and Excuse Me, Mr. Officer, here for the third race, and we're just about good to go. Danny Williams trying to win his own race here as Trainer of the Year last season. So Excuse Me, Mr. Officer, just doing one more turn here at the 1400 metres. Attendance just trying to corral this horse over.

And jockey Robin Freeman is going to jump off this one, so he's going to be loaded riderless. Excuse me, Mr. Officer. Currently a $23 chance. So he makes his way along now. Loaded straight in, so the red light's on and we're just about good to go. Race 3, Goulburn, stand by. Ready to run. The gates are back. They're off and racing now. And Axiom was clearly slowest out, showing good speed early was Glenn's Legacy. Peacebird's using the inside to try and get across with VS. London Boy just back behind that group. Excuse me, Mr. Officer rallies soon after the start, is now charging into a forward position. Candelia's in the second half of the field from Snap Decision Golden Warrior. And last is Axiom, who began poorly and would stand the lead about 6.5 lengths. So Glenn's Legacy was able to lead Peacebird.

0: The inside is Axiom, and Golden Warrior is now the last as their midway through. Is still Glenn's Legacy as it has been from the outset. Three parts clear, Peace Bird. Excuse me, Mr. Officer, races with the favourite London Boy, who's had a perfect trip so far, and VS starts a wider run from Ken Dahlia. Snap decision, second to last Axiom, last of all is Golden Warrior. 400 metres left to go. Glenn's Legacy given his head now. Peace Bird's chasing, so's London Boy. It's trying to get through between runners. Right down the outside is Ken Dahlia. They've got to Glenn's Legacy, Peace Bird, London Boy, Ken Dahlia right down the outside, finishing brilliantly. It's Ken Dahlia going up to Peace Bird. London Boy's not there yet. Peace Bird in front, close to home, and I reckon it won. I reckon Peace Bird will beat a photo either Ken Dahlia, London's Boy. Glenn's Legacy battled on okay. Excuse me, Mr. Officer, then Axiom well back in the run was Golden Warrior. And last to greet the judge, after pulling up pretty sharply shortly after the line, was Viest, who was wide most of the way.
1: Well, it took her eight goes to break her maiden, and she's now made it two in a row, Peace Bird, this four-year-old mare by Hellbent, trained by Kieran Maher, and again, nicely ridden by Dale Cole. He led on her last start, and I'd say he would have had the same intentions today, but when Glenn's Legacy wanted to press forward and hold the lead, he summed it up nicely, came back and sat off it, and he's done a good job there to push her right out to the line to just get her head in front at the right time, paying $3.60 and $1.60. It appears she'll beat the fast finishing one, Ken Dahlia, who getting back out to 1400 with the gear train changes has attacked the line. London Boy will run third, our favourite, had his chance, didn't really take the rider into the race.
2: Rated nicely here for Kieran Maher, as you heard by the team. Dale Cole, a 2 kilo apprentice, Peace Bird goes back to back, your second favourite. And the club are acknowledging Dale Cole in a later race as well as apprentice of the year. That'll be the penultimate race six at a quarter, well, I should say three quarters of an ounce time. All right, next up for us, you can see we're heading to Traralgon. On the other side of Traralgon, the next on Cup Day at Darwin. Just be aware you've got about 5 minutes until that next at Darwin, where Gary Clark and Jared Todd combine with our favourite. Their runners in the yard, runner number three, we're looking at the second favourite, Zurata, looking to go back-to-back, the Peter Robel trained galloper, actually out of a Kiwi mare as well, and Strata Lady by Zoostar. An 11 race winner. There's quite a few lovely stories coming through for the feature there later at Darwin. Race 10 on track side two. We've got the top weight, Casino 17. He's been a big drifter in betting, but lines up 5 years in between his first attempt at a Darwin Cup when 3 years old. He's now had the 60 starts, a 9 year old. He's had nearly $2 million in prize money earned in his career with the 11 wins. So Casino 17, a nice story around him. And also looking to win the cup three times is Hadouken. Peter Robel doing the training. He's at $16 there. Hadouken from Barrier 8 with Paul Shears, who's already had a winner on the cup day there earlier. And going around, yes, the horse looking to win three. Tyler Schiller, and also I think it was Blake Shin winning the cup on him last year. So a few nice stories to come, the cup at Darwin. Race number 10 at 8 p.m. For now, here's Taralga and the Greyhounds here for race four.
3: 425 races today, and we've got a 570 metre race later on as well. So a good mix of distances here today. The green light is on. We're just about ready to go. They're set. Racing, Flywheel Jess got away nicely in the centre and goes straight to the early lead. The odds on favourite. Amaryllis goes up to a handy second. Trying to boot up on the inside was Conus, but he got checked. Going around them was Waltzing Pablo. A length or so, Velvet Lass. Centerfold Cell and Trendy Trudy coming up to the corner. Flywheel Jess is flying. Six or seven in front, Amaryllis in second. Then came Waltzing Pablo, but it's all Flywheel Jess. Flywheel Jess, five lengths. Amaryllis second. Third, Waltzing Pablo. Then further back was Conus. Well back on the inside, Velvet Lass. Centerfold Cell, Trendy Trudy. And a good gallop around 24.61 for this class.
2: Flywheel Jess, if you were on that runner, well done to you. Has bolted in there at 2.10, 8.7 for the Miners. We take you straight back, though, with our team, our full coverage.

0: Deer behind Wild Bow. It's the one they're coming for, along with Arizona Aqua. Is $5 into $4.40, $11 and longer the rest. Sheshov, the drifting favourite. Who do you like?
1: Yeah, settle on 3, 5, 9, and 4, Greg, and a really good renewal of the Simone Montgomery Lightning. Zurata, the form horse, he won last start here last Saturday, beat Devil's Delight over 1,100 metres, but 1,000 is right up his alley. Jumps from barrier 4. I think he'll be the leader, or certainly maybe outside lead from that gate. Dakota gets on with him well, and Peter Robel does a great job with his team. So 3 on top for me to beat 5, Rising Sphere. He won this a couple of years ago. He's a sharp sprinter at his best. He's fresh up, hasn't had a run since the 20th of September last year. So only 2 runs since the carnival last year when he ran at the tail in the Palmerston. I've got him in for second. My third elect is Sheshov. He looks in a great order today. Wears the green cap he wears a green cap anyway, and his stablemate Flying anyway is a quarter cap.
0: Distinguished,
1: that's what I'm trying to say. Sheshov, Jared Todd and Gary Clark, they love to win this race. And I think you'll be very hard to beat Sheshop. And in for fourth, number 4, Arizona Activist. The horse on the backup, Jason Lyon for Chloe Baxter.
0: So Clark's already taken out the biggest sprinter here in the top end on Saturday. Baldino won another Palmerston for Clark.
1: Gave him huge satisfaction too. It was his 6th win in the Palmerston. He's only recently, as you know, Greg, trained his 1,000th winner here in Darwin just a few short weeks ago with Field of Flutes. And now he's taken out his 6th Palmerston and his 14th straight trainers premiership.
0: So 1,000 winners in the territory for Gary Clark. That came up in June. 14 premierships, but he's in a battle to win the Carnival Premiership today with Dick Leach.
1: He is. Dick Leach has taken over on 10 wins, Gary on 9. Gary will be looking to get back on an even keel here, as so will Jared Todd, because Jade Hampson's headed him off as well in the jockeys.
0: I think Zerato might run favourite here. It's into 3.20 as Sheshov gets out to 3.10. Sheshov, but that might change any moment now. Zerato's been a big go, and Arizona Activist has been a big firmer as well, into $4.40. From $6.50 this morning, rewards and more, $5 into $4.40, back out to $4.80. But Sheshov has been even money out to $3.10. Zerata has been $4.80 into $3.20. So it holds the call, Sheshov, just at $3.10 in front of Zerata at $3.20. Yes, it was disappointing to see 4 runners in this race last year, but it gave us the race of the day with Wild Bow and Zerata fighting it out.
1: That's right. It was a tremendous contest. We saw the skills of Blake Shin and the young up-and-comer of Wild Bow. It was a great contest. Hope we get another one today.
0: Zerata goes into the gates. No, Sheshov firmed again. So 2.90 Sheshov is going to run favourite. Zerata got out to 3.30. So late support for Sheshov back into 2.90. Here's Craig Sant for the Simone Montgomery Lightning.
2: Lion looks good. Zingdawing stands in well. The gates open. Away they go. Rewards and more begins fast. We flying Annie Zurata and Sheshov. They're ridden their ears off early to try and take up a prominent role. Deeper out was Rising Spheres improving and getting off from Arizona Activist. Zingdawing the last one. It's flying Annie flying to the front now off the back from Sheshov. It's outside. Rewards and more's hugging the inside and holding a run there and out deeper on the track. Rising Sphere. Zurata has the sit just off a gap into Arizona Activist and Zingdawing whips him in as they work to the 400 metre mark, where the leader Sheshov just one off the fence from Flying Annie. Rising Spheres up 3 deep. It's the Clarks coming to the home turn, locked in battle, and then Rewards and more the inside. Zurata gets out and Arizona Activist right down the outside. They're across the track. Flying Annie, Sheshov, Rising Fear put the nose in front. Rewards and more, Zurata and Arizona Activist. Rising Spheres struck the lead. Arizona Activist right over the top. Arizona Activist wins it, a length on the line to Rewards and More. Third will go to Rising Sphere Zurata. Flying Annie Sheshov knocked up in the last one home in a good go. Zing to win.
0: Arizona Activist is going to get up and score here and beat. Raw Spheres run third. I think it's Rewards and More along the fence. Is going to get second just in front of Rising Sphere. But Arizona Activist backing up from Saturday. Beaten 9.5 lengths by Baldino in the Palmerston Sprint, has come right over the top of them. They flew in the 1,000-metre lightning here today. Very, very fast, with the Clark trio leading them for home.
3: Arizona Activist takes out the running of the Simone Montgomery.

0: A race there, a very, very sad race. Of course, we lost Simone. Looking back, I think it was 12 years ago now, and they've been running this race in her memory, the Simone Montgomery Lightning Plate. Of course, she was killed in a race fall on Darwin Cup Day. But all on is there with the fourth favourite, Chloe Baxter, who, yes, does have the top weight in the cup as well, in Casino 17. Next up for us, back at Maryborough, the harness, we are pretty close to this fifth on the nine race program, and Botica. Jason Lee drives for Ashley Ainsworth, $2.50 the opening price, so clearly a very popular runner. She is today the 7-year-old, start number 124, start 30 at this track, has only managed the one win here, but has been overall pretty consistent with seven other minor placings. We'll get to Lachlan McIntosh very shortly for the running of this next event here. And on the other side, we've got, of course, our racing continuing. We've set up our venues for this Monday afternoon. As we just go past 4:15, we've got Pakenham, race number 4. We'll have a nice build into them at 4:30, the start time for the next of their maiden plates on the synthetic. After that, Globe Derby, and back across out west for the third race at Pinjarra. I haven't heard if there's been any delays there. The second race should have been run and won there across on trackside 2. So in fact, race number 2 is only getting underway now. So we are possibly going to see some time changes there. They had those issues with the mobile prior to their first. So we are scoring up, as we can see. So we'll get on track, and our favourite, 180. I mentioned very good support, although was shorter at 170, but a good go from $2.50, her opening price.
1: Yeah, they're all coming out of similar form lines from that race last Wednesday. So they're moving up nicely. 2,190 is the trip. Community Bank of Avoca, Maryborough and St Arnold Trot, fifth event of the day here at the Maryborough Trots. Trailer Black and Gold, all the others off the back of the high gain gate, and they're on their way. From gate 2, Louisville Lass was away okay. We'll cross Tension Seeker, fast away toward the middle, Metro Swish. And going forward 2 was Poppy Popstar up to 3rd. 4th early was Tension Seeker. Into 5th was Steady Dream, and just has to be given a bit of a steady there. Put in a few wobbly ones past the post. Over on the inside from the back row, Black and Gold. Boutique is next as Steady Dream eventually broke into the first turn. Boutique missed the trouble okay. Morning Dove is last of the main group. And Steady Dream has continued to gallop. And back trotting now, but has lost all touch with the group. It's about 35 metres away. We'll need to do a lot of chasing just to even tack on. So as they trot down the Ben Stud back straight the first time, they're approaching.

0: The pylons is Tension Seeker. Fourth on the pegs is Poppy Popstar. Black and Gold. Single files the order. Boutique Happy to Buy. Time second last. The fave. Morning Dove follows it up. And with a leisurely speed, Steady Dream is steadily making ground on the group. Will tack on, but you wouldn't think that she could win from way back there. 44.2 lead time. First quarter will be pretty leisurely. They're about to head into the straight to complete a lap. In the Community Bank of Avoca, Maryborough and St Arnold Trot, 33.7, the opening quarter of the final mile. So Bellman is getting Metro Swish every chance. She's had a good run. Back of the leader, Louisville Lass, waits on the Sky Valley sprint lane. Moving up first over, Poppy Popstar sliding up to the wheel of the leader under double wraps in second. One out, one back, Black and Gold. On the inside, Tension Seeker. Boutique has got a good finishing burst, sitting three back the outside. She will need it from back there, giving the leaders 15 metres at the McPherson Sprinting Group 800-metre mark. Morning Dove follows the favourites every move, and out the back was Steady Dream. 31.6 second quarter, so increasing the tempo into the back the final time. Metro Swish has a couple of metres to spare on Poppy Popstar at a controlled speed. They're all doing it on the bridle. Held up was Louisville Lass. It's Stablemate, Black and Gold poised to go. Now Lee makes his move on Boutique, the favourite. On the charge up, three deep, has got the leaders within its sights. Morning Dove tries to track it up. Tension Seeker's back on the pegs, and out the back, Steady Dream. 29.6 was the back straight quarter, and it's Poppy Popstar who's putting it to Metro Swish, the inside. They'll corner together. Boutique just jumped in behind for a bit of respite in the 1-1. A Defner's off, though, on the favourite. Back on the inside, Louisville Lass, then Black and Gold, and Morning Dove in the lane, taking the lead. Poppy Popstar, Boutique's out for a shot. Poppy Popstar, those digging in, trying hard. Boutique up to second, but it's Poppy Popstar clear. Boutique putting in a late dive. Oh, it's close. Poppy Popstar or Boutique will wait for the judge. They've hit it locked together. Third was Metro Swish, and fourth home was Louisville Lass. Then came Black and Gold, Morning Dove. Further back in the field, Attention Seeker and Steady Dream. 28.8 last quarter. They've rated 23.4 there for Aldebaran Park. Good battle. Boutique, the favourite, trying to gun down Poppy Popstar, who'd done the work, parked. And they've hit it locked together. Seven has got there, Poppy Popstar. She's just held on. Didn't need it a stride further, but she's been able to cling on and win. Poppy Popstar, number seven. Tough performance, doing all the work, parked, and Boutique was able to stalk her. Didn't look like
1: she deserved it, didn't she? Poppy Popstar, after doing the work, and she was just getting pretty tired late, the head just flicking up there, but she's got there in the nick of time because the favourite hasn't quite made it to the line in time. So a good result all around for those on the second favourite there at 4.20 and 1.30. Next up, Shepparton, our greyhound racing here as we rejoin them. This is the last race on the card. It's pretty even between the 7, the 3 and the 2. If you do follow a market mover, it is around runner 3. You can see the tag on Ruxton Shine there. 3.20 the opening price. We see the opening price still around your current favourite, the 7, and runner 2, 3.40, has just edged in now there late. Let's get on track for the call, the last here at this venue.
2: And $3 for Raging Elsa, who's won 8 of 83 and 3 of them over this trip, fourth last start to Buckshine. Last of the day, race 14. The veterans to see us out on a Monday afternoon. The green light turned on and the lure's on the move. They are set to run race 14. And away, Dilettante Beast was only fair to go. There was great speed out from Broadway Icon. It will lead early. Ruxton Shine and Franklin Avenue up to challenge, and trying to get around them was Dilettante Beast. Back to the rear was Our Boy Billing and Raging Elsa. Up front, Broadway Icon, tackled by Franklin Avenue. Franklin Avenue and Broadway Icon right to the outside. Ruxton Shine, but it's Franklin Door. Franklin Avenue, or maybe a pimple over Dilettante Beast, who's flown at it. The judge can have that. Broadway Icon, Ruxton Shine, Raging Elsa and Our Boy Billy. 22.61 the time. Dilettante Beast has come from nowhere. Oh, that's tight. Very close go here on the last time. 22.61. Oh, I'm not sure. I thought Franklin Avenue was going to hang on, but Dilettante Beast has come so quickly. He has absolutely flown, but he's just missed. Franklin Avenue is going to win at number six. Number six is first. Dilettante Beast will run second, number seven. And

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1: Gee, runner number seven made it very exciting, your favourite, but Franklin Avenue holds on there, 6-7-4-3. We head back to Pakenham next on your Monday Trackside 1 coverage, and we're under 5 minutes out. This wraps up the first quaddy for us, race number four. It's a maiden over the 1,100 metres. We'll be there on the other side of this next break. 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
3: A pivotal time in New Zealand racing history. We are back for the Geraghan Report with two specials coming up on Monday the 10th of August and Tuesday the 11th. 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

0: You know, he was only a cheap home affairs, you know, half to a nice horse in Inferno. He was a little bit small, but he's a November foal and he's grown into a nice horse. And I've liked his trials. I think he's probably a little bit better on the turf. But today was a good barrier and a good experience.
1: And you've brought him here before, so as far as handling the surface, did that give you some confidence on the back of that jump out here?
0: Yeah, look, it did for sure. You know, I thought his jump out was very good, the winner of the jump outs in this race, and it was very quick. But no, nice, surface okay. I'm sure it'll be all right, but I do think on turf he's better.
1: Now, one of my favourite horses from your stable, Seeples. How's he going, Cliff?
0: Yeah, really good. He's back galloping and, you know, he didn't finish till mid-June by the time they were in the Stradbroke, and he's had a few weeks off and he actually, for the first time, really furnished. So it's really good to see. He's a lot bigger and stronger. No, I'm very happy with him.
1: What do you do with him this prep?
0: No, I'll wait and see how he goes. Yeah.
1: Okay, plenty of options though for a horse like him with his sort of 14 to mile distance range.
0: Yeah, absolutely. Yeah, but I think it's one of those things we're a little bit behind the others because of where we finish. So we'll just see where we end up.
1: You got bringing back later on in the spring so you can enjoy the finals with the Cats.
0: Yeah, well, maybe. Yeah, I probably shouldn't base my things around

0: people across racing who have sort of steered in one direction to be able to make or watch a footy game.
1: Yeah, that is for sure. And it doesn't make it easy when you've got the early morning wake-ups now with Thursday and Friday night games, does it? But there's plenty of participants that love their footy out there, and Cliff loves his Cats, and they're going along okay at the moment. We've seen a huge market push late here for Cosmic Shower, $3.20 into $2.60, and clearly favourite. Autumn Lover opened up $2.80 today. Horse number 10, she's out to $3.70, and Mahajran there, $3.80 out to $4. But they did go up $12, so there has been support around, and Brownberry

0: Rolt, here's Cosmic Shower, who's been strongly supported, walking around behind the gates. Kung Fu Panda returns from a break, and it's now locked in. Autumn Lover, for the Moody and Coleman Yard, and Luke Nolan looking for multiple wins. Brownberry joining them. Cosmic Shower has shown versatility in the way they can ride her, with her two runs this prep both good. And here is Fine Sierra. So Fine Sierra with the red cap. And All Too Single waiting back. All Too Single, who looked okay in a couple of jump outs. Marajan's now walking up. Was able to control a race at a rolling gallop the last time. Ran well after being spectred an each-way price. Was beaten last 100, but a gap to third. It was a good sign. Marajan goes in. And we're almost right. The light flashing on the gates for the Frankston Sandsoil and Minimix over the 1,100 metres. And All Too Single about to commence its second campaign, race campaign, goes in. And this one from the 1,100. They're all set. Signals there and the gates open and they're off. All Too Single goes back along with Fine Sierra. At the other end, Cosmic Shower, one of the first to get going. Red Rain and also the newcomer Brownberry. Out deeper on the track, Marajan's trying to find a position now, going on quickly to second. They're followed by just off those runners, Jupiter's Girl, and then comes My Destiny down near the fence from Kung Fu Panda, who's travelling midfield. Autumn Lover is wide. And then Torzani, one off the fence from Planet Mars and Fine Sierra, and All Too Single is last. Up to the corner, Red Rain leads, Marajan second, Jupiter's Girl out three wide, Cosmic Shower right behind looking for a run, and they're followed by Brownberry back on the fans, Kung Fu Panda, here's Autumn Lover to the outside, now letting down, and the rest were headed by as they come into the straight, Jupiter's Girls. So Marajan and Autumn Lover on the scene. Cosmic Shower on the middles going with them. So Cosmic Shower coming after Autumn Lover. Cosmic Shower's pin back the ears. Autumn Lover's going with it. Stride for stride, little in it. Autumn Lover. Autumn Lover won it by a head on Cosmic Shower. They were followed by Brownberry in a good debut running on. They were followed by Kung Fu Panda. And then All Too Single, Torzani, Marajan knocked up. And then Planet Mars, Fine Sierra, Red Rain and Jupiter's Girl. Autumn Lover. Good win because always look like from a wide gate it may be a trick to try and get some cover in this race without getting too far back. And Luke, who's brought up a quick fire double, was just happy to keep her balanced and ride her like.
1: Autumn Lover, so yes, the double for Peter Moody and Catherine Coleman, of course, their runner Earthling, with Luke Nolan riding in the previous, and this one here with Luke in the saddle as well, closed in that third line of betting. Straight across to Globe Derby next for us, right on start time, this one. The running of a 41-46 pace. We are behind the mobile. So runner's just about to score up shortly. Time to get involved if you want to back your hot runner here. Our Princess Di from the $7.50 opening price. The third favourite getting all the way in to $3.50 at one stage. Just out to $3.80 now as I speak. Let's get to our caller here on track for us, Mark Matthews.
2: Certainly it. 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Perfect Gamble at $17 and $51 for Uptown Miss. They're about to come forward. Mobile's parked up in a position just awaiting them to come up, which is happening now. Blue Dragon is the favourite at $2.50 ahead of Perfect Playgirl, $3.40. Our Princess Di, as I've said, is the big market mover, 12 into $3.70. They're coming forward. Uptown Miss, Perfect Playgirl, and Our Princess Di, the first three up towards the arm with Dashing Cowboy. Blue Dragon starting to take closer order with Perseus and Perfect Gamble, so they're all up and pacing behind the mobile. Rating 41 to 46 over the 1800. This is race number three. Mobile about to Bring them up here. We're right to run. Third here at Globe Derby. Green light on and off and pacing.

Good speed in the centre, Perfect Playgirl, Perseus and Dashing Cowboy. They're the first three at the moment. Perfect Playgirl's trying to cross them all, but Perseus booting up to try keep it out and...

0: the issue and does so. Dashing Cowboy lobs into third position. Two back on the marker peg. Next one, then our Princess Di. 10 metres further back then, Blue Dragon out of the speed and Uptown Miss last of all. That lead time was 12.5 and Perseus was able to hold out Perfect Playgirl, but they used a bit of petrol tickets, those two. Dashing Cowboy gets the one by one. Leaders back was Perfect Gamble, then came out Princess Di, who's three back the running line. Uptown Miss second last the inside and Blue Dragon out of the speed watching it all unfold. First quarter, 29.6, so they did go along pretty well in front here. Perseus is leading. Two on the outside, Perfect Playgirl. Dashing Cowboys, one out, one back. Then came Perfect Gamble, leaders back. Three back the inside, Uptown Missiots outside was our Princess Di. And at the tail of the field was Blue Dragon. Lead time 12.5, second quarter 32.5. The first half in 62.1. Up towards the 750 metre mark, Perseus leads. Perfect Playgirl, here's a move now though. Blue Dragon swept up quickly in a three wide line, so the race is truly on. Our Princess Di goes with it, the one they've specced in the market. Dashing Cowboy wedged in between runners. Then came Perfect Gamble and Uptown Miss beaten for speed as the pressure went on. Race on now. 400 left to run here. Third quarter, 29.2. What's Perseus got left in the tank? Wider out there was Blue Dragon. Behind them, Dashing Cowboy. Perfect Playgirl, but Perseus kicked. Perfect Gamble's running on as well, straightening up. It's Perseus in front, has kicked around the corner, leads by about 10 metres to in second, Perfect Gamble, then Blue Dragon. It's Perseus in front. They're coming late. Perseus clinging on, though, in the shadows of the post, and Perseus gets in. A big win. Beat our Princess Di, Blue Dragon, Perfect Gamble, Dashing Cowboy, Uptown Miss, and Perfect Playgirl. Perseus, pretty good win. Did it at both ends, really. And had the power to keep going. That third quarter, 29.2. The fourth quarter, 29.1. Second half, 58.3. The mile rate, 158.8.
1: And Perseus, yes, burning up early. Still a stallion, an eight-year-old. He's by Sports Writer. Oh, camera team just looking there for the board. He will win runner number two, beating the five. Mark Norman trains and drives this one here, and career start 60, so a milestone start to get that eighth victory. 2:12.9 the time. We join our team as runners are in the yard for the next here on our channel at Goulburn Race 4, so 7.5 out as we find out a little bit more here with our trackside coverage.
2: A fit, neat little gelding actually by Cool as a Bill, and his debut effort at Goulburn I thought had a bit of merit. He didn't have a lot of early speed, which saw him get in the second half, and he was wide in the run, and despite that he just kept chasing. He was beaten only a length in the end to Superior Style, who we'll see go around later on in the program. I think that he will have come on from that race experience. If he can hopefully be a little bit closer in the run with the extra 100 metres, I think that would help his case, but I do think there's a bit to like about him. The nine is an interesting runner, Bougie Gold, for Matt Kelly and Jeff Penza. She resumes his preparation as a three-year-old and with blinkers for the first time. She had two runs last time around in the Black Opal Preview, where she was beaten only four lengths to Music Time after getting back and running on. And then she actually contested the Black Opal, which was, of course, behind Music Time as well, where once again she went back, and I thought she actually made up quite good ground late. She finished midfield in it and was far from disgraced. We haven't seen her at the trials, obviously, this time around.

0: I suppose remains to be seen. Last runner is the favourite, and that is River Mercy for Matt Dale and Dale Cole, who rode our last winner. Takes 2 kilos off her back. He trialled her, well, both times, once last preparation and once this time around at Maruya, where she didn't have a lot of early speed. She just sat behind the speed in that trial, but she quickened up really nicely to be able to win the trial quite comfortably in the end. With only 53 kilos on her back from that low draw, it's no surprise the market is respecting her there as our second favourite. All right, they're all making their way around the gates. We'll grab Matty Dale for a chat for this race, but before he comes up, we might have a look at my late mail. I'm with the favourite again. They said I was initially a bit put off by his wide draw, but I think the speed has come out of this race. And I think first up, from what we saw of him last preparation over the 1,200 metres when he was posted wide, he might be a horse that even appreciates a little bit of room. So with Brody aboard, I'd say he'll take his time rolling forward. He looks to be able to take control here, and that should see him hard to beat. I thought the 9, Bougie Gold, was the main danger. As I said, she's an interesting runner, resuming as a 3-year-old. Just that sticky draw put me off a bit. The 10, River Mercy, I've got him for third, trialling up nicely. And as I said, 53 kilos on her back. Looks well placed on debut. And then in for fourth, I've got the 8, Daylight, who I thought would be an improver, a neat little style of a horse in the yard too. But looking at our market, sees Brucey, $2 into $1.70. And we've got Matt Dale here. We've got the top two in the market, and obviously both look hard to be. But I thought Brucey particularly, the wide draw was initially looked a little bit off-putting, but it looks like it might fall into his favour now.
1: Yeah, it just allows Brody and Brucey to get themselves sorted and roll forward. I think being a smallish field, there's not a lot of speed, but if something wanted to dig up underneath him, we'd just be able to assess that as we're coming across. So I don't mind the gate, and not much went right for him last preparation. He trialled really well, and he was English bonus eligible, so I put him in a 1,000-metre race at Sapphire, but he's just not a 1,000-metre horse. He just needs to find his rhythm, and the 1,200 kickoff point today is perfect.
0: And you've taken the winkers off and put the pre-race on. Are you happy with his parade?
1: Yeah, just I thought he paraded really good for a home track horse, and he's a bit of a big overexcitable style of horse. He couldn't have paraded any better for him, and he's had two nice jump outs and done everything right, so it's sort of a no-excuse setup. I'd like to see him be very hard to beat.
0: And your debutante, that was a nice parade too. She looks a pretty casual filly, and her recent trial was very good.
1: Yeah, it was. I'm looking at it with her, she'll probably take a drop sitting third or fourth. She's got a really big action. Just looking for her to build and be closing late through the line. I think she'll step out to 1,400 and possibly even a mile soon enough in her career. So nice filly, still maturing.
0: All right, and in race 6, you've got Stormbringer going around.
1: Absolute head scratcher. He saves his best for here. He's a sort of rocks or diamonds horse, but he saves his best for here, so we're here.
0: Fair enough, all right. And I know we're going to be hammering you over the next couple of months, of course, with Kosciuszko chat, but gee, so your pence was impressive, and how's she come through that run a week later?
1: Yep, she come through it beautifully, sound, eating well. We've just gave her a week out at my farm just to sort of reset the systems, and now she'll go straight into the Kosciuszko with a couple of jump outs. There's no need to run her in between now and then. She presented first up the other day in great order, and we'll present her in equally as good order. And she's well and truly a Kosciuszko candidate, and certainly the main one for my stable.
0: Yeah, what else would be outside of her that you could make a case for?
1: Yeah, Rosé, she resumes this weekend. She'll

0: at having a look at that market. He says, Brucey, not much changes. Said $2 into $1.70 now. It is short, but he does look well placed. Ahead of the stablemate, River Mercy, who's been 380 to 340. Then we go out to Bougie Gold, this now 3-year-old filly. There's a $6 chance, and then double figures of the rest. That includes Daylight. Actually, is $11 now. Yeah, just getting out of touch to $11. Highway Robbery there at $19, and big odds for the last couple there. It is an exciting time of year, as we've spoken about a couple of times today. And, of course, Kosciuszko is around the corner, and so you pencil. Well, she was ultra impressive, wasn't she, only a week ago. And Matt Dale, who certainly knows how to prepare them for that. And no doubt she will get a slot. All right, this is our first leg of the quaddie, as I mentioned, here at Goulburn. We're just over a minute off start time, so you have about a minute to get that on, and we might take a look at my quaddie numbers. I said I've spent $192, but I still haven't spent as much as Andrew O'Toole, at Darwin today, who spent about $900, so I've shortened it up a little bit there. First leg, I've gone 1, 9, 10 and 8. The second leg, 9, 1, 3 and 5. Third leg, 3, 9, 1 and 11. And that last leg, I've gone 7, 3 and 5. So I'm sure a lot of people might have gone a bit shorter in this first leg, having Brucey be $1.65 favourite. But I thought, although he does look hard to beat, it was a little bit more open than that. And worth noting, was a beaten favourite in his two runs to date. But hopefully that's not the case today. It does look well set up. He gets Brodie Lawyer aboard, who's obviously flying. And as we just heard from Maddie, being able to take his time to come across in that first furlong from that wide draw with what doesn't look to be a lot of pressure underneath him does give him every opportunity, and the market's obviously identifying that. If we are looking at potential other speed runners, well, we obviously heard from Matt then that River Mercy probably just camps behind them. I thought Designed Spindle, she's been a horse that, although our outsider, has shown a little bit of tactical speed in the past, and with the winkers for the first time from her draw, it might just force her hand to try and take up a slightly closer spot. And around that, really not a lot to report. As I said, Smolensky can show speed, but also has stood in the gates at times, and Daylight is probably one that they might try and have a little bit closer, but the rest of them, no tactical speed at all. So that should give Brucey, our $1.75 favourite, every opportunity here if he can bounce and find the front. We're just behind start time. They're loading up steadily, but let's head up to BK.
1: Probably have to save your percentage by playing the first and last races quite tight. All right, so there's still only a couple to come up here. So Brucey, Bougie Gold, and that's it. So Brucey will be the last one now. 175 Brucey laid on, got down as far as 165, but the favourite is going to be a very, very short one at that. Brodie Loy jumping on for the Dale stable, and looks to get a really nice map with these scratchings out. So favourite in, 1200 red light on, ready to run, favourite from the outside. Gates are back, they're off and racing now. And Highway Robbery was away really well, but Brucey's just going to jump straight on the front here. Brodie Loy wasting no time getting to the lead. Design Spindle gets straight onto its back, and third at the moment is Highway Robbery. Trying to work forward on their outside was River Mercy. Back behind those is Daylight, and the last pair are Smolensky, and back with it is Bougie Gold at the end after they complete 300 metres. So the leader is Brucey. It has it by 2.5 Design Spindle, and River Mercy is just going to park up outside that second horse. Highway Robbery 1.5 further back, and then comes Daylight. The last pair still Smolensky on the rails, and Bougie Gold is last. 500 metres left to go, about to spin. Brucey still hard up on the bridle, leads the way by 1.5 Design Spindle. River Mercy about to be given its cue. Highway Robbery comes to the outside, then Smolensky, and last of them is Bougie Gold. So leading Brucey, still under hands and heels, 250 metres left to go, and still a lap full of horse for Brodie Loy here. Out by 3 lengths, try to run on his Highway Robbery into second with River Mercy, but the short favourite, here's Brucey. Brucey too good. Second spot will be Highway Robbery. Third in will be River Mercy, and then comes Daylight and Company with Bougie Gold, well back in the field then, was Smolensky, and last of all was Design Spindle.

0: Betsy watch favourite in again?
1: That was another painless watch, another horse up on the speed that has won. We heard from a couple of jockeys earlier that said it was quite firm and fast, this track. And to be fair, they have been the fancied runners that are winning, but it was another front runner. And Brody and flew out of the gates there, didn't he, on Brucey, and as anticipated.
2: Yeah, Brucey, he was fresh up and he's delivered very easily there, hasn't he? So other than short price favourite in the first race, going down, it's been favourites to the fore after that there at Gold. On the other side of this next break here, we will be taking you back racing at Darwin, of course, on Cup Day.
3: They call him the Great White Blaze, and he's living up to every word of it. Sweet Lou was speed, style and sheer brilliance. Over $3 million earned on the track, a legend behind the gate.
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0: outage on for Andrew Purdon.
1: Yeah, Andrew's had a pretty good carnival, as he normally does when he brings a team up here. And Fabergé Czar's been a model of consistency, 5 wins at this trip, so he'll be in it as well.
0: The newly turned 4-year-old aggressive Robbie Dolan, the Melbourne Cup winning jockey, here to ride in the Cup later today. Kerry Patrick.
1: Yeah, first ride for Robbie, so that'll be an experience for him, I'm sure. Aggressive will get back, but it'll be hitting the line solidly. It was good when fourth in the Derby.
0: The Accelerator, Jade Hampson, looking for a treble here today. This time she teams up with Kerry Patrick.
1: Yeah, it was knocking on the door as long

0: for Phil Cole.
1: Yeah, would need to improve on its recent runs.
0: Grinzinger Tundra, Stan Sakos on for Kerry Patrick.
1: Yeah, good run. Two starts back behind Garrix in the lead up to the Derby, and then down the track in the Derby, beaten some 7.6. Back to a mile might be what it wants.
0: Data Scramble is Hannah LeBlanc on for Rhonda Cole.
1: I thought it was good first up in Darwin, but its last two runs have been only so-so behind Rocinato and Stompham.
0: And Fina, Paul Shires on for Kerry Patrick.
1: Former Derby winner, of course, here, and Fina. She has only had the two starts in Darwin this campaign, or rather the four starts, two-thirds the first two, and then just tape it off a little bit.
0: And Kiefer, Yanish Laxman for Kevin Lamprecht.
1: Yeah, I give him a chance, Kiefer, getting out to a mile. He's got a really good record at this trip, so he's not the worst.
0: That's the field. Biden Time, the favourite, still even money. Over Aggressive at $7. Fabergé Czar at $7.50. And then $13, Barocco Bar. They're moving in. Andrew, your late mail.
1: 1, 6, 4, and 3. Greg going with Biden Time. It looks the obvious one ahead of 6 Aggressive. Good run in the Derby for fourth. My third selection, Barocco Bar, number 4. And Rampazzetto, my fourth elect. 1, 6, 4, 3.
0: So Clark and Todd looking for their first winner today and trying to draw back level. No, they wouldn't. They'd be back level, wouldn't they? Because they had a one-win lead over Dick and Jade. They've got a double up. So Clark and Todd trying to draw level with Leach and Hampson here. With the favourite Biden Time, here's Craig.
2: Line looks good, and the gates open. Away they go, and Abel Seaman from the inside bounced out well. Biden Time ridden hard in the early part with Grinzinger and Tundra. Fabergé Czar's one off the fence. There's plenty of speed early. Aggressive got away nice with Kiefer. Rampazzetto's out deep as they work up the hill. The Accelerator getting back with Barocco Bar Marimbula. And Fina's second last are to scramble the last one. They speed to the back, and Toddy had to really use Biden Time up to a degree to get to the lead, but now sets it up and shows the way a length in front of Fabergé Czar. Running third, the inside Abel Seaman just getting a little bit fierce in the run there, and back into fourth spot just off speed Grinzinger Tundra. He's two lengths away. Length the outside to Aggressive. Kiefer's out three deep. Marimbula saves ground the inside. Being tracked up in turn by Rampazzetto, Barocco Bar, the Accelerator, well back in the field, and Fina. And Data Scramble the last one. So Biden Time the pilot, but only just Fabergé Czar goes up to join it now off the back and starting to track into the race. Then was Grinzinger Tundra, Abel Seaman the inside. Kiefer ridden along, Aggressive likewise. Marimbula the inside. A gap then to Rampazzetto down the side from the Accelerator, Barocco Bar. And Fina's got nowhere to go, and Data Scramble. So coming around the home turn now towards the 300 metre mark, and they straighten for the run in. It's Biden Time, the leader, a length in front of Grinzinger Tundra, who's on the scene now. Fabergé Czar, Abel Seaman, Kiefer, Marimbula, and getting out the Accelerator coming through the centre. The Accelerator goes to Biden Time, Grinzinger Tundra. The Accelerator with big momentum driving to the lead, and Jade Hampson, here's another one. It's the Accelerator, wins it well by 2.5 to the stable mate Grinzinger Tundra. Third will be Marimbula Biden Time. And then Anfina closed off with Kiefer, Barocco Bar, Fabergé Czar, Aggressive. Welbeck, Abel Seaman, Data Scramble, Rampazzetto.
0: Another winner for Jade Hampson. That's three today.
3: The Accelerator, Jade Hampson. She gets another one there on Darwin Cup Day. And this one, she does really nicely at a big price, $27.50 on tote close. Win three at start number 25 for the Kerry Patrick stables. Jade also won on Cavan earlier on for trainer Dick Leach. So having a good day is that rider. The Cup, of course, is at 8 o'clock, so 3 hours away. It will be on Trackside 2, the Great Northern Darwin Cup this year. So you can catch coverage.

0: 26 fixed, 160 for top players, but a drifter, one comp by Art Major's opening price.
1: For the two sports rack and the three, let's go Lorna. 2,190 the trip, and they're almost ready to go for the Ben Studd Standard Bred Space. Race six of the afternoon. There's the light up on top of the high gain gate. They're on their journey. Driven hard from the inside. Trailblazer trying to hold a spot. Sports Rack next door wants to cross it, though. The two cousins dueling it out early. Moving up into third position is Huxham Chubb. But along the inside, Trailblazer's kicking through to hold Sports Rack in the run of the first turn. So a keen hustle early. Secret Service Agent got a good run through to be fourth. It's behind Huxham Chubb, although it ducks to the inside to follow the leader. Then 5 Cent, who's through to follow the favourite in fifth. A break of 6 metres to Let's Go Lorna. I See Little. And well back in proceedings, Just Pedro's caught three deep, restraining toward the tail end, trying to find a spot underneath of it, though. Oh, and the Saints keeping it wide. Gee, it's a

5 Cent is racing fifth. It's going to follow Secret Service Agent up. A break of 10 metres to Let's Go Lorna. I See Little. And well back, going up along the inside, Just Pedro. On the Saints is at the tail end. 29.9 first quarter. So a blistering fast first lap in the Ben Studd Standardbreds pace. And now Secret Service Agent, as the leader tried to slow Sports Rack, is charging forward. And Secret Service Agent is about to wheel its way onto the top as they approach the McPherson Sprinting Group 800. Second, Sports Rack. Trailblazers yielding ground quickly, ducking across into third position. Was Huxham Chubb for the pegs. 5 Cent's a tough customer. We'll like this tempo and is sliding up to challenge the favourite. Getting a beautiful trail up. Let's Go Lorna. I See Little following it forward. And at the tail end of the group, Owen the Saints, and attached to the back, Just Pedro. 30.8 was the second quarter, so on track for a good mile rate. Leader, Secret Service Agent. Favourite with a bit of a backstretch breather. 5 Cent's moved up alongside, a metre away second. Starting to give some ground, Sports Rack. Let's Go Lorna moved to third. And then came Huxham Chubb held up. Oh, and the Saints, I See Little. Homeward bound, 29.1 was the quarter down the back. Leader, Secret Service Agent. Led into the lane a length. 5 Cent is soldiering on bravely in second. Let's Go Lorna.

0: number nine on the outside of the three. Let's go, Lorna. Straight across, we'll join our team. We've only got a minute left here until the start of the fifth at Pakenham, of course, racing on the synthetic here today.
1: Now for the fifth event, this benchmark 62 over 1,100 metres. Let's head up to Adam now for the call.
2: Dave, here's Jewel Venture coming up, a $6 chance. So back to 1,100 might help. Last win was over this trip, actually beat Mafee in that race at Geelong, and a good trail in that race. So Jewel Venture, Mafee's been against a few of these, including Margin Call last time at Ballarat. There's Mafee being locked away. Stormborg, who's got a big finish to him. And he's shown that his last two runs over 1,000. He's out to 1,100. He's again drawn out wide, so he no doubt will just have to be patient, drift back, and hopefully be able to launch a big run from back in the field. Here's Octrain walking up, rising nine-year-old, coming off a last start win. So race day medical, 1,100 metres, first leg of the quaddie. Stormborg walking up.

0: And then the horse doing the rest, sprinting well. Bold Print, who led to about the 200 metres. Mafee was breathing down its neck, but just couldn't go on at that point. And then horses like Jewel Venture and even Trinity's Duro was making ground, following the tracks of the place getters. And Stormball pulled to the outside and didn't finish off in his customary fashion. He's held a position in midfield in perhaps a race that wasn't run to suit. It's 10, 2, 3 and 5. Numbers 10, 2, 3 and 5. Time 1 minute 3.9 and 9. And Abuchi for the new Stokes combination and Lachlan Neindorf. Let's go trackside to Ed.
1: Adam, thank you for that. Philip, well done. I'm sure you're pleased to get a win for the partnership so early on and here at the home track.
2: Yeah, definitely. Great to get a win. Peter Cameron, who bred this horse to be wrapped, he's got the mare. So she's just been looking for dry tracks, hence she's on the synthetic and ran well today.
1: She's a tough mare from the looks of things too.
2: Tough thing. She looked like she was going to be a bit unlucky there for a while, but he got the run in the inside. Then I just was hoping he could get going. And, you know, she toughed out well and, yeah, it was a good win.
1: Just looking at her record, is she the type of mare that needs that first up run to then really bring her on for the second up?
2: Maybe, but the first up run was on a heavy track and she just didn't like the conditions at all. So I was pleased she could bounce back.
1: So she was second up today. How do you place her from here on in?
2: It's raining again. I'm hoping there's a race for her back in a fortnight. If not, we'll just have to find a dry track.
1: Great stuff. Well done, Philip.
2: Thank you.
3: Yeah, congratulations.
4: So now co-trainer Philip Stokes here, of course, taking his son Tommy into the training partnership, and they get on the board nicely here with a nice run late and a nice ride from Lachlan Neindorf, getting through the inside there this near by Hansetic. She gets her second win in her career at her first try on the Pakenham Synthetic there today. So Philip and Tommy Stokes training partnership at home there. We are taking a break, and on the other side we head back to our action, of course, in South Australia, Globe Derby for race 4.
5: There is no doubt he is a champion. Al Mansour, what a season.
6: In his final season, and he wins another Guineas. County and wins it. And the champion, Milo Sharon, wins on Champions Day.
7: But it's Embellish, and Embellish won the Guineas.
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9: Sword of State wins the Sistema Stakes and wins it brilliantly.
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Welcome back. I hope your afternoon is going well. Of course, Australian racing for us here this Monday, now on track side one, and we've been racing at Pakenham, as you've seen. But after the break, I mentioned we were going to take you to Globe Derby, so we're only a minute away. We'll take you there very shortly. Of course, we have got Darwin Cup Day, the Cup race number 10 on track side two at 8 o'clock. The next for us on the channel is about 20 minutes away. That'll be race number 6. Of course, we've got a team there on track for us. We've got a team at Goulburn as well. We are getting thoughts from throughout the afternoon. But for now, we head across back where Lochinvar Ruler is our market mover. Now, this has been a very interesting market. Looked at this just before the break, so what, maybe 2 minutes ago. And Emirates, number 6, 195 all the way up to 440. So that's a big drift for runner number 6. So Lochinvar Ruler becomes the market mover, but also support for

0: Three back on the market pegs, Bohemian Braids, One by One, Two Way Wonder, Party, then came M Wrights in a nice spot in the running line, and last of all, Star of Willoughby. That first quarter was 28.7, the lead time 12.5. Siren sounds, 850 left to run. Lochinvar Ruler, what's left in the tank? On its back there was Malachi Rock, React to Beauty, racing one off without cover. Two Way Wonder, One by One, then came Bohemian Braids. M Wrights now peels out in a three wide line. Star of Willoughby hits back, and Marty's Party at the tail of the field. Second quarter, 30.8. First half in 59.5. 600 left to run. Lochinvar Ruler trying to fend them off. Malachi Rock hits back. React to Beauty's under pressure. Here comes M Wrights, quickly sweeping up around them. Star of Willoughby hits back. Then Two Way Wonder, Bohemian Braids, and Marty's Party. 350 left to run. Third quarter, 29.1. Up towards the corner. M Wrights searches up, gets its bib in front from Lochinvar Ruler. Star of Willoughby, though, looks a major danger. Then Malachi Rock straightening up at the 200. Star of Willoughby out wide. M Wrights the centre. Then Lochinvar Ruler. M Wrights responding in the centre from Star of Willoughby. It's M Wrights in front from Star of Willoughby. M Wrights. M Wrights wins from Star of Willoughby. Malachi Rock came again for third. Then Lochinvar Ruler. Next in, I think, Two Way Wonder from Bohemian Braids, React to Beauty, and Marty's Party last in. Fourth quarter, 29.2. Second half in 58.3 in the mile rate, 156.4. They burnt that at both ends. 6 M Wrights, 620 the win, 190 the place. Had to defy the big betting drift, as we said before the race, but it's certainly...
1: It was a massive drift, wasn't it? Now, commentator there, obviously Mark Matthews picking up straight away on it as well. 195 out to 480 for us fixed. Closed at 390 on the tote and runs 210, 0.3. The 8-year-old Mia by Courage under fire. Great to see them still kicking goals around the place as well. And M Wrights, massive there in defying that bet.

0: for Mickey, having his first run across in Western Australia now. He was the winner of one with two placings from the six starts here when down in the deep south, and he put together a really nice record when trained by Kirk Larson. I remember the races, the form really was stacking up around him. He came through runs in behind back in November, the likes of Simply Amazing, bumped into Side Hustle a couple of times and had sort of bad draws, couldn't really get into it, but won on the 16th of April, the Wairio meeting with Kirk doing the driving. Beating the likes of Cash's King, but then was a really good second. I remember that second in behind Blaze Lightning, who looks a really talented type, back towards the end of April. So obviously exported now and having a start one across here with the Bond team. He's by Always Be Mickey, as the name suggests, out of Better Than Breeze. So it's a really good halftime breeding team to the fore here as well. Hasn't trialled. I can't see any exposed trials for this one in the form guide to that last start coming at the end of April in a 40-48. So kicking off here, as we see behind the mobile as your short priced favourite, drawn six with Denny Roberts doing the driving. The market move is clearly around the five Gentlemen's Promise, though, from $23 into single figures here late. From the Keys stable. So certainly a watch around the five, but good luck too. I have time for Mickey raising the Kiwi bred flag here now across with the Bond team.
1: So the mobile about to enter the front straight and close to a start. All off the front. Just back a bit, Gentleman's Promise before the green light, and away they go. Broom Beach left well, so did I'm Category 5, and coming over is the favourite, Halftime for Mickey, and Category 5 and Halftime for Mickey peel away from the rest of the pack, and Halftime for Mickey's going to hold I'm Category 5 out of the straight as they burned about three clear over Broom Beach, some line Maelstrom. Second last Waves of Fortune one off, and a length away, Gentleman's Promise is one off last, so Halftime for Mickey had held I'm Category 5 to lead going into the back, Halftime for Mickey. He's just being tapped along there, a length to I'm Category 5, who'd slotted him behind ahead of Broom Beach, going up some line in the moving line around Maelstrom. Three quarters, Gentleman's Promise 1-1, but second last and Waves of Fortune back on the inside. Lead time comes up at 42-4, and Have Time for Mickey, the leader. Just over a length now to I'm Category 5, and 1.5 to Broom Beach. Some line, three quarters away, fourth, and then comes Maelstrom on the inside of Gentleman's Promise, second last, Waves of Fortune, the last one off the far turn. So down the side goes Halftime for Mickey, the favourite, leading the second favourite, Category 5 by a length. Moving up closer is some line in that moving line and being tracked by Gentleman's Promise with Broom Beach, three back to Pegs. One out and two back now goes Waves of Fortune and Maelstrom relegated to the rear. First quarter at 31.5, and it's Halftime for Mickey. Down the lane, still a length to I'm Category 5, and on the outside is some line, leading the one out line from Gentleman's Promise, tracking him. Broom Beach is over on the markers. Waves of Fortune and a half away. Maelstrom on the inside is three lengths from the lead. They go out of the straight now after the bell with 900 to run. Have time for Mickey Eddie's WA debut at $1.55. He finished and is in front as they go up to the DFG Legal 800 with the second quarter at 30.3. Have time for Mickey. Some lining and I'm Category 5 on the inside is third. Then comes Gentleman's Promise from Boom Beach and Waves of Fortune. The last one is Maelstrom. Along the Australian pacing goal back straight. They reach the 600-metre mark with Halftime for Mickey, three quarters to some line. I'm Category 5 over on the inside awaiting a crack. One out and one back, Gentleman's Promise. Three quarters to Broom Beach, covered by Waves of Fortune. And now length and a half to Maelstrom, the last one. At the Chicken Man 400, 28.6. Halftime for Mickey. Some line is sticking on at the moment. Behind him, Gentleman's Promise. I'm Category 5 on the inside. A length and a half now to Broom Beach and Waves of Fortune. Halftime for Mickey leads into the straight now. He peels clear of some line. I'm Category 5 dropping to the inside. Gentleman's Promise wider out. Halftime for Mickey. A length and a half now. Good fight for second as Halftime for Mickey at his state debut leads all the way. Halftime for Mickey. Gentleman's Promise picks up, gets second. Some line has held. I'm Category 5 for third. They were followed by Broom Beach along with Waves of Fortune. They dropped off Maelstrom. Final quarter and Australia and pacing goal, mile rate to come. So Halftime for Mickey, one for one in the West after fending I'm Category.
0: He almost looked a little bit lazy out there in front for the first part of the race, didn't he? But once he's been asked to click into gear down the straight, he's done a really good job. The three-year-old colt there, always by always

0: Maggie have time for Mickey. So certainly one to keep watch of as well, as he's now one from one across there in Australia. Our team are with us here at Goulburn next ahead of race 5, and then we're up to the 6th at Darwin after that. Pretty close, hard on the heels of Darwin will be the 6th at Pakenham, so just be aware of that. These three gallops venues running within the next 10 minutes or so.
1: Here's BK.
2: And as we tick down to start time, last look at the board sees Dancer's Delight just get a little bit easy now. $3.30 back out to $3.80. I Am Brave, the one they're setting for. $5 off $8. And the big on-course play is Midnight Moose. Bookies have got a bit in their bags for this runner. So Brazen Crime comes up. We're over 1,200 metres here for the Class 3. And the red light's on. We're just about ready to go here. Stand by. The gates are back. They're off and racing now. And I Am Brave wasn't one of the best away. The one that did leave well was Hell of a Teen. It's going forward in a hurry. From the outside, Stormbringers coming forward, and the Eyes have it on a three-wide passage. Expiritus was also away cleanly. Katashi's driving back through the field with Midnight Moose. Two further back is the favourite, Dancer's Delight in company, with I Am Brave in the last pair of Curly Bend, and last is Brazen Crime as they complete 400 metres. So the leader is Hell of a Teen, and it has it by three parts on Expiritus. Two further back, the Eyes have it, and the stablemate Stormbringer is going to stay nearer the inside from Midnight Moose. Kataishi's next, then comes Dancer's Delight, who'll have to get a wriggle on from there. Next in the field, I Am Brave, Curly Ben, last of all is Brazen Crime. Top of the straight, 400 to go. Leader is Hell of a Teen, going okay. Expiritus the outside, given its head, the Eyes have it. Right down the middle is Midnight Moose, and now the favourite, Dancer's Delight, makes a light of five, still leading Hell of a Teen. The Eyes have it is coming, and so too very sharply is Dancer's Delight over the top now. Dancer's Delight roaring right away late on. Dancer's Delight will beat in second, or swing of the heads between either the Eyes have it or Midnight Moose, and up on the inside fourth will be Hell of a Teen. Next in was I Am Brave in company with Stormbringer. Well back in the field after that was Curly Bend in company with Expiritus, and one of the last in was Katashi with Brazen Crime.
1: He's a nice horse, here's the three, Dancer's Delight, trained by Anthony Mountney and well ridden by Louise Day, who has a really good understanding of this horse now. She drew a slightly awkward draw, she came back to slot in, and their speed was pretty hot from start to finish, actually, by the look of it, which was good to see them actually able to make up ground after the first few litres all being hard to run down today. But he's shown an electric turn of foot third up today out to the 1,200 metres, and he's been far too good there. Very close for second. I think the one, Midnight Moose, might have just got his head in front of the five.
0: Yeah, so very tight for second there to be confirmed. Either the five on the inside, but the photo obviously, or the rolling, the vision on anyway, certainly looked to favour number one, Midnight Moose. But Dancer's Delight, no worries about your favourite winning, making it three from five in the short career to date. Back here at Darwin for race number 6 with our Sky Thoroughbred Central coverage.
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4: Ichiban has been backed into favouritism here. $6 this morning, now into $3.50. And a clear favourite, Rocinado, 5 into $3.80 is second pick. $5.50 for Stormfront. It's drifted from $4.80. And Wine Baron was $5 this morning, and it's now about $6, Wine Baron. So Ichiban the favourite. Let's have a look at them. And here is number 3, Zondi. Emergency for the cup. Didn't get in. Jade Doyle for Andrew Purton.
5: Last run was pretty good. Only beaten 4 lengths in the metric mile. I know he was disappointed, Andrew Purton, not to get a run. So judged on that, it's a chance in this.
4: Stormfront, Jared Todd, Gary Clark.
5: One of my better bets of the day, Greg. I really like him today. He won the St. Paddy's Cup back in March. His last start, fifth here behind Venting, beaten only 2.7, and that came off the back of a couple of little setbacks. So he should be improved by that. Hard to beat.
4: The girls' boy, Lek Maloney, on for Kerry Patrick.
5: Surprise winner here on day one, and at his only other start, finished sixth behind Venting in the Metric Mile. Didn't get in the cup.
4: Alpine Flyer, Yanish Luxeman for Kim Healy.
5: 8-year-old mare now. She's been a little disappointing. Can't have her.
4: Crown Waters, Richard Bensley, on for Tommy Logan.
5: Over the odds, I thought Crown Waters. I thought her on her best form, she'd be hard to beat here. Her last start, she wasn't beaten far.
4: Now, here is the favourite, Ichiban. Jason Lyon looking for a double. Gary Clark looking for his first winner of the day.
5: Yeah, been racing well, Ichiban. He was fourth to Maxi Bon in the Buntine. He was second the start before to rematch in the Ridges Palmerston Cup. So his form's good enough, and not surprising that he's shortened up.
4: Hamlet von Schnitzel, Hannah LeBlanc for Chris Pollard.
5: Two runs this campaign have been only very ordinary, would need to improve.
4: A wash, Aaron Sweeney, Gary Clark.
5: Yeah, a wash. He's a funny customer. On his best form, he's certainly capable, but he tends to mix his form a little.
4: The other horse they've backed into 380, second favourite, Rossinado, Paul Shires, the trainer and jockey.
5: Racing superbly well. She won the Rose Bowl. She ran second to Anson Bay, just beaten in the Dabble Cup, and she's in with an undeniable chance, the mare.
4: Hettinger, Billy Crayon for Neil Dyer.
5: This is his trip, Hettinger. He's won six times at a mile, but his form this carnival has been only so-so. He is now an eight-year-old.
4: Wine Baron. Daniel Moore replaces Joe Bowditch here for Michael Hickmott.
5: He's had three starts in Darwin this campaign. He was a bit better last time behind Fury, but this is a bit harder.
4: Princess Pancakes, Stan Sakos, Kerry Patrick.
5: She's only had the one run this campaign. She finished seventh behind Anson Bay on the 29th of July. There could be some improvement in Princess Pancakes at odds.
4: Okay, that's the field. 380 Ichiban, 390 Rossinado. They were equal a moment ago. Stormfront is $5. He was on the drift, but now he's settled back down again at about $5. $8 for Wine Baron has got out. Crown Waters is out to $9. Hettinger into $12. A wash is into $18. So there's money for Hettinger, money for a wash. The girl's boy is a $19 chance. 380 equal favourites again now. Ichiban and Rossinado in front of Stormfront. Andrew, you like Stormfront?
5: Yeah, I do, Greg. He's my on-topper here. I think he's on his best form. He's very hard to beat here. He's just, as you say, settled at that $5 mark. And Jared Todd and Gary Clark still winless so far today. That maybe get on the board here. Got him on top to beat Crown Waters, Richard Bensley and Tommy Logan. The six-year-old mare, she's only lightly raced, but she's very good on her day. Number 12 for third, Rossinado, racing really well. Good luck to the connections. Number of really good mates of mine, and Paul Shires trains and rides, and in for fourth, number 8, Ichiban. He can be a little one-paced on occasions, but he's right in the market here.
4: Looks like Ichiban's going to run favourite. It's $3.80 as Rossinado gets out to $4, and Stormfront holding steady at $5. Wine Baron back into $7.50. Crown Waters at $9. Hettinger now $12. A wash at $17. Now they're equal favourites again. Ichiban and Rossinado, $3.90 the pair. Stormfront at $5. They're loading in. Let's get up to Craig Sant for race number 6.
3: And the line looks set. Red light on. Race 6 on the card. Ooh. One getting toey there. That was Ichiban, but they let him go. And Hamlet von Schnitzel from the inside bounced out fast. Was a clear leader early. Rossinado's coming across to join it in the early stages, and Crown Waters is handy with Hettinger going up the hill. Wine Baron's improving out deep from Ichiban, the inside, a wash, and Stormfront just trafficking three deep going up past the 1300. The girl's boy goes back a length back behind those in fourth last spot from Alpine Flyer Zondi, and Princess Pancakes the last one. So again, pretty good tempo at the top end. Haplin von Schnitzel shows the way and leads him down the back a length in front of Rossinado. They back the pace off. Crown Waters is third. Wine Baron fourth, and then Hettinger the inside. Midfield, the inner, then was Ichiban being covered up in turn.

Before the turn was Alpine Flyer heading off the back. So working to this Von Schnitzel, a narrow leader, but Shires has decided to pop the question on Rocinado, and it's working into the race nicely now to put the nose in front. Crown Waters, Wine Baron, Head Inches just behind him. Mitchie Barnes starting to stoke up in between runners. Stormfront awash and getting out Princess Pancakes before the turn. Heads would turn for home. Inside the three, and Rocinado goes for home. Shires is hands and heels for the moment. Crown Waters getting out of the pack with Head Inches, Mitchie Barnes, and Wine Baron down the outside, but the mare Rocinado, she's in full flight, but there's trouble, baby. Henninger down the outside's coming. Turtle, it's one. Henninger, bang, hits it, wins. Henninger.

0: on rain-affected ground. And Shares is naked, and Casey Keys, who had the winner in the first. So Shares locked away. Toll Puddle about to step up in the Ladbrokes Pakenham Cup on sale handicap over the mile will be ready. So light flashing, relatively short run to the first bend from this starting point, then a long run down the back. Military Base, Luke Nolan looking for a treble with the Moody and Coleman yard. So in goes Toll Puddle. Ready to go. And they're off. Isle of Coffee a little bit slow. Toll Puddle goes back with it. Military Base, one of the first out. Isdell and also North Terrace are up there early. There's also speed from outside the square, who's a little bit deeper, going on to be in the top three. Fam Gorman, and then comes Clansman, who's caught wide. Followed by Shares, midfield back on the fence. Holkster is also in the mid-pack with Queen Beera going on deeper. They're about three or four lengths on Toll Puddle and two lengths I Love Coffee. So Isdell takes up the lead down the back. Isdell from outside the square to second. Military Base takes the trail, then followed by Clansman three wide and might be stuck there the trip. North Terrace back on the fence is fifth. A length and a half, Fam Gorman, Queen Beera. Then comes Shares. Holkster, Toll Puddle, and two lengths away to I Love Coffee. Heading off the back, close to 700 to go. And it is Isdell by a half length and took a little breather. Second outside the square, then followed by Clansman. Military Base just waiting in the middle. North Terrace the fence. Then comes Queen Beera. Starting to move into the race out three and four wide. Here's Toll Puddle getting on its back. And also I Love Coffee starting to swing. Now Holkster's got shuffled back to near last on straightening as they come into the straight with 300 to go. So Clansman moved up to Isdell. Military Base now on the scene coming at them. Here's Toll Puddle. Hasn't won for a long time, but he's storming up to them with 250 metres to go. Military Base has got a good kick. Toll Puddle's trying to wear him down. It's Military Base by a neck holding Toll Puddle. Military Base, another one for Nolan. It's Military Base by a half length. Toll Puddle second. Third was Holkster from the back. Then followed by Clansman doing a good job, staying on for fourth. Shares Isdell, Fam Gorman, then Queen Beera. I Love Coffee, never in it. Outside the square, knocked up, and North Terrace. So Military Base. Luke Nolan having a day out, and the Moody and Coleman team as well. And the Bivouac Gelding has had a good trail. Came into the clear early in the straight and then had to hold off the challenge of Toll Puddle, who on his day has good talent, and we've seen now.
1: Yes, so the rider and trainer, the combination, they go three in a row. There, of course, we had Earthling earlier on. In fact, Earthling and then into Autumn Lover, not in a row, because we had Abucci, of course, for the Stokes team winning race five, but winning races three, four and six, the Moody team. Certainly going great today. They've got Double Pie in the next, the second favourite, with 3 kilo apprentice in Bree Temple aboard. So the next race to come, which is right on 6 p.m. there at Pakenham. Speaking of nexts, though, as you can see, Maryborough, the third to last, a 56 to 64 affair, where Some Magic is very short, 140, further inward to 135. Emma Stewart trains, Mark Pitt drives. Four-year-old gelding by Sunbeach Somewhere. He's been the winner of two from the three starts. He comes to this track for the first time today after a win at Geelong and also a win at Melton way back in August of last year. Drawn one, Some Magic, very short here to take the seventh out of Maryborough.
2: Starting off the back of the high gain gate there, almost set for the dispatch. Seventh event for Maryborough Trots. Already, the wings fold back and they're on their way. Driven hard from the two-hole, Montana Pride. It'll get across Some Magic, who broke just after the start. Some Magic has galloped and they've all missed it okay, but he's veered up toward the outside fence and continues to gallop. Taking the opportunity to get across from wide, is this the real life, and take up the running. Katunga Express will be second, trailing. And third, Montana Pride on the pylons. Fourth is Serene Rock. It's one off the inside. Yappa follows it. Caught a little deep. Wicked Mitzi from the outside of the arm, but is working forward now and is about to get up outside of the leader. Do It's on the peg line, short cutting the markers, four back. So they head into the straight, 28-6.

was the first quarter of the final mile after a 5.3 lead time. Yappa's three back the outside, four back is Galaxy Last, then Kilo Baby Shark, and after that bad start, the favourite Some Magic is off the back about 50 metres away and out of business. Past the bell, 1,000 to go in the McPherson's Printing Group pace. Jason Lee's able to pinch a little breather here with Is This the Real Life? After a good start, led by a length, up on the outside, Wicked Mitzi just edging up a little closer, say near the halfway at the McPherson's Printing Group 800. In the box seat, third, Katunga Express waits on the Sky Valley Sprint Lane. Serene Rocks nicely poised fourth. Fifth held up, Montana Pride on the pylon. Sixth and third over is Yappa. No moves in the back yet. Galaxy Lasses around Do It. Keylor Baby Shark, the bolter, trying to get something moving. 600 to go and chasing Some Magic about 20 metres away. 32-1, they went through that second section, so a good little breather for the leader. Is This the Real Life? Goes off the Ben Stud, back straight under a grip. 4 metres, Wicked Mitzi's under pressure. Behind the leader, about to get plenty of clear air before the sprint lane, was Katunga Express. Deeper Yappa, Montana Pride has held up, so's Do It. It'll be a peg line dominated race by the look of it. 28-8, third quarter into the lane. And it's Is This the Real Life? Off its helmet, Katunga Express coming through Montana Pride. But it's Montana Pride with fresh legs up along the inside. And Montana Pride is going to outdash Is This the Real Life, who's been beaten and neck at the end. Katunga Express third.

0: And then Yapakil or Baby Shark, Wicked Mitzi. And after messing up the stave, a real dash home. And 156.5 was the mile rating there for Aldebaran Park. Montana Pride, number two. James Herbertson aboard has been able to steer home another winner. Scored a narrow victory in the previous with Let's Go Lorna getting an inside run, and he's stuck to the left line again and has brought Montana Pride for trainer Dan Ashley up along the inside to win, finishing over the top of Is This the Real Life? And number five, third Katunga Express. 265 of the placings after the McPherson Sprinting Group pays two.
1: It was a very hard watch. If you're on Some Magic, the short-priced favourite, blowing his chips at the start there, galloping straight off stride and out the back, taking no part. A big first four here with 2, 6, 5 and 9. Number two, Montana Pride, at nearly $30 the win, taking honours there. We take a break. Pinjarra on the other side, and also the next at Goulburn coming up.
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3: Many horses win, very few dominate.
4: Freeland's lead inside the closing stages of the Queen Anne, and he's won well. Charin the winner.
3: The highest rated miler in the world, a champion with an explosive turn of foot.
5: Charin has gone clear, surging away. What a season he's had. Charin romping to victory in the Prix Jacques Le Maurois.
3: The first horse in history to win three of Europe's most prestigious.

0: into the clear, turn the ace, Platinum Diamond behind, then Undisputed trying to barge out, Shaking Stevens running on, Sir Sterling to the outside, they're in the straight, Bradman down the middle took the lead, Riviera Rebel the inside, Platinum Diamond got the run, turn the ace, rallies, Prioress, Quintabelle run on from the back, Bradman in front, but he's all out, Quintabelle and Prioress are closing, Quintabelle goes to Bradman, Prioress coming after it as well, Quintabelle struck the front from Bradman and Prioress, Quintabelle 100 metres to go though is edging clear, and it's Quintabelle for the Winter Cup, Quintabelle by 2 lengths beats Bradman. Quintabelle and Tony Davies and Anna Furlong have won the 129th Winter Cup.
1: I'm thrilled for everyone at work, you know, they work so hard and I'm so appreciative. All the support from the owners, which some are here, they'll be over the moon, so it's awesome.
2: What about winning a Winter Cup? Where does that sit?
3: Oh, pretty high up there. It's pretty cool for us apprentices to little like ride in the race, let alone win them, so I can't thank Anna and her team enough for having me on board.
4: Trained by Anna Furlong, Quintabelle races in the Robert Dennis colours though, because he's retained an ownership interest as well alongside the team that purchased the horse. So nice teamwork there, and Quintabelle in the hands of Tony Davies taking honours in Saturday's Winter Cup there. We focus in on our live racing once again, focusing on the next at Globe Derby. I mentioned Pinjarra there to come. And also we'll be heading back to the Gallops racing at Goulburn shortly. So 9 minutes away from Pinjarra and a further 12 away from Goulburn. But here for the, race number, it is 5, the fourth to last on the program. Layla's Princess is 180 into 160 here, your market mover. One scratching the 4 has come out. A look at some caller selections. In fact, I can't get them up on screen. The website has frozen. Mark, we've got Mark Matthews there today for us. So hopefully we can get to him once he's around and he can let us know what he's liking here in race 5 if you do want to follow him in on this one. Also got a greyhound race to take at Traralgon after this, before that race from Pinjarra. But Mark is with us now. Let's see what he's liking. Probably the short price favourite, but what is he got in the mix and the selections behind? Let's find out shortly.
5: It opened at was that this morning, but is now into $1.60, number 5, Layla's Princess, and has been mixing its form a little bit, but I think punters think this is a winnable event for it. Slight drop in grade. Then you got 3, Rolling Ramona, which is $2.80 out to $4 for Rolling Ramona, so we'll need to defy the betting drift. Has been racing well, including a second place effort at Port Pirie, 4 back. Ran 5th here last start, but hasn't been beaten all that far in, well, all of its last 4 runs. Then you have 8, Star Man, which is $4 to $4.60. I thought it was an each-way chance. Did win here 5 back. Another one who hasn't been beaten all that far, and will have to come off the second row, but with even luck and the right run, I thought it could figure. Then you've got My Ultimate Skeeter. It's $5.50 out to $11. John McLean, $14 to $23. The Crimson Princess, $23 to $41. And the Q Legend, $61 to $81. That's the fixed price market for race number 5. Layla's Princess will go off the favourite here at $1.65 as the Mobile picks up some speed and runners are making their way behind it. The Q Legend, Layla's Princess, My Ultimate Skeeter, the first one to tack up to the arm in the score up, with Rolling Ramona, John McLean and the Crimson Prince, Starman on that second row. Mobile's about to swing into the straight here. This is race number 5, 47 to 55 rating over 1800 for the Pacers. Race 5, Globe Derby, set, green light blinks, arms fold, off and pacing. The Q Legend away smartly down low, and Layla's Princess wider out, burning on over. The Q Legend takes it up to Layla's Princess, who is going to press the issue, and now Layla's Princess works to the top. So the favourite leads and got there fairly comfortably. Leads by about 5 metres, the Q Legend. Similar margin, My Ultimate Skeeter. Next one, Starman, who's one off without cover. The Crimson Prince underneath it. Rolling Ramona's 3 deep. It's going to snag all the way back to second last to get some cover. And last of all was John McLean. Lead time 12.9.

0: Layla's Princess, the well-back favourite, leads. By 3 metres, the Q Legend, which has the leaders back. Racing one off without cover is Star Man. That gives Rolling Ramona the 1-by-1. Underneath it then was My Ultimate Skeeter. Next one, the Crimson Prince, second last, and 5 metres last of all, John McLean. First quarter, 30.7. 1,100 left to run. They swing into the straight. Layla's Princess is the lamplighter. By 3 metres, Star Man, who is pushing the breeze. The Q Legend breezed down the lead. Back. Three back to marker peg was My Ultimate Skeeter. Rolling Ramona is one out, one back. On its back in the running line was the Crimson Prince and John McLean, last and 20 off the top. Second quarter, 30.9. First half in 61.6. 750 left to run. Layla's Princess takes them up towards the back. Leads by 3 metres, Star Man. The Q Legend next. Rolling Ramona's had a gun run, one out, one back. Then came My Ultimate Skeeter, the Crimson Prince, and John McLean. Clean, just struggling to keep up with him. At least 25 off the leader, 450 left to run. Layla's Princess tried to slip away, did so, put up 5 metres on Starman, then the Q Legend. Nothing sprinting with the leader yet, then Rolling Ramona, 28.3 the third quarter. Layla's Princess, though, put the spinnaker in the air at the 200, tried to dash away, put 10 metres up on Starman. Rolling Ramona straightening up. Layla's Princess in front, 5 metres from Starman, then Rolling Ramona. Layla's Princess, though, a strong performance. And Layla's Princess wins, beat Starman second. Third, Rolling Ramona. Fourth, My Ultimate Skeeter. Then came the Crimson Prince, John McLean. And the Q Legend last to greet the judge. Fourth quarter, 28.1. Second half in 56.4. And the mile rate, 157.0. Layla's Princess, 190. The win, 140. The place on the tote, ahead of the eight, Starman. She didn't have any favours in the run. It ran second.
1: So an easy watch if you were on the short price favourite, Layla's Princess, with Michael Smith doing the driving. The third favourite, Starman in second, and the three and the two, Rolling Ramona ahead of My Ultimate Skeeter for those other placings. Terralgan, I mentioned, we're jumping in and grabbing race eight here. It's a grade five. It's a tier three. And on the other side of this race, the next at Pinjarra, which is now just over 3.5 minutes away. Our race caller with us here at this venue on the other side, back to a maiden. And we do see another short priced favourite for the Michael Young stable, 112 for Kisora, a New Zealand bred

0: popular quaddy. And your favourite here is Amron Mick for Wendy Fasoli at 225. 225, Amron Mick by Bernardo from Trojan Packages, won 11 times. Did win here 2 runs ago over the 350 in 2024. Galloping Jessie strung together a few wins probably 4 or 5 weeks ago. She hasn't been winning of late, but hasn't been beaten all that far in saying that. And she's at 310, now $3. So Amron Mick favourite over Galloping Jessie. They're moving in for the final leg of the quaddy. 425 metres is the trip, the 8th of 13 events here. Being boxed. Reserves not required. Race 8 for the day. We're just about ready. There is the green light. We're set to go. They're ready for a start. Racing, Galloping Jessie away third or so, showing pace. Daintree Gav, the early leader. Amron Mick goes up to second. Galloping Jessie was third. Then came My Dear Friend, who's making ground around the outside with Aston Kristen. A length or so, Galloping Jessie. Then came Aston Rennes. Well back there was South Thailand. And Nikita Bar round the corner. Daintree Gav's been travelling well all the way. Daintree Gav wins it by 3 lengths. Second, Amron Mick. Third goes My Dear Friend. Fourth placing on the fence, Aston Rennes. Then came South Thailand. Welbeck was Galloping Jessie with Nikita Bale and Aston Kristen. And the time there is the best of the day so far over that distance at 24.05 or thereabouts, changing slightly to 24.02 with the beam. Number 3, terrific win for Gary Joski. Daintree Gav bounced straight to the lead. 5 is second, Amron Mick. 2 third, My Dear Friend. And number 4 is fourth. 3-5-2-4.
1: So a good time there over the 4:25, 24:02 in that tier 3 for Daintree Gav. Just looking how many there's been over that distance. A couple of races, in fact, quite a few. So that's a good effort there today to better those other times. Back to this venue, and I mentioned a short price favourite, 1.20 on opening. We saw 1.12 earlier and now 1.07. Two starts to the races. This 4-year-old mare, I mentioned she's by Captain Crunch. She was fourth on debut at Gloucester Park and then last time out, a runner-up in behind Drill Sergeant at Bunbury. Very short here though in the next. Certainly not going to get rich backing her. Deliver Rock and Roll, 9.50 out to 14s, and also a big drift around Cappy the Fiery. Runner number 2 here from $8.50. That runner's opening price. Goulburn, just over 5 minutes out from the 6th there, but we'll head across to Pinjarra first, and then we'll join our team track side for the next of our Gallops races here on our channel.
2: And about to come forward, the 5th of the day, favourite Kasura in Barrier 1. Just had the 2 starts. Fourth on debut a couple of Mondays ago behind Essence of Royalty, who was a big winner. And she then led and ran second at her only other run at Bunbury. Gate 3 for Deliver Rock and Roll. She comes into this with a leisurely trial win at $12. Behind Kasura, $1.08, and Cappy the Fiery and Outer Cabana both at $16. Cappy's having his 86th start today. The longest losing sequence in this goes to Kripke, the 8-year-old. This is his 94th. Others like a fantasy at her 34th. Midwife calling her 44th. Purely Pandemics had 26. Other Cabanas had 27. Papamburra Ladies up to start 30. So you wouldn't begrudge any of these winning if you're... not on the $1.08 favourite, Kasura. Now, the Clark going back down, lending assistance with Kripke. He's not interested at the moment. He's got his back to them, but now he's turning around. And coming up with Purely Pandemic. Midwife calling like a fantasy. On the inside, Kasura to come up, Cappy the Fiery, and Deliver Rock and Roll.

Bunburra Lady up comes out of Gabbana. And Kripke to take his place in barrier number four. So Kasura, as they're about to step away, $1.09 is the favourite. 13 or better the others, headed now by Cappy the Fiery and Deliver Rock and Roll. Mobile on the corner.

0: Stables had a first, a second, and a third today. And away they go. And beginning best, Deliver Rock and Roll with the favourite on the inside, Kasora. And they lead Like a Fantasy up, having a little look down at the post, dropping in behind Cappy the Fiery and coming through Papinburra Lady on the outside of Alta Gabbana from Midwife Calling at the moment. One out and two back. Crip Gear's second last, Purely Pandemic back to the tail. So it's Kasora leading and now joined on the outside by Like a Fantasy, who goes up and sits alongside the favourite, and they lead a length. Cappy the Fiery in behind them third. In the 1-1 is Deliver Rock and Roll, and three back on the inside, Alta Gabbana, covered by Papinburra Lady. A little over a length to Midwife Calling on the outside of Kripke, and whipping them in as Purely Pandemic is comfortably going along in front. Kasora 42.9 the lead time. Kasora from on the outside, Like a Fantasy, and back behind the leader, Cappy the Fiery. Deliver Rock and Rolls in the 1-1 trail. Alta Gabbana's fifth on the markers, covered by Papinburra Lady, one out and two back. A link to Midwife Calling, and then comes on the inside, Crippy, and the last one is Purely Pandemic. Up to the turn now, Kasora in front of Like a Fantasy, who's almost drawn level with the favourite, and they race into the straight, leading Cappy the Fiery third. Deliver Rock and Roll 1-1, and on the inside is Alta Gabbana, covered by Papinburra Lady, one out and two back. Midwife Calling's the fourth one back in the moving line. Kripke's on the inside, and still at the back of the pack is Purely Pandemic as they come down with a lap to go. 31-2 the first quarter, and Kasora just in front of Like a Fantasy, who again draws up level going out of the straight. So Kasora kept company with Like a Fantasy as they lead a full length to Cappy the Fiery third on the inside to Deliver Rock and Roll, who's in the 1-1, and on the inside out of Gabbana. Three quarters then, Papinburra Lady, a half to Kripke. Three quarters away is Midwife Calling, and the last one going into the back straight is Purely Pandemic, 29-5. Kasora is in front of Like a Fantasy, who's sticking on as they stretch out a bit more now from Cappy the Fiery. Three quarters, Deliver Rock and Roll. Out of Gabbana is locked away on the inside. Papinburra Lady next in the moving line. Then comes Midwife Calling from Kripke, who's dropping off. Purely Pandemic to the outside. They leave the Australian pacing goal back straight. They hit the Chicken Man 400, 28-6. And Kasora is shaking off Like a Fantasy. Cappy the Fiery the inside. Right around the outside now comes Papinburra Lady from Deliver Rock and Roll. Alta Gabbana's back on the markers up to the turn. Kasora straightens for home, a length and a half clear. Cappy the Fiery. Papinburra Lady on the outside. Alta Gabbana's over toward the inside coming through as Kasora leads Papinburra Lady. Alta Gabbana is finishing well along the inside with Cappy the Fiery, but Kasora's got them covered. Leads all the way. Kasora wins a length and a half to Cappy the Fiery and Alta Gabbana from Papinburra Lady with Deliver Rock and Roll. Purely Pandemic was next in, then Like a Fantasy, Midwife Calling. Kripke has dropped out a long last in the final.
1: To come up and take the outside here. Sir Chua favourite at $4.80. Red light on. The gates are back. They're off and racing now. And it was a very, very even dispatch. Getting away very well was Runami to take the early lead from Chairman's List. And deep out going forward is Ferrari Man. Astrogazer just back behind those. Danish Hussar in the first half of the field. A clean length then to whoever was who used the inside draw to be midfield. Midnight Affairs next. Two further back. Lucky Star Sir Chua. Getting right back in the field now towards the end is Kisses for Jody. Faye run away at the end. So they've got about 10 lengths covering them. They're well stretched out here, and Ferrari Man leads the way from the outside, Chairman's List, three parts adrift. Third is Runami, and then comes Danish Hussar. Up on the inside is Astrogazer. Sir Chua's in the middle of the field. Working forward is Kisses for Jody, and in that clump of horses as well, making its way to the back was Ever Was. Back behind those two further back is Lucky Star. And the last one is Kisses for Jody with the in company at the end, Faye Runaway. So they have 550 to go. Ferrari Man still leads by about a half length. On the outside is Chairman's List peppering away. The inside, Runami. Danish Hussar about to get into the clear. Right down the outside, starting to try and make a run, was Kisses for Jody, who's looped them pretty quickly. Sir Chua's back in the field, not quickening up at all. Midnight Affairs starting to come on, but Chairman's List went to the front. Runami comes to the outside. Midnight Affair is cleaning them up. Two to their one, right over the top. Midnight Affair is going to charge away and win well in the second last, beating Chairman's List, Sir Chua. Photos there. And then comes Runami. A big clump of them next. Kisses for Jody in company also with Lucky Star. Ferrari Man next in the field as well was Ever Was. Faye Runaway. Pulling up very quickly after the line was Danish Hussar, and back

0: with those as well was Party It Down, a midnight affair for Kariah Keatings has rocketed by them to win the sixth.
1: A perfect run.
2: $5.60 and $2 for Midnight Affair. They're beating number one, Sir Tour, Chairman's List in third, the eight ahead of runner number seven. And as you heard, still one to come from Goulburn. I'll be signing off here, leaving you with the team at Pakenham. Enjoy the rest of your Monday.
3: Off in the hours coming in, so he might not have given you a text back if you wanted the ultimate heads up. It sounded like you left a few in the dark there, but they got the result, which was all that matters. And yeah, he looks a nice horse for the future. We've seen some really nice two-year-olds, now three-year-olds, with the early season that have won probably over the last few weeks. And he was maybe one you thought might head to a Vane Stakes. Sounds like they've changed sort of the plans there, but really looking forward to the Vane and the Quizette in 2 weeks' time. Like, they're going to be cracking races. You're going to have I imagine maybe a horse like Angel's Fury, Port and Ari, maybe head that way to the Quizette Stakes. Even potentially like a Santa Barbara who ran second there yesterday at Flemington, on Saturday at Flemington, sorry, and then the Vane Stakes. Pocket full of cash lit up the track here a couple of weeks back for Reece Goodwin. There's been plenty that are sort of potentially heading to those early stakes class races. So I think that's where the spring in the air tag sort of comes from, because you have all these progressive horses that it's not far away from their stakes class, their ambitions for a few of them.
4: Yeah, I mean, I was working with Chuka Chef just a few weeks ago, and John McCardle had a nice winner, and he said, we'll reckon we'll go to a Vane. And, you know, it's the time of year you can kind of sort of go there and see where you land. Why not sort of have a shot, see where you level up in sort of that sort of company and go from there? But if we take a look at them now behind the barriers, it's interesting that move, as you say, when we chatted a few hours ago, you were talking Kagamusha is a value play and your next best is his finest hour. And as you alluded to in the yard there, the odds have kind of switched around.
3: Yeah, the market's given the one absolutely no chance. He's been $5.50 out to $16, but he's the best horse in the race in Cage Musha, 17 into $9.50. Banknote Hustlers held his price there around $5.50. Double Pry, pretty sound. And Savannah Chill,

0: you seeing this one?
1: $1. And I thought this was an open race. I didn't have a strong opinion, and hence I thought Fierce Dream could run well off that last start performance at Ballarat. Gets out to 1,400. Savannah Chill was a big price, but a big winner, and goes around favourite today. So they're moving in. This is race number 7. Banknote Hustler's about to come up into the gates. 1,400 metres. $5.50, so confidence around him at this trip. Here's Milbray moving in. Gagamusha now with Tage Weir. And the jump outs have been encouraging. The grey's about to come up. So another one who's contesting the 1,400 for the first time. Savannah Chill. John McNeil with an earlier winner. His finest hour first up and can run a good race fresh. And a Banknote Hustler. So not too many left. CloudCon Construction Software. This is race number 7. And the 12 runners staring down the back straight. And the last one, His Finest Hour, for Jade Smith, makes his return. He had a good campaign when last in work with a couple of wins and a couple of seconds. Lights on. Ready to go. Second last, signals through, and they're away. Queen of Tuscany, one of the first out. Milbray a little slow. Kagamusha goes back also. And Queen of Tuscany is now being taken on by Cash Converter, who's looking for the front, and Banknote Hustler is with it. Queen of Tuscany's caught wide. Aloisi's back on the fence, then Lift Net, followed by Double Pie. And they'll followed by Milbray, who's getting through down towards the inside. And Savannah Chills out deeper. Fierce Dreams in that division as well. Followed by Blondo and Kagamusha and His Finest Hour. So heading towards the top of the track, close to 900 to run. And Banknote Hustler takes over. Queen of Tuscany is second. Cash Converter, Double Pie is fourth. Moving to the race three wide from Lift Net and Aloisi. And then Savannah Chill with a back to follow. Followed by behind those Fierce Dreams, looking to get clear in the white jacket from Blondo Kagamusha. Also there, His Finest Hour, and Milbray's one of the last. A compact field. 450 metres to go. Banknote Hustler turns first. Queen of Tuscany and deeper Double Pie. They swing now, followed by Savannah Chill called upon, and then Cash Converter, and then Fierce Dreams down the middle from Lift Net trying to weave through. So Double Pie moved up. 200 metres to go. Double Pie leads Banknote Hustler. Savannah Chill still two lengths away, but Double Pie is going well on the lead. Double Pie's being driven out late, and Double Pie starting to stretch clear. Double Pie, another one for Moody and Coleman. Double Pie won it from Banknote Hustler. Savannah Chill, and then came Blondo running on from Aloisi, Lift Net, Fierce Dreams, and then came Queen of Tuscany, Milbray, Cash Converter, and Kagamusha and His Finest Hour. So it's Double Pie. Back to 1,400 metres might be the key, even though last time it...
2: Tellez is now 480, and it was only a kiss at 550, then a jump out to McGarton, although McGarton has been $18 or 16 into 11 today. Montjuic Magic over Auxiliary, and then Tellez, and it was only a kiss. So Tellez and it was only a kiss, the two firmers here, Andrew, at the top of the market.
3: Yeah, my word. As I say, it was only a kiss. Came out of the Darwin sale 12 months ago. Favourite Montjuic, with the two favourites, Montjuic Magic and Auxiliary, both out of the Alice Springs sale this year, held at the end of April.
2: For Chloe Baxter and Jason Lyon combined for a winner earlier. They're trying to get a double here with Montjuic Magic, and they will combine with Casino 17 in the cup later today, carrying the top weight of 63.5 kilos. 3.20 each of two now. Auxiliary and Montjuic Magic are now equal favourites. Tellez has got back out to $5, did dip into 4.80 Tellez from 8. 8 into 4.80, back out to 5. It was only a kiss, $11 into 5.50. So we've got equal favourites in Auxiliary and Montjuic Magic. Montjuic Magic has been the drifter, 2.10 it was, yes, just shortly after scratchings.
3: Yeah, it's a strange one. Certainly it was very strong through the line last time here over.

0: Over the 1200, the question mark over this distance, hasn't run this far before, but as I say, the way it went through the line last time gave every indication that it would get the trip. Auxiliaries had one start at the Journey for a second at Cranbourne, and interesting drift, Greg.
1: Wantuic Magic, the three runs here in Darwin since coming from Robbie Griffiths, it resulted in two wins and a second, and a latest win over Auxiliary. The horse that is battling out favouritism here. So they're in 1-2, last start, and here they are. Punters can't separate them. 3.20 each of two, Auxiliary and Montjuic Magic. Tellez now settles down at $5, but it and it was only a kiss have been the best backed to beat these two favourites. Tellez and it was only a kiss, both at $5. Montjuic Magic 3.20, Auxiliary 3.30. Here's Craig.
2: Tipsy Toronado and the light is on. Set racing in the top end classic and McGarton was slow to muster from the inside. Auxiliary got away fast and Montjuic Magic beginning well too. It'll settle second early and getting up into third was only a kiss over on the inside. Then Tellez getting off those throw at the stumps. McGarton's recovered to be midfield then from Tipsy Toronado, Hebel and Matron Samsung's back at the tail. So Auxiliary makes play for Lech Mullaney in the top end classic and runs to the 800 metre mark well clear. Out by three lengths in front of Montjuic Magic. Moving up to third, Tellez on its own. Fourth then being tracked up in turn. McGarton as a string out. It was only a kiss. Hebel's well back before the turn. Throw at the stumps just hanging a bit. Tipsy Toronado between runners and Matron Samsung's at the tail. It's Auxiliary working to the side. At the 400 metre mark, getting a shaken up now, leads a length in front of Montjuic Magic, who's stalking in second spot. Getting into third and running on Tellez, and McGarton's going to come late. These four look to fight it out, although Hebel...

0: and deeper out McGarton, but Monjute Magic struck the front when you want to be in the lead. Monjute Magic, Grassy punches it out and wins the top end classic. Monjute Magic, three quarters, Tellez. Heeble got up in the third spot late, I'd say, in front of Auxilio, who just couldn't run it out. And then behind those McGarton, a gap it was only a kiss. Tipsy, Toronado, Matron, Samsing, and throw up the stumps.
1: The Grasshopper, Jason Lyon, gets another win for Chloe Baxter. That's a double for the combination today. Montjuic Magic always had Auxilio in its sights, Andrew. Auxilio turned for home, a clear leader. But Montjuic Magic railed really well behind it, took out after it, and has run Auxilio down. Auxilio's missed a place. Tellez has got into second. And I think Hebel might have grabbed third, number three. Montjuic Magic wins again. That's three out of four up here.
2: Good money spinner for the...
3: 5-7 fight over third. We'll clear that up in just a moment. Let's move to Maryborough. Race number eight is deep in the day. It's the second last. Now Kiang Tweety Bird at 310 is the favourite there with the Tab Fixed Odds. 360 into 310. Free Marks Peggy, similar push into that 360 quote. And $9 Jack Spratt is best back to the remainder. 16, 15 and now into $9. Little speck there at juicy prices. John's Boy, the tip at the track with the late mail. Kiang Tweety Bird, hardest to beat. The second last from Maryborough. Let's get to Lockie.
4: Down at the start for the world's best tourfoil, Trotters Handicap. Race number eight will wrap up the main quaddy. 3:30 in a pretty open market. Kiang Tweety Bird. She's got a few convictions from the stand start, but she's still the favourite. There's no doubting her talent, but you'll need your fingers and toes crossed at the start. 3:60 for Free Marks Peggy, who's in a purple patch of form. Herbie's dominating the day. He's looking for his fifth winner, $9 about the 8 Jack Spratt and the 11 John's Boy, the back marker. Front 10, 20 metre tapes in play. So it's $9 about John's Boy, $9.50 about Antonov, and $10 for El Conqueror, second of the Lily Runners, and TikToks at $10 to $12 about Call Me Jack. Certainly not without a good chance for mine at double-figure odds. So a wide-open race, the world's best tourfoil Trotters Handicap. The front, the 10, and 20-metre tapes in play. 10-metre markers, Antonov, Jack Spratt, and the favourite Kiang Tweety Bird, TikTok as well, and John's Boys, the back marker off the 20. Lone back marker. Start at the top of the straight, and then they've got to make the run down to the post and have two laps from there. The world's best tourfoil trot, 3:40 now, favourite Free Marks Peggy. So they're about to face right up. Watching that, Call Me Jack come up to the inside of the front. They're all set, tapes are back, and they're on their way. Beginning nicely, Free Marks Peggy. Call Me Jack has galloped off the mark. Watch and Act was away okay and away nicely too, hunting for the front. El Conqueror draws up alongside, challenging for the lead and is about to trot on by. G making a flying start was Kiang Tweety Bird and then has got the speed wobbles and gallop. She was going just a little bit too quickly into the first turn and lost her balance and kicking through Free Marks Peggy to lead El Conqueror early. Third is Watch and Act, about 8 metres away in fourth position. John's Boy with a good start off the 20. Then Antonov, 8 metres, Jack Spratt. They're followed up by I Dream of Millie. Getting going again was Kiang Tweety Bird after getting the speed wobbles into the first turn. She's recovered okay. She's still in the race. Call Me Jack was tardy into stride. He's back last of the group and messing up the stand start today. TikTok is chasing to tack on. Not going all that quick, but she's flying to catch up. TikTok, she'll tack on, but it'll take a huge performance to win from back there. 46.4 was the lead time. And Herbertson, who's dominating the day, looking for his fifth winner with Free Marks Peggy and is going along unchallenged from Watch and Act in the trailing spot. Third is John's Boy. El Conqueror was easing back in that first over position, wanting some cover. He's got it. Antonov's going and so's Kiang Tweety Bird too. She's galloped. So she was going up three deep but she's jumped it off again, Kiang Tweety Bird. She only seems to gallop for a couple of strides and then gets trotting and now she's galloped again. Put the moz on her. 32.1 first quarter. Leader, Free Marks Peggy. Watch and Act.

0: Following at Antonov Sitting Park for the last lap, getting some cover, the cover that he was looking for, Larson with El Conqueror. Three back the outside, Jack Spratt's had a nice economical run. On the peg line, three back, John's Boy. The back marker's taken all the shortcuts. I Dream of Millie's four back the pylons. Tracking it was Call Me Jack, and then Tick Tock, who's caught up. And at the tail end of the field, Kiang Tweety Bird. Leaving the McPherson Sprinting Group 800 behind them in 31.1. So 63.2 the half. Leader down the bend stud, back straight the last time. Is free. Mark's Peggy leads at the 600 a couple of metres. Antonov the outside's just trying to edge up a little closer. Behind the leader, watch and act. It's had a beaut trip, just waits on its exit chance on the Sky Valley sprint lane. And then the Lily runners, El Conqueror, John's Boy the inside, Jack Spratt reined up, looking to peel deep at the quarter. Tick Tock follows it up. I Dream of Millie off the pegs. Call Me Jack sticks to the inside, then Kiang Tweety Bird. 28.7 they march down the back. The leader, free, Mark's Peggy at the 200 metre mark from Antonov. About to get the run was Watch and Act. Call Me Jack ran up behind them. Getting out to the middle was John's Boy running on with Jack Spratt deeper. Swoopers coming to the fore. Out deep on the track, John's Boy out after free marks, Peggy and Antonov. Over the top of them, John's Boy. Great drive by Alfred. The back markers cruising away. John's Boy wins it. Antonov second. Free marks, Peggy third. Fourth, a big lineup. Jack Spratt out deep. I Dream of Millie and Watch and Act. Call Me Jack was in behind them along with El Conqueror. Tick Tock and Kiang Tweety Bird not on her best behavior. Xavier again today, 29.5 last quarter, and the mile rate off the back mark to be confirmed.
1: John's Boy wins the 11. He's going to dominate, beats Antonov 7, and Freemark's Peggy 3rd 3. Pays $7 there for John's Boy. It's one to come from Maryborough today. Rightio, out to the Dubbo Dogs to kick off the card. Heat number one of the Dubbo RSL Maiden, now $1.40. Off the red box, only a dream. And Nick Kutniak tipping it on top. Ogan Wright, hardest to beat. And a tick out to 7.50. Close to jump time at Dubbo.
2: A sixth last time, or first race done, I should say, from $4 to $5, $4.40 to $5. So the favourite is the one, Only a Dreamer. So Only a Dreamer is currently at $1.40. He's the one to beat, I think, first time starter. And I think it's going to have a good race today for Rebecca Baker, as runners are placed behind the boxes now. So Only a Dreamer at $1.40, Kiendo Venom at $4.80, and $8 for Bogan Ride. I went the way of 1, 6, 4, and 8 for the opening race. This is a maiden. Only a Dreamer's in alongside Rex Rosie, and now it's Bogan Ride, Jacobite Martin, Kiendo Venom. Green lights on, lures on the move, set for a dispatch. Race number one, Dubbo, ready. Away, good getaway by Kiendo Venom. Driving forward is Only a Dreamer, followed by Rick's Rosie. On the inside is Jacobite Martin and Bogan Riot. It's Kiendo Venom, the leader. Only a Dreamer pulls out to the wide side. Rick's Rose alongside Jacobite Martin. They straighten up. Kiendo Venom alongside Only a Dreamer. Kiendo Venom won. Kiendo Venom.

Is the opener from Dubbo. Shorty goes under, only a dreamer. Jacobocchiando Venom pays at $2, $6.1862. The run, sixth of eight here at Globe Derby. Lightning Bling returns off a break. It's had the 307 days since last seen at the races. Did the Stacker Racing last time in over in Vic at Mildura. Heads to South Oz for the first run here at Globe Derby and returns here at the 215. 290 into 215. It's had some support.

0: Bucks now Lightning Bling, certainly attracting all of the interest in the race. Duck Egg, two minor placings there as well. But well suited here, and the cash is certainly on, 40 seconds away. Let's get out there at Globe with Mark. We'll find out more.
1: For race number six, Lightning Bling is the favourite. Backed off the map, $8.50 into $1.95 for Lightning Bling. It's had the 22 career starts for two minors. Been racing it in Victoria over at Mildura, and hasn't been to the races since the 30th of September last year. It's been backed as if unbeatable here, Lightning Bling, into $1.95. That is a big, big move. Too Pretty Mischievous is $3.70 out of $4.80. It's had the five career starts for two minors. The one I like, Six Cecil Peak, $5.50 to $7.50. It's been easy. That's because of all this money for Lightning Bling. Cecil Peak's had the three runs, two minors, ran second here last start, third the start prior. It's only been half ahead here last start. I thought gave every indication a win was around the corner, but the market disagrees. Then Major Apdel is at $8 out from $3.40. So a few of these have got a big case of the blows. Rockefeller's another one, $5.50 out to $8.50 first starter. And then a gripper at $9.50, Luna Diva, $34. $81 No Louise, and the Apache Chief, $81. Rocket Lightning, $101. So Lightning Bling, number five, a huge watch runner here, $8.50 into $2. So this has been backed off the map, this 22-star maiden. It's only had the two minors, trying to break through here at start number 23, and is $8.50 into $2, if you don't mind. So they're heading up behind the Mobile. Maiden's over the 1,800. Mobile's just swinging into gear. And about to get things underway. Running quite late here for race number six, but we'll be okay. We've got Warrnambool just on our coattails, but we should get underway here in a moment. So they're scoring up here. This is race number six, Lightning Bling, $1.95 in from $8.50. Trying to break through at start number 23 from gate five. Green light on, and they're off and racing. Lightning Bling's not going to forge forward. Major Apdel's driving up to try get across, and there goes Cecil Peak right across the face of the field. So Cecil Peak will work to the lead. Leads Major Apdel, going to third position, a gripper. That leaves Lightning Bling exposed, one off without cover. 10 metres further back as they string out then was Pretty Mischievous. The Apache Chief hits inside, then came Luna Diva, and 10 metres next was No Louise. 20 metres a long way back, Rocket Lightning. Not sure what happened to it. And with company at the tail of the field was Rockefeller. So a few of these are tailed right off here. Lead time, 12.5. Cecil Peak leads by about 3 metres to in second position, Major Apdow. 10 metres further back, Lightning Bling. Then came Agrippa, who's already been tapped along the inside. First quarter, 30.0. Pretty Mischief hits outside, racing one off without cover. Then came Luna Diva, the Apache Chief. 20 metres there, No Louise, and Rocket Lightning going around for practice, and one of these has been pulled up. It's Rockefeller. Siren sounds, 850 left to run. That first quarter, 30.0, and Cecil Peak leads. Two in second position, Major Apdel. Second quarter, 31.3. The first half in 61.3. Then came around them, Pretty Mischief. Three back the inside, Lightning Bling, so the favourites all hemmed away. Then came on its outside, Luna Diva. 10 metres further back, a grip of the Apache Chief. Next one, No Louise, Rocket Lightning, and Rockefeller's been pulled up out of the race. 500 left to run. They haven't got to the leader here, Cecil Peak. It's tearing away at the moment. Out by about 10 metres, Too Pretty Mischief. Then came Major Apdel, Lightning Bling. Next one, Luna Diva. I don't think anything else can win. Third quarter, 29.6. Cecil Peak takes them up to the 200 metre mark. Leads by about 10 metres, Pretty Mischief. Then Luna Diva, Lightning Bling's out now, but a mile off them, straightening up with 150 left to run. Cecil Peak well clear, running on late, Lightning Bling for the miners and Pretty Mischief, but Cecil Peak will win. Cecil Peak all the way from Lightning Bling, which stormed home from second, backed in the betting, so maybe with a bit more even luck, could have

0: Yeah, the market's quite keen on his chances today. He's been a horse that's been very well backed across the course of the betting. He's got to improve with what we saw last start, but he probably didn't have a whole lot of luck under that scenario. And this race might work out a little bit better for him, but he's into equal favouritism now.
1: Nothing else matters. The three down in grade and away from town.
0: Yeah, this is the horse I went with on top. I thought he can improve getting onto a drier surface. His last two runs have been at Caulfield and Sandown. I think both tracks were, you know, advantage back to the inside. Sandown last start was a biased track. He was three wide the trip. He is a winner in Saturday grade at his best, and he hasn't had any luck this campaign.
1: The four is a scratching. This is the five here, Just Dance, up in trip, down in grade. We've got Jackie Berryman on board, and the day that this gelding won at Cranbourne, Jackie and a few yard analysts as well were really complimentary of this horse's parade.
0: Right, well, that's interesting. He's dropping back from that benchmark 70 where he looked like he was going to be beat about 20 lengths on the corner, and then he picked up the last 200 metres. Actually second fastest of that race behind Tempest Moon, Aristonis. You can tie that form in, so he might be one of a little bit of odds here if he can charge home late.
1: Frank Express went round at big odds last time on this surface.
0: Yeah, it was a weird race last time. You had him, It's a Given, sort of really get into the placings and Thunderbolt way. I think the first four in the trifecta jackpotted on that occasion because no one had a slice. So, look, he's maybe one that if he can hold his form, he's thereabouts, but this race is a lot stronger than what he tackled last start.
1: What have you made of the recent runs of Knee Deep lining up for Lindsay Park and Damien Thornton?
0: I thought he's running three back at Swan Hill, it was maybe a sign he's looking for a little bit further. And then last start got onto synthetic track. I thought he may improve and he was disappointing. So I sort of stuck up for him last start, but I think off last start I'm happy to give him a bit of a watch today. He hasn't done much lately.
1: We're just going to skip ahead and pick up the 11. This is El Sordo. Well, Jamie Edwards and Chelsea Thompson. Jamie's been a big supporter of Chelsea and she's been rewarding him as well with a few of his contenders.
0: Yeah, she's been flying when she combines with the stable. This guy was okay three runs ago at Donald, and then he stepped up in distance his last two, heavy 9 and heavy 10 tracks, and has been very poor. Now, you can probably put that down to him not potentially handling the surface, and he's carried big weights in those races, now drops right in the weight. So he could improve here.
1: What about She's a Con on the 7-day backup? Up in grade, has been a long time between wins for the 7-year-old mare. Are the punters thinking today could be the day?
0: Yeah, I couldn't see it, to be fair, but she's well named given that. She was too far back last start at Ballarat. Prior to that, she was sort of trending the right way, but I do think she's been racing in weaker grade than what she faces here.
1: We're going to head back and pick up Verona Rupees here. Will Gordon rode this horse like the best horse in the race

0: Alexander Zeus tied from the lead at Bairnsdale.
1: Yeah, just sort of was really knocked up late there. There doesn't look a stack of speed in this race. I thought he might be able to take it up again here. The Galagotis team are going really well of late. Their stable's really in good form and they've been going really well on this track as well. So he might be one that might get a few favours out in front. I went Nothing Else Matters on top. I think he is ready to do something off a few biased tracks. Verona Rupees, Chihuly definitely have the ability, and Shindy. That can
2: want to be a pirate and fire play. Chief Copy down here on the inside, be a lawyer. So her confidential. Arise Lazarus on the inside in 8 and 9 for Wicked Windermere. Ready now. Away they go. Oakley leaving well, be a lawyer. Zipping across also was Stirrupi and Jack. And coming down to the post, Oakley driving up. With on the outside, Stirrupi and Jack kicking through is Be A Lawyer and Chief Copy on the inside. So going out of the straight, Chief Copy holds the marker line. Be A Lawyer goes on with the Bizzo to get around. Oakley no cover, Elias Lazarus three back. Stirrupi and Jack is three deep with Wicked Windermere one off. He's about midfield. Three wide with cover is I Don't Want to Be a Pirate on the outside of Soho Confidential. Codename Elliot down to the pegs and back to the tail is Fire Play. About four lengths from first to last along the Australian pacing goal back straight. And it was Be A Lawyer who got to the top with a 25.4 lead, joined by Stirrupi and Jack. He's out there three wide, Oakley in the middle. I Don't Want to Be a Pirate. He's three deep. He's got cover. Wicked Windermere comes through into the 1-1 to split horses with Chief Copy on the inside. Codename Elliott's three wide and three back. Fire Play in the middle on the inside is Arise Lazarus, second last, and Codename Elliott at the start of the field. It was 28.5 at the Chicken Man 400. Coming to the turn now, Be A Lawyer, Oakley, Stirrupi and Jack, and I Don't Want to Be a Pirate wide route. Wicked Windermere's got nowhere to go at the moment, looking for some space to race as Oakley went up with I Don't Want to Be a Pirate and Soho Confidential right off the track are starting to run on. I Don't Want to Be a Pirate got to Oakley, but Soho Confidential has got to the pair of them, and Soho Confidential with a world time run has got there to beat I Don't Want to Be a Pirate, and coming through was Wicked Windermere to photo with Oakley for the back end of the prize. And Codename Elliot wider out, making ground, Be A Lawyer, Chief Copy, Fire Play, Arise Lazarus, and dropping out to the start of the field was Stirrupi and Jack in a 153.3 mile rate, if there was one, for Australian pacing gold, and a gross of 122. And the final 400's up now. It's 28.8. So Soho Confidential at about 340 and 150. Grabs I Don't Want to Be a Pirate at about 380. It would momentarily.
1: He should. The rides that he gets when he rides on Saturday class programs, they're more often than not getting to the finish at long odds. So definitely deserving of a few more opportunities. And that might come with Tej as well. She's got a few nice horses in the barn. King's Reflection, probably the one that comes to mind. But I was looking through her horses the other day and there's a lot in there that are unraced slips, so there might be a few more nice ones to come.
0: Yeah, and she's got some support as well from some really good owners who have believed in her every step of the way and I think are rewarding her with some nice up-and-coming types as well.
1: Yeah, as you would expect. Looking at this race, though, Chihuly's the one where the punters are really siding with late into $3.90. Now, Greg Urell, he's been like the king of the carpet, hasn't he, at Pakenham here. He's just trained pretty much every winner across the synthetic season. All of his horses tend to run to their best, and maybe that's having an impact on the late market with Chihuly, who he needs another win. They're pretty forgiving here, 838 days since he last got a victory, so they're happy to steam into the candy stripes here.
0: Yeah, with Billy Egan on board here, you can see them just milling around behind the barriers. They're going to start the loading process any moment now, and not too far away from the jump time of the final event. This is the Benchmark 6.

0: So well, these runners are about to come up for the. We've got the Galagotis Yard with two runners, Thunder Zeus, Craig Newitt in a white cap. He's waiting for his mount in the stalls. And just some adjustment taking place here with the 10 Thunder Zeus. Understand blinkers might... Does it wear blinkers? Might need to be reapplied here. Just seeing what happens here. It's got winkers on. So just wait to see what is happening here as they now move in. So they're coming up. So they're moving in, getting set. So I think that gear adjustment has been completed. And coming up is Knee Deep, or about to. Il Sordo locked away. We've got Shindy, an overdue winner last time, and perhaps she can go on now and make it back-to-back. She'd been extremely consistent leading up to that win. It was dropping back to a mile last two starts. Now gets back to 2,200 and had some experience earlier in the prep over these distance ranges. So just these are last few to get set. Thunder Zeus about to come up and Shindy as well, then we'll be right. So Thunder Zeus with plenty of headgear walking up. Nose roll on, winkers. And here's Shindy. So almost right. It's Chihuly at $3.90. Nothing else matters. 440. Verona Rupees at 440. Lights on for the last. Cameron Industrial Commercial. They're ready to go. They're off. Verona Rupees jumped okay from the inside gate. Also out quickly was Nothing Else Matters. And there's the grey Thunder Zeus going through in the middle. Not far away is Just Dance as they try and sort their order out. For the moment, these are the four who are contesting the lead as they head past the post from Chihuly Knee Deep. And then comes Frank Express back on the fence. She's a con, Il Sordo get back and Shindy to last. So Verona Rupees from the inside gate has held off the challengers so far. 1,600 metres to go. Half length on Just Dance in second. And then comes Thunder Zeus, followed by Nothing Else Matters, trying to find a position and slot in the one out, one back. Just throwing its head around. Then comes Chihuly Exposed from Frank Express and Knee Deep from Il Sordo and She's a Con. And two lengths to Shindy heading down the back where it's Verona Rupees controlling the race. So Will Gordon and Verona Rupees down the back with close to 1,300 to run. Now getting away a length and a quarter, almost a length and a half on Just Dance. And then comes Thunder Zeus third. Nothing Else Matters is fourth from Chihuly facing the breeze. Fifth and doesn't look like he'll get any cover. Then comes Knee Deep, Frank Express, a length away, She's a Con, then Il Sordo, the rails, a length away, last Shindy. Towards the top of the track, 1,000 metres to go, and Verona Rupees took a breather, and that gave an opportunity for Nothing Else Matters to stride up and challenge. Just Dance's third, Thunder Zeus, Chihuly around the outside, three wide, two lengths to She's a Con making ground. From Knee Deep, Frank Express, Shindy, and back last is Il Sordo, so Verona Rupees, looking for back-to-back wins, takes them to the bend, leading by a head. The outside, Nothing Else Matters. Then comes Thunder Zeus. Now Chihuly's being called upon, ridden hard out in fourth, followed by She's a Con circling. Just Dance, Knee Deep. Shindy gets a wriggle on. Frank Express, Il Sordo. End of the straight. Here's Nothing Else Matters. Moving up now to Verona Rupees. 2:20 to go. She's a Con starts to power down the middle. And they're two lengths in front of Chihuly batting away. So She's a Con coming after Nothing Else Matters, who still leads by a head. She's a Con almost at it now, goes to Nothing Else Matters, and She's a Con is starting to run away. She's a Con almost a length of Nothing Else Matters. Just Dance might have just outbobbed Frank Express for third. They were three lengths away. Il Sordo ran on from Chihuly, Knee Deep, then Verona Rupees and Shindy.
1: Title rush to be loaded riderless, and Bosco still stands out. So there's two to come up. Race number seven. Last look at the board sees Bosco a 210 favourite. And we're just about ready to go. Bosco comes up like it's done it a million times before. And the Marquee Saddlery boosted 58. They're ready to run. 11.

100 meters. Stand by for a start. Ready? Gates are back. Off and racing now. And Athrasita near the inside began well. Superior Style jump best. It is flying forward with Flywire. Aerobatic Warriors wider out, just trying to find a spot. Flying Chevrolet back behind those. In company with Vane Stream and Papava Miners rolling forward. Bosco in the second half of the field title rush, and back with it is Showtime Maggie. As they make their way past the 800, Superior Style joins Athrasia on the inside. Three deep Papava Miner, and back behind those is Flywire, Aerobatic Warrior in the first half of the field. Then Vane Stream being followed by Bosco, who's got three behind it now, and they are title rush. On the inside is Flying Chevrolet, and last of them as they round the bend was Showtime Maggie. 350 to go. Superior Styles going okay. Athrasia on the inside. Right down the middle now is Flywire, and here comes Bosco stomping up alongside them through the middle of the track at the 150, roaring right away. Bosco doing its best work through the line, just draws the persuader late. Bosco too good. Second spot I think will be

0: Papava Minor. Well back in the field then as they go out in Chevrolet and towards the back and pulling up relatively quickly after the line was Athrasia.
1: Take a bow, Erin Ellison. That was her fourth career ride and now her second career win. And as I made mention of in the pre-race comments there, she's just getting it. She seems to have a really good race brain for this such an early stage of her career. I mean, she was on a speed horse. She would have had instructions from her master, Rob Potter, to roll forward. And when she was a bit slow out, she never panicked. She tucked in. She took the corner pretty well. She's knuckled down well there to be able to win on Bosco, our favourite, paying $2.10 and $1.30. Defeating Showtime Maggie, who I thought found the line really well from back off the speed. The one, big run from Tidal Rush, second up there to run third. And the six, Flywire, had his chance and ran fourth there. But all honours with Rob Potter. And as I said, his apprentice, Erin Ellison, she's not going to have a four-kilo claim for much longer at all. That finishes up our day of racing here at Goulburn. Hopefully you have enjoyed the coverage. Still more to come from Darwin.

0: 40 in from 480. Let's have a look at them before they leave the yard for race number 8, Cavendish. Jade Hampson for Dick Leach.
1: Yeah, well, Jade and Dick have had a royal old day. Jade looking for 4 wins on the day. This horse is racing superbly well. Great win here on the 29th of July. Has the outside draw to contend with, but the way Jade's going, wouldn't put it past the winning.
0: Stomp him. Jade Doyle on for Kim Healy.
1: Won its last 2 and racing in really great style. Drawing a nice gate here in Stomp him. Not hard to see this winning again.
0: Brazen Bond, Vanessa Rana for Jason Manning.
1: Yeah, he's got all the ability, Brazen Bond. He sometimes doesn't put it all together, but he was 4th to Auxiliary last time out. We just saw Auxiliary go a good race in the sales race.
0: Crazy Brave, Deborah Barton on for Paul Shires.
1: Yes, the Crazy Brave. He doesn't win out of turn. His last win here was the 9th of May. He's never far away, but prefer others here.
0: Kesler, Wayne Davis, Phil Cole.
1: Hasn't had a run since Tennant Creek on the 16th of May when it finished 3rd to Taipan Tommy at the 1450 metres. 1300 first up here, some chance.
0: There's Limited Risk. Jessica Booth on for Kim Healy.
1: Racing superbly well is Limited Risk. 2 seconds this last 2 behind Anson Bay and Cavendish. It's a chance.
0: Pirate is Crowther and Nash.
1: Only had 1 start here and would need to improve.
0: Hammurabi for Dakota Gillette on for Tayan Holder.
1: Yeah, he went really well in the 3-year-old events earlier in the season. Hammurabi's last couple of runs have been only so-so, but another with a chance.
0: Looking for a treble, Jason Lyon and Chloe Baxter. They've got If I Was You.
1: If I Was You, I'd be a lot taller, Greg, and If I Was You is a chance for sure. Second to Cavendish, second to Copycat, 3rd to Cavendish last time out. Big chance.
0: I Love Rain, Paul Shires rides and trains.
1: He does indeed, and I Love Rain. Racing well, apart from 2 starts back, but it's another with a hope.
0: Rhesus, Joe Bowditch on for Phil Cole.
1: Backup horse, ran 8th on Saturday behind Texture. Can't have it.
0: And Lavender Glory, Rhonda Cole trains, Hannah LeBlanc on board.
1: Yeah, another one that would need to do better.
0: That's them. $4 equal favourites now. Stomp them, and If I Was You, $4 equal favourites. Now, this morning, Stomp them was $4.80. It's now into $4. If I Was You was $4.40 this morning. It's also into $4. Cavendish, $5.50 and steady all day. Hammurabi, $5 out to $7.50. I Love Rain has got out to $9.50. Limited Risk is a $10 chance. In from 12. Brazen Bond is 12. Out from 9.50. So equal favourites again here with Stomp 'em and If I Was You battling it out for favouritism. And they've both firmed since this morning. Andrew, who do you like?
1: Greg, going with 2, 3, 1, and 9. I thought Stomp 'em was very tough winning the other day. This 5-year-old gelding trained by Kimmy Healy. Jade Doyle's

0: Done a good job on this horse, and four runs in Darwin for a two wins, a second and a seventh. No reason it can't do it again, make it three on the bounce. So going two on top of three Brazen Bond. He's been a bit of a favourite of mine. I think this is a race that he can be very competitive in. Vanessa Arnott takes the mount for Jason. In for third, number one, Cavendish. Dick Leach, Jade Hampson. No more needs to be said there. This horse is racing really well, and my fourth selection is that co-favourite, If I Was You. Has had only the two starts for two places in Darwin, behind Copycat and Cavendish, and Jason Lyon on fire.
1: Stay with us over the next hour or so. Darwin now left alone with Goulburn finished and Lismore unfortunately getting washed out today. So after this race, race eight, leading into race nine, we'll be catching up with a number of jockeys in the Cup. We'll also hear from Gary Clark, who saddles up three chances in the next race, race nine, and he's runner in the Cup, Wolfburn. Later leading up to the Cup, we'll hear from Michael Hickmont with his three runners. Peter Roble, I've just chatted to him. I think he's more confident this year than he has been the last two. Chloe Baxter will chat to us, and we're hoping to catch up with Kerry Petrick and Chris Nash. We'll hear from Richard Bensley, Joe Bowditch, Jason Lyon, Zach Spain, who's back up here where he grew up. But first things first, it is race number eight. And we've still got equal favourites, Andrew. $4 the pair, Stomp 'Em and If I Was You.
0: Yeah, well, Stomp 'Em has drawn a good gate, barrier eight, and If I Was You's drawn better in barrier five. They both come in two or three, comes in one, in fact, does If I Was You. So it goes from barrier four, nice gate. You can see Jason Lyon giving it a lovely run in transit. And Stomp 'Em, I think, will lead, or be certainly right up on the pace.
1: And going for three in a row.
0: Absolutely it is, yeah. Kim Healy's having a decent carnival. He's trained three winners, three seconds, three thirds. So he'd love nothing more than to get another win on the board.
1: And the Baxter Lyon combination, they've got it right today with the backup horse, Arizona
0: Activist,
1: and then winning the previous as well with Montjuic Magic, who they have got out of well and truly after buying him at the sale.
0: Been a great buy by Chloe and her owners. 20,000 in Alice Springs, and I think the horse has won 70 or 80,000 in about four runs in Darwin.
1: $4, they haven't budged, they're locked together here. $4 the pair of them, Stomping and If I Was You. Now the next one, Cavendish, is out to 650 now, third pick, and then Hammurabi, $5 out to 750. Limited risk is a $9 chance, and I Love Rain at $10. So there is nothing separating Stomp 'Em and If I Was You, and they haven't moved off those prices for 5 or 6 minutes.
0: They have not. No, Hammurabi, I think he'll race Handy's drawn inside for Dakota Gillette. He was racing really well in three-year-old company. Actually ran fourth in the Guineas behind Leverage Buyout. And back to the 1,300 metres, I think he'll be very competitive.
1: And Cavendish is in form, lightly raced, only the veteran of eight starts, but hardly out of a place.
0: Yeah, he's done a good job. He
1: formerly with Peter Snowden.
0: That's the horse, yep. Yeah. Showed very good form as a young horse. Think he met with a bit of a setback, but he's going well again now.
1: So they're the top three in betting still. Now there's a change. If I Was You is $4 and Stomp 'Em. They've just twisted him out to $4.20. And Cavendish goes out to $7. And Hammurabi goes out to $7. Limited risk $9. I Love Rain $10. So $4 If I Was You, just at the moment as the last couple move in for race number eight. We're two away from the Cup, race 10. Here's Craig Sand.
2: I'm in Jay Doyle aboard. So 1,300 metres, the trip here for Schweppes. Great sponsors of this day. They've been sponsors for a long time. And this is race 8 of 10. I Love Rain stands up well on the inside, the grey. Starter in position, light on, lets them go and caught them well too. I Love Rain from the inside actually bounced well. Getting out well in the middle of the line was Stomping, and Hammurabi's pushing through too with Kessler. Cavendish has caught out wide and has to ease and does so. If I Was You slots into a handy spot, and then Pirate midfield from Brazen Bond. Limited risk gets back in the pack then from Crazy Brave. Back second last, Reese is settling down, and Lavender Glory the last one. So I Love Rain takes up the running just over Hemurabi at the 800 metre mark. Pressure out deep, Kessler goes up three deep. If I Was You, the Faves getting a nice run, the leader's back. Being tracked up in turn and covered by Cavendish off the back of the course, stomping mid.

0: midfield. Limited risk between runners. Brazen Bond on the inside. Crazy Brave deep and improving. Pirates back to third last with Rhesus and 11 to Glory, the last one. Down the side, approaching the four. I Love Rain, the pilot. Poor Size trying to sneak away with it here. Hammurabi in second spot. Kessler's now under pressure. If I Was Used right behind him, getting out into the clear. And Brazen Bond saving ground the inside. I Love Rain inside the two, the leader. If I Was You comes at it. Brazen Bond just can't get there for the moment and stomp him down the outside. But If I Was You got to the lead. Inside the 100, Brazen Bond getting into second spot. But here's another one for Lion and Baxter. And If I Was You wins it by 2.5. Second, Brazen Bond. Third will be Stomp Him. And then getting home late, 11 to Glory, Reese's Limited Risk. I Love Rain punctured late in the race. A gap in the field then to Kessler. Hammurabi, Cavendish didn't get into it. Crazy Brave, second last, Pirate, the last one home.
1: Well, can their luck continue? Can it stretch out to the Great Northern Darwin Cup in a couple of races' time? Jason Lyon and Chloe Baxter, when they combine with Casino 17, the top weight. They've won three today, two that were pretty painless, the last couple. They got a beautiful run. Both that winner there, If I Was You, and the previous winner, Monjuic Magic.
2: Early in the betting. Still two to come on the big day up in Darwin. Here's Maryborough getting set for race number 9, which will round things out here. It's a pace over the 21.90 to do that and 20 seconds away from a jump. Favourite just continues to hold very firm in betting and around that 280 mark. There's been not much happening outside of it for the last on the card. Dubbo Dogs and Globe Derby, both inside of the next 10 minutes, will be the next two to go. So quickly, Sporting Rage has been 225, 240 and now 280. Spect Late 380 into 310 for Leonard S. Let's get to Maryborough.
3: About the 8, Blue Mickey for Team Murphy, and the 9, Myalola Rock, who caught the eye charging home at stall at its first run for the Aaron Dunn stable. Luke Sutherland, he's new owner and driver, he caught the eye getting to the line strongly. So the Redpath Tyre and Battery Service Pace, they're moving up for the last here at Maryborough. Weekly Tuesday night card at Shep tomorrow. We've got one who doesn't want to score up here, the pole marker, Lockyer Ladd. He's scoring up now, but he was very reluctant to. He's going to miss it 200 metres. Lockyer Ladd didn't want to go up with them behind the gate. So he'll miss it a mile, or at least half, and they're away and racing and getting off the gate under very heavy driving. Wingate guy trying to hold, but also on the charge, My Bella. And My Bella's got the acceleration to get over and lead. Moving across with it, the Irishman is going to be left parked, at least initially. Tactics of Roland was caught deep. Looks like it's going to ease back. Three back along the inside in the early stages, Blue Mickey. And into the 1-1 was Leonard S. A 4 metre breakaway, getting a good run through from the back row. My Lola Rock to be third over, following one of the favourites. The other favourite, Sporting Rage, is back second last. Tactics of Roland didn't roll forward in the end, went back to the tail end after being caught three wide out of the machine, and Lockyer Ladd was a very reluctant to score up and is out the back 100 metres away. 42.6 lead up time to the

0: the inside, Blue Mickey in the one out one back position is Leonard S. They are followed up by My Lola Rock. Sporting Rage is Biting Time, second last of the main group. Tactics are rolling. I'll wait for it to go for the ride up. And tailing out the back, just following the round for practice now, Lockyer Lat. 31.5, first quarter, the final mile. In the last year at Maribor Trots, the Redpath Tyre and Battery Service Pace. The leader from the get-go has been My Bella. My Bella comes to the bell, leading by a couple of metres. Second is the Irishman. We lost its saddle cloth. It's just clinging on by the skin of its teeth. And behind the leader, having a nice run, Wingate Guy. He's nicely poised, waiting on use of the Sky Valley Sprint Lane. 1-1 Leonard S. Over on the inside is the grey Blue Mickey's. Had a nice easy trip. It's still under lock and key. There's no moves yet. My Lola Rock, Sporting Rage. And the last one, Tactics are rolling. 30.6 was the second quarter. And down the bend stud, back straight for the final time. My Bella, led by a neck. Defner's off on the Irishman on the outside. Travelling well, third. Wingate Guy waiting on that sprint lane. Leonard S, the old boy's about to pop out three deep. Going up between runners, Tactics are rolling. Three wide with the trail up, My Lola Rock. We'll have to go four deep, though, and Sporting Rage is going five wide at the 400. Held up, Blue Mecky on the pegs, going well, but just can't get a look in at the moment. 28-9, third quarter. Bunched up field, heading for home. Good finish coming up in the last. My Bella, the Irishman. Leonard S and My Lola Rock, Sporting Rage tips to the extreme outside. In the lane, the swoopers, My Lola Rock. Sporting Rage, the favourite, getting going. Back to the inside, Wingate Guy, but My Lola Rock has pinched a break, and My Lola Rock is moving right away in the end. My Lola Rock comes on to win it by about 8 metres. Second, Wingate Guy. Third, I think, was Serene Rock. Sporting Rage only battled up the lane. Not sure if he even got fourth there, getting through Blue Mickey Lathe. Then came Tactics of Roland, the Irishman, and Leonard S. And after not wanting to play the game, Lockyer Lad. 28-7 and 159.2 was the mile rating for Aldebaran Park on the last.
1: It's My Lola Rock at the $5 after 6.70 with the Super Tap punters across the tide speeds. Wingate Guy, My Bella will be third. So 9, 3 and 5 rounds out of the day. Thanks to Lockie for his help there at the track at Maryborough. Let's move back to the Dubbo Doggies. Race number 3 is Heat 3 of the Maiden Series here over the Maiden Heat Series, rather, over the 318. $1.75, box number 7, knee deep, is the tab favourite. On debut, Alex Keeping. Looks like there's been a good bit of market support as well. $2 late, back into 175. $5 into 460. They've had a ticket on Chocolate Scotch as well. Good betting race at Dubbo. We'll get back to Globe Derby the other side. Here's Nick.
2: It's first start for Charmaine Robots. I think it's the one to beat the 7, first-time starter. I know it is currently at $1.55, so it is a firm favourite in this race. So I've got it on top of the 5 in Royal Member. It was a third a couple of starts back when both Bullets won at Richmond, and 3 Chocolate Scotch, a fourth, on debut when Rutland J did win. So 7, 5, 3, and 4, my selections. The 4, No Brothers, a third, 4 starts ago at Gosford.

0: in its last three starts, and the eight run at Dubbo. So runners are at the boxes, and they're about to be caught up into line. Barumba on the inside, alongside Chocolate Scotch, Royal Member, and Alex Keeping. Jacobite Sinatra, No Brothers, We Are Ready, and Arana Amy. So race number three is just about to be run. Green light, lure driven. Feral Frankie at stud, maiden heat number three. Favourite wears seven, Alex Keeping, $1.50. Ready, away. Could get away by Arana Amy alongside Chocolate Scotch. And Barumba moves up the second. Now goes to the lead. So Barumba leads Arana Amy, driving forward as We Are Ready. Royal Member on the outside was Alex Keeping, who got shafted back alongside Chocolate Scotch. But on the straight, Barumba clear. Barumba won the prize from Arana Amy. Third spot goes to Royal Member. And fourth will be in Alex Keeping ahead of a We Are Ready. No Brothers was next alongside Chocolate Scotch and Jacobite Sinatra. Time will clock in at 18.5.
1: Barumba wins out of box number one, dominates two at a big price. Arana Amy second and Royal Member will be third. 1, 8 and 5 from Dubbo in the third event at the Dogs. Let's move to Globe Derby. Race number 7, 50 seconds out from jump time. 290 for our favourite way home, and holds a good bit of support there with the tab as well. Tiger Roars went up at a big price at around the $5 mark. It's held that $2.93 range for some time now, though. Laziest out to $3.30 and $4.60 in from 5. I'm a Tiggy Tiger, best backed of the remainder. Let's get to Globe Derby for the second last.
2: Getting close to official start time. Two lifetime win race over the 1,800 metres. 6 Tiger Roars the favourite. $5 was the opening quote. That's long gone into 3.10. Was a runner-up at Port Pirie last start. Placed here 4 back. 7 Laziest is 2.60 to 3.40. Was a joint favourite a while back. Did win here on the 10th of June. Travelled to Mildura last start where it ran 6. Was a runner-up the start prior here over the 1,800. Then you've got 5, I'm a Tiggy Tiger, who's been placed its last couple. 10, Lardy Dar Lady, who was a nice winner 3 back, is 4.60 to 6.50. Then 2, Platinum Dancer, fourth up today, which is $8 into 7. The Captainess, 9 to 16. Ballaroma, a big, big drifter, $13 to $61. Luna Rocks the same, $31 to $61. And Giamatti, unwanted, $23 to $81. Fixed price board, that is. 6 Tiger Roars the favourite, $3.20 ahead of the 7 Laziest at $3.40. Not much between the 6 and the 7. The Mobiles parked up in a position, just awaiting them to come forward. And they should be coming up here any moment. We're close to a minute past, so we're about to have them come up here. Laziest the first one to go up with Tiger Roars. I'm a Tiggy Tiger, Ballaroma. Giamatti going up with Platinum Dancer. Lardy Dar Lady, Luna Rocks, and the Captainess on the second row. So they're starting to head up behind the Mobile. This is race number 7, the penultimate. 2 lifetime win race over the 1,800 metres. Tiger Roars, $3.20. Laziest, $3.40. I'm a Tiggy Tiger, $4. Lardy Dar Lady, $6.50. And Platinum Dancer, $7.50. The rest are double figures and on the drift. Heading up behind the Mobile. Favourite gate 6, Tiger Roars. And of the 7, Laziest. Behind the Mobile, up and pacing here. We've got a red light though, so false start here. Got a red light flashing here on the Mobile. So we've got a false start here. Race 7 Globe Derby. And just having a look here. Not sure what drove that false start, but there certainly is one. So they're up and pacing behind the Mobile. Whether or not they just hang behind the Mobile and head around again, we'll learn more in a moment. So I'll get an official update here in a minute. Standing by.
3: Globe Derby Race 7 will be over on Sky 2 after running late and then false starting. We'll be back after a break. Traralgon Race 12 next.
2: Broken the score up. So the Mobile's just taking the field around down the back at a slow tempo here. And we'll have another go, I would say, here once they come around.

So this is race 7. Platinum Dancer, number 2. They're just breaking in the score up, so hence the red light. Tiger Roar's the $3 favourite now. Seven Laziest, $3.70. So that's gap. That gap has widened in the market. I'm a Tiki Tiger, 5 into 3.90. It's firmed up late. And Lardy-Dar Lady from gate 10 is 6.50. All right, take 2. We're back up behind the mobile. This is race number 7 here, Globe Derby, if you're just tuning in. We had a false start a minute ago. Platinum Dancer breaking in the score up, but they're all up and pacing to my eye here now. Race number 7, favourite the 6, Tiger Roars at $3. Ready, the green light is on, and we're off and racing. A good even line out too. Platinum Dancer tapped along from gate 2, and Tiger Roars forging forward, and Giamatti trying to boot up from gate 1 to hold them all out. So good pressure on here up front. Giamatti lower down, Tiger Roars pressing the issue, and Platinum Dancer, they're the first three. About 10 metres further back, Luna Rocks caught on a limb momentarily. Tiger Roars midfield, underneath it then was Bellaroma. Further back, the Captainess, third last, Lardy-Dar Lady, and Laziest Whip.

0: Tiger Roar searches up outside the leader. So it'll be Geomatic 31.2. That'll give Platinum Dancer the 1x1. Lunar Rocks has the leaders back. Three back in the running line was I'm a Tiggy Tiger. Next one, Bella Roma, the Captainess, La-di-da Lady, and Laziest at the tail of the field. Into the straight, 900 left to run. Siren sounds. Giamatti making play by about a metre. Two Tiger Roars. Here comes I'm a Tiggy Tiger, though, making a three wide line. Then Platinum Dancer, 1x1. Leaders back, Lunar Rocks. La-di-da Lady's in the three wide line on the back of I'm a Tiggy Tiger. Then Bella Roma, Laziest, and the Captainess. Second quarter, 32.6. First half in 63.8. They're up towards the 600 metre mark. Giamatti Tiger Roars. I'm a Tiggy Tiger out three deep. Platinum Dancer, 1x1. Leaders back, Lunar Rocks, but Giamatti might be coming back on it. Then came La-di-da Lady. The next one then was Bella Roma, followed by Laziest and the Captainess. The 400's behind them. Third quarter, 28.7. Giamatti being pressured hard. Tiger Roars got about half a metre in front of Giamatti. Then came Platinum Dancer, who's about to peel out. Lunar Rocks waits on the sprint lane, straightening up. 200 left to run here. Giamatti, Tiger Roars. Lunar Rocks back to the sprint lane. It's Giamatti in front from Tiger Roars. Then Lunar Rocks, Giamatti, Tiger Roars, Lunar Rocks late, Giamatti, Lunar Rocks, or Giamatti maybe. Maybe Giamatti from Lunar Rocks, but it is a photo. Third, I think, Tiger Roars in front of the Captainess. Then came behind them, La-di-da Lady, Platinum Dancer, Laziest, Bella Roma, and I'm a Tiggy Tiger. Oh, this is pretty tight. Stand by here for a number. So it was a good go. And we'll stand by here. Giamatti was trying to fend off Lunar Rocks, which was punching up on the inside. And the fourth quarter here, 30.4. Second half in 59.1. The mile rate, 200.8. And the one gets it, Giamatti. So Giamatti's got it here from the nine. Lunar Rocks, which has just missed.
1: Good move, 280 into 145. Our last runner-up, the son of Captain Treacherous. First go around the Pinjarra circuit. Joey James at $7 and $8 or bigger about the others. They only want the favourite here with Matt.
2: At the end of January this season. Thanks, Mark. Hello to you. A beautiful day here in the west. It's I guess around the 22, 23 degree mark maybe. And enjoying that sunshine before the rain is supposedly returning tonight or tomorrow through the week. We're up to race number 7. And Magic Captain is a consistent former South Australian. His place strike rate is around the 65% mark, wasn't it? Yeah, 65%. He's won 7 and placed 10 in his 26. Good state debut. He drew 7, worked up wide, got outside the lead, was beaten just ahead. Under 58 last half, 28.8 third quarter. He's got the back row here, the inform driving and stable of Aiden DeCampo. $1.34 now. Taxi is out to 9 and Joey James 9.50. Sagander at 17. Racing here next Monday and right through to the end of the season after that recess the last few weeks. So the Eberlite going on. Garrard's Horse and Hound pace. And Taxi it is with Band of Rock about to come up. Major Manhattan, Joey James. Into the future, Choot Choot Bang Bang. Vibrant soon to come up. Thanks, Pat. We're up to race number 7. Of 10 on today's program, and starters calling them up. Magic Captain, the favourite now, $1.34, back to 140, and Taxi It Is now at 850. Joey James 950 and 17 and upward for the rest. So into the future on the outside, with Choot Choot Bang Bang are coming along. Here's Major Manhattan, Taxi It Is, Band of Rock, Vibrant's got the black jacket, Hot Rod's moving in. Joey James, he's in the gold. That's the gold of the club to distinguish the gold of the stable. Magic Captain, the red jacket for Sagander. Tommy Price, better move along. Coming forward, the trainer Brian Wheeler on 90.

0: 9 recorded training wins and closer to a start. Outside of the second row, the former South Australian Magic captain. He's the favourite. He was $1.34 at last look. And away they go. Trit Trit Bang Bang in the middle was away well. Also Into the Future comes out fast. They go to the lead over Tax It Is, Major Manhattan. And then Joey James on the inside. Band of Rock is back midfield from Barrier 1 on the inside of Hot Rod as they go out of the straight. Then Saganda and Vibrant going together. Tommy Price is third last. Better move along. And the favourite settles last. Magic Captain. 1 3/4 to go with Into the Future, who would cross Trit Trit Bang Bang to lead. Going into the back. Into the Future over Trit Trit Bang Bang. Taxi It Is, three back the inside. Major Manhattan, no cover, fourth. Back on the markers, Band of Rock in the 1-1, Joey James, and then comes Saganda and Vibrant. Now Magic Captain's on a move at the mile. Three wide, around he goes, passing Vibrant with Tommy Price the inside. Better move along as one off last, and 41-8 was that lead. They go off the far turn into the future, joined now by Magic Captain going up, and Trit Trit Bang Bang's on the back of the lead. Major Manhattan's getting some cover. Next on the inside, three back is Taxi It Is. Joey James on the outside of Band of Rock. Hot Rod is covering Saganda, then Vibrant third last, and Tommy Price and Better Move Along, the last pair to race into the straight. First quarter up at 30.7. A lap to go with Into the Future, who sped to the front after crossing Trit Trit Bang Bang, and they're joined by Major Captain, the favourite, up on the outside of them. Then comes Major Manhattan in the 1-1. Taxi It Is fifth on the markers. Midfield in the moving line, Joey James, Band of Rock's on the inside. Then Hot Rod fifth last, Saganda and Vibrant, Tommy Price the last one is Better Move Along. After the bell, they go to the back. About 8.50 left to run with Into the Future. Leading Magic Captain. Margin is a half a length at the DFG Legal 800 in an even 30. Into the Future, Magic Captain clawing closer. On the inside is Trit Trit Bang Bang from Major Manhattan. Then Taxi It Is with Joey James. Followed by Hot Rod and Band of Rock. Then Vibrant on the outside of Saganda. And the last two are still Better Move Along and Tommy Price. 5.50 left to go. Into the Future towards the far corner. About to turn from the Australian pacing goal back straight, holding the favourite Magic Captain to a neck. Major Manhattan to third, calling it a day. Trit Trit Bang Bang, pass by Joey James, easing off the markers. Taxi It Is and Hot Rod three wide at the Chicken Man 400 in 28.5. Magic Captain and Into the Future, they go together from Major Manhattan. On the outside is Joey James and then Hot Rod and Taxi It Is as they corner for home. It's Into the Future, still fending Magic Captain. On the inside is Major Manhattan and Joey James in the middle of the track. At the Collie Visit, a Hot Rod's finishing well also. Magic Captain's responding. Joey James has got him. Hot Rod on the outside grabs the pair of them, and I think Hot Rod has arrived to beat either Joey James or Magic Captain from Taxi It Is. And over on the inside, Major Manhattan driving up behind it was Vibrant, then Into the Future with Tommy Price, further back Saganda, Trit Trit Bang Bang, Band of Rock and Better Move Along in the final quarter and mile rate to come.
1: Thank you, Matt. It'll be 9-3, 12-2.

0: see the all-in market for the missile stakes this weekend, and Angel Capital is at the top of betting, has been 280 to 250. Ninja has trialled like a gun, if that means anything to a punter. 450 into 350, and Napoleonic is at $4.50 after a Brisbane campaign. Lady Shenandoah has also been nominated for the race at $5. So you can check out that all-in market at TAB under futures. Yeah, you won't miss it. All-in missile stakes. 30 seconds from Northam, race 4. This favourite still off the inside, Miss Starley, but continues to drift.
1: Greyhound, who was a novice winner three starts ago from an inside draw, then placed at his next start. And Amani's Girl, a greyhound who's been racing in and out of form, has performed before the stewards on a couple of occasions, does have a lot of ability, just needs to be able to concentrate throughout, and currently second favourite at 280 behind Miss Ali at 260. So they're at the start. Raced them before on the program. The Fuller Fitness over the 297 metres. And runners are about to move forward. The daughter of Shimmer Shine. Shimmer Shine's already had a winner earlier on this afternoon. And she's the favourite, drawn in box number one. For One Dowie, trainer Glenn Curry, halfway between here and Perth. And the first row is about to move forward for the running of race number four on the program. Miss Darlie's the favourite, pad at 270, just ahead of Amani's Girl, 280, $4 about McCoots. So the first row is locked away. And now the second row joins the line. The Tab Touch box is loaded, the Fuller Fitness over the 297 metres, green light is on. Lure to the start, Miss Darlie's the favourite. Racing, Miss Darley began quickly, fast away was Funny Finny, and also Amani's Girl from out wide. Amani's Girl goes up, strikes the front from Funny Finny, hunting up on the inside, Miss Darley, Yunder Up Tiger, Mukuts, and then followed by Road Ray Gundy, very deep Mako Eifler on the corner. Amani's Girl chasing well this afternoon, goes on and scores by 2.5 on Funny Finny. Third in Road Ray Gundy, ahead of Mukuts and Yunder Up Tiger, then followed by Miss Darley, Shinbone Ebony, and Mako Eifler. After the run,
0: Amani's Girl at 3.30 into $1.10 has started second favourite on the tote, equal favourite on the fixed odds with Tab. It's beaten Funny Finny and Road Rage Gundy, 7, 6.

0: 6-4-2 for Northern Race 4. Recapping some interims that have now gone clear. Globe Derby on...
1: Your late mail of 3-4-2-12. 3-4-2-12, your numbers in a moment. But let's hear from Joe Bowditch, who's riding Garrick's in race number 9, this race coming up. And he'll be back to ride Stormageddon, the favourite in the Darwin Cup.
2: Well, Joe, a couple of good rides upcoming on Garrick's in the 9th. And, of course, in the Cup, you ride Stormageddon. Garrick's, you won on him here 3 starts back. What are your chances today, you think?
3: Yeah, look, I think he'll run well. As you said, I was lucky enough to get on him a month ago up here. He won really well that day. Since he's ran third in the Derby, I thought his run was really good. I think the extra distance will suit him. I'd imagine he'd be pretty close to the speed, and I think he'll take some catching.
2: And of course, then we move on to the big one. You're on the favourite in the Cup, Stormageddon. His run here the other day, obviously you didn't ride him, but you obviously know the horse from South Australia. What are you thinking?
3: Yeah, look, unfortunately I couldn't get up here for the last meeting to ride him. But I got up here early in the week. I sort of got here on Wednesday and was lucky enough to have a couple of sits on him during the week. And the horse is going really well. I wouldn't trade him for any other horse in the race. I just think he's drawn really well. I thought if he got the right run, he'd be pretty hard to beat.
2: You'll be coming to this carnival for a good number of years, Joe. What would it mean to win a Darwin Cup today?
3: Oh, it'd mean the world. It's a great day. The greatest race in the Northern Territory. So I've come here for one reason, only for this carnival, and let's hope to get it done.
2: And of course, your association with Michael goes back many, many years. It'd be nice to win one for his 4th cup for Michael.
3: Yeah, it would be. Yeah, I'm sort of his pinch hitter. Todd Pennell's his main rider, and unfortunately, Todd sort of can't get down to this weight today, but I was lucky enough, Michael bought one over to Flemington on Melbourne Cup Day 2 years ago, and we got the money over there, so I'm hoping to sort of remulate that.
2: All the very best, mate.
3: Thank you.
1: Joe Bowditch. Now, Bolin is the favourite at $3.70. This morning, Bolin, after scratchings, was around $3.60. Unquestionably, $4.80 in from $7, $6 for Garrick's, it's out from $5, and $10 for Vanguard Legend, it's out from $8. And Crazy Town, your selection, Andrew, $15 into $10 now. Runner-up in the Derby, trying to win this race over the same distance, 2,050 metres. Late mail.
2: 3-4-2-12, Greg. Going with Crazy Town, I thought his run in the Derby was outstanding. Chris Nash, Richard Bensley, we know what a good carnival those boys have had as a combination. This horse has drawn 7. He'll probably try and ride him a little handier today, Crazy Town, than he did in the Derby. Got back after a bit of an ordinary start. And if he's there somewhere around it on the corner, I think he'll be finishing strong. So I've got him on top to beat number 4, Bolin. If it leads, it'll be very hard to beat Jared Todd and Gary Clark, looking for their first winner of the day. He's my second selection. And for third, number 2, Vanguard Legend, was second in the Derby over this trip last year. And, of course, won the Guineas. Been racing pretty well. He was third behind Maxi Bond in the Buntine, so he handles this trip well. He's my third elect and number 12. And that is I Know What You're Doing, putting him in at odds. He's a $26 chance. That's over the odds for mine. If he decides to have a going day, he can get some of it. 3-4-2-12.
1: Okay, 3.60 for Bolin, 4.80 for Unquestionably, 6.50 for Garrick's, 9.50 for Crazy Town. As they arrive here at the start. So they're way down at the top of the straight here. That'll be the starting point for the Cup. Traditionally, Andrew, these last two races over the Cup distance.
2: That's right, Greg. It's right down there by the Silks Club, and the barriers go straight up the driveway next to Silks. So that's why the race was changed a few years ago from 2000 to 2050. Just made it so much easier to get the gates off, which obviously is all important.

0: He's the favourite in the Cup, which comes up in a little bit over 40 minutes. $3.90 Stormageddon is the Cup favourite for Michael Hickmott and Joe Bowditch. Leveraged buyout, the Derby winning three-year-old, now $4.50 second favourite, and then rematch at $8 and Wolfburn at $8.50. More on the Cup after this, the ninth of the day. The Dabble, you better believe it, handicap over 2,050 metres. Here's Craig Sand.
1: King Akeed coming up now. Zach Spain aboard, and Vanguard Legend has the outside gate. So the line looks good here, folks. Data in position. Race 9, the big one to follow. But the light is on for the ninth. And the gates open and away they go. And from the inside, Hotham English bounced okay. Bolland was away well with Garrix. And coming across Villa 79 as they try and find their order, Hotham English and Bolland, and Villa 79 goes up to third now. Garrick slots into fourth into a good spot, and Tennessee Whiskey's going to be one off the fence too from King Akeed settling down. Getting off those then was Maldini, who's a little bit awkward going into that first turn, being

0: afternoon, and Tennessee Whiskey fourth one off. On its inside was Garrick's, now in fact between runners now, Tennessee Whiskey three deep. Going up onto the inside was unquestionably now back to be midfield then in the run. Maldini's handy to those going down the back, and King O'Key two lengths back then to Grinzinger. Bishop getting off those then, Vanguard Legend, Crazy Town back to second last, and I Know What You're Doing trying to tack on. So Bolland at the 900 metre mark showing the way. A length in front, second spot, Villa's 79. Hotham English is third, the inside from Tennessee Whiskey. Garrick's between runners getting a good run. King O'Keed unquestionably on the inside. Maldini midfield there between runners. A gap then to Vanguard Legend, Grinzinger, Bishop, Crazy Town, I Know What You're Doing. It's still Bolland on top. Jared Todd's about to ask for the big question, and I don't think there's much there. Hotham English goes up on its inside to apply the pressure. Out deeper, Villa 79 unquestionably struck into it pretty well, and then Garrick's behind those heading for the judge, getting up on the inside. Maldini, Bolland's come back, he's come back at Hotham English, the favourite. He hasn't given it away yet, but unquestionably coming out after him, and Maldini getting up along the inside, not much coming from the back, Vanguard Legend, but going through on the inside. Maldini unquestionably, Hotham English, Maldini unquestionably, Hotham English, Maldini, Maldini wins it, a neck on the line. Hotham English, a big run unquestionably, and then Bolland, who fought it out well from Grinzinger, Bishop, I Know What You're Doing, Vanguard Legend. In behind those then, Villa 79, Crazy Town, Tennessee Whiskey, Garrick's didn't come on, and the last one home, King O'Key.
1: Maldini, eighth in the Derby, third in the Guineas, now a four-year-old, has outstayed them here over the 2050 to give Gary Clark his first win of the day. Paul Shires in the saddle. Maldini is first. Hotham English will get second. So Gary's beaten his daughter here, Ella Clark. Aaron Sweeney is the jockey, and unquestionably Neil Dyer and Billy Cray.
2: Battled on after veering right off the track to hold forth the favourite. 1-7-10-4. Terralgan Extra Race 1, the 13th of their card. Zipping Giddy is the 185 favourite. Cream at 240. 12 or bigger about the rest. The Darwin Cup, the big feature coming up in 37 minutes. 37 minutes. Looking forward to catching up with Greg Radley and Andrew O'Toole once again. Here's the last from Terralgan. Big thanks there to Paul Hammond.
3: So you're $13 for Words. Then $12 Paul Lara, and you're getting out at two very big odds for the other runners. So 185 is the favourite, Zipping Giddy over Cream, and they're moving in quite well for the final race. Hope it's been a winning day for you. Enjoy the rest of your Monday night. Hope you make plenty of winners. And they're moving in well for the last race here today at Terralgan. The green light is on. We're set to go. Ready for a start, set, racing. Cream got out well on the insides, vying for the lead. About a length clear at the moment. Jackhook goes up to second. Third around the outside, Dr. Natasha. Rolling there was Words. Going around them was Uptown Sally. Drifting back was the favourite, Zipping Giddy. Around the home corner, Jackhook, the reserve, kicked away. A length and a half, Dr. Natasha trying hard, but it's Jackhook from Dr. Natasha and Cream third. Fourth placing will go to Uptown Sally. Just off those was Words. Well back there was Paul Lara, Zipping Giddy way back with Disco Gizmo. And the run on the race of the time hasn't... there it is, 20 and 32.
2: 10-8, 1-6 for race one. Terralgan Extra, the 13th overall. Jack Hook, 35-80 and 450 has caused a boil over. Heading to Warrnambool for race nine, bottom up fifth grade, Laminate the 260 favourite from $3, then to Maximum Sunset at $3.60 in Collective Chaos.

0: the top two embedding with the four Vinales has been $2.15 out to $2.30. Here is Warrnambool Race 9 first, though, with Dane. Dane's tipping 6, 1, 7 and 8.
1: Dancers $3.20 out to $3.60. And then the 8, Collective Chaos for Catherine Roberts, $4.40 out to $4.80. 2 Mick Swagger for Catherine Roberts with 2 in the race is 7 now, $6.50. 7 Heartland Bonnie. Jason Famosa's gone ahead of it now, $5.50 and solid around that price. 3 Bel Air Blue, Connor Byrne looks for a double, $14 out to $19. And 4 Electra Hopper for Raymond Marnie, the outsider, is 12 now, $51. Coming up race 9, they're about to get set as the rain thunders down again here. At the Bull, it's been a wet old day, and we're about to move in on start time race number 9. So Laminate for Peter Simone, the daughter of Aussie Infrared, out of Manipulate. She's had one win from the inside draw. She's won 4 of 32 starts overall. It's won near 13,000. $3 into 250 here. 6 Maximum Sunset. It's won two of her past three for Jordan Cooper. Daughter of Sunset Spitfire out of Maximum Shirley. She's $3.20 now, $3.60. $5 the 8 Collective Chaos. 7 Heartland Bonnie at 6. 2 Mick Swagger, $6.50, and the other two double figures. They get set. Moving in race 9. Fifth grade over 390 here. Last look for the favourite. It's drawn the red here, Laminate. And she jumps $2.50. With the green light, we're all to the boxes and we're set to go. For the 9th on the card, again in driving rain. They're racing. Good speed out in the middle at the start from Mick Swagger. Has good pace trying to cross over. Hunting through the fence comes the favourite though, Laminate now. And Laminate took over. Racing to second, Maximum Sunset. Going to third, Electra Hopper. Deep out on the track, Heartland Bonnie from Collective Chaos. Mick Swagger, Bel Air Blue in the straight. Laminate a length in front. Trying hard, Maximum Sunset. But Laminate's pulling out plenty. And Laminate will score the favour. Length and a quarter to Maximum Sunset. Third, Collective Chaos. And fourth, Heartland Bonnie. Then Bel Air Blue, Electra Hopper. And back at the and Mick Swagger, 22 and 78 was the run to the favourite.

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1: Two new messages.
2: The chosen one filly that I have is very precocious, has a good action, very professional. I'm quite impressed with what she has done to date. Quite taken by her, actually.
3: Jackie Stewart is a very well-balanced two-year-old with plenty of strength, very good mover, and a great temperament to go with it.
4: The chosen one. The word is good. Standing at the Oak Stud for just $4,000 plus GST.

warm welcome to Winter Wayne. Great to have your company as always. We kicked off Grand National Week with a wonderful day at Riccarton. The focus is really going to be on that meeting with our first guest, Tony Davies, successful in the Group 3 Winter Cup. Not only that, but we focus on the jumps action. JJ Rayner was the winning trainer of Lord Spencer, who dominated that steeplechase affair. And then to wrap things up, we look at spring racing in the Prasia Plate,

0: Back of the bus. Boy, oh boy, this is all press at her brilliant best.
1: She tried really hard. It's good to be back.
2: Oh, we might be about to see something special here. Charlebert opened up 5-6. Oh, here's a special filly. Charlebert walked in.
3: Go find your telescope. We might have found a new star, Charlebert.
2: They're right across the track. Spencer, Illicit Dream. Spencer, the big horse, puts her head down, gets the prize. She's no saint, and a couple of big bounds has joined in. And look at her go. She's no saint. Opened up 3-4 links. She's no saint. The locals get the cash.

0: 20 for Joe Rathbone, and Affordable wins the Sydenham.
1: At the start of July, he's now a Sydenham Hurdles winner.
0: Lord Spencer came over it in front, a length and a half. Now two from Prince Turbo. Then Invisible Spirit inside the 100 metres. Lord Spencer braved the outside Prince Turbo. But Lord Spencer, he was a happy, happy horse today. And he wins the Coral.
2: So what a performance by this newcomer to the steeple, Caper. Make that four attempts now for three wins and another feature on the CV. So
0: Quinterbell, 100 metres to go though, is edging clear, and it's Quinterbell for the Winter Cup. Quinterbell by two lengths beats Bradman.
1: It's Tony Davies. Well, it will just about be the biggest half an hour of her career here at Riccarton Park today. I don't wanna
3: let go. As you can see there, a wonderful start to Grand National Week. It is such a fun week in winter racing. And of course, we had the running of the 129th Winter Cup. Speaking of the Winter Cup, it was taken out by Quinterbell for Anna Furlong and Tony Davies. Tony Janie Davies joins us on the show today. And Tony, as we say hello to you, and a big congratulations, because I'd say that was probably the biggest win of your career. Would I be right?
4: That definitely was. I was super excited to get a ride in it, so now super happy.
3: A little bit about how you picked up the ride on Quinterbell and that discussion with Anna Furlong.
4: She just contacted me the day of noms, and I was waiting for another horse to get in, but it didn't get in, so I was real lucky that she waited, and yeah, I was able to get on board.
3: You had a glance at the form, no doubt, in the build-up to the race. What were sort of your impressions heading in? Because she wasn't one of the more fancied horses in the race, was she?
4: No, well, she had a massive drop in weight this time, and she'd had a few runs under her belt. And so now she looks to be quite a classy mare. And so I'm pretty happy with all her form leading up to that race.
3: What about when you came out to get the instructions from Anna? What was her thoughts, and how did she want Quinterbell ridden? Did it go as she wanted?
4: Yeah, everything kind of panned out how we had planned. We just wanted to kind of get in midfield somewhere and just get her to relax, really, and just get a clear run down the straight.
3: It looked like you had lots of horse underneath you turning in. And tell us about that feeling when she really let down, because she showed a good turn of foot, didn't she?
4: Oh, yeah, she had an amazing turn of foot. She just was able to track something around the bend, and she just let down really well and just kept finding.
3: What was the feeling like for you, as you said, biggest win of your career, and you sort of got up by a good margin? Were you able to enjoy it on the line?
4: Oh, yeah, it was a pretty surreal feeling, really. It was over the moon.
3: She looks like she's quite a sort of tenacious and an honest horse, Quinterbell. What was your impression of her?
4: Oh, she was such a lovely, lovely mare to ride. Like, she did everything that was asked, and even Anna said she's just such a sweetheart, and you know, she was just such a joy to ride.
3: I guess relationships with trainers and building those is super important. Tell me about some of the people who've been important for you, people like Anna Furlong, across the past season.
4: Yeah, I've had massive amount of support over the last season, and it's just been great to get on some winners and really nice horses, and I can't thank everyone enough for putting their trust in me with their horses.
3: You must be pretty happy with how last season's gone, because you've been picking up winners. I don't think there's been a weekend goes by when you don't pick up one or two winners, and midweek as well. So you must be really happy with the momentum you've got.
4: Yeah, no, it's really good. We always strive for consistency, so it's nice to have that momentum going at the moment.
3: And then talk to me about the other winner on the day, obviously Wire Rope, also successful. Tell us a little bit about this victory and how things unfolded.
4: Yeah, well, he's a quirky horse. I love riding him race day, and super grateful to Bill and Connections for keeping me on board. He just kind of puts everything into his races. He tries real hard, and he's been real honest.
3: And I guess from here, obviously successful over the 1400 metres and a big week of racing, do you know any ideas on what the plans might be for him heading forward?
4: He's hoping to back up on Saturday. I'm sure they'll gauge him over the week to see how he pulls up. But hopefully he'll be in the final day of the carnival.
3: Yeah, that certainly made it a good start to the season. Tell us

0: us a little bit about your goals for this new season. Obviously, you've kicked it off with a bang.
1: Yeah, definitely. I just want to continue building relationships with our new trainers, and I'd love to build on my winners and strike rate from last season, and yeah, just keep the consistency going.
0: Tell us a little bit about your background, Tony, and how you got into racing and riding.
1: Well, I did a bit of sport horse stuff in my earlier years, and then I started down the beach with Moira and Kieran Murdoch at Isola, and they just kind of kick-started everything for me. And yeah, I came on loan down here and then ended up transferring and haven't looked back.
0: Yeah, the rest is history, as they say. Well, Tony, thank you so much for your time, and well done on Saturday. Group 3 success is massive, and you did it in the right way. So a big well done to you, and fingers crossed they keep on rolling into the new season.
1: Awesome, though. Thank you very much.
0: Well, from one Riccarton success story to another, but this time a focus in on the jumps. And it was, of course, the Coral Steeplechase on Saturday. And it was taken out in very good fashion by Lord Spencer. JJ Rayner, trainer of Lord Spencer, joins us on Winterway. And JJ, no doubt a huge relief to have got that victory from your very talented galloper.
2: Absolutely. Yeah, it's always nice to get through the first day heading into a big one and just making sure everything's okay. So, yeah, really pleased.
0: Yeah, we're happy coming in, because it seems like it's just been, from us, a perspective of us at home, a faultless preparation. What's it been like for you?
2: Yeah, no, this time a little bit different than last year, obviously, with the bigger fences. He's just coping so well over them. He respects them a lot more. And, yeah, just the way he's adapted, it's been great. Was quietly confident going into that one. Not so much next Saturday. I mean, it's further, and he will like that distance. Obviously, there's a few to beat. It's not all home and hose just yet.
0: Do you feel, though, off the back of Saturday's win, that you've got him right where you want him for next weekend?
2: Yes. He's come through it really well and eaten up everything. He's bright as a button. He's been a bit of a headache for Claire, my sister. He's run her over and he's knocked her around, and she's got bruises all over her. So he's full of himself, that's for sure.
0: I guess you talked about that transition from the hurdles to the steeples, and he seems like he's just completely come into his own when he's got over the bigger fences. What has that transition been like? And did you always have the feeling that he'd handle the bigger fences better?
2: Yes, I did. He's done a lot of jumping, and just the way he adapts to everything, we thought the way he relaxes most of the time in his races and can stay, we always thought the bigger fences, longer distances would be right up his alley.
0: I guess through that running of the race, it looked like he relaxed sort of just off midfield into a nice position. What was it like for you watching? I guess it's out of your control at that point. It must be quite nerve-wracking.
2: It is. I'm not probably the best one watching the race. I'm rocking around in the seat in the grandstand and jumping every jump with him. But once he got over the last, it was a bit of a relief.
0: I can imagine it was. And what about that partnership with Lemmy Douglas? Tell me about that. And he's obviously got a wonderful horse to be part of as well.
2: Yeah, Lemmy's a great guy. Yeah, no, we get on really well. And he obviously gets on really well with Spencer and just knows the horse inside out. And he's ridden a few of mine now, and he started riding for us on the flat earlier on, and that's how we kind of got to know each other. And he does a really good job.
0: Take me back to the start of Lord Spencer's career, because when I was going through this morning and having a look at his form, I noticed it did take him a little while to win that first hurdle. Just talk to us about the transition from flat to jumping.
2: Yeah, he took a while actually on the flat to get going as well. It was a bit of a lazy sod to start with. And jumping, we thought that'll perk him up, but he did take a while to get going with that. Once he clicked and got going, he was okay, and we thought he'd make a nice jumper.
0: Yeah, and the rest is history, as they say, because he certainly has. What about the stable, JJ? Just tell us a little bit about the operation that you've got.
2: Yeah, we've just got a small team. There's only six in work at the moment. We've got a couple of young ones to come in. I've got another lovely, nice horse here, Inchigill Lass, who goes very well. I think very highly of her, and I think she'll go through the grades pretty quickly.
0: I guess the focus for you this week is down south with the Grand National Steeple. What would it mean to you to take

0: out that race?
1: It would mean the world.
2: Button Rock followed on the inside by Hot Footed from Flying Disco. Ideal Muscle, Del Boca Vista Bay is the last one. After the bell now, 900 metres to go, and Major Freeway wanting to run along. He leads three quarters to Wicked Hustler. Then on the inside is Ultimate Zipper and Swizzle Stick 1-1 at the DFG Legal 800 in 29.5, with Major Freeway still three quarters. Wicked Hustler, Swizzle Stick on the outside of Ultimate Zipper, Elect Trial Brigade, then Tempt the Stars followed by Push Button Rock on the inside, Hot Footed. Flying Disco third last, a length away to Ideal Muscle. On his inside is Del Boca Vista Bay, and still about eight from the lead. They go off the far turn and out in front, Major Freeway sticking on as Wicked Hustler, right behind them Swizzle Stick, then comes Ultimate Zipper, Triarial Brigade, Push Button Rock gets to the outside, 28.4 at the Chicken Man 400, it's Major Freeway just in front of Wicked Hustler, then comes Swizzle Stick, Push Button Rock around the outside, Triarial Brigade, Flying Disco, and then comes Ideal Muscle and Del Boca Vista Bay getting to the outside. Major Freeway fending Wicked Hustler. Here comes Push Button Rock though. Push Button Bockers raced up quickly, gone to the lead and draws away, and Push Button Rock goes on to win by a length. Del Boca Vista Bay grabbing second from Flying Disco, Swizzle Stick and Wicked Hustler. Then Major Freeway followed by Ideal Muscle, and then came Trial Brigade with Hot Footed and Tempt the Stars, and Ultimate Zipper dropped out to the tail of the field. 28-2 the last quarter, and around 156.7 for Australian Pacing Gold, the mile rate there, and gross is upward of 238.

Craig Burns. He's the favourite, 135. She got into as short as 130, back to 135 late. She leads, she should win. She was a really impressive winner at Geelong last time out, over 400 in 22.59. She won by over 10 lengths. And if she finds the front here, she'll be hard to beat. Now 145, backing to 135 now as we speak. Two Divas Rose, Danielle Keane, 650 into 420 has been the one they've backed around the favourite. Six St. Rain's also had good support for Peter Byrne, 23 into 10. Five Ingarami for Vito Ingoani, 17 into 16. Seven Chief Hamish, Ronald Fisher, 14 out to 18. Eight Trentino for Sean Bolch, 15 to 34. Three Panama Jan for Robert Jehu, 15 to 41. And four Duran Rachel for Mary Blake, the outsider, 8.50 now, 41. This rain's continued to just keep coming here at the ball today. Not sure how much they've had, but be a few mil at least for the 10th on the card here, the Wannon Function Centre. And they're getting set. Fifth grade over 390, we're moving in. And Eagle Tegan trying to make it back to Mac Wins after a last start Geelong victory, 135. She's out to 150. Good support coming for the two Divas Rose. 650 into 420, and so also the 6 St. Rain, 23 into 10.

for the 10th at Warrnambool. They're ready. Enright wide was Trentino, missed it by three lengths. Away fast was Panama Jan. Leads early on. Eagle Tegan shuffled back and passed by Divas Rose. Around the outside goes Chief Hamish. Into the action from Trentino, St. Rain, Ingeramy. And towards again, Eagle Tegan and Duran Rachel in the lane. Panama Jan in front. Divas Rose gets up on the inside. Panama Jan in front and just got home. Panama Jan are neck to Divas Rose. Third across saw Chief Hamish, St. Rain, Trentino all there in that photo. Then Ingeramy, Eagle Tegan got shuffled back towards the end of the field with Duran Rachel, 23.03 the run. Thought the three Panama Jan had just done enough to get home there over the two Divas Rose, who picked up on the inside, but the three gets home. Panama Jan for Robert Jehu, the winning owner and trainer at MacArthur. Number three Panama Jan's just beaten the two Divas Rose. Third across was the seven Chief Hamish and four.

0: runners are about to move in. Race number 6, Charos Journey, the $1.45 favourite. So the first row moving in. And now the second row is about to join the line. Race number 6 on the program. Charos Journey is the favourite, drawn in box number 1. And the green light's about to appear. Lure on its way. Charos Journey for John Righetti, the favourite, and they're set. Racing, Charos Journey began okay, showing favourite, drives up on the inside to hold the lead. Charos Dream was wider, in behind them Neon Leon, Pingerly Prince deep on the track, Rainer and New Hope on the corner though, and racing nicely clear was Charos Journey, out by about 6 or 7 lengths. Miss Switzerland runs second, third tight, Pingerly Prince or Charos Dream, they're wide apart, then followed by New Hope, in behind them was Rainer and Neon Leon, one of the last in. After running of race number 6 on the program, Charos Journey began fairly, mustered along the inside, raced away for an easy victory over Miss Switzerland. And back in third place, the judge has gone for a photo. 1-5 and a photo after the running of race number 6. Winner's time to be displayed as well. And number 1, Charos Journey, is a black dog by Beast Unleashed. Out of
1: early tab quarter. Races 1 through 4. And this first race over 2280. It's rare that we see a race over 2280 here at Redcliffe nowadays, in particular on the Monday night. But this is what we face here with the first, and Tilly Jane is the favourite. A mare that's very capable. Last starter runner-up here behind Major Rita Jujon, and the time was strong. So they're at the start. And they're coming forward. Race number 1 on the program. This is the Garrard's Horse and Hound Pace. Coming forward now, race number 1. Thanks, Mark. Good evening to you. Good evening, everyone. So runners here look like they're going to be turned away. There's a gear malfunction with number 6, Rockin' Sweet. Looks like the Luggin' Pole has come adrift there, so they were just starting to move up, but they've been turned away with that gear malfunction on number 6, Rockin' Sweet. Lola Wiedemann takes the drive on this runner. He was a winner here 2 starts ago. Just as they were leaving the circle, he just threw the head, and as a result, the Luggin' Pole became adrift, and that's going to be sorted. It's been picked up, so runners just turned away. 9 race program here at Redcliffe tonight. Fine, clear skies, good track. Broadcast. Yep. No problem. There's our chief steward. Matt Greentree just confirming that gear issue there with Rockin' Sweet. We do have a couple of late ones to pass on. Race 2, number 10, We Own a Survivor. Transport issues there. So race 2, number 10, We Own a Survivor comes out. Go across to race 7, Late Scratching 6, Fluttering Angel out on Vet's Advice. Race 7, number 6. And the other one is in race 8, Take Out 4, McLemore Checks. He's also out on Vet's Advice. So 3 late scratchings. Race 2, number 10. Race 7, number 6. And race 8, number 4. They've been called forward again here. This is race number 1, the first of 9. First race tonight for Garrard's Horse and Hound. And this starts the early tab quaddie, races 1 through 4. So runners are breaking formation. The favourite is Tilly Jane. Last starter runner-up here behind Major Rita Jujon. Looking to go one better. Talia McMullen.

0: takes the drive. Helheim smooth on the second line of betting. Beyond Doubt, great achiever. They're also given good hopes as well. So the gate is now rolling. So this is race number one. So we're just about set now. Race one, Tilly Jane drawn gate five. She's going to jump as the favourite. Ready to run now. There's the light. They're off and pacing. Helheim Smooth comes away in a full stretch break. Fast out Jewel Cam. He's looking for the early lead and he'll clear. Tilly Jane, the favourite, pushes on quickly. Racing alongside of Jewel Cam. He's all talk. Gets away in third. 6 metres away in the field. Great achiever. Next is Jacka Cooper. Eternal Bliss getting a fair way back. Helheim Smooth with that gate break. He's able to balance up, but he's back towards the tail with Rock and Sweet. And Beyond Battle as a result of Helheim Smooth making that gate break. He was badly checked, but he's about to tack on. Out in front, Jewel Cam, and Jewel Cam is holding. It's Jewel Cam leading the way. Tilly Jane is without cover. Leader's back, he's all talk. Great achiever. He's about to work into that 1-1 trail. He's not hard on the back of Tilly Jane, just gapping some cover. Helheim Smooth now three back the inside. Next is Jacka Cooper. Rock and Sweet the inside, Eternal Bliss, and Beyond Doubt. He tacks on, he sits last on the outside. Lead time 48.3. Jewel Cam on top, leading the way. The margin is 5 metres. Tilly Jane, the favourite, forced to do all the work. She's without cover. He's all talk. Leaders back third. Sitting fourth, one by one, great achiever. Helheim Smooth is fifth. Three back the inside. Next, Jacka Cooper. The inside, Rock and Sweet, Eternal Bliss, and Beyond Doubt is last on the outside. Now, Rock and Sweet makes a break there mid-race, and he's galloping back through the field. He ends up last on the inside. First quarter, 30.9. They're at Garrard's corner. 1,000 metres left to run. Jewel Cam, he continues to rate the pace out in front. Leading the way, Tilly Jane always without cover, the favourite. Third, leaders back, he's all talk. Great achiever, every chance, one by one. Fifth, three back the inside. Helheim Smooth, Jacka Cooper, Eternal Bliss. Then Rock and Sweet, Beyond Doubt, still last on the outside. Second quarter, 30.1. To the back straight for the final time. It's Jewel Cam. Jewel Cam by 4 metres. Tilly Jane is still there on the outside. Leaders back. He's all talk. He's waiting on that Burwood Stud sprint lane. Great achievers yet to be called on. Still 1-1. Helheim Smooth the inside. Jacka Cooper, Rock and Sweet. Eternal Bliss takes off 3 wide and Beyond Out with a friend to follow, but still has plenty of work to do. By the 400-metre marker. Third quarter, 28.9. Jewel Cam leads the way. Tilly Jane is called on. Great achiever. Sprints up 3 wide. He's all talk behind them. Helheim Smooth is fifth to the outside. Beyond Doubt. They're at the top of the straight. In front, Jewel Cam. Tilly Jane's under enormous pressure. Great achiever gets past it to the inside. He's all talk. Great achiever. Jewel Cam. Great achiever. He's all talk. Late along the inside. Great achiever. Great achiever scores betting. He's all talk. Third, Tilly Jane, just from Jewel Cam. He peaked in the final 50. Next over the line, Helheim Smooth, Beyond Doubt. Then Jacka Cooper.
1: League of the Quadrilla. Light is green, the lure rolls. Free for all, 400 the journey. Favourite wears blue, set. Racing, Dotty Keeping began nicely, went to the lead from George Taro. Over on the outside, Sky Keeping moves up the second. In four is Little King and Madam Zelda. It's Dotty Keeping who leads by 5. Sky Keeping in second, 8 lengths back to Little King alongside George Taro, Madam Zelda. It's all about times and margins. Dotty Keeping leads by 4 and Dotty Keeping scores nicely. Second goes to Sky Keeping, third is Little King, followed by George Taro, Madam Zelda. Time is 22.6. Good time, 22.6. Tell you what, impressive when you think about it. It is 30 milliseconds away from the track time. 22.67. The track record is 22.31. Hot run by the four. Just looking at Dotty Keeping.
2: And they're the only two that have won it before.
3: Ray Vigar was the other one, but he's not riding here today.
2: That's right.
3: And Daniel Moore replaces him on Comanche. So Shannon Knowles got them revved up with the National Anthem as Stormageddon now gets out to $4.20. Still the favourite and the clear favourite, but back out to $4.20. It was $4.40 this morning. It came into $3.90, is back out to $4.20. Leverage buyout, number nine. The newly turned four-year-old, the Derby winner, the Guineas winner, is now a $6 chance. Rematches at $7.50. $8 for Maxi Bond, $9.50 for Wolfburn. Casino 17, the top weight, is an $11 chance. Jimi Hendrix, $11. What a deal, is it $15? And can you believe it? The horse going for three Darwin Cups in a row. He's friendless this year. He's $17, Hadouken. Magic Defence, the horse that has won the Alice Springs Cup and the Chief Minister's Cup and is going for that big bonus today, also friendless, $19. $19 for Comanche. Venting is at $34. A most open cup this year with so many horses coming into this race in form. Andrew, your top four in the Darwin Cup.
2: Yeah, it's going to be a great contest, Greg. I've gone with 1, 2, 12 and 4. I know he's got 63.5, but I think he's the best horse in the race. If he can secure the right run, the Grasshopper, I think Casino 17 can take out the Darwin Cup. I've got him on top of Stormageddon, who is the favourite and deserves to be so. Joe Bowditch and Michael Hickmott. Into third, Maxi Bond. Good money for him, ladies. Tens into eights. Richard Bensley for Chris Nash. And my fourth selection is Magic Defence. Can't believe the price. Stan Sakos for Kerry Petrick. 1, 2, 12 and 4 in the Great Northern Darwin Cup.
3: So Michael Hickmott saddles up the favourite here, Stormageddon. One of three runners for Michael. He's trained three Darwin Cup winners previously. His first as a 17-year-old years ago. Leverage buyout. Dick Leach is looking for his third cup. He's won two. He's won a number of Palmerstons as well. And he's got the second favourite in leverage buyout, the four-year-old. Rematch and Maxi Bond, the Chris Nash runners, are next in line at 7.50 and 8, and this would be a crowning moment in Chris Nash's career.
2: My word, yeah. Chris is a very good young trainer. He's done a very good job with a small team, had a great carnival. He's trained six winners during the carnival, 5 seconds and a third from only 19 runners. He has two runners here. He's done a very good job, and we'll be cheering him on. But at the moment, as it stands, Gary Clark and Dick Leach on 10 wins each in the carnival premiership, but that, by virtue of Gary having more seconds, if neither Dick nor Gary win this, Gary will take out yet another carnival trainers premiership.
3: And Robbie Dolan would be by no means the first man to win a Darwin Melbourne Cup double.
2: No.
3: Chris Munce, Craig Williams, Stephen King, Darren Beedman, they've all won Darwin Cups.
2: Yes, absolutely.
3: And the big one as well.
2: Said to him earlier, Robbie, what would that mean? And he said, don't know if it'd quite rank up there, but it'd be pretty close.
3: Loading in. 4.40 Stormageddon, 5.50 back in from 6 leverage buyout, $7 rematch, 9 Maxi Bond. Last year's winner is a $19 chance now, Hadouken. They're loading into the gates well. Massive crowd here at Fanny Bay. It's packed. And here's Craig Santfrey's call of the 2026 Great Northern Darwin Cup.
4: Now Comanche links in. Will Clark and trains Kayla Crowther aboard now. We wait for What a Deal. Magic Defence is going for the Triple Crown. If Magic Defence wins it, folks, $100,000 bonus jumps in. And the four-year-old Leverage Buyout will be one of the last to load, and we will be set for the Great Northern Darwin Cup. They stand okay. Light on. Couple edgy in the middle of the line. They settle better and lets them go in the cup. And it was a clean dispatch too. Wolfburn was away well. What a Deal's jumped out nice with Hadouken, and Magic Defence deeper out begin well. Rematch and Maxi Bond getting back in the early part, but Wolfburn's going to go through and take it up to the post the first time. Hadouken sits in his favourite role outside the leader, and What a Deal slots into third spot, and Stan Sakos has got Magic Defence in a great spot fourth going out of the straight. Comanche's padded a bit wide, improving, and then Rematch the inside, venting. Maxi Bond just a touch worse than midfield from Leverage Buyout, Casino 17. The favourite's Storm again will be back second last, and Jimi Hendrix, he's playing solo out the back. They work up past the 1500 metre mark, and the leader is Wolfburn, and he sets up the speed now and backs it right off, three quarters to Hadouken, who likes this role. Shires has it settling in second spot. They're walking in third spot on the inside. Then was What a Deal, and right there Camarchi's third, just improving. There's going to be a shake up here shortly, you'd think, because Venting's over racing, and in between runners there, Magic Defence rematch the inside, 2.5 lengths to Leverage Bayout, Maxi Bonner gap the Storm again, Casino 17, they're spotting a start, and there's no speed on early, and the last one, Jimi Hendrix, and he's getting his ear scrubbed off now, so working towards the 800 metre mark, and it's Wolfburn, shows the way, three quarters at Duke and Camarchi, What a Deal has the leaders back, and Magic Defence is edging out, and stands about to pop the question, deeper out, Venting rematch saves ground from Maxi Bond down the side, Leverage Bayout outside it, then now from Storm again, who decides to go, but he's well back with Casino 17, big job to do, Jimi Hendrix, so at the 400 metre mark, Hadouken, can he do it again, he comes to the turn, level pegging with Wolfburn, deeper out, What a Deal, Camarchi's right there, rematch behind those, and Magic Defence comes on, but in the straight, Hadouken and What a Deal, rematch is coming out of the pack, but What a Deal struck the lead, and raced away inside the 100 metre mark, it's another one for Michael Higmont, and What a Deal will take the cup, What a Deal by 2.5, rematch Hadouken, and then Camarchi, Maxi Bond behind those from Magic Defence, in behind him, Storm again, Leverage Bayout, Jimi Hendrix, Casino 17, Wolfburn knocking right up, and the last one home will be Venting.

0: fourth Darwin Cup success, $13.90 and $4.60. Had a sweet run in transit from barrier six, got behind the leader, and they went no pace. Rematch has run on into second at 2.20 with that slow pace up top. Hadouken looking for three in a row has run a very gallant third, $4.30, but again aided by that soft tempo up front. 6.11.3. What a deal. The Gilded Sun of Done Deal breaks through on the dirt. It was a very good horse with Philip Stokes, then Annabelle and Rob Archibald, and now with Michael Hickmott. And he's a Darwin Cup winner, as is Group 1 winning jockey, Zach Spain. 6.11.3.8, all confirmed. And how about those exotics? Great call from Craig. Over to Warrnambool now for race 11. The 2, Inga Joker, gets every possible now with the Red Argyle Emma coming out straight to the rails, it would appear, for the favourite at $1.80. Here is Dane Barry. He's with 2, 4, 6 and 7.
1: Shelby's won 4 of 23, $2 into 180 now. 4 Street 66 for Andrew. Gary's into 5, 7 Mana's Way, 10 into 5, 50 next best. They get set well for the 11th on the card. Field of 7 to run. Favourite wears the check rug. Inga Joker from box 2 at $1.80. A green light on the Warrells. We're set for action. Race 11, Warrnambool. They're racing. Inga Joker was away fast from the inside, trying to cross it from deep out. Mana's Way, though, gets across, and Mana's Way does lead here. Out by a length over Aston Nijinsky, going to third, Star of Venus, making ground from Impress Joe Street 66, then cruising Tessa. Inga Joker's last on the turn. Mana's Way went off the track at a run through for Aston Nijinsky, and Star of Venus against the inside. They hit the line. Oh, that's a photo. Star of Venus or Aston Nijinsky, I'm not sure. Third Mana's Way. Ahead then of Street 66, Inga Joker, Impress Joe, cruising Tessa, 23.08. The run, it's a photo finish. Star of Venus on the inside, number 5. 6 Aston Nijinsky on the outside. Heads up and down, the 5 and the 6, and the 5 will score. Star of Venus, the winner. For Wade Green, he was in good form. He's won 2 of his past 3. He's got the chockies here. Number 5, Star of Venus, has beaten the 6, Aston Nijinsky. Mana's Way, who went very wide at the turn and cost herself a few lengths, has run 3rd and 4th, number 4, Street 66, 5, 6, 7, 4.
0: Star of Venus, 2080 and 410 over Aston Nijinsky, 250, and Mana's Way, $2, 5, 6, 7, 4 confirmed. Northern Race 7, 45 seconds from the start, $1.75 for Revolution Rico out of the 509 metre boxes. Money coming for 9, West on Halo. We'll go from box 3, $7 into 440. Best backed has been the 9. Back to Darwin after the running.

0: of the last, the Cup. What a deal. Zach Spain picking up his first Darwin Cup, and Michael Hickmott picking up his fourth. Terrific scenes coming through from the top end. And Bennett Racing, well, they've won pretty much everything else, and now they've picked up a Darwin Cup, those colours. Rematch second for Robbie Dolan, and a Dukin in for third after winning the last couple of years. He's run a bold race again at a big price, 6.11.38. Let's get back to Northern for race 7, $1.80 still around that quote for Revolution Rico, and now $1.85.
1: For the running of race number 7 on the program, thanks Pat for the runners at the start. The favourite Revolution Rico for Peter Glennie, currently quoted at $1.70, $5 about number 9, West on Halo, $7.50, Quicklands, and the runners are about to move in. For the third leg of the quaddy, race number 7, on just an 8-race program this afternoon here in the Avon Valley. The Avon Valley descent this weekend. Boat race from Northam to Perth along the Avon Valley River. And the first row is locked away. The second row joins the line. Revolution Rico, the favourite in two. Green light is on. Jake sends the lure on its way, and they're set. Ready. Racing. Revolution Rico came out only fairly. West on Halo shows early speed from Doongala Bagger. Driving up on the inside, Revolution Rico recovers to third, and running wide was Just a Joker. Hunting up on the inside, Quicklands well back in the field. Queenie's Pride and Concord Gundy. Last of all was Vivid Love. Off the back they go. West on Halo is the leader out by a length and a half. Revolution Rico quickly goes to second, looking for an inside run, and now gains it. Doongala Bagger behind it along with Quicklands in the straight. Revolution Rico in front. Revolution Rico 3/4 of a length on West on Halo. A gap then to Quicklands along with Doongala Bagger for fourth. Next in was Just a Joker. Well back in the field was Concord Gundy along with Queenie's Pride. Vivid Love on his feet in the home straight.
0: 2.9, 1 and 5. One just getting up on the inside to make it really interesting for third. Thought might have grabbed it. Get those numbers for you in a moment. No doubt about the favourite, Revolution Rico, 170.104, and West on Halo, $1.50. One confirmed there for third. Pinjarra race 9, national rating 50 rather, over 26.31 metres, and it's a standing start for the Pacers, which seems to be unusual there at Pinjarra. Haven't seen one of them for a while. Blame It on the night, $3.80 off the 30-metre handicap. Best back, though, 11, beat the bank. Off the 40-metre handicap, $10 into $4.40. Here's Matt.
2: Thanks, Mark. Starting out climbing the ladder.
3: Won't be long before they take their marks here. Second last, Blame It on the night, the favourite at $3.90. Being called up. Gov Stars, Where's Me Dad? I See Fire, Be Home Soon on the front. Barbados and Luke's Mistake. G. Smith about to head around. Thanks, Steve. Hello to you. And they're taking formation behind their marks here. Jack's Ideal coming up. And Hits the Lever Racing, Be Home Soon, Gov Stars both came out in a gallop from the inside and the outside. And going to the lead, heading to the first turn is Where's Me Dad from I See Fire, Luke's Mistake. And out wider is Gov Stars, who'd settle but deep on the track. Going through in the centre, G. Smith, Barbados back on the markers. Then I'm Spider-Man, followed by Jack's Ideal. Then comes Blame It on the Night from Beat the Bank. Be Home Soon has settled but is back in company with Thompson Bay at the tail. It's Where's Me Dad running into the straight, leading a couple of lengths as they turn the corner. Where's Me Dad over I See Fire. G. Smith goes up on the outside of Luke's Mistake, who's fourth on the markers. Gov Stars has won one in midfield with Barbados on the inside. Jack's Ideal is covering I'm Spider-Man, a couple of lengths to Blame It on the Night, who's fourth to last ahead of Beat the Bank. A length away, Be Home Soon, and a length to Thompson Bay. They go past the post now with two to run, and out in front is Where's Me Dad, the mare, leading about a length and a half over I See Fire. No cover, G. Smith and Luke's Mistake, three back on the inside.
2: 1-1 Gov Stars on the outside of Barbados. A length away to Jack's Ideal with I'm Spider-Man. A couple of lengths further back is Blame It on the Night. And then going up on the inside is Thompson Bay and is covered by Beat the Bank second last and Be Home Soon at the start of the field, about 9 or 10 off the lead. They're about to come through the lead time with Where's Me Dad in 117.6. Where's Me Dad a length and a half to YC Fire and a similar margin to Luke's Mistake and G Smith going together. Then after one is Barbados to the inside of Gov Stars. A length away, Jack's Ideal covers I'm Spider-Man on the inside. A length now to Thompson Bay, who's with Blame It on the Night. Third last, Beat the Bank and 1.5 to Be Home Soon. Up to the turn now with Where's Me Dad and Vogue leading into the straight. I See Fire follows second and no cover, G Smith the outside. First quarter is 30.2 as Where's Me Dad enters the straight. One in front of I See Fire, Gov Stars, Luke's Mistake fourth. Fifth, Gov Stars 1-1 and they were followed on the inside by, as they come down for the bell, Barbados, Jack's Ideal, one out and two back. Being tracked up by Blame It on the Night on the inside, I'm Spider-Man. Beat the Bank as third last, Thompson Bay and Be Home Soon. So they've heard the bell and they race up now toward the DFG legal half mile with Where's Me Dad in front. And the second quarter comes up at 30.2 again. And it's Where's Me Dad three quarters now to G Smith kicking up in the middle as Jack's Ideal went around three wide. And Blame It on the Night tracking Jack's Ideal on the inside is I See Fire. Out wider now is Beat the Bank from the back of the field around them. It had passed Luke's Mistake and Gov Stars. A length further back then, angling off the markers is Barbados going through Thompson Bay. I'm Spider-Man now back second last and two away to Be Home Soon, the last one from the Australian pacing goal back straight. 27-7 the third quarter at the Chicken Man 400 as Jack's Ideal had raced to the lead. Beat the Bank's closing in though. Jack's Ideal and Beat the Bank get away from Blame It on the Night. They're too clear. Then Where's Me Dad who's back in fourth. I See Fire heads the others. Beat the Bank has raced up on the outside. Heads off Jack's Ideal and then Blame It on the Night. Good fight for fourth but Beat the Bank striding away from Jack's Ideal and Beat the Bank. Beat the Bank comes clear for a good win. He's 2.5 in front at the line. Beat the Bank to Jack's Ideal and Blame It on the Night. Out wider running on I'm Spider-Man might have snatched fourth there in a line with Luke's Mistake and Barbados. And they were followed then next at the head of the others there by I See Fire, Where's Me Dad, Thompson Bay. Further back in the field was G Smith. Then came Gov Stars and Be Home Soon as a long last final quarter, 29-1.
0: Thank you, Matt. 11 Beat the Bank off the 40-metre handicap, 580 and 230. Well-backed, has beaten Jax's Ideal, 220, and Blame It on the Night at $1.60. 11, 8, 10. Matt favouring 9, right down the outside of the track for 4th. I'm Spider-Man, $41 outsider. Dubbo Race 7, non-graded over the short course, and Southbrook Move, 220 from $3, comes up with the Ace Alley. It is the one to beat.
4: To be called up into line. And as I mentioned, favourite is Southbrook Merv, who is at $2.20 the one. So Southbrook Merv, who did have a win a couple of starts ago at Dubbo. Southbrook Merv alongside Little Esmerada and Carinya Tom Tom. Now it's Aussie's Thunder, Red Rock Rattler, Midnight Mac and Torvi Taro. Light is about to switch on. There it is. Lua moves. Race 7, the Hungry Mate Raw Pet Food. Set, ready for a break. Racing. Good getaway by Torvi Taro and Jar. Charging forward is Carinya Tom Tom. And here's Red Rock Rattler who just rails up. And now going back to the tail is Southbrook Merv alongside Carinya Tom Tom. As now Torvi Taro leads the way from Red Rock Rattler on the outside. Midnight Mac is making a play late, but Torvi Taro got there. Torvi Taro was too good for second spot in Midnight Mac. And third over the line goes to Red Rock Rattler ahead of Aussie's Thunder. Then came Little Esmerada, Southbrook Merv, and Carinya Tom Tom was the one back at the tail of the field, 18-7 the trip.
0: A messy race, won by 8, Torvi Taro at 28.50 and 9.20 over Midnight Mac 250 and Red Rock Rattler, no third dividend, 8.642 for race 7 at Dubbo. Up the straight at the queue this evening, 300 metre maiden to start us off. Anthony Jeffries with 8, 4, 3 and 7. Slide City for Darren Russell, $1.40. Up the straight was a beaten $1.70 favourite last week. Gets a chance for redemption here tonight. There has been money around for Maverick, 850 into 480, now 440. That's tab four. And Midnight Madness at a box seven is at $8.50. Let's get stuck into this evening's program. 35 seconds or so away. Good and fine there at the Q Straight.

0: And welcome to the Start of Our Program, 12 plus 2, 14 in entirety here on a Monday evening, which is the usual scenario, the capacity 14 event program, all racing on the straight 300 tonight, again, as is usually the case. First event, they've come for this favourite Slide City, $2 into $1.35. It was $1.55 about 2 or 3 minutes ago for trainer Darren Russell and Rod Duff. It started odds on at its debut run and was unlucky when beaten by Pannonia. I've tipped it on top, but so have most punters. I've tipped them 8-4-3-7 here in the first. Specking for the four Mavericks, 6 into 4.60. $10 on the third line. Midnight Madness, who goes $4 out to 10, so friendless in betting late. The 5, Luna Jane, has always been around the $9 to $12 mark. It just gets out to 16 late. Moving forward, odds on and deep in the red, heavily tried Box 8, Slide City for Rusty Russell. Standing by for the first. Eight pink, odds on, green light, standing by. And away, Slide City began quickly, wants to push to the middle, but now goes the other way. Off the inside, best out was Primer Pearl with Federal Sable, but here's Slide City, goes across, gets to the lead. Maverick runs on hard from Primer Pearl, Luna Jane and Orbark, but Slide City opens the throttle and wins by about 6 lengths to the delight of punters here on course. Primer Pearl hangs on to second, third down the outside will be Maverick ahead of Luna Jane, finishing in behind them then. On the outside would have been Midnight Mad, well back in the pack, Federal Sable, Orbark finished back in the pack, and it was one of the last ones in there with By Brunette, who was tailed off.
1: 8-2-4-5 after race one from Q Straight. Slide City $2 in the end on the home tote. We'll see if that holds up after a break.

0: Warrnambool race, 12 of 13. Mustang Eleanor, 330 from 370. Poor Norn out of box one at 390. $5 then for Fort Lily's Wish. No significant support for anything. The favourite 370 to 330, but still an extremely open race with Dave.
1: Second last on the card. Fifth grade running 390, favourite drawn the outside here. Mustang Eleanor, a daughter of Aston Rupee for Craig Burns. She's won 5 of 53. This last swing was 3 back at Geelong over 400, recorded in 23 and 16. 340 in the betting into 330 for the 8. Mustang Eleanor, the favourite. One Poor Norm's been a drifter for Luke Harris, 340 out to 460. 6 Like Dynamite for Wade Green, 5 into 460. 4 Lily's Wish, 480. 7 Poor Kipling at 750. 2 Dragon Black at 9 and the rest double figures. Getting set. 12th on the card. Don't forget, punters, there is one to come after this. Race 13 will follow under Warrnambool Extra 1 at 6.37. Race 12 first, though. Favourite drawn the outside. Mustang Eleanor at 3.30 last look, and the green light is on. It was on the roll, and we're set for action for Race 12, Warrnambool, the second last. They're racing. There was good speed out in the middle from Dragon Black and also Poor Norn back to the inside trying to cut through. Poor Norn has run to the top here. A length and a quarter to Dragon Black. Mile of Dusk was third ahead of Like Dynamite railing through. Then Mustang Eleanor, Lily's Wish. One out of it would have been towards again Paul Kipling and Like a Blaze in the lane. Poor Norn's home. It's about 5 clear. Dragon Black to second, but Poor Norn's a big winner. Poor Norn by 6 to Dragon Black. Third across Like Dynamite and fourth Lily's Wish. Then Mile of Dusk, Mustang Eleanor, Like a Blaze and Paul Kipling. 22.54 was the run.
0: 1.264, Poor Norn runs right away with the 12th at Warrnambool, 5.60 and $2. 2 Dragon Black was second at 2.40. 6 Like Dynamite third at $1.30, 22 and 54.

0: to 22.531 the time. Redcliffe were up to race two. The first was on Sky 2. If you missed it, it was 8 Great Achiever. Great Achiever beating 2, 5 and 3, 8, 2, 5, 3. Here in the second, a 45-49 over the 20-40 metres. Luka Doncic has been $1.95 from $2. Got in as low as $1.80 a few moments ago. Rolling Bonus has been 5 into 360 and the best backed. They are about to move up. Over we go to Chris.
1: Luka Doncic is dropping in grade tonight. He's coming back from some good efforts at Albion Park. So this looks really suitable for him, and the distance should be right in his favour as well. 2040. Some of these might just be a little suspect at a strong 2040, but this should suit the favourite. Looks hard to beat. Nice trailing draw. He's yet to win here at this track, but when you look at his recent efforts, this probably looks a great opportunity for him. Lane Dwyer takes the drive on the favourite, Luka Doncic. Rolling Bonus, he sits on the second line of betting. Drawn behind a good beginner, so he might land the trail behind the speed. We're about to find out. And Absolutely Stoked is on the third line of betting. She's a last start Marburg winner and a mare that's racing in good form. So they're coming up well. This is race number two on the program. Coast to Coast Grounds and Gardens pace. Ready to run. There's the light. They're off and pacing. One last roll from the inside gets away well. Lulu Lucifer shows early speed. Deeper out is Rosie's Boy. Even wider, but pushing on, he's Regal. Rolling Bonus goes up along the inside. Ascot Annie, then Luka Doncic, the favourite. He balances up third last, out towards the tail, Absolutely Stoked. And Get Up Captain goes back to the tail. So one last roll, had the speed to hold up. He shows the way by 3 metres. He's Regal without cover. Leaders back is Rolling Bonus. Lulu Lucifer, fourth, one by one. Absolutely Stoked went to the marker line and saves a lot of ground. She's now fifth, three back the inside. Ascot Annie, Rosie's Boy also going down to the inside. Racing four back, taking off the favourite. Luka Doncic, he's three wide on the march quickly. And Get Up Captain is at the tail. Lead time, 30.8. One last roll in his favourite role, leading the way. Luka Doncic, the favourite, still working around them, but he's soon to be outside the leader. Just in behind them, Rolling Bonus, he's Regal, will land 1-1 cover. Lulu Lucifer racing on

0: They have less than 1,000 metres to run. The leader is One Last Roll. The favourite gets nice and handy on the outside, Luka Doncic. He's a neck away. Leader's back third, Rolling Bonus, waiting on that Burwood Stud sprint lane. He's Regal is 1-1. Absolutely Stoke fifth, three back the inside. Lulu Lucifer, Rosie's Boy, Ascot Annie, and Get Up Captain is still last on the outside. No moves going into the back straight now for the final time. Second quarter in 29.6. One Last Roll. One Last Roll, 3 metres. Luka Doncic is being called on the outside. Leaders back, Rolling Bonus. One by one, he's Regal yet to peel. Absolutely Stoked is locked away. Then Lulu Lucifer, Ascot Annie, Rosie's Boy, Get Up Captain. They race past the 400 metre marker. Third quarter, 29.4. Luka Doncic picking up the bit and he drives to a narrow lead. One Last Roll is under pressure. He's Regal third. Rolling Bonus is badly held up. Lulu Lucifer to the outside. Absolutely Stoked is trying to thread the needle. Get Up Captain deeper. Then Ascot Annie and Rosie's Boy. They're into the home straight. It's the favourite with the lead, Luka Doncic. But here's Lulu Lucifer letting down in the centre of the track. And she goes straight on by. Opens up and wins easily, Lulu Lucifer. Lulu Lucifer scores, beating Luka Doncic. Rolling Bonus, Get Up Captain. Next in, we've got He's Regal, Absolutely Stoked, Rosie's Boy, Ascot Annie, and One Last Roll. Final split 30.6 the time. It's 159.3 for racing Pelican Waters Resort, it is.
1: Thanks, Chris. Always looking after the sponsors superbly well. Lulu Lucifer for Lola Wiedemann was able to sit up for the photo. 15.40 and 180 has beaten Luka Doncic at 1.30 and Rolling Bonus $1.70 for third. 3.874, race 2, Redcliffe. Northern race 8, 5th and 6th grade. Country class event, and Crocodile Crawl has been 250 from 320, well backed off the inside for Joe Daly. 260 for Cootamundra Lad. Out of box 3 has also had good support, then 9 or bigger about the rest. Punters gravitating towards the 1 and the 3 here for the lucky last, with thanks to Pete.
2: Cootamundra Lad, who has been a greyhound who has been placed at 2 of his last 3. And then you go out to $9 about Aussie Tan, and also the other runner in the field here, Love Frequency. So the runners have the start for the running of the 8th event on the card. Race number 8, the final leg of the quaddy. And they're at the start. So 260 about Cootamundra Lad, Crocodile Crawl. Chasing tomorrow night from Mandra, back to Cannington on Wednesday, and back here next Monday afternoon. So the first row is about to link in for the running of the 8th event on the card. Equal favourites, Crocodile Crawl, Cootamundra Lad at 260, $8 about Love Frequency, and the first row is locked away. 5, 1 and 2, the numbers you require to be alive in the quaddy, and they're set for the last. The Auto Owls Bentley over the 297 metres. Crocodile Crawl with a very good record from inside draws. The green light is on. Lure to the start and they're set. Ready. Racing. Jumping quickly in the middle was Cootamundra Lad, also showing speed out wide. Charos Finale, Nitro Ted, and up on the inside, Crocodile Crawl. In behind them, next of all, was Aussie Tan. Well back in the field, Love Frequency, Ellison's Mission. Let's go Spike on the home corner. Charos Finale hit the front up on the inside. Cootamundra Lad coming back, but Charos Finale wins from Cootamundra Lad. Third goes the way of Aussie Tan, then followed by Nitro Ned. In behind them was Crocodile Crawl, along with Ellison's Mission. Let's go Spike at the rear, and they've stopped the clock at around. In fact, time's gone off the screen.
1: Good on you, Pete. 7.3.2.6 for race 8 at Northam. Charo's Finale at 10.20 and 2.80. About 17.44 that run. 7.3.2.6. Angle Park, race 1 coming up over the 342 metres. Majority of races over the short course tonight. Race 4, the 4th and 5th grade. Gina Gullis, 2.20 favourite. That'll be over 5.30 metres. And then there's another 5.30 metre race, the 6th grade race. 9, where Uncharted is tremendously short for Kieran Corby. The tremendously well-bred Son of Bernardo out of Fabwick. And then there's the middle distance, the 5.95 metre non-penalty 0-6 win. Cool Blue U is at $1.20. Very, very short. Other than those three races, We're over the shorts. Tim Edwards calling for us. He's with 5842.

0: in the opener is with Mac McKellen, who's a debutant for Marty Doyle, son of Hooked on Scotch, $1.95 out to $3. Good support for Party Central out of box two for Graham Smith. 10 start maiden, first go here in South Australia. Hello to you, Tim.
1: And they're at the boxes for race one. Yeah, thanks, Mark. 12 race card ahead of us here tonight in Adelaide. And we've got the favourite heavily backed here, Party Central, former raced in Victoria. It's had 10 goes for 4 minor placings. I'm with Mac McKellen, the debutant. And he's on debut here. He's out of Hooked on Scotch, McCarney Girl. So he's well-bred.

0: just about ready. A favourite, Party Central. Green lights on. We're ready. Heavily backed here, the two. They're ready. Set, racing. Party Central hopped out in second position. Good speed, he's a Monty. Party Central's going to drive underneath, and Whispers Boys making a line of three. Sweating on that trio was Regal Mac, hooking to the outside. Five lengths to Mac McCallan, and the other one's completely tailed off. Where's Timmy? Down the straight leader. Party Central responding when it needed to, and Party Central beat Whispers Boy. Regal Mac got third. Fourth placing's either he's a Monty or Mac McCallan, and tailed out is Where's Timmy.
1: Good on you, Tim. Thank you. Party Central, $2.20 into $1.50. Well-tried favourite will get the job done. Having moved over from South Australia after being with Angela Langdon in Victoria, 2.814 confirmed for Angle Park Race 1. Dubbo Race 8, last leg of the quaddie. Now, numbers you need to be alive here, 1, 4 and 8. Even with the $1.10 favourite winning race 6, winners are rounded at $6 and $19. So if you're alive, good luck. Hello Hilda, 128 from 165. Last start runner-up, the daughter of SH Avatar. Second go around the Dubbo track. First look was four starts ago and was well in betting. Made a mess of the start. May well have been first go around the track. So should be much better for that. And is at a very short price to find out. Nick goes 3 to beat 7, 5 and 6. We will likely run late, 30 seconds till start time, and the greyhounds are just about to leave the stirrup area and head to the 400 boxes. So we'll look ahead to Warrnambool Extra Race 1, Race 13 overall, the bottom up 5th grade. Poor Hazelden, 3.30. Now, this greyhound, in betting in recent times as an each way chance, was beaten when well in betting three starts ago at Shep. Before that was actually going okay in, okay company, but this is a very winnable race as the market, whatever you think. Nala's Mantis at $3.60 from $5 has been best backed. Moraine Trevor is at $4. So that's Warrnambool Extra Race 1. Q Straight Race 2 will follow in 5 minutes, where Tom Gump is the $2 favourite. Reminder, for the first, the second Saturday of the new season, the Missile Stakes, all in market available at TAB. Angel Capital sits on top of that market at $2.50. If there's anything there you might like, check it out, and best of luck to you. Righto, let's get Dubbo for Race 8 with Nick.
2: As runners are about to be caught up into line. So, favourite is the 3 Hollow Hilda at $1.30. As being placed away is Danny Keeping, Hollow Hilda alongside Red Rock Lotus in Touch of Glass, Ear Muffs, Stand By Me alongside Stangard and Kalia's Vera. Light, Lua, set the go. We're ready for a start. Race 8, Blue Meets, 1-2 wins.

0: Keeping it, Hello Hilda. Then came Stan. Well, trying to move up on the outside here. Stan Guard back to second last is Ear Muffs, and at the tail of the field is Kalia's Vera, the leader of those. Red Rock Lotus, Stand By Me is trying, same as Touch of Glass, but it's too good. Red Rock Lotus wins comfortably. Second spot will go to Stand By Me, just ahead of Touch of Glass and Danny Keeping. Do mind you, it's a photo for second and third. In fifth, Hello Hilda never got going. Ear Muffs. Kalia, Vera, and Stan Guard. Okay, so we await for placings to come through.
1: It will be that favourite who can run, no doubt about it, but just potentially not at Dubbo. 5.4.7.1 after race 8 at Dubbo. Red Rock Lotus 7.71.60 tipped on top by Racing and Sports through the Tab app. Red Rock Lotus, a nice price winner. The last at Warrnambool coming up, and for all concerned on track, they'd be saying thankfully so. 7, 3, 8, and 4 numbers for Dane. He's with Moraine Trevor. 3.20 out to $4. Continuing to reign there at Warrnambool. Dane with the 7. Moraine Trevor, who's now the third favourite. Nala's Mantis has been backed into favouritism out of box 8. Thanks, Dane.
2: 17-6. 1, Paul Zeller for Luke Harris. 9 out to 13. 2, Fozzie's Boy, Gary Hunt. 10 out to 19. 5, Put It Together for Wade Green. 6.50 to 23. 6, Heartland Prince, the outsider, 71. On start time, the last. And heavy shower again falls. See, we've had some rain here today. It's been continual right throughout the program. It's probably at its heaviest now. It's in driving rain here. The last year, race 13 under Warrnambool Extra 1. Fifth grade running 390. Favourite the 8, Nala's Madness for Nikita Harris. 5 into $2.80 has been a good go here for the pink. 3, Paul Hazelden at 340. 7, Moraine Trevor 390. 4, Tinker Ray's next best 650. They get set for the final time. Race 13, the last under Warrnambool Extra. Good go here for the 8, Nala's Madness into $2.80. Racing returns to the club on Thursday night. Tonight for GRV, racing heads to Sandown Park. But this is the last from Warrnambool on this Monday. Favourite well tried, the 8, Nala's Madness at 280, a green light. The Worrells the final time, the 13th race from Warrnambool. Our lucky last in driving rain again. They're off and racing in the final race. Away fast out wide was Moraine Trevor. Has good pace here to get over and lead. Out by a length and a half over Paul Hazelden. Put It Together. Caught deep, Nala's Madness. From Fozzie's Boy centre field, deep was Paul Zeller. Then Tinker Rays and Heartland Prince last on the corner. Moraine Trevor's the one to beat here. 2 lengths in front. Paul Hazelden tries hard and getting through Fozzie's Boy. But Moraine Trevor bolts in the last by 5 over Nala's Madness. Third's a photo. Fozzie's Boy or Put It Together. Then Paul Zeller. Tinker Ray's stools towards the end with Heartland Prince there at the finish in 22-90. Moraine Trevor wins the final.
1: It'll be 5 or 2. Thought the 5 might have arrived, but 2's got the head down. Moraine Trevor the winner, 4.30 and 1.60. Nala's Mantis 1.40, 22.896 that time. 7, 8. Either 5 or 2 for third, which is about to come through. It will be for third, closer than what we first thought. We'll move on, bring you those numbers in a moment. Q Straight Race 2 over 300 metres is a maiden final. $1.55 for 6. Tom Gump, who has been smashed in betting, was black figures last time we checked, which was only a couple of minutes ago. $2.25 into $1.55. No late scratchings, no deductions. This has just been a good old-fashioned go for the Brett Hazelgrove trained son of Jungle Juice out of Damn Slippery. She was good. She was very, very good. Now, still no third. Still no third out of Warrnambool. We'll get that number for you. Potentially numbers. Here's Q Straight Race 2 with Anthony. He's with 6 to beat 8, 5 and 2. All the money on the green jacket.
3: Yeah, $3 to 4 Spirit Guide. Meanwhile, it's 225 to 170 to 160 to 155 Tom Gump. We saw them jump out of trees to back the winner in the first, Slide City, 210 into $1.35. This one's 225 to $1.55. Maiden finals a tougher assignment than a regular maiden. And I thought the heats were good last week, but Tom Gump, you couldn't have been more impressed with its victory. 16.74, about five lengths out.

0: thy best of meeting, led all the way. So you'd want to see it in front, I guess. But the market says it'll be winning again, Tom Gump, $1.55 to do so. $4, Spirit Guide. $6 for Dynamic Banjo, who had earlier support, but now it's eased back out late. Standing by, race two, our maiden final. Green light is on. Tom Gump in six, ready. And away they go. Tom Gump began okay, pushes forward early. In the inside there, Dynamic Banjo shows good speed. Down the outside then comes Spirit Guide, Remember Pal, and in behind them, Dynamic Banjo, Jakari Britt, but getting close to home, working its way to the lead. Tom Gump wins heat and final by about a head on the line to Dynamic Banjo, who was very, very good. Spirit Guide will get third, I think, on the outside of Aston Saxon. In behind them would have been It's Yammer Time, Jakari Britt, well back in the pack, Remember Pal and Secret Assassin. Six will just hang on here by about a head or so. Oh, the judge has got up a nose.
1: $2.30 and $4. Tom Gump appears to have won. And if we wait for the semaphore board there at the queue, we could be waiting a little while. But it did appear to be the favourite, who copped a few bumps early on, got to the inside and was off and gone. Potentially from Dynamic Banjo, but still no confirmation on the semaphore board. Six or two, six will get it. It'll be 6-2, and then a photo for third between the eight and the five. Numbers confirmed from Warrnambool after their last race 13, or Warrnambool extra race one, 7-8-5-2 it was, 7-8-5-2. It'll be at the queue, 6-2-8. And 5, 6, 2, 8, and 5 at the queue. All right, Pinjarra over the mile, extended mile. Illawong Mustang, $12. $12 on opening, only 7 cents of deduction since. Now 3.20 and equal favourite at this rate. Will start as favourite ahead of High Sugar Rush. And the last with Matt McDermott, he's with 11, 6, 9, and 1. We thank Matt.
2: And Tubbs Farquhar in the pink colours. Coming up, only drive today for AJ Markham. Just one off 100. If not today, there's quite a few bites at the cherry tomorrow at GP. Thanks, Mark. They're coming up. This is the last.

0: At 310, High Sugar Rush 320, now 460 for Wall Street. Returning here next Monday again after today's marathon, and it's a green for go. Block Jorg, Mr. Coper away well from Recover Lover, the inside, and coming over is Illawong Mustang, the lead run in 4.9, and burning to the turn with Mr. Coper joined by Illawong Mustang. They've paired off and got away a couple of lengths on Recover Lover. Block Jorg further back then to make it happen on the inside, a High Sugar Rush, and then out wider is Icy Cold Ease down to the moving line and got there ahead of Hunt the Magic as Illawong Mustang across to the lead. Tubbs Farquhar's back third last, and then Turbo J, Wall Street Girl, last into the straight. First quarter coming up, it's 27.4, and it's Illawong Mustang. He got to the lead, but he had to spend some fuel to get there, crossing Mr. Coper. Going up, Block Jorg on the outside, Recover Lover three back, High Sugar Rush 1-1, and Wall Street Girl's off around them at the bell three wide. Icy Cold in the middle on the inside, Make It Happen. Hunt the Magic and Turbo J are next, and Tubbs Farquhar the last one to leave the straight. So they're going on toward the halfway mark with about six from first to last. And it's Illawong Mustang going to the DFG Legal 800 in 30.2. And Illawong Mustang is a half a length in front of Block Jorg. Wall Street Girl ahead away three wide. Mr. Coper follows the leader. High Sugar Rush is in the 1-1 fifth. Recover Lover three back the inside from Icy Cold, a length away to Make It Happen and Hunt the Magic. And the last two are Tubbs Farquhar and Turbo J. Out of the Australian pacing goal, back straight with Illawong Mustang, just the leader. On the outside is Block Jorg. Three wide is Wall Street Girl. High Sugar Rush the middle, and Mr. Coper's behind the leader. 28.4 at the Chicken Man 400. Illawong Mustang, Wall Street Girl on the outside, in between them Block Jorg. Mr. Coper back behind the leader, sweeping wide, and out comes High Sugar Rush along with Icy Cold, and right out on the extremities is Tubbs Farquhar. Turbo J has dropped out here. It's still Illawong Mustang though, halfway up the straight. He's fending off the challengers. High Sugar Rush out wider. Here comes Hunt the Magic, starting to pick up with Tubbs Farquhar, but still in front Illawong Mustang. He'll see it out, fend them all off, and Illawong Mustang from Hunt the Magic with High Sugar Rush. Either Tubbs Farquhar or Recover Lover for fourth. They're wide apart from Make It Happen, Wall Street Girl, Icy Cold. Further back, Mr. Coper, Block Jorg, and not sure what happened to Turbo J there, but he's pulled in a long last. Final quarter to come, about 154.8-ish is the Australian pacing goal mile rate. 410, $1.90, Illawong Mustang, driven by Caden Elliott. The Magic around $3 and about $1.30 for High Sugar Rush.
1: Thank you, Matt. 7, 9, 11, 10 all confirmed for Pinjarra Race 10. Bets landed 12 into 280. Tab fixed odds. Grafton about to join us. 350 metre maiden to start us off. Cupy Doll 140 to 175. Money elsewhere for 8. Aston Hero 6 into $3.40 and 2. Witch Legend 16 into $9.50 on debut. Going back to last month, was beaten nearly 20 lengths after being poorly away. It was a $10 chance in betting, but there is support at a big price for the 2. Witch Legend a month off the scene. Now, calling for us this evening, Mark Arundel, marking the opening race of the 90s with 5 Lily Legend, the other Chris Geary trained runner on debut, Tommy Shelby Modern Message. She is a daughter of the legendary Tommy Shelby, and the one to beat according to Mark as we near start time. Good and fine conditions. Hello to you, Mark.
2: A very good evening to you, Mark, as well, and our Sky One audience. Welcome on to Grafton this evening. Yeah, just the 10 events to go by the board. Maiden to kick things off. Runners will shortly be called forward. One late scratching on tonight's program, race 3, number 2, Two-Tone Tommy. It's the only late scratching on the program. Cupy Doll runs very short here for Neil Falls. 140 its opening quote. Had to drift from that and has. $1.80. Support's been with Aston Hero for Trevor Lindsay, newcomer here, 6 into 3.10. Lily Legend had early support. It's back out to $5 now with the support for the 8. $9.50, which Legend will head the rest. Cupy Doll, it's the one placing from 9 starts, but it was in a smart 20 and 19 here on the track. Last of them all locked away now for the first event. First of 10 from Grafton tonight. Bunny into motion. We're set. Racing, Cupy Doll away okay. Beginning best out wide, Aston Hero. It will cross and find the lead. Cupy Doll up into second. Next, Sun Queen, Lily Legend. Behind those, Witch Legend. Orson Jody's at the tail. Leaders, Aston Hero.

0: out after it is Cupid Doll. These two have got away from Sun Queen. Still in the straight, Aston Hero just in front. Aston Hero will beat Cupid Doll, which was making up the margin late, but too late. Orson JD grabs third from Sun Queen. Next was Witch Legend. Tail ender was Lily Legend in 20 and 20. That's the one they come for, Aston Hero. And it's got the prize. Seemed to relish the box eight draw. And it's opened Trevor Lindsay's account here tonight. He's got a heap of dogs in Trevor. Used to train locally, of course.
1: Good on you, Mark. Thank you. Aston Hero at $3 and $1.30. Tenacious As to hold off Cupid Doll, $1.30. And Awesome Jody a long way back for third, $8.174 for Grafton race one. Angle Park race two, 342-metre juvenile stake. Sponsored by Tab. Long Gully Larry, $2.15 into $1.75. Good money also for one Mabel's Magic, $6.50 into $3.90. Couple of wins here over the short course already, with the best of them being a 19 and 74. Likely to get out of the box as well and lead, especially from that inside draw. So easy to understand why there's been good money for the red, but with a 19.51 PB at Angle Park going back three starts ago, Long Gully Larry is going to be really hard to beat. Got away well at Gawler last time out also. So if Long Gully Larry makes any sort of mistake, Mabel's Magic will be up along the inside and the one to catch. Here's Tim.
2: What we've seen of him so far has been fairly impressive. He's won last start at Gawler, but he has won three from four here at the track and distance, Long Gully Larry. So he's certainly progressing well. Mabel's Magic, I thought she performed really well last start when she was second. She got the inside box draw. And then Watch and See, number four. He's had the seven wins in his career. His last couple have been okay there at Murray Bridge. Comes here track and distance fifth time. He has had four attempts.

0: of Mauch and See for me. But wouldn't be winning this race. I think the market's got it spot on. But the money certainly has flowed for Long Gully Larry for race number two. And the others are all at big odds. Paperboy at $15, fourth line of betting. Race two, moving in. The heavily backed favourite won the first race. We're up to race two. And well backed here is Long Gully Larry. They're all in. Set to run. Lights on. Ready. Racing. Long Gully Larry left well out wide. Booting up Mabel's Magic. Long Gully Larry gets his head in front. Full length over now. Second placing Mabel's Magic. Two lengths to Watch and See. Third then came behind those. Was Paperboy. Wider out realistically. And last is Ratbag Ruby. Down the straight. Long Gully Larry's in front. And Long Gully Larry's too good for them here. Mabel's Magic held second. Watch and See on the inside. Third. A gap to Paperboy. And the last two in Ratbag Ruby. And also realistically. Number seven, Long Gully Larry is our winner. Number seven, one is second, Mabel's Magic, and four is third, Watch and See.
1: Away beautifully again, Long Gully Larry, 170 and 140. Was able to get past Mabel's Magic very easily in the early part of the race. Mabel's Magic stuck on well, 170 for second, Watch and See for third, 7-1-4-2. Over to Dubbo for race nine, their last, fourth grade over the shorts, 318 metres and Zippy's ended, has been $2.80 at $3 late, having start 26, the son of SH Avatar, with Darren Mines. We saw with the litter mate and the kennel mate in the previous go under at $1.28. Ada Taro, 360, and Kurt out of box seven has been 550 to 397. Best backed here for the last at Dubbo. Aston Joe at $19 on top for Nick.
2: At $3, I went the way of the eight in Aston Joe. I know it's a $23, and yes, it is an absolute wild selection in some people's eyes. And look, its form here, it's had two wins, one second, one third from 11 starts, but it was a winner last start at Tamora. It's got confidence heading into this race. The outside draw might be a concern for some. It's a consistent winner, yes, I know, at Tamora, but comes here, and I think it's a chance. So now to $19 pop, the eight. It is, as I said, a roughie in the market, but I think it's the one to beat. I went eight from the four, and Ada Taro, second a couple of starts ago, and the two in Itchy's Flyer, who was a winner at Dubbo a few starts ago. Zippy's Endin', though, is the favourite. Light is green, lower moves. Wayne Morrison, painting and decorating. Set away. Good getaway by Ada Taro. Driving forward is Bogan Whiskey on the inside. Roto Road. Zippy's Endin', the outside. Kurt, the inside. It's flying and trying to get a run through on the outside is Angel Meg and Aston Joe. Now the leader is still in Bogan Whiskey. Bogan Whiskey's going to win. Roto Road gets second spot. Now third over the line will be in Itchy's Flyer. They'll follow next by. I think it's a photo here between Zippy's Endin', Aston Joe, Angel Meg, Kurt, and Ada Taro back at the tail, 18 and 5 the trip.

is Mount Hope, Danielle's Henry, or Danielle's Sarah, should say, in third spot going to the two, and Itchy's Fire, Catherine Vela, Good Odds Harada, and Dana Nana. Oh, Dana Nana, I should say. But it is 5, 1, 2, and 6, 3 and a quarter by...

Field of Seven, signed by Tommy Shelby and out of Roxy Sunrise, getting its first run in a week. So this one, a pretty even field across the board, no clear standout. But Roman Fly continues to drop just before the jump, now into 2.10. Kenya Scandal has pushed out a touch, actually, from $3 now back out to $3.30. Like a Porsche, coming in slightly now to $4 from $4.40. I'm backing the number four, Roman Fly, for this one as they get loaded in now. So this is set to be the first of a 10-race card. Once again, over 400 metres, a maiden to begin things. This is the Welcome to Maitland GBOTA Maiden Stake. Race one, green light is on. About to get underway at Maitland. Racing, lovely start made from Chronic Don out in front along with the She's a Angel, but now Chronic Don begins to take control. Moves in front by roughly three lengths, Roman Fly now in pursuit, closing that gap. A little further back, Kenya Scandal, right at the rear is Hot to Stop, and then also Like a Porsche as they round the turn. Roman Fly is beginning to fly, takes off. This is going to be tight to begin things, but Roman Fly gets it done ahead of Chronic Don, then Kenya Scandal, followed by She's a Angel, and at the rear, Hot to Stop and Like a Porsche. So excellent run there from Roman Fly. Gets the job done. Then Chronic Don, followed by Kenya Scandal, and then She's a Angel. So four and the 2, 8 and 5. 4, 2, 8 and 5, those interim numbers. 4, 2, 8 and 5.

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1: 60 late, and we have a new favourite, and that's our on-topper Sugar Riot, who comes in 260 to 230. I've tipped them 6-3-4-8. Market order is 6-3-4-1. Lady Yo-Yo definitely has to be considered in your trifectas over on the inside. Standing by, two odds on favourites successful in the first two. Let's see how the favourite number 6, Sugar Riot, goes here. Green light, away up in the air, Sugar Riot. It's back last early and heads to the outside. Lady Yo-Yo leads. Raimondi joins it on the outside. Then Go Blanchett, Go Morton's 10. And here's Make 'em Rain right down the outside. Make 'em Rain got to the lead from Raimondi. Right out the outside, Sugar Riot. But it's going to be Make 'em Rain. Make 'em Rain wins by 2 lengths on the line. Now the next two are wide apart. Raimondi over on the inside will probably hang on from Lady Yo-Yo, Go Blanchett, Go, and the favourite left it in the boxes, Sugar Riot. It's finished in front of only two runners, Custard and Morton's 10. The other early favourite has finished back in the tail. He's one of the last ones across the line with Do the Maths.
0: 7 will win from either 4 or 1, 2 runs fourth, $14.570 for 7, Make 'em Rain. Redcliffe Race 3, 15 seconds from a start. $2.10 for Roliars. $3 into $1.95, back out to $2.10. Lana Richardson won the first race as a trainer. Adam Richardson was the winning driver on that occasion, looking for a double in the training ranks. Candy Cane $3.80. $5.50 into $4.80 for One Take Courage for Talia McMullen. And $5.3 and $2. $11 into $9. Let's get to Chris for the Pelican Waters Resort Pace.
2: Successful. So 8 and 3. Lulu Lucifer was the horse that was involved in that accident at Marburg last time out, where the sulky just collapsed when it was going to win. And the sulky just gave out. This was its first start tonight since that incident, and scored easily. So we're getting closer now, race number 3. The Pelican Waters Resort Pace, our third, and we're over the sprint trip here, 1780. Ready. There's the light. They're off and pacing. Fast away, Candy Cane. She goes hunting for the early lead. Take Courage gets away nicely. Captain O, Captain Handy. Roll your R's deeper with 3 and 2. Playful Miss diving down to the inside. Next is Homeboy, Al Dolly. And Vodka Nice from his wide draw. He eases and goes back to the tail. The lead time, 11.3. Candy Cane out in front. She was able to find top, leading the way. Roll your R's without cover. 3 and 2. Caught wide. Still working forward, though. Leader back is Take Courage, Captain O' Captain. He's one out, one back at this point. Playful Miss racing three back the inside. Next, Homeboy, Al Dolly and Vodka and Ice is at the tail. First quarter, 30.1, the lead time 11.3. Candy Cane by a long neck, 3 and 2, works up to Breeze on the outside. Take Courage with that lovely trail. Leaders back third, race favourite Roll Your R's now fourth, 1 by 1. Fifth, three back on the inside, Playful Miss, then Captain O' Captain. Al Dolly racing four back the inside, then Homeboy and Vodka and Ice. He whips them in. By the judge and the bell, they have less than 800 metres to run. Second quarter, 30.8. Candy Cane looking to go coast to coast, leading up by 3 metres. 3 and 2 works hard for the money without cover. Take Courage every chance. Leaders back third. Roll Your R's 1-1. Homeboy takes off 3 wide. Playful Miss locked away on the inside. Between runners, Captain O' Captain. Roll Your R's. He now pops up 3 deep. Homeboy with a friend to follow. Vodka and Ice and Al Dolly is back last on the inside at the 400-metre marker. Third quarter, 29.5. It's still Candy Cane. Candy Cane by 3 metres. Deep out, Roll Your R's goes to second. 3 and 2 under pressure. Take Courage is right in behind the leader. Next, Playful Miss, Captain O' Captain, Vodka and Ice, Homeboy and Al Dolly. They corner now, and it's still Candy Cane. Candy Cane is clear. Margin 5 metres. Roll Your R's. Take Courage goes to the inside. Candy Cane in front, giving plenty. Candy Cane all the way. Candy Cane too good. Betting Roll Your R's, Take Courage, Playful Miss fourth. Then 3 and 2, Captain O' Captain. Next over the line, Homeboy, Vodka and Ice, and at the tail, our Dolly. Final split, 29.8. The mile rate for Pelican Waters Resort, 158.8. Candy Cane too good. Goes all of the way, beating the favourite, Roll Your R's, and 1, Take Courage. They were the big three in betting.

0: 241 and 8 for race 3. Redcliffe, Candy Cane, 370 and 160. On to Sandown Park for their opener. First of what will be a 10-race program. Starting off with the maiden final, Benarka Bell. He's the 330 favourite for Nick Britton. In from 460, has been well backed. Godzilla, 320 out to $3.40. And then down to Aston Patton for Talgy, has been 460 into $3.90. $5 by Lonte, another one for Brett Mackey. And then we go down to $7 for Mad Mary Rose. James Vandermart in the first. Good and overcast there at Sandown, by the way. He's with 7 to beat 6, 4 and 1 here. And I dare say he is with the Neo De Villa into Overland Boy Double. Surely, James. Hello to you.
1: The heats, as was the plan, no lates tonight as per the press. And they're at the boxes now and about to move in for the first. So a great chance for these runners in this opening race to kickstart their careers with a very nice maiden win here, $5,900 to first prize. And at this stage, the favourites, the green Godzilla, has had the one start around Warrnambool, was third in that particular race. Biolante's been, I reckon, a little bit unlucky so far to start the career. Hasn't had a lot go right, but clearly has a motor. And they are about to move in now. Photoshopped has had the one start. He looked as green as grass down at Warrigal, but he could be an improver. Mad Mary Rose is a terrible beginner. And New Haven Tears is a rocket for the first two or three strides. So we'll see what transpires. Good luck if you're having a play here out of Sandown Park tonight. Runners about to be loaded for the first on a Monday night. And the starting signal now flashing. So they're moving up. Pretty open market. There's some support around as well for Benarka Bell, for Nick Britton, drawn box number 8. So a few chances, and they're set to go. Favourite will be Benarka Bell. Stand by for a jump, race 1. Often racing, Benarka Bell was away okay. Good speed out New Haven Tears, straight through to lead. Challenged by Biolante, who got away beautifully. Runs up to second, and they're clear about 6 in front to Photoshop, who got to third. Mad Mary Rose starting to make some ground on the rail as Biolante sped away. Then to midfield, Godzilla. Well back, Aston Patton tracking you at the end of the field, but it's a one-act affair for Biolante, led by 15 on turning. New Haven Tears, Godzilla starts to run on. So does Mad Mary Rose, but this is a romp. Big win for Biolante, has absolutely pounded them. Biolante by 15 or 16 lengths. Close second. I reckon New Haven Tears will hold second over either Matt Mary Rose or Godzilla. Got busy near the line for the minor money. Then Benarka Bell, Aston Patton, photoshopped and tracking you. This was a romp. I reckon it's close to 16 lengths. 29.69 the gallop. Biolante has made an absolute mess of them here. Number 7, 29.69.
0: Yeah, great run, terrific run. You can see all the greyhounds from second and further back actually lost sight of the lure once going past the post, and they all ended up coming together because they lost sight of the persuader. New Haven Tears has run second at 7.80, and Mad Mary Rose at $1.90 for third, 7.21 at Sandown Park after race 1. Really nice win on a Monday night from Biolante. Wouldn't mind checking out the margin just to give a bit of grief to James if he happened to get that 16 length prediction wrong. 7.21 the numbers, and we'll get that fourth number for you as well. Right off to Grafton for race 2, $1.25 for Brave Call. And Mark Arundel, 15 lengths it was, that margin. So pretty close, James, but no cigar. 7.21 and 6 was fourth there. Here at Grafton, yeah, $1.25 for Brave Call for Steve Keep. Beautiful son of Tommy Shelby and that wonderful bitch for Peter Lagogiani, Pay Call. Three goes here over the 350 for a couple of minor placings. Small field looks to suit. Another legend coming out also suits Brave Call's chances here. Here's Mark.
2: Brave Call, just the three starts for Steve Keep, and has been placed at two of those. It showed good early speed on most occasions from those three starts. Has run a 4.08 here when beaten narrowly by Spitfire Rain, running 20 and 21 as well. Boy, it's getting very short now, though, Brave Call, into 125. 650, Karen Dutton. 750, heads the rest, Long Bay Blue. Shorty of the night here, Brave Call. Box number four, as they're just about all set. Green light is there. Race two from Grafton. Ready? Racing. Vaults above away quickly. Beginning best was Long Bay Blue. Outside of it was Brave Call, being carted off the track by Vaults Above. Through goes Karen Dutton. Back to the rear was Sheena. Well, Long Bay Blue's the leader. It's leaving the fence. Railing through, Karen Dutton finds the lead and surges clear. Karen Dutton off for the prize. Beats Long Bay Blue. Oh, Brave Call. That was a hard watch. End up finishing third after being taken off the track by Vaults Above. It's finished well back with Sheena in 20 and 30. Karen Dutton. He wasn't even in the mix early. And then she just stayed nailed to the fence. Long Bay Blue, who led them easily, went off the track and just presented the race to Karen Dutton, who said thank you.
0: Very much indeed. Yeah, thanks for that, Mark. 2.54 and the $1.28 favourite, Brave Call, you can see there, just at this point of the race, taken right off the track by the inside drawn Vaults Above and then Curtains. Angle Park Race 3 over 342 metres. White Hot Dreams, 190 into 130. No scratchings, no deductions. Good go here for the Des Hockley trained son of Hooked on Scotch. Let's get you to Tim. He's with 6 to beat 1, 2 and 8.
3: Third event, White Hot Dreams, the favourite at 130. Dog number 6 here, holds all the keys. It's been well backed. $1.90 was the opening call. It's into $1.30, so they certainly have launched on White Hot Dreams in this. It's only lightly raced. It's had 21 starts, 2 wins. It's had 13 minors. It's only won the 2 races, but this does look a winnable race for him today. White Hot Dreams, Cash Carriage. Number one, $3.60 out to $6. Two Idealistic, $4 out to $6.50. And number eight, Springvale Margie, $6 out to $9. The Ruffy, Webleg Bubbles, $1.01 this morning, $81, now $51. So they've tried the Ruffy in this. Webleg Bubbles at 100s into 50s. But the six, White Hot Dreams, he gets his chance here. Number six to win his third race. He's only won the two. He's won one from box seven, one from box eight. Comes up with the six tonight in the small field. He's been heavily backed. $1.90 to $1.30, trained by Des Hockley. And the starter about to get them ready now for the third. 3.42 the trip. Cash Carriage, a drifter. They've all drifted, in fact, except the Ruffy. Webleg Bubbles. Hundreds into 60s. Did touch 50s. Just about ready. Third event here at Angle Park. The green light's now activated and the lure's in motion now for race number three. All set. Ready.

0: busy though, and now takes over. Third placing Springvale Margie around them. White Hot Dreams kicked away, top of the straight, three lengths clear. Springvale Margie doing the pursuing, but White Hot Dreams is going to be too good. Springvale Margie second, Idealistic third, fourth Cash Carriage, last of the five Webleck Bubbles. Time.
1: 6821. We'll get that time for you in a second. 121.10 White Hot Dreams. Springvale Margie 280 and Idealistic no third dividend. 19.63 the run. Nice run. PB at start 22 for the son of Hooked on Scotch and Crazy Dream. Hobart race 1 of 10. A sixth grade 340 metre race. The happy birthday Beck Duggan. Happy birthday Beck. Matt Robertson, our caller this evening, with 1.438. Crazy Smart 150 into 128 for Gary Faze, the one to beat. Five goes for the one win. Came here last time out in 19.57 as an odds on favourite. One time Trav, not without a hope, for Robin Stocks, son of one time only. Sire doing great things at the moment. Get in contact with Shona Thompson if you want to find out more. 1965 when winning here track and trip last week. Open to improvement, you'd have to think, and 13 or bigger about the rest. Good and showery conditions there. Here's the first at Hobart with Matt.
2: Good evening. Welcome along to Hobart for this 10 event card of Greyhound Racing. Race one on the program, heading down behind the boxes now by 20 seconds of a start. This is Happy Birthday, Beck Duggan. The first event, on course photographer, and you can see her walking across the track near the finish line. She's the photographer, and it's Happy Birthday to Beck. $1.30 favourite, number one, Crazy Smart. Runs a favourite very good last time here. It was very impressive, winning by 3 3/4 lengths in 1957. It was a very good performance to win. One time Trav also was a good performance last time of Robin Stocks to win in 1965. Draw box four this evening from box four. They dominate the market, the one and the four. They're now to $19 for number seven, Highgate Simba, the first starter. Crazy Smart, the favourite off the inside draw for the first here in Hobart. At around the $1.30 quote now, $4.60 for one time Trav. Law on its way for race one, green light on. And away, Crazy Smart won the start, jumped in front up to second, then Storm Hunter getting through cheerleader. Between Greyhounds, one time Trav.

0: Then followed home by Cheerleader. Then it was when the Dragon Tapper Madigan back towards the rear. 19.56 the run. First split 5.14. And the favourite does it easily in race one.
1: 19.56.

0: $5.60. $5 Raven Fly out of box 4 and $5.50 for Mulatalo tab 7. Some long odds support for 3 Must Be Joking. No, I'm not. $18 into $11. Here's James Preston for the call of race 2 at Maitland.
1: $5 Mulatalo from 4 to $5.50. Must Be Joking seeing some positive movement though, from $18 into $11. Gangster Gort drifting a fair bit though, $5.50 out to $11. Lazy Dynamite from $17 out to $34. And Aussie Wood is the rank outsider from $18 now to $51. So Shadow Assassin with just the one win thus far, 7 starts. 4 further placings. It's coming off a second place finish at Gosford on its last start 6 days ago. Just prior to that, had a crack at Wentworth Park, finishing 4th in a field of 7. Richmond, previous run there as well. So it's been sort of all over the joint in the past few attempts. Outside of that, Roxy All Over, $5.50 now at $4.20. So it's actually continued to drop. That margin between Shadow Assassin and Roxy All Over continues to shrink. It's, of course, coming off its breakthrough victory in its last start 7 days ago over this particular trip. A little bit longer, though, this one. So 400, now stepping up to the 450. Can it emulate that form again as they look to get loaded in now? I've gone with Shadow Assassin over Roxy All Over. And getting loaded in. So green light about to be switched. And green light is on. Lure on the approach. Shadow Assassin the favourite in the East Maitland Bowling Club. 0-1 win stake. Race 2 of 10. Racing, really good jump from Raven Fly, but even better, Shadow Assassin now heading to the front in front of Gangster Gord, who's rocked up into second, a little bit

0: Thank you, James. After race two from Maitland, we move on to Q Straight Antagonist. Next best, $8 into $3.80. He's been really well backed to beat the favourite. $8 Ballistic Bonnie was a good winner on debut back on the 20th of last month, going 17 and 12. That was from box one. Here's box eight tonight, and Tahitian Star at $9. Here's Anthony.
1: $8 the pink, Ballistic Bonnie drifts out, and $9 the four, Tahitian Star. Last few seconds of advertised betting time. There's been good support for Luna Lil. Black figures into odds on. Antagonist has had certainly its share of admirers, and most of the rest of the field have been easy. 3-8-2-4, my thoughts. The 8's been a big drift to Ballistic Bonnie. I think its chances are better than the $8 suggest. It was a winner in 17 and 12. Betting by Brunette would obviously need to improve on that. Was good. Jumped and railed off box one. Has the opposite side of the track to contend with and does need to probably find at least two or three lengths on the clock. Luna Lil, a winner 3 ago, ran 17-13, has since been placed fourth, running a much quicker 16-79. Antagonist into 360 late, only won one from 22 here with a PB of 16.89. Green light on, standing by, race number four, favourite three, Luna Lil. And away they go. Luna Lil began safely. He's one of the first couple early. Big Boy Ben will lead up. Antagonist goes to the inside. Luna Lil wants out. Behind them there would have been Katie Cuddles, Tahitian Star, Ballistic Bonnie. In front, Antagonist close to home. Antagonist gets a catch for Cuneo. Wins by about 5 lengths on the line. I think Luna Lil will run second. Maybe Katie Cuddles out under the arches will run third ahead of Big Boy Ben over on the rail. Then comes Ballistic Bonnie, smashing double well back in the pack in company there with Tahitian Star, and Black Harada was one of the last ones in.
0: Antagonist, $4.20 and $1.20. Back towards the inside. Second will be either 3 Luna Lil, the favourite, who wanted to just get a bit closer with Tahitian Star and then run right up the track. He's in a photo for second with 5 Katie Cuddles. 8 will run fourth, that being Ballistic Bonnie. 2 beats either 3 or 5. 8 runs fourth. Moving on to Sandown Park, race 2. 0-2 win, 515 metre contest, and Floriat Pika for Harry Manalitsis. $2.30 into 150, only 1 cent of deductions. It's a good move here for the red. Last time out, winning here in a time of 29.73, leading all the way. And it looks a very similar setup. Manila Panda is having go number 5 around the track, but is dropping back from a 600 to this 500 metre race, or 515 metre race, as strong dog, obviously. So Manila Panda lands anywhere on the tail of Floriat Pika, you'd probably be a bit concerned. Sunny Lynn at 550 and Time Meddler on debut at $41. James has 2 Manila Panda to perhaps run down 1 Floriat Pika. That's the way it shapes up, doesn't it? 1 to lead, 2 to be on its back. James goes 2 to beat, 1, 5, and 4.
2: Before we see them right to move in, Floriat Pika again well supported from the good inside draws. Looks like a nice fast beginner. She's got the rails alley. There's 2 dogs I feel in the race that can beat her. Manila Panda's one of those. If he happened to get the dream run to second within the small field, it's probably a bigger chance of happening. He can unleash a really good closing finish. He's a little bit hard to follow. He's still learning his craft, but I think 4 starts ago, when you look at his run at the Meadows from box 1, 8.99 to the first peg, 34.81, it sort of shows what he is capable of. The other runner that I think could scare is Sunny Lynn. She draws box number 5, 29.73 PB at the track, which is equal to what Floriat Pika ran here last week. And she did go good up the straight 3 back with a fast straight win. So $1.45 Floriat Pika, expected to get a pretty soft lead off that inside draw. And the field of 5 set to run. Stand by for a jump. Race 2 at Sandown, they're set and they're racing, and Floriat Pika was away okay. Sunny Lynn was slow. Manila Panda went out fast. Settling down, it's Floriat Pika through to lead, a length and a half. Manila Panda, who is very, very close. 4 lengths away, Sunny Lynn starts to tack on off that slow beginning, and they've dropped about 15 to Time Meddler and Zorbe at the end. A race in 3. Floriat Pika, a length and a half. Manila Panda, who's starting to close. They're a length and a half to Sunny Lynn. Favourite gave a kick. Floriat Pika, she's in control. They're not catching her.

0: In fact, she's drawing away. Good win. Flurry at Pika all of the way by 2.25. Manila Panda, he had every chance. Third to Sunny Lean. A break of Dead Set. 15 lengths to Zorbe and about 4 lengths away. Time Medler was the last of the five home. 29.79 back-to-back for Flurry at Pika.
1: It's a really good win by Flurry at Pika. 150 or 104. Looking forward to seeing the time for the winner. Harry Menelitsis trains 29.79 all the way. Strong performance. Manila Panda got away just as well as Flurry at Pika, really. Might have been better off missing at length and dropping back down to the fence, but has covered a little extra ground there. Sunny Lynn in for third at no return. 1, 2, 5, and 7 after race 2, Sandown Park. Grafton race 3, first heat of a fifth grade series. Billinbill Beach. $2.15 for Shane Staples. First up off a 4.5 month break. Has won here previously on a number of occasions. Rob El Polly out of box 8, 390 into 290. Well performed chaser here at Grafton. 47 starts for 6 wins and 8 minor placings. Then we go to 650 Fox Atani. And Edith Aces, $11.750, will leave box 5. Mark goes 7, 6, and 8. Do note that the two-tone Tommy is a late scratching coming out at 6:07 p.m. Eastern Standard Time.
2: Forward here for race number 3 on the program. Late scratching of the two-tone Tommy. Hard to know what to make of Blamble Beach from this draw. I think it's clearly the best dog in the race. It's just been a little while since he's been on the scene. Resuming since, well, hasn't raced since March. Can recall it prefers to find the inside. But it's a 225 favourite, the support with the 8, Rob El Polly. And it can run a race from the draw, 390 to $2.90. Larson being locked away. First of 5 heats here with the max 150. And the green light is there. Set for a break. This is a third. Racing, cross step out okay. Beginning well in the centre was Whispering Jack. Across from out wide, Edith Aces will head them off. Cross step up into second. Next, Rob El Polly, Whispering Jack. Now circling around them was Balamble Beach, but well back. Back to the tail was Okatani. Into the straight, Edith Aces pinched a break and is well clear of Rob El Polly. And too good Edith Aces beats Rob El Polly, Balamble Beach late for third in front of Whispering Jack, Rebel Roxy, Okatani. Cross step at the tail in 20 and even.
1: 5.874 race 3 Grafton, 5 Edith Aces, 8.62.10, 8 Rob El Polly, 140, and 7 Billanville Beach, $1.04 for a placing. Redcliffe race 4, 1780 metre pace, $1.55 for Wee Bonnie. This isn't up to 40. Wee Bonnie for Talia and John McMullen, a 49 start class 2, yet to win here at Redcliffe from 27 goes, expected to get that job done tonight. Then we go to Seychelles at 460 from $6, 950 or bigger about the others. Numbers for Chris Barsby, 2, 1, 7 and 3.
3: So $1.55 for Wee Bonnie. Thanks, Mark. This is race number 4. It wraps up the early tab quaddy. 8.32 to be alive. Great Achiever, Lulu Lucifer and Candy Cane. So Wee Bonnie, she's short. She opened at $2. She was 150 there, and now she's at 155. Two wins from 49 starts here at Redcliffe. 27 starts, 0 wins. The one's not a fast beginner, so Wee Bonnie probably looks like it's going to get across and lead comfortably here. They are coming forward. They're breaking formation. Race number 4 on the program. The Dan Costello Photography Pace. And we're thinking of Dan. He's going through some tough times with his health, so our thoughts and prayers are certainly with him. The gate is picking up more speed. 1780 the journey for race number 4. Wee Bonnie, Talia McMullen takes the drive. $1.60 460, Seychelles.

Bulls, $9 for number 5, Kiwi Royalty. Stand by now, we're just about ready. The gate now swings into the home straight, nearing release point. Gate 2 for the favourite. Ready. There's the light. They're off and pacing. Straight to the lead goes Wee Bonnie. Wee Bonnie out in front. Wicked Mac, the stablemate, moves into second spot. Angles for the position behind Wee Bonnie and finds it comfortably. Seychelles goes to third left with no cover. Always Be a Talk. Racing 4-3 back the inside. Kiwi Royalty drops into that 1-1 trail. Bokari 4 back the inside. Next is the Post Office. Will Robbie second last the inside. And Charlie Chuckles goes back to the rear. Lead time 11.6. Out in front, it's the favourite, Wee Bonnie, setting up the tempo, leading the way by 5 metres. Wicked Mac in the trail in second. Seychelles parked out, racing third. Always Be a Talk, 4-3 back the inside. Kiwi Royalty is 1 by 1. Bokari, 4 back on the inside. The Post Office, then Charlie Chuckles, racing on the outside of Will Robbie at the tail. First quarter of the last mile, 31.4. They pass Garrard's Corner, just under 1,000 metres left to run. And it's the favourite, Wee Bonnie, leading the way. But she is over racing. She's keen to get this over and done with. The margin's still 5 metres. Seychelles without cover. Wicked Mac third. Leaders back. Kiwi Royalty, he's fourth. 1 by 1. Always Be a Talk. Fifth. 3 back the inside. The Post Office sits on

0: straight, leads the way 5 metres. Wicked Mac is second. Seychelles way, moving into fourth deep out the post office. Then Charlie Chuckles. Wee Bonnie into the home straight clear. Wicked Mac to the outside, trying to pick it up. Wee Bonnie gave it the cold shoulder. Wee Bonnie all the way. Wee Bonnie beating Wicked Mac. Seychelles, I'd say Charlie Chuckles fourth, just from the post office. Bokari, always be a talk, Will Robbie. Kiwi Royalty, final split 29.5. The time, it's 1.59.7 for Pelican Waters Resort.
1: 2.38. And on that low angle shot, six should get over the top of nine for fourth. Wee Bonnie, $1.60, $1.10. Wicked Mac, $2. And Seychelles, $1.20. 2.38. Fourth to be confirmed. Angle Park race four, less than a minute away. Fourth and fifth grade over 530 metres. And Gina Gullah is the 2.15 favourite from $3.20 for Marty Doyle. Son of Pastana, winner of 8 from 20. 7 of those wins have come here at Angle Park, and 4 of them over the 500. Has a 30.62 PB, which is pretty decent going for this sort of race. Should be very hard to catch. Conqueror at 2.60, given a great hope. 30.85 PB after 23 starts. You wouldn't have thought there's a heck of a lot of improvement left, but we've seen in recent times show good strength. Needs a couple of strides to muster, but she'll get clear room with a vacant to its outside. At Eldritch for Kieran Corby, $5.50 out to $6. Here's Tim.
2: Third pick, Eldritch. She's won her last two, $4.60 out to $5.50. Valaris at 15. Boom Boom Jack not out of this either. Capable of running a race here, Boom Boom Jack, at $13. But I'm with the five, Conqueror, just ahead of the two. Market's got it two over five. Race number four. And the signal's given now to move them in. A race number four at Angle Park. So they're moving in. Favourite even money, Gina Gullah. He's been the best back runner in the race. Moreover, the 5.30 for this one. Green light's on. Lua's on its way now. Race number four. They're set. Ready. Racing. Gina Gullah hopped out brilliantly there, box two. He'll have no trouble leading. Second, Tura Terry. Now, Conqueror's trying to weave his way through. Got to third, but got pushed out wide. So down the back, Gina Gullah skips away. Three or four lengths now on Tura Terry. Then came Valaris. Around the outside, Boom Boom Jack. Then Conqueror. He got shuffled out of it. And Eldritch is back with him. But meanwhile, Gina Gullah waved them goodbye here. And he opened up by six lengths, top of the straight. Boom Boom Jack's running home okay. But it's Gina Gullah here, well in front, and will bolt in. Second placing, Boom Boom Jack, I think, just from Eldritch. There wasn't much in it, though. A gap away to Tura Terry in fourth, and Conqueror and Valaris, the last two in. The well-backed Gina Gullah, he has won in a breeze here. Time 30 and 52.
1: 2.784, perhaps. That time will be interesting. 2.10 and 1.30, Gina Gullah. 30 and 52. Hot run. Nice run for a Monday night. Have a Boom Boom Jack, 3.10, and Eldritch, no return, 2.784. Eight lengths. Eight lengths, the winning margin. Hobart race two, over 461 metres. Indy Alex, 2.25. Out from 2.10. 3 El Don has been 3.10 into 2.30. A move in for Zara Price. Tab 7 was $7.50 to $5. Now back out to $6. 11 or bigger about the rest. Matt with 3, 7, 6 and 8.
3: And down behind the boxes here for race number 2, the Barry Haywood over the 461 metre journey for the 6th graders. Good race coming up. We've got Indy Alex has been very consistent of late. It's run some very good placings. Gets his chance to win tonight, though. Punters feel it's 2.10 to 2.30, and Eldon's been racing in excellent form for the Medhurst Kennel. It was a very good winner here 3 runs ago. Does draw box 3 tonight, but it has been 3.10 to 2.30. So they are your main runners in the market. A little bit of a spec for Zara Price. It's at $6. And the next best, $11 for number 2, Yale Dolly. Being boxed away, or about to start boxing away for race number 2 in the program, the Barry Haywood for the 6th graders. And the race favourite at 2.20 narrowly is...

0: is Eldon at $2.20. Eldon runs the favourite. $2.30 Indy Alex. Zara Price at $6. Now, all just about locked away. They are, in fact, now green light on. 4.61 the trip, race two, the Barry Haywood. Just about ready. And away they go. Good even line. Fast away. Eldon runs up towards the lead with Moose Time punching through. Just off them is Yale Dolly. Then out wider. Then we're punching through Harry Time out wider. As Indy Gear back towards the tail. Then Indy Alex and Zara Price back at the tub. He's trying to rail. Up towards the home turn. Eldon took over. In second place, Yale Dolly looking for a run. Then was Indy Alex. Down the outside comes Harry Time running on in the straight. Yale Dolly kicks and Yale Dolly gets through to win it. Yale Dolly, Indy Gear second, third, Harry Time. Fourth was Eldon, then followed home by Indy Alex, Zara Price, and back at the tail then was Moose Time in 26 and 27.
1: 14.50 and 2.70 for Yale Dolly over Indy Gear at 11.30. Big Quinella and Harry Time, no third dividend. Big trifecta coming up after race two at Hobart. 2.84, 2.84 for race two. Over to Maitland for race three, 400 metre fifth grade, Red Rain for Ian Darcy is the 195 favourite. Darcy Kennell looking for an early double. Despicable Pedro, $3 out from 215 for Sarah Easy. Box one Bandit, two from two wearing the red jacket. Hello Ariel at $4.20 from 550. And at longer odds, Four Smart Minx has been 21 into $15. So the Four Smart Minx now into $11. So 21 into $11 has halved in price, 20 to 1 into 10 to 1. Here's James.
2: So favourite in this one coming in the form of the number 6, Red Rain, opened at $2, is just tucked in a touch from that point. Got as low as 185, but now settling at 195. Despicable Pedro has pushed out from 215 to 320. Some good movement for Hello Ariel. 550 now into 420. Smart Minx cutting in half its price just about from $21 now into $11. Good odds, Kiona from 17 out to 23. Drink Mojitos from 16 to 31. And Riverside Levi not given much of a chance here by the punters. From $51, got as far as 101. It's come back in slightly, but still a rank outsider at $81. So Despicable Pedro tends to have a pretty good jump and also has that inside running. I give it a genuine chance here maybe to cause a bit of an upset on the favourite just before the jump, in the form of Red Rain. For Red Rain, 7 starts in the career, 3 wins, 2 further placings. First run back off a 63-day spell just before that break, though. Scored a win in a field of 7 over this particular trip, the 400 at Maitland. And for Despicable Pedro, a little bit more experience, 33 starts, 9 wins. Green light is on. Here we go for race 3 at Maitland. Racing, excellent start from Despicable Pedro, has the lead just in front of Smart Minx and also Hello Ariel. Now from a wider position, Red Rain starts to wind up and takes off. It has the lead by 3 lengths, followed by Despicable Pedro, then Hello Ariel. A little further back is Smart Minx at the rear, Riverside Levi, Drink Mojitos, but this is all Red Rain who will get it done. Hello Ariel up into second, then very tight for third between Despicable Pedro and Smart Minx. It may just have been Smart Minx, but that will be a photo. Yeah, it's going to be a photo finish there for third, but Red Rain will get it done ahead of Hello Ariel. Very good second half of that race from Hello Ariel. Red Rain, trained by Ian Darcy with an interim dividend there of 190.
1: And $1.60 for a place. Hello Ariel, second at $2.10. Third's about to be confirmed. It's 1.621 for race 3 Maitland. Red Rain gives Ian Darcy a double. Nice return off a 2-month break, Red Rain. Out of the litter that was successful earlier, Bernardo Mac Fly, also the producer of Roman Fly. Q Straight Race 5, first leg of the quaddy, first heat of the fifth grade series. And the favourite here, we'll go for box 7. Swing by 550, well, 550 to 160, even with those 16 cents of deductions though. still a

Advertise betting time. You've summarised it well. Swing by black figures to $1.60. Ray's Attack was back this morning. Was in more than a point. Got in shorter than its current 280 quote. Goes 240 out to 280 this evening. 650 about the four. Nicholasville, who's a dog I've got a lot of respect for, but just finds it hard to win. It's been placed 3 of 5 here. 8 wins, 8 placings. But I'd suggest it's been a fair while since it's won a race or two. But it does have the paw on the till with a couple of nice runs here recently, 16-7, 16-8 being its best. If it had a clear run at them, it would be definitely the testing material. But swing by is best back to $1.50.

0: Just about all trapped away. Swing by number 7 favourite from One Raise Attack. Green light. Black is favourite. Swing by. Lids Fly racing, swing by fourth away. Box 3, Swift Ethics, Ruffy leads up. Raise Attack joins it, heads it. Here's Nicholasville down the outside. In between runners, then Redback Jack and right down the outside. Swing by comes home hard. Raise Attack was in front. Swing by goes on by and wins by a neck on the line to Raise Attack. Third, that will probably go to Swift Ethics at any old odds from Nicholasville in a photo. Behind them then would have been the reserve Blue Machine in company with Nando Watch last to win Redback Jack and Zabdon Skippy.
1: 7-1-3-4 after race 5 Q straight. It will be the favourite getting the W. Swing by stayed out wide on the track. Raise Attack wanted to come over and say hello. Got close, but not close enough. Sandown Park race 3, about a minute 15 away. Khaleesi is the 250 favourite in from $4.20. The best back comes out of box 4, Son of Kinloch Bray. One placing from 4 starts. Couple of goes at the Meadows. We're safely held in extremely moderate time. But there's good backing. Good backing for Khaleesi here tonight. Grapefruit Tito is at 8 goes here for one win. And he's given, well, was given a hope, 165 now, all the way out to 270. One perfect ratio, another firmer, 7 into 460. Market all over the place. 5, Miss Rodrigo, 16 into 850. Couple of market corrections. And 8, Run It Lily, big drifter out to $8.50. James is with 4, 2, 1 and 8. This is 0 to 2 win over the middle trip, 595 metres.
2: The Tier 3 Cup, which has run over about a four-week period down at Ballarat. And the last of those preludes of the Tier 3 Cup will be on Saturday this week at Ballarat. And then I think the finals on Wednesday, the 19th of August. The 8 fastest qualifiers will go around in the Tier 3 Cup. The next 8 quickest qualifiers to go in the Tier 3 Cup consolation. Whilst on the Wednesday night, I think there's still 2 Wednesdays.

0: Out of box number four, landed three lengths in front from a traffic jam, through to second, Grapefruit Tito, three lengths away, third Perfect Ratio, a further three to run at Lily, six away Miss Rodrigo, who was checked early, and right back at the end, Thundering Theo. So Kalesi runs it hard, led by 2.5 to Grapefruit Tito. They're about six lengths to Perfect Ratio, who's trying to wind up with a run, and they're a mile clear from run at Lily. It's Kalesi doing it well, Grapefruit Tito starting to fold up, and Kalesi's going to speed away. Coming to the outside, Perfect Ratio drives down the middle for second, but it is all Kalesi. That was impressive. Kalesi won it by six, beat Perfect Ratio, third Grapefruit Tito. The 5.95's just a shade too far for him. He was tiring late. Run at Lily, seven away in fourth. Then Miss Rodrigo and Thundering Theo. Stretched out over a heap of Sandown Park real estate there. 34.58 for Kalesi.
1: Thanks to James there at Sandown Park. Kalesi dominant, 34 and 58, first go there around Sandown Park, and very good stepping out to the 600 metres, which clearly what she needs, he needs rather. He's a beautifully bred son of Kinloch Bray out of She's Got Wheels, out of Zara's entity She Is, for a wonderful, wonderful line of greyhound. Off to Grafton now for race four. Over 350 metres, fifth grade, second heat, and Spitfire Rain is the 240 favourite from 420 for Sonia Kempshall. Last up, fifth, that was behind True Legend, but not beaten far. Got out of the boxes really well that day. Middle draw here tonight. 350 metre maiden winner, three starts to go in 20 and 19. Pretty reliable out of the boxes. Ebony Valley, 250 from box eight. And 8.50 for Stilton Miley. Back to Mark Arundel. He's with 5.8, 2 and 4 in for fourth.
2: Favourite here. Just the five starts for one victory here in 20 and 17. Two minors. Normally a pretty good beginner. Gets down to the four zeros. Well, has in his last four runs here, including that victory in 20 and 19. Was runner-up two back to the very smart Just for Kicks, beaten 5.5, but did run 20 and 17, running second. Ebony Valley, who's got good early speed as well, drawn in box number 8. Still winner of 1 from 12, but has 7 minors. Always thereabouts, Ebony Valley. 250 to 260. And then we go to $9 Stilton Miley and $10 about Hamaso. It's the last of them being positioned here for the fourth event on the program. Green light is there. Set for a break. Racing Premier Bonus was away quickly. Beginning best was Spitfire Rain. It will cross and lead. Ebony Valley goes with it. Next was Stilton Miley. Just check there. Around them was Bugatti Marvel. Now well back was Hamaso, Rob L. Seth. It's back near the tail with Premier Bonus and Stilton Miley into the straight. Spitfire Rain's clear. Spitfire Rain too good. Beats Ebony Valley. Third will go to Premier Bonus, Rob L. Seth. Behind those was Hamaso, Splashed. Well back to Bugatti Marvel and Stilton Miley at the tail in 20 and 40.
1: Terrific performance from the favourite, Spitfire Rain, 240 and 130. Ebony Valley, 104. And Premier Bonus, $4, 5, 8, 1 and 3 for race 4 at Grafton. Angle Park, race 5. Quaddie's about to start at Angle Park. Crystal Crown from box 5. 230 into 185. 1949 here. Four starts to go. That's more than enough to see her get the job done here. The daughter of Barsha Bale led all the way to win at Gawler last time out of the 19th of last month. Going well, the favourite. Neil Rawlings has Attention Seeker, 310 to $3.40. Having start 46 tonight. In the past has gone quick, but still going well. 1965 all the way winner last week. Down then to King Fearless at $6.10 or bigger about the others. Over to Tim Edwards. Tim's with 5 to beat 2, 4 and 1.
3: $5.75 for Crystal Crown, or Crystal Crown, I should say, the favourite here. Crystal Crown, number 5. Trained by Brenda Oakey. $1.75 now. $3.40 Attention Seeker. And King Fearless at $6.50. of the other.

0: There's Min Jax at 11. Yes, Eileen, also at 11 as well. So they're about to get ready. Crystal Crown, the favourite. Last start winner. Slightly raced. She's had 10 goes, 5 wins. 2 minors. Track and distance stats, 3 goes, 2 wins. So building a nice little record here is Crystal Crown. 340 Attention Seeker, a last start winner. Drew box 4 here at Angle Park when it won last start. And King Fearless number 4 at 750, a drifter out from 480. So they'll be getting themselves ready in a moment. Min Jack number 8 at $11. So it's all about the 5 in this. Crystal Crown. And they're about to load up. Race number 5 on the program here on this 12 race card. Starter now bringing the runners in. And we're just about ready here for the 5th. So the green light's on now, and they're ready. Lewis in motion now, set, ready to run here. Ready, racing. Crystal Crown only averagely away, really. Speed from Attention Seeker will lead. Second, King Fearless. Railing up, Yes, Eileen. Gap in the field to Crystal Crown, who got balked there and went back to the rear. Going around at Min Jack and Spear Ruler, but up straight here. It's Attention Seeker, well clear, holding on. And Attention Seeker defeats King Fearless. Yes, Eileen through for third. Fourth, a photo, Spear Ruler or Min Jack. And the odds on pop, Crystal Crown. Well, let's run last.
1: 2, 4, 1, 7 and 8 are in a photo for 4th. Attention Seeker, best of the start. 370 and $1.60, 1962, fab run. Hobart, race 3 over 461 metres. At $2.90, 2 Tapper Denior is the favourite. Then we go to $3.90 for the 7, Socially Sleek. And 11, nope, standby. The first start of 3.50 out to 4.20 today, the Son of Bernardo for Debbie Cannon, and 6.50 for Fade Awaits in from $12. Over to Matt, he's with 2, 8, 6 and 7.
2: Mark down behind the boxes here for the running of race number 3 on the program. Look, good race coming up. A couple of smart greyhounds engaged. Interesting betting move for the 8, Battersea, a first starter for Debbie Cannon. It's $11 into $4.20, so must have been trialling quite nicely. Tapper Danoir at $2.90 is the narrow favourite. Now into $2.70. Has the best of 26.16 here from box number 2 and draws box 2 tonight. And has got the inside, aided by the inside box being a scratching like a phoenix. So Tapper Danoir has been a very good record. 6 starts, 3 wins, and a couple of good seconds of late. And a couple of wins before that. It runs a favourite at $2.70. Number 7, well in commission, Socially Sleek. Ran a couple of thirds recently before that, couple of wins. Has a best of 26.60 from box 6 here. It's at $4. The first start of Battersea at $4, now $5 in from 11. And $6, number 3, Fate Awaits, who was a winner 3 starts ago at Launceston. It's a pretty good race coming up here. $2.50 favourite though, Tapper Danoir. A little bit of late money there. $4, Socially Sleek. $5, Battersea. And $6, number 3, Fate Awaits. That's a $10 for Brompton. And Frank Free, an $11 chance, who was a good winner a couple of runs ago here from box number 4. Over the 461, race through the program. Green light is on. Favourite from the check, Tapper Danoir. Just about ready. Away, Tapper Danoir was fast to begin, trying to rail through. Fate Awaits just leads narrowly from Tapper Danoir, going up 3 wide, then is Brompton. Right around the outside goes Socially Sleek, just off the speed, Irish Town, as they just jam up a little bit there. Getting through the pack is Frank Free, gets to 4th and cop the check. Battersea back towards the tail as they turn top of the home straight. And the front runner is Tapper Danoir. Down the outside comes Socially Sleek out wide. Tapper Danoir in front, Tapper Danoir too good. Tapper Danoir, Socially Sleek, just second from Fate Awaits, then followed home by Irish Town. Then we had Frank Free, Brompton, and Battersea back at the tail of the first starter, 26 and 34.
1: Tapper Danoir salutes at $2.70 and $1.60 for those who tune in to Dave Stanley this morning. Well done. And

0: a fair bit jumps in. Socially Sleek at 180 and Fatal Weight's no third dividend. Duncan Dornoff in good form, as is our man on the scene this evening, Matt Robertson. Redcliffe Race 5, first leg of the quaddie, 50 to 55 over the 1780. Art Jester 170 from 230 to be driven by Tamara Battle. Gilding by Art Major coming in for start 146. Dr. Feelgood $12 into $5. That's been well backed. And then Little Lionel James at 850, having start 192 tonight. Here's Chris.
1: Start. This kicks off the main tab quaddie. Stevie Redback Pest Control pace. Art Jester's right up on the gate. Starts all important here. There's a few that can run the arm hard. We're about to find out. There's the light. They're off and pacing. Fast away, we have time. Jeffcoat gets away well. The Love Bug deep out, and Art Jester's trying to protect inside running. A mad charge going into the first turn. We have time. He's all but over. Art Jester is now in the trail second. Dr. Feelgood goes to third. Jeffcoat backs away quickly. He's fourth. He's without cover. The Love Bug is posted deep. Naughty Galvanator between runners. Little Lionel James not getting involved early and going back to the tail. Kuzma, the lead time, 11.1. And there's plenty of pressure up front. We have time and Jeffcoat. Leaders back third, Art Jester. The Love Bug is now fourth. He's one by one. He's just gapping cover. Speed looks good. First quarter, 29 seconds. Dr. Feelgood racing fifth. Three back the inside. Naughty Galvanator Kuzma and Little Lionel James. He's last on the outside. They race past Garrard's Corner. Just under 1,000 metres left to run. And on the inside, it's We Have Time, the outside Jeffcoat. And they're stride for stride. Art Jester, race favourite, sitting third. The Love Bug, one by one. Dr. Feelgood, the inside. Naughty Galvanator, one out, two back. Kuzma on the inside of Little Lionel James at the tail. Second split, 29.6. It's a genuine speed. Racing into the back straight. We Have Time shows the way. Jeff Coates called on. The Love Bug makes his move. He takes off quickly. He's 3-1 and he sprints fast. Getting onto his back, Naughty Galvanator. Art Jester's held up on the inside. Little Lionel James Kuzma. Dr. Feelgood badly held up. He's now last on the inside. The Love Bug races to the lead, but he was tackled quickly by Naughty Galvanator. And Naughty Galvanator sprints away, giving strong chase. Little Lionel James, he moves to second. The Love Bug third. Kuzma goes to fourth. Third quarter, 29.5 at the top of the lane. It's Naughty Galvanator, clear by 5 metres. Stride by stride, Little Lionel James is getting closer. The Love Bug third, then Kuzma. Naughty Galvanator's holding Little Lionel James, and Naughty Galvanator scores. He wins it well, beating Little Lionel James. Kuzma grabs third, just over the Love Bug. Then Dr. Feelgood. Next in, Art Jester, and back of the tail, We Have Time, and Jeffcoat. The final split, 29.3. Mild rate, it's 156 for Pelican Waters Resort.
0: Naughty Galvanator for Lane Dwyer, $12.70 and $2.80 a place. Prepared by Megan McNee, the entire by Better's Delight, picking up win 12 at start, 75, beating Little Lionel James, convincingly 270, and Kuzma in for third, 8-4-5-6, race 5, Redcliffe. Maitland race 4, 5th grade, the Windsor Castle Hotel, over 400 metres, Urban Tiger out of box 8, an easing favourite, 170 out to $2. 3 Cha-Cha Ethics for Dave Smith. His kettle in really good form, 320 into 260. 1 Tarawai Rex, $5. Good winning the short course maiden at Richmond. Went 1840 on debut, then got away a fraction better the following start, going 1830. Stepped out to the 400 last time out. Didn't get the best of beginnings to Maitland here, and probably isn't the worst. Just not sure whether he's had a look around or not. And $11 for Nan said no. He's James. He's with 3, 8, 1 and 2.
2: Tarawee Rex in the 1. Nan said no in 2. Cha-Cha Ethics in 3. Gloria Rocket in 4. Got a vacancy for box 5. In Your Head in the 6. Silent Spartan in 7. And Urban Tiger is in the 8. So this one over 400 metres, and the favourite coming in the form of Urban Tiger, opened at 170. They pushed as far as $2, now settling.

0: At 190 just before the jump. Cha-Cha Ethics with some good movement here from 320 into 260. Tarawee Rex from 550 into $5. Got as low as 440. Nan said no from 750. It's moved out to $11. A big, big shift from In Your Head from $14 all the way out to 41. Gloria Rocket from 23 out to 71. And Silent Spartan hasn't seen much joy since that market has opened, $101, and it remains at that price. So there's good early speed for Cha-Cha Ethics and Tarawee Rex. Urban Tiger does have a really good top gear as well. Pretty solid start of the career for Urban Tiger. Five jumps, two wins, two further placings. It's coming off a second place finish at Taree. Only missing out by one length on that occasion for Cha-Cha Ethics. Very experienced runner. 51 attempts, 5 wins, 26 further placings. Scored its last win at Wentworth Park 2 starts ago. And they're all getting loaded in now. So about to get underway for race 4, last leg of the early quaddy. Green light is on. Lure on the approach. This is the Windsor Castle Hotel Stake over 400 metres. Racing, Tarawee Rex jumped beautifully. Just in behind is Cha-Cha Ethics and now starts to cycle through the gears. It'll maintain second. Bit of pressure from Nan said no. In fact, up to second it goes. Further back, Gloria Rocket, In Your Head, Urban Tiger. Right at the rear is Silent Spartan as they round the turn. Nan said no, now hitting the front, although Cha-Cha Ethics coming home with a wet sail. Cha-Cha Ethics just in front, right at the line. Got it in front of Nan said no. Then Tarawee Rex back in for third. And In Your Head had a really good home straight up into fourth it goes. So it's going to be the 3, 2, 1, and 6 for those interim numbers. 3, 2, 1, and 6. The first section at 5:30. The second, 16:25. The run home, 22:55.
1: Cha-Cha Ethics with Maitland track experience, 350 to $1.30 for Dave Smith. Will beat Nan said no, 560 a place. And Tarawee Rex got lost on turning into the home straight. Still putting a really nice run. 3, 2, 1, 6. Race 4, Maitland. Q straight, race 6. And we have Super Wine out of box 8 at 2:30 and from 3:50. It's not the only market firmer. 5, Blue Serenade, who was a nice winner when returning off a 2.5 month break. Here over the 300 going 16 and 61. That was from box 5. Box 5 again here. And then $4.20 or bigger about the rest. 8, well-backed. 5, best-backed. Here's Anthony. He's with 8, 3, 2, and 5.
2: It's the new favourite. Takes over from the 5, Blue Serenade, who's 750 to 370. 280 to 420, Nuaki Raider. Did agree that it was too short at 280. I thought it'd be more around the 350 to 4 marks. I think it's overs at 420, Nuaki Raider. Can definitely win. And then we go to 750, Rainmaker Joe. The best version of Rainmaker Joe would nearly be winning this, but he's let me down one too many times. And Super Wine was very, very good winning from box 7, going back 3 starts ago, running 16.62 in a Pathways. Has since had 2 runs over the 350, but I think this is more his caper, and he's been really well tried. $2.10 in from 320 Super Wine. I think he's ideally placed in a race like this. Green light on. 8 is the new favourite. Stand by. Away, began safely, Super Wine, and gets immense room out wide. Zabdon Justice on the inside leads up from Nuaki. Radar is a good hope from there. Blue Serenade likewise. Super Wine will bound home down the outside in between them. Rainmaker Joe. Super Wine puts the big bounds in out wide. Rainmaker Joe. He's going to spoil a party today, the Joe. Rainmaker Joe. We tipped him a couple of times. He's got on top of us today. Beats on the outside. Super Wine will be second. Nuaki Radar third. Blue Serenade fourth. Very competitive finish that. Behind them, Zabdon Justice, Melissa's Flying, 2 to Sun and 2 Hot back at the tail. Time is around 16.7. We said the best version of Joe will be hard to beat, and the best version of Joe turns up.
1: Alright, Rainmaker Joe. Rainmaker Joe, according to Anthony, has won. We'll just stand by for the number to come through on the board. 16 and 70 the run. Sandown Park Race 4, here's the first of the real shorties tonight, which

0: you say should be getting the job done. Floriot Pica, pardon me, was shorty in race two, was well backed also. We've got another short price favourite coming up here. So 3.82 confirmed at Q Straight, race 6, 3.82. Rainmaker Joe, 750, 180. Super Wine, 110. Noaki Raider at $1.80. Here at Sandown Park, race 4, Neo De Vere for Daniel Budapel should be very hard to beat by Fernando Ballatafimi. And there's a 34.72 PB here. Inside draw, Opalite, $4.60. And then down to Monument at $6.50. Here's James, he's with 1.452.
1: Probably the runner that might be able to spear across and challenge this favourite early off a clean getaway. So they are about to link in. So favourite off the inside, Neo De Vere. He's probably a decent chance of landing on speed from the inside draw. There's not a great amount of pace. Opalite was a smart winner last week. He's behind the catch on for memory. And they are at the start now and about to move in. So Neo De Vere's short price favourite comes up with the red. Corner start, that's the plus. He's been getting buried back in his races, but they've been against faster animals, including Cleo Star at his last run here, where she was far too quick for him in the run to the first corner, and he did get buried back in that race. Whether or not he can begin a bit cleaner from box one, we'll wait and see. Getting set now, fourth race, Neo De Vere, the shorty in red. And they move in nicely. Set to go now. Field in race four. Favourites in red. They're set. And they're racing. And Neo De Vere came out beautifully. Favourites going to put them to the sword early and dash away by 5 lengths to Opalite, who rolls around the outside to second, outside of Miss Jazz. And Monument just clipped heels, almost came down. Poor Manny goes around the outside and Rapido Spirit last. But Neo De Vere set a frantic tempo and led down the back by 5 to Opalite, who is closing in. 3 lengths to Miss Jazz, 6 away, poor Manny. Neo De Vere's getting tired. Opalite's within 3 lengths. It's game on as they turn. Neo De Vere, a length and a half, Opalite, who's gobbling up Neo De Vere. Opalite takes the lead and just gets home. Opalite will win it by a head from Neo De Vere, who led every step of the way bar the last one. Third, Miss Jazz, and fourth, poor Manny. Then Monument and Rapido Spirit last in. 34.65 for Opalite.
0: For Matt Clark, spoils the party. Opalite, it'll be 5.1.2. Opalite making it back-to-back successes, going 34-64. A tremendously strong win from behind this time after winning last time out from out in front. Neo De Vere got the start spot on, just lacking that strength late. Only just, though. Miss Jazz in for third at no return. 5.1.2 after race four from Sandown Park. Race five from Grafton sees Aston Blitz as the 250 favourite from $3.30. Miss Molik at $4.20. And then Epifaneo, $3.88 to $5. Six or bigger about the others. Let's get back to Mark Arundale. He's with 7. Aston Blitz, who has been best backed, to be 4, 8, and 5.
2: So just about at the boxes here for the first leg of the quaddie here. Third heat of the Max 150. Aston Blitz for Trevor Lindsay, who already has a winner on the card, is the favourite. Opened at 3.30, well supported into 2.40. Must be new to Trevor's kennel as well, because all its recent racing's been in Victoria. We're at 1.2 back at Warrnambool in 22.37. Winner of 4 from 15. Miss Molik is a 20.03 winner here. Third three back at Casino in 17.60. Been a little while since she's been back to Grafton. She's 4 to 4.40. Epifanio 3.80 to 5.50 now, $5. 5.50 to 6.50 Iron River. And heading the rest is Aussie Storm at a 9.50 quote. So around the favourite. It's quite a tough one here to kick off the quaddie. So they're about to move forward. Aussie Bonus, Robbie Polly, Epifanio, and Aston Blitz make up the first line. Bugatti Rogue, Iron River, Miss Molik, and Aussie Storm. Just about all locked away here for the fifth event, first leg of the

0: body out of Grafton. Green light is there. We're set. Racing, Aussie Bonus fairly away. Beginning best was Miss Mollick. It shows pace. Showing pace was Aston Blitz around those runners. Next was Aussie Storm, followed by Big Addy Rogue. Well back was Iron River, Aussie Bonus, Epifanio. At the tail was Robbie Polly. Into the straight, Miss Mollick's clear. Trying hard as Aston Blitz, but Miss Mollick too good beats Aston Blitz. Third will go to Aussie Storm, followed by Bugatti Rogue, Iron River. Well back, Rob L. Polly, Aussie Bonus, Epifanio in 20 and 20.
1: Six, Miss Mollick at 420 and 270. Over Aston Blitz, 120, and Aussie Storm at $2.50. Miss Mollick successful for Craig McPhee. Angle Park Race 6. We have a $1.50 favourite out of box 7 exit mode for Kia Hurley. Son of Barsha Bale, Broken Hill, non-graded, winner last time out. 45 starts for 20 wins, brings an impressive record at Angle Park for the first time. Then down to 480 for Chaotic Boy, who has some runs on the board here with a 1983 PB. Not sure if exit modes had a spin around, but $1.65 into $1.50. Bang Bang Jack out of box 2 at $8, and $8 also for an Arnold Luke. Over to Tim Edwards. He has 5 ahead of 7, 1 and 2.
2: At Admirers 2. Opened at 7.50. So there's money there for the 6. I should say the 7 and the 5. And Hana Luke's at $8. And Bang Bang Jack's at $8 as well. Race 6 on the card. So it's all about the 7. There's money for the 5. And that's it. The others are all drifting for race number 6 here. So we'll be at the halfway mark after this race. Exit mode at 1.45. He has had 2 recent wins. Exit mode. It's very firm in this market. I thought Chaotic Boy had a really good chance of beating him. I was a little bit surprised with the price difference in the pair. Chaotic Boy, not a great deal of luck recently. Drawn inside of exit mode tonight. And thought he might be an improver. I think punters agree with me there because he's been trimming down since the markets went up. And Chaotic Boy. And we'll find out in a moment here. Race number 6. So they're about to load up. Exit mode for Kia Hurley. Short price favourite. It's been racing at Broken Hill. Comes to Angle Park for the first time. And we're just about ready. $1.45 now for the fave. Exit mode. They're all in. Lewis on its journey now. Set to go. Ready. Racing. Exit mode began well. So did Chaotic Boy, though. Chaotic Boy is going to hold out exit mode early. 3 lengths away to Adhana Luke in third. Then came Sketchy Toby. Bang Bang Jack and last is Kicker Dusty. Up top, Chaotic Boy's not done with. Came back underneath here of exit mode, who comes again. Exit mode lifting and might have got there. Yeah, he has. Exit mode grabbed Chaotic Boy just where it counted. Photo third at Adhana Luke or Sketchy Toby. Kicker Dusty towards the rear with Bang Bang Jack. Time's around 19.66. Favourite will get in. Exit mode.
1: $1.50 into $1.80. Great first go around Angle Park. Beating Chaotic Boy $2. And Adhana Luke, no return. 7.514 for race 6 at Angle Park. Hobart, race 4. Fifth grade over 340 metres. Elveston is the 140 favourite for Debbie Cannon. 5 wins from 18 starts, 4 of them here at Hobart. 1 go from the short course for 1 win and draws ideally here. Should be able to get the job done here back to Hobart. It's been a little bit out of sorts in recent times, but back to a 5th grade and looks to be really well placed. Pristine, $4.80 and $7 for Good Luck Babe out of box 8. Here's Matt. He's with 1, 4 and 2.
3: Righty-o, down behind the boxes here for race number 4. Yeah, the red does come up with a good draw. Alveston, as you mentioned, has the best time here at 19.21. Runs up to that. It should be go very close to winning. We're running against some harder fields of late, too, against Bradmore and Seaton and Wilder and these type of dogs. Drops back to the grade 5 today. Pretty hard to beat off the inside. Same can be said, though, for Pristine from box 4. It's had the 19 wins here from 48 starts.

Been running in harder grade, invitation grade, back to this fifth grade today. They are the two in the market as such. But 135 all the rage is Alveston, 480 number four Pristine, and then 750 for number eight Good Luck Babe. For Nicholas Howell, had the 53 starts with 10 wins and 9 seconds and 5 thirds. They've got good overall record, but the one, certainly the one to beat here off the red. Into $1.33 now, Alveston for Debbie Cannon. Runs a fave, $5 Pristine, $7 Good Luck Babe. Mighty Murphy, the reserve, gets a start from box 5. He's the $61 outsider. $14 Brackbush Ben from box 4. And about to all be locked away. The evens come forward. This is a fourth from Hobart. Alveston runs a fave off the red. Green light is on. Alveston off the inside, the fave set. Away, Alveston away, probably third. Fast away, Pristine. Out wide, goes Good Luck Babe, then followed by

turn in front. Good Luck Babe, the outside. Now comes Alverson. Good Luck Babe in front. Kicks. Good Luck Babe. Alverson right on the line. I think he got there. Alverson on the last top. I'll beat Good Luck Babe. Then followed home by Mystic Gaze from

0: Good luck, Babe 270, Mystic Gaze, no return. 1 8 Maitland race 5. Racing 2, according to betting, $1.60 for Major Forte, son of Craigie Delegate out of Dubrovnik for Simon Gaffer. Winner of 4 from 19, including here at Maitland. 8, My Cape Escape, $2.80 in from $4.20. Strong support for the son of Vermoose, 10 or bigger about the arrest. Here's James Preston for the Pathways. He's with 2, 8, 4 and 6.
1: See in box 5, and Goldilocks scored is a scratching from box 3. The favourite in this one is Major Forte. Opened at 135, has pushed out a touch to 160. My Cape Escape, great movement here from $7 all the way into 280. So really being backed heavily by the punters. Unreal Style from 9.50 out of touch to $10. Melting Moments from 7.50 out to $13. Hard Desires from 11, pushing out to 23. And Diva Ethics really sliding from $12 out to $61. So Major Forte, certainly the favourite here. 19 starts, 4 wins, 5 further placings. Been out of the money for a little bit of time, though, in terms of those victories. The last one coming on the 7th of June, that was back at Richmond. Won that particular effort by 2.5 lengths in a field of 7. And just the one run inside the money since that point as well. That was back on the 15th of June, just a week or so after that victory. Outside of that, it's been a 5th, 4th, 8th, 6th and 4th place finish en route to this potential opportunity here. So Major Forte is the short price favourite, but form hasn't been great of late. My Cape Escape with 13 attempts in total, 2 wins, 4 further placings. Resuming after a short spell, 25 days. Also had a 92-day spell not too long ago, returning back in early May. It's at 280, but Major Forte is still the favourite here at 155. This one, fifth grade runners over the 400. Green light is on. Lure on the approach. Racing, really good jump from Melting Moments out in front and scorches away from the rest of the field, although Major Forte now finds a bit of a gear along with My Cape Escape, overtaking Major Forte, so too is Unreal Style. Further back, Diva Ethics at the rear, Hard Desires up top, still Melting Moments being pressured here by My Cape Escape. This is going to be tight right down to the wire. My Cape Escape pushing, but it will be Melting Moments who holds on, and then up into third. Major Forte was pressured, but will hold on. Diva Ethics really pushing hard, but it's going to be Melting Moments that just gets it done in the end. Ahead of My Cape Escapes, it'll be 6, 8, 2, and 7. 6, 8, 2, and 7, those inter.
0: 6, 8, 2, 7 hiding underneath the 2 for 4th. Q Straight Race 7, $1.45 off the inside, $1.45 short for Redeemer's Way, but going really well for Keith Bohm, son of My Redeemer. 7 of his 10 starts have been here up the straight. Came particularly well, 16 and 41 last time out. And he's racing in great form. Gets the benefit of the inside draw too. Looks to be very, very hard to beat here over the 300 metres we are tonight. McCluggage, 2.15, and then 23 or bigger about the rest. I'd be interested to see what sort of time Redeemer's Way can run if he was to win tonight. Here's Anthony. He tips the red, 1 to beat 3, 5 and 2.
2: 55, McCluggage, 170 out to 225, back to 215. So the market compresses again slightly, but it's the exact opposite of what it was this morning. Redeemer's Way black figures into odds on, and McCluggage was odds on out to black figures, but they do trim back up again late. Tonight's dad's joke, courtesy of Steward Flyman. Which Spice Girl can carry the most petrol? Apparently Jerry can. Standing by here, race 7. I'll stick to calling races. Redeemer's Way, $1.55 late. McCluggage,

0: $1.60 now, Redeemer's Way, $2.15 McCluggage. I've tipped him in that order. 1.3. Then we go $26. Now $34 the third line, Psycho Susie. Green light, 1.60, the red rugged runner, Redeemer's Way for Keith Bowen. Ready? Away. Missed the start half a length, Redeemer's Way. Box 5 will lead up, staying alive, but it won't be there at the end. Redeemer's Way leads up. The reserve through to second. That's 2 to Longevity. Here comes down the middle, staying alive again. Now McCluggage gets into its work. McClurridge after Redeemer's Way. McCluggage. McCluggage beats Redeemer's Way by about a long neck on the line. Sticking it out well tonight, staying alive, was only a length away in third spot. Fourth, that will go to Psycho Susie from Jag the Joker. 2 to Longevity, last couple in Agile Boy and Wally's Boy.
1: Three McCluggage arriving at $1.60. Looks as though it's out of favourite on the home tote. Bigger on the other two. Redeemer's Way, dollar, and staying alive at $16.60. 3158 for race 7, Q straight. Redcliffe, race 6, over 1780 metres. Grace and Ava, 210 for Lola Wiedemann, who's looking for a double, winning previously a few races ago now with Lulu Lucifer. Jimmy Joyce at 270 from $5 has been the best backed. Chris is with the 3 Jimmy Joyce to beat 2, 4, and 6.
2: Proven a Redcliffe performer. She's been down on form in recent starts, but she gets a chance to improve. This looks easier. She does have early speed, and that's the key to the race. Who leads this event? Will it be 2 Grace and Ava or 3 Jimmy Joyce? They're the 2 go forward types here. So that's going to determine who wins this race in many ways. Grace and Ava, $2. Jimmy Joyce has been best back to beat it. $5 was first bet. It's now trading $2.80. And then Rosarito, $6. So these runners are now breaking formation. They score up well now for race number 6. The Wolf Signs pace over the sprint trip, 1,780 metres. The previous, the first leg of the main quaddie, taken out by 8 Naughty Galvanator. Double figure odds, so a bit of value there in the opening leg of the main quaddie. They're coming forward. We've got a field of 9. All runners move up well. Lola Wiedemann chasing a double, scored earlier tonight with Lulu Lucifer. Lola's got the drive on Grace and Ava. Ready. There's the light. They're off and pacing. Fast away on the inside, Molydor. Grace and Ava only fairly away. Jimmy Joyce drives forward. He can't quite clear at this point. Grace and Ava is starting to muster. My Ultimate Louie is caught deep going into the first turn. Cheddar Made Better's down on the inside. Rosarito, Dash and Dot diving down to the marker line. Today's Hero drifting back out towards the tail. Ideal Tiger. My Ultimate Louie, after going forward originally, grabbed up quickly and he drops out to a clear last. The lead time, 11.4. And they're 3 high here. Molydor, Grace and Ava, Jimmy Joyce left out there, and he's now forced to grab up. So Molydor is going to hold the lead here. Molydor went through that first split in 29 seconds, leading the way by a head. Grace and Ava's without cover. Cheddar Made Better. He sits third. Leaders back, and Rosarito, he's fourth, 1 by 1, right on the back of the favourite. Dash and Dot fifth. 3 back on the inside. Today's Hero, Ideal Tiger, My Ultimate Louie, and no luck for Jimmy Joyce. He's last and dropping down to the marker line. They race past the judge and the bell. They have a circuit left to go. Molydor leads the way narrowly. Grace and Ava on the outside second, but she's done some work. She's on the outside. 31-7 is that second quarter. Leaders back third. Cheddar Made Better. Rosarito 1-1. Ideal Tiger takes off 3 deep. Dash and Dot down on the inside. Today's Hero, Jimmy Joyce, and My Ultimate Louie. He's back last on the outside. Heading down the back straight. Less than 600 metres to run. It's still a Molydor out in front. Molydor leads the way. Grace and Ava's called on. Rosarito, he goes to the inside. He's going to try some luck here, Jack Chappell. Ideal Tiger's deeper out. Next, Today's Hero. Wide off the track was Jimmy Joyce trying to start a run. Then Dash and Dot giving ground. Cheddar Made Better. My Ultimate Louie's back at the tail. Third quarter, 30.9, and they're very tight at the top of the straight. 200 metres left to go. Molydor just in front of Grace and Ava. Wider our ideal tiger. Rosarito bursts through on the inside. He's starting to pick up. Then today's hero, Jimmy Joyce, wider. Rosarito, Jimmy Joyce deeper out. Rosarito, luck was on his side. And home he goes, Rosarito. Rosarito bidding Jimmy Joyce, ideal tiger. Fourth over the line, I'd say dash and dot from today's hero. Molydor knocking up Grace and Ava. My ultimate Louis, Cheddar made better. Final split, 32.3. The mile rate, it's 22.2 for Pelican Waters Resort.
1: Jack Chappell and Graham White take out the sixth at Redcliffe. Rosarita at $7.90 and $1.70. Jimmy Joyce second at $1.30. And Ideal Tiger, $3.34 third. 8, 3, 6 and 9 after the running of race 6 at Redcliffe. Sandown Park race 5. More than words, 195 into 175, looking for three in a row. Only one go here at Sandown Park for very little joy. Last one turn track winner there at Shep, leading all the way in nice time, 25 and 54. Gee, looks short coming into this, but there is good market support. Panthers Way, 350. Talk That Talk for Gav Clifton, 750, and 13 in from 17, a spec for 4, Princess Lass. James is with 1 to beat, 6, 2 and 7.
3: Being right to move in, and favoured off the inside, More Than Words. So they're arriving at the start. We should be placed away pretty soon here. A race where there is plenty of chances behind this favourite, More Than Words, who is the clear elect, coming off some good winning form. Shepparton performance was pretty good, bouncing to the early lead and controlling last start. So runners about to move in now for the fifth race. More Than Words coming up with the inside draw as the runner to beat at 170. 390 about Panthers Way. He just didn't look his usual self here last week from box number one. He drifted wide through the catching pen. Maybe another look at the track he can improve, but he would have to off that last run. He's at 390, drawn the outside. He's normally better than what he produced here last week. They're set to go. Race 5, favourites in 1, More Than Words. They're set. And they're racing. More Than Words away quickly. Good speed from wide out. Panthers Way is going to charge up and apply the heat at the first corner, and he seemed to rail a bit better tonight. So Panthers Way led. He gets about a length and a half. More Than Words, Say My Grace to third. Panthers Way looking a lot better this week. They're followed Princess Lass, 3 lengths to Talk That Talk. A long break to Point Man and Pumping Magic, but Panthers Way up to the home corner. 4 lengths in front from More Than Words, then Princess Lass. It's a different Panthers Way tonight. All of the way, far too good. Panthers Way by 3 lengths will beat More Than Words. Princess Lass third, the outsider neck away, then Talk That Talk from Say My Grace, Pumping Magic and Point Man. Time 29.89.
1: Panthers Way much more tractable tonight from box 8 rather than box 1 last week, and it's done a great job to knock off More Than Words. Had it covered around the first turn. 8.14 6 for race 5 at Sandown Park. Over to Grafton now for race 6 over 350 metres. It's the fourth and final, in fact, it's the fourth, fifth grade heat of 5 heats. 5 of those heats tonight. Great Marlowe out of box 8, 9.50 into 3.30. He's been crunched. They're on top of for Mark Arundale. He tips it, they come. Here he is.

0: tell by the market, there's a host of chances here. Nonita next in the betting, 5 to 550 after touching 650. 650 Bockarm Quinn, $12 Big Daddy Minx. So we await the starting signal here. And there it is now, fourth of five heats of the Max 150. This one for Sunny Lodge. Great Marlowe with plenty of admirers here. Into $3, well, just back out to 320, out of roll here late. But there's now a clear favourite. Last of them being locked away. Orson Della, last one position. Green light is there. We're set for race six. Ready? Racing. Baby Billy only fairly away. Best out was Nonita. She'll try and cross and does and leads Bockarm Quinn early. Behind those runners was Great Marlowe. Between runners, Bugatti Minx. Wide was Baby Billy. Getting right off the track was Orson Dell into the straight. Nonita's clear. Trying to gun it down late is Baby Billy, but Nonita all the way. Beats Baby Billy. Tight for third. Exonerates there with Orson Dell, Bockarm Quinn, Tim Bonus, Great Marlowe, Bugatti Minx at the tail in 20 and 30.
1: 5, 1, 2 and 6 for race 6 at Crafton. Nonita for Melissa Arundel, $6 and $1.50. Happy Arundels tonight. Baby Billy, $104 and Exonerate, $8.10. 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Time of Design, $1.55 in from $1.85. There's been a late scratching of Chicken Knight, do note, 14 cents, so significant enough, especially if you've taken anything at odds on. Vintage Flair, $4, and My Miss, $7. Tim Edwards is with 2, 5, and 8, still plenty of time to get bets on.
2: Now they're heading around to the start. So race 7 here. Just about at the boxes now, in fact. Favourite, $1.55, Time of Design. Well, I thought he was clearly the one to beat. Punters agree there. Now that he's got a vacant box inside, it'll be mighty hard to beat. Time of Design, he's got a 463 early sectional. There's a couple that can go a little bit quicker, but I think the small field box vacant inside is a big plus for him. So I'm with the two. Vintage Flair, currently at $4. Opened at $3.30. Maya Miss, number 8, $5 out to 7. And Fine View, number 7, $8.50 out to 10. The other runner is Todd's Luca. It's at 19, but all the rage, Time of Design here. They're about to get themselves ready for race 7. Trained by Sharon Gray, Time of Design. $1.55 on the tab fixed. $4.80 Vintage Flair. It's all the rage here, the two. It's the only one they want to back in race 7 here, the McQueen's Tavern Grade 5 Series. And the starter now radioing through that the runners can move in. So they're going to get them set. Time of Design at $1.40. He's won 8 from 27. He's won 8 from 25 over the track and distance. And he did string together a couple of wins early July. And he's got the right box draw to be competitive here. He looks very hard to beat. They're just about ready. Green light's on. So we're ready for race 7 here at Angle Park. All in. Set to run. Ready, racing, Time of Design left well off the inside. He's trying to burrow through and keep out Todd's Luca and does do that now. Third is Vintage Flair, railing up there. Fine View runs on well. And last of all is Maya Miss. So Fine View's out after Time of Design. Time of Design swings a bend two in front. Fine View's gunning it down, but inside the last 50, Time of Design hangs on. Fine View second, Photo third, Vintage Flair or Todd's Luca. Last home, Maya Miss. Number
1: 2, 7, 5, 4 for race 7 Angle Park, Time of Design. The odds on favourite, just a bit too good. Hobart next.

0: Don't Tell Tommy for Nicole Howard. Well-performed greyhound, and especially over this 600-metre trip, has been going really well. Colours lowered over the 500, three starts ago by Shimmer Sand, but last couple of goes at Launceston was way too good for Zipping Lowens, and then last time out held Urana Kassar quite comfortably also. Inside draw looks a terrific setup. Stellar Shadows is at $3. He's previously a 600 metre winner and has a good record here. Was beaten last time out by the favourite Don't Tell Tommy. Matt tips them 1, 4, 2, and 7.
1: Yeah, look, good race coming up here over the 599 metre journey. Don't Tell Tommy's won three of its past four starts in very good style, as you mentioned, for the Nicole Howard team, stepping this greyhound up over the longer distance now out to the 599. It's been racing in great form. The old stage of Stellar Shadows, always hard to beat. 20 lifetime wins and 47 lifetime starts. Track and distance, four starts with three wins, always hard to beat. And then we go out to number two, the next pick, Red Stiletto, a $10 chance. I like the distance races as well. And then $26 for the seven, Zipping Lowens. Being boxed away now, the odds come forward. Don't Tell Tommy out of the red. Runs the fave, 3-10 Stellar Shadows out of the blue. $10 Red Stiletto. At the 5.99, green light is on. Favourite off the inside, Don't Tell Tommy. We are ready. And away they go. Don't Tell Tommy began nicely and goes to the front. Up to second, the inside, Red Stiletto. Out wider then goes Party Popper around them, followed then by Stellar Shadows. They work down the back straight from Zipping Lowens and Bag of Snags down the back. Don't Tell Tommy out by around four lengths. Margin cut back a little bit. Red Stiletto second, then followed by Stellar Shadows, Party Popper. Then we've got Zipping Lowens and Bag of Snags up to the home turn. Don't Tell Tommy in front. In second place is Red Stiletto. Still about three away. Don't Tell Tommy going well on the run home, and Don't Tell Tommy gets home to score. Second, Red Stiletto. Third, there was Stellar Shadows.

0: 1247, 460 beats home, Stellar Shadows, 1247. Maitland race 6, over 450 metres, it's a max 150 points final, $1.30 for Woolgoolga. Well, was a good winner here last week in a small field going 25 and 24. On that alone, should be hard to beat. Went 29.72 at Wentworth Park 5 starts ago in second, which is not bad going either. Let's head out to James Preston. James has 6 ahead of 5, 4 and 8.
1: 40, over 450 metres. Nice full field for this one. Despicable Leo is out of the 3, but replaced by a Red Opal wearing the 9. Karuna Kid in the 1. Pink Venom in the 2. Burglar Tom in 4. Mustang Ethics in 5. Woolgoolga in 6. Mighty Trojan in 7. Black Bucket in 8. And, of course, Red Opal wearing the 9, but jumping from the 3. So the favourite here coming in the form of Woolgoolga. Opened at 140, got as low as 125, back out to 145 now. Mustang Ethics has seen some pretty good movement, nearly halving its value from $6 to $3.80. Burglar Tom from $12 now into $8.50. Black Bucket has been pretty stable at $26, dropped a little lower. Also pushed out a touch higher, but back to $26. Pink Venom from $21 to $31. Red Opal from $41 into $34. Mighty Trojan still at $41. And Karuna Kid from $34 out to $51. So Woolgoolga, the clear favourite here with punters. It's coming off a victory over this exact journey. 7 days ago, that was winning in a field of just 4 runners. Karuna Kid was, of course, in this one again, finishing second, but it was a massive margin. 17 and a half lengths to the good for Woolgoolga. And Karuna Kid, not really given much hope in this one. It's at $41. It does loom as a decent value option for a place, though. Woolgoolga just before the jump here at 130. And prominent from the outset in that previous effort. Can it replicate the form once again here? Green light is on for race 6, the on-track insider max 150 points final. Racing, excellent jump from Burglar Tom, trying to steal the lead, does a good job of it so far. Out in front, followed by Woolgoolga. Further back, Pink Venom, along with the likes of Mighty Trojan, Black Bucket, Red Opal, Mustang Ethics, and also a decent effort there. Now Pink Venom winding up into fourth it goes, but up top, it's Woolgoolga pulling away from the rest of the field. Burglar Tom is up into second, still a battle for third, but Woolgoolga is going to get this one done quite easily in the end. Burglar Tom, off the back of that great jump, holds on for second, and Pink Venom might have just done enough to sneak up into third. It's very tight. Could have been Mighty Trojan, in fact, just on the line. I think it was Mighty Trojan. So 6, 4, 7, and 2, those interim numbers.
0: Woolgoolga continues to race really well. 141.20, 6, 4, 7, 2 confirmed. Burglar Tom second at 130, and Mighty Trojan 450. Back to the Q straight for another fifth grade heat. Nina Cyan is at $2.50 from $2.25. Altona Beach, tab 2, $2.73 back into $2.80. And then down to Nando Whirlwind, $8 into $4.80 will make the best backed. Here's Anthony.
2: Good race this, the fourth heat of the grade 5. New favourite is Nina Cyan for Jodie Davis and Michael Edridge. Aston Rupee, Cindy Marie, the breeding. Good record, 6 wins at the track and trip. Was out of the placings behind Redeemer's Way in the final last week after running second to it in the heat. Redeemer's Way finished a good second earlier in the night. Altona Beach finished 7th, so was beaten home by Nina Cyan most recently, but before that had beaten Nonstop Whiskey. The start will be important here. It's 260 now, Nina Cyan, 270 Altona Beach. $4.60 in from $8 Nando Whirlwind and $6 Kairanga Storm for Ella Cole.

0: I've tipped them 2.714. Just about all trapped away. Race 8, fourth heat of the Grade 5. Nina Cian off the red, the favourite, standing by. Lure Rolls, ready racing. Nina Cian will play from the front, leads early from an Altona Beach. She got out much better, will flash at it late. Speedy Ben goes to third. They're clear then of Insane Dance and Ando Whirlwind. Big Nate, Kairanga Storm. Nina Cian swallowed up by Altona Beach, who goes the better. Altona Beach scores two lengths on the line. Photo second and third. Either Nina Cian or on the outside, Ando Whirlwind flashed at it late. That's a camera. Speedy Ben's will be, Ben will be into four. Four spot from Kairanga Storm, well back Insane Dancer. Last couple in then were Even More and Big Nate back at the tail.
1: Two will beat 1, 7 and 8. 3:30 and 1:20 for the winner. Altona Beach will confirm numbers for you after a short break.

0: to Sandown Park now for race 6, a 5th grade Port Christelle. Has been 2.80 out to 3.10. One pawn at Brasker off the red, 2.60 out to $4, getting to a very backable quote. This is a dog that a long time ago, granted, has run sub 29.80. Lindenau Buffy at 4.60 and $5 for Nosy Bluey. 7 on top for James to beat 6.1 and 2.
1: Jumping from box number 6. Surf's Up's probably the value in the race currently at $18. Has been jumping well, showing a bit of speed in those last couple of starts at the Meadows. Nosy Bluey's got some decent form here, so they are about to move in. We're right on starting time now. Lyndon O'Buffy as well looks nicely drawn out beyond the middle of the track, and then you've got Insinuating, who's a little bit unknown here, has only had the one start, and that was down the track. So they are now moving in. So field being placed away. It's an interesting little race. The 6th event, Sandown Vet Clinic over the 5.15. The odds have gone in. Evens now join the line, and the field of 6 set to run. They're all in. Green light on. Stand by at Sandown, about to hop. They're set. Away and racing, jumping well, Poor Christelle from the middle, and she's got sufficient speed to come over and set the tempo. From Insinuating down the outside, Nosy Bluey tracks through, now gets to the leader's back, and then surfs up over to fourth, followed by Lyndon O'Buffy and Poor Nebraska about 4 lengths away last. Poor Christelle's ran this hard, led 3 lengths Nosy Bluey, who starts to chip away at that margin, then 2 lengths to Insinuating, but Poor Christelle does it well. 2.5 upon turning from Nosy Bluey. She was too quick, too close. Classy. Poor Christelle all of the way by 2.5, maybe 3 at the end over Nosy Bluey. Third down the outside, Lyndon O'Buffy, and then Insinuating. Well back surfs up, and the last one, Poor Nebraska, 29.77 to Poor Christelle.
0: Terrific first look around Sandown Park for Poor Christelle. At 3.30, 2.10, Nosy Bluey, 2.50, and Lindenau Buffy, or Lindenau Buffy, no return. 29.76 that run, 6.37. Grafton Race 7, Lady Jacqueline, the 2.50 favourite from 3.90. My Boy Majestic, 3.20 on the ease, and 1, Two Fisted, 4.40 into 3.70. The previous race, won by Nanita for Melissa Arundel. We're about to go to Mark Arundel to find out more about that winner and what he's tipping here, 8 to beat 7, 1 and 3.
2: Not sure whether I should have a license to tip any more, Mark, after leaving Nanita out of my 4. But we'll certainly take it, that's for sure. You've gone the way of My Boy Majestic here. Like the draw for him, he's a winner of 10, and 3 of those have been from a box 8 draw, including 4 placings.

0: 270 out to 320. The money's well and truly with Lady Jacqueline, who can run time on a night. She drops back to 350 metres here in a little while. I think we go back to June since we last seen her over the 350. She does most of her racing over the 450, where she has a handy record. They're certainly not afraid to back her here, 390 to that 250 with My Boy Majestic out to 320. Two Fisted. Well, he is yet to win from nine goes from box number one. Has five minor placings, though. Is 440 into four, so some support there for Two Fisted. Lola Aces, Chris Supple, has already taken out a heat of these 150s. In fact, he took it out with Edith Aces, and it's clearly the fastest heat when it's going into the final heat when it won in 20 in those seven. So, yeah, Lady Jacqueline with good support here. Thought My Boy Majestic could run a race from box number eight. We will soon see. Seventh event and the final heat of the Max 150 as they move forward. Two Fisted, Rhodes, Rhythm and Blues, and My Lady Jacqueline, I should say, will make up the first line. My Boy Majestic and Rhythm and Blues, Territora and Lola Aces. They'll complete the line here for the seventh event and second leg of the quaddie tonight. And they're all locked away. Green light there from Kimmy. And we're set for the seventh event from Grafton. Ready? Racing. Two Fisted away well. Beginning quickly out wide was Lady Jacqueline. Punching up was Territora. Wide are those runners. My Boy Majestic. One's gone back through the field there quickly. That was Two Fisted. Rhythm and Blues is out the back with Lola Aces into the straight. Territora took over out wide. Lady Jacqueline spearing home quickly. Lady Jacqueline money spot on. Beats Rhodes. Two Fisted's come again for third. Tight for fourth. Rhythm and Blues was there with Lola Aces. My Boy Majestic, Territora, 20 and 40 is the run.
1: Lady Jacqueline has won at 240 and 170 over Rhodes. 7-3-1-4 will be numbers there after Grafton Race 7. Let's get back to Redcliffe as we are past start time. This is a 2-3 wins pace. Windy Hill Whiskey, 215 and favourite. Out from odds on, Diamantina Daisy, 330, also a drifter. Here's the mover. Here's the mover for the Charmers Yard. $6.50 into $3.90. Was $14 on opening. 6 cents of deduction since with a late scratching still. That's a big move for the three, who is fourth pick for Chris. He's with two to beat 9-8 and three.
2: So runners are coming forward. This is race number seven. They were coming forward. Leonard Kane's out of the bike now with Cheeky Baby. So they're starting to move up. He's back in the bike. Some of these are just going to do a little pirouette. And they'll keep moving forward here. Race seven wraps up the Tab Daily Double. First leg winner was 8 Naughty Galvanator. He went off at double figure odds, around $12. So if you found him, you should be on good terms with yourself going into this final leg. Three major players are 2, 3 and 9. 2 is the favourite, Windy Hill Whiskey. Lane Dwyer takes the drive. So all runners are moving up well now. This race for Mazda Aspley, the late scratching earlier today, 6 Fluttering Angel, out on Vet's Advice. We've got 5 off the front line, 3 off the second line. We're just about set. There's the light. They're off and pacing. Fast away, Windy Hill Whiskey. Kingsbury is driving forward, and they're going to match motors. Stones down on the inside, gets away third. Moving into fourth is Designer Jewel. Cheeky Baby the inside. Diamantina Daisy drifting back after the start, 3-5-1. And It's a Sponge Doll goes right back to the rear. Lead time, 11.3. Kingsbury takes over and scoots clear, going down the back straight on the first occasion. The margin, 6 metres. Windy Hill Whiskey in the
3: the trail. Stones, another 6 metres away, third. Without cover, Designer.

0: Jewel, Cheeky Baby, four back on the inside, Diamantina Daisy, one by one, right on the back of Designer Jewel, then 3-5-1, and at the tail, it's a Sponge Doll. That first quarter, 29.6, they race towards Garrard's Corner, with 1,000 metres left to go. Kingsbury, he's rolling along out in front, and he's clear by 5 metres. Windy Hill Whiskey, the race favourite, landing that perfect trail, sitting in second. Designer Jewel is doing it the hard way, third, and no cover. Stones fourth, three back the inside. Diamantina Daisy every chance, one by one. Cheeky Baby, 3-5-1. It's a Sponge Doll, last on the outside. Second quarter, 31.2. So they just tapped the brakes there. Moving into the back straight, final time. Kingsbury still clear, the margin still 5 metres. Windy Hill Whiskey every chance. Designer Jewel, just starting to creep a little bit closer on the outside. Bringing Diamantina Daisy right into the race. Stones locked away, three back the inside. Cheeky Baby, 3-5-1. It's a Sponge Doll, last on the inside. By the 400-metre marker, the leader is still Kingsbury, and the margin is still 5 metres. Diamantina Daisy is now called on. Leaders back, Windy Hill Whiskey. Under some pressure, Designer Jewel, then Stones, Cheeky Baby, 3-5-1. It's a Sponge Doll. Third quarter, 29-3. At the top of the lane, Kingsbury corners with the lead. Windy Hill Whiskey, right line by Dwyer. Can it pick up, though? Kingsbury, Windy Hill Whiskey. It's Kingsbury and Windy Hill Whiskey. Kingsbury, Windy Hill Whiskey. Favourite arrives. Windy Hill Whiskey. Windy Hill Whiskey just beat Kingsbury. Cheeky Baby up for third. Stones fourth. Next in, it's a Sponge Doll. 3-5-1. Designer Jewel and Diamantina Daisy failed to beat a runner home. 29-4. 158.2. The mild rate for Pelican Waters Resort.
1: 2-3-7-1 for race 7 Redcliffe. Windy Hill Whiskey, another winner for Lane Dwyer, gets up and upsets the plunge. Kingsbury just missing $1.50. Cheeky Baby, $3.50 third. Angle Park Race, back with Tim Edwards. He has won Rip and Pedro at $2 on top of 6, 7 and 4. Rip and Pedro for Brenda Oakey, $3.30 into $2. This has been really well supported. Same can't be said for Lovin' It Sweet at a box 6 or Princess Tilly at a box 7, who opened up favourite Princess Tilly, $2.20 to $4. Here's Tim.
2: At $4.40. So there are your top three chances here. They'll be getting ready in a moment now for race number 8. So numbers 1, 6 and 7, but clearly the 1 is the one punters are wanting. They're about to get themselves ready here. So race number 8. All the rage here, Rip and Pedro. $2.60 down to $2. He gets his chance tonight. $3.70, Loving It Sweet. Princess Tilly, $2.30 to $4.20. A real drifter. Money certainly with the red, Rip and Pedro. He's got a 19.55 PB. Box 1 tonight. Green lights on, set to go. Race 8, Angle Park. Here's a lure. They're ready. Set away, Rip and Pedro step well off the inside. He's trying to muster up inside Tura Gracie. Three wide, Loving It Sweet, and right behind them, Princess Tilly bursting through. Two lengths away to Tenacious Design, then Bin Away Wizard. Last My Mum's Value favourite kicked away. Rip and Pedro swings two in front. Princess Tilly charging home, but Rip and Pedro, he's too quick. Second, Princess Tilly. Third, Loving It Sweet. Fourth, Photo Tura Gracie or Tenacious Design. Then came My Mum's Value and Bin Away Wizard towards the rear. Time 19.
1: 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Princess Tilly, second at $2.80 and Loving It Sweet, no return. 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A fifth grade, Winburn Rita for Ben England, $3.70 into $2.80. 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Zari Exact at a box 8, $3.40. Money coming for four, Lochinvar Hornet, $6.50 into $4.60. Inside a minute from Matt's call. He's with 5, 8, 3 and 1.
3: And again, a good field assembled here and plenty of chances for race number 6 on the program. Winburn Red is the favourite. It's been 5.50 to 2.80. Very strong win here 3 runs ago when it defeated Smeldon, who's been racing very well. It was from box 2 on that occasion, Winburn Rita. And it's a very consistent greyhound, so certainly worthy of being favourite here at $2.80. Number 3, Life Is Yours, been very consistent of late, running second in his last 3 starts here, all at Hobart. And Life Is Yours for Corin Ebdom has been $2.20 out to $3.40. That's a little bit of a drifter in the market. Lochinvar Hornets, $5.50 to $4.60 to $4. And then we've got number 8 Welling Commission as well, Zari Exact, who has been racing in very good form as well. And it's $2.70 to $3.60. So look, looks to be four main chances in the betting, and then everything else is $31 or above here for race 6 on the program. About to be boxed for the 6 on the program, the Smith Awards, the 5th grade. 3.30 Life Is Yours, 2.60 favourite Rinburn Rita, 4.80 Lochinvar Hornet, and 3.90 Zari Exact. The reserve Black Brush Goldie, $71 job, starts from box number 6. Being trapped away over the 4.61. Last one to go forward, green light is on. Pretty open race, favourite from the yellow Rinburn Rita. Just about set. And away they go. Rinburn Rita came out last, slowly out. Also Black Brush Rose and running to the front. Life Is Yours. That wide Zara Exact pushing forward. Then It Is Me from Lochinvar Hornet and Black Brush Goldie. As a few get checked back through the field there. Checking also Rothwell Kane around the outside. Goes Black Brush Goldie, followed by It Is Me back towards the tail of the field. They turn. Life Is Yours in front, trying hard. Zara Exact also with Lochinvar Hornet, but Life Is Yours is home. Life Is Yours beat Lochinvar Hornet, Zara Exact, then followed at home by Black Brush Goldie, It Is Me, Black Brush Rose, Rinburn Rita, called a bit of a check, never entered after that, back there with Rothwell Kane. The time 26.01 with a split of 5.08 and 11.09.
1: Lovely, Matt, thank you. Life Is Yours, 4.60 into $1.10 has beaten Lochinvar Hornet and Zari Exact, 3.48. Race 6 at Hobart. Maitland Race 7, number 400 metres, a Masters class event. Magic Wild, quite an open Masters race this. Magic Wild, $3.70, $5 in fact, when markets first came out. Now into $2.90 for Jeff Eaton last time out. In fourth and fifth grade company, $22.99. Safely held, but back to Masters company and back to the good inside draw. Has to be a great chance. He drew the red three back behind My Moon Shadow. Got away okay, can probably get away a bit better than that. Went 23.02, winning four starts ago. Has to be the one to beat, and is well backed. Hey Mickey for Charmaine Field G, having start 80, he's been a good chaser for a very, very long time. Comes into this fresh off a 3.5 month break. Blazing Razo at $4.60 from $2.80, yet to win here from four starts. And Bumpy Blue at $6 in from $8. One on top for James Preston to beat 5, 3, and 8.
4: Blue at $6.50, Stocks Gift at $11, along with Special Style, although Stocks Gift, as I speak, is now pushing out further to $12. And Mighty Savannah at $21, and Miss Luella has been sliding all day from $41 initially out to $101.

So Magic Wild, the favourite here, 91 attempts in the career, 17 wins, 31 further placings. Last winning coming back on the 22nd of June, beating Miss Luella on that occasion by 1.5 lengths. That was in a field of eight. Last start falling out of the money, though, over the 400, but just prior to that, back-to-back second. So decent form in the past five for Magic Wild. Hey Mickey is returning from a 105-day spell just before that break. Reasonable form, getting four places in its past six, and in fact, zooming out a touch more, six in the last eight. So all getting loaded in now, and the green light is on. Third leg of the quaddie, race seven, the J&H Commercial Services Masters, over 400. Racing, lovely start made from Hey Mickey out wide, takes to the front beautifully, followed by Special Style, then Magic Wild leading the rest of the pack. Bumpy Blue is thereabouts, Stock's Gift up into fourth, then Blazing Razzo, Bumpy Blue now back a touch there with Mighty Savannah, and then right at the rear is Miss Luella, but now coming home with a wet sail, Magic Wild really

0: For third, when very wide on the turn, Magic Wild will settle for second. It'll be 5-1-2. And then from there, I think it's Hey Mickey that just held off a couple of fast finishes. Yes, it is Hey Mickey. So 5-1-2 and 8, those interim numbers. 5-1-2.
1: In 22 and 80, Blazing Raza at $5 at $1.04. Too strong for Magic Wild, $1.40, and Stocks Gift $2.70 in for third. 5-1-2 and 8. Off to Q Straight for race 9 over 300 metres. The Ipswich Tribune, fifth grade, one Barefoot Chaos, $2.30 to $2.40 for Ryan Hall. Now Arky Sea Breeze, $4.20, and Bonnie Royale, $4.20. Searching for a market mover. The favourite and the second favourite both have come in, but with little degrees of confidence. Here's Anthony. Here goes 5, 8, 1, and 2.
2: Yeah, late move for Barefoot Chaos, back in another 15 cents. Very late, 240 to 225. So that's where the money's gone late. Mind you, Noaki Seabreeze, our one top, is in a full point. 5 into 4, which sees it now clearly on the second line. 350 to 440 late Bonnie Royale for John Jeffrey out in the pink. And 550 out from $4 for Gold Star Crystal. As a starting signal is given, Ipswich Tribune, fifth grade, race number 9 being called forward. Odd boxes, the favourite in the red, Barefoot Chaos, Hot Pink Double, Noaki Seabreeze, Memories of Rose. Even boxes, the second line, Gold Star Crystal for Riley Evans, Talk and Dash, Typhoon, Talia, Bonnie Royale. Just about all trapped away. The red rug of Barefoot Chaos is going to run our favourite. It's in again, 2.15. Well tried for owner-trainer Ryan Hall, daughter of Tommy Shelby and Crazy Cool. Away they go, begin quickly. It'll be in front early, Barefoot Chaos. Leads early from Gold Star Crystal, Hot Pink Double. They're in box order at the moment. Talk and Dash, and then behind them would have been Noaki. Seabreeze tries to run on, but Gold Star Crystal got to the lead close to home. Gold Star Crystal lowers the colours of the favourite, Barefoot Chaos, by about 3 lengths. 2 away, third, Noaki Seabreeze. In behind them then on the outside, that'll go to Bonnie Royale into fourth from Typhoon Talia. On the inside then would have been Hot Pink Double, Talk and Dash, and back at the tail, Memories of Rose. Time is around 16 and 7 again, which is about par for the night.
1: Gold Star Crystal, $3.70 and $1 for Riley Evans, has beaten Barefoot Chaos and Noaki Seabreeze, 2, 1, and 5. Sandown Park Race 7, we're up to She's Alluring at $1.20 for Brad Greeno. The one to beat, a couple of starts ago, went 29 and 17. If she repeats that, she'll be hard to beat. She didn't last start when she was a $2 favourite, got away awfully going back to the 23rd of last month. She's got box 2, just needs an even beginning, clearly the quickest dog in the race and the one to beat, but just needs to get away cleanly. James is with 2 to beat 6, 1 and 8.
3: $28 about number 6, Moraine Dillon. He's on the comeback trail, he's had a couple of runs back, third run back from a bit of a let up. Get about 2 months on the sidelines. 2 months on the sidelines. He's on the way back. Get the feeling, though, it's She's Alluring's race for the keeping. If she does everything right, 29-17 winner here. 2 starts ago and even 4 starts ago, she was dynamic, winning in 29-54. So she's got the big motor. Just needs a little bit of room early. She's not a faultless beginner. And hence she's been beaten in a couple of her starts. But if she does get it right, I think she'll be very, very hard to beat. I think clean air, and she should just be winning. Moraine Dillon's on the comeback trail. He's a greyhound that's very, very capable, and he can get up over a little bit further than 500 metres. Best for last off the inside. He's only had the one run back, and that was at Sale in a mixed 4 and 5. Prior to that was down the track behind Electrify and Lightning Quick over the 700. So she can hold a place near the inside. She can run a race. Woodside Vixen's got a lot of speed, not a heap of strength. Akina Sari's a bit the same. Led up here last week in 5.02. So there is a scenario where this favourite doesn't lead, and it's a big scenario at the $1.20. But if she does lead and she does hold them out, by gee, they won't see which way she went. She's Alluring. Let's see how she can go from box number 2. They're all in, and the green light switched on. Race 7 tonight. They're set. And they're racing. She stepped well. She's alluring. Straight through near the inside to take the lead at the first corner.

0: entire length to Akina Sari. Going wide there, Woodside Vixen. Moraine Dillon picks up ground quickly. Rails through to second. Looks a big chance of getting the silver medal. They're five lengths to Be a Shadow. Well back to Real Infrared and then Best for Last. And Woodside Vixen, she's alluring the leader. Moraine Dillon's making a big race of this. Gets within a length. The leader's still going okay. She's alluring. Railed hard. Railed really good and draws away. She's alluring. Too quick. Draws clear. One at 2 3/4 to Moraine Dillon. Seven away third, Akina Sari. Then Best for Last, who did her best work at the end. Followed then by Be a Shadow, Real Infrared. And Woodside Vixen knocked up to run last. 29.39 on a chilly Monday.
1: Nervous moments, but She's Alluring has won. $1.10, $1.04. You thought for a moment there that Moraine Dillon might just beat her on her merits, but not to be. Akina Sari in for third, 2.6.41 for race 7 at Sandown. Another one from that Zara's Entity line. Grafton race 8 over 350 metres, a minute away. The non-graded Aston Renminbi, he's the 190 favourite from 230. Milo Davis 420. Fix It Fred from box 2, racing really well but has been on the ease, now 550 and 10 or bigger about the remaining trio. Favourite has been Best Backed, and Milo Davis next door to it, 7 and 8 at the top of betting, the Best Backed runners. Marks with 8 to beat 2, 1 and 7.
2: 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Best of the day in a flying 1941 over Wild Ash Jane. 1943 since. 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Milo Davis, $4.80 into $4 for Chris Supple. 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Hooked On Lies at 10, Rob L. Clyde 11. You Never Lose is at a $12 quote. But good support here for Aston Renminbi, box number 7. Starting signals there. This is the final leg of the quaddie tonight. You Never Lose moves forward. Robbie or Clyde. Aston Renminbi, the well-supported favourite. Fix It Fred. Hooked On Lies. Milo Davis completes the line. Green light is there. We're set for race 8, Grafton. Ready.

0: Break then to fix it. Fred hooked on lies. Out the back was You Never Lose. Into the straight. Milo Davis took off. Shot away. Milo Davis, far too good. Beats Robbie O'Clyde, I reckon, for second. Narrowly in front of Fix It Fred. Behind those, Aston Renminbi, hooked on lies. You Never Lose. They're all in the photo for fourth. 19 and 90 is the gallop.
1: Read that race perfectly, Mark. Milo Davis, $5.50, $1.70. Mark's on top, it gets the job done. Just got a beautiful card over from the favourite, Aston Renminbi. Eight will win from either five or two. Very close. 8.52 confirmed after Grafton Race 8. Milo Davis, $2.50 and $1.30. Amended approximates. Rob L. Clyde, second at $7.40. And Fix It Fred, no return. Angle Park Race 9, sixth grade over 530 metres and uncharted into $1.06. Quick Strike, $8.50. Toledo, $15. And You See Me at $41. Uncharted, $1.35 into $1.06. Having start 14, there's a 30 and 67 here. And on the market expectation is likely in a small field to probably go somewhere down near 30 and 60, near enough to his PB. Let's find out more with Tim.
2: And the runners are at the start here. Race 9. So we've got a shorty here, Uncharted. Look, he's, what is he now, $1.06.

0: Yeah. Uncharted's won the 4 from 13, but has had 8 minors along the way. Gets out from the 400 or the 395 up to the 530, where he has ran well before. But he does step up sharply in distance tonight. Quick Strike, another one that steps up in distance. And the other pair, You See Me, number 3, has been 13 out to 41. And Toledo, number 1. What's he opened up at? He opened up at 6, and now he's at 14. So punters think the 5 will win, possibly the 7 to run second, but $1.10. Yeah, I'm not sure, but he probably will win Uncharted. But gee, you're brave diving in at $1.10 on a Monday night. But anyway, some punters have. He opened at 128, so some have taken it. But yeah, he does run a lot of placings, but he has won 4, so Uncharted, very consistent dog. He should win this, really. Green light's on, set to go. We'll find out. He's short, $1.10, ready to go. Racing, Uncharted second away. Good Speed, Quick Strike out wide, but now Uncharted gets busy, and he now rails up and takes the lead. So the odds on Pop swings to the back, 2 or 3 in front. Toledo's in second, around its outside, Quick Strike, and 3 lengths away to You See Me. Down the back, and Uncharted has certainly ripped away now. He's got 8 lengths to spare now. In second placing, Toledo. Quick Strike's trying to get past him, and You See Me's trying to get past the pair of them, but they're all in a race of their own. Uncharted's going to bolt in. One by about 6. Toledo's up for second. Quick Strike third. You See Me fourth. And if you back the favourites at $1.10, that's how you want them winning. No problems there. 30 and 64. Number 5, Uncharted wins. Kieran Corby, 1 second Toledo. 7 third, Quick Strike. 3 fourth, You See Me.
1: He's gotten down around that 30-60 again. Runs 30 and 64, a PB. 5173 Uncharted, too good. Hobart race 7, 5th grade. The Leroy Rogue at stud, 5th grade. We saw Debbie Cannon earlier in the program get Alveston home. Prepared Leroy Rogue to win the Hobart 1000. We're talking probably 7 or so years ago, I reckon. What a good greyhound he was up the straight at Capalabar and then around the one turn at Hobart. Yeah, fantastic greyhound. Anyway, Raving Lunatic here is the 190 favourite. Head of Scarred at 225. And then Aston Perk at $12. Well, let's get you over to Matt Robertson. He's with 7, 1, 8 and 3.
2: And Raving Lunatic is the favourite here, as you mentioned, for Glenn Howlett. The trainer has had the 21 starts, track and distance for 3 wins and 9 placings, with a best of 25.89 from box 2 back in April. So runs up to that form will take some catching. Scard's been in pretty good form as well for the Ted Medhurst kennel. Ran second last time from box 7 behind Feltham, which is no mean feat. Went 26.24 itself. It's a 2.25, the second pick behind number 1, Raving Lunatic, $1.90. So they dominate the market, those two greyhounds. Then out to 6, Ashton Perk, a $13 chance. $18, Winburn Cobber, and Zipping Emily at $19 for the running of race 7 on the program. Scratching is 5, or 9 that are scratching, field of 7 to go around. Evens go up, and odds are in now. Evens come forward, they're locked away, green light is on. Good luck, race 7, favourite off the red, Raving Lunatic. We're set, and away, Raving Lunatic began nice along the inside, speed out wide though. Ashton Perk comes across, Raving Lunatic punches through, then followed by Ashton Perk, and Scard goes up towards the lead. Then we've got Winburn Cobber from Piece of Me back to Zipping Emily around the outside, Black Brush Bill on the turn. Favourite's going to battle it out here. Raving Lunatic, the inside, Scard, the outside, Raving Lunatic and Scard, then followed by Winburn Cobber, who runs on pretty well. They're going to the front, Scard fighting back the inside, Raving Lunatic, not much in that, a photo finish. Raving Lunatic and Scard getting through for third, Black Brush Bill ahead of Winburn Cobber. Then we had Ashton Perk, Piece of Me, Zipping Emily. Photo finish, heads up, heads down here, 26 and 27 with a split of
1: 7 or 1, 1 or 7, 8 runs 3rd, 4 runs 4th, 7 or 1. Let's see the Scarred, who was second favourite Tab Fixed Odds, or Raving Lunatic, back on the

0: inside, very close, very close. 26.27 the time for the 461 metres. While we stand by for numbers, we'll move on to the Redcliffe market and Ton J, $2.15 from $1.80. Still no numbers on the semaphore board at Elwick. At Hobart Graves, stand by. Here at Redcliffe, numbers for Chris Barsby at 7, 1 and 9. There's been a late scratching. The four Macklemore checks, Macklemore checks, 8 cent swing bets, 9 cents place bets, came out at 2.15 earlier today. Now they're scoring up, numbers through from Hobart, 7 will win. 7.184 at Hobart Race 7. Here's Race 8 Redcliffe.
1: 360 for Lacey's Lass and 550 for Our Alderman Beatty. Last leg of the quaddy. 8-8 and 2 to be alive. We're just about set. Ready to go. There's the light. They're off and pacing. He eased immediately on the favourite Tonjay, so it's last on settling down. Lacey's Lass down on the inside gets away well. One and only showing early speed. Our Alderman Beatty is driving forward. Deeper out a Ryan Art. Down on the inside, three back Vincent Bell. Better Dream Sweet, Serena's Tonjay last, but immediately takes off three wide. 11.6 the lead time heading down the back straight. Lacey's Lass out in front. Lacey's Lass 5 metres, one and only, grabs that position behind the leader. Tonjay works around them swiftly. Vincent Bell 4, 3 back on the inside. Then Our Alderman Beatty. Next to Ryan Art on the outside of Better Dream Suite. 5 metres away at the tail, Serenus. They have less than 1,200 metres to run. First quarter, 30 seconds. Tonjay scoots around the entire field. Now he's in front. It's Tonjay the favourite, setting it up, leading 5 metres. Lacey's Lass in second. One and only third. Our Alderman Beatty is without cover. Vincent Bell the inside. Orion Art, Better Dream Suite and Serena's last on the outside. By the judge and the bell, they have less than a circuit to go. Second quarter, it was timed in 29.6. Tonjay the favourite clear, leading 5 metres. Lacey's Lass right there ready to go in second. Our Alderman Beatty without cover in third. Orion Art 1-1, one and only, three back the inside. Then Serena's Vincent Bell. Better Dream Suite is last and getting one off the inside. Down the back straight nearing the 500 metre marker. Tonjay the favourite held together, leading 5 metres. Lacey's Lass. Our Alderman Beatty is without cover. 1-1 Orion Art. Deeper now, Serena stepping forward quickly. One and only the inside. Better Dream Suite, Vincent Bell. Back straight quarter. It was timed in 29.2. Tonjay leads the way. It's Tonjay by 5 metres. Serena's deep out moves to second. Lacey's Lass peels to the outside. Then one and only. They're into the home straight. Tonjay is clear. Trying hard. Lacey's Lass. Serena's is deeper. Tonjay. Lacey's Lass. Lacey's Lass goes straight on by. Lacey's Lass too good. Lacey's Lass, Tonjay, Serena's. One and only is fourth. Then Vincent Bell, Better Dream Suite, Our Alderman Beatty, and Orion Art, the final split, 31-1. The time, it's 1.58.8 for Pelican Waters Resort.
0: 1.793, race 8 Redcliffe going the way of 1. Lacey's Lass, 360, 140. 7 Tonjay, second, 120. And 9 Serena's, third, at $3.90. Maitland Race 8. Fourth and fifth grade, over 450 metres, and a lockdown for Natina Howard. It's the one to beat. Very good chaser. We saw that a couple of starts ago over the 400. He's a very, very strong greyhound. He's been racing really well. It's going to be very, very hard to beat with sub 25 PB here over the 450. Kung Fu Ethics will be flat out chasing at 650, and Cyclone Ethics at $9. But as I mentioned earlier, Dave Smith's team of greyhounds doing a great job. Cha-Cha Ethics getting up for that kennel a little earlier on. And they got the two dangers to the favourite. But in betting, now into $1.15, the market would have you think that there are no dangers. Here's James.
2: Here's Lockdown. 1.35 the opening. It's come in even further now to 1.15. Big, big jump. To the next best price, that's Kung Fu Ethics at $7. It's pushed out from $4.60. Cyclone Ethics from $8 out to $10. 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

0: $7 to $13. Samson's Riot also pushing from $19 out to $31. And Blue Fabio from $41 to $61. So the only option dropping here is the favorite, Lockdown. Everybody else pushing out. And for Lockdown, it's been in pretty good form of late. So three wins from its past five attempts. That's all since returning from a 63-day spell just prior to that. Won two of those three before the break. So very good form in general. 25 starts in the career, 11 wins, and seven further placings. It's only been out of the money on seven occasions. Signed by Bernardo out of Red Hot Chevy and looking red hot here at $1.15. Kung Fu Ethics just dropping a touch now into $6.50. Let's see how this one pans out, but hard-pressed to go past Lockdown for this one. Green Light is on over the 450. Race 8, last leg of the quaddie. The Ranvet K-Max Stake over 450. Racing, lovely start made by Oculant. Has the lead early on. Cyclone Ethics just in behind, followed by Samson's Riot. Lockdown is still thereabouts. A little bit further back, Kung Fu Ethics. And then at the rear is Blue Fabio. But really stretching out now is Oculant. Has the lead by six lengths. It's going to take some stopping from here. Cyclone Ethics up into second. No clean run here for Lockdown. Finally gets going. Storming home on the straight. It might just get the all. Oh, that's very tight. What an effort from Lockdown on the run home. Oculant still possibly holding on, but that was extremely close. Cyclone Ethics will gather up third position, followed by Blue Fabio in at fourth, but that is a photo for first. The first section at 7.75, the second at 18.33, and Lockdown has done it. What a finish, just getting the nose in front, right on the line. It came from the clouds, had a lot of work to do, and boy, didn't it get it done.
1: As $1.04 favourite should, and $1.04 a place. Yeah, had you holding your breath, but can exhale now because the long odds on favourite has gotten the job done. Over Oculant, 460, and Cyclone Ethics, no third dividend, 1.27 and 8. 1.27 and, in fact, 1.275, pardon me, for fourth. Over to Q Straight for race 10, over 300 metres. Here we have Surf Size Queen, 240 to 225. Auburn Queen at 250. Three Let Me Go for 20 and 18 or bigger about the rest. Anthony with seven to beat 3, 1 and 4.
2: Yeah, only a slight drift to Auburn Queen, 230 to 280. Comes back to 250 late, 320. Into 225 for the new favourite Surf Size Queen. Was backed pretty well when markets came up this morning. And Let Me Go goes 340 to 440 back to 420. They're the only three in singles. And we go $18 Gold Star Grace number two and Austrian Rose, who I thought was probably drawn the wrong side, but has a really good consistent record here. Only the two wins, but 15 placings from 23. So she certainly can't be discounted, despite the fact she's probably drawn the wrong side of the track. But I've tipped seven from 3, 1 and 4. Being trapped. Green light on. Favourite, box four, Surf Size Queen. Away began quickly, Surf Size Queen pushes in on top of Let Me Go. They go 1-2. Down the outside then is Auburn Queen. Comes out after this leader. Two to timeline, Zabdon Cream Bun, Austrian Rose. Close to home, Surf Size Queen has a lead. It's a race-winning lead. Surf Size Queen races away, wins by the best part of 5 3/4, maybe 6 lengths. Let Me Go will get second. Now maybe in the middle, Austrian Rose might get third ahead of Auburn Queen and Don't Damn Me, possibly in that order. Further back in the pack then would have been Zabdon Cream Bun in company with Two to Timeline and last of all Gold Star Grace.
1: Surf Size Queen started as the Tab Fix Odds favourite as one. We'll just stand by for these approximates to filter through. Let Me Go in for second. It'll be 4-3. Stand by for third and fourth. and those dividends, which look a bit out of whack at the moment. Sandown Park Race 8, Overland Boy, $1.65 from $1.50. This greyhound's going great guns at the minute, and he's going to be very hard to beat. He's excelled out to the 600 in the McKenna Memorial, going back three starts ago. It was third in a pretty hot field, beaten by Paul Vortex. He's going tremendously well. I think the run of good form stems going back to April. At Geelong, he was second favourite behind Solicit, and he was just coming through the grades, and he put Solicit away over 460 metres and has just gone on with it leaps and bounds, especially stepping out in trip, absolutely flying for Marlene Schmidt, and he's going to be really hard to toss here. Getting $1.70 now, getting out with Paul Cornelius receiving support, $4 into $3.10, $29.71 PB. Without winning here, Overland Boy has won here and gone 29-34. Just needs to land with them, and looks as though he'll get the room to move even if Paul Cornelius is to lead. $1.70 now becomes pretty good shopping with Paul Cornelius being backed in. James with 1, 2, 4, and 8.
3: So they are about to move in. $3 now, Paul Cornelius. Favourites Overland Boy. Just needs to hold his place on the inside. If he can do that, maybe get to leaders back. That's the optimum place for him at that first corner. She's Prime's got a heap of speed. Motor City Rossi's another that should roll forward. Cash in View can show speed. So Overland Boy just needs to try and hold a few of them out. She's Prime, the likely leader. If Overland Boy can sit leaders back, he'll be mighty hard to beat from there. Just about set, race 8. She's primed off of $4.99 to the first peg at the Meadows last start. She's the likely leader at about $7. They're set for a start, race 8. All in at Sandown. Often racing, Overland Boy step well. There was good speed from She's Primed. Overland Boy's going to drive through hard, settle about a length away, just sort of half

0: Oi.
1: Extremely workmanlike, but as one, it's all that matters. One beats eight, Blackpool Winter, four, She's Primed, and two, Poor Cornelius. The well-tried second favourite should be in for fourth. 1-8-4-2 after race eight from Sandown Park. Now with Marlene Schmidt, formerly with Robin Moore, has got the job done here. Overland Boy. Grafton race nine, and the favourite at 260 is My Warrior. Has been backed in from 330 for Ben Ellis. Sandave Staples 280 from 330. And Zippy Tippy out of box seven, 280 out to 360. Market has moved towards the one and the four. Marks with one to beat four, seven and eight.
2: Didn't have a lot between both Sandave Staples and My Warrior. And Zippy Tippy to that extent. And Market's pretty much mirrored that. My Warrior, who is really knocking on the door for a victory. She led them up when gunned down by Poor Sapphire, three back, running 25.36, and then led them up again, gunned down on the line. It was just a bob of the heads with Gold Star Tyson, running 25.59. She's 330 to 250. Sandave Staples hasn't been here for a little while. It's been pretty much racing Q Straight, Q1 Lakeside, in some hard, well, not harder company, but similar company, and going quite well. Sandave Staples is a winner of two here over the journey, 330 to 340. Zippy Tippy, 340, a winner here in 25.37, three back. It's a good race, this. The ninth event, is they're all locked away. And the green light is there. Second last tonight, race number nine. Ready? Racing. Sandave Staples out quickly. Leads them early from My Warrior. Behind those runners was Benny Trick. Pushing up on the fence was Fascinate Mark, Aston Pratt. Zippy Tippy sees them all to the side. Sandave Staples is the leader. My Warrior sticks with it, two away. Next was Benny Trick as they straighten. That looks your race. Sandave Staples giving plenty in front. My Warrior trying to bridge the gap, but Sandave Staples packing plenty. Beats Benny Trick, who's just nabbed second from My Warrior right on the line. Close up to those was Zippy Tippy, Aston Pratt and Fascinate Mark in 25 and 50.
1: 380 and 270 for one Sandave Staples. Well, tipped by Mark, it'll be 1847. Over to Angle Park for race 10. Over the 595 metres here with Tim. Tim's going 812. Cool Blue U, 109. To 105. That's short. 34 and 85 PB. 30 and 90 winner last time out over the 530 metres. Let's get to Tim before race 10.
3: Very short. She's very short in the marketplace here. I think this morning when the six came out, we sort of thought that if this six stayed in the race, well, we'd have a good little race between the six and the eight. But when the six came out, it really did just throw it to Cool Blue U here. It's got a 34.85 personal best, and nothing else in the race can run anywhere near that time. So she should be winning $1.05. We've had a few shorties here tonight. This is another one. Hoodad Hook, number four, $10. One at Hana Layla at 19, and at Hana Lulu, the outsider at 26. Clint Trengrove with three of the four. Brenda Oakey, who's had a good night, has got the favourite, Cool Blue U. As I said, when the six came out this morning, you sort of felt the eight should just be winning this. She's won six from 41 in her career, Cool Blue U. She's had two goes of this track and distance for one placing, so she's yet to win over this distance. But, yeah, look, the $1.85 was around this morning when the six was in the marketplace, but once the six come out, I think I saw $1.15 and now $1.04, so she should be winning, barring any bad luck. $9, Hoodad Hook, number four, is the second pick. Last start winner. And the other pair, well, Adhana Layla's a recent third, and Adhana Lulu's a recent fourth, but probably a few all-ups going through Cool Blue.

Are you perhaps? $1.04. And they're moving up. Don't forget we've got the heat of the Nationals here on Thursday night. Two heats of the Sprint Championship Nationals this Thursday night. So looking forward to seeing how that unfolds. Green lights on. Race 10. $1.04 Cool Blue.

0: The lead, Cool Blue U. So past the judge, favourites in front, and Hana Leilu's gone to third, and Ahudad Hooked is two lengths away in fourth. So down the back, Cool Blue U by three, and Hana Leila is sticking on, two lengths away to Adhana Lulu, and last of all is Ahudad Hooked. But now Cool Blue U, she gets into another gear and she races seven lengths in front approaching the bend. Adhana Leila's trying to hang on for second, but down the straight, Cool Blue U is going to bolt in here. Second, Ahudad Hooked came flying home. It'll get second from Adhana Leila, and Adhana Lulu last in, time around 34.90. So it was an easy watch for those favourite backers there of Cool Blue U. Winning as she likes. Ahudad Hooked has done his best work late. He'll get second, and third will be number one, and that is Adhana Leila. It's 8.4.1.2. 8.4.1.2.
1: Yeah, dollar for Cool Blue U. Money back on the home tote. 34.89 the run. Hobart race 8, $3 for 2. Helmsley racing well for Debbie Cannon. Last four starts have all been wins all over this track and distance, best of them being a 25.86. That was going back to last start, leading all the way, nailed the jump from box 5. Has box 2 tonight, needs to get across Vista Yank, who's also been racing really well. Went 25.69 a little while back, has recently been racing over the short course, 340 meters. Should lead up here from 420, should lead up here. Shimmer Sand from box 8 at 330 with 7. Kenya All Up, who's gone 25.47. So needing to improve would be Helmsley, but into 270 continues to be backed in. So two's the market mover, but on form, very beatable. Matt Robertson with 2 to beat 7, 8, and 1.
2: About to be boxed away here. Terrific race. Gee, Helmsley's been absolutely outstanding of late. 25.86 last time in winning. Got Vista Yanks, who's good off the red, and out wide, Canyol Up got there by the narrows of margins here last. Like, and Shimmer Sands, a very good greyhound as well. So, look, there's a really good race, this one. Race number 8 in the program. 290 Helmsley, just the favourite in an open affair. This is race 8. We're ready. Set. And away, Helmsley away pretty well, fast away, Vista Yank getting through the inside, Helmsley out wider though, coming in with Kenya Lexi, and then followed by Shimmer Sand, followed by Highgate Pete, Kenya All Up, and back towards the tail is Black Brush Annie with Black Brush Cadet. Off the back they go, in front, Vista Yank, chopping a check there, Helmsley, around the outside comes Shimmer Sand running on, in front Vista Yank, Shimmer Sand trying hard, in front Vista Yank leads all the way, Vista Yank, Shimmer Sand, Helmsley, then followed home by Highgate Pete from Black Brush Annie, Kenya All Up, Kenya Lexi, and Black Brush Cadet back towards the tail. 25.90 the run, and the Vista. Vista Yank gets home, leads all the way. For Jamie Brazendale, 4.60, 1.80. Over 8, Shimmer Sand, $1, and 2 Helmsley. Money back, $1. Fourth goes to the 5, and that is Highgate Pete. 8.
1: 1.8, 2 and 5 it'll be. 1.8, 2 and 5. Vista Yank 4.60 and 1.80 when they start finding the lure over the short course, and then they step back out in trip. They often find it even easier, and that's what happened with Vista Yank, and strong enough to hold off all challengers. 25.88 the time all the way. Vista Yank 4.60, 1.80. 8 Shimmer Sand $1, and 2 Helmsley at $1 in for third. 1.8, 2.5. Over to Maitland now for race 9. Hot Shot Ethics, 180 from 195 for Dave Smith. Tornado Ethics for D. Smith. Both last start winners, 330 for the latter, and Mia Zipper at $6 for the non-graded over 400 metres. 8.215 and numbers for James. He's with Hot Shot Ethics. Dave Smith, Group 1 winning trainer. Cha-Cha Ethics winning for the kennel a little earlier. Looking for a double here with the top two in betting.
3: On track now at Maitland, the second last race of the evening. This is race 9 on a 10-race card. Rain coming down as well now. And this is the Hunter Concrete Group Stake. Once again, over 400 metres. Mix of grades for this one. Furious in the one.

0: Tornado Ethics in the 2, Doonside Lewis in 4, Mia Zipper in 5, You Win in 7, and Hotshot Ethics in 8. Vacancies in 3 and 6. Favourite in this one comes in the form of Hotshot Ethics. Opened at 195, now at 185. Tornado Ethics initially at 260 is pushed out a touch to 310. Mia Zipper opened at 6, still at that price. Furious from 6 out to $8. Doonside Lewis from 31 has come in a touch to 19. And You Win, going the opposite way from 34 out to 61. And favourite here, Hotshot Ethics. Pretty strong career thus far, 46 attempts, 20 wins, 9 further placings, and it's coming off back-to-back victories over this particular journey. The 400 at Maitland's been very good lately. Wins of nearly 8 lengths and 3 lengths, respectively. And in fact, inside the past 4, it's had 3 wins and 1 further second. So very, very solid stuff coming into this one. That's why it's a short price favourite. There in the pink, the number 8. That's ahead of Tornado Ethics in the 2. 27 starts for it. 11 wins, 5 further placings. It's also coming off a victory just before that, finishing second in a field of 8. So a couple of decent prospects, but Hotshot Ethics certainly does seem to be the one to beat here. Mia Zipper also coming off 3 straight third place finishes. Its form has been pretty good of late, though. A little bit further back, scored 3 wins out of 4 attempts. It's the 5th, 7th, and 8th of the past 8, respectively. All getting loaded in now, though. So this is the second last race on the card for the evening. Race 9 of 10. Over 400. Hotshot Ethics, the favourite. This is the Hunter Concrete Group Stake. Racing, very even start there. Furious jumped well, as did Tornado Ethics. Just in behind the pair is Mia Zipper and Doonside Lewis. Hotshot Ethics forced a little bit wider, now starts to wind up. Up into second it goes, but pulling away from the rest of the group, Tornado Ethics rounding the turn in front. Up top, it's still looking good. Tornado Ethics followed by Mia Zipper. The pursuit is on for third. Hopping up into that position is Doonside Lewis ahead of Furious. You Win all the way at the back. And Hotshot Ethics never really got a chance to have a look in of things. It'll end up finishing just in front of You Win. But that was a big, big effort from Tornado Ethics to take out the win. Mia Zipper then in for second. Doonside Lewis for third. Furious in at fourth. Then Hotshot Ethics and
1: Tornado Ethics for D. Smith picks up a double, beating Mia Zipper and Doonside Lewis. 2.54. Past start time for Q Straight Race 11. $3.60. The favourite will go from box 2.
2: Starting signal is given here for race number 11. We have races 11 and 12 on the main program, plus extra 1 and 2 still ahead of us. I thought this was a tricky race. I've tipped the 1, Zara's Comet. I think it represents greater each way value, especially as it can jump out. And Majestic FX out in box 7 can certainly cause some damage. But anyway, we'll see how they go here. Stand by, ready. Away they go. Off the inside, Zabdon, no doubt, and Zara's Comet are the first two out. Majestic Ethics came across to third. In behind them is Fun Day. Legs 11 is well back in the pack with Amazing Miley. Getting to the lead is Zabdon, no doubt. Flashing out wide then is Gold Star Harmony and also Amazing Miley, but it's going to be Zabdon, no doubt. Zabdon, no doubt, goes on and beats a photo. I think Amazing Miley second, Gold Star Harmony third. Fourth, possibly Legs 11 from Majestic Ethics. Zara's Comet got tired late. It finished back in the pack with Fun Day and Scotch Bonbons is in a photo for 7th and 8th place.
1: 2 will win from either 6 or 8. 16 and 70 the run for Zabdon, no doubt, at 420 and 220.

0: confirmed at Q Straight for race 11. Back to Sandown Park for race 9. Fifth grade over the middle distance. Pepper Pie, 320 to 170, is the well-fancied favourite. Numbers for James. He has 8 ahead of 2, 5 and 1.
1: Starts $1.70 the price. $3.30 about Marshall Lee Rose, who probably is dropping a bit in class from his best performances. Mikado Mania's got a heap of speed. Has another go at the $5.95. She dropped away at her first attempt at the journey, but that was behind Boulder Sail, who went at $34.02 in that race. So it was a bit of a heartbreak for those back in the field on that occasion. Dark Miracle gets an inside draw, was placed at the Meadows three starts ago. That was a while back, though, and they are about to move in. Pepper Pie has been racing in really good form. $1.70 the price, has been hitting the line hard over 500. You'd expect Mikado Mania to cross and lead early from that outside draw. Has some good 500-metre form here. Almost set. Pepper Pie at 170 for Tracy Emsom at Pakenham. Set to go now, race number 9. Second last. They're set. And they're racing now. Jump well, Pepper Pie near the inside. Through to lead Mikado Mania, who moves over from the outside and railing through. Dark Miracle gets into a nice place. So Pepper Pie has kicked away with a lap to go and led by 3 lengths at her first start at this distance. She goes clear by 4 now over Dark Miracle. Then about 3 lengths, Mikado Mania, Miss Sparkles, Wellbat Marshall, Lee Rose and Cloncurry Gold at the end. But little Pepper Pie kept on rolling, led by 4 lengths to Dark Miracle, who's trying to chip away at that mark. Margin. Pepper Pie swings a clear leader, getting a little leg weary late, but safely home. Pepper Pie won it well by 2 lengths over Dark Miracle. Third, Miss Sparkles was the fast closer from the back. 6 away, fourth, Marshall Lee Rose. Then Mikado Mania, Cloncurry Gold, the last one in. 34.51 to Pepper Pie.
0: Nice performance and well-backed Pepper Pie. 162.20 over 1 Dark Miracle, 3.30, and 7 Miss Sparkles, no third dividend. Redcliffe, their lucky last, a maiden pace. The Pacers Bistro maiden pace. And Chris Barsby's with the 2.15 favourite. That's 1 McRockin. To beat 5, 8 and 6, McRockin, $2.30 into $2. Now right in between at 2.15. 5, More Fun to Come, $2.90 from 5.50. And 7.50 or bigger about the others. Big thanks to Chris from Redcliffe tonight.
2: They're coming up. Thanks, Mark. Last race. This is the maiden pace. McRockin's on the quick backup. She was placed here on Friday night. And she's going to run as the favourite. But there's good support for 5. More Fun to Come. Filly by the super sire, Always Be Mickey. She's having her first local run coming up from New South Wales. She's by Always Be Mickey out of Shandance. Shandance had the APG winner on Saturday night, Sweet Leah Jane. So this is the older half-sister. Sweet Leah Jane is a filly by Sweet Lou. More Fun to Come by the super sire, Always Be Mickey. They're coming up well. $2.15 McRockin, $3 More Fun to Come, $8 Strawberries and Cream. This is the last of 9. Harness racing tomorrow, Albion Park. First race kicking off at 1.42. We're back here Wednesday night. 9 races. There's the light. They're off and pacing. McRockin fast away. Strawberries and Cream with a gate break. So Strawberries and Cream off stride and she loses valuable ground. McRockin leads comfortably into the first turn. Kipchoge goes to second the outside. Boston Fire ends up third. Leaders back. More Fun to Come deep going into that first turn. Works up soon to be outside the speed. Social Outing is 3 back on the inside. McMuff drifting back, Good Time Fletch, then Dirty Martini, and Strawberries and Cream is a further 50 metres away at the tail. Lead time 11.8.

0: outing, racing in fifth, three back on the inside, next McMuff, Feeney, and a fair margin back to Strawberries and Cream. First quarter of the last mile, 30.3 by Garrard's Corner. In front, the favourite, McRockin. McRockin by 3 metres, more fun to come without cover. Boston Fire with that lovely trail, leaders back third, Kipchoge. He's a little revved up there in the 1-1. He just needs to be steady there. Social outing, three back the inside. Next is McMuff, then Good Time Fletch, Dirty Martini, and a big back to Strawberries and Cream. Second quarter, 30.8, down the back straight, final time. It's McRockin. McRockin leading the way 3 metres. Second the outside, more fun to come. Boston Fires on loose lines behind the speed. Kipchoge dropped the bit 1-1. Social outing, badly held up. He's fifth, three back the inside. Good Time Fletch making a move, then Dirty Martini, McMuff dropping out, then Strawberries and Cream. Third quarter, it was timed in 29.5, and more fun to come has raced away. Rang the bell of the favourite, McRockin, who offered very little, and more fun to come has a big lead at the home corner. Out in front by over 12 metres, Boston Fire goes to second. Right down the outside is Dirty Martini, but it's all more fun to come. More fun to come easily. A space job in the last. More fun to come beats Social Outing, Dirty Martini, maybe Kipchoge fourth, Boston Fire next, Good Time Fletch, McRockin folded right up, beating home McMuff, Strawberries and Cream. Final split, 29.9 the time. It's 159.5 for Pelican Waters Resort.
1: Five, more fun to come at 250 and a dollar. Over eight, Social Outing, 360 and nine, Dirty Martini for third. And $6.40, thanks to Chris. Grafton Race 10 will be from the 350 metre boxes. This is a fourth and fifth grade. And Lollipop Valley at 360 from 460 is the top pick for punters. Des Winners prepares, but Full Twist for Denise Hall goes on top for Mark Arundel, and he's been seeing them pretty well tonight. This one's been 550 to 460. Six into 480 for Six-Year Thong Tiger. Returned well after a two-month break with a win at Tamora. Heads much further north, here at Grafton for the first time, and then Local Legend fresh up at $6.50 for Gary Geary, also a couple months off the scene, but has had plenty of experience here at Grafton. Thanks to Mark from Grafton this evening. He's going with one Full Twist to beat 8, 6 and 4.
2: Good on you, Mark. Good evening to you. Final event here out of Grafton this evening. Boy, we've got a tough one to finish. Host of chances here. Lollipop Valley, the favourite for Des and Debbie Winners. 460 into 360 ahead of Full Twist, who's had its admirers as well. 5 to 480. But they're all in the market. Training on us tonight with Chris Supple with a winning double. I say this tongue-in-cheek, he's going for a treble here with the rank outsider at $13. That's how tough this race is with Stained Aces from box number 7. Back to Casino, big meeting there on Thursday. Heats of the Winter Maiden and the Ab Casey Memorial. Noms close for that meeting on Thursday at 9 a.m. tomorrow. All set for the last. Ready? Racing, Full Twist, only fairly away. Lollipop Valley out like a rocket. She soars four in front on the bend. Into second, Local Legend, Stained Aces behind those. Yathon Tiger, Nugget Roberts. Next was Orson Rocket. Well back was Full Twist. They're into the straight. Lollipop Valley clear. Claim now by Local Legend over the top. Local Legend gets the prize. Beats Lollipop Valley, Yathon Tiger tight for fourth. Full Twist, Stained Aces behind those. Orson Rocket, Nugget Roberts. It was one of the tail enders in 20 and 10.
1: 4, 8, 6, 7 for the 10th and final race from Grafton. Local Legend, 7.10 and 1.90. And he's returned nicely off a break to beat Lollipop Valley at 2.40. And your Thong Tiger, no return. 4, 8, 6, 7 all confirmed for race 10, Grafton. Angle Park, race 11. Their second last is a sixth grade. And the favourite here out of box one is Cyan Magic, $1.15 from $1.30, but we have it a late scratching of it, Anna Phillip. 6 cents of deductions. Cyan Magic was short, even shorter now after that scratching. Springvale Rails, $8, $8.50 connector, and once a diva at $23. Tim with the favourite on top, repeating to beat 2 and 6.
3: Yeah, we got another shorty here, Mark. Race 11, heading to the start. Race number 11 tonight. Cyan Magic, $1.15 now about him. He's had two goes from the red for a win and a placing. He's coming off of second at Gawler from box 7. It's the best box draw he's had for a while, Cyan Magic, so you'd expect him to use it. And that's why he's $1.15. $8 for Springvale Rails, connector at $8.50, and then once a diva at $23, the outsider. Final event, or second last event, I should say. Final event's up next, race 12, but we're up to race 11. Greyhound Racing returns here again tomorrow, 12 races. And as I said, we've got two heats of the Nationals, the sprints here on Thursday. And Greyhound Racing Wednesday at Murray Bridge, of course, back there on Friday for a twilight meeting. As we're about to load up here for race number 11, Cyan Magic's just been around that 1:15 mark pretty much all day. Trained by Karen Widdolts. Springvale Rails, number 6 at $8, $8.50 connector. So they're moving in now, in fact. So Cyan Magic, there's been a lot of these very short price favourites win here tonight. So putters are on the red in this. Cyan Magic set to run, lights on, race 11, all in, ready, racing. Cyan Magic slow to move here. Springvale Rails is first down to the inside. Once a diva's up to second. Now Cyan Magic starting to come and about 10 lengths away to connect the last of all. Springvale Rails led by 2. Cyan Magic needs to find. Pools to the outside now. Cyan Magic's not going to get Springvale Rails, and Springvale Rails holds off Cyan Magic. Third once a diva and last of all connector. Well, the favourite goes under. Winners trained by Lester Harris. Springvale Rails has led all the way. Cyan Magic got off the back of the leader, top of the straight, but just couldn't pick her up.

$1.34. So it's in good form. So they look have it between them, those two. $1.80 for stipulated. We've got $2 saved tonight. And then $13, the next best winemaker. And $41, Bearville Matt, owned by Clowns pretty much at 81, and Bearville Bronx at 41. So a race in two. The punters have it down to here. Was stipulated off the red. Winner of 11 races. And saved tonight, the winner of 8 races from 66, but placed 21 second and 14 thirds. Great money spinner for Nicholas Howard has saved tonight. Beam. Now being boxed away. Stipulated off the red. Saved tonight in the yellow. As the odds are about to be loaded away now. Starting signal given. They're loaded away, followed by the evens. We'll get underway. Not much between the 1 and the 8 here. The 1 and the 5, I should say. In betting, $1.80 and $2. All boxed away. This is race number 9, the penultimate event from Hobart. Over the 340. Green light is on. Here comes the lure. Favourite off the red. We're ready and away, stipulated away pretty well, but so also was Safe Tonight, and they match motors. Safe Tonight gets down the rail to lead in second place, stipulated. Third, Winemaker, followed by Bearville Bronx. Bearville Matt out the back, owned by Clowns. On the bend they come. Safe Tonight in front, throwing through on the inside. Winemaker at water, stipulated, but Safe Tonight won at the start, and Safe Tonight goes home to score. Beat Winemaker and stipulated. Then followed home by, owned by Clowns from Bearville Bronx. Bearville Matt and owned by Clowns came into the tail. 1968 is the run and the split of 5.12, and Save Tonight wins again for Nick Howard. Won that at the start, got straight down to the rail and kept the opposition at bay at $2.10 over 8 Winemaker, $4 and no third one stipulated. Save Tonight by...

So FX opened at 11, now into 9.50. Bombay from $14 has pushed out to $21, and jet fuel from 15 out to 34. So the favourite, Zipper Stride. 8 starts in the Korea, 5 wins, 2 further placings. It's coming off a victory over this particular journey. That was just 7 days ago. In between that and another win here at Maitland. Out of the money when travelling out to Bulleye. Its form, though, has been very good at Maitland in general. Multiple wins over the 400 and 450. Really loves this particular track. Despicable Cairo coming into this one with mixed form. Out of the money on its last attempt. 2 prior efforts before that were both placings and did have a few wins 6, 7, and 8 starts ago. So that's the most likely contestant up against the efforts of Zipper Stride. All getting loaded in now. And just before they jump, Zipper Stride at 125, the favourite. Green light is on. Lure on the approach for the final time. This is the Sign Place Maitland Stake over 400 metres. Racing, a lovely jump there from Zipper Stride. Also, Despicable Cairo starting well. They're both in front of the likes of Bombay, Calypso Ethics, and Jet Fuel. And now Bombay is joining the front pack here. So Despicable Cairo has the lead as they come to the turn. Zipper Stride with a bit of work to do. Bombay also looking quite nice. Zipper Stride force wide, and it probably won't be able to make up the ground. No, it's a good effort there from Despicable Cairo. Gets it done, besting the favourite by roughly a length. And a really solid performance there. The first section at 16.06, the run home 6.17, 22.23 the time. 3.48 followed by the 7, and then out of it is Jet Fuel right at the rear. So 3, 4, 8, and 7, those interim numbers to wrap things up here at Maitland. A really good performance from Despicable Cairo. Gets its 13th win of its career. Side by...

he's down to $4. Then six back to $5.50 laid for Titans Ocean. Carry Me Please, I think silly odds at 26. 19 out to 26, pretty friendless. But I think his chances might...

be better than that. About to be call four. We're right on start time now for race 12. I've tipped them 4-2-1-6. Coming in. Favouritism is just with the 4. 260 Lone Pilot. She's Bubbles, 280. Continues to trim up. Bit of commotion from the boxes, but they're just about all trapped away. Green light on, standing by. Four's favourite Lone Pilot. Racing off the inside, she's Bubbles, tried to anticipate it, but hit the ground running. Leads a length and a half to Lone Pilot. Big Guns are betting a 1-2. Alone Time goes inside. Down the outside, Titans Ocean runs on. Behind them was Divide and Rule. Close to home, getting the lead is Lone Pilot. Lone Pilot. Lone Pilot by a neck on the line. Two, Titans Ocean. She's Bubbles on the inside is third. Fourth, that will go the way of Alone Time hanging on from Jet Springer, Carry Me Please, and Divide and Rule rearward. Lone Pilot, a drifting favourite late, but gets the cash. 4-7-1-3. 4-7-1-3. Time's around 16.

be to get over and maybe lead. And if there was to be a bit of a traffic jam behind, maybe at a big price, can run well. We'll soon find out. Runners are at the start. The race favourite to bounce from the inside, Apple Rose. I think only Bad Luck beats Apple Rose, but she can be a little bit slow off the mat time to time. And then if you watch her replay two starts ago, you'd be wondering what I'm talking about. She absolutely pinged out over the 5.95, but I think that's the rarity with her. She doesn't always seem to step well. She's now at 140, so it's a more backable price, I think, with Apple Rose. That 140, 150, I think that'll entice the punters in. She's clearly the best dog in the race, but that I guess, unreliability at the jump could be the concern, in particular if a dog like Divine Ratio can cross and lead and drag a few over. But I think on class, if you're just looking for the best dog in the race, it's clearly Apple Rose. So we'll see how she handles herself from the inside draw. If she steps and leads, they won't get near her, but I'd be surprised if she led them clearly here. Divine Ratio is one that does have good off-the-mat speed. Set to bounce. Lucky Last, they're all in. Race 10, set. And they're racing. Apple Rose stepped okay. Divine Ratio is expected. Pinged out to lead. Dealem High is getting over to second. Railing to third, Big Duke. Favourites back fifth, Apple Rose. Still within contact, Ratlin Bane goes past her, and now well back Be a Cowboy, Wild Coyote. So Dealem High is out with a good lead. Three lengths to Big Duke, two away Ratlin Bane. They're clear from Divine Ratio, where you don't want shares in the $1.40 fave. Apple Rose, it's going to run near last. Dealem High turns the leader clear, and Dealem High is too good. Dealem High by about two lengths, second down the outside, Ratlin Bane, third Big Duke. Then Wild Coyote, and that's exactly what we spoke about pre-race with Apple Rose. She was back at the end with Divine Ratio. Be a Cowboy, the last one in. 30.06 for Dealem High. For Jason Stemmer.

as a three-year-old. Second at Cholet most recently, but has the form to play a hand in here. But Alpha Vars, they beat Tomoke and Ciel de Paris at the track last time. Five in. Six more to come. Alpha Vars and also Dash Dizzy, Siam Paragon, Skylight Brashard, Creator and Marcus are out of line. Fort Payne is in, so is Hey Betley in the red. Tomoke as well as Ciel de Paris and Cocktail. So continuing to load for the Clairefontaine opener. Here's Creator, likewise Alpha Var, so waiting for two more. Siam Paragon and also Skylight Brashard. They're the ones out of line. Alpha Vars 2.1. Siam Paragon and Aurelien Lemaitre aboard. Skylight Brashard. Final one. One or two a little bit restless. Ciel de Paris could be the culprit there, but Skylight Brashard, well, got nearly in, but then backed out again. And this time the door closed, so they are set. And they're off in the opener at Clairefontaine. This conditions race, the Prix Cheval Percheron, over the 1,400 metres. Ciel de Paris breaking well in company with Marcus. Marcus in the orange, the mauve of Ciel de Paris. Two shades of green, Alpha Vars, the outside. On the inner is Hey Betley, the checked sleeves, ahead of Dash Dizzy. Siam Paragon to the outside. Midfield then is Fort Payne with four behind. Cocktail is one of those in the white on the outer of Skylight Brashard. Then Tomoke and Creator is last of all. So on the turn, it's Ciel de Paris with the lead now to Marcus, as they have 800 metres left to go. And it is Ciel de Paris to Marcus in second. In third is Hey Betley and Maxime Guillon, with Alpha Vars' Christian Demuro in a comfortable fourth place. Just ahead of Fort Payne in the brown, Christophe Soumillon, and then Siam Paragon ahead of Tomoke, Skylight Brashard, Dash Dizzy, and drifting back, Cocktail in rear with Creator as they straighten for home. Heading for the last 400, Ciel de Paris with the lead. Alpha Vars to the outside, Fort Payne looking to come through, Hey Betley challenging, and over on the far side, Tomoke. Tomoke has come through to lead here. Tomoke with the advantage, Fort Payne chasing hard, Siam Paragon the extreme right, Alpha Vars looks held. It's Tomoke with the lead to Fort Payne, the challenger Skylight Brashard running on strongly from the back. If Tomoke trying to hold on, Tomoke has just fended off Fort Payne. Siam Paragon and Skylight Brashard with Alpha Vars only fifth. Tomoke.

is last. So on top, Zipping Wichita, three or four on Just a Babe. They turn the corner. Zipping Wichita clear. Just a Babe runs on again, but all too

late. Zipping Wichita defeats Just a Babe. Then here comes Rhea and Last Home Switching Lanes. Time here around 19:57 on the last race. It'll be 1-8-4. 1-8-4 and 6 is 4th. 19:57. Don Turner, the winning trainer of Zipping Wichita. Last favourite home here tonight. Time around 19:57. Winners trained by Don Turner. It's 1-8-4 and 6 on the last at Angle Park.

And it was a very, very good win for Gary Fay. Strong performance, really attacked the line in 1972. Was the run, it's $1.80. 210's been good support for this mixed stringer first starter coming over from Victoria in No Do Day. Had a win at Hairsville last time out. Also has raced and won at the Meadows. So it's the second pick at 210. Inherited Charm out to 180. Then we got $11 number two, She's Trouble for Hannah Pierce. And $26 the Red High Gate Winston. So a pretty good race coming up the last here. Some very smart greyhounds engaged. Inherited Charm in the yellow at 180 and No Do Day at 210 for the mixed stringer kennels. So some very strong kennels and engaged here in the last on the program. $1.80 Inherited Charm. It was awesome here last time on the track. 210 No Do Day. The mixed stringer having its first run here in Tassie. It's been 460 to 210. Inherited Charm's gone 130 out to 180. So it's got the blows a bit. Now the evens are locked away and we're set to go for race 10. Lucky Last from Hobart, good luck. Here's the 340 boxes, green light on. We are set and away they go. Pretty even line out, really fast out, well done Convicted, showing speed. Our rally getting through now is No Do Day. Up to fourth Inherited Charm at the back, Highgate Winston and She's Trouble. Up to the home turn, he wants the rail, Inherited Charm gets the rail and shot three in front and kicked away. It's all Inherited Charm in the run. He's going to bolt in. Inherited Charm wins it, No Do Day second, third. Between Our Ellie and Unconvicted. Then followed home by Highgate Winston and She's Trouble. And the favourite, who blew out late, bolts in the last Inherited Charm. What a win. 190, 126, No Do Day, money back $1. And fight over third looks to be four and the seven. Seven made a late dive, but the judge sought that one out. Our Ellie and Unconvicted. But geez, a race dog, isn't he, this guy? Inherited Charm just really wants to find the rail and find the line.

0: race 13 of 14. Good battle for favouritism. We've got four within 50 cents, 60 cents of each other. It's 3.40 favouritism currently with She's a Kiwi, who is expected to show good toe out wide. Second line of betting currently is the 7, Jelaine Ava, who's 3.80, $4 in late. $4 the 2, End of Era. And then traditional first up from a break is at 4.20. O'Lenny's been adrift, a 6 out to $13. I've tipped them 7.825, but I must say I did toss up, didn't quite know where to put traditional. It steward strolled in a pretty handy 16.71 from an inside draw last week. So if it could produce that under race conditions, a 16.7, that'll be very competitive. Anyhow, it's 3.50. She's a Kiwi out in box 8 for Lindsay Joyce, our favourite, as the green light is on. Set for the penultimate. All set, ready, racing. She's a Kiwi, just actually stepped away a bit slower for it tonight. Off the inside, leading up is End of Era. Jumps to the lead from the Ruffy Blazing Bronco. Here's O'Lenny down the middle. Right down the outside, She's a Kiwi and traditional. Getting close to home, End of Era's in front. End of Era goes on and scores. Two lengths on the line. Two traditional, a nice first up run. Two to moment at any old odds will get third ahead of She's a Kiwi, who uncharacteristically missed a start tonight. They finished four lengths clear of Cyclone Tilly. Blazing Bronco was there for the first half, but weakened out to be one of the last ones in, with Jelaine Ava, who was never in it tonight. It was one of the last to cross the line. 2.638, our numbers, 2.638.
1: Could be capable of a bold show from stall number 4, the War Correspondent Colt. Very nice dark grey, Izzy Fizzy. And 10.0 for the 7, Rebel Hoof, Mehmet Kaya, by El Arkam, who was a mighty fine horse in the UK, one of the best bred horses you'll find out of the Great Dam Attraction. El Arkam and his offspring represented here by Rebel Hoof in this contest. And Rebel Hoof is around about a 10s chance. El Arkam, who was trained so masterfully by Mark Johnson in the north of England. Raced in the Shadwell ownership, His Highness Sheikh Hamdan Al Maktoum. And now trying to cut his cloth as a stallion. Here is El Arkam, represented by the 7, Rebel Hoof. As I say, out of the Great Dam Attraction, who did so well for Connections. El Arkam, comfortably the pick of her offspring. A trait of her offspring was they always cost a fortune at the sales. Let's see if he can make it as a good stallion here. Still waiting for a couple to come forward. Izzy Fizzy's one of them. Horse of Time, another. Champions, the market leader, already gone forward. Black with yellow stars reversed on the sleeves and cap. They're in shot. Still two to go in. Horse of Time, Izzy Fizzy. But we're at post time for race number 4. 1200 meters is the trip. And it shouldn't be too much longer, I wouldn't have thought, before these horses come in. But there's clearly a delay. Not quite sure what that delay is. Oh, one of them's getting very agitated. That's what the delay is. Number 8, North Shine, the only filly in the contest, the outsider at 50.0. We had one withdrawn from the first division of this. Fear it might be a similar story here. Unless North Shine consents to go in easily. Izzy Fizzy looks like coming forward now. Izzy Fizzy goes in. Are they going to try again with North Shine? That is the question.

make this movement. North Shine getting very worked up. Hopefully all will be okay here. North Shine, blindfold fitted. Almost there.

0: Now North shines in. Horse of Time is next. And then we'll be ready to go. All set. Ready, set, long hold by the starter. Probably not advised for 2-year-old newcomers. They'll get agitated pretty quickly. Can't see there's an obvious reason for a delay here. So we're just waiting for something, and now they are getting restless. This is a little bit unnecessary. 2.0 champions, they are now sent on their way after an awful long time, and champions miss the kick completely. Yellow sleeves, yellow cap towards the back in the early stages. The yellow and green of Rebel Hoof shows bright speed and towards the inside, Uglum Dora. These are the first two with on the outside, Horse of Time in third. Izzy Fizzy in the black and blue is next with the orange colours. North Shine towards the outside. Asabi Kuchuk is next. Couple of lengths, well, more than a couple of lengths further back. Well detached at the back of the field is Champions, and so is Last Breath as they're on the turn for home. Out in front, Rebel Hoof leads the way to on the outside, one Horse of Time towards the inside. Then in the black and yellow comes Uglum Dora with Izzy Fizzy towards the outside, Asabi Chokuk and North Shine trying to rally. Champions is trying to get involved, but has got a lot of ground to make up. Rebel Hoof tries to make the best of his way home against the rail, leads by 2 lengths to in second, Horse of Time, and Rebel Hoof has kicked again on the front end here. Rebel Hoof at the 200-meter mark goes on from Horse of Time. Long way back to Asabi Chokuk and Izzy Fizzy. Rebel Hoof, this is eye-catching. Rebel Hoof, the son of Elakam, goes on to win. Horse of Time second. Champions has absolutely flown home down the outside, and Asabi Chokuk is back and forth.
1: Dynamite sensation is Lars Calimero. Jasmar's lead is a little bit smaller. It's a couple of lengths now. Ken Adil, Indigo Gede, Kerr Normand, and around the inner is Damasela. The Calimero Jasmar lead reduced to only a length now, and there are four of them waiting to pounce. Coming on the outer, Ken Adil on the inside, Damasela trying to squeeze out. There is room down the outer, Kerr Normand. Indigo Gede is broken into a canter, forget that one. Kerr Normand is the leader. Damasela, though, is challenging on the inside. Oh, as, oh, nearly went into a canter, maybe for one stride, but the race is won by Kerr Normand. Second was Damasela. Third, Calimero Jasma. Ken Adil only got fourth, I think, there. That was a short-priced one there, Ken Adil, but didn't happen. First, number seven, Kerr Normand at 3.6. Second, number eight, Damasela at 7.1. In third place was number four, Calimero Jasmo, who cut out so much of the running at odds of 13. And fourth home was number five, Ken Adil.

is a scratching, along with 4-9 into three. So, sorry, 9 into box four. Sorry, box four, the reserve. I've tipped them 8-6, 2-1 in the last. Final event, $1.90. Shortest price. Eastleigh Breeze is going to run the popular elect from the two. Kenya Currency was backed earlier in the day. Got into as short as $3, but now goes $4.20, but into $4.08 for Michael Geraghty. And $4.20 about the six big operator, who at its best would be going very close. Four wins and eight placings from 23 goes here. Most recently finished behind Piper Beach. That was back in March and may have gone amiss because it was in front and weakened out of it. So it's resuming here. But it comes in 40 cents late, 4.20 into 3.80. So 2.15 Eastleigh Breeze, 3.70 Kenya Currency, 3.80 for Big Operator as they're all trapped away for the final event. Good luck if you're playing. My next assignment will be back here at Q1 tomorrow afternoon, all being well. Green light on. Favourite is the pink Eastleigh Breeze. Standing by. Bang, they're racing. Eastleigh Breeze began. Quickly goes up to third off the inside. Velocity Yin leads up. Kenya Currency quickly joins it. Eastleigh Breeze runs on with Far More Defiant. Off the inside, Kenya Currency got to the lead, but Eastleigh Breeze gets it. Coming home out late was Sissy Maybell. And off the inside, Kenya Currency kicks. Kenya Currency off the canvas, fought back too well and gets up and scores by about a neck on the line. Two Eastleigh Breeze, who looked all over a winner with 100 to go. Big Operator got out of the pack for third. Nice run first up. Sissy Maybell weak and late. It'll cross the line in fourth place. In behind them then would have been Velocity Yin in company with Far More Defiant. Beatify is one of the last ones in. 2.867 on the last. 2.867. Kenya Currency was dead set headed by Eastleigh Breeze, but it's come back and has proven too good for them. Congratulations to Michael Geraghty, the owner trainer of this white and blue son of Fernando Bale and Spare Cash. Out stays the favourite Eastleigh Breeze, Carl Buna, Superior Panama West on Bloom. A nice effort by Big Operator to make ground first up in a couple of months. Feral Frankie, expat Hellcat, Jason Bloomfield. It's 2.86 on the last, 2.86.

Runners are entering the stores, 2,400 metre start for race number two on the cards, with Purple Ray just having moved forward there. Addicta, black and yellow colours, number four, was favoured at four, now 4.8, no longer market leader. Zavanna, the yellow and blue jacket, number one, has shortened to 3.1 from 5.2 to be favourite. Glorio just moves up here. That is number seven. And Big Odds and Drifting. Here is Zavanna, the yellow and red, moving forward to the gates next. And four more to go. Ivanovka is about to move up. And there is Best Way. Only had a couple of starts. This, the 10, 64 in odds. Out from 19, though. Sonara in the background has moved up. And there, Carrera, 5, priced at 17. Laid on here, Purple Ray, short halving in odds, 7.7 from 15, but they are good to go. And off. They jump out, fairly decent line, well over a circuit to go here in this claimer. Very early on, Glorio, black and orange, Ivanovka, a red cap and a brown jacket nearest to us. Pace also from Zavanna in yellow and blue. With this is Johnny Drive, pink jacket, grey sleeves. And then comes Etta Park.

races right towards the running rail. It's in the same jacket as Purple Race on the right of picture, and three from the back of the field. Carrera in the dark green is at the rear and a few lengths behind the main group of runners. Addictor's not far behind the leader. She'd be about third or fourth. Black and yellow towards the running tape there as Ivanovka drops back in the field now. Victoria's Secret and Sonora are together, and behind these is Purple Ray and then Carrera, the dark green and yellow, who has caught the others. Down the back straight, a little wide, Glorio hugging the running rail, Etta Park. Behind these is Johnny Driver and Ivanovka running in third and fourth positions, and then comes Victoria's Secret, who's drawn level with Addicta. They're either side and slightly ahead of Zaverna in the yellow and blue. Further back now, Carrera's passed two or three of them. Probably gone past Best Way yet in the dark blue, but it is ahead of Purple Ray and also Sonora. Now, favourites taking it up. Zaverna easily gone through to lead them here as they run towards the home turn. Etta Park in second position on the running rail. Ivanovka is wider of that. And then comes Johnny Drive, with Glorio going to be widest into the straight. Right of picture, black and orange. That is followed through by Purple Ray, who's ridden along. On the left is Etta Park in company with Addicta. Victoria's Secret making good progress. Yellow cross belts on the maroon to challenge Zaverna as they move down the home run. Behind these then is Purple Ray on the extreme right, putting in a challenge. On the left is Addicta in black and yellow, and Carrera nose banded, one from the left of the leaders in dark green, has come through right from the rear of the field. Addicta from Zaverna, between them is Victoria's Secret. This trio in line as they come to the post, and it'll go to the judge. Blue and yellow, Zaverna. Black and yellow, Addicta. Maroon and yellow between them, Victoria's Secret. It's a three-way go. Zaverna took it up at the end of the back straight. Gambled on to be favourite, yellow and blue, and won it. One from two, Victoria's Secret is probably in second place over four. Addicta behind those in third. And then Sonaha, the nine, is in fourth position, but a few lengths behind them.

0: Fades are all the rage these days, but when your runner fades late down the home straight, Bitch has got your back with the Bet Back tool. 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
1: A pivotal time in New Zealand racing history. We are back for the Geraghan Report with two specials coming up on Monday the 10th of August and Tuesday the 11th. We're going to discuss the changing face of the industry's finances and also the release of Project Stamina and what it means for you, your region and your racing club. Geraghan Report specials coming up from Monday the 10th of August and Tuesday the 11th at 8 p.m. on Trackside One.
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They set the run. Racing, Redback Bob came out very quickly. He's going to go straight to the lead. Star Invasion will angle in behind. Now galloping out wide was Shakedown shortly after the start. KD Corona on the outside of Fiery Addy. In the second half of the field, Special Sun. And last of all, after that early mistake, was Shakedown. As they go up to the 1,200 metres mark, and it's Redback Bob leading by two lengths. Star Invasion second. Fiery Addy in third spot. KD Corona's up without cover. Special Sun's four back the marker line and a long gap to Shakedown last of all. He's spotting the leader some 100 metres starter. So the nicely bred first starter for Phil Williamson and Nathan Williamson. Redback Bob leads by two lengths. Star Invasion will wait for the perfect sting at Macalodge passing lane runner. Three back the inside in third. KD Corona. Special Sun four. Fiery Addy made an error. Has dropped out to second last, and last of all was Shakedown. So

Then Special Sun, Chasing Hard, Fiery Abbey, and Last of All is Shakedown as they go past the 600 metres point. And Redback Bob couldn't have asked for a better run on debut. Leads by two lengths, Star Invasion second, KD Corona third, then Special Sun, a long gap, Fiery Abbey, and Shakedown up to the turn, 400 metres left to travel. Redback Bob in front, leads by two lengths over Star Invasion in the slipstream second, in third KD Corona, and then Special Sun, but around the bend, Redback Bob leads two lengths. Star Invasion comes to the outside, then KD Corona and Special Sun. Redback Bob's nicely clear, 150 out. The inside, KD Corona, the outside, Star Invasion. But out in front, doing it well, Redback Bob. He's going to jog in on debut. Untouched wins by four lengths. A promising career ahead. Redback Bob first, KD Corona second, Star Invasion third, then Special Sun, Fiery Alley, and a long gap to shake down at the tail end of the field.

one lap of the track. Racing, and Sagwich flew the gate, and Sagwich will lead. Raka Mick moves up on the outside to be second. Simply Amazing's in third. Bautista's caught wide in the early stages, then came close. It's all about the money. Hazel went back at the start, and so did Rising Storm. Rising Storm was trying to poke through along the inside, but Hazel beat him to the punch and drives up along to be three back now. Sagwich in front, leads by two lengths over Simply Amazing second. Raka Mick on the outside third. Hazel three back, the markers in fourth, close, one out, one back. It's all about the money was next. Bautista's wide and second last, and Rising Storm, the heavily backed commodity, is last of all and 10 lengths off the lead. Sagwich in front leads by two lengths over Simply Amazing, who'll use the perfect sting at Mecca Lodge passing lane runner. Raka mixed without cover. Next on the inside was Hazer, close, one out, one back. One out, two back, it's all about the money. Still out wide, Bautista, and Rising Storm is the last one and 8 lengths off the lead. Coming out of the back straight, and the leader Sagwich leads by three parts of a length. Now a half length as Raka Mix closing in. Simply Amazing in third spot, then Hazer on the inside of close. It's all about the money, Bautista, and Rising Storm was the last one up to the quarter pole. Sagwich in front, leads ahead. Raka Mix second, then Simply Amazing in close. On the inside was Hazer. It's all about the money. No clear run, Rising Storm, and Bautista is the last one up towards the turn. Raka Mick alongside of Sagwich. Close, hooks out three wide, four wide. It's all about the money. Simply Amazing got away from the inside, but still in traffic. Hazer, no clear runner. And now Rising Storm switches to the outside with It's All About the Money. Raka Mick hit the lead. The inside, Simply Amazing. Rising Storm out wide. Simply Amazing simply sprinted through along the passing lane and is too quick. Simply Amazing has won. Rising Storm, a good effort first up. Close is running third. Hazer, not much luck in fourth. Raka Mick, it's all about the money. Bautista and Sagwich was the last one across the line.

just about ready. There's the green light on the EH Ball ITM mobile barrier. They're racing, and Rocky Balboa flew the gate. Rocky Balboa leads by 2.5 lengths with his ears pricked. He leads comfortably over Off the Canvas second. High Return third. Moonlight Terrors next on the inside. Then came I Think We're Alone Now, Make a Wish. Back to the inside, Captain Robin. Swahili second last, and Suzanne last of all. So the heavily tried favourite on debut, Rocky Balboa, leads by 2 lengths. Off the Canvas in second spot. We'll now wait for the perfect sting at Macalodge passing lane. And on the inside was Moonlight Terror. Moving up without cover was High Return. Then came Captain Robin, who's on the inside. Next one, I Think We're Alone Now. A Swahili on the inside of Make a Wish, and Suzanne was last of all. Now backing off the tempo, Rocky Balboa leads by 2 lengths. He's had an easy lead in the first half of the race. Off the Canvas in second spot. He's going to have to sprint quickly in the final stages. High Return on the outside. Moonlight Terror, three back the marker line. Captain Robin was next. Then I Think We're Alone Now, Make a Wish, back in second.

White Terror, then Make-A-Wish, Captain Robin, Suzanne and Swahili. Rocky Balboa leads by a neck, the outside High Return off the canvas third. Then came I Think We're Alone Now, Make-A-Wish, Moonlight Terror, Captain Robin, Suzanne and Swahili. Into the straight they swing. Rocky Balboa turn nicely clear, off the canvas gets the run, then High Return, I Think We're Alone Now. Rocky Balboa in front, 150 out, off the canvas is trying, but trying in vain. Rocky Balboa will win impressively on debut. Terrific effort. Rocky Balboa wins a length over off the canvas. High Return third. Make a Wish maybe in fourth in front of the stablemate. I Think We're Alone Now. Then came Suzanne, Captain Robin, Moonlight Terror, and Swahili was the last one across the line.

ready to go. And away they go. Harriet's Moment came out very quickly. Atlantic City began fast, but Harriet's Moment leads Atlantic City early. Zurion began well, is looking for the back of the leader and will find it as they reach the first bend. But in saying that, there was enough room for Atlantic City to drive across and get in front of Zurion. So it's Harriet's Moment in front from Atlantic City in second. Zurion now three back the inside of Penelope Lane, moves up without cover. Then Jacker Ace, Mister, very slow into stride from the pole position, ends up four back the marker line. Then came Emily, have a little faith in the second half of the field. On the outside of Bullet Train, Joni Baby, back towards the tail end of the field was Cracker Looker, who's up on the outside of second last Gracie Cruiser. In the back straight with 1,100 metres left to travel. And the leader, Harriet's Moment, leads by a neck. Penelope Lane's doing the work first up. Atlantic City will now wait for the perfect sting at Macalodge passing lane. Then came Jacker Ace. On the inside was Zurion. Next one was Emily. Have a little faith, about six lengths off the lead. In the running line, trailed up by Joni Baby. Then Cracker Looker. Mister's not travelling well. Bullet Train was inconvenienced. Lost about five or six lengths, but goes back to the inside. Now he's got around Mister. And last of all was Racy Cruiser. Up to the 500 metres mark they go. And the leader is Harriet's Moment. Leads a neck. The outside, Penelope Lane. Third was Atlantic City, waiting for the runner. Then came Jacker Ace. On the inside was, as they come up to the turn, Zurion. And then came Emily. And Have a Little Faith comes to the outside with Joni Baby. Up to the turn they come. It's Harriet's Moment just in front. Penelope Lane's running a good race. First up, Have a Little Faith was next. Atlantic City gets the runner. Harriet's Moment, Penelope Lane, Atlantic City, Have a Little Faith out wide. Going to the lead though on the outside was Penelope Lane. First up without a trial and a good field. Set without cover and wins. That's a terrific effort. Penelope Lane first. Second, Harriet's Moment, Have a Little Faith third. Atlantic City fourth. Then Joni Baby, a gap to Jacker Ace, Zurion, Cracker Looker picked up a few. Emily, Racy Cruiser, Mister, and obviously Striking Bother, Bullet Train, the last one across the line.

Here we go. The judge, Brendan McCormick, won that round of the track. Now about one lap of the track. Set the run. Racing now. And from the inside, Bombay Glacier came out very quickly, but a ball flies the gate out wide. All Ramblin' Rovers gallop shortly after the start. The said go drops out through the pack and gets out to last on the inside of Diamonds on My Shoes. Now going through, Bombay Glacier held out the ball. So it's Bombay Glacier in front. Ward Lamont got a lovely run through to trail the leader. Three back the inside, Shergar. A ball's without cover. Rise Up and Dance. What out one back, Ramblin' Rover after an early error. Now four back the marker line, then Tasha's Bad Girl, Party Up Denario, and Diamonds on My Shoes, last of all, and 12 lengths off the lead. Into the back straight they swing. Bombay Glacier in front has really backed off the tempo. Leads two lengths over Ward Lamont second. We'll wait for the perfect sting at McElodge passing lane. Then a ball who was without cover but didn't want to be there. So Rise Up and Dance makes a mid-race move, gets up to the wheel of the leader, and beyond now gets within a head of the leader and attacks for the lead. Bombay Glacier from Rise Up and Dance, Ward Lamont. A ball's back to fourth now, then came on the inside. Three back was Shergar, followed up by Ramblin' Rover, Tasha's Bad Girl in the second half of the field with Party Up Denario and Diamonds on My Shoes. Last of all, joint leaders is Bombay Glacier on the inside.

side with Rise Up and Dance, the outside. Ward Lamont waits for the runner. A ball in the one out, one back trail. Coming out wider, Tasha's Bad Girl. Ramblin' Rover trying to weave a passage. Then Shergar, Party Up, Denario. Diamonds on My Shoes, last of all up to the turn. Rise Up and Dance, got a length in front. Bombay Glacier struggling. Then a ball, Tasha's Bad Girl. Ramblin' Rover into the clear. Ward Lamont got held up behind Bombay Glacier, but in the straighter, it's Rise Up and Dance in front from second. Bombay Glacier, Ward Lamont comes to the outside. Rise Up and Dance in front. Bombay Glacier tries to kick back, but it's Rise Up and Dance's day to day. Rise Up and Dance is too good for Bombay Glacier. Ward Lamont third, Shergar fourth, then Ramblin' Rover, Party Up, Denario, a ball, Tasha's Bad Girl, and Diamonds on My Shoes, one of the last ones to pull up.

It's just about ready. Racing now, and Captain Christina and Mighty Delight both left very quickly. Captain Christina's looking for the lead. Mighty Delight was the first to the marker line, but is going to relent, and Captain Christina has been able to find the lead. Ruck McEnroe moves up on the outside to face the breeze. Hungry Bronny ends up three back the marker line. Fear the Dance was very slow to move. Is four back the inside, which means Mia is five back on the inside, a short of rise. Raka Turbo's back in second last, and Turn and Burn was the last one, about 12 lengths off the lead. Captain Christina in front leads by 2 lengths. Mighty Delight will now wait for the perfect sting at McElodge passing lane. Three back the inside, Hungry Bronny. Ruck McEnroe's doing the work without cover first up. Then came Shorter Rise, is up on the outside of Fear the Dance. Raka Turbo was next, then Mia second last, and last of all was Turn and Burn. Halfway down the back straight, and the leader, Captain Christina, leads a sulky's length. The outside, Ruck McEnroe second. Mighty Delight on the leader's back in third spot. Then Shorter Rise on the outside of Hungry Bronny. Fear the Dance next on the inside of Raka Turbo. Second last, Turn and Burn. Mia got away from the marker line, but is the best part of 10 lengths off the lead with 500 metres left to travel. Captain Christina's in front, leads a neck. Ruck McEnroe moves up on the outside boldly. In third, Mighty Delight waiting for the runner. Shorter Rise was next. Raka Turbo, Hungry Bronny. Well back, Fear the Dance. Back in second last, Turn and Burn. And last of all was Mia, but up to the bend, Ruck McEnroe has got away from Captain Christina, put her away before the turn and raced away. Leads by 3 lengths. Second, Captain Christina. Then Mighty Delight, Shorter Rise, Raka Turbo. Turbo, Hungry Bronny, but Ruck McEnroe is 5 or 6 lengths in front. Look at him go. What a debut this is. Ruck McEnroe smashes them. Ruck McEnroe by 8 lengths. Mighty Delight second, Raka Turbo third. Then came Captain Christina. Mia doing her best work at the end. Next one, Hungry Bronny. Then came Fear the Dance. And last of all was Shorter Rise.

They're getting set for the Diamond Creek Farm, Southern Bred, Southern Surge, Southern Red, Southern Surge Mobile Pace. They're just about set. Make a good line. We're off and racing. Mickey Skipper and the Orange Ruffy began okay out of the gate. Pacific Arc was showing good speed. Shoot for the Stars is close up and out deeper Santiago. So they're charging into the first bend. Pacific Arc desperate to get across. Mickey Skipper and will do so, but took 300 metres to do it. Pacific Arc from Mickey Skipper. The Orange Ruffy was next and Treasure Chest is now four back the inside. Santiago's left without cover. Shoot for the Stars. One out, one back. Indulge Me got a good run through. One out and two back. Money in the Till was next on the inside. Then came Honeycomb in the running line. JJ Denario's well back in the field on the outside off Major Burns, and the Dancer was last of all. In the back straight, Santiago driven aggressively. Now moves up on the outside. Will go to the lead. So Santiago's in front. Pacific Arc will now wait for the perfect sting at Mackalodge passing lane. Indulge Me left the 1-1 trail. Moves up boldly on the outside. Honeycomb came out three wide, but Indulge Me heard it coming. So it's a race of change, and Indulge Me now strolls to the lead past Santiago. Honeycomb's caught out three deep, trying to progress forward. Shoot for the Stars, the middle. Pacific Arc was next. Mickey Skipper, JJ Denario goes through in the middle. Coming out deeper off the track and trying to pick up some ground now as they hit the home turn was Money in the Till. Well back in the field was Treasure Chest. He's got shuffled back out of it, and so did Major Burns. But up to the turn, Indulge Me's in front, leads by two lengths in second. Santiago, now the Dancer came wide, emerged out of the pack into third. JJ Denario's into the clear as they straighten up. The leader, Indulge Me. Santiago came to the outside, got picked up a metre or two. Indulge Me's in front, trying hard. Santiago, no, Indulge Me's going to be too good first up. Five winners for Nathan Williamson. He's having a great day out, and Indulge Me's impressive first up. Indulge Me beat Santiago. The Dancer's been a terrific run third, coming from the back, JJ Denario. Then came Treasure Chest, Major Burns, Money in the Till, Pacific Arc, well back in the field was the Orange Ruffy. Also Mickey Skipper towards the tail, Honeycomb, and last of all, Shoot for the Stars.

now. Mum's the Witch is going to miss it by 5 or 6 lengths. They're racing now. Delphine began well. Avros Majesty was showing speed. Our Super Fun began.

Don't Look Kobe. Then came Pontiff on the outside of Our Eve for the field. Mums to Witch and Rangitata was last of all. They're spanned out over 20 lengths. They've gone very fast early. Avros Majesty in front. Delphine left the marker line to race without cover. Our Super Fun will wait for the perfect sting at Mecca Lodge passing lane. Andy Hall's one out, one back. On the inside was Gasha Broom, and four back on the inside was Geraldine Clowers. New Mexico gets a good runner. Then Don't Look Kobe. Our Evie Ray away from the markers, but still a long way off the lead. Jacka Jim was next, well back in the field. Pontiff and tacking on to the group with Mums to Witch and Rangitata. But up towards the turn, Avros Majesty in front. Delphine on the outside in second, within striking range. Andy Hall one out, one back on the inside. Our Super Fun just forcing into the clear. So three wide Andy Hall. New Mexico will be four wide. Then Gasha Broom and a gap to Don't Look Kobe, who's galloped in our Evie Ray. Delphine went for home on the bend. Shot clear, four lengths in front from Avros Majesty. Wider out was New Mexico, then our Super Fun, Andy Hall and Gasha Broom, but Delphine, Nathan Williamson again. He's having a brilliant day out, and Delphine's going to bolt in. Delphine wins by four lengths. Andy Hall second in front of New Mexico. Avros Majesty, Gasha Broom, Geraldine Clowers doing her best work at the end. Then our Evie Ray, Mums to Witch blew her chances with a poor getaway. Our Super Fun pulled up quickly. Jacka Jim, Rangitata, Don't Look Kobe, and Pontiff has come in at the tail end of the field.

Cracker Opie the outside of the front line. So the EH Ball ITM Mobile Barrier leaves them. They're racing and Tabasco flew out. Tabasco's going to lead clearly coming up towards the first bend. 3 lengths in front from Saucy Delight. Two Leapers back in third position. Next one is Foxing Eastern looking for cover. Nutcracker on the back of Foxing Eastern. Stepping up a notch is second last and wide going around the first bend. And Cracker Opie is the last one. And they're spanned over 12 lengths up to the 1,200 metres mark they go. And the leader, Tabasco, leads by 3 lengths over Saucy Delight. Second, we'll have use of the perfect sting at Mecca Lodge passing lane. Two Leapers without cover on the inside, Nutcracker. Foxing Eastern is one out, one back, followed up by Stepping Up a Notch. And Cracker Opie is last of all in the back straight. And Tabasco has them running. He's still 3 lengths in front from Saucy Delight in second. Two Leapers without cover, followed up by Foxing Eastern. Nathan Williamson.

it up a notch, and last of all was Cracker Opie. They close up a little now, 8 lengths first to last. Tabasco in front, leads by 3 parts of a length to a leaper in second. Spotter, Saucy Delight on the leader's back in third, just wants to hang in a little. Foxing Eastern was next, then came Nutcracker. One out, two back was Step It Up a Notch, driven for one last crack at them, and Cracker Opie is last of all. Up towards the home turn, Tabasco joined by Tualipa. Tualipa the outside of Tabasco, they're 2 lengths clear. Foxing Eastern, Step It Up a Notch comes to the outside, then came Saucy Delight, Cracker Opie, and Nutcracker was last of all, but only 4 lengths off the lead. Tualipa hit the lead into the straight, Tabasco second, Foxing Eastern to the outside, out wide, Step It Up a Notch, Nutcracker weaves a passage, they're stretched across the track. Foxing Eastern after Tualipa, Step It Up a Notch is storming home, he booms up, hits the lead and wins. Step It Up a Notch is won from Foxing Eastern, Tualipa, Nutcracker, Tabasco and Cracker Opie in a thriller, and last of all was Saucy Delight.

first career drive on the super fast, ready to go. Racing, Ryland Charlie came out very quickly. Dream Street began fast. Cold Pursuits was showing some speed. Nick Delight and Geneva close up, but Ryland Charlie was able to find the inside first. So it's Ryland Charlie the leader. Dream Street moves up on the outside to challenge, and Dream Street's going to roll on by and find the lead from Ryland Charlie. Geneva and Beluga's fall back on the inside. Cold Pursuit without cover. Nick Delight is next, one out, one back. Riley Buck has been able to get to the inside with super fast. She's now five back the inside. Mr. Cashman's on the outside of her. Two lengths away, two Stranger Things. JR Mack is back second last, and Dragon Power's last, and 15 lengths off the lead in the big field. Dream Street's in front, leads by two lengths in second. Ryland Charlie will wait for the perfect stinger at Mecca Lodge passing lane. Nick Delight and Mr. Cashman started their runs together. Momentarily, Mr. Cashman was four wide, but now moves up without cover, and Nick Delight ends up one out, one back. Cold Pursuit, who was in the death seats, now one out and two back outside Geneva. Four back the markers, Beluga in need of luck, then Stranger Things. JR Mack on the outside is super fast, and Dragon Power the last one as they turn out of the back straight. Stranger Things hooks out three wide and sprints up sharply. Dream Street in front leads a half length. Mr. Cashman around the outside. Stranger Things with a magnificent run moved up on the outside and grabbed the lead from Dream Street. Mr. Cashman, Ryland Charlie waiting for a clear passage. JR Mack to the outside, then Nick Delight, and Beluga's trying to weave a passage through into the straight. Stranger Things in front, Dream Street coming again. Ryland Charlie in third spot, then Geneva. Stranger Things in front, trying to fight back Dream Street, but Stranger Things just in front of Dream Street. Stranger Things doing best. Stranger Things gets the prize from Dream Street. I think Ryland Charlie third in front of the fast finishing Beluga. JR Mack, Geneva close up, Mr. Cashman. Then came next one, Cold Pursuit. Well back in the field, Nectar Light and Super Fast with Dragon Power, one of the last ones to pull up.

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3: 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What a season he's had. 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

0: camera away in the corral. Zach Flash is going to be steadied right back to the tail. Brucey King to lead through the early part. Prince Turbo running second. Invisible Spirit next outside of Nedwin. As they come down to the first, running midfield is Lord Spencer. Captain's Run back off midfield with only one behind him. Metallo shading him on the outside. And two lengths away to Zach Flash. So they work down the back. They're about 100 metres away from the kennels double, and we have a line of three up front. Brucey the middle, Nedwin the inside, Prince Turbo the outer. They come to the first together. Jumping at fourth, Invisible Spirit. Fifth over was Lord Spencer. Making good ground at that jump was Metallo and the O'Leary pair. Their second to last and last, Zach Flash and Captain's Run. Out toward the racecourse, Hotel and Motor Lodge. Jump, they roll now on the steeple track, and up front it's Nedwin racing underneath of Prince Turbo, and over that one third was on the inside Brucey. A half a length away on the outside is Invisible Spirit. Lord Spencer with the head on the chest, racing fifth in a pocket with Metallo to his outside. Two lengths Captain's Run underneath of Zach Flash. Working their way through to Jumbo, and then they'll come back onto the course proper at Jumbo now, and it's going to be Nedwin to come over first. Nedwin, a nice leap from the leader, led over. From on the outside, Prince Turbo, Brucey behind the pace, and running fourth, Invisible Spirit. Lord Spencer remains fifth underneath of Metallo, then Captain's Run and Zach Flash. Passing the 600 metres on their first lap, and they'll work their way up with three jumps through the straight. They'll have the carriage paddock and the national stand double, and the carriage paddock is about 50 metres away from them, and it's going to be Nedwin to come at it. Nedwin is in front from Prince Turbo right to his outside, and Prince Turbo pricks the ears over that one. Brucey away third the inside, Lord Spencer now running fourth. Invisible Spirit, the deepest of them, on the outside of Metallo. Zach Flash just getting a touch on the bridle, second to last outside of Captain's Run. They're not breaking any records here in the Racecourse Hotel and Motor Lodge Coral Steeple, the first of the national stand double. They come down to number two. It's Nedwin on the inside of Prince Turbo and Invisible Spirit making a line of three. Brucey right behind, racing fourth, and Lord Spencer, well, he's in an unbelievable rhythm here, Lord Spencer. He's just got the head on the chest, just awaiting the jock to give him the all clear to go. There's a length and a half away to Metallo on the outside of Zach Flash and two lengths off to Captain's Run. So we have a lead change now, and it's going to be Invisible Spirit. And Jay Kozacek takes Invisible Spirit to the front and puts a bit of pressure on. Nedwin running second, Prince Turbo shading him. A length and a half off to Brucey along the inside of Lord Spencer. Two and a half, Zach Flash, Metallo, and Captain's Run. They work out towards Cuts Brush and onto the steeple track they go, where it's Invisible Spirit to lead over it by two and a half lengths. From Nedwin second, he put in a long leap there, Nedwin, at Cuts Brush, running third the outside, Prince Turbo, and fourth is Brucey. As the pressure goes on now, there's two lengths away, Metallo on the outside of Lord Spencer, and they are followed by Zach Flash and Captain's Run. At their next, and this one will be Hazlitt's, and the leader up and over it is Invisible Spirit, leading by three lengths. So Invisible Spirit up front from Nedwin. Prince Turbo on the outside and one and a half to Brucey, who's running fourth. Metallo three deep outside of it, and Lord Spencer the middle. One and a half to Zach Flash and two lengths away then to Captain's Run, who's a long way back last year's national winner. He's got all sorts of work to do here. So it was a quietly run first half of the Coral as they run out to the kennels double now, and it's been run at a much more genuine tempo here, and Invisible Spirit keeps them honest at the first. Led over by a couple from Nedwin, then Prince Turbo. Brucey along the inside trying to get into the race. Lord Spencer just minding his own business behind that trio. Then Metallo, Zach Flash and Captain's Runners six lengths away. To the Racecourse Hotel and Motor Lodge Brush goes Invisible Spirit. Invisible Spirit a length in front. Nedwin right there to strike on the outside, and Prince Turbo has gone to third. Brucey running fourth on the inside from Lord Spencer, who's close enough. He's only four lengths off the lead of the favourite. Three behind him to Metallo, then Zach Flash and Captain's Run. So they have three to clear at Jumbo. And over Jumbo first is Invisible Spirit. Nedwin on the outside trying to go with him. Right behind Brucey, Lord Spencer ridden up. Prince Turbo makes ground, comes up outside of the leaders. 600 to go in the Coral. And they're all getting busy now, the jocks, with two to go. The carriage Courage Paddock coming up next. Invisible Spirit leads from Prince Turbo. Nedwin, now Lord Spencer gets a go on to declare. Over at first is Invisible Spirit. Prince Turbo, Lord Spencer with his flat ability starting to come now with one to go. They have 300 metres to travel, and Lord Spencer moved up with the fresh legs and hit the lead. He comes down, he gave it a really good look. Lord Spencer came over it in front, a length and a half. Now two from Prince Turbo, then Invisible Spirit inside the 100 metres. Lord Spencer brave the outside Prince Turbo, but Lord Spencer, he was a happy, happy horse today, and he wins the Coral. Lord Spencer, a length and a half, will beat Prince Turbo, Invisible Spirit and Brucey. Then Nedwin, Zach Flash, Captain's Run and Metello.
1: Yeah, congratulations, JJ. You came here to win a big race in 7 days' time. You've won a pretty big one here in the Coral, though. That must be hugely satisfying.
2: Absolutely. To know we've got through that safely and can go on to the next Saturday. Everything's good at the moment. We'll see how we go through the week, but I'm so pleased that's over.
1: Yeah. I know you're a little bit nervous going into it, but he wasn't. A lap out, he had his head on his chest, loving life.
2: Absolutely. So pleased. And it's a great ride because Lemmy just knows the horse. He just kids to him. He knows when to go and ask. So really pleased.
1: He goes on and off the bit a wee bit, doesn't he? He's a hard watch sometimes, but once he pulled him to the outside and he knew it was go time, that's

0: You're on the track for the big one next week. Congratulations today.
1: Thank you so much.
0: Yeah, fantastic win by this guy. He really has taken to the steeples with great aplomb.
2: Yeah, now he has a bit more respect for these bigger fences. He did make a few mistakes today, which is going to be fine. He's only had a couple of starts. But he wasn't relaxed today. Normally he switches off halfway around, but I was swinging off him the whole way around. So he's just getting more and more aggressive, which is going to be beautiful some of those longer distances.
0: Tell us about the run you got, because you were travelling so well. Once you switched him on at the top of the straight, he has instant pickup. That flat ability comes to the fore.
2: Yeah, barrier one, I thought I'd be a bit further back than I was, what I was, but he just travelled so well. And normally he takes a while to get back on the bridle, but every the last two starts I've given him a squeeze and he's taken off with me. So, nah, he's a real horse this time around. He's going to win some big races.
0: Yep, let's hope it's in 7 days' time. Congratulations.
2: Thank you ever so much.

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1: A pivotal time in New Zealand racing history. We are back for the Geraghty Report with two specials coming up on Monday the 10th of August and Tuesday the 11th. We're going to discuss the changing face of the industry's finances and also the release of Project Stamina and what it means for you, your region and your racing club. Geraghty Report specials coming up from Monday the 10th of August and Tuesday the 11th at 8 p.m. on Trackside One.
2: Billy Boy, a couple of Wellington hurdles and a Manawa 2 hurdle looking to add to his record. Goes in, and the Sydenham, they're off. Quid pinged out well off the inside draw, going forward at the start, Dictation. Hidalgo getting handy, Billy Boy right amongst them early as they come to the first. It's going to be Hidalgo, the widest runner over it from Billy Boy underneath of Dictation. Quid settles down fourth from Taika. And they're followed by Affordable and a length and a half off at the tail is the Bambino. Two in the straight, they come down to the one at the 300 metres on their first lap and it's Hidalgo at it first. Hidalgo led over from Billy Boy running second, three deep outside of horses, Affordable around Dictation and Quid. Then the Bambino and at the tail of the field with it is Taika coming down to their second in the straight. About 100 metres short of the winning post the first time around and it's Hidalgo who is keen to lead. Out by a length and a half, Billy Boy has found a nice rhythm early and relaxing with the head on the chest. Third on the outside is Affordable. There's two lengths away to Dictation running fourth outside of Quid. Second from last is Taika and a length and a half off to the Bambino. They get a really nice chance here on the flat to find their rhythm as they work up the side of the course at the 2100. And the pace setter is Hidalgo. Hidalgo by a length and a half, running second is Billy Boy. And there's a gap of two away to Affordable racing third in front of Quid. Racing up on its outside is Dictation as they come down to the next. Then Taika and the Bambino right outside of it as they head to the back of the track. Billy Boy took that one a little better underneath of Hidalgo and they now match stride. Hidalgo on the outside of Billy Boy and they'll come to the next jump block together with two lengths away to Affordable. A length away on the inside, Quid racing underneath of Dictation, who took that one beautifully, made good ground over that hurdle. A length and a half behind the first of the Nelson McDougall runners is Taika racing back with the Bambino. Down to their next, and it's Billy Boy and Hidalgo together. So Billy Boy and Hidalgo, 1,400 metres to go, a length and a half away to Dictation. Three deep outside of those improving is Affordable. Racing under those horses, Quid. Now trails right up and behind Billy Boy and the last two, Taika and the Bambino. Down to the one at the end of the back straight and it's a bunching field, everybody in play. Billy Boy and Hidalgo share the lead coming off the back and they've really quickened up. A length and a half away to Affordable, who's ridden up and responding, goes outside the lead pair, Quid running fourth. Up on the outside going to a clear fifth is the Bambino. There's a length away to Taika and now Dictation back in a pocket. Last year's winner, he is last to the jump at the 800 metres and they have four to clear. Now three. Billy Boy just asked for a bit more effort as the first two started to edge away from him. Hidalgo and Affordable. So it's Hidalgo and Affordable. Billy Boy really needs to pick up. He's

0: Under a ride, Quid made good ground. He goes up into third. They're followed wider out by Tyker. Down to their next and over at first is Affordable. Took it better than Hidalgo. Quid sees daylight now. Dictation picking up ground and then the Bambino and Tyker. But it is Affordable who's gone for home. 300 to go. Affordable at the second to last and popped over it extremely well. Led by three lengths, Quid. They're followed by Dictation. Affordable, one to go. At the 150, Affordable came to the last, over it well. Three lengths the margin, Quid, and then Dictation, 100 to go. Affordable, two in front from Quid. Affordable's packing plenty for Joe Rathbone, and Affordable. Affordable wins the Sydenham from Quid, Dictation. Fourth across was the Bambino, and then Tyker from Hidalgo and Billy Boy. Affordable, number seven, at only his third jumping start. Won his maiden hurdle at Trentham at the start of July. He's now a Sydenham hurdles winner.
1: Dominant performance and one that's very much pleased Joe Rathbone. That was nice.
2: Yeah, it was. It's good to see. Like, he's always shown a bit, but he just doesn't always try that hard. So it's good to see him run like that. And Jay's ridden him a couple of times now. And after last start, when he just sort of dropped off, he's sort of learned, you know, you just got to keep him up, keep him travelling.
1: And the way that he found the line, the step up in distance for the National next week, it's not going to be beyond him, is it?
2: No, well, you wouldn't think so. And, you know, run like that, hopefully only get better.
1: All right, let's talk about the ownership group. Marcus Corbin, I see his name involved there, so he'll be delighted, and obviously your partner as well. So, yeah, pretty nice win.
2: Yeah, it is good. Marcus has been really, really good to Simon and I. He's sent us some really nice horses, so it's good to get some results for him.
1: Congratulations, Jay. A horse with plenty of ability, and he put it all together today.
3: Yeah, he's a horse with plenty of ability, and he's just so lovely to ride. Like, he can be a bit lazy, but you just got to change things up now and again with him.
1: Yeah, is that the key to him? That's what Joe was saying. Now that you know him a bit better, yeah. You're sort of getting those quirks and learning those quirks.
3: Yeah, definitely. Like, the last day at Woodville, I said to Joe, I says, I've got him now, I know what he is.
1: Yeah. Well, today, over that distance, stepping up to the 42, he looks a pretty strong type.
3: Yeah. Yeah, definitely.
1: Congratulations.
3: Thank you very much.

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Sky News out of position. We'll miss it by a length and a half. Green lights on and they are racing. Coming out quickly, Besser Man from barrier number two is probing forward. Going for a gallop there was Ellie Rose. So Ellie Rose is drifting back in a gallop as Besser Man went over to the markers. Justification handy to its outside. End of the trailing spot is Take a Chance on Me, then the Seamstress, saving ground on the inside, Sky News. A length and a half to Miss Woodville, two lengths away, Captain Kiwi. Carrera Bravo will settle down second to last with four lengths away to Ellie Rose. Harness Link lead time 26.6 and the leader is Better Man. Better Man out by a length and a half on Justification and in the trail is Take a Chance on Me. The Seamstress running fourth around Sky News and three back on the outside in sixth position is Miss Woodville. Following Miss Woodville is Captain Kiwi. After the early gallop, Ellie Rose now goes back on the inside and Carrera Bravo will have to pass all of the other runners here. One round out and is about eight or nine lengths off the leader. And that leader is Better Man. Heads via the IRT stables turn and got a nice first quarter, 32.2. Leads out by a length on Justification, who is parked up on the outside. James Dunn having his first race day drive here today. Has Justification sitting outside of the leader and Take a Chance on Me in the trail. 1/1/4 the Seamstress around Sky News, then Miss Woodville from Ellie Rose, Captain Kiwi and Carrera Bravo two lengths away at the tail. Into the back they travel on the first of seven today. They have 800 metres to go and Better Man leads. Better Man by one length, Justification, Take a Chance on Me and the Seamstress. Then Sky News, Miss Woodville, Ellie Rose, Captain Kiwi and Carrera Bravo. Second quarter, 33.2, half 65.4. Leader's been well rated. Better Man inside the 600, led by a length, Justification, Take a Chance on Me, urged on in the trail. Sky News driven up, Seamstress driven up fourth, held up Sky News. Then Miss Woodville, who's trying to get into the race from Ellie Rose, Captain Kiwi comes wide and Carrera Bravo is stone motherless last, the first favourite of the day. 30.7 the third quarter. It's Better Man for home. Justification won't go away. Two lengths away to the Seamstress. Running on Captain Kiwi wider. Trying to get into it as well. Miss Woodville, the leader, Better Man. Justification, brave. Two lengths, the Seamstress. It's Better Man and Justification. The Seamstress coming from Captain Kiwi. Justification, James Dunn on debut. And he gets up. Justification, first ever drive. And he's got it home. Will beat home either Better Man or Captain Kiwi. The Seamstress not far away then. Sky News from Miss Woodville, Carrera Bravo, Ellie Rose and Take a Chance on Me. One from one.

ready, they're off. Nightlife was the best beginning out of them all from the 20 metres, is going to probe through onto the back of Georgia Trouble early. Racing third, KD Grins, and there's four lengths away to Miko Koyavu, who's on the outside of Sensitive to a Smile. Three lengths away, Chocolate Angus, to its outside on a hill as Nightlife galloped into that corner. And Terry Webster, now second to last, as Nightlife gallops its way up the back. Early speed, Georgia Trouble found the front, KD

Grins off, it's back on the outside to challenge, and there's two lengths away. Mikko Koivu, who's rushing around the outside, comes up three wide. Running fourth, sensitive to his smile, there's four lengths, Chocolate Angus on a hill.

looks happy enough to let it go, and Mikko Koivu will soon be left in the open. Two lengths off to Sensitive to a Smile. There's four lengths away to Chocolate Angus. Honor Hill to its outside. Two lengths further afield to Terry Webster, and tailed out is Night Life. So we have our new leader, and that is Mikko Koivu. Mikko Koivu trots on to the front, 30.7 the opening quarter, and leads at the 1100. From KD Grins, who trails second in the New Zealand Horse Ambulance Trust Silks, and running third is Georgia Trouble. Parked up is Honor Hill. Terry Webster tracks it in the 1-1 outside of Sensitive to a Smile. Last the inside, Chocolate Angus, as they roll through the 900 metres. Up front the leader, Mikko Koivu, leads by a length and a half on KD Grins, and there's two lengths to Georgia Trouble. Honor Hill is a half a length away racing fourth, and Terry Webster tracking is outside of Sensitive to a Smile. And two lengths off to Chocolate Angus. 700 metres to go. Mikko Koivu, second quarter, 32.6, 63 and 3. The half leads by two lengths. Mikko Koivu from KD Grins on a hill getting closer. Georgia Trouble, three back on the inside from Terry Webster, who carts up fifth in the 1-1, tracked forward by Chocolate Angus. Sensitive to a Smile, held up, and there's a half a dozen away to Nightlife, getting to the 400 metres. Mikko Koivu in front by a length from Honor Hill. KD Grins sweats the lane. Terry Webster close enough outside of Georgia Trouble. And then came Chocolate Angus, Sensitive to a Smile. 31.3 the third quarter. Mikko Koivu on a hill, and now Terry Webster gets into the clear wider. KD Grins the far side. Chocolate Angus out late. Terry Webster took a narrow lead at the 100. Chocolate Angus closing. So's KD Grins. Terry Webster leads. KD Grins flying, and Chocolate Angus comes to blow them all out. Chocolate Angus over the top. Photo second. KD Grins or Terry Webster. Fourth in on a hill, and then came Georgia Trouble. Mikko Koivu, Sensitive to a Smile, and Night Life. Murray Allfields. Chocolate Angus.

set, ready, racing. And coming out best, Woodley Rocks on the inside. Baltic Star is having a look in the middle. Love Your Mother came away third, one off, and Midnight Sophia straight onto the back of Woodley Rocks. Don Juan being eased back fifth on the outside of Scotland Fortress, who went back to the markers. Taken right back, Woodley Diamond and Choco Lou in front of it. So Woodley Rocks is the leader out by a neck. Baltic Star, Midnight Sophia third in the trail, and Love Your Mother posies up fourth. 50 in a Scotland Fortress underneath of Don Juan, and the last two, Choco Lou and Woodley Diamond. The harness link lead time 26.5, and Woodley Rocks just trying to steady things a touch up front. Baltic Star right there to its outside, and Midnight Sophia has the trail. Racing 1-1-4th is Love Your Mother on the outside of Scotland Fortress. Then came Don Juan, Choco Lou and Woodley Diamond at the tail. So it's Woodley's top and bottom, 12.50 to go. Woodley Rocks up front. Leads by a neck on Baltic Star, who keeps the leader honest on the outside. Trailing third, Midnight Sophia's had a grand run. Fourth, the outside, Love Your Mother, followed by Don Juan, then Scotland Fortress. Second to last, Choco Lou, and a length and a half away to Woodley Diamond. First quarter, 32.1. They're at the halfway mark inside the 1,000, and the leader is just narrowly on the inside, Woodley Rocks. Baltic Star just keeps niggling away on the outside at the leader. They're not going any torrid speed, though. In the trail is Midnight Sophia. She'll await on the Pebble Beach passing lane. Love Your Mother, a neck away fourth. Then Scotland Fortress from Don Juan, Choco Lou, two links away to Woodley Diamond. Woodley Rocks ups the ante now. Second quarter, 31.263, the middle half. At the 600, Woodley Rocks led by a neck. Baltic Star just urged on the outside. Midnight Sophia travels well behind the leader. Love Your Mother was forced to peel through in a rough step. Balances up now, making ground Scotland Fortress, then Don Juan. A length and a half away to Woodley Diamond and Choco Lou. It's Woodley Rocks up front, a length and a half. Midnight Sophia now being felt for. Leader Woodley Rocks, 28.5, third quarter turn for home from Baltic Star into the clear. Don Juan, Choco Lou trying to pick up Scotland Fortress at the 150. Woodley Rocks edged away by a couple. Don Juan, Choco Lou trying to close at the 100. Woodley Rocks in front. Choco Lou gallant the outside, but it's Woodley Rocks every step of the way, and the NZ Horse Ambulance Trust colours get one on the board here and beats home Choco Lou. Thirds close between Woodley Diamond and Don Juan. Baltic Star, Love Your Mother, not far away, then Scotland Fortress and Midnight Sophia.

Well, missed the start by two lengths, almost there. They're racing. Not a heap of gate speed. Spirit of Atlanta is going to leave the arm off the inside. Now Sugar Babe and Araniti are both going forward. So Sugar Babe will cross down in front of Spirit of Atlanta, and Araniti over to get handy on the outside. And the lead looks as though it's there. Running fourth, Interrogator. Off the inside, Terra My Love outside of There He Goes. Two lengths, Golden Line, and Bronski to the tail. So it's favourites up top here. Araniti sped away by a couple from Sugar Babe and Spirit of Atlanta. Racing fourth next to the inside, Interrogator. The harness link lead time was 26. Parked up but about six lengths off the front is Terra My Love, who's shading There He Goes. Second to last in the 1-1 Golden Line, and Bronski whips them in and 10 lengths off the leader. Montana Park here for the Horse Mobile with 1,300 to go, and the pacemaker is Araniti. Araniti by two lengths from Sugar Babe and Spirit of Atlanta. Full back the inside, Interrogator, shaded by Terra My Love. On its back is Golden Line, outside of There He Goes, and Bronski remains at the tail. Opening course, it was 30.9. The leader is Araniti. Araniti by two from Sugar Babe, who will get her chance via the Pebble Beach passing lane. Terra My Love asked to get closer to the leader. Next, the inside is Spirit of Atlanta. One out, one back, Golden Line. Next to the inside, Interrogator with nowhere to go. Bronski to its outside and two lengths further afield to There He Goes. So they quicken up at the 800 metres. Araniti a length in front. Terra My Love second. Sugar Babe third, getting every possible. There's one off Golden Line from Spirit of Atlanta. Bronski, Interrogator, and There He Goes. Second quarter, 30.5. 61.4 was that middle half, and with 600 metres to go, the leader is Araniti. Araniti led by a neck or a half to Terra My Love. Sugar Babe third sweats the inside run as they cut cords up front of the 400. Driven up Golden Line, can't go with the leaders. Bronski up three wide, held up Spirit of Atlanta, then Interrogator, and urged on at the tail. There He Goes. 28.9 was the third quarter. The leader, Araniti, out by a neck. Terra My Love, Sugar Babe getting the run. Bronski presented wider. Araniti tackled by Terra My Love, the outside. Bronski continues to come on the outer. Terra My Love went to the front. Bronski after it. Bronski up to Terra My Love. Bronski went straight past them all, and Bronski wins it. Second, Sugar Babe, I think, just a nose to Interrogator, who flashed late. Fourth, in Terra My Love, and then came Araniti, Spirit of Atlanta, and to break off to Golden Line, and There He Goes, Bronski.

racing now from the 2,600 metres, and Bannockburn's got the start wrong. He's in a gallop. Fast outs on the Poe in the centre, steaming forward with O'Kiwi Bay to its outside. Superfund away nicely, holds the advantage on the inner. Ocean of Tears away third underneath of horses. Cobra charged up to fourth with early cover on its back. O'Kiwi Bay back and on the inside. Cullen's Beach a length and a half to Major Henry, and after the early gallop, Bannockburn tacks on at the tail. So there's 10 top to bottom. The leader is Superfund. Superfund out by two lengths on Ocean of Tears, and Cullen's Beach running three back along the inside of Son Repos, who's running parked fourth, and Cobra Charged has its back. Two lengths further afield to O'Kiwi Bay. Second to last is Major Henry, and Bannockburn whips them in at the 2,000 metres. The leader is Superfund. Superfund out by two lengths, trailing second is Ocean of Tears. Cullen's Beach is a length away, or rather Cullen's Beach on the inside of Son Repos, and Cobra Charged has 1-1 cover. Two lengths away to O'Kiwi Bay, then came Major Henry, and Bannockburn is a length and a half away at the tail as they're about to work off the back of the track on their first lap of the Renwick Farms. Quality bred, standard bred's pace, and the pace being set by Superfund around the corner, 1650 out. Trailing second, Ocean of Tears, and three back on the inside, Cullen's Beach. Son Repos has 1-1 cover. Cobra Charged in the 1-1 pops out of there as Bannockburn started a run, so Bannockburn will get a cart up. 119.4 the harness link lead time. O'Kiwi Bay shuffle back second to last, and Major Henry at the tail. Through the straight, pressure goes on now. Superfund up for a look at Superfund now as Cobra Charged on the outside and is going to find the front. So Cobra Charged rolls on to the lead at the 12.50 from Superfund, and Bannockburn came over to third on the outside of Ocean of Tears. Son Repos taking cover on the back of Bannockburn, and then came Cullen's Beach underneath of O'Kiwi Bay and a length and a half to Major Henry. First quarter 30.2. It's Cobra Charged, the favourite in control, leading by a length and a half on Superfund, and Bannockburn is a half length off it, running third, and Son Repos tracks him. Three back on the inside, Ocean of Tears, then Cullen's Beach, O'Kiwi Bay second to last, and one and a half away to Major Henry as they roll out through the 800 metres. And Cobra Charged, the leader, a length and a half to Bannockburn, trailing third and awaiting the Pebble Beach passing lane. It's Superfund, then Son Repos on the outside of Ocean of Tears, well back O'Kiwi Bay, Cullen's Beach and Major Henry. Second quarter, 31, half 61, two inside the 600. Cobra Charged a length in front, Bannockburn now worked on. In behind the leader, Superfund. Leader travels here, Cobra Charged, and skipped a couple in front to the 400. Son Repos next, and then Ocean of Tears. O'Kiwi Bay comes around three and four wide, held up Cullen's Beach, and then came Major Henry. Third split, 29.4. It's Cobra Charged for home. He got rid of Bannockburn. Two lengths away to Superfund. Wider out O'Kiwi Bay and Son Repos. It's Cobra Charged in front. He led by three lengths. Son Repos on the outside trying to charge after him from O'Kiwi Bay, but it's Cobra Charged.

Tears. Then came O'Kiwi Bay from Superfund Cullens Beach. Them home in 28.4. The Elder Baron Park last mile, 159. A deserved win for Cobra Charge number 5. Jeremy Pearson.

almost set to race here. 2600, they're off and away, stepping out fast. MM Sunshine, Snow Good in time for victory, both got the start wrong. Early speed, MM Sunshine outside of Kingaroy, and trotting through to third is Millie Let Loose outside of Monarch Prince, and there's a length and a half off to Royal Rock. Two lengths behind it, Gretty Mac Didn't Die settles in the back half. Onto its back goes Page, time for victory. And 10 lengths away to Snow Good as they exit the straight. The leader is MM Sunshine, Soft Fractions early, leads by two from Kingaroy. Three lengths away, Monarch Prince. There's a further two off to Millie Let Loose. A length and a half behind Millie Let Loose to Royal Rock, nearly four lengths away to Gretty Mac. Two off Didn't Die Page. Off the inside, time for victory starts an early run. Three lengths away to Snow Good as Royal Rock galloped heading to the back section. So up front, the leader, MM Sunshine, led by two lengths. It's MM Sunshine, the leader, from Kingaroy, and two and a half away to Monarch Prince in front of Millie Let Loose, then Gretty Mac. Off the inside, time for victory, and that's going to mean Didn't Die is in a pocket along the inside. Page in the running line with a length and a half away to Snow Good, who is at the rear with six or eight lengths away to Royal Rock. So the leader, MM Sunshine, trots the side, a length and a half, Kingaroy. Two lengths away to Monarch Prince and Gretty Mac. Parked outside of Millie Let Loose on the back of Gretty Mac is time for victory. Didn't Die is buried five back on the inside. Page second to last and one and a half away to Snow Good with four lengths off Royal Rock, who's tacking on. 121.3 was the harness length lead time, and it's MM Sunshine into the straight. About to complete their first lap, leading by two lengths. Trailing second is Kingaroy, and there's two and a half away to Monarch Prince, parked up as Gretty Mac on the outside of Millie Let Loose. 1-1 time for victory. Despite losing ground at the start, finds himself in a pretty cushy position here, a circuit out. Didn't Die the contrary. He's five back on the inside of Page, and then came Royal Rock and Snow Good out of the straight. I've left her alone here, MM Sunshine. 33.1 was the opening quarter. She leads by two lengths. Kingaroy second in the trail from Monarch Prince, and parked up to doing the work is Gretty Mac. Four back the inside, Millie Let Loose, shaded by time for victory. Page on its back, then Didn't Die one length away to Snow Good and Royal Rock as they go to the back. MM Sunshine at the 800, two lengths in front, Kingaroy. Gretty Mac a neck away the outside, then came Monarch Prince, time for victory. Page is in the running line on the outside of Millie Let Loose from Snow Good, Didn't Die and Royal Rock. Second quarter, 31-2, 64-3, the middle half, 600 out, MM Sunshine tried to creep away, led two and a half, Gretty Mac, Kingaroy, and then time for victory. Page trying to make ground, well back Monarch Prince, then Millie Let Loose, Snow Good, Didn't Die's a mile off them outside of Royal Rock as Monarch Prince galloped at the turn, also galloping Gretty Mac. So it's MM Sunshine, the leader, led from Kingaroy, time for victory, and then Page, third quarter, 28.6, leader MM Sunshine from Kingaroy, time for victory, then Page and Millie Let Loose. It's MM Sunshine, the leader, a length and a half, Kingaroy, and time for victory. It's still MM Sunshine in front, time for victory, a half away and closing. MM Sunshine's going all the way, though. MM Sunshine beats time for victory, third, Kingaroy, and fourth, Sofoso, between the fast finishing, Didn't Die and Page. Then came next in Millie Let Loose from Royal Rock, Snow Good, Monarch Prince, and Gretty Mac broke up the turn. Excuse me, and we'll tail them in.

set to go in the last. Ready, they're off. Gate speed in the middle, Courage Reacted, Tall and Fast, and Wave Watcher all going forward at the beginning. Getting handy on the inside, Fair Go, Touch and Go under it. Monkey Major is out three wide early on the outside of the Beach House, and under those horses, Melton and Fawcett. Off midfield then has got a lather up from Louis Dream Boys, and to the tail is Dr. Tim. Up front it's Courage Reactor leading the way. Is out by two lengths on Fair Go, parked up Tall and Fast, and Wave Watcher comes around three wide, track.

Up out there by Monkey Major. Harness Link lead time 25.6, touch and go the running line. It's on the outside of Melton and Fawcett. In the running line next is the Beach House on the outside of Dr. Tim. Well back has got to lather up, shading Dream Boys, and the tail ender is Louie through the straight, and it's Courage Reactor leading the way a length and a half. Wave Watcher parked on the outside. Dream Boys has the trail, and Monkey Major comes around three wide, working into the race, and touch and go follows it into it. Tall and Fast shuffle back in the middle on the outside of Melton and Forza. Then came the Beach House, followed along the inside by Dr. Tim, then got a lather up Dream Boys and Louie at the tail. First quarter 31.6, and Monkey Major going right on with the job here as they work out to the 900 metres and takes over and leads Monkey Major a length and a half. Two Courage Reactor parked up the outside. Wave Watcher, tempo good. Three wide, touch and go, couldn't get around. Outside of Tall and Fast and Fair Go. Up three wide with cover, the Beach House, and then Melton and Forza got a lather up, followed by Dr. Tim, Louie and Dream Boys. The leader, Monkey Major. Monkey Major out to the 600 metres, keeps them on us by two. Second quarter, 29.5, half 61.1. Monkey Major leads by two lengths on Courage Reactor. Three wide, touch and go. Wave Watchers put out the white flag. Tall and Fast getting carted back, then the Beach House, Fair Go, Melton and Forza. Monkey Major remains in front, led by two from Courage Reactor. Third quarter 29.6, then Fair Go from touch and go. Wide out, got a lather up, Monkey Major came for home, led a length and a half. Courage Reactor, touch and go, got a lather up, starting to close strongly, but he's on one rein. Monkey Major just the leader. Touch and go the outside, Gallant from got a lather up, touch and go goes to the front from Monkey Major and got a lather up. They're all out. It's touch and go. Touch and go. That's the most deserved win of the week. Touch and go by a length. Will beat home Monkey Major. Third and got a lather up. Fourth, Tall and Fast. Then came the Beach House from Louie. Fair Go, Melton and Forza. Courage Reactor, Wave Watcher, Dream Boys and Dr. Tim.

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2: There it is, racing in the Winter Cup. Slow to go, he's Tons of Grunt, Bradman, Riviera Rebel, Undisputed, Turn the Ace, all out fast, as was Shaking Stevens, Lombardi there as well. Right behind those, Lord Darcy. Then comes Platinum Diamond along the inside. Flash Rocker in that group from Bellaloose, Quinterbell, Sir Sterling, Royal Valor. Well back is Penvo's Lad, a length and a half, Prioress. Well back, he's Tons of Grunt, Canny Rock, and Prince Selby with those.

0: He's on the outside of Bradman, three deep with cover, shaking Stevens, then Darcy. Out three wide, Sterling, a length and a half to Flash Rocker, who's racing with Quintabelle. Two and a half, Penbow's Lad, who's pushed on from Royal Valor. He's got work to do, so does Prior Rest, then Prince Elby. Three lengths, he's Tons of Grunt and Canny Rock. It's a genuine Winter Cup. 600 metres to go, Riviera Rebel sticks right along the rail. Bradman sees daylight. Into the clear turn, the ace, Platinum Diamond behind, then Undisputed trying to barge out. Shaking Stevens running on. Sir Sterling to the outside. They're in the straight. Bradman down the middle took the lead. Riviera Rebel the inside. Platinum Diamond got the run. Turn the ace. Rallies Prioress. Quintabelle run on from the back. Bradman in front, but he's all out. Quintabelle and Prioress are closing. Quintabelle goes to Bradman. Prioress coming after it as well. Quintabelle struck the front from Bradman and Prioress. Quintabelle 100 metres to go, though, is edging clear. And it's Quintabelle for the Winter Cup. Quintabelle by two lengths beats Bradman. Third across Prioress, fourth Lombardi. They were followed in by Shaking Stevens, a big run. Then Prince Elby, Royal Valor, and a Riviera Rebel from Penvo's Lad. Undisputed, turn the ace. Back with those horses, Canny Rock. And behind those runners as they crossed was Flash Rocker, Bella Loose. Just ahead of those was He's Tons of Grunt. Lord Darcy was back with Platinum Diamond and Sir Sterling. Quintabelle and Tony Davies and Anna Furlong have won the 129th Winter Cup. Seven the winner.
1: She's been perfectly prepped for this race. Two midfield finishes over the 12 and the 1400 metres. Greg, she gets up to the mile and she's taken home the biggest prize today.
2: Yeah, she has, and we spoke to her earlier, and you were quietly confident that she'd be up to it today.
3: Yeah, third up, a huge drop in weight. We thought she was going to be a key player.
2: Well, she certainly was. What were you thinking during the run?
3: Just thought Tony got her in a nice spot. You know, you can't hustle her. You just need to let her relax into things. And she's done the right thing, sort of tracked through, come wide, and she's really let down beautifully.
2: This is right up there with the wins that you've had in your stable, and your strike rate continues to be very high, and winning a race like this can only enhance the stable.
3: Absolutely. Like, I'm thrilled for everyone at work. You know, they work so hard, and I'm so appreciative of all the support from the owners, which some are here, they'll be over the moon, so it's awesome.
2: Yeah, tell me about the ownership group.
3: Big ownership group. So the horse is care of Robert Dennis.
2: Yep.
3: So, you know, we've been lucky enough to have his support and continuing to race the mare. Huge group, great people, they'll be pumping.
2: Super stuff, Anna, well done.
3: Thank you so much.
2: Wow, you just sneered a Winter Cup.
4: Oh, yeah, pretty amazing feeling.
2: Talk me through the run you got and where you were in the run and how confident you were during it.
4: I was pretty with happy how it turned out. Like, she just relaxed beautifully in the running and just got back a little bit, but then she's been able to track something into the straight and she's just kicked for home.
2: Where were the confidence levels? What was Anna saying to you prior to race start?
4: Oh, well, she's had her nice and ready. She said third up she usually goes pretty well, and now she looked amazing in the parade ring, and they've done an amazing job with her at home.
2: What about winning a Winter Cup? Where does that sit?
4: Oh, pretty high up there. It's pretty cool for us apprentices to ride in the race, let alone win them. So I can't thank Anna and her team enough for having me on board.
2: Yeah, well, congratulations to you.
4: Thank you very much.

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1: A pivotal time in New Zealand racing history. We are back for the Geraghan Report with two specials coming up on Monday the 10th of August and Tuesday the 11th. We're going to discuss the changing face of the industry's finances and also the release of Project Stamina and what it means for you, your region and your racing club. Geraghan Report specials coming up from Monday the 10th of August and Tuesday the 11th at 8 p.m. on Trackside One.
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And we're set to go. First race of the day. Ready at racing in the first. Carlo a bit tardy off the inside. Blonde Moon fast away. And Crixus straight to second. So the two favourites, one and two early. Third, Coco Royale on the inside then of Chill Factor. Followed by Carlo and Elegant Owl. So after a couple of hundred metres, it's the two favourites and the two speedsters. And Crixus is burning on. So Floor wants to get across in front of Blonde Moon. And Crixus has now sped out by 2.5 lengths over Blonde Moon. 2 lengths away, third is Chill Factor. The inside, Coco Royale, followed by Elegant Owl and Carlo. 7 lengths first to last, and Crixus runs them to the 600 metres. 2.5 clear over Blonde Moon. Third and being urged along Chill Factor. Around them, Elegant Owl, the inside, Coco Royale, and a length away, Carlo, as they approach the home corner. Crixus in front by 2 lengths over Little Blonde Moon. Third then as they swing the quarter and go for home. Is Coco Royale, Elegant Owl, Chill Factor giving ground, and now Carlo getting into the clear with a little bit to offer. Down they come, 300 to go. Blonde Moon went up and headed off Crixus. Here's Carlo stomping up the centre. Carlo went to Blonde Moon, Coco Royale running on. It's Carlo though who forged to the lead with 100 metres to go, and Carlo ripping right away for a big win. Carlo by 3.5 lengths. Blonde Moon third over Coco Royale. Crixus was fourth, then Elegant Owl and Chill Factor. It'll be the last number two, Carlo.

And we're set to go. Ready now, and they're racing. And best to begin, Rosa. Came out very quickly. Slow, fantabulous favourite. Straight out to the last position. And booting through is just a shot away underneath Rosa. And steadied up third early as Midnight Flare, followed by The Real Ramsey, Sicarius, Hard Rock Cafe, and then came Game Face, and the favourite will settle down at the tail, Fantabulous. Just a shot away came through underneath Rosa to take up the speed, and there's about a neck between them. Third, The Real Ramsey on the rail. Fourth, Midnight Flare as they turn off the back, and then we've got Sicarius, who's caught out three wide on the fence, Game Face, Hard Rock Cafe, Fantabulous. Only about six lengths first to last, and the leader just a shot away. Rosa moved up to give him the stare, put the head in front, two lengths away, The Real Ramsey as they pick up the pace, followed then on the outside at the 600, Midnight Flare, then came Hard Rock Cafe, All Press getting to the outside with Fantabulous, back on the fence, Game Face, and dropping out to last, Sicarius. Rosa took over, Rosa about three quarters on, just a shot away as they run for home now, three lengths, The Real Ramsey, Hard Rock Cafe, Fantabulous trying to wind up, Rosa well out of the centre, just a shot away, fights on, Hard Rock Cafe, Game Face, further back is Fantabulous, just a shot away is kicked again, here's Game Face coming home strongly, Game Face just a shot away, it's Game Face finishing brilliantly out of the centre of the track, and Lily Sutherland and Game Face the win, over just a shot away, Hard Rock Cafe, then Rosa to Midnight Flare, Fantabulous disappointing, then The Real Ramsey and Sicarius the last, number 9, Game Face.

Set, ready, and they're racing. And Elite Choice jumped away well off the inside. Whiskey and Rye out the back early along with Dupug. Trainwreck, let roll today. And he's going to take it up, Trainwreck. Return message to second. And pushing through in the centre there is Our Sassiad. Elite Choice will just be eased back behind them. Fourth, followed by Ride the Tide. And then the favourite, Go Trigger, Dupug, Whiskey and Rye. It's Trainwreck, the leader with 1,000 metres to go. Steadies up and travelled well. A length and a half over Return message, riding shotgun. Second, Our Sassiad is third, almost three lengths to Elite Choice. And then came Ride the Tide, Go Trigger moving around those three out of them. Whiskey and Ride, Dupug, she's got the brakes on. Trainwreck really dictating turn.

Go from the back, Train Wreck the leader. Go Trigger is trying to reel him in. Good Whiskey and Rye, but it's Go Trigger in front. Go Trigger is a little bit too good in the finish. Go Trigger to beat second, Whiskey and Rye, Train Wreck third. Then Elite Choice, Dew Park, and our Sassy Ann return message at last ride. The tie, too good.

1600 metres. Favourite is Winter Rose. She's drawn wide. Gates are back. They're away. Jasper was the best out of the gates. Akushla heading forward. That's Bonnie Tormentor. Gale Force at a real clump here. They're all looking around at each other. Who's going to take it up? The favourites off and around them from the deep. Winter Rose. And then came Just Here, Herding Cat's Gavel Cat. And back to last early is Royal Teaser. So That's Bonnie eventually is working them over to take up the speed. Into the back they go by a length and a half over Akushla. Gale Force is third at the 1200 metres. And Jasper Easton behind them, fourth, followed by Herding Cats. Further back to Mentor, Gavel Cat, the Southerner. Well back there is Winter Rose, second to last, Just Head, and Royal Teaser the last. So about nine first to last, and That's Bonnie the leader, and leads by a half length over Akushla. Jasper, right up on the nickel, travelled strongly third and fourth in the race is Gale Force as they run to the 800, and then Gavel Cat over on the other, the big fella Tormentor, wider Herding Cats. Winter Rose got a little way off the pace here, the fave, about a length and a half Just Here, just being worked on, and back with that Royal Teaser, Akushla's strode to the lead. 600 metres to go, put paid to That's Bonnie, who's put out the white flag. Jasper moved up strongly second, and now Winter Rose is chiming in right around the outside. Then came Herding Cats Tormentor. Further back, Gale Force, Gavel Cat, Royal Teaser, and three lengths to Just Head. Akushla's gone for home. Winter Rose, though, is giving chase, and she's joining in. Jasper third, and then Herding Cats running on. The leader, Akushla. Winter Rose coming out and after her. Three lengths to Jasper Tormentor. Winter Rose coming at Akushla. Akushla, the leader. Winter Rose trying to run her down. Akushla finding, though. Finding more. Akushla, two tough. Akushla has won it. Akushla to beat Winter Rose, photo third, Jasper Herding Cat, to then Tormentor, Royal Teaser, Gavel Cat, Just Head, Gale Force, That's Bonnie the last, Akushla.

second to last on this mini six-race card. Up goes Popsicles. Set to go, gates are back, they're away. Phineas absolutely dawdled out of the gates, and Les Boots will get back as well. Jim Dandy quickly away today. Right there is Fleur de Champ over on the inside of those runners. Boots to Phil, Kay's Rube, and wider out going forward is Roadhouse Blues, followed then Popsicles, and the Republican the next to Les Boots Confide. Three lengths the Boss Man, and Phineas tailed off. Roadhouse Blues all fired up, whipped across to take it up at the judge, 1650 from here, and leads by two lengths over Jim Dandy. Boots to Phil is settling down in the box seat, third on the inside of Fleur de Champ, and then Les Boots, Kay's Rube, one off, three out around those runners. Popsicles can fight away over on the rail underneath the next there, the Republican Phineas, and back to last the debutante, the Boss Man. The leader is Roadhouse Blues, sets up the speed as they sweep up into the back straight. It leads by three parts of a length over Jim Dandy, running third with the neck arched, and travelling beautifully there in the trail is Boots to Phil. He's really put himself to sleep. Fleur de Champ the next, then Les Boots, Kay's Rude Confide, followed by Popsicles. Well back is Phineas, followed by the Republican, and two lengths away to the Boss Man last, about 11 lengths first to last, and Jim Dandy is taking on Roadhouse Blues, 1,000 to go. 1.5 Fleur de Champ, Boots to Phil, Kay's Rube, Les Boots. Over on the yard of the Republican is making a move, three wide as they just look to bunch up a little here. Then the Grey Confide, followed further afield then the Boss Man, Popsicles, Phineas. So it's Jim Dandy, Boots to Phil, sliding up on the inside. Roadhouse Blues third, Fleur de Champ fourth, Kay's Rube the next, followed by the next, the Republican. Les Boots just going through a flat spot around them, the Boss Man coming into it. Then Confide, Popsicles, Phineas, they approach the home corner, it's all on. Jim Dandy took a narrow lead, the outside Fleur de Champ, Kay's Rube runs to third, Boots to Phil right there. Then Roadhouse Blues around the corner they come. The Republican Boss Man, Les Boots, Confide, Popsicles, Phineas.

Jim Dandy heads for home, wide of the track. Kay's Ruth through in the middle, Fluttershy down the outside, and underneath them, Boots to Phil, then the Republican and Boss Man. Jim Dandy finding. Here's Kay's Ruth coming at Jim Dandy. Jim Dandy the leader, though, finding Pleaty, and Jim Dandy got the money to beat Kay's Ruth. Photo third, either Fluttershy or Boots to Phil. That's very tight. Then came the Boss Man. They were followed across the Republican. Les Boots confide. Popsicle second to last, Roadhouse Blues. And Phineas the last, Jim Dandy.

Sacred Zed to run the favourite for Kevin Mike. Ready to go, they're racing in the last, and a bit tardy there was Go Butch, and Doja Carter will get back. One of the best out, keen on bubbles and ridden for pace today. Up on the outside, Cuba Street, Grand Prospect, Quill, Zorba, and Sacred Zed wider from Jackaroo and Ocean Melody. Further back of the field is Go Butch, Doja Carter. Keen on Bubbles was keen to lead and whipped across to take up the running over Cuba Street as they are under the judge. Third is Grand Prospect with a length away, Zorba. Now the favourite's just been caught out three wide there, Sacred Zed, as they wheel out of the straight, Jackaroo, followed on the inside, Quill. Then Ocean Melody, who's third to last, Go Butch is second to last, and a length and a half away, Doja Carter, the last. It's Keen on Bubbles, the leader. Up into the back they go, and Keen on Bubbles leads the way by one length on Cuba Street. Grand Prospect third, running fourth is Zorba. Quill fifth, the fence, followed by Jackaroo. Sacred Zed still out three wide with a length and a half away, then to Ocean Melody, Go Butch, a couple away, Doja Carter. That's the order, down the back they go. And Keen on Bubbles, the pacemaker. Keen on Bubbles away from the rail as Grand Prospect slides up on the inside, and Cuba Street right with the speed third. Quill, Zorba the next, and then Jackaroo. Further back, Sacred Zed, Go Butch. Amber Riddell off and around them with the Ocean Melody. And two lengths away, Doja Carter, roused up at the back. Keen on Bubbles at the 800. Grand Prospect the inside. Cuba Street the outside. Quill fourth, then Zorba. Ocean Melody wheeling around the outside. Sacred Zed behind them now. Here's Doja Carter starting to loop up for the tail. Then Go Butch and Jackaroo. They bunch right up. There's only four or five covering them. Keen on Bubbles under attack. Little Ocean Melody ranged up and put the head in front. Doja Carter came with her and they raced to the lead. Quillen behind them. Then came Sacred Zed, who's cut back to the inside. Further back is Go Butch, but it's Ocean Melody who went for home. The outside, Doja Carter. Then Quill, Sacred Zed, Ocean Melody, Doja Carter, Quill over on the inside giving her sight. It's Ocean Melody. She's a length in front. Trying hard, Quill. Then came Doja Carter. Not much to her, but she's all heart and she deserves the second win, and she's going to absolutely romp it. Ocean Melody won it by three lengths. Quill was second, Doja Carter was third, then Sacred Zed, Go Butch, Keen on Bubbles, Jackaroo. Further back of the field was Zorba, second to last Cuba Street, and Grand Prospect, the last, win number two.

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1: The ones I've seen have been natural, athletic types, much like himself. We have a filly. 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
2: We've had a number of horses by the chosen one. They're really willing to learn. They're really willing to get on with the

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2: The first of 17 jumps will be Shaw's. Hammer away in the coral. Zach Flash is going to be steadied right back to the tail. Brucey keen to lead through the early part. Prince Turbo running second. Invisible Spirit next outside of Nedwin. As they come down to the first, running midfield is Lord Spencer. Captain's Run back off midfield with only one behind him. Metallo shading him on the outside and two lengths away to Zach Flash. So they work down the back. They're about 100 metres away from the kennels double, and we have a line of three up front. Brucey the middle, Nedwin the inside, Prince Turbo the outer. They come to the first together. Jumping at fourth, Invisible Spirit. Fifth over was Lord Spencer. Making good ground at that jump was Metallo and the O'Leary pair. They're second to last and last, Zach Flash and Captain's Run. Out toward the racecourse, Hotel and Motor Lodge. Jump, they roll now on the steeple track, and up front it's Nedwin racing underneath of Prince Turbo, and over that one third was on the inside Brucey. A half a length away on the outside is Invisible Spirit. Lord Spencer with the head on the chest, racing fifth in a pocket with Metallo to his outside. Two lengths Captain's Run underneath of Zach Flash. Working their way through to Jumbo, and then they'll come back onto the course proper at Jumbo now, and it's going to be Nedwin to come over first. Nedwin, a nice leap from the leader, led over. From on the outside, Prince Turbo, Brucey behind the pace, and running fourth, Invisible Spirit. Lord Spencer remains fifth underneath of Metallo, then Captain's Run and Zach Flash. Passing the 600 metres on their first lap, and they'll work their way up with three jumps through the straight. They'll have the carriage paddock and the national stand double, and the carriage paddock is about 50 metres away from them, and it's going to be Nedwin to come at it. Nedwin is in front from Prince Turbo right to his outside, and Prince Turbo pricks the ears over that one. Brucey away third the inside, Lord Spencer now running fourth. Invisible Spirit, the deepest of them, on the outside of Metallo. Zach Flash just getting a touch on the bridle, second to last outside of Captain's Run. They're not breaking any records here in the Racecourse Hotel and Motor Lodge Coral Steeple, the first of the national stand double. They come down to number two. It's Nedwin on the inside of Prince Turbo and Invisible Spirit making a line of three. Brucey right behind, racing fourth, and Lord Spencer, well, he's in an unbelievable rhythm here, Lord Spencer. He's just got the head on the chest, just awaiting the jock to give him the all clear to go. There's a length and a half away to Metallo on the outside of Zach Flash, and two lengths off to Captain's Run. So we have a lead change now, and it's going to be Invisible Spirit, and Jay Kozacek takes Invisible Spirit to the front and puts a bit of pressure on. Nedwin running second, Prince Turbo shading him. A length and a half off to Brucey along the inside of Lord Spencer. Two and a half, Zach Flash, Metallo, and Captain's Run. They work out towards Cuts Brush and onto the steeple track they go, where it's Invisible Spirit to lead over it by two and a half lengths. From Nedwin second, he put in a long leap there, Nedwin, at Cuts Brush, running third the outside, Prince Turbo, and fourth is Brucey. As the pressure goes on now, there's two lengths away, Metallo on the outside of Lord Spencer, and they are followed by Zach Flash and Captain's Run. At their next, and this one will be Hazlitt's, and the leader up and over it is Invisible Spirit, leading by three lengths. So Invisible Spirit up front from Nedwin. Prince Turbo on the outside and one and a half to Brucey, who's running fourth. Metallo three deep outside of it, and Lord Spencer to the middle. One and a half to Zach Flash, and two lengths away then to Captain's Run, who's a long way back, last year's national winner. He's got all sorts of work to do here. So it was a quietly run first half of the Coral as they run out to the kennels double now, and it's been run at a much more genuine tempo here, and Invisible Spirit keeps them honest at the first. Led over by a couple from Nedwin, then Prince Turbo. Brucey along the inside trying to get into the race. Lord Spencer just minding his own business behind that trio. Then Metallo, Zach Flash, and Captain's Run is six lengths away to the Racecourse Hotel.

0: They have three to clear at Jumbo, and over Jumbo first is Invisside trying to go with him. Right behind Brucey, Lord Spencer ridden up. Prince Turbo makes ground, comes up outside of the leaders. 600 to go in the Coral, and they're all getting busy now, the jocks, with two to go. The Carriage Paddock coming up next. Invisible Spirit leads from Prince Turbo. Nedwin, now Lord Spencer gets a go on two to clear. Over at first is Invisible Spirit. Prince Turbo, Lord Spencer with his flat ability starting to come now with one to go. They have 300 metres to travel, and Lord Spencer moved up with the fresh legs and hit the lead. He comes down, he gave it a really good look. Lord Spencer came over it in front, a length and a half. Now two from Prince Turbo, then Invisible Spirit inside the 100 metres. Lord Spencer braved the outside Prince Turbo, but Lord Spencer, he was a happy, happy horse today, and he wins the Coral. Lord Spencer, a length and a half, will beat Prince Turbo, Invisible Spirit and Brucey, then Nedwin, Zach Flash, Captain's Run and Metello.
1: Yeah, congratulations, JJ. You came here to win a big race in 7 days' time. You've won a pretty big one here in the Coral, though. That must be hugely satisfying.
2: Absolutely. To know we've got through that safely and can go on to the next Saturday. Everything's good at the moment. We'll see how we go through the week, but I'm so pleased that's over.
1: Yeah. I know you're a little bit nervous going into it, but he wasn't. A lap out, he had his head on his chest, loving life.
2: Absolutely. So pleased. And it's a great ride because Lemmy just knows the horse. He just kids to him. He knows when to go and ask. So really pleased.
1: He goes on and off the bit a wee bit, doesn't he? He's a hard watch sometimes, but once he pulled him to the outside and he knew it was go time, that's exactly what he did.
2: Yeah, that's right. That's what I say. Like he will do that. If he just wants to stop, he will stop. And Lemmy knows when to push his buttons.
1: You're on the track for the big one next week. Congratulations today.
2: Thank you so much.
1: Congratulations, Lemmy. Fantastic win by this guy. He really has taken to the steeples with great aplomb.
3: Yeah, now he has a bit more respect for these bigger fences. He did make a few mistakes today, which is going to be fine. He's only had a couple of starts. But he wasn't relaxed today. Normally he switches off halfway around, but I was swinging off him the whole way around. So he's just getting more and more aggressive, which is going to be beautiful for some of those longer distances.
1: Tell us about the run you got, because you were travelling so well. Once you switched him on at the top of the straight, he has instant pickup. That flat ability comes to the fore.
3: Yeah, barrier one, I thought I'd be a bit further back than I was what I was, but he just travelled so well, and normally he takes a while to get back on the bridle, but every the last two starts I've given him a squeeze and he's taken off with me. So nah, he's a real horse this time around. He's going to win some big races.
1: Yep, let's hope it's in 7 days' time. Congratulations.
3: Thank you ever so much.

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1: A pivotal time in New Zealand racing history. We are back for the Geraghan Report with two specials coming up on Monday the 10th of August and Tuesday the 11th. We're going to discuss the changing face of the industry's finances and also the release of Project Stamina and what it means for you, your region and your racing club. Geraghan Report specials coming up from Monday the 10th of August and Tuesday the 11th at 8 p.m. on Trackside One.
2: Billy Boy, a couple of Wellington hurdles and a Manawatu hurdle looking to add to his record. Goes in, and the Sydenham, they're off. Quid pinged out well off the inside draw, going forward at the start, Dictation. Hidalgo getting handy, Billy Boy right amongst them early as they come to the first. It's going to be Hidalgo, the widest runner over it from Billy Boy underneath of Dictation. Quid settles down fourth from Taika. And they're followed by Affordable and a length and a half off at the tail is the Bambino. Two in the straight, they come down to the one at the 300 metres on their first lap and it's Hidalgo at it first. Hidalgo led over from Billy Boy running second, three deep outside of horses, Affordable around Dictation and Quid. Then the Bambino and at the tail of the field with it is Taika coming down to their second in the straight. About 100 metres short of the winning post the first time around and it's Hidalgo who is keen to lead. Out by a length and a half, Billy Boy has found a nice rhythm early and relaxing with the head on the chest, third on the outside is Affordable. There's two lengths away to Dictate.

0: Running fourth outside of Quid, second from last is Tyker, and a length and a half off to the Bambino. They get a really nice chance here on the flat to find their rhythm as they work up the side of the course at the 2100. And the pace setter is Hidalgo. Hidalgo by a length and a half, running second is Billy Boy, and there's a gap of two away to Affordable Racing, third in front of Quid. Racing up on its outside is Dictation as they come down to the next, then Tyker and the Bambino right outside of it. As they head to the back of the track, Billy Boy took that one a little better underneath of Hidalgo, and then they now match stride. Hidalgo on the outside of Billy Boy, and they'll come to the next jump block together with two lengths away to Affordable. A length away on the inside, Quid racing underneath of Dictation, who took that one beautifully, made good ground over that hurdle. A length and a half behind the first of the Nelson McDougall runners is Tyker, racing back with the Bambino. Down to their next, and it's Billy Boy and Hidalgo together. So Billy Boy and Hidalgo, 1,400 metres to go, a length and a half away to Dictation. Three deep outside of those improving is Affordable. Racing under those horses, Quid. Now trails right up and behind Billy Boy and the last two, Tyker and the Bambino. Down to the one at the end of the back straight, and it's a bunching field, everybody in play. Billy Boy and Hidalgo share the lead coming off the back, and they've really quickened up. A length and a half away to Affordable, who's ridden up and responding, goes outside the lead pair, Quid running fourth. Up on the outside, going to a clear fifth is the Bambino. There's a length away to Tyker, and now Dictation back in a pocket. Last year's winner, he is last to the jump at the 800 metres, and they have four to clear. Now three. Billy Boy just asked for a bit more effort as the first two started to edge away from him. Hidalgo and Affordable. So it's Hidalgo and Affordable. Billy Boy really needs to pick up. He's under a ride. Quid made good ground. He goes up into third. They're followed wider out by Tyker. Down to there next, and over at first is Affordable, took it better than Hidalgo. Quid sees daylight now, Dictation picking up ground, and then the Bambino and Tyker, but it is Affordable who's gone for home. 300 to go. Affordable at the second to last and popped over it extremely well, led by three lengths. Quid there followed by Dictation. Affordable, one to go at the 150. Affordable came to the last, over it well, three lengths the margin. Quid and then Dictation, 100 to go. Affordable two in front from Quid. Affordable's packing plenty for Joe Rathbone, and Affordable wins the Sydenham from Quid. Dictation fourth across was the Bambino, and then Tyker from Hidalgo and Billy Boy. Affordable number seven, and only his third jumping start. Won his maiden hurdle at Trentham at the start of July. He's now a Sydenham hurdles winner.
1: Dominant performance, and one that's very much pleased Joe Rathbone. That was nice.
2: Yeah, it was. It's good to see. Like, he's always shown a bit, but he just doesn't always try that hard, so it's good to see him run like that. And Jay's ridden him a couple of times now, and after last start, when he just sort of dropped off, he's sort of learned, you know, you just got to keep him up, keep him travelling.
1: And the way that he found the line, the step up in distance for the National next week, it's not going to be beyond him, is it?
2: No, well, you wouldn't think so, and, you know, run like that, hopefully only get better.
1: All right, let's talk about the ownership group. Marcus Corbin, I see his name involved there, so he'll be delighted, and obviously your partner as well, so, yeah, pretty nice win.
2: Yeah, it is good. Marcus has been really, really good to Simon and I. He's sent us some really nice horses, so it's good to get some results for him.
1: Congratulations, Jay, a horse with plenty of ability, and he put it all together today.
3: Yeah, he's a horse with plenty of ability, and he's just so lovely to ride. Like, he can be a bit lazy, but you just got to change things up now and again with him.
1: Yeah, is that the key to him? That's what Joe was saying. Now that you know him a bit better, yeah. You're sort of getting those quirks and learning those quirks.
3: Yeah, definitely. Like, the last day at Woodville, I said to Joe, I says, I've got him now, I know what he is.
1: Yeah. Well, today, over that distance, stepping up to the 42, he looks a pretty strong type.
3: Yeah, definitely.
1: Right. Congratulations.
3: Thank you very much.

0: two new messages.
1: The chosen one filly that I have is very precocious, has a good action, very professional. I'm quite impressed with what she has done to date. Quite taken by her, actually.
2: Jackie Stewart is a very well-balanced two-year-old with plenty of strength, very good mover, and a great temperament to go with it.
3: The chosen one. The word is good.

0: Red lights are flashing. We're set to go. And away. All away cleanly. Lindemann first out. O'Diamond Lil strides up on the outside and they get away by two lengths early stages. Autumn Glow is third inside of Camp Aldino. Sir Delius allowed to find his feet. So too Angel Capital. He settled okay for him. He's a little strong for Lloyd on the outside. And Autumn Boy is last. Approaching the home turn, they're inside the 500 metres. O'Diamond Lil goes clear. She's got that natural speed and she leads this field by two. They track out towards the outside fence. Lindemann second, Autumn Glow coming up underneath. Then Camp Aldino, Sir Delius closest to the inside. O'Diamond Lil going well past the 250, still two to Lindemann. Autumn Glow picking up and so too is Sir Delius, Angel Capital making some ground. It's O'Diamond Lil 100 to go. She's going to win the trial. O'Diamond Lil will score from a photo. Sir Delius, Angel Capital, Autumn Glow, all in a line. Just behind them then was Autumn Boy, Lindemann and Camp Aldino. Lovely work there by O'Diamond Lil. Written by Rachel King, David Pfeiffer. Takes out the first trial and she's that natural front-running type and that was nice work from her. O'Diamond Lil, she probably had a fair start to her last preparation. She ran last in the Hawkesbury Crown.
1: Adrian's joining us on the line. Adrian, I know it's only just finished trial number one. Your first impressions of Sir Delius's spring hit out?
2: Yeah, morning, Richie. No, really pleased with that. Just sort of allowed to find his feet early in the trial, but I like the way that he quickened up and the way he extended. He looked good in his action, ran through the line well, but I thought he's come back nice and looked sharp this morning, which was pleasing to see.
1: Now, obviously, the trial was run along at a nice little clip, but it seems you just, as you rightly said, he built through his gears. Will he have another trial?
2: Yeah, most definitely. May even give him the three trials. He's most likely to kick off over a mile. So give him a good foundation. So sort of another reason why he wasn't out there to do too much there this morning. But, you know, certainly made use of the trial as well.
1: So kick off at the mile, is that up here in Sydney or were you perhaps the Mackay Diva or is there another? What's the race up here, Adrian?
2: Look, the Mackay Diva would be the most likely race for him. I think the mile is probably just sort of right in his sweet spot to kick off in. So that's where we're leaning towards at this stage.
1: What do you think of him this time back in, Adrian? Is he the same horse that we saw what he did and he's tough and on speed? Like, it was one of the performances of the season, that Queen Elizabeth. Like, Autumn Glow going in was like killing Bambi, but he showed what he was really worth, Sir Delius.
2: Yeah, he did. He's come back terrific, I must say. Really, really pleased with him. I'd like to think there's some, you know, further improvement in him again. He's only had, you know, just a couple of preparations here and he's been lightly raced on each occasion. So I still feel he's got more to offer for us.
1: Just quickly, Adrian, another good season for yourself and Gay, of course, running a clear second in the Sydney Premiership.
2: Yeah, look, delighted by that. Really proud of everyone. They've done a great job. And, you know, as always, sort of got areas that we want to try and improve on this season.
1: Of course, Adrian, the latest news just come about. Leilani Lodge, obviously, it's a special place at Randwick that occupied by the Cummings family for so long. Great news that yourself and Gay will get the opportunity to move your team majority now all on track at Randwick in the Leilani Lodge.
2: Yeah, look, that's really going to help us in a number of sort of operational sort of ways going forward. And

0: said hopefully that'll be the sort of the where we can help find those areas for improvement for the season. But it's a real honor to be able to sort of be given that opportunity to be training out of there. They're, you know, great facilities here at Randwick.
1: Any other horses at the trials this morning, Adrian, that you're keen to see as we head into the new season?
0: Oh yeah, look, got a couple of nice young progressive horses. I guess we're sort of looking at those sort of 2-year-olds rising three. So they're sort of the ones that we're going to be looking to see take that next step for us this preparation, and hopefully give us a couple of spring ones to follow.
1: You go, mate, without asking you for the best of the Bott Waterhouse stable for the weekend.
0: I think Mo Croy, he was a little bit obviously disappointing there last start, maybe a bit exposed. He's done well and looks a better set up for him on Saturday.
1: Righto, mate. I appreciate your time, buddy, and all the very best. Congratulations on the 2025 season, and let's hope the 26-27 is even a better one, mate.
0: Really appreciate it. Thanks, Richie.
2: Red light is on. And they're away now. Barnavara from Barrier 1 stepped away nicely, showing speed. Gangster Granny, Blue Door going between them. And Blue Door glides to the front. Also pushing up, Yellow Jersey goes to third on the inside of Gangster Granny. Three lengths away, River of Stars, being closely followed by Ohopi Winds. And Sulcombe brings up the rear. Up to the home turn, they're inside the 550. Blue Door in front for Nash, leading Barnavara. It's closest to the inside as they spin the turn, sliding up Gangster Granny. Travelling strongly, Yellow Jersey in fourth place, 6 lengths to River of Stars. Early in the straight, 300 metres to go. Gangster Granny sprints up on the outside of Blue Door and takes over. Yellow Jersey, Barnavara in behind, but with 100 metres left to go, it's Gangster Granny cruising down to the post. And Gangster Granny will win from Blue Door or on the outside Yellow Jersey. 6 lengths Barnavara, followed in by, toward the inside, Ohopi Winds, River of Stars and Sulcombe. Trial number 2 here at Randwick. And it goes to Gangster Granny. It's been nice work. She's sat wide in the trial and been too good for your old mare. Group 3, Winona Girl, winner here at Randwick last preparation. And she's pleased in that trial. Set for a start. And they're away. Fangirl out the back early. Napoleonic was fast into stride, so too Paradoxium. Napoleonic and Paradoxium together. Warwoven the inside. Ninja fourth from St. Gothard. Lady Shenandoah and Fangirl can see them all coming around the turn. They've got short of 600 metres to go. Napoleonic sped to the top. And Napoleonic travelling well. Shows the way from Paradoxium. Warwoven right on their hammer. Ninja is easing to the outside, 3 lengths away, St. Gothard. Napoleonic, Paradoxium, and Ninja looming. Back to the inside is Warwoven. He's making a bit of ground. 200 metres to go, Napoleonic and Ninja on the outside. Napoleonic, 50 to go. Ninja claiming him. Ninja coming over the top. And Ninja beats Napoleonic and Warwoven. Paradoxium fourth, and Lady Shenandoah, St. Gothard and Fangirl. Ninja, he's always trialled well, this horse, from his first ever trial. Knew he had a bit of ability, and the son of Farnan, he'll be 4 tomorrow, and he's a nice horse. He's won a Group 2. That was the Hobartville.
1: Our leading trainer, first of all, another amazing season. Chris Waller joins us. Chris, Australia's leading trainer in Group 1 in New South Wales. A few little more awards into the cabinet. Good morning, Chris.
3: Good morning, Richard. Yeah, good morning, viewers. Yeah, it was a good season, and it all starts again now. We're in the pre-season time of the training, and most of them have all come back well.
1: If you wouldn't mind, Chris, we might just run through it just to get your immediate thoughts as they trial. I know that you look for different things to what probably us novices are looking for in the trials. Trial number 1 this morning. Well, let's start with Autumn Glow first. What'd you make of her trial? She looked beautiful.
3: Yeah, trial well, jumped well, just got into a nice rhythm straight away, relaxed. We're looking at things pre-trial, just making sure they are relaxed, enjoying themselves and have a pretty easy day, go through their paces. They're about 3 weeks away from racing, so the fine-tuning starts in the next couple of weeks, and this is just good prep work leading towards that, so she's come back really well.
1: Just watching Angel Capital, he's one of my favourites, Chris. I'd love to see a Group 1 alongside his name. He deserves one.
3: Yeah, so he's probably a little more forward than the others, and he could resume as early as next week in the Missile. And my reason for that is it's 1,200, and then he could take on the better horses at weight for age level second up with a run under his belt. So whether he went to the Winks or probably the Memsey 3 weeks after the Missile, so that's our thoughts with him. But yeah, I don't think he'll be long before he does get that Group 1 next to his name.
1: The other fella, Chris, Autumn Boy, we already know he's a dual Group 1 winner. If we hadn't have seen that She's Her Alibi, we'd be talking about Freaks and Superstar horse, but he's a very good horse. Yeah. He tried well.
3: Yeah, he's come back stronger. Kieran McAvoy was aboard, and that was the obvious observation with him. Just a bigger, stronger version of what we saw last year, and exciting to have a four-year-old colt with a good temperament, and yeah, still another good 12 months of racing ahead of him.
1: And what about the other fellow we saw? He set up second in the trial, but he was never really let go. Linderman with Nashorilla on board.
3: Yeah, so it was his first trial. He was his one trial behind the others, and Nash was really happy. So he had a great prep. I think he ran second in the Queen Elizabeth, and yeah, he's just a war horse. So he'll be ready to go in the Wink Stakes and just pick our path through the spring.
1: Just quickly, trial number two, Chris. They were just having a... Benavara showed speed, and then Tommy just sat up on Benavara. She only had one run here. How's she come back this preparation?
3: She's come back much bigger and stronger. Didn't quite have the acceleration when they sprinted this morning, but I think that shows she's more a 2,000-metre horse. Just got to harness that early energy. She's not overdoing it, but she's sort of showing she's got speed. But that's the one speed, so we'll just harness that a little. And once she's up to race tempo, she'll be fine. And yeah, she's come back really well. And when she gets to 2,000 metres, she'll win a good race.
1: Quickly, Chris, those other three in that trial. Ohope wins. Not easy to win dual Group 1s on either side of the Tasman. And River of Stars. Mm. And then, of course, Sulcombe. It's been a long road for him to come back.
3: Yeah, just tracking along quietly. So they're more the stayers versions of our runners this morning, and yeah, I hope he wins one of the Oaks, New Zealand and Australia, as you said. She's come back stronger, so we'd like to see her competitive over a mile second up. Hopefully sharp enough for an Epsom. If not, we'll have to get up to 2,000 metres sooner rather than later. And River Stars and Sulcombe, they'll have three trials and resume over probably 1,800 or 2,000 metres, so it's just days out for them.
1: Trial number three, Chris. You could speak for 4 hours about this girl. What a star she's been for your stable. Fan girl, she was just out to stretch the legs?
3: Yeah, just a bit ring rusty from the barriers, but she's got some fitness from Queensland. She raced well up there, and she'll run in the Winks first up. How she runs in the Winks will determine whether we push on or whether she goes to stud in the spring.
1: What are you thinking this preparation? We know that she's been in an Everest. Is she a 1,200? We know she can run a mile. I thought she was gallant in the behind Idle Fly after doing all the work. Lady Shenandoah's thoughts?
3: Like you, she's sort of, she probably can't beat Autumn Glow over 1,400 in the Winks. So she deserves to be running in Group 1s. You've got to consider you're running against Kaying Rising in the Everest. So is that your target race? Well, probably not. So where does she fit in? That's a good question, and we'll just sort of get today out of the way and see how she works next week and try and find a race where we can miss Autumn Glow, but at the same time still be running for some big prize money in the right races. So she's probably the one that I haven't quite mapped out a plan for just yet.
1: And the other one, Chris, you don't win races off Spruiks, but St Gotthard, two from two, little blowout, nice this morning.
3: Yeah, nice easy trial for him. First of two. He'd probably head towards a run to the Rose and hopefully a Golden Rose. And yeah, he's Switzerland's brother, and Switzerland won a Coolmore, so they're sort of the options, but he's an exciting colt.
1: Chris, thank you for your time this morning. You haven't got a winner for us on the
3: Pleasure.
1: weekend, have you?
3: Ooh.
1: Tarzing?
3: Existential Bob's well placed tomorrow in the 2,000 meter race. He's at good odds. He's no superstar, but you'll get value for your money.
1: Mate, I appreciate you jumping on the phone this morning just to get your immediate thoughts. Very congratulations, 25-26, and all the best for
3: Thank you.
1: 26-27.
3: Thanks very much.

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First three trials conducted on the course proper, and away they go now. Like a Storm out wide stepped well, pushing up and showing speed is Appeared. Also there is Cotoletta Cut. And as they settle down, Like a Storm's going to run to the front. It bounds clear from Cotoletta Cut in second place. The inside is the Euphrates, followed by Appeared. Drifting back on the outside, Grafton Street. The grey is floating on the fence. And 1.5, Methusalem. Out to the side, Like a Storm steadies in front, led from Cotoletta Cut in second place. Apologies about the voice this morning. You might have to call the next, Rich. Euphrates is back on the inside, running third. Then came Appeared, floating. Next in the run, Grafton Street, and Methusalem is last. They come around the turn, and the front runner is Like a Storm. It leads by 1.5. Being revved up is Cotoletta Cut, and it's starting to loom on the outside. Cotoletta Cut going to Like a Storm. The Euphrates floating, seeing some space. He's trying to weave through, but he's running out of room. Inside the 50, it's Like a Storm kicking, floating, driving. So two on the outside was Appeared, but it's going to hang on Like a Storm and win from photos. You've got horses everywhere. Appeared floating, Cotoletta Cut. Behind those then was Grafton Street, Methusalem, and the Euphrates. Lead rope out the back, and they're off this time. Great Dispatch, showing good speed, Burn the Sky, and it's coming across with Toussaint. Remember Jack, Kakadu Sunset, fourth on the outside of Wooten Verney. Behind those, Andron. Further back was Divine Secrets, Lady Pankhurst, and Soul of Spain. Front runner Burn the Sky, out to the 750, led by a half on Remember Jack. Andron towing up on the outside of Toussaint. Kakadu Sunset back fifth now. Being followed by Wooten Verney, Lady Pankhurst, deep out from Divine Secrets and Soul of Spain. In the straight they come. 375 to go, and the front runner is Burn the Sky. Burn the Sky led narrowly. Remember Jack's trying to give chase. Toussaint, Lady Pankhurst, Andron behind those. 125 to run, still Burn the Sky. Remember Jack can't get to it. Burn the Sky is going to win from Remember Jack. Lady Pankhurst, Toussaint, Wooten Verney, Divine Secrets wide out. Kakadu Sunset, Andron, Soul of Spain. Stand by. Away now. Fuadi in the centre away pretty well. No speed early in this trial. Valiant King the stayer, he's up there on the pace, so he mustn't be going too quick. Fuadi pulling, goes to the front. Komodo Dragon sliding across. So too is Asilla in a muddling heat. Rivendell back on the inside. Valiant King, Mr. Miller. And last on the inside is Samarell. They put a bit more pace on now. Komodo Dragon up on the outside of Fuadi. Asilla right behind, then Rivendell the fence, followed by Valiant King. Fifth in the centre, Samarell, and Mr. Miller is at the back. In the straight they come, 400 metres to go. Fuadi, Rivendell, Komodo Dragon on the outside. Asilla next, then Samarell starting to pick its way through the field, but Rivendell shot to the front. 200 metres to go, it booted away by two, Komodo Dragon. Asilla on the outside, but with 100 metres left to run, it is Rivendell coming down to win from a tight photo second and third. Asilla bobs, beats Komodo Dragon. Samarell fourth, Mr. Miller, Valiant King, Fuadi.

Stand by, they're away. Great Dispatch. Blessed Eagle showing speed. Is going to roll forward and look for the front here. Diarmas the inside. Also pushing up there on the fence was GG. Three wide, first base. A length and a half, Cantiro. And Shoe to the outside, a little keen. Sing Your Song. And back last was Air of Solace. Out to the side they go. Blessed Eagle shows the way. It's one in front of first base. A length and a half, the inside is GG from Diarmas. And Shooter, Cantiro. Followed by Sing Your Song. And the last one is Air of Solace. In the straight they come. Blessed Eagle is travelling well. Gets away by two. Now Diarmas comes out of the pack. And it's coming quickly. Blessed Eagle, 150 to go. Diarmas closing. Cantiro the outside. It's still Blessed Eagle responding in the front. And Blessed Eagle is going to be too good. Wins from Diarmas. Cantiro on the outside in Shooter, followed by Sing Your Song. Back behind those was first base, GG, and Air of Solace.

And away now. At the back was Your Colour, first into stride, Colour Can Beauty. It's going to lead for fun. Couple of lengths clear here from Sava Graham. Pushing up on the outside is Wonka. It now goes to second. Whitehall's in that bunch. Deep out, Karakuyu sliding forward. Back midfield was Outspan. Being steadied off heels there was Montresor. And the last one is Your Colour. Colour Can Beauty to the side. Lead 600 to go from Wonka. One away behind was Sava Graham, Karakuyu, Whitehall between horses. Then Outspan, Montresor, and last is Your Colour. In the straight, Colour Can Beauty is still the leader. Given a little squeeze there. And it's 1.5 in front of Wonka on the outside. Colour Can Beauty showing the persuader there. It responds. A length and a half Wonka, Sava Graham, and Whitehall. But Colour Can Beauty is, look at this, being eased right down and wins the trial. From Sava Graham, which made good late ground, Wonka and Outspan are there for third, then Whitehall, followed by GG, Your Colour, and Karakuyu.

And away now. Out the back was Epic Andy. Other than that, pretty good line out, showing some speed. Harry Lime on the inside. It's going to try and push through and hold the front. As Nard is showing superior speed, though, and rushes to the lead. Schumacher sliding up on the outside of Afari. Behind them next was May Sun. Then Revengeance. Two lengths in the field.

Field Striking Alibi outside of Stitzer, and last is Epic Andy. Strung out trial, Esnard showing brilliant speed. It's in front with 500 to go. From Harry Lime, Schumacher. Coming through May Sun, Afari heads the others with Revengeance. In the straight, Esnard out in the middle of the track, led from with 250 to go, Revengeance starting to really build. Revengeance coming out of the pack, heads Esnard. Wide out running on as well is Striking Alibi. Revengeance and Striking Alibi, they go to the front together, with Striking Alibi coming over the top and beating Revengeance. Third might be Harry Lime ahead of Schumacher. Esnard got tired, running on late Epic Andy. With those was Stitzer, Afari and Mason.

Gates open, they're away now. And Van Hove near the inside away well. Lady Capitalist is matching it for early speed. On the outside is Horoscope Honey. It's covering a bit of extra territory as they drive into that first turn. Mayweather the centre. Wider out then was Sea Level and Plume is last. Bunched field. You could throw a blanket over these. Front runner is Van Hoven. Shows out from Lady Capitalist. 1.5 Mayweather shifting off the inside. Plume is saving a bit of ground. Then Horoscope Honey and back and wide Sea Level. Up to the home turn, Van Hoven kicks away by half a length. Lady Capitalist tries to stick with it, responds on the outside, and there's little between them, 300 metres to go. Van Hoven on the inside of Lady Capitalist, chiming in Mayweather, Plume runs up behind, and it's making steady ground, still Van Hoven, Plume gets close, Van Hoven wins from Plume, Lady Capitalist, Mayweather, then Horoscope Honey, and Sea Level. About to break. Away. Senor Tour Tony showing speed. Burge out wide is also pushing up and Ruination is handy. Settling down. L'Oreal Bell now speeds through to join Burge. Ruination. Love Story. Senor Tour Tony running fifth. Bartoff Karinska. The 300. And Savvy Spy in the straight. L'Oreal Bell. From Burge, Ruination. Next on the outside was Love Story from Senor Tour Tony and Bartoff. L'Oreal Bell speeding in front. 150 to go. Ruination's giving chase. It's still L'Oreal Bell. Ruination is going to get close. L'Oreal Bell hangs on. That's a great effort. Beats Ruination. Photo third. Burge and Love Story. Bartoff, Senor Tour Tony. Karinska. Savvy Spy and the 300.

Away. Not a bad dispatch from out wide. Chanterelle showing pace. My Juju's up there as well. Matina, and also pushing up is Punxsutawney Phil. Valestra's in that bunch, being followed by Wallace Station. Gapaway Matina, followed by, at the head of the others, Dark Martian and Fondness. In the straight now, wide out, My Juju's got the lead from Chanterelle Matina. Punxsutawney Phil. Back behind those is Valestra. 150 to run. Chanterelle coming through now, takes the lead. And Chanterelle pulls away, beats a photo. Now Matina will get that clearly ahead of Punxsutawney Phil. Then My Juju, Valestra, followed by, back behind them, Wallace Station, Fondness. We're set. Off. Missing It Gambling Lady, showing speed in the centre, Storm Seeker. Also handy early part was Akatoa. In that bunch, Warshade. Wide out on the track is Dr. No. In behind those, Seminole. Being closely followed by

Back in the field there was Sequoia. They were followed by Thawa and Gambling Lady. It's been pulled up. 2.75 to go, and Akatoa leads from Storm Seeker the inside. Wider out was Dr. No. Bunch of them coming to the line here. Akatoa, Dr. No. Dr. No going home. Best on the outside wins the trial from Akatoa. Storm Seeker's behind those. Followed by close up there was Sequoia, Shanty. Further back, Seminole. Then came Warshade and Thawa. And Gambling Lady hasn't completed the course.

Ready. And away now. Pretty good line out. Confucius in the centre away well. Luke and Magic gets underneath. Give her strength prominent. Behind those was Peyton, being followed by Waiheke, Rose, Watson's Bay. Second last, Memorise. And the last one is Beachside. 400 out, Luke and Magic. Led Confucius in the straight. Peyton looking for a split. Behind them, Give Her Strength, Watson's Bay, and widest was Memorise. Inside the final 200, Luke and Magic being joined by Peyton. It's Luke and Magic about a half in front, Peyton quietly in second. And Luke and Magic's going to come away and win at the end. Sprinted clear by two to beat Peyton. Third in Confucius from the next home, Waiheke Rose. Then came Give Her Magic, Memorise, Watson's Bay and Beachside.

0: Hello and a very warm welcome to Winter Way, and great to have your company as always. We kicked off Grand National Week with a wonderful day at Riccarton. The focus is really going to be on that meeting with our first guest, Tony Davies, successful in the Group 3 Winter Cup. Not only that, but we focus on the jumps action. JJ Rayner was the winning trainer of Lord Spencer, who dominated that steeplechase affair. And then to wrap things up, we look at spring racing. In the Prasia Plate, we saw Crochetti very effective in a trial at Ruakaka on Saturday, and we chat to Danny Walker. It's going to be a busy show, that and so much more coming your way as we recap the weekend that was.
1: The Benny Factor hard up against the fate. Kelly Myers is racing away, and Benny Factor's going to absolutely slay them. Back of the bus to Midnight Dart, Sembra the inside, Rising Moon. They're across the track, Midnight Dart. Have a look at Sonar from last. Back of the bus, lifting in front, and I think Back of the Bus might have just won.
2: Back of the Bus, boy oh boy, this is all press at her brilliant best.
3: It helps if you've got the horse underneath you, so. Yeah, wouldn't get anywhere without her. She tried really hard. It's good to be back.
4: Oh, we might be about to see something special here. Charlebear opened up 5-6. Oh, here's a special filly. Charlebear walked in.
5: Go find your telescope. We might have found a new star, Charlebear.
4: They're right across the track. Spencer, Illicit Dream. Spencer, the back horse, puts her head down, gets the prize. She's no saint, and a couple of big bounds has joined in, and look at her go. She's no saint, opened up 3-4 lengths. She's no saint, the locals get the cash.
1: 100 to go, Affordable two in front from Quid. Affordable's packing plenty for Joe Rathbone, and Affordable wins the Sydenham. And only his third jumping start. Won his maiden hurdle at Trentham at the start of July. He's now a Sydenham hurdles winner. Lord Spencer came over it in front, a length and a half. Now two from Prince Turbo.

0: finds the coral.
1: So what a performance by this new cat. Four attempts now for three wins and another feature on the CV. So
0: Quintabelle, 100 metres to go, though, is edging clear. And it's Quintabelle for the Winter Cup. Quintabelle by two lengths beats Bradman. It's Tony Davies. Well, it will just about be the biggest half an hour of her career here at Riccarton Park today. I don't wanna
2: let go. As you can see, they're a wonderful start to Grand National Week. It is such a fun week in winter racing. And, of course, we had the running of the 129th Winter Cup. Speaking of the Winter Cup, it was taken out by Quintabelle.

0: I was waiting for another horse to get in, but it didn't get in, so I was.
1: Had a glance at the form, no doubt, in the build-up to the race. What were sort of your impressions heading in? Because she wasn't one of the more fancied horses in the race, was she?
0: No, well, she had a massive drop in weight this time, and she'd had a few runs under her belt, and so now she looks to be quite a classy mare, and so I'm pretty happy with all her form leading up to that race.
1: What about when you came out to get the instructions from Anna? What was her thoughts, and how did she want Quinterbell ridden? Did it go as she wanted?
0: Yeah, everything kind of panned out how we had planned. We just wanted to kind of get in midfield somewhere and just get her to relax, really, and just get a clear run down the straight.
1: It looked like you had lots of horse underneath you turning in, and tell us about that feeling when she really let down, because she showed a good turn of foot, didn't she?
0: Oh yeah, she had an amazing turn of foot. She just was able to track something around the bend, and she just let down really well and just kept finding.
1: What was the feeling like for you, as you said, biggest win of your career, and you sort of got up by a good margin. Were you able to enjoy it on the line?
0: Oh yeah, it was a pretty surreal feeling, really. No, it was over the moon.
1: She looks like she's quite a sort of tenacious and an honest horse, Quinterbell. What was your impression of her?
0: Oh, she was such a lovely, lovely mare to ride. Like she did everything that was asked, and even Anna said she's just such a sweetheart, and you know, she was just such a joy to ride.
1: I guess relationships with trainers and building those is super important. Tell me about some of the people who've been important for you, people like Anna Furlong across the past season.
0: Yeah, I've had massive amount of support over the last season, and it's just been great to get on some winners and really nice horses, and I can't thank everyone enough for putting their trust in me with their horses.
1: You must be pretty happy with how last season's gone, because you've been picking up winners. I don't think there's been a weekend goes by when you don't pick up one or two winners, and midweek as well. So you must be really happy with the momentum you've got.
0: Yeah, no, it's really good. We always strive for consistency, so it's nice to have that momentum going at the moment.
1: And then talk to me about the other winner on the day, obviously Wire Rope, also successful. Tell us a little bit about this victory and how things unfolded.
0: Yeah, well, he's a quirky horse. I love riding him race day, and super grateful to Bill and Connections for keeping me on board. He just kind of puts everything into his races. He tries real hard, and no, he's been real honest.
1: And I guess from here, obviously successful over the 1400 metres and a big week of racing. Do you know any ideas on what the plans might be for him heading forward?
0: He's hoping to back up on Saturday. I'm sure they'll gauge him over the week to see how he pulls up. But yeah, hopefully he'll be in the final day of the carnival.
1: Yeah, that certainly made it a good start to the season. Tell us a little bit about your goals for this new season. Obviously, you've kicked it off with a bang.
0: Yeah, definitely. I just want to continue building relationships with our new trainers, and I'd love to build on my winners and strike rate from last season, and yeah, just keep the consistency going.
1: Tell us a little bit about your background, Tony, and how you got into racing and riding.
0: Well, I did a bit of sport horse stuff in my earlier years, and then I started down the beach with Moira and Kieran Murdoch at Isola, and they just kind of kick-started everything for me. And yeah, I came on loan down here and then ended up transferring and haven't looked back.
1: Yeah, the rest is history, as they say. Well, Tony, thank you so much for your time, and well done on Saturday. Group three success is massive, and you did it in the right way. So a big well done to you, and fingers crossed they keep on rolling into the new season.
0: Awesome, no, thank you very much.
1: Well, from one Riccarton success story to another, but this time a focus in on the jumps, and it was, of course, the Coral Steeplechase on Saturday. And it was taken out in very good fashion by Lord Spencer. JJ Rayner, trainer of Lord Spencer, joins us on Winterway. And JJ, no doubt a huge relief to have got that victory from your very talented galloper.
2: Absolutely. Yeah, it's always nice to get through the first day heading into a big one and just making sure everything's okay. So, yeah, really pleased.
1: Yeah, were you happy coming in? Because it seems like it's just been, from us, a perspective of us at home, a faultless preparation. What's it been like for you?
2: Yeah, no, this time.

0: I'm a little bit different than last year, obviously, with the bigger fences. He's just coping so well over them. He respects them a lot more. And, just the way he's adapted, it's been great. Was quietly confident going into that one. Not so much next Saturday. I mean, it's further and he will like that distance. Obviously, there's a few to beat. It's not all home and hose just yet.
1: Do you feel, though, off the back of Saturday's win, that you've got him right where you want him for next weekend?
0: Yes. He's come through it really well and eaten up everything. He's bright as a button. He's been a bit of a headache for Claire, my sister. He's run her over and he's knocked her around. She's got bruises all over her. So he's full of himself, that's for sure.
1: I guess you talked about that transition from the hurdles to the steeples, and he seems like he's just completely come into his own when he's got over the bigger fences. What has that transition been like? And did you always have the feeling that he'd handle the bigger fences better?
0: Yes, I did. He's done a lot of jumping, and just the way he adapts to everything, we thought the way he relaxes most of the time in his races and can stay, we always thought the bigger and longer distances, bigger fences, longer distances would be right up his alley.
1: I guess through that running of the race, it looked like he relaxed sort of just off midfield into a nice position. What was it like for you watching? I guess it's out of your control at that point. It must be quite nerve-wracking.
0: It is. I'm not probably the best one watching the race. I'm rocking around in the seat in the grandstand and jumping every jump with him. But once he got over the last, it was a bit of a relief.
1: I can imagine it was. And what about that partnership with Lemmy Douglas? Tell me about that. And he's obviously got a wonderful horse to be part of as well.
0: Yeah, Lemmy's a great guy. Yeah, no, we get on really well. And he obviously gets on really well with Spencer and just knows the horse inside out. And, he's ridden a few of mine now. And he started riding for us on the flat earlier on. And that's how we kind of got to know each other. And, he does a really good job.
1: Take me back to the start of Lord Spencer's career, because when I was going through this morning and having a look at his form, I noticed it did take him a little while to win that first hurdle. Just talk to us about the transition from flat to jumping.
0: Yeah, he took a while actually on the flat to get going as well. It was a bit of a lazy sod to start with, and jumping, we thought that'll perk him up, but he did take a while to get going with that. Once he clicked and got going, he was okay, and we thought he'd make a nice jumper.
1: Yeah, and the rest is history, as they say, because he certainly has. What about the stable, JJ? Just tell us a little bit about the operation that you've got.
0: Yeah, we've just got a small team. There's only six in work at the moment. We've got a couple of young ones to come in. I've got another lovely, nice horse here, Inchigill Lass, who goes very well. I think very highly of her, and I think she'll go through the grades pretty quickly.
1: I guess the focus for you this week is down south with the Grand National Steeple. What would it mean to you to take out that race?
0: It would mean the world. I've been coming down here with Dad since I was a little kid, and it was always so exciting and just such a buzz, and it would just be my dream to win that.
1: Oh, JJ, well, fingers crossed this horse, Lord Spencer, can do it for you. It looks like you've got him inch perfect ahead of that big task next week. So best of luck from all of us here.
0: Thank you so much.
1: A pretty exciting week ahead for Team Rayner. Best of luck to them with Lord Spencer as we close in on the Grand National Steeple. For us, it's time for a break on Winter Way. And on the back of that, we get an update around the Prasia Plate from Sam Burgesson.
2: Fades are all the rage these days, but when your runner fades late down the home straight, Betch has got your back with the Bet Back tool. 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
1: Sam, we're here with Damask Rose in the build-up to a spring preparation. Tell me, when did she come back from Australia?
3: Yeah, so she had a pretty busy autumn over there, and she spent a couple of weeks after the Australian Cup and spelled over there for a couple of weeks. Then she flew back to New Zealand, had a bit of a break here, and then we've given her a nice slow build-up heading into this

0: spring. So, you know, it's fantastic to see her back. Obviously, she holds a very special place in a lot of people's heart, but especially mine, with that, you know, just those Cracker Million and the Kiwi as well. And yeah, exciting to see her back in New Zealand, and hopefully, you know, we can get back to her best and compete in some of those really nice races in the spring. I think, you know, in a jurisdiction where you sort of need everything to go your way, it's so competitive. Unfortunately, at times she probably didn't get the rub of the green. I think the Toorak run especially, with sort of Jamie Mellon in behind the speed there, and you know, she just never got a go, and she had a couple of close sort of seconds and thirds, and I suppose with her racing style as well, she does tend to like to get back and just a little bit slowly away from the barriers. You know, you often saw her flashing home late, you know, without sort of figuring in that first three, and I suppose some of it doesn't read that well, but you know, she certainly, you know, was up there footing it with the best, and hopefully, you know, she's used up all her bad luck and we can have some good luck now. She trialled last Tuesday at Avondale, pretty quiet trial. She's, as an older, intelligent mare now, I think she certainly knows when it's race day, and she's run off her feet a little bit, but got to the line really nicely. Michael was pleased with her. He sort of commented on how laid back she was, and she was sort of chasing the whole way. They went pretty good gallop, but was really pleased with how she got through the line, and Hayley Hassman rides a lot of her work. Rode her this morning, she had a bit of a run along, and says she feels great. She looks great in her action, and we'll give her a bit more of a hit out there at Tirapa before the races on the 8th, which sounds like it's shaping up to be a pretty hot group enlisted trial, and we'll get a good line on her there. And then whether we run in the Foxbridge or go straight into the Group 1, it sort of depends on where she sits in the order. Obviously, she's only a restricted listed winner here in New Zealand, and that criteria for that Group 1 sort of goes from Group 1 wins downwards. So you will be guided by her order of entry, and she may head to Tirapa for the Foxbridge.
1: Foxbridge plate to Prasi plate potentially, then what do you do with her from there?
0: Yeah, I think definitely the second leg, you know, if she's going well enough, definitely press on to the second leg. And then whether we go to the third leg, I'm not too sure yet. We'd sort of have a sit down and a bit of a team talk, obviously would be guided by the performances. We could do something similar to what we've done with sort of Kwale and Campionessa in the past, and she might have a bit of a freshen up, and then go into the Auckland Breeders and then look at those sort of summer races, but she'll certainly tell us, I think. But she seems to be out there really enjoying her work and moving along nicely, so fingers crossed, you know, we can get her back to her best. She seems to be building nicely at the moment, and we certainly can't fault her, so that next trial will certainly be a really good guide, I think. And then when those blinkers go on race day, hopefully we can see her at her best.
1: Team Tiakau obviously always successful in those big races, and a big watch will be on Damask Rose back from Australia to shake things up for this new season. Speaking of shaking things up, we had a pretty good trial at Ruakaka on Saturday, featured some Group 1 stars, including Crochetti. Danny Walker joins us on the line to talk through Crochetti's program. And Danny, how did you feel coming into the trial, and how did you feel after the trial?
2: Oh, hi, Emily. No, I was happy with his trial the other day. He trialled up nice. He wasn't really let go. Massa was happy with him and said he travelled nice all the way and was never off the bit. So that's good.
1: It is good, and I guess it sets you up for options heading forward. Tell me what the program looks like for the spring for the Group 1 star in Crochetti.
2: Well, it'd be nice to go to the Prasia Plate and then maybe on to the mile at Hastings, the Howden Mile, whatever it's called these days. So they're the first two targets. There is a rough chance he could make the Foxbridge plate, but it sort of depends a lot on the weather.
1: If he doesn't go to the Foxbridge plate, would you trial him again, or do you feel you can sort of get him ready for that 1400 metres at home?
2: Yeah, that's what we're sort of mulling over at the moment. Maybe he may have another trial. We'll just have to see.
1: I guess targeting the mile, we know he obviously is effective at a mile because we've seen him win a Group 1 at that distance, but is the sort of aim to stretch him out over maybe a little further than the 1400 metres this campaign?
2: Yeah, for sure. We sort of wanted to do it last year, but wet track circumstances and lack of racing really available for him sort of didn't allow it. So we'll have a go this year.
1: It looks like he's right where you want him. Do you feel like he's come back bigger and better?
2: Oh, it's always nice to say that, but he certainly has thickened up a lot more than he was. He's sort of a bit thicker through the girth, and he's thicker in the neck and the high rear end as well. So, I'm happy with him, but he's a bit of fitness to go yet as well.
1: We can't talk to you about Crescetti without mentioning the half-sister in Shalabia, obviously, who was very impressive when winning on Saturday. It made in company, but made quite an impression. Tell us a little bit about this horse.
2: Yeah, she's a lovely filly. She's blessed with quite a bit of ability. So it was no surprise to see a winner like that. The other day, we've sort of sat on her for a wee while and just waiting for the right time to come. So we're very happy with her.
1: Yeah, you've been patient, haven't you? Because obviously she's a new season 3-year-old. Has she just taken that time to mature?
2: Yeah, I think so. Like, we could have gave her a run as a 2-year-old, but we backed off and decided to wait again for the spring and lead in from there.
1: How does she sort of compare to her half-brother? Are there any comparisons that you can draw between the two of them?
2: Well, she's got a bit of ability like him. He was very quick and slick when he was a 2-year-old leading into a 3-year-old. She is that as well, but she's very laid back and relaxed, actually. She doesn't get on the bit much. She just cruises along, and she tends to be a little bit switched off and lazy at times. But we've found that when we've asked her to do some work and stuff, that she does sort of spark up a little.
1: What was Warren Kennedy's feedback post-race? He must have been pretty happy.
2: Yeah, no, he was quite surprised. He said he didn't expect that. But, it's hard to know sometimes. Like, you get a wide draw and you're in a field with a lot of raced horses and stuff. But we were sort of, like, quite happy with her. And you hold your breath a little bit when you think you can win and you go into a race. But, no, she did the job well.
1: I guess winning that maiden now, obviously at the early in the season, opens up some options in terms of heading towards some of those spring 3-year-old features. How do you get there, and is that sort of on the horizon?
2: Oh, it's nice. Like, she's a well-bred filly, and Daniel breeds and races these fillies for that reason, to try and get black type and stuff. So she'll go back to Ruakaka in 2 weeks for the Breeders' Stakes. And safely through that, win, lose or draw, we sit on the fence for a wee while and just look at our options and see where we go.
1: I guess it's a tried and tested path for you. I was looking back at the form of Crescetti and this horse as well, and you sort of took a similar path with him, didn't you?
2: Yeah, he sort of had a 2-year-old race and a win back in the summer, leading into the 3-year-olds there. And his plan was always to go to the 2,000 guineas, and we just thought, we just had him in work a little early, and he came up very quickly. So he went to Ruakaka and sort of kicked on from there with him.
1: Well, Danny, some pretty exciting times heading into the spring. Your Group 1 horse in Crescetti looks to be flying, and you look like you've got another very promising one in the stable. So we really appreciate your time and hope that some more feature wins are coming your way over the coming months.
2: Yeah, we hope so too. Thank you, Emily.
1: Danny Walker and the team look like they're in for a pretty exciting spring with both of those horses. Speaking of impressive performances at Ruakaka, we do need to touch on She's No Saint, who really put a gap on rivals in this fresh run. George Rook was doing the riding, and it was sort of at this point in the straight when he pressed the go button. She really was able to stretch away from the rest of the field. We know her as a reasonably well-performed 2-year-old. Good to see her pick right up where she left off at 3. She's going to be targeting that Northland Breeders' Stakes, and does look like a very nice chance of being able to pick up that stakes victory, does She's No Saint. Obviously, with the new season turning, that leads us towards some of those 3-year-old features, including the 1,000 guineas. Both She's No Saint and Shalabia, who we talked about with Danny Walker, feature in that market. Chalabar has been well supported off the back of that debut performance. 18s to 5s, you'd be pretty happy if you got the 18s. She's no saint, 26s to 10s. There's obviously a lot to unfold between now and then, but Crescetti, well, he was able to

0: win on debut at Ruakaka and go on to 2000 Guinea success. So the team know a little bit about winning the feature races across Cup Week at Riccarton. We also had stakes racing from Otaki on Thursday. Take a look at back of the bus here, winning. Nice result. Went well in the Castletown Stakes, built on that to take out the rider stakes success. It was a special moment for Lisa Allpress too. She obviously spent a long time on the sidelines due to injury. This was her first stakes win back, and no doubt the first of many. The other big news during the week was, of course, the announcement of Project Stamina. We do have Grant Gerald and Russell Warwick, the chairs of both the codes, HRNZ and NZTR, to talk us through the project.
1: Today we're releasing Project Stamina, a long-term master plan for New Zealand's racing and training venue network. It sets out a clear roadmap to build a stronger, more sustainable future for racing across New Zealand. We recognise that some of our recommendations will have a significant impact on clubs, communities and participants. And that's why we're committed to working with those affected through the process.
2: The purpose of Project Stamina is to ensure our industry has the infrastructure it needs to thrive into the future. Project Stamina looks at where racing and training are best placed to support participants, improve facilities, and make the best use of industry investment. It's about creating a stronger, more sustainable future for both thoroughbred and harness racing.
1: This is a strategic roadmap. It responds to the reality of ageing infrastructure and changing industry dynamics, including declining foal crops and changing participation patterns, the need for modern racing and training facilities, and prioritising investment where it delivers the greatest long-term benefit to ensure that the industry remains viable and competitive. Over the coming weeks, we'll meet with affected clubs and venues to discuss the recommendations, answer questions, and work through the next steps together.
2: We encourage everyone to read the Project Stamina Master Plan, the One Equine View response, and to engage positively with this process. By working together, we can create a venue network that honours our proud history while giving New Zealand racing the strongest possible foundation for the future. The two racing co-boards are united in our desire to set racing up for generations to come.
0: Well, as you can see, there is on screen an overview of Project Stamina, a very brief overview, just detailing a few of the key points as to what they're hoping to improve and change. I think if you're looking for more information, you need to head to nztr.co.nz/Project Stamina to read the full report. We've got a special here on Trackside. It'll be a Girram Report special next Monday and Tuesday at 8 p.m. to discuss funding, Project Stamina and so much more, with representatives from both codes present across that two-part special. That certainly is one not to be missed. That brings us to the end of Winter Weigh-In for this week. We've got one final week to go. We'll be back next time to do it all again and review the weekend of racing that was.
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Racing and Rovert Decision probed out nicely from the centre. Art Jordan trying to cross Lord Mudrick, who showed enough hustle to hold Art Jordan out. Rovert Decision wanted to knock off when it was going to clear to the front, and Lord Mudrick has been able to hunt right through underneath of Rovert Decision, and Harry Belafonte blinds on tonight. He's going to be put onto the pointy end. So the well-tried Harry Belafonte rolls forward, takes the lead off Lord Mudrick, and three wide Country Gold is now handy the favourite. He's gone up into second. Rovert Decision back off fourth in the harness link lead time and a soft 27.4.

Art Jordan now four back on the inside as Country Gold takes up the running. Zeus has one off cover. Miracle Memphis is on the move three wide. Gimme Some Love and buried deep along the inside, and at the tail is Shadow Creek. 1,300 metres to go, and Country Gold is going to take no prisoners. The first favourite of Friday Night Lights here at Addington, and he'll lead one round out by 2.5. Harry Belafonte nestles in for the trail, and parked up is Miracle Memphis. The opening quarter was 30.5. Three back on the inside is Lord Mudrick, and Rovert Decision shading it. Zeus three back on the outer, and he's about five off the front. Under him, Art Jordan. Then came Shadow Creek and Gimme Some Love, and up to the back they travel 900 out. Country Gold a length and a half in front. Running second is Miracle Memphis. Harry Belafonte behind the leader, but he has dropped the bit of touch. He's about three lengths off his trail. 1-1 is Rovert Decision, then Lord Mudrick. A length off Zeus, travelling well, with a bit of work to do though as the parked horse is driven up. Then Art Jordan, Shadow Creek and Gimme Some Love. And 30 seconds the second quarter, 60-5 the middle half, and he's trying to take the sting out of them here on Country Gold. Led off the back at the 550 by two lengths, Miracle Memphis. Harry Belafonte driven up in the trail. Rovert Decision up to fourth. Zeus tracks into the race nicely. Then came Lord Mudrick. Shadow Creek inside the 400. Harry Belafonte's put out the white flag. That's left Country Gold and Miracle Memphis. Rovert Decision went to third. Zeus runs on. 30-7 the third quarter. Country Gold for home, but he's under a drive. Miracle Memphis, Zeus, Shadow Creek, the bolt is running on. Art Jordan ran into a pocket. Zeus after Country Gold. Shadow Creek after them all. 100 to go. Shadow Creek swept past Zeus. It's Shadow Creek though. It's an upset to start us, and Shadow Creek is going to win it and beat home Zeus. Third's either Miracle Memphis or Country Gold, then Art Jordan. Gimme Some Love and Rovert Decision, Lord Mudrick and Harry Belafonte.

They're off. Montara with all of the gate speed in the middle, heads forward with Natives, Colour to Moon at the start, Lexicon right in behind those, and Dazzled getting handier tonight. Two lengths away, King's Choice patiently handled early under Cracker Karma, Wendy Moon and Stromboli together, and there's four lengths away to Jack's Point.

Montara. Lexicon hopped off the inside. She's now in the open run. It to King's Choice. Two lengths Stromboli outside of Jack's Point. Back along the inside. And then came Wendy Moon and three lengths away Cracker Karma. 28.9 was the harness link lead time, but it was into a pretty stiff breeze down the back. And Lexicon comes out of the pocket and comes around to assume control. So Lexicon down to the 1300 leads Dazzles, Natives, Colour de Moon, and running fourth is Montara. A length and a half to its outside is King's Choice. Jack's Point next. Stromboli has gone for a gallop, passed by Wendy Moon and Cracker Karma as they wheel out of the straight. 30.9 was the opening quarter, and the leader is Lexicon. Lexicon by a length and a half from Dazzled, and running third is Natives Colour de Moon. King's Choice the favourite is

Knock off a touch. King's Choice has gone to Park. Jack's Point follows E-Moon. Montara trapped away and a length off Cracker Karma. 33-7 the second quarter. 64.6 the middle half. And the leader to the 600, Lexicon, a length and a half, King's Choice. Travels nicely on the outside of Dazzle. Jack's Point running fourth. 50 inside, Natives, Colour to Moon, and then came Wendy Moon from Montara and Cracker Karma as they get down to the 400 metres. Lexicon led from King's Choice, Dazzled, then Jack's Point, who just dropped the bit of touch. Wendy Moon comes up three wide from Natives, Colour to Moon. Montara sees daylight but a long way back. 32-7 the back straight quarter. Lexicon went for home, led 2.5, King's Choice, Dazzled. Wendy Moon runs on, 150 to go, it's Lexicon, 3 lengths in front, King's Choice. And then came Dazzled from Wendy Moon, but this is going to be a very well-deserved maiden win, and she's won it well too.

set now. And out fast was Lipstick. He'll hit off DJ's Gamble at the beginning. Out the back, Switch On going roughly. Solemn Sun pressures. Royal Dell right amongst it as well. And now Nightlife comes up to serve it up. Royal Dell bailed back. Jordan Ann getting handy four up. Origin tracks it. Royal Dell's gone for a gallop. Waihemo Hannah through to sixth spot and one off. Two lengths behind it to DJ's Gamble. Six away, Bizitor. Chester Gold outside of it. That pair a long way back. Five or six away to Royal Dell, and tailed out of the race is Switch On. Round the corner at the 1500, and Jordan Ann pressures for the lead and finds it. So Jordan Ann took over to lead around the corner from Nightlife, and the harness link lead time was 29 seconds. Three back on the inside, Lipstick and Origin shading it. Waihemo Hannah 1-1. Two lengths away to DJ's Gamble. Three off Solemn Sun. Chester Gold chasing, four lengths away. Outside of Bizitor All, 12 off to Royal Dell and tailed out as Switch On, 1200 out. Leader Jordan Ann a length and a half to Nightlife in the trail, and three back the inside is Lipstick, and she's getting a touch keen there as well. Outside of her is Origin. 1-1 Waihemo Hannah, tracked by DJ's Gamble. Two and a half Chester Gold, Solemn Sun, Bizitor, and eight lengths away to Royal Dell. Opening quarter was 30.7, and the pacemaker out to the back at the 900 is Jordan Ann. Jordan Ann leads by a length and a half on Origin, who's gone to second. Nightlife the trail awaits the Pebble Beach passing lane, and it's been scripted perfectly so far for the favourite, Waihemo Hannah. She's 1-1-4. Lipstick three back along the inside with a head away to DJ's Gamble, who tracks Waihemo Hannah. Two and a half Chester Gold, the same margin Bizitor, and three lengths away to Solemn Sun. Out to the 600. 31.662.3 that middle half, and Jordan Ann the leader going nicely, led by a length Origin. Nightlife's gone for a gallop, so Origin can squeeze into the trail. Let loose now is Waihemo Hannah. DJ's Gamble trying to track it. Lipstick had to come out of a pocket, and Chester Gold still a long way off the front. Jordan Ann the leader. Waihemo Hannah quickly onto the scene. Origin dropped the bit, then DJ's Gamble. Chester Gold still has work to do. 31.6 the third quarter. Jordan Ann joined by Waihemo Hannah. Two lengths away, DJ's Gamble. Four lengths off to Chester Gold. Waihemo Hannah, 100 to go, led from Jordan Ann, DJ's Gamble, and Chester Gold, but it's Waihemo Hannah.

Kara just had to do that little bit more to find the front. 12th, Kara to lead, flying home, running third, Suspicious Captain, and Poseidon now put four back along the inside. Working out of the straight first quarter, 28.3. That was with a tailwind though. One out and one back is Nansana. Then came Better Be Low on the outside of Lilacs Lucano and a length into half away to Living the Kiwi Dream. 9.50 left to go. He's certainly looking for a breather now, and he might be getting it as well on the lead of Franco and Kara as they hit the headwind heading to the back of the track. Franco and Kara, the leader, a length and a half from flying home in the trail, and facing that stiff breeze on the outside is Living the Kiwi Dream. Racing next in the 1-1 is Nansara, followed on the inside by Suspicious Captain, a length off Better Be Lou, then Poseidon. Second to last, Kiwi Can Do, and last on the inside, Lilacs Lucano. 33-2 the second quarter, 61-5 the middle half, and the third quarter is going to be very similar. Franco and Kara led by a length on Living the Kiwi Dream, who's second in the trail, flying home. Poise fourth, the outside Nansana comes up three wide. The parked horse wasn't bringing it into it. Better Be Lou follows it up out there. Held up Suspicious Captain and Poseidon. Leader Franco and Kara driven up in the lead at the 300. 33-4 was that back straight quarter. Nansana onto the scene on the outside from flying home. Then Suspicious Captain, Better Be Lou and Poseidon. Leader Franco and Kara. Nansana on the outside, running a bold race, moves up to Franco Ancara, three lengths away Better Be Lou, Franco Ancara and Nansana, Franco Ancara, Nansana, stride for stride, favourite kicks, and it's a brave win for Franco Ancara to hold off Nansana, who gave an almighty amount of cheek on the outside. Suspicious Captain might have got third. Then it's between Poseidon and Better Be Lou. Lilacs Lucano flying home, a break off then to Kiwi Can Do and Living the Kiwi Dream. Fair play to him, that's a solid effort. We'll be right back.

ready and racing. Just got a little squeeze at the start, asymmetric return, but she did pace away. Sidestepper threw in a couple of fancy ones, ends up second to last, and Bella Chow wasn't fast away. Let It Rip is out by four lengths early from Eastwood Commander. Candy Crunch running third, Henna Moana in the open, racing fourth outside of Culture Vulture. Asymmetric return races up into sixth with cover, and there's two or three away to Blue Diamond. Rosario back on the inside is Liberty Girl. Second to last is Bella Chow, three lengths away Sidestepper. They put the first 400 metres behind them, and the leader is Let It Rip. Heads out to the back of the track by two lengths on Eastwood Commander, and Henna Moana running parked. Right on its tail is Asymmetric Return, and three back on the inside, Candy Crunch from Blue Diamond. It's outside of Culture Vulture. Rosario next around Liberty Girl, second to last Bella Chow, and two lengths away to Sidestepper. The leader is Let It Rip. Let It Rip pacing out to the 1850 by two lengths on Eastwood Commander, and Henna Moana facing the breeze ahead away third, and Asymmetric Return tracks it. Coming three wide from the backside, Stepper on the soft fractions, might try and catch them napping up front. Three back on the inside, Candy Crunch from Blue Diamond outside of Culture Vulture. They're followed by Rosario, Liberty Girl, and at the tail of the field is Bella Chow. Let It Rip in front. They quicken up with the tailwind now as Sidestepper went to second. Harness link lead time 121.2. Eastwood Commander has the trail. Henna Moana now has 1-1 cover outside of Candy Crunch, and three back the Arter is Asymmetric Return. Culture Vulture running underneath of the favourite midfield, then Blue Diamond outside of Liberty Girl. Rosario has one behind it. That's Bella Chow. 12.50 to pace. Let It Rip. Uncontested, a length and a half. Eastwood Commander gets the run of the race behind the leader, and Sidestepper is ahead away third as they ran the opening quarter in 29.6. Candy Crunch three back on the inside of Henna Moana, then Asymmetric Return. She's a half a dozen off.

They're off. Moonlight CC has a look at the start. It's going to chance the arm and roll forward and head off Unico Rialta. Artful Bromac is away third, then Melton Magnate along the inside of Major Henry. There's two lengths away to Heaven. Crackle and Crunch and Smoking Ashes to the rear. The leader, Moonlight CC, Artful Bromac, came up for a look on the outside. Unico Rialta has the trail from Major Henry, who's running fourth. Fifth on the inside is Melton Magnate. There's two lengths away to Heaven. Then Crackle and Crunch and Smoking Ashes. Round the corner, harness link lead time, 26.8. Artful Bromac, desperate for the front, finds it now. So Artful Bromac crosses down in front of Moonlight CC. Staying put, three back on the inside. Unico Rialta and Major Henry running parked. A couple of lengths away to Melton Magnate, underneath of Heaven. Then came Crackle and Crunch and 2.5 Smoking Ashes, 1,200 out. Artful Bromac led Moonlight CC. Major Henry urged on to get closer, and Heaven tracks it forward. Unico Rialta, three back on the inside from Crackle and Crunch, outside of Melton Magnate and Smoking Ashes, plays the patient game. Only a half a dozen off the front. Opening quarter, 29.3. And the leader, Artful Bromac, heads to the back by a length of the 900 from Major Henry. Trailing third is Moonlight CC, 1-1-4th Heaven, then Unico Rialta. A half Crackle and Crunch, Melton Magnate, and there's a hit away last to Smoking Ashes. The eight runners race in pairs to the 700 metres. Artful Bromac in front by a length on Major Henry. Second quarter, 30 and 5, 59.8 the half. The sectional say everybody should get their chance with a bit of luck. Driven up in the park spot now, Major Henry not taking Heaven into it, so came up three wide. It's followed forward by Crackle and Crunch, trying to get on the train. Smoking Ashes held up Melton Magnate. Artful Bromac leads. Heaven goes to second from Moonlight CC. Crackle and Crunch wider out. Smoking Ashes is getting a grand run into it, and Unico Rialta's in traffic. Third quarter, 31.8. It's Artful Bromac. Heaven driven up. Crackle and Crunch now. Smoking Ashes presented wider. Moonlight CC got the run. Unico Rialta's run into a wall. 150 to go. Heaven, Crackle and Crunch, Smoking Ashes, then Moonlight CC. 100 to go. Heaven, Crackle and Crunch, Smoking Ashes over the top. Heaven's in front though. Here's the post, and he got up. Heaven will win a half ahead. Beat Smoking Ashes third. I've got no idea. Artful Bromac was right there with Melton Magnate and Crackle and Crunch. Then came Moonlight CC. He was stiff, Unico Rialta, and Major Henry will be last.

They're away and rocking good. Flew the arm. He charges forward to take up the early running from Tempo Warrior. Our Harmony trying to squeeze into the trail will get there as well in front of Mr. President running fourth. Next is Fusion Reactor from Molly Mae Vestel, who's in the open in front of Nothing But You. Berrettini improves along the inside. Sheer a Dream going back. It's passed underneath by Major Happy and Ko-Fi Star. Up front, the pressure good. Rocking good, the leader, a length into Half Tempo Warrior. Harness Link lead time 25.3. Trailing third, Our Harmony from Mr. President. And off the inside now, Fusion Reactor with three lengths away to Berrettini. Molly Mae Vestel to its outside, Nothing But You about 12 off the front. Major Happy behind her, three lengths Ko-Fi Star, and 2.5 lengths away to Share a Dream. Tempo good here, rocking good, a half length in front, Tempo Warrior, as they head via the IRT stables turn. 28.7 the opening quarter. Trailing third is Our Harmony, fourth on the outside is Fusion Reactor. Rick May makes his move with Nothing But You, comes around three wide. Mr. President, three back along the inside, and Berrettini now passed by Nothing But You, who's getting into the race. Major Happy along the inside of Molly Mae Vestel, then Share a Dream and Ko-Fi Star last. Rocking good heads to the back of the 800. Nothing But You goes to second, and in the trail Our Harmony, but it's urged on. Tempo Warrior fourth, the outside Fusion Reactor three wide. Then Mr. President, Berrettini, Major Happy, Molly Mae Vestel, Ko-Fi Star and Share a Dream. Second quarter, 30-2, 58.9½. By the leader is rocking good, a length and a half. Nothing But You right there on the outside, stays one off the markers. Fusion Reactor around three wide. Berrettini to fourth. Tempo Warrior and Our Harmony are both gone. Molly Mavis

Bell next, and then Ko-Fi Star, leader Rocking Good, led by A Neck Nothing But You. Berrettini runs on from Fusion Reactor, 32 the back straight quarter, Rocking Good, Nothing But You, two lengths Berrettini and Fusion Reactor, Nothing But You took over, through clear from Rocking Good, Berrettini, then Fusion Reactor, Ko-Fi Star coming with one crack, 100 to go though, it's Nothing But You clear, Ko-Fi Star bridging the gap, but Nothing But You a deserved winner, Nothing But You beats Ko-Fi Star, third across Fusion Reactor, fourth Molly Maver still, then Rocking Good, Major Happy, Berrettini, Mr. President, Tempo Warrior, Share a Dream, and our Harmony will be the last of them in. Nice effort.

They're off. Nikolai Ray gets across. Mickey Holler at the start. Franco Lomu going forward toward the lead. St. Paddy away third. Party Time next outside of Mickey Holler. Three deep T-ball. Four up on those is See What A Mickey. Underneath of Stumbling In. Trying to get off the markers. Sun's Out, Guns Out to follow Party Time. And Rakiro Maximus back in the ruck as well. Up front, the leader, Franco Lomu. Down to the 1600. He's in front uncontested now from Nikolai Ray in the trail. St. Paddy is a head away parked, and the harness link lead time was 27. 1-1 Party Time on the outside of Mickey Holler. Sun's Out, Guns Out, three back on the outside, followed by T-Ball. Rakiro Maximus back on the pegs from See What A Mickey, and Stumbling In at the tail. We have a new leader, and it is St. Paddy going to the front. So St. Paddy now takes over and leads Party Time and Franco Lomu in the trail. Sun's Out, Guns Out, gets a 1-1 cart up there, a circuit from home. Nikolai Ray three back on the inside from T-Ball around Mickey Holler. See What A Mickey. Third last, Rakiro Maximus under him and then Stumbling In. First quarter, 29.9. And the leader is St. Paddy. They're halfway home. St. Paddy from Party Time, who's parked up the Southerner. The first of the Todd Pier. Franco Lomu has the trail and Sun's Out, Guns Out. Aided by a beautiful early drive as 1-1 heading to the back. Three back on the inside, Nikolai Ray and then Mickey Holler. T-Ball, See What A Mickey, Rakiro Maximus and Stumbling In a length and a half away at the tail. 700 metres to go, St. Paddy. Second quarter, 31-1, half and 61. Franco Lomu will await the Pebble Beach passing lane underneath of Party Time. Then Nikolai Ray from Sun's Out, Guns Out. Mickey Holler, T-Ball, See What A Mickey, Rakiro Maximus and Stumbling In at St. Paddy. And he gave a great sight, 450 to go. Franco Lomu second from Party Time. Then Sun's Out, Guns Out, three deep T-Ball, four wide, See What A Mickey. Nikolai Ray held up, then Mickey Holler and Stumbling In will have to sprout wings from there. 31-8 the third quarter. St. Paddy went for home from Franco Lomu. Nikolai Ray and Party Time, See What A Mickey wider, 150 to go. Franco Lomu. Franco Lomu went past St. Paddy. Franco Lomu drawing away here, and it's Franco Lomu and Johnny Cox to take heat one of the Rising Stars. Franco Lomu beats St. Paddy. Party Time, a super first look here at the raceway. He'll run third and doing his best work through the line. Nikolai Ray will be fourth, then Sun's Out, Guns Out, followed by T-Ball, See What A Mickey, Mickey Holler, Rakiro Maximus and Stumbling In.

Strands are back. And they're off and away from the 2,600 metres, and Port Pegasus flew the tapes at the start, charges forward outside of one more for Heather and Almighty, and the first three broke away by six lengths on George Elliott. There's four or five away to Premium Player. A length and a half behind it, Paris Prince slots in for a bit of early cover. Behind him, Major Doozy, then Moses underneath of Tyron Eros, and four lengths away to bring on the muscle. Up the side and the leader, Port Pegasus, two lengths in front. As they put the first 400 behind them, Almighty has the trail, and one more for Heather eases back to track those on the pegs, and four lengths off to George Elliott. Six away, Premium Player, two behind it, Paris Prince, and then Major Doozy. Tyron Eros next outside of Moses, three lengths away to bring on the muscle, who would be about 35 lengths off the front as they head to the back. 1,900 metres left to trot. They race in two divisions, the first four. Port Pegasus, Almighty, one more for Heather and George Elliott. There's eight lengths away to Premium Player. One and a half away to Paris Prince, and then Major Doozy, Moses, Tyron Eros off the inside, and bring on the muscle at the tail. Working down the side in the Gallagher Insurance Handicap Trot. And the leader is Port Pegasus. Port Pegasus by two from Almighty. Two and a half, one more for Heather and George Elliott. There's still five or six lengths away to Premium Player, who's bringing the peloton up. And the harness link lead time was pretty strong. That'll explain the gap in the field, 118.8. Behind Premium Player is Paris Prince. Major Doozy might be forced to make a one-off move here as Tyron Eros rushed forward. Paris Prince will go in front of them all. Moses saves ground the inside, and as they come down to the 1,200, bring on the muscle is still 18 lengths off the leader. That leader, Port Pegasus, heading via the IRT

Prince now getting closer. He was minding his own business early, but now he's Major Doozy right on his tail. One more for Heather now, fifth along the inside from Tyron Eros outside of George Elliott. A length and a half away to Premium Player, Bring On The Muscle, two lengths away Moses. So this time a lap ago, there would have been 35 over them. Now there's only 8 or 9. Inside the 800 metres, Port Pegasus ahead to Paris Prince. The P's are up front, Almighty right in behind the leader from Major Doozy, who's getting a super run into the race. Following it, Tyron Eros outside of one more for Heather, trapped away George Elliott. Well back, Bring On The Muscle, Premium Player and Moses. 31-7 the second quarter, 63-4 the half. At the 500, it's Port Pegasus a half to Paris Prince. Almighty the trail, Major Doozy poised, and Sarah O'Reilly's got a lap full of horse as well. Then Tyron Eros outside of one more for Heather, held up George Elliott, then came Bring On The Muscle. 31-6 the third quarter, Port Pegasus, Paris Prince, Almighty two lengths away, Major Doozy yet to peel. Paris Prince took over from Port Pegasus, off its back now Major Doozy, running on one more for Heather, and then Almighty Bring On The Muscle getting into it late. Paris Prince, Major Doozy, George Elliott's probing through, she's charging, Bring On The Muscle's come over the top, George Elliott, Bring On The Muscle, my goodness! That is some sort of performance. First up, Bring On The Muscle. Can you believe it? He gets up, beats George Elliott, Major Doozy. One more for Heather, Paris Prince. I can't believe that. They were followed by Almighty, Port Pegasus, Moses, Premium Player, and Tyron Eros.

and he's galloped. He's gone roughly, and he's galloped again, always a Porsche. He's drifted back to last, so that changes things. Raka Murph sped out and finds the front. Raka Murph, he wants to knock off as well, so beside me. Well, I guess plan A was to go back, but plan B now in action, and she finds the front beside me. So beside me is going to lead by two lengths on Raka Murph. Malachi in double time running fourth. Two lengths away, Trump Card slots off the inside around Tanzania, and always a Porsche's last. Beside me ran the harness link lead time in 27.6, and it's a soft lead now for beside me. Beside me around the corner from Raka Murph, running third is Malachi. Fourth double time and slots creeping closer. Always a Porsche will get a cart up on his back. He goes past Trump Card into length into halfway to Tanzania. 12.50 left to go. And it's beside me. She just lopes along in front. She's happy in her work here on soft fractions. Beside me heads via the IRT stables turn. Leads by a length and a half. Opening quarter 32.2. Raka Murph in the trail slots is parked. Always a Porsche tracking him into the race outside of Malachi. Double time follows him. Tanzania second to last and Trump Card at the tail. Working out to the 950 now. And the leader beside me. Beside me by two lengths on Raka Murph, a half away slots. Malachi racing fourth underneath of Always a Porsche. Buried around the inside, double time from Tanzania into length and a half off to Trump Card. Midway down the back and the leader beside me. Second quarter, 31.763.9 the middle half. It's been nothing more than a trial so far. And now she quickens stride out passing the 600 metres. She's two lengths in front from Raka Murph. There's a half away to slots. Malachi on the inside running fourth. There's a neck off to Always a Porsche. Buried away, double time from Tanzania and Trump Card. But it is beside me, 400 to go, and she leads 2.5. Raka Murph slots can't go with them. Malachi trying to probe out, then Always a Porsche. 29.9 the third quarter. It's beside me, 2.5. Raka Murph into the clear now. Malachi from slots and Always a Porsche wider. Beside me, 150 to go, two lengths in front. Raka Murph, Malachi, and Always a Porsche. But it's beside me. Oh, they'll be very, very pleased with this. Beside me, too good. Beside me beats home Raka Murph. Malachi, Always a Porsche, and Trump Card. Then came Tanzania from double time and slots. Some quick thinking from Carter Delgetty at the start.

Racing, Song Sung Blue going forward in a hurry at the start. Commander Joe holding up well on the inside. Song Sung Blue pressures. Forever Dream follows them along the inner and Next Level getting handy wider out around Transonic. Two lengths away to rack him up underneath of Utah Jazz, who's out three wide in the open. A length and a half off to Heaven's Mark. They're followed by Vincent Reactress and Black Mac last the inside. Song Sung Blue found the front 1600 out and leads by a length and a half on Commander Joe. Parked up his Next Level with the harness link lead time 27.8. Utah Jazz gives it company around three wide. And Forever Dream is three back on the markers. Transonic soon to be three back the outside of Black Mac. A length and a half away to rack him up. Heaven's Mark and Vincent Reactress. Through the straight they travel in the last. And it's Song Sung Blue setting the running. Utah Jazz goes to second. Commander Joe in the trail. Next Level fourth and one outside of Forever Dream. Then Transonic. Black Mac four back the inside, a half to rack him up. Heaven's Mark second to last and one and a half away to Vincent Reactress. First quarter 31.8. Heaven's Mark from second to last starts a three wide run as they work up the side. Leader Song Sung Blue from Utah Jazz and Heaven's Mark comes round in a hurry. Commander Joe has the trail tracked through by Forever Dream. Then Next Level on the outside, shuffled back a spot, Transonic. Now six off the front outside of Black Mac, one and a half to rack him up. And Vincent Reactress inside the half. It's Song Sung Blue, a half length to Heaven's Mark. Commander Joe awaits the Pebble Beach Lane from Utah Jazz. Second quarter, 31-6-63 for the half. Kentuckiana are gunning for four. They've got Forever Dream, three back the inside. A half off to Next Level, then Black Mac and Transonic. He's got work to do, the favourite. A length and a half away to rack him up and Vincent Reactress as they work the side. The leader, Song Sung Blue, Heaven's Mark in for the fight. Commander Joe and Utah Jazz is just waiting on the outside of Forever Dream. Then Next Level, Transonic coming wide. 30.2 third quarter, leader Song Sung Blue, Heaven's Mark won't go away. Commander Joe about to get the run from Utah Jazz and then Next Level, Forever Dream trying to probe through it. Song Sung Blue in front, Utah Jazz closing, 100 to go. Song Sung Blue, Utah Jazz is coming at it on the outside, hit the front and put him away. Utah Jazz, oh, she's got a great strike rate. Utah Jazz beats home Next Level, third Song Sung Blue. What about old Black Mac? He got a taste of it on Sunday. He's flown late for fourth. He's still got it. They were followed by Forever Dream, Vincent Reactress, Rack 'em Up, Commander Joe, Heaven's Mark, and Transonic.

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1: A pivotal time in New Zealand racing history. We are back for the Geraghan Report with two specials coming up on Monday the 10th of August and Tuesday the 11th. 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Geraghan Report specials coming up from Monday the 10th of August and Tuesday the 11th at 8 p.m. on Trackside One.
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0: Vella. Well back is Penvo's Ladder, lengthened to half. Priory Rock and Prince Albie with those. So the leader, we have joint leaders. Turn the Ace on the outside of Riviera Rebel. One and a half away, Bella Luce, third and three wide. Undisputed in a great spot, one off the rail. He's on the outside of Bradman. Three deep with cover shaking. Stevens, then Lombardi. Platinum Diamond, Lord Darcy. Out three wide, Stir Sterling, a length and a half to Flash Rocker, who's racing with Quintabelle. Two and a half, Penvo's Ladder, who's pushed on from Royal Vella. He's got work to do. So does Prioress, then Prince Albie. Three lengths, he's tons of grunt and Canny Rock. It's a genuine Winter Cup. 600 metres to go. Riviera Rebel sticks right along the rail. Bradman sees daylight. Into the clear turn, the Ace. Platinum Diamond behind, then Undisputed trying to barge out. Shaking Stevens running on. Sir Sterling to the outside. They're in the straight. Bradman down the middle took the lead. Riviera Rebel the inside. Platinum Diamond got the run. Turn the Ace rallies. Prioress, Quintabelle run on from the back. Bradman in front, but he's all out. Quintabelle and Prioress are closing. Quintabelle goes to Bradman. Prioress coming after it as well. Quintabelle struck the front from Bradman and Prioress. Quintabelle 100 metres to go, though, is edging clear. And it's Quintabelle for the Winter Cup. Quintabelle by two lengths beats Bradman. Third across Prioress, fourth Lombardi. They were followed in by Shaking Stevens, a big run. Then Prince Albie, Royal Vella and Riviera Rebel from Penvo's Lad, Undisputed, Turn the Ace. Back with those horses, Canny Rock. And behind those runners as they crossed was Flash Rocker, Bella Luce. Just ahead of those was He's Tons of Grunt. Lord Darcy was back with Platinum Diamond and Sir Sterling, Quintabelle and Tony Davies and Anna Furlong have won the 129th Winter Cup. Seven the winner.
1: She's been perfectly prepped for this race. Two midfield finishes over the 12 and the 1400 metres. Greg, she gets up to the mile and she's taken home the biggest prize today.
2: Yeah, she has, and we spoke to her earlier and you were quietly confident that she'd be up to it today.
3: Yeah, third up, a huge drop in weight. We thought she was going to be a key player.
2: Well, she certainly was. What were you thinking during the run?
3: I just thought Tony got her in a nice spot. You know, you can't hustle her, you just need to let her relax into things, and she's done the right thing, sort of tracked through, come wide, and she's really let down beautifully.
2: This is right up there with the wins that you've had in your stable, and your strike rate continues to be very high, and winning a race like this can only enhance the stable.
3: Absolutely. Like, I'm thrilled for everyone at work. You know, they work so hard, and I'm so appreciative of all the support from the owners, which some are here, they'll be over the moon, so it's awesome.
2: Yeah, tell me about the ownership group.
3: Big ownership group. So the horse is care of Robert Dennis. Yep. So, you know, we've been lucky enough to have his support and continuing to race the mare. Huge group, great people, they'll be pumping.
2: Super stuff, Anna. Well done.
3: Thank you so much.
2: Wow, you just sneered a Winter Cup.
4: Oh, yeah, pretty amazing feeling.
2: Talk me through the run you got and where you were in the run and how confident you were during it.
4: I was pretty happy how it turned out. Like, she just relaxed beautifully in the running and just got back a little bit, but then she's been able to track something into the straight and she's just kicked for home.
2: Where were the confidence levels? What was Anna saying to you prior to race start?
4: Oh, well, she's had her nice and ready. She said third up she usually goes pretty well, and now she looked amazing in the parade ring, and they've done an amazing job with her at home.
2: What about winning a Winter Cup? Where does that sit?
4: Oh, pretty high up there. It's pretty cool for us apprentices to ride in the race, let alone win them. So I can't thank Anna and her team enough for having me on board.
2: Yeah, well, congratulations to you.
4: Thank you very much.

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1: A pivotal time in New Zealand racing history. We are back for the Geraghan Report with two specials coming up on Monday the 10th of August and Tuesday the 11th. We're going to discuss the changing face of the industry's finances and also the release of Project Stamina and what it means for you, your region and your racing club. Geraghan Report specials coming up from Monday the 10th of August and Tuesday the 11th at 8 p.m. on Trackside One.
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There's the green light. Excuse me, they're underway the first of the night. Billy the Kid came out humming off that two barrier, coming away fast as Miss Brabant from out wide. I'm All Win will hold the trail for a time. Jahi one out and Clouding Over's out three deep at the first turn. Bit of pressure early. Back in midfield then is Auntie Rose just getting off the pegs into the running line. Good bit of driving that. Cool Security goes through and it's inside. Three wide, will have to press forward. Mickey's Moment. Three wide, no cover. Oh, Auntie Rose went into a gallop, struck trouble and is out the back now. The favourite still going roughly but lost a

about 7 or 8 lengths. So the tempo went right out of the race as they worked to the mile pole here, and the lead out time was a 42.8. So they got a bit of a slowdown once they reached the back straight. Billy the Kid now dictating terms in front. Working up to sit second is Mickey's Moment in the yellow, and Breeny's Conqueror now surging around them 3 wide, having a very tough run. I'm All In has had a lovely run back of the speed. It's been very sedate around the top bend. They're followed by Miss Brabant in a good position, 1 out, 1 back. Cool Security 3 deep on the pegs. Followed then by Jahi. Back on the inside is Franco Mickey in the red. It's 4 back on the pegs to its outside, Clouding Over. Then followed Mickey Mirage, and the tail ender as they reach the judge is Auntie Rose after that early indiscretion. First quarter of the last mile was a 30.5. They work out to the southern, to the eastern bend here, and the lead is still Billy the Kid, and it's been a good lead for Billy the Kid. Sitting in second as Mickey's Moment did work to get to that park position, having no luck in a torturously tough run for Breeny's Conqueror out 3 deep, no cover. I'm All In will be good for the passing lane shortly, followed by Cool Security 3 back. Miss Brabant's in good spot, 1 out, 1 back, with the 3 wide horse now losing its position. She'll come off cover shortly. Clouding Over's making its bid out deeper on the track. Further back to Franco Mickey. Losing ground as Breeny's Conqueror. Going ahead of it is Mickey Mirage. Auntie Rose is surging about 5 wide at the end of the back straight. They worked the second quarter in a 30.2. They ripped down the back at a 29.6. And Billy the Kid, handlebars down, opened up by 3. I'm All In to second. Out wider, Auntie Rose and Clouding Over. Billy the Kid might have a winning advantage coming to the 200 metres. I'm All In. Franco Mickey goes down the passing lane. Auntie Rose is still closing out wide, but it's been a beautifully judged drive off the front, and it's Billy the Kid for Salish Abernathy beating Cool Security late. Clouding Over then followed by Jahi, Auntie Rose, Franco Mickey then followed Miss Brabant, I'm All In. A break back to the next pair, which were Mickey Mirage and Mickey's Moment. And Breeny's Conqueror, after that really tough run, has tailed them home.

underway. They all seem to step away okay. One of the first to appear is Iron Rose, going ahead of Fleur de Lis. Sharp and Smooth step brilliantly from the unruly. It's going up very quickly to join the leaders. Might even have a dip for the front. Settling down in fourth is Money Mayweather. Then after a short break is Rebel Castleton. Mechanic is back third to last, followed by Norman the Conqueror, and Swift is at the tail early. Mistake maker on the first turn. Fleur de Lis gone off stride, drifts back through the field, and as Sharp and Smooth surged to the front, Iron Rose didn't go that kindly, and it lost about five lengths, and Sharp and Smooth is in full flight. It works down the back of the raceway towards the mile marker, and Iron Rose continued to go roughly and has broken. Sharp and Smooth, it went through that opening sectional in 46.8. Going into second position is Money Mayweather, parked out Mechanica, followed by Rebel Castleton, three back the pegs as the leader gets a little breather here. Norman the Conqueror, one out, one back cover, then two and a half away to Swift, who, as I mentioned its name, went into a break. There's been a few mistake makers here. Swift is back into its stride. Iron Rose is now only just back into its gate, but it's out of play, as is Fleur de Lis. So we're really down to five as they work down towards the judge, a round out from home. First quarter of the last mile was 32.5. Sharp and Smooth will take them past the judge without parked Mechanica going a little keen. Money Mayweather's over in the trail, followed by Norman the Conqueror. Rebel Castleton is next. They've been pretty steady through the second quarter. Almost able to catch up as Swift. It's about eight lengths detached, and it'll be the final call for Fleur de Lis. Iron Rose has been retired from the contest. Past the 800 metre marker. Second quarter there was in a 31.8, and it's Smooth, Sharp and Smooth, who will lead them down the back. Mechanica sitting parked. Over on the inside is Money Mayweather, followed by Rebel Castleton. Norman the Conqueror came under pressure, lost touch, and Swift is the only other runner with a chance to the end of the back straight. 500 metres

left to travel. They'll start the bend on the raceway. It's been a good lead for Sharp and Smooth. It comes across the top. It went down the back and no time as yet. The clock's gone off. So Sharp and Smooth opened up, led by two lengths in second position. Money Mayweather. Mechanic has had a tough run. It's labouring in third. Rebel Castle and gets to the outside. Down to the 150. And Sharp and Smooth has a nice advantage over Money Mayweather, coming off the trail to come after it late. Sharp and Smooth. Money Mayweather's coming really quickly. Just missed. Sharp and Smooth just lasted from Money Mayweather. Rebel Castleton was third, then followed Mechanica. Swift after the errors being tidy in fifth, then a break to Norman the Conqueror. And the other mistake makers, Fleur de Lis, will complete the course, but Iron Rose will not.

Green light on, Mobile Arm swings away, they're off and pacing, good line away. A Rose shows speed from wide but can't cross over. Sweet Mary Beth goes through with more purpose. Race favourite Lucky As will hold it out and they will cross over Evenden. So the plunge in the race, Lucky As finds the markers in front. That puts Sweet Mary Beth in the park position. Evenden settled down in third and back three deep from the second row is a Winberg Bell. To its outside, one by one cover for See What A Bet. As Sweet Mary Beth is just looking to slow that running line. It wants something to come around and give it colour, cover. Taylor Made's two by one. Back on the inside is a Rose. After the good beginning, it had to go back to the last to find the pegs. Drifting back now is Vera Grace. And at the tail end of the field is Hearts and Aces. And it was forced to go into the back straight. The opening section was a very sedate 44.1. They'll come across the top on the raceway bend. It's been a very soft lead for Lucky As. Here comes the trouble. Taylor Made, second favourite, raced up to sit parked, and Hearts and Aces from the back of the field is circumnavigating the field three wide. Sweet Mary Beth gets very keen in the running line. Over behind the leader, Evenden's having a nice run from Winberg Bell. Four back on the inside of Rose. See What A Bet. It's back second to last, and Vera Grace at the tail of the field. The first quarter was 32.6, so Lucky As is getting all favours here. Race favourite will take them to the eastern bend. Hearts and Aces did work from last to sit outside the leader parked. Evenden's had a great run at the back of the leader, and Taylor Made has one by one cover. Winberg Bell followed by Sweet Mary Beth, no moves. A Rose is back third to last from See What A Bet, and at the tail of the field is Vera Grace. They went through the second quarter. They stepped it out a bit more briskly at 30.5, but it's still been a very good lead for Lucky As. Lucky As leads them towards the 600 metres. Hearts and Aces gives it the steer on the outside. Evenden in the trail. Taylor Made one by one. They're quickening it up. Winberg Bell under pressure, just driven up in fifth. Losing touch then was Sweet Mary Beth. A Rose goes ahead of it. See What A Bet. A Bet. And too far away is Vera Grace. They sizzled down the back into 29.3. They're sprinting hard now. Lucky As, race favourite, comes to the home turn. 2.50 to travel. Hearts and Aces battling. Taylor Made gets to the outside. Side, but it's Lucky As leading from Evenden going down the passing lane. Lucky As has been very well bet and it's holding them at bay. Lucky As goes on to beat Evenden. Taylor Made got up for third ahead of Hearts and Aces. Winberg Bell, a break in the field to a Rose. See What A Bet. A Bet. Vera Grace and Sweet Mary Beth did work, paid the price, followed them home.

Jasanova, just back a touch, they're off. The big field's underway. Jasanova stepped away nicely enough off the back. No decisive leader early, threw on the inside. Kenny Hill is using that inside position to hold out Ski Princess. She's all legs slots in for the trail, followed then by Rise to the Occasion, getting down to the peg line. Back on the inside is Sans Au Revoir from President Flinton. She's all legs went into a break on that first corners, getting ease to the outside of the track. Kiss My Pixels about midfield, followed by Brother Johnson, then back in the field to Eagle Hanover. Santa Pazienza getting back into its trotting gait is She's All Legs. Going ahead of it though is Tactical Approach, back third to last Elizabeth Hill, there followed by Tinkerbell, and Jasanova off the back mark, and the unruly mark is tagged on at the tail. Lead out time off the stand was a 47.6 for the trotters, and Kenny Hill leads him to the end of the back straight at the Cambridge Raceway by more than a length. Nearly 2 lengths in advance is Ski Princess in the trail. Sans Au Revoir going ahead of it is its stablemate Santa Pazienza. It's circumnavigating to get outside the leader. Back on the inside, Rise to the Occasion is three back pegs. Tempo's been good. To its outside is President Flinton. Or Tactical Approach, something must have gone amiss there. It's now detached by 10 lengths at the tail. Brother Johnson is four back on the marker line. President Flinton to its outside. Kiss My Pixel follows that. Back to the inside, She's All Legs and Eagle Hanover. Elizabeth Hill, Tinkerbell, second to last of the main bunch with Jasanova. And Tactical Approach, the race favourite after that error, has got an impossible task ahead of it. It's 10 lengths detached as they work out towards the 800 metre marker. First quarter of the last mile was 31.3. They went through the second quarter in 30.9. So the trotters are stepping it out strongly. And the speed is being dictated by Kenny Hill to its outside Santa Pazienza. Ski Princess has had a lovely trip in the trail from Sans Au Revoir. President Flinton outside of Rise to the Occasion. It's three back markers, no moves. Brother Johnson going ahead of it. Kiss My Pixel. Eagle Hanover's a long way back with She's All Legs. Tinkerbell and Jasanova. Tactical Approach unable to tag on. There's been another mistake maker. That was Elizabeth Hill. Across the top they come. 300 to travel. And it is Santa Pazienza serving it up to Kenny Hill, and it's surged to the front on straightening. Santa Pazienza, Kenny Hill down the passing lane comes Rise to the Occasion. Ski Princess is there in the fight with Sans Au Revoir, but Santa Pazienza goes on to win strongly. Second Ski Princess, Sans Au Revoir up for third ahead of President Flinton. Rise to the Occasion, Eagle Hanover, Brother Johnson, followed by Kiss My Pixel, She's All Legs. The next on crossing then would have been Tinkerbell, Kenny Hill, Kiss My Pixel pulling up quickly with Jasanova, and after the error, Tactical Approach will be one of the last home with Elizabeth Hill did not complete the course.

He's back off the gate. We're near release point. He'll play no part in the early speed. Aventador shows speed from the middle of the line. It's going to cross over and lead. Sea of Love trying to go with it. Ohoka Achilles and through on the inside. Dear God, but Aventador crossed down to the markers to lead. Dear God held the leaders back. Sea of Love works hard to get to the park position. That'll give 1-1 cover to Ohoka Achilles. And now Yankee Flyby from the second rows ripping around the field. It might even have a dip for the lead. Back on the inside, Olympic Co is Three Pegs. Further back in the field then, as they swung into the home straight, was Sriracha. Back second to last then is race favourite, that being Sammy Lincoln, to its inside the last yarn, and Mill Mary settled down at the tail. Lead out time was a 6-1, and it was a very quick first quarter at 28-7. They reached the judge in the bell. Yankee Flyby from the second row has been able to go around and take the lead, but it burnt some tickets. In second position, Aventador, Sea of Love still parked outside of Dear God, three back on the pegs. Two its outside, Ohoka Achilles in the green. Olympic Co's in a trick spot, four back on the pegs as they turned into the back. At its back then would have been the last yarn, just ahead of it then is Sriracha. Sitting back, the patient drivers, Sammy Lincoln and Mill Mary, still at the tail. They reached the 600. The second quarter of the last mile was a slowdown at 30 seconds, so the leader needed a breather, and it's running again now. Yankee Flyby to the end of the raceway, and it'll turn at the 450, about two lengths in advance of Aventador. Sea of Love comes to pressure. Dear God looking for space. Sammy Lincoln's having to come about five wide and second last, and Mill Mary's looking for room. Yankee Flyby turned for home and had a nice advantage at the 200 metres. Aventador gives chase from Dear God. Olympic Co's coming down the pegs. Yankee Flyby hanging on. It's running on tired legs. Aventador's going to have one last lunge, but missed. Yankee Flyby beat Aventador. Olympic Co up for third, followed by Dear God, then Sriracha working home ahead then of Mill Mary. The last yarn, Ohoka Achilles, Sammy Lincoln never fired, and Sea of Love had a tough trip and finished at the tail.

They race, wasn't the quickest away, Imposing C, but may be able to use that inside draw and hold them out. It's burrowing through. Imposing C will hold the front. It's got company. Midfrulando's coming out of the pack to make a play for the front. Also up there was Adjournment, but here's the charge around the first turn. There was no lead for Midfrulando, but it was a first quarter burn. Imposing C struck trouble. It struck trouble in terms of pressure early. Midfrulando was a clever drive to get down to the trail. Let's have a look at the opening section. Oh, it's 6 into a 27-2. Blistering through the first half of the race. Back on the inside, Red Cap from the second row. Sweet Maggie May got a nice run through to be in a good spot. Adjournments outside of the leader now parked as they do try to slow it down. They had to. It was Hell for Leather early. Heaven High. Here comes Debrief from the back. It's improving. Machacho gets onto its tail. One in trouble out the back. Been retired from the race. Colonel Link gone off stride. The stablemates are at the back of the main division, and they were Amaretto Delight and Showtime Girl. They swing into the back. Second quarter of the last mile, they really slowed it down to a 31-6. They jammed on the brakes, and they had to. Imposing C shows the way. Debrief outside leader. Muchacho from the back looms up three wide. The pressure's coming into the race again. At the leader's back is Midfrulando awaiting the passing lane, followed then by a German. Heaven High. Back on the inside is Sweet Maggie May in the last pair. Amaretto Delight and Showtime Girl. Imposing C is starting to turn it up again. The danger might be Midfrulando right on its tail. They've broken clear of Debrief. They're in the straight. Imposing C going for back-to-back. Midfrulando's up for a look now at the 100. Midfrulando and Imposing C, and Midfrulando does better neck near home to beat Imposing C. Sweet Maggie May's up for third, then Debrief, followed by Amaretto Delight, Muchacho. The next was Showtime Girl, Heaven High. A German did work, paid the price, and after the error in the run, Colonel Lincoln has followed them home.

Started plenty. Danny Blackmore is calling them into position. The tapes fly. And we're underway. Didn't get away that well, Pantani. Really slow. Very majestic, also slow. Neves began nicely. And it'll lead them down the back straight in the early stages. Going into second position is Regal Girl in the black colours. Kink stepped away nicely from a back mark and is going forward on the outside of Yaijitya. They're followed further. Oh, there's one going into a break. Faith in Manchester's gone off stride here. The favourite's in a bobble. Hasn't got back down into its gate as yet and will join the back of the field. To now must be about 100 metres off the leaders. So Neve about to be tackled by Kink, who off 20 metre mark has made very good progress through the first part of the race. Kink will go round and lead from Neve. Regal Girls now three back as they settle down into single file. Yaijitya is in fourth position, followed then by She's Bella and the Rogerson Red. Very majestic the back of that bunch. Pantani, after the slow beginning, is endeavouring to tag on. It's in seventh position. Then there's a gap of about 12 metres away to American Muscle, 12 lengths away to American Muscle, and a further 8 lengths back to Faith in Manchester, who now probably faces an impossible task. It stands the lead at 25 lengths as they work down the back of the raceway. They're about to reach the 1600 metres. Our lead out time is about to come up, and it was in a 128.9. Kink after the really good beginning is now in an ominous role, leading them from Neve in second. Regal Girls in third position. The first to come off cover is Yaijitya, and it's surging around the field. Pantani from the back's flushed out three wide. It's coming up to have a look as well. She's Bella forced that three wide. They're followed by Very Majestic. Break back to American Muscle, who's still 5 lengths off the main body of the field. And still a dozen lengths away to Faith in Manchester. Coming down the home straight here at the raceway, the first quarter was a 31.5. Kink about to bring them to the bell, and the judge around out from home. Pantani did work, got outside the leader. Yaijitya is getting all fired up at the leader's back. Tempo's only been steady through the second quarter. She's Bella one by one, followed by Knee, Very Majestic. Then the next is Regal Girl, and about 4 lengths away to American Muscle. They turn into the back. They went through the second quarter. It was a slightly quicker at 29.5. They're in the back. It's been a good lead for Kink. Kink has done everything right thus far and leads just on a length. Pantani, second favourite, sits in the breeze, followed by Yaijitya. She's Bella, then Neve, followed Very Majestic. And at the back of the munches, Regal Girl. That's your race. Off the back at the 400 metres, Kink is now starting to turn it up. Went away by a length and a half. Pantani giving chase. Yaijitya can't stick. She's Bella way out wide. Regal Girl starting to get into the race as they turn for home. 200 to travel. Kink in full flight. Pantani's not done with. Comes again. Deeper out on the track. Very Majestic. Kink leads them to the 100. Pantani's trying. Kink's holding. Kink's got a winning advantage, and Kink will go all the way. Kink beat Pantani up for third. Very Majestic, She's Bella. They were clear of Regal Girl, Neve, Yaijitya. Then a break back to American Muscle. And after the bad early era, the favourite, Faith in Manchester, will be last across.

Green light, arms fold, we're off and pacing. Another collect began brilliantly from the three. Has Company, Messenger Boy, and even Dominus is going to have a dip from the outside of the arm. They're three across the track at the judge. See Ya Mate had the trail of the leader in fourth position, followed by Commander Lincoln in the running line. Back on the inside, Big Herb from the second row got through to three back on the pegs. They're followed as they worked out of the straight by Dave Dooley in the running line, and that's pushing King Tide out three deep, no cover, it eases. Further back in the field too, Always Flying is back second to last. Going ahead of it is Waltzing with Mickey, and the tail ender early is Mitfru Luca. Working inside the 1600 metres. Lead out time was a brisk 40.6. There's been no loitering. Another collect takes them to the end of the raceway. Dominus has done a power of work and will now have to sit parked for the remainder. Back on the inside, See Ya Mate has the trail. Messenger Boy settled down 1-1 cover and conspicuous in the orange. Back on the inside is Big Herb, followed by Commander Lincoln in the running line. Four back the inside then was King Tide in the red. To its outside in the diamonds as they work through the straight was Dave Dooley. He's a long way back. Now he starts to come off cover and move. Dragged into the race is Always Flying. They're followed by Waltzing with Mickey, and Mitfru Luca's been shuffled back to last. It's a bunching field. The first quarter of the last mile and a 30 point

Packers see you, mate. Dominus is just feeling pressure. Went through the second quarter in 30.9, so it's been a pretty sedate half. Another collect will lead them down the back. In second position, and now moving up on the outside is Dave Dooley, makes his move. See you, mate, at the back of the leader. But now about to get space from the inside is Big Herb. It's looking a chance. It worked off the markers to 1x1 cover. Then King Herb's at the head of the next division. King Tide, rather, then followed waltzing with Mickey. Commander Lincoln's a long way back with Messenger Boy. They're on the side. Another collect travelled well to the 250 and broke away by two. See you, mate, at the leader's back. Dave Dooley under pressure. Big Herb comes on out wider, getting to the 150. Another collect now labelled urgent. Coming on out wide is Big Herb pushing through. See you, mate. Big finish coming up. It's still another collect hanging on. Diving. See you, mate. See you, mate. Wins a three-way photo, nearly a dead heat second. Another collect in Big Herb, and a breath away in fourth is Dave Dooley. There followed across by King Tide, Messenger Boy, not all favours. The next on crossing is waltzing with Mickey, Commander Lincoln. Then Wellback will be always flying, and Midfrew Luca at the tail was always back. Where's the replay?

Green light, they're off and pacing. They came away in a perfect line. No Speed Blazing Louie goes back, and also the stablemate Village Rebel from right out wide. Hooray Henry's going to cross over and lead here. There's the first surprise. Hooray Henry off the outside of the arm shows the way. Back at the speed, the Jolly Roger will hold the trail, working really hard out wider as Ultimate Collectors posted three wide for a time, looking to get to the park position. That'll give cover to Louisiana one by one. Better prepares three back in the running line. Over on the inside, Leo Lincoln's three back on the pegs, then Better Prepare followed further back by Blazing Louie, and Village Rebel went back to last. Been a pretty good lead after working off the arm. 9.9 looks the wrong time, so the margin at the sectional time's incorrect, but he's getting a very cheap lead mid-race here. Hooray Henry, mid-race slowdown in second position on the outside, parked as Ultimate Collect. The Jolly Roger has a good run at the leader's back, but the leader's going to be hard to beat off the run it's having. About to come off 1-1 cover perhaps here as Louisiana further back in the field, back on the markers as they turned into the back. Was a Leo Lincoln. It's three buried in a slowly run race. Better Prepared is back third to last. And the last pair, Village Rebel and Blazing Louie, they've got a task ahead of them as they work down the back straight. The second quarter was a 30.4, pretty leisurely going for this grade. Look to the end of the back straight. Hooray Henry shows the way. On its outside, Ultimate Collect, there's been no moves. Better Prepared now comes on out three and four wide, and Louisiana's looking to go ahead of it. The Jolly Roger travels well at the leader's back, but the leader should have a kick as they turn in 200.

Ray Henry. There's a wall of them for third. Ultimate Collect, Leo Lincoln, also out wider was Louisiana, followed across by the backmarkers who had no chance. Village Rebel with Blazing Louie, and Better Prepares at the tail.

Australian Flies, they're underway. Tatanka, race favourite, stepped away nicely. Couple of little rough. The stable mates actually, Stash the Cash and Brass Razu. And Ferdinand off the back mark is still a little detached. As they work towards the end of the back straight, all the trotters are on gate. And the lead early is for Scoots. But Tatanka, race favourite, stepped away nicely off the unruly. And it looks like it's going to have a dip for the front, the Merc. There's a couple of mistake makers now on the bend. Tiki went off stride. Trifolium went roughly. He's still going unkindly. Oh, and now Tatanka flew into a break as well. Race favourite has gone to the outside of the track and is in all sorts of trouble, galloping freely. The Merc is now going up to have a look at Scoots for the front, and they streak away. The Merc got to the front two rounds out from home, Scoots, but had to spend a bit of petrol to find the front. They're now 10 lengths in advance of Trifolium. Paradise Ali is in fourth position there, followed by Stash the Cash. Its stablemate follows. That's Brass Razu. Well back is Ferdinand. It's the first one in the running line, so parked for a time. Chesanov, they're followed further back in the field as they turned into the back by Luca. And now there's two out of play. Really, Tatanka's about 20 lengths behind that horse, and the other horse mistake maker was Tiki. So they're stretched out over about 200 metres as they worked inside the mile marker. And there's been no respite in front. The Merc had to work hard to lead, but hasn't let up. Still leads by two lengths. And second position is Scoots, and they're still, well, maybe 12 lengths in advance of Trifolium, then Paradise Ali, Stash the Cash, Brass Razu in the white cap, then Ferdinand. It managed to find some cover for a time, but is going to come out for a look to improve. Further back, Luca will find its tail from Chesanov. Tatanka's done a lot of running and is still 10 lengths to attached and a similar margin back to Tiki. Down the straight they come, first quarter of the last mile in 31.5. The Merc leads them to the bell. Scoots in second. There's been no respite in front. They're still going. Oh, Trifolium made a rear error. Has gone into a break. Paradise Ali is now bridging the gap up to the third on these two leaders. Ferdinand's had a pretty good drag into the race. Second favourite, followed by Luca. Well back, Stash the Cash from Brass Razu's second last of the chances. And Chesanov's now getting to the outside and looking to improve. Trifolium got back into its gates. It's three lengths detached, and count out the other two. Second quarter of the last mile was 31.8. It's been very willing. The Merc shows the way. Paradise Ali's about to go into second on its outside. Scoots just on a loose rein third. Ferdinand might be the tip, getting into the race nicely in fourth. They're followed by Luca, head of the next division from Brass Run.

Master's got one by one cover and through on the inside. Big Wheels is three markers. Back in the field then to See the Cash, followed by Love It. And Mara settled down at the tail. 42.7, the lead out time for the maidens as they come across the top of the raceway. And the leaders still with Raven Shadow, ran them along through that first half of the race. Now we'll be looking for a little bit of an easier time mid-sectional. Back on the inside, trailing is King of Memphis to the outside. The Mickey Taker, here's the first to move. See the Cash is coming around them, one of the favorites, and it'll sit parked as they reach the judge. First quarter of the last mile was 31.5, so that gives cover to the Mickey Taker. Under Arrest is now two by one. Over on the inside, Big Wheel Love It back on the inside of Mara, who's been the patient drive from last. Making the turn, the east side of the raceway, and they're about to front up into the back straight where it's being controlled by Raven Shadow. The second quarter was a 30.6, so they've been stepping it out briskly enough. On the outside is going to be See the Cash and the Silver Cat. Just niggled up at the leader's back as King of Memphis is going ahead of it as the Mickey Taker. The pressure seems to be very good down the back. Under Arrest, followed by Big Wheels. Mara sits back second last and Love It at the tail. End of the back straight. They went down the back straight. Time about to tick over at 29.5. And it's Raven Shadow who will lead them down the side. In second position, See the Cash. No moves as yet. Under Arrest now, peeling wider from the Mickey Taker. Mara will be the widest. King of Memphis can't keep the leader's tail. They're in the straight. Raven

0: Hidalgo getting handy. Billy Boy right amongst them early as they come to the go. The widest runner over it from Billy Boy underneath of Dictation. Quid settles down fourth from Tyker. And they're followed by Affordable and a length and a half off at the tail is the Bambino. Two in the straight. They come down to the one at the 300 metres on their first lap, and it's Hidalgo at it first. Hidalgo led over from Billy Boy running second. Three deep outside of horses. Affordable around Dictation and Quid. Then the Bambino, and at the tail of the field with it is Tyker. Coming down to their second in the straight. About 100 metres short of the winning post the first time around, and it's Hidalgo who is keen to lead. Out by a length and a half, Billy Boy has found a nice rhythm early and relaxing with the head on the chest. Third on the outside is Affordable. There's two lengths away to Dictation running fourth outside of Quid. Second from last is Tyker, and a length and a half off to the Bambino. They get a really nice chance here on the flat to find their rhythm as they work up the side of the course at the 2100. And the pace setter is Hidalgo. Hidalgo by a length and a half, running second is Billy Boy. And there's a gap of two away to Affordable racing third in front of Quid. Racing up on its outside is Dictation as they come down to the next. Then Tyker and the Bambino right outside of it. As they head to the back of the track, Billy Boy took that one a little better underneath of Hidalgo, and they now match stride. Hidalgo on the outside of Billy Boy, and they'll come to the next jump block together with two lengths away to Affordable. A length away on the inside, Quid racing underneath of Dictation, who took that one beautifully, made good ground over that hurdle. A length and a half behind the first of the Nelson McDougall runners is Tyker, racing back with the Bambino. Down to their next, and it's Billy Boy and Hidalgo together. So Billy Boy and Hidalgo, 1,400 metres to go, a length and a half away to Dictation. Three deep outside of those improving is Affordable. Racing under those horses, Quid. Now trails right up and behind Billy Boy and the last two, Tyker and the Bambino. Down to the one at the end of the back straight, and it's a bunching field, everybody in play. Billy Boy and Hidalgo share the lead coming off the back, and they've really quickened up. A length and a half away to Affordable, who's ridden up and responding, goes outside the lead pair, Quid running fourth. Up on the outside, going to a clear fifth is the Bambino. There's a length away to Tyker, and now Dictation back in a pocket. Last year's winner, he is last to the jump at the 800 metres, and they have four to clear. Now three. Billy Boy just asked for a bit more effort as the first two started to edge away from him, Hidalgo and Affordable. So it's Hidalgo and Affordable. Billy Boy really needs to pick up. He's under a ride. Quid made good ground. He goes up into third. They're followed wider out by Tyker. Down to there next, and over at first is Affordable. Took it better than Hidalgo. Quid sees daylight now. Dictation picking up ground, and then the Bambino and Tyker, but it is Affordable who's gone for home. 300 to go. Affordable at the second to last and popped over it extremely well, led by three lengths. Quid there followed by Dictation. Affordable one to go at the 150. Affordable came to the last over it well. Three lengths the margin. Quid and then Dictation 100 to go. Affordable two in front from Quid. Affordable's packing plenty for Joe Rathbone, and Affordable wins the Sydenham from Quid. Dictation fourth across was the Bambino, and then Tyker from Hidalgo and Billy Boy. Affordable number seven at only his third jumping start. Won his maiden hurdle at Trentham at the start of July. He's now a Sydenham hurdles winner.
1: Dominant performance, and one that's very much pleased Joe Rathbone. That was nice.
2: Yeah, it was. It's good to see. Like, he's always shown a bit, but he just doesn't always try that hard, so it's good to see him run like that. And Jay's ridden him a couple of times now, and after last start, when he just sort of dropped off, he's sort of learned, you know, you just got to keep him up, keep him travelling.
1: And the way that he found the line, the step up in distance for the National next week, it's not going to be beyond him, is it?
2: No, well, you wouldn't think so, and, you know, run like that, hopefully only get better.
1: All right, let's talk about the ownership group. Marcus Corbin, I see his name involved there, so he'll be delighted, and obviously your partner as well, so, yeah, pretty nice win.
2: Yeah, it is good. Marcus has been really, really good to Simon and I. He's sent us some really nice horses, so it's good to get some results for him.
1: Congratulations, Jay, a horse with plenty of ability, and he put it all together today.
3: Yeah, he's a horse with plenty of ability, and he's just so lovely to ride. Like, he can be a bit lazy, but you just got to change things up now and again with him.
1: Yeah, is that the key to him? That's what Joe was saying. Now that you know him a bit better, yeah. You're sort of getting those quirks and learning those quirks.
3: Yeah, definitely. Like, the last day at Woodville, I said to Joe, I said,

0: I've got him now. I know what he is.
1: Yeah. Well, today, over that distance, stepping up to the 42, he looks a pretty strong type.
0: Yeah. Yeah, definitely.
1: Congratulations.
0: Thank you very much.

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1300 metres, Dio Explorer, money's come for him to run the favourite gate to back of the opener. They're away all Leica Ace, missed the kick. So Leica Ace, a lot of people expecting her to lead. Well, she's missed the kick, so she's going to end up out the back. Best Away, Kodiak Bear, fired out in front of Justify That. Dio Explorer on the inside of Pistachio, and 2.5 away, Leica Ace, the last. So it's Kodiak Bear, and he's a little keen here. He wants to run. He's a length in front as they head down the back straight. Over Justify That. There was two lengths away, third, Dio Explorer, Pistachio around him, and three lengths away, Leica Ace. So Kodiak Bear, as they run to the end of the back straight, a half on Justify That. Dio Explorer rides the rail and is right up behind his stablemate now. Then Pistachio and Leica Ace dropped off, six lengths away, flat to the boards. Kodiak Bear the leader. Kodiak Bear 450 to go. Justify That. Pistachio three out. Dio Explorer is over on the inside and about six lengths away. Leica Ace looks the only one without a hope, although you could add Justify That to that because that's dropped off as well. But Kodiak Bear kicked away. Kodiak Bear clear. Here's Pistachio starting to wind up, and then came Dio Explorer. Pistachio is coming at Kodiak Bear. Kodiak Bear the leader. Pistachio eating into the margin. Pistachio coming at Kodiak Bear. They hit the line. Pistachio, I reckon Pistachio right of the line. He'll get up to meet Kodiak Bear in a photo to the first. Dio Explorer was third, followed across then by Justify That. And Leica Ace the last. I think outside Pistachio.

So Pop and Jade are on the favourite. Gates are back. They're away at Racine. Rocking Light was a bit tardy to go. Keeps occurring, getting back. Pop and Jay away well. Written and Rock is ushered through on the inside, and right between them early is Runaway Princess. And then Richard Farrell, three lengths away, keeps occurring. And last of all is Rocking Light. So on the inside, Written and Rock joined by Pop and Jay as they swing into the straight. Two lengths away, Runaway Princess will settle down third. With a length away then, Richard Farrell, who's improving up on the outside of her. But over on the inside is Keeps Occurring, and a length away, Rocking Light, the last. No pace. A sedate tempo set up by the leader, Written and Rock. Written and Rock with a circuit to go. A half length on Pop and Jay. Gee, poor old Richard Farrell's been stuck out three wide in this small field, and he's now having to go forward, Cowrie. So he's off and around the outside to go and join the leaders. Back on the inside as Keeps Occurring with a length away then to Runaway Princess and Rocky Light the last. So Richard Farrell moved up to shade the leader, Written and Rock, as they sweep up into the back straight, and a little bit more tempo now. Favourite right there, well held third.

Bird getting a good run now, one off of the 1-1 essentially, and that is Poppin' Jay, and keeps occurring over on the fence. Then Runaway Princess at a length and a half, Rocking Light. Along the back they go, and the leader, Written and Rock, a naked advance of Richard Farrell. On the inside, keeps occurring, running third underneath the race favourite, Poppin' Jay.

Richard Farrell, Pop and Jay, Floor Mormon, just starting to seal the favourite up. Okay, the next there, Rocking Light, who's starting to travel up pretty strongly between runners. And last of all, Runaway Princess. Well, they're all off the chain here. Who's going to pick up best? It is Written in Rock, Richard Farrell, Rocking Light, Pop and Jay, very one-paced. Behind them is Keep Securing, Runaway Princess around the corner. Written in Rock heads up for home. A length, Richard Farrell, Pop and Jay keeps lifting, Keep Securing, and then Rocking Light, Runaway Princess. Princess, Pop and Jay, he's starting to get down the outside, coming after Written and Rock, and then Rocking Light. Pop and Jay eventually got the head in front from Keeps Occurring. It's Pop and Jay. It wasn't an easy watch if you're on at the shorts, but he got there. Pop and Jay's won it. Pop and Jay has won it. It's a photo second between Keep Securing, Written and Rock, and then came Runaway Princess, Richard Farrell, and last in was Rocking Light.

front-running tactics. Will that be the same? We'll find out. Ready to go. They're racing. The longer you look was slow out of the gates. Jack's Pride, no early muster from Crybaby and predecessor El Paso. Fast away, so straight to the top again. Orange River is zipping forward at ABC up on the inside, and then Rhythm followed by Ruji. Further back of the field, Wind Talker from Peter predecessor. Well back, Jack's Pride, the longer you look, and Crybaby settled down at the back. So he's off and running again, El Paso, up in Trit today, and he's skied out, and he's taken command. El Paso, he's keen to run. So it's El Paso and Alan Nicholas at the judge, and I reckon he's got him by 8 lengths. Orange River, ABC Rhythm, followed then by Ruji, and they're already well stretched out here. Further back is predecessor as they exit the stray. Back on the inside, Wind Talker, followed then by the longer you look, Jack's Pride and Crybaby. Sir Alan Nicholas just looking to steady the ship with El Paso. He was all fired up early, but now she's dropped anchor. He's starting to switch off, and he's buttoned it off so quickly that Bruno's up on the outside and straight on by with Orange River. So Orange River drew a half in front of her El Paso, who's going to need to rev up again. 2 lengths away, Rhythm has been in a butte spot right behind them. Third, followed by ABC Ruji. The longer you look, further back, predecessor, who's already been urged along and just losing ground there, followed by Wind Talker, Jack's Pride, and last Crybaby. So Orange River's taken over. Orange River now to Rhythm, who's up to second. I think he's had enough, El Paso. He's done for the day. His race is done. Going to third, the longer you look at ABC, then Ruji. Further back is Wind Talker, predecessor, Jack's Pride, and 3 lengths, Crybaby. It's Orange River.

in front, and the longer you look got the money. The longer you look has one to beat second, Wind Talker, and third was Rugi from ABC Jack's Pride. Further back, Rhythm, well back there, Orange River capitulated. What was a very strongly run race, predecessor, back we go, Cry Baby. And he burnt the candle too much today. El Paso, he was gone a long way from home.

So we're getting close now. Set, ready, and racing. Mr. Platinum 66. Red as the gates open. He was three lengths behind them. Subtle Time quickly into stride. Air Dancer holding up on the inside, and right with them early is Radana. Two lengths away to the next is He's All Fabulous, followed by Tokyo Dome, Acorn. And after missing away, Platinum 66 has done himself no favours. He's four lengths away. So it's Air Dancer the leader. Air Dancer out of the straight by two lengths. Subtle Time third in the box seat. Tokyo Dome nice and handy today. Radana is fourth with 2.5 lengths away to He's All Fabulous, and the pace is pretty good here, followed by Acorn and four lengths to Platinum 66. He's got them running. Air Dancer into the back they go, and they run to the 1,000 metres, and he leads by a length and a half over Subtle Time running second. Tokyo Dome is third, and fourth Radana, three lengths He's All Fabulous, followed by Acorn and two lengths to Platinum 66. He now drops anchored as Bruno. He's just trying to get away with a little breather before they get to the end of the back, and it's Air Dancer a length and a half over Subtle Time, Tokyo Dome. Radana fourth, followed by Acorn. He's All Fabulous, roused along at last. Platinum 66 looking to pick up from the back. So across they come, 500 to go. Air Dancer, he drops the goggles, Bruno, and he's trying to pick it up again. A length on Subtle Time, Tokyo Dome. Then Radana to Platinum 66. Further back is Acorn, and He's All Fabulous, the last. Air Dancer around the turn, leads it a length. Subtle Time, Tokyo Dome with the inside run. Oh, that's about to close. No, it's she's trying to poke through. Not a lot of room there. Air Dancer, Subtle Time, no room. Tokyo Dome. Here's Acorn coming through with Platinum 66. Subtle Time, Acorn, Platinum 66. It's Subtle Time in front, and Subtle Time. Jimmy Chung back-to-back to beat Platinum 66, Acorn. Then Air Dancer to He's All Fabulous. Don't know how much room was there for Tokyo Dome. Might have been a bit stiff there. And back at the tail end of the field is Radana.

an intriguing race tactically. They're racing, and the best to begin over on the inside, Sam's Turn. Megliota Fraucrest jumped away pretty well, and over on the outside, Exaggeration, Kedati heading forward, Ladolcine taken back, and Give Us a Wink is three lengths in our ears of the field. So Kedati in the bright pink, pressing on, and is going to take it up over Megliota Fraucrest. He's just having to work a little for the lead, the top weight, but now assumes control. So the two grey runners, third and fourth, Sam's Turn and Exaggeration. A length and a half away, Ladolcine, and two lengths to Give Us a Wink. Kennedy, the leader, and now steps it out at the 800 metres. By two lengths, running second, Megliota Fraucrest. Third is Sam's Turn. Now Ladolcine on the march around them, three wide. So in the centre there is Exaggeration. And Give Us a Wink can't keep up. Five lengths away as they run across the top. They've got about 500 to go. Kennedy well held, a length and a half. Megliota Fraucrest well and truly off the bridle. Sam's Turn up on the inside, about to give chase to the leader. Exaggeration pushed out three wide and further back. Ladolcine, Give Us a Wink. Riddell goes for home. And it's Kennedy, two lengths, Exaggeration down the outside. And then Kane Sam. Sam's Turn and Megliota Fraucrest. Kedati finding the top weight. He's two lengths in front from Exaggeration. Megliota Fraucrest, what a stellar season. This is win 80 for Amber Riddell, and she's going to boot home the winner of the Power Farming Manawatu Awapuni Synthetic Final. Kennedy won it easily. Second, Exaggeration. Third, Megliota Fraucrest. Sam's Turn. Further back, Ladolcine. And last in was Give Us a Wink.

This is with East End Lad in the last. So We Go is drawn one, set to go, ready at race. Oh, he missed it, and he was very awkward there, East End Lad. Oh, he's seven.

lengths behind them. Goodness me. And Muratiri Master gets back. Now, beginning quickly here, Jamaica Bay. Carry On is forcing up in the centre. Has to be fast as third, Fuller Bay, So We Go. Two lengths away then to Chester Boy as they whip along the back straight. Fuller Bay, the next there, Chart the Stars. Second to last, Muratiri Master. An East End lad, he'll need to be pretty good to win from there. He's two lengths last. So the leader, Jamaica Bay, running to the end of the back straight. Three parts of a length on Carry On. Third is So We Go. Fourth has to be fast. And then Chart the Stars. Chester Boy with a length away, Muratiri Master. And East End lad about eight lengths off the leader. Across the top, Jamaica Bay, the pacemaker. Running second, Carry On. Has to be fast. Is on the charge around them. Three wide, tucked up behind them. So We Go, waiting on and out as they compress ranks here. Around the outside, Chart the Stars. East End lad getting to the outside. Muratiri Master held up. And then Chester Boy well in the straight. 200 to go. And it has to be fast, Carry On. After them, Chart the Stars. And wide around, East End lad. Chart the Stars went up and hit the lead. East End lad running on through on the inner. So We Go. It's Chart the Stars in front. Have a look at Muratiri Master. Chart the Stars won it. Chart the Stars beat So We Go. Muratiri Master, and hurtling home from the back was Chester Boy. That East End lad, not a bad effort after such a bad start, but punters, you'll have to go again. Further back was Jamaica Bay. Carry On. It has to be fast. It will be the last.

0: A pivotal time in New Zealand racing history. We are back for the Geraghan Report with two specials coming up on Monday the 10th of August and Tuesday the 11th. We're going to discuss the changing face of the industry's finances and also the release of Project Stamina and what it means for you, your region and your racing club. Geraghan Report specials coming up from Monday the 10th of August and Tuesday the 11th at 8 p.m. on Trackside One.
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6: We had a pretty good trial at Ruakaka on Saturday, featured some Group 1 stars, including Crochetti. Danny Walker joins us on the line to talk through Crochetti's program. And Danny, how did you feel coming into the trial and how did you feel after the trial?
7: Oh, hi, Emily. No, I was happy with his trial the other day. He trialled up nice. He wasn't really let go. Massa was happy with him and said he travelled nice all the way and was never off the bit. So that's good.
6: It is good, and I guess it sets you up for options heading forward. Tell me what the program looks like for the spring for the Group 1 star in Crochetti.
7: Well, it'd be nice to go to the Prasia Plate and then maybe on to the mile at Hastings, the Howden Mile, whatever it's called these days. So they're the first two targets. There is a rough chance he could make the Foxbridge Plate, but it sort of depends a lot on the weather.
6: If he doesn't go to the Foxbridge Plate, would you trial him again, or do you feel you can sort of get him ready for that 1,400 metres at home?
7: That's what we're sort of mulling over at the moment. Maybe he may have another trial. We'll just have to see.
6: I guess targeting the mile, we know he obviously is effective at a mile because we've seen him win a Group 1 at that distance, but is the sort of aim to stretch him out over maybe a little further than the 1,400 metres this campaign?
7: Yeah, for sure. We sort of wanted to do it last year, but wet track circumstances and lack of racing really available for him sort of didn't allow it. So we'll have a go this year.
6: It looks like he's right where you want him. Do you feel like he's come back bigger and better?
7: Oh, it's always nice to say that, but he certainly has thickened up a lot more than he was. He's sort of a bit thicker through the girth and he's thicker in the neck and the high rear end as well. So, I'm happy with him, but he's a bit of fitness.

0: the guy yet as well.
1: We can't talk to you about Crocetti without mentioning the half-sister in Shalabia, obviously, who was very impressive when winning on Saturday. It made in company, but made quite an impression. Tell us a little bit about this horse.
0: Yeah, she's a lovely filly. She's blessed with quite a bit of ability. So it was no surprise to see a winner like that. The other day, we've sort of sat on her for a wee while and just waiting for the right time to come. So we're very happy with her.
1: Yeah, you've been patient, haven't you? Because obviously she's a new season three-year-old. Has she just taken that time to mature?
0: Yeah, I think so. Like, we could have gave her a run as a two-year-old, but we backed off and decided to wait again for the spring and lead in from there.
1: How does she sort of compare to her half-brother? Are there any comparisons that you can draw between the two of them?
0: Well, she's got a bit of ability like him. He was very quick and slick when he was a two-year-old leading into a three-year-old. She is that as well, but she's very laid back and relaxed, actually. She doesn't get on the bit much. She just cruises along, and she tends to be a little bit switched off and lazy at times. But we've found that when we've asked her to do some work and stuff, that she does sort of spark up a little.
1: What was Warren Kennedy's feedback post-race? He must have been pretty happy.
0: Yeah, no, he was quite surprised. He said he didn't expect that. But, yes, it's hard to know sometimes. Like, you get a wide draw and you're in a field with a lot of raced horses and stuff. But we were sort of, like, quite happy with her. And you know, you hold your breath a little bit when you think you can win and you go into a race. But, no, she did the job well.
1: I guess winning that maiden now, obviously at the early in the season, opens up some options in terms of heading towards some of those spring three-year-old features. How do you get there, and is that sort of on the horizon?
0: Oh, it's nice. Like, she's a well-bred filly, and Daniel breeds and races these fillies for that reason, to try and get black type and stuff. So she'll go back to Ruakaka in 2 weeks for the Breeders' Stakes. And safely through that, win, lose or draw, we sit on the fence for a wee while and just look at our options and see where we go.
1: I guess it's a tried and tested path for you. I was looking back at the form of Crocetti and this horse as well, and you sort of took a similar path with him, didn't you?
0: Yeah, he sort of had a two-year-old race and a win back in the summer, leading into the three-year-olds there. And his plan was always to go to the 2,000 guineas, and we just thought, we just had him in work a little early, and he came up very quickly. So he went to Ruakaka and sort of kicked on from there with him.
1: Well, Danny, some pretty exciting times heading into the spring. Your Group 1 horse in Crocetti looks to be flying, and you look like you've got another very promising one in the stable. So we really appreciate your time and hope that some more feature wins are coming your way over the coming months.
0: Yeah, we hope so too. Thank you, Emily.
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1: Speaking of the Winter Cup, it was taken out by Quinterbell for Anna Furlong and Tony Davies. Tony Janie Davies joins us on the show today. And Tony, as we say hello to you, and a big congratulations, because I'd say that was probably the biggest win of your career. Would I be right?
5: Yeah, no, that.

0: definitely was. I was super excited to get a ride in it, so now super happy.
1: A little bit about how you picked up the ride on Quintabel and that discussion with Anna Furlong.
0: Well, she just contacted me the day of NOMS, and I was waiting for another horse to get in, but it didn't get in, so I was real lucky that she waited, and yeah, I was able to get on board.
1: You had a glance at the form, no doubt, in the build-up to the race. What were sort of your impressions heading in? Because she wasn't one of the more fancied horses in the race, was she?
0: No, well, she had a massive drop in weight this time, and she'd had a few runs under her belt, and so now she looks to be quite a classy mare, and so I was pretty happy with all her form leading up to that race.
1: What about when you came out to get the instructions from Anna? What was her thoughts, and how did she want Quintabel ridden? Did it go as she wanted?
0: Yeah, everything kind of panned out how we had planned. We just wanted to kind of get in midfield somewhere and just get her to relax, really, and just get a clear run down the straight.
1: It looked like you had lots of horse underneath you turning in. And tell us about that feeling when she really let down, because she showed a good turn of foot, didn't she?
0: Oh, yeah, she had an amazing turn of foot. She just was able to track something around the bend, and she just let down really well and just kept finding.
1: What was the feeling like for you, as you said, biggest win of your career, and you sort of got up by a good margin? Were you able to enjoy it on the line?
0: Oh, yeah, it was a pretty surreal feeling, really. It was over the moon.
1: She looks like she's quite a sort of tenacious and an honest horse, Quintabel. What was your impression of her?
0: Oh, she was such a lovely, lovely mare to ride. Like, she did everything that was asked, and even Anna said she's just such a sweetheart, and you know, she was just such a joy to ride.
1: I guess relationships with trainers and building those is super important. Tell me about some of the people who've been important for you, people like Anna Furlong, across the past season.
0: Yeah, I've had massive amount of support over the last season, and it's just been great to get on some winners and really nice horses, and I can't thank everyone enough for putting their trust in me with their horses.
1: You must be pretty happy with how last season's gone, because you've been picking up winners. I don't think there's been a weekend goes by when you don't pick up one or two winners, and midweek as well. So you must be really happy with the momentum you've got.
0: Yeah, no, it's really good. We always strive for consistency, so it's nice to have that momentum going at the moment.
1: And then talk to me about the other winner on the day, obviously Wire Rope, also successful. Tell us a little bit about this victory and how things unfolded.
0: Yeah, well, he's a quirky horse. I love riding him race day, and super grateful to Bill and Connections for keeping me on board. He just kind of puts everything into his races. He tries real hard, and he's been real honest.
1: And I guess from here, obviously successful over the 1400 metres and a big week of racing. Do you know any ideas on what the plans might be for him heading forward?
0: He's hoping to back up on Saturday. I'm sure they'll gauge him over the week to see how he pulls up. But hopefully he'll be in the final day of the carnival.
1: Yeah, that certainly made it a good start to the season. Tell us a little bit about your goals for this new season. Obviously, you've kicked it off with a bang.
0: Yeah, definitely. I just want to continue building relationships with our new trainers, and I'd love to build on my winners and strike rate from last season, and yeah, just keep the consistency going.
1: Tell us a little bit about your background, Tony, and how you got into racing and riding.
0: Oh, well, I did a bit of sport horse stuff in my earlier years, and then I started down the beach with Moira and Kieran Murdoch at Isola, and they just kind of kick-started everything for me. And yeah, I came on loan down here and then ended up transferring and haven't looked back.
1: Yeah, the rest is history, as they say. Well, Tony, thank you so much for your time, and well done on Saturday. Group 3 success is massive, and you did it in the right way. So a big well done to you, and fingers crossed they keep on rolling into the new season.
0: Awesome, though. Thank you very much.
2: 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The racing industry bosses in the studio with us to field the questions you want answered. The Gearham Report Special, Trackside, 8 p.m. Monday.

Well, it's charity race day here at Ruakaka. They're off. One more dance pinged off the inside to lead early. Scalera goes after it. Alpha One shows its normal dash. It's rolling forward. One more dance gave way to be in third ahead of Nakone County. A quiet ride settled down conspicuous in the orange.

wide to third. That pushed Durrani out four wide at the 600 metres. One more dance is over on the inside. It's had a good trip behind the leader. And Kohiroa will have to come from last in a slowly run race. Around the turn, 400 to travel, and Scalera quick enough to lead by more than a length. Had Alpha One covered. Nakoni comes, County comes on out wider. It's starting to surge after Scalera. On the outside, Durrani's brave off the wide run. One more dance is weaving through. Nakoni County went past Scalera, and there's the hat trick for Nakoni County. He won easily over Scalera. Durrani's good off the wide run in third, followed by One More Dance. Kohiroa was doing its best work through the line, and Alpha One will follow them home.

poised, racing, bit of a staggered start. Overture was slow, Scared of Heights gets back, no decisive speed. Charlotte B, a race favourite, powering over from a wide gate, will cross over. Transatlantic follows it over and making a line of three and forcing on as Viva L'Amour. Bit of pressure early. Charlotte B gave way to B in third. And going round, Foreign Currency now takes over. A changing map. Foreign Currency led from on the outside, Viva L'Amour. Transatlantic, Charlotte B, Tony Marie raced in about fifth position from Odds and Ends. To its outside is Indian Ink, getting a bit keen behind that and firing the head. Boomstruck, the Autumn Dream, Cavs Boy, Scared of Heights, President Fur as well back. One just obscured to its outside was Esca. And dropping away is Overture. Around the turn, 400 to travel. On straightening, Foreign Currency worked to lead but kicked on. Charlabia comes over heels. Transatlantic's out wider from Odds and Ends, and Charlabia let down. Oh!

Charity race day here at Ruakaka. Open handicap underway, excluding Just a Tipple, who walked out, missed it by eight. Illicit Dreams landed on the bridles, going to get a very soft lead. Keen Iridescent, Spencer rolled up to be second. Iridescent a little erratic, goes back to fourth. Zen Zero Girl, normally a back marker, is up running third. Money Penny settled down in the clear in the fifth. Just a Tipple's been able to tag on and go past a couple. They're going that slowly. Santa Catalina's back second to last, and I'm Lulu's at the tail. Towards the end of the back straight, it has been an absolute saunter. Illicit Dreams gets a really soft lead. Spencer has the neck arched in second, travelling kindly ahead of Zen Zero Girl. Iridescent settled better in fourth from Just a Tipple on its outside. Money Penny, few of these getting keen on the back on the inside. I'm Lulu and Santa Catalina's at the tail. Coming down the side, towards the home turn, 500 metres to travel. Illicit Dreams has had a picnic in front. Spencer's now almost on terms. Iridescent now peeled out wider. Just ran a touch wide as it started to make its claim from Money Penny. Illicit Dreams came to the 300 metres. It should have a very good kick. It's more than a length. Spencer's coming again with Iridescent. Zen Zero Girl goes down the inside. Money Penny and even I'm Lulu from last is closing. They're right across the track. Spencer, Illicit Dreams, Spencer, the bank horse, puts her head down, gets the prize. Spencer beat Iridescent and Illicit Dreams and a busy finish. Over on the inside, Zen Zero Girl with I'm Lulu, a good run fresh. Money Penny, Santa Catalina, and Just a Tipple. He's back.

Off and racing. Bit of a staggered line. Cheerful Smile was slow off the inside. Loose Change, no early speed. And Another Code is going back by design. One of the first to appear is Tuscany, surprise leader on the outside there of Call Me a Cab, settled down in second, then going to third. Out wider is Departure in the Thoroughbred Holdings Blue. Back on the inside, Wakey Wokey. Wing and a Prayer's getting very fired up. She's Has Legs is there in that chasing group at about fifth or sixth and a touch wide. Loose Change recovered inside of Maruyama Escape Room. Queen Sands is trapped out really wide, now easing for cover. Well back in the field is Just a Little Tipsy, third to last from Cheerful Smile. And at the back of the field, Another Code. We've got a tearaway as they turn at the 750 metres. Tuscany's gone on to lead by six in a race with no tempo. Tuscany is a long leader. Giving chase in second is Call Me a Cab, followed by Departure. She Has Legs. Wing and a Prayer pushed along. Escape Room seemed to travel up okay. Wakey Wokey, Loose Change is well back. Miriyama's looking to improve as they come around the turn at the 500 metres. Wakey Wokey's giving sharp ground. Well back, Cheerful Smile. And near the tail on straightening is Just a Little Tipsy. They're stretched far and wide. Tuscany's come right back to them. Shooting up the inside is Call Me a Cab to take over with Maruyama. Escape Room continued this run to join in. And on the outside is Queen Sansa. Maruyama, the favourite, took over, coming inside the 100. And it broke away. Mariama's going on to win well. Maruyama beat Escape Room, Queen Sansa. Wing and a Prayer followed by Departure. She Has Legs. Then the next on crossing was Call Me a Cab, Just a Little Tipsy, Cheerful Smile, Another Code, Loose Change, Tuscany. The plan didn't work there, and Wakey Wokey will be the last to cross.

bobbing the head. Starter releases them. A little slow out was ripping along in the blue quarters, but not a great deal over them, and no decisive speed early. Tall Timbers showing out. Strahl Sunders rolling forward. Centani's up and handy. Alcatraz is much more prominent today, settles down in third or fourth. Chick Flicks, the pen is mighty, is out about four deep, going keenly. There's no pressure up front, very sedate tempo. Ripping along's back fourth to last on the outside of Piston Broke. Sedua's back at the tail with Dido Bell.

It's a crawl as they reach the 1,000 metres. Although there's now three abreast in front, Stralsund, Chick Flix and Tall Timbers there between them. At the back of the speed, Alcatraz is much more prominent and travelled, if anything, a touch keen. Centani's in fifth. The Penis Mighty has had no luck out three deep in sixth. They're followed by Piston Broke back in the field then to Ripping Along. Sedua and Dido Bell at the back of the field in a slowly run race. So big task ahead for that pair to the 600 metres. Stralsund wrested the lead away from Tall Timber. Chick Flix has been on this wide run out three deep. Alcatraz needs a bit of racetrack to work with. He's boxed up over on the inside of Centani. The Penis Mighty came next, Ripping Along well back with Piston Broke stretched across the track, coming to the 250. Alcatraz got that dream run back to the inside of Stralsund and capitalised. It kicked on to lead by a length. It looked ominous. Started to open up. Stralsund from back in the field. Dido Bell and out wide are Ripping Along. But a good win. Alcatraz favourite. Much too good for Ripping Along second. Photos third. Dido Bell, Stralsund, Sedua, Piston Broke, Tall Timber, Centani. Chick Flix had a tough run, paid the price back with the Penis Mighty.

prelude to the Cambridge Breeders. They're off. Slow Honourable, Flying Sword got back with Urchella. An urgent ride from Fraudster takes it to the lead early. Le Captivo raced up to be second. Caesar's Palace caught out on a limb, presses forward to make a line of three, and the heat strong at the first turn. Caesar's Palace went to the top. From in second, Fraudster, Le Captivo just ahead in front of it. There followed by Lean On Me, gets a little keen in fourth position. Savice came next to Walking in Memphis. Tip Top's back in the pack. She's No Saint went right back to third last to get in from Honourable Flying Sword. And another one obscured at the back is Urchella coming around the turn in the Cambridge Stud Northland Breeders Prelude. Caesar's Palace worked hard, but it kicked on and led by more than a length. Coming after it is Le Captivo. Way out wide, She's No Saint and a couple of big bounds has joined in. And look at her go. She's No Saint opened up three. Four legs. Urchella goes to second, but impressive. She's No Saint. The locals get the cash. Urchella second. A lineup for third. Fraudster, Caesar's Palace made it interesting. Out wide, Working Home, Lean On Me with Walking in Memphis. Then the next on crossing, Tip Top, Savice, Honourable, Never a Factor, and Flying Sword at the back.

Off and racing. Good level line away. Bourbon Proof, one of the first to appear. Elysium Fields rolling up, and they're four across the track early. Solidifies put into the race today, and even Transaction close with Super Rosa. Bourbon Proof gave way to Be in Fifth. Tempo seems genuine enough. Dubai Rocking's taking an ease. It's just trapped out about three wide near the tail around of Texas. They're followed by Perfect Man's, and Mineshaft was easy early and settled down at the tail. At good work, they're making their way towards the 1,000 metres. Solidifies a surprise leader. Elysian Fields landed second, three quarters of a length down. Super Rosa gets a lovely run third, followed by Transaction as the leader looked to moderate the tempo. Bourbon Proof with the mouth wide open and fifth outside a Perfect Man's. Another

Fi. It's been a very good lead for Solidify. To its outside is Elysian Fields. Transaction moves early, comes on three wide. Super Rose is awaiting space on the fence, followed by Bourbon Proof getting to the outside ahead of Texas. Further back, Dubai Rocking. Solidify kicked on, got nearly a length in advance of Elysian Fields. Transaction, all perfect. Mans is getting the run right up on the inside, and the race favourite Bourbon Proof is joining in out wide. Big finish. Perfect Man's got the great run through on the inside, and that's a perfect ride for Perfect Man's. Perfect Man's an upset, beats Bourbon Proof. Transaction, Mineshaft's doing some good work late outside of Solidify. Super Rosa, they're followed by Dubai Rocking, Elysian Fields, and Texas.

Ashoka, race favourite. Racing almost immediately. Chicago Dream was slow. Gets back with Owner Mate. I Done It. Los Santos, no early speed.

outside around of Watermelon Sugar, and over on the inside is Arabella. Chicago Dream, then Los Santos is posted a bit. Miss Seth takes its time, second to last, and I Done It's at the tail. Down the side, streaking away, Rotten Tommy led by three. Cowboy the Grey in second from Chicago Jack. Halo's Fire followed by Los Santos going ahead of it then as a choker. Miss Seth starting to get into the race from Arabella and Bonnie Jem. The crowd gave Rotten Tommy a big cheer coming to the 350, but he's wobbling to the centre of the track. Still led by two. Coming after him, Cowboy, a choker, Los Santos, Halo's Fire, Rotten Tommy's coming via the public area on the outside fence. He's still led from a choker who has a dive. And Tommy, oh, he was really rotten today, but he got the prize just from a choker. Close, Miss Seth, and flying with Chicago Dream. Cowboys possibly closer than Halo's Fire. I Done It, Los Santos, Arabella, Watermelon Sugar, a Chicago Jack. There's one further back. Bonnie Jem.

Nielsen off and racing. Oh, a bit of a muddling start, that one. Tide and Time was slow. Eagle Rock gets back. Diva Kingdom. Zolzay is a quiet ride. So too Sharapova from wide gates. Paper Romance, the maiden, will lead them to the judge the first occasion. It's got company. Verdi's Opera in the pale blue, and they race nearly three lengths in advance of Charlemagne, settling down in third. On the outside of Canavese, the grey's getting a bit fired up in the red. Out deep, a Little Darling is rolling forward, will inject more speed into the race. Suavetta's in a good spot, about seventh inside of With Grace. Jamaican Boys trapped out, three wide, no cover. Two lengths away to Tide and Time, racing inside of race favourite Sweet Psycho. She'll be liking the tempo. Four lengths, Eagle Rock, followed then by Sharapova. Three lengths to Diva Kingdom, pushed along, second to last, and Zolzay is the last. To the 1,200 metres, it's been very willing. Paper, up in front is Paper Romance, a length, just over a length in advance of Little Darling. Verdi's Opera's in third ahead of Canavese. A gap of nearly three lengths to Charlemagne. Jamaican Boys doing it the hard way out. Three wide. Suavetta back on the inside. With Grace came next, followed by Tide and Time. Well back. Sweet But Psycho's a patient ride. Nearly three lengths to the next. Sharapova. Eagle Rock pushed along. Third to last. Taking off from the tail is Diva Kingdom, and Zolzaya is the tail ender. Tempo's been really strong to the 600 metres. Back markers should get their chance. Paper Romance still running, comes to the home turn at the 500 metres. Little Darling gives chase from Jamaican Boy. With Grace is starting to gallop into the race. So too Sweet But Psycho. Diva Kingdom getting to the outside. Paper Romance led by three lengths, coming to the 300 metres. With Grace is coming out of the pack. Sweet But Psycho's further back. With Grace went past Paper Romance. Jamaican Boy, Sweet But Psycho's closing. With Grace, Paper Romance is trying to fight back, but With Grace edged away. Sweet But Psycho's arriving late, but With Grace takes the last and did it snug on the line. Sweet But Psycho second. Ryder might have lost an iron near the line with Jamaican Boy. It's in a photo for third with Paper Romance. They were clear of Tide and Time. Zolzaya working home with Suavetta, Diva Kingdom. Sharapova at the head of the next division from Little Darling, Charlemagne, Verdi's Opera. There's some tired horses here. Eagle Rock's back, and Canavese will be last to complete.

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3: Focus in on the jumps, and it was, of course, the Coral Steeplechase on Saturday, and it was taken out in very good fashion by Lord Spencer. JJ Rayner, trainer of Lord Spencer, joins us on Winterway, and in JJ, no doubt a huge relief to have got that victory from your very talented galloper.
4: Absolutely, yeah, it's always nice to get through the first day heading into a big one and just making sure everything's okay. So, yeah, really pleased.
3: Yeah, were you happy coming in? Because it seems like it's just been, from us, a perspective of us at home, a faultless preparation. What's it been like for you?
4: Yeah, no, this time a little bit different than last year, obviously, with the bigger fences. He's just coping so well over them. He respects them a lot more. And, just the way he's adapted, it's been great. Was quietly confident going into that one. Not so much next Saturday. I mean, it's further, and he will like that distance. Obviously, there's a few to beat. It's not all home and hose just yet.
3: Do you feel, though, off the back of Saturday's win, that you've got him right where you want him for next weekend?
4: Yes. He's come through it really well and eaten up everything. He's bright as a button. He's been a bit of a headache for Claire, my sister. He's run her over and he's knocked her around. She's got bruises all over her. So he's full of himself, that's for sure.
3: I guess you talked about that transition from the hurdles to the steeples, and he seems like he's just completely come into his own when he's got over the bigger fences. What has that transition been like? And did you always have the feeling that he'd handle the bigger fences better?
4: Yes, I did. He's done a lot of jumping, and just the way he adapts to everything, we thought the way he relaxes most of the time in his races and can stay, we always thought the bigger and longer distances, bigger fences, longer distances would be right up his alley.
3: I guess through that running of the race, it looked like he relaxed sort of just off midfield into a nice position. What was it like for you watching? I guess it's out of your control at that point. It must be quite nerve-wracking.
4: It is. I'm not probably the best one watching the race. I'm rocking around in the seat in the grandstand and jumping every jump with him. But once he got over the last, it was a bit of a relief.
3: I can imagine it was. And what about that partnership with Lemmy Douglas? Tell me about that. And he's obviously got a wonderful horse to be part of as well.
4: Yeah, Lemmy's a great guy. Yeah, no, we get on really well. And he obviously gets on really well with Spencer and just knows the horse inside out. And he's ridden a few of mine now, and he started riding for us on the flat earlier on, and that's how we kind of got to know each other. And he does a really good job.
3: Take me back to the start of Lord Spencer's career, because when I was going through this morning and having a look at his form, I noticed it did take him a little while to win that first hurdle. Just talk to us about the transition from flat to jumping.
4: Yeah, he took a while actually on the flat to get going as well. It was a bit of a lazy sod to start with. And jumping, we thought that'll perk him up, but he did take a while to get going with that. Once he clicked and got going, he was okay, and we thought he'd make a nice jumper.
3: Yeah, and the rest is history, as they say, because he certainly has. What about the stable, JJ? Just tell us a little bit about the operation that you've got.
4: Yeah, we've just got a small team. There's only six in work at the moment. We've got a couple of young ones to come in. I've got another lovely, nice horse here, Inchigala Lass, who goes very well. I think very highly of her, and I think she'll go through the grades pretty quickly.
3: I guess the focus for you this week is down south with the Grand National Steeple. What would it mean to you to take out that race?
4: It would mean the world. I've been coming down here with Dad since I was a little kid, and it was always so exciting and just such a buzz, and it would just be my dream to win that.
3: Oh, JJ, well, fingers crossed this horse, Lord Spencer, can do it for you. It looks like you've got him inch perfect ahead of that big task next week. So best of luck from all of us here.
4: Thank you so much.
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7: The ones I've seen have been natural, athletic types, much like himself. We have a filly, She's the One, who has shown a lot of natural ability as a 2-year-old, and we really expect to see her hit her straps at 3.
8: We've had a number of horses by the Chosen One. They're really willing to learn. They're really willing to get on with the job. Very similar in the way they move. Quite like their sire. Very efficient in their action.
9: 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The word is good. 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

favourite jumps from Barrier 4 Billy. A Grand National Festival of Racing is underway. With the first on the card, and Mr. Fabulous won the early start. Billy was away on the front foot. A short run up to their first jump, and Tremor bounced out well from the wide barrier draw and went over it first with Sir Mickey heading across to the rail. Mr. Fabulous behind those, Benjamin Handy. Deeper out is Berryman in the open. Overdraft between horses outside of Billy, then Murphy. Three lengths away to Dr. Livingstone and Sidetrack at the tail. Down the straight they travel, and the leader is Sir Mickey underneath of Tremor as they come to the second in the straight at about the 150, and being eased out of it already is Dr. Livingstone. By the looks, might be a bit of an issue there with the saddle, and is going to be eased out after missing that jump. So they come down with 2400 metres of Rickerton Park left to travel, and the leader Sir Mickey. Sir Mickey leads by a length on. Dairyman running second, third on the fence Tremor. Benjamin has cover fourth outside of Mr. Fabulous. Two lengths away, Overdraft outside of Billy. And then came Murphy, and two behind it to Sidetrack. And we're going without Dr. Livingstone after the rider lost the irons. Nice run on the flat for them here as they work up the side. And the leader is Sir Mickey. Sir Mickey by a length and a half on Dairyman running second outside of Tremor. And there's two lengths off to Mr. Fabulous as they sight their next. Sir Mickey came at it first and leaped over by a length from Tremor, who jumped it well along the inside of Dairyman. There's a length away, Mr. Fabulous off the rail fourth. Billy fifth on the fence under Overdraft, and Benjamin now 3D. Two lengths away to Murphy and three off to Sidetrack at their next. Their first jump down the back straight, Sir Mickey leaped it well. Dairyman took it awkwardly second, had to be rebalanced. Is now only a length off the leader. Tremor third on the fence under Mr. Fabulous. There's a length and a half to Overdraft, who's right on the bridle midfield. Three deep around it, Benjamin at the next. Underneath of that pair is Billy from Murphy, and two lengths away to Sidetrack last. Midway down the back of the track, and they have 13.50 left to gallop in the first of the day, and the pacemaker is Sir Mickey, with Emily Farr by a length on Mr. Fabulous. Tremor is third on the rail as they come down to their next jump at the end of the back straight. Fourth over it was Billy underneath of Overdraft, and three deep Dairyman. A length away to Benjamin outside of Murphy, and three lengths further afield to Sidetrack as they work off the back of the track at the 1,000 metres. So they have four to clear, and it's Sir Mickey who leads the way. By three quarters, Mr. Fabulous. Up on the outside of Tremor running third, and Sidetrack continues, Overdraft continues to make ground in the middle as they jump the one at the 800 metres, and we lost Tremor there. Tremor's gone down. It's Sir Mickey in front by a length, Mr. Fabulous. Two lengths away, Dairyman. Billy picks up ground, and now Benjamin's let rip around the outside, and he's making good ground as well. Overdraft behind those a chance, and then Murphy down to the third last. Sir Mickey came off the rail underneath of Mr. Fabulous. Benjamin a length away. Billy picks up behind those, and then Overdraft whacking away on the inside as Murphy. They have two to clear. Down to the jump at the 300, and Mr. Fabulous the leader. Benjamin took it well on the outside, and he's leveled up. Benjamin outside of Mr. Fabulous. Two lengths away, Billy, and then came Murphy. Down to the last. Benjamin sights it. Over well a length and a half to Mr. Fabulous. And then came Murphy along the inside, who's running on. Benjamin the leader. Benjamin's in front. He doesn't have much experience, but he's got plenty of class. One to watch. Benjamin by a length and a half. Beats home Mr. Fabulous. Murphy continued to make ground, and fourth in will be Billy. They were followed in by Overdraft, Sidetrack, Dairyman, Sir Mickey. Tremor fell at the third last fence. Jockey and

goes in, and the Sydenham, they're off. Quid pinged out well off the inside draw, going forward at the start, dictation. Hidalgo getting handy, Billy Boy right amongst them early as they come to the first. It's going to be Hidalgo, the widest runner over it from Billy Boy underneath of dictation. Quid settles down fourth from Tyker. And they're followed by Affordable and a length and a half off at the tail is the Bambino. Two in the straight, they come down to the one at the 300 metres on their first lap, and it's Hidalgo at it first. Hidalgo led over from Billy Boy running second, three deep outside of horses, Affordable around dictation and Quid. Then the Bambino, and at the tail of the field with it is Tyker coming down to their second in the straight. About 100 metres short of the winning post the first time around, and it's Hidalgo who is keen to lead. Out by a length and a half, Billy Boy has found a nice rhythm early and relaxing with the head on the chest. Third on the outside is Affordable. There's two lengths away to dictation running fourth outside of Quid. Second from last is Tyker, and a length and a half off to the Bambino. They get a really nice chance here on the flat to find their rhythm as they work up the side of the course at the 2100. And the pace setter is Hidalgo. Hidalgo by a length and a half, running second is Billy Boy. And there's a gap of two away to Affordable, racing third in front of Quid. Racing up on its outside is Dictation as they come down to the next, then Tyker and the Bambino right outside of it. As they head to the back of the track, Billy Boy took that one a little better underneath of Hidalgo, and then they now match stride. Hidalgo on the outside of Billy Boy, and they'll come to the next jump block together with two lengths away to Affordable. A length away on the inside, Quid racing underneath of Dictation, who took that one beautifully, made good ground over that hurdle. A length and a half behind the first of the Nelson McDougall runners is Tyker racing back with the Bambino. Down to their next, and it's Billy Boy and Hidalgo together. So Billy Boy and Hidalgo, 1,400 metres to go, a length and a half away to Dictation. Three deep outside of those improving is Affordable. Racing under those horses, Quid now trails right up and behind Billy Boy and the last two, Tyker and the Bambino. Down to the one at the end of the back straight, and it's a bunching field. Everybody

Quid sees daylight now, Dictation picking up ground, and then the bet it is Affordable, who's gone for home. 300 to go. Affordable at the second to last and popped over it extremely well, led by Three Links Quid, there followed by Dictation. Affordable, one to go at the 150. Affordable came to the last, over it well, Three Links the margin, Quid, and then Dictation. 100 to go. Affordable two in front from Quid. Affordable's packing plenty for Joe Rathbone, and Affordable wins the Sydenham from Quid. Dictation fourth across was the Bambino, and then Tyker from Hidalgo and Billy Boy.

Big Motor himself. Racing in the third of the day and out nicely from the wide draw. Spillet began okay. There's a bit of pressure underneath of him. Doubtable, keen to get handy and rolling forward as well. Vienna Dream, Golden Upgrade toward the inside of those horses. They're followed by Pure Story, Rhythm and Style, wider out. So Doubtable strode across, took up a clear lead by a couple on Vienna Dream, Golden Upgrade, two lengths, Rhythm and Style, Spillet wider. From Pure Story, Stuck on You, back it on the rail, well back in the centre, 10% in Beavertown Ole. Outside of it, so Doubtable onto the course proper. 600 to go, three lengths in front, Golden Upgrade. Third on the outside, Vienna Dream trying to pick up ground, Stuck on You, the inside. Spillet's a long way back here. It's followed by Beavertown Ole, back on the inside, Pure Story, and then 10% Doubtable at the 400. Three lengths in front, running on, Stuck on You, seems to be handling the ground. Golden Upgrade outside of those from Vienna Dream. Spillet still six lengths off the leader at the 200, Undoubtable. Spillet starting to close now. Undoubtable the leader. Spillet coming quickly. 100 to go. Spillet charges up to Doubtable. Spillet goes past Doubtable. This is a big win. It's Spillet from a long way back. Spillet, the son of Novair, will beat home Doubtable. Beavertown Ole made ground and then came Vienna Dream. Stuck on You, followed in by Pure Story, then Rhythm and Style from 10% and Golden Upgrade.

little bit on toe, wants to duck the header touch. Racing now from the 1,200 metres, I'm Feeling Lucky was slow out of the machine, out fast So Brassy from about barrier five, Evita's away okay, Full Cream going forward with Honour the Name. Outside of those horses then is Dracaris and wider out Maria Pilar getting handy, Wooshka and Explode behind those, Let Me Loose wider. Back along the inside, Movie Girl followed through in the centre by Explosive Lass, Miss PB right with those, back and wide is Mercy, a length and a half away behind it to Guzzler who's a long way back. Let's Bring the Bling, lead Oxen, two lengths away to I'm Feeling Lucky. Round at the 600 metres, Honour the Name, led by a neck on Full Cream. Into it, wider Dracaris, between horses, Wooshka. Behind runners, So Brassy, Maria Pilar pulls wide, Miss PB looking for a run. Now Mercy's Let Rip down the centre of the track and starting to stride home nicely. Guzzler three lengths off it. Mercy strode up in the centre. Honour the Name kicks on, getting through So Brassy. Deeper out, Explode runs on as well as Guzzler. It's Honour the Name, the leader by three lengths, running on now, Guzzler with Mercy. Guzzler and Mercy after Honour the Name, who has the lead. Guzzler's charging over the top. It's Guzzler right down the outside from a long way back, and Guzzler beats Mercy. Honour the Name, third and fourth across, Explosive Lass from Explode, and then came So Brassy. I'm Feeling Lucky. Lead Ox, one of the next across from Maria Pilar, and then came Movie Girl, Let Me Loose, followed in by Let's Bring the Bling. Finishing back with those was Evita, Full Cream, Miss PB, Wooshka, and back with those toward the tail was Dracaris.

will be Shaw's hammer away in the coral. Zach Flash is going to be steadied right back to the tail. Brucey King to lead through the early part. Prince Turbo running second. Invisible Spirit next outside of Nedwin. As they come down to the first, running midfield is Lord Spencer. Captain's Run back off midfield with only one behind him. Metallo shading him on the outside.

And 2 lengths away to Zach Flash. So they work down the back. They're about 100 metres away from the kennels double, and we have a line of three up front. Brucey the middle, Nedwin the inside, Prince Turbo the outer. They come to the first together. Jumping at fourth, Invisible Spirit. Fifth over was Lord Spencer. Making good ground at that jump was Metello, and the O'Leary pair, their second to last and last, Zach Flash and Captain's Run. Out toward the Racecourse Hotel and Motor Lodge jump. They roll now on the steeple track, and up front it's Nedwin racing underneath of Prince Turbo, and over that one third was on the inside Brucey. A half a length away on the outside is Invisible Spirit. Lord Spencer with the head on the chest, racing fifth in a pocket with Metello to his outside. 2 lengths Captain's Run underneath of Zach Flash. Working their way through to Jumbo, and then they'll come back onto the course proper at Jumbo now, and it's going to be Nedwin to come over first. Nedwin, a nice leap from the leader, led over. From on the outside, Prince Turbo, Brucey behind the pace, and running fourth, Invisible Spirit. Lord Spencer remains fifth underneath of Metello, then Captain's Run and Zach Flash. Passing the 600 metres on their first lap, and they'll work their way up with three jumps through the straight. They'll have the Carriage Paddock and the National

On Prince Turbo, right to his outside, and Prince Turbo pricks the ears over that. Invisible Spirit, the deepest of them, on the outside of Metello. Zach Flash just getting a touch on the bridle, second to last outside of Captain's Run. They're not breaking any records here in the Racecourse Hotel and Motor Lodge Coral Steeple, the first of the National Stand Double. They come down to number two. It's Nedwin on the inside of Prince Turbo and Invisible Spirit making a line of three. Brucey right behind racing fourth, and Lord Spencer, well, he's in an unbelievable rhythm here, Lord Spencer. He's just got the head on the chest, just awaiting the jock to give him the all clear to go. There's a length and a half away to Metello on the outside of Zach Flash and two lengths off to Captain's Run. So we have a lead change now, and it's going to be Invisible Spirit. And Jay Kozacek takes Invisible Spirit to the front and puts a bit of pressure on. Nedwin running second, Prince Turbo shading him. A length and a half off to Brucey along the inside of Lord Spencer, two and a half Zach Flash Metello and Captain's Run. They work out towards Cuts Brush and onto the steeple track they go, where it's Invisible Spirit to lead over it by two and a half lengths from Nedwin second. He put in a long leap there, Nedwin, at Cuts Brush, running third the outside Prince Turbo, and fourth is Brucey. As the pressure goes on now, there's two lengths away Metello on the outside of Lord Spencer, and they are followed by Zach Flash and Captain's Run at their next, and this one will be Hazlitt's, and the leader up and over it is Invisible Spirit, leading by three lengths. So Invisible Spirit up front from Nedwin. Prince Turbo on the outside and one and a half to Brucey, who's running fourth. Metello three deep outside of it, and Lord Spencer the middle. One and a half to Zach Flash and two lengths away then to Captain's Run, who's a long way back last year's national winner. He's got all sorts of work to do here. So it was a quietly run first half of the Coral as they run out to the Kennels Double now, and it's been run at a much more genuine tempo here, and Invisible Spirit keeps them honest at the first. Led over by a couple from Nedwin, then Prince Turbo. Brucey along the inside trying to get into the race. Lord Spencer just minding his own business behind that trio. Then Metello, Zach Flash and Captain's Runner six lengths away. To the Racecourse Hotel and Motor Lodge Brush goes Invisible Spirit. Invisible Spirit a length in front. Nedwin right there to strike on the outside, and Prince Turbo has gone to third. Brucey running fourth on the inside from Lord Spencer, who's close enough. He's only four lengths off the lead of the favourite. Three behind him to Metello, then Zach Flash and Captain's Run. So they have three to clear at Jumbo. And over Jumbo first is Invisible Spirit. Nedwin on the outside trying to go with him. Right behind Brucey, Lord Spencer ridden up. Prince Turbo makes ground, comes up outside of the leaders. 600 to go in the Coral. And they're all getting busy now, the jocks, with two to go. The Carriage Paddock coming up next. Invisible Spirit leads from Prince Turbo. Nedwin, now Lord Spencer gets a go on two to clear. Over at first is Invisible Spirit. Prince Turbo, Lord Spencer with his flat ability starting to come now with one to go. They have 300 metres to travel, and Lord Spencer moved up with the fresh legs and hit the lead. He comes down, he gave it a really good look. Lord Spencer came over it in front a length and a half. Now two from Prince Turbo, then Invisible Spirit inside the 100 metres. Lord Spencer brave the outside Prince Turbo, but Lord Spencer, he was a happy, happy horse today, and he wins the Coral. Lord Spencer a length and a half will beat Prince Turbo, Invisible Spirit and Brucey, then Nedwin, Zach Flash, Captain's Run and Metello.

Ready. Her away from the 1600, and I Hope I Never was the last of them out. She's So Reliable drifted back at the start. Back to Ace came away on the front foot and will lead. Up on the outside, getting handy is Valley King, and running third, one off the rail on shore outside of Little Thief. Zardane three wide to fifth. A length and a half away to Speed Dial around approaching, and they're followed next by Eurosky Full of Stars, David Moss midfield. A length away on the fence is Flat Stanley, three wide Ty Hotto. In the centre is Proclamation, one length away next to Don Pauly. Two lengths to I Hope I Never and She's So Reliable. Galloping to the 1,000, Zardane took over. Led by a length and a half, back to Ace second, running third Valley King around Little Thief, one off to Onshore. Three deep, Eurosky Full of Stars outside of approaching. Speed Dial the middle midfield. One and a half, Flat Stanley. Ty Hotto wide improves around David Moss, and then Proclamation, who's back in the ruck underneath.

of Don Pauly. Back it on the fence, I Hope I Never, and then She's So Reliable. 6.50 to gallop, the lead is Ardane. Out by a length and a half, running second is Back to Ace on the outside into the clear, three wide, Valley King. Little Thief for the Baldy Face ran up behind. Coming into it wider is Onshore, trying to track it deeper out as Don Pauly and Ty Hollow, and running up behind those on the rail is I Hope I Never. Back to Ace and Valley King broke clear by a couple. Onshore chasing hard as Valley King went past Back to Ace, who's trying to rally. Two lengths away to Onshore. It's Valley King, the leader. A length and a half back to Ace, and then Onshore running on late. Don Pauly. It's Valley King in front, though. 100 metres left to go. How about this? Three starts, three wins here at Riccarton Park, and he's back in business. Valley King by two lengths from Back to Ace. Don Pauly and fourth across was Onshore. They were followed by Speed Dial. Next in, you're a sky full of stars from Little Thief, and then came I Hope I Never. The next to them across was Ty Hotto from Flat Stanley. Then came Approaching Proclamation, David Moss, Zardane, and She's So Reliable. He loves Riccarton Park.

0: The Russian Rocket now in, racing from the mile. Slow out, Bundy, clearly last. Early speed from Ferdy Secret, outside of Ruby Sunrise. Du Jour, the one they've come for in the market, goes around deeper out and presses on. The Hare's Ears running third or fourth, a length and a half to Bernardo, who's in a clump there. Wider out, Rockman improves, and right amongst those as well as What She Wants. In between horses, Flying Celebration, Royal Sovereigns under all of those on the fence. A length and a half out of the picture, who's in the middle. They're followed along the inside by Beaver Town Lass, and three deep outside of those, the favourite Bundy, a long way back, and there's only two behind him, De Russian Rocket and a half away to Later Boy. It's Du Jour the leader. 900 metres to go, by a length, running second is Rockman. One and a half, Ruby Sunrise, and the Hare's Ears one off fourth. Three wide pressing on now, Ferdy Secret, and there's a length and a half off to Royal Sovereigns, who's underneath of Bernardo. Three deep around those is What She Wants, getting a nice track into the race from Flying Celebration. Bundy comes up onto the back of What She Wants, still has work to do. Beaver Town Lass saved ground along the inside and starts to pick up, and out of the picture into Russian Rocket toward the rear. Du Jour, 450 to go, kicked away by a couple from Rockman. Ferdy Secret, Bundy presented wider with What She Wants, battling on Royal Sovereigns, but it's Du Jour, 300 to go, led by three lengths on Bundy, chasing hard. Royal Sovereigns trying to come with it, Flying Celebration behind. Now Bundy goes through his gears, hits the lead from Du Jour, late on the scene Rockman, Royal Celebration, and going to the lead though is Bundy inside the 100 metres though.
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2 furlongs the trip here. Number 3, Let's Beat Sepsis, is to post in the dark blue and pink diamond colours, with number 12, Time for Action, in white with the red and black sleeves. In the checks is My Oh My, number 5. That's black and light blue check colours, My Oh My. Madame Passance in the dark blue with the brown half sleeves. Nicola Curry bidding for another winner tonight. Also to post is Flora Prince, orange, black stars, black cap and orange sleeves. Flora Prince is number 8 on the card. Next one is Doravita, number 7, blue, grey stripe down the body. Number 10 is Maryland Star. Maryland Star in the orange with the blue spots, orange sleeves. Maryland Star, very similar colours to those carried by Elora Prince. Caress, number 2, William Carson, is in the orange jacket with the white hollow box. Freedom Bay went to post a little while ago in white with the red chevron, red cap, blue armlets. Freedom Bay, Callum Hutchison. 11 is Pater Noir in the maroon with the white triple diamond, white cap. Pater Noir. So a mile and 2 furlongs for this TalkSport classified stakes race. Non-runner Tiger Beetle, number 6 in the betting there, sees Let's Beat Sepsis 5-2 favourite. Pater Noir 3-1. Freedom Bay is 11-2. Elora Prince 11-2. And 17-2 for My Oh My, 10-1 bar those.

Runners going in the stalls now. My Oh My, one of the first in. Time for action. Will be guided forward any moment now.

Time fraction is in. Here's Dora Vita. Next one. Maryland Star.

his Panther Noir. And now, let's beat Sepsis. Elora Prince, number 8. And here, Moonlit Cloud, David Egan. Next one is Caress. Freedom Bay. Madame Passant, one of the last ones forward. Alex, thanks ever so much indeed. Set now, ready to go. They're off and racing. Jumping away, Dora Vita a little bit slow to get going, and so too Maryland Star at the back of the main group early on. So they settle down with Panther Noir up there early. Time for action, another one showing bright enough speed. Moonlit Cloud is wanting to join in with them, and Let's Beat Sepsis just in behind them alongside both Caress and Madame Passant. They're the leading six early. Freedom Bay heads the remainder, with Maryland Star making up a place or two now. Dora Vita is in behind those. After Dora Vita, another little gap to My Oh My, and Elora Prince sits at the rear end of the

Moonlit Cloud disputes second place with Time for Action. And this, a gap then of two lengths to Car S, who is in a clear fifth at the moment, ahead of Freedom Bay in sixth and Madame Passant in seventh place. Squeezed along is Maryland Star. Wide on the track is Dora Vita. And then tucked in behind Madame Passant races My Oh My. And the back marker is Elora Prince, still pushing and shoving along. Up front, Panthère Noir leads the field. Let's Beat Sepsis, though, now makes pretty rapid progress to dispute the lead. Ridden along Moonlit Cloud and Time for Action, they're three and four. Freedom Bay trying to be delivered on the wide outside, followed through by the blue jacket of Dora Vita. And Carres is trying to stay on amongst them down the inside. But up front, Let's Beat Sepsis has come over to the rail, chased by Freedom Bay. Behind those, Panthère Noir in third place. Nothing else getting into this. Less than a furlong to go. Let's Beat Sepsis, Freedom Bay, Panthère Noir back in third place. On the rail, Let's Beat Sepsis from Freedom Bay, chasing all the way, but not good enough, as Let's Beat Sepsis wins. Freedom Bay and Panthère Noir were second and third. Madame Passant across the line in fourth place.

1.8 was 1.7, and we've got a delay here. There is, I think, the favourite. It is indeed distinguishing orange cap. It's in the same colours as Manhattan Rusak. The driver was briefly out of position, has now resumed his position. And once again, they begin to get ready. He's off it again.

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0: Race 7 field set to head behind the starting gate. It is now post time. Even money now on Nicole's Song.
1: Away they go. Beginning their journey, the one in problems at the rear is Maestria Gala. As they get going, run down the straight for the first time. Two circuits they have to travel here. Maître Dulbecq from Manhattan, Roussac in second place. Then Mali's Datou chucking its head around, and more time to Campus. Memory Star Elge, Midnight Express, Milord Dubuis, Maestria Gala. Two length lead for Maître Dulbecq as they run into the
0: out well from the outside with Last Glimmer and Sagiria racing as a pair. Alaturka trails after the slow beginning. Field of four spread out by about five lengths. As they reach the five, it's Nicole Song and Luis Reyes leading the way. Sagiria inching closer under Deshaun Gaskin shortens the lead to a length as they complete the opening quarter in 23-2. Last Glimmer, 2.5 lengths off the leader in third, and Alaturka trails under Zero Ford. They race into the turn, just over 3 furlongs to travel. Nicole Song trying to shake off the challenge of Sagiria. Last Glimmer, Sanchez takes her off the inside in third, and Alaturka still at the back as the even money favorite. The half was 46-4. Nicole Song still looking to make all, but Sagiria continues to put the pressure. Last Glimmer descending 3 deep and Alaturka at the back. They corner. Nicole Song trying to fight back, but Sagiria going well in the center with Last Glimmer. Here comes Alaturka down the far outside. Nicole Song calls it quits. Last Glimmer has the lead. The only threat is Alaturka down the far outside, but Last Glimmer on top. 3 on the day for Sanchez and Cathcart. It's Last Glimmer. Last Glimmer over Alaturka, then Sagiria and Nicole Song. 1:19-3.
1: From Maître Dulbecq running in second position. Milord Dubuis behind those in third, and Manhattan Roussac is coming next in fourth posse. Two more bends to take as they run down the far side. And with the advantage, more time to Campus. With in second position, giving chase, Milord Dubuis hangs a bit, but it's about to draw level with the leader. Maître Dulbecq is behind those. Memory Star Elge has moved through into third position now. Further back to Midnight Express, and then Mali's Datou and Manhattan Roussac. Last bend, more time to Campus on the pegs, blue sleeves, green, white, orange, Milord Dubuis. Hangs still a little bit behind those in black, Memory Star Elger. And this favorite's really going to have him to work. More time to Campus is valiantly staying on. Milord Dubuis, here comes Memory Star Elger. And then Midnight Express, favorite's going to snatch defeat from the jaws of victory here. Memory Star Elger's won, beating Midnight Express. Milord Dubuis was hanging most of the time in the closing stages. It would not settle it. 1 beat 8 and 9.

Just a minute. They're now approaching the gate. 1 minute to race six.

At the gate, it's post time now for today's sixth race. A quintet here. Oksani will be the last in line. Oksani is the people's choice at 4-5. Locked up. And they're off. Mutiny on the inside with early go. Gold Striker also strikes out to the front. Got in a flash, is out of the gate in third, and things tight early here for Drills Boy. Drills Boy, all sorts of problems there into the clubhouse turn. Oksani bides his time at the back of the pack. So now it's Got in a Flash who takes the lead for Mutiny. Those two are together up front. Drills Boy's on the inside racing in third. Gold Striker's right there in fourth. And Oksani is five lengths off the pace as they enter the back stretch with 5.5 to go. Got in a Flash, the gray, shows the way. Mutiny's right there on the inside second. Drills Boy is now third. We have a gap back to that trailing pair as Oksani and Gold Striker, they are the trailing pair. Race down the back stretch to the half-mile pole. Got in a Flash maintaining a short lead over Mutiny. And now Oksani's up into third as he goes by Drills Boy. Then it's Gold Striker who's racing in fifth, about six off the lead. Into the far turn, 3/8 to go. Got in a Flash, Mutiny still 1-2, and Oksani's right behind him in third. Gold Striker is fourth, and now Drills Boy is losing contact with the field. 5/16 to go. Got in a Flash and Mutiny are in battle. Oksani is 3.5, 4 lengths back. Oksani needs to get going at the quarter pole. Mutiny challenging Got in a Flash. Those two are together. Gold Striker begins to advance now. Oksani back to fourth, top of the stretch. Got in a Flash, trying to fight off Mutiny. They've been in a battle the entire way, and now Gold Striker is moving up on the inside. Oksani is back there in fourth. Here comes Gold Striker along the fence, a 16th to go. Gold Striker now racing away. Got in a Flash is second. Oksani moves into third as Mutiny tires to finish fourth. Stewards inquiry into the first turn. Hold all tickets.

For the last race of the day sees Chili Breeze 6-5 favourite, with Flag Carrier 9-2, Havana Tubaloo is 11-2, Havana Club is 6-1, 15-2 for Ararat, My Ambition's 18-1, Homme de Fer 20-1. Chili Breeze, the 6-5 favourite.

there's flag carrier, Sheen Murphy's mount, light blue and dark blue chevrons, diamonds on the sleeves. Ararat is in the maroon and grey stripes, grey sleeves. Jack Mitchell already down at the post. Ararat.

Bravo kitten. And then the last to load will be the one dominant stranger. Here comes the stranger. Stranger's in. And they're off. For the lead goes La Panda between rivals. Gossiper uppity up and along the rail. That is Dominant Stranger. And Dominant Stranger puts a neck in front. Uppity Up is racing in third. Then in fourth, La Panda. Back to fifth for Vito Rosato. Then we go back.

0: got two. Bravo Kitten in sixth, and Xerxes is seventh, trailing the leader by about 10. Heading through that first turn, it is Dominant Stranger with a two-length lead over Gossiper. Three back to La Panda in third, a length and a half to Uppity Up Racing fourth. Then in the fifth, as they head down the back stretch, that's Bravo Kitten to the outside. And then we go back to Vino Rosato and Xerxes. As they continue past the half in 48-4, past that opening quarter, which went by in 24 even. The leader is Dominant Stranger. That lead is now shrunk to a length. Gossiper is closing in second. Here comes La Panda beginning to make up some ground from third. Uppity Up is in fourth. Bravo Kitten about to go by that one from fifth. Then we go back to Vino Rosato and Xerxes. They go past the three quarters in 1:13-4. Dominant Strangers had the lead since the get-go. Gossiper trying to cut the ground in second, a half length off. Here comes La Panda to the outside along with Bravo Kitten. They're in mid-stretch. Dominant Stranger outside La Panda closing ground. Gossiper between rivals. It is Dominant Stranger outside La Panda. It'll be La Panda by a neck. Dominant Stranger in second. Look like Gossiper got third. 1:43-4.
1: Blue with Flag Carrier close up in second place. The others, to varying degrees, happy to sit off the pace. Chilly Breeze is 2.5 lengths back in third, but just ahead of My Ambition. Another 2 lengths or so back to Havana Club with Ararat, and Homme de Fer sits last of all as the runners make their way round the turn and back towards home for the final time. And up front now, Flag Carrier has made a move forward and sits now 2.5 lengths clear. So Oisin Murphy trying to get the field on the stretch here. Flag Carrier from Havana to Boogaloo. My Ambition third and the favourite Chilly Breeze in fourth place. Less than 4 furlongs left to run. Ararat next. Havana Club just being chased along in sixth place. And the back marker is Homme de Fer. And the leader is Flag Carrier. Driven along but down the middle of the track. Havana to Boogaloo. Chilly Breeze trying to pounce. My Ambition's just in behind them with Ararat and then Havana Club and still Homme de Fer at the back end of the field. Up front, a Flag Carrier under Oisin Murphy. Leads by 2 lengths or so to Chilly Breeze. From the back, Homme de Fer is making some progress as they head now down to the last half furlong. Flag Carrier from Chilly Breeze. Flag Carrier out in front from Chilly Breeze, who won't get there. Oisin Murphy, a fine front-running ride, wins the last. Flag Carrier beats Chilly Breeze. Then Havana Club and Homme de Fer, who were tight for third place.

Mayhem in the Palace. John's in Charge. Storm and Sammy. And G Munning.

8 to 5, John's in charge. 2 to 1, Storm and Sammy. 3 to 1, Mayhem in the Palace. G Munning to the outside. And they're all in the gate. And they're off. Tremendous start for G Munning. Gets the jump on Storm and Sammy, who's now to the outside of G Munning. These two hook up on the front end. It's Aria's Magic attracts in third. John's in charge outside fourth. Mayhem in the Palace splitting rivals up into a joint fourth. And at the back, that is Revivalism. Half mile to go. G Munning and Storm and Sammy. These two duel for the top spot. They're clear by five. Aria's Magic, Mayhem in the Palace. John's in charge third, fourth, and fifth in that middle cluster. And three lengths to Revivalism at trails. First quarter mile, 22 and a fifth. 2.5 furlongs to go. Still dueling leaders. G Munning to the inside of Storm and Sammy. Mayhem in the Palace draws closer in between horses in third. Ari's Magic is in fourth. Then it's John's in charge. Revivalism's on the grandstand side. They got 3/16 to go. G Munning on top by a length. Storm and Sammy's all out. Here's Mayhem in the Palace closing in with each and every stride in third. Now up in the second is Mayhem in the Palace. G Munning digs in, but it's Mayhem in the Palace on the outside. Mayhem in the Palace. G Munning. Mayhem in the Palace wins over G Munning. Close for third, Revivalism to the outside of Storm and Sammy.

0: qui comporte la sixième course sans groupe.
1: Runners about to come forward onto the course. In they come. And race. Marilyn is the first of them to get away. Leads down the straight for the first time. Meester de Jedrag in a prominent position also. And Monteurs Pan is deeper of these. Mon Enishme and Malis Bleu are the next pair of runners. And Marie-Lou de Larrey following, with Moon de Garin further back in the field as they swing away to the far side for the first time. And it looks like that is Malice Blur perhaps galloping there as they run away to the

0: Far side, the odds-on favourite, Marilyn, leading by two or three lengths. Maestro de Yedrag is holding second. Posse as they level up into the back straight. Melanie Well is right in behind those in third. Malice Blur following. Morning. Enigme has been disqualified. Marie-Lou de La Haye is further back in the field, showing about fifth Posse at the moment. Moon de Garan is behind this runner as they swing left-handed. And right at the bottom end of the course, Marilyn leading by a length and a half. Maestro de Yedrag running in second. Monteur's Pan, a black jacket, shown behind this in third. And then Malice Blur with Marie-Lou de La Haye. And then Magali du Cherisset moving ahead of Moon de Garenne. And behind these is Marion du Cherisset. Two has been disqualified. Circuit to go. Marilyn continues to have the lead here. Length and a half in front from in second position, Maestro de Yedrag. And behind these is Monteur's Pan. And then Magali de Cherisset continuing to try and make progress on the outside of Malice Blur. Marion de Cherisset behind this, and then Marie-Lou de La Haye with the stripes of Moon de Garenne at the rear of the field. And galloper Magali de Cherisset. And the favorite's been taken on in front here. The dark jacket of Monteur's Pan is with Marilyn, who holds the position on the pegs in the mainly white. Maestro de Yedrag is behind those in third posse. There's a gap to Malice Blur. Marie-Lou de Lare is behind this. And they run out of the back straight. Marilyn, Monteur's Pan, a half length behind in second position still. Maestro de Yedrag is on their tails in third place. Malice Blur is next into the home straight of Marilyn, now attempting to get away again. Monteur's Pan in second. Maestro de Yedrag is going for a run up the pegs here. Marilyn continues to be in front by just over length. The driver seems confident, and six Marilyn will make most of it to win here. Seven got second to eight and ten.
1: Style. Betters honing in on a lot of speed signed on here. The two closers are 1 and 8. Arguably the speed of the speed is Denver Zally. She's a co-third choice at 6 to 1. Chance to Party getting ready with Softly Dreaming. Royally Blue draws the outside, so Royally Blue will complete the line.

Immigrate. Time for Elite Pick 3. And they're off. Heir to the Roar off a step slow. Also what's off a step slow was Softly Dreaming. In the center of the racetrack, Chance to Party quick off the blocks. Denver's Alley and Gotta Be Madison both forwardly positioned. Away in fourth is Royally Blue. She's much closer than usual. At the rail, it's Layla Bella Girl. The gray is Heir to the Roar. She's between horses with Hidden Agenda four wide. And the trailer is Softly Dreaming. Into the far turn they go. The top horses clustered by three lengths with Denver's Alley holding a rail and a narrow advantage. Up on the outside, Gotta Be Madison. Four wide, Royally Blue. She's only a neck off the lead. Back behind her and looking for a way out is Heir to the Roar as they reach the top of the stretch. Royally Blue has had a sweet setup. Off her back comes Heir to the Roar. At the inside, Denver's Alley, Layla Bella Girl gets a seam between. They're an eighth of a mile from home, and here comes Heir to the Roar trying to outclose Royally Blue. Royally Blue and Heir to the Roar. Heir to the Roar on the outside gains the upper hand. Heir to the Roar will win it. Heir to the Roar by a length and a quarter in the end. Softly Dreaming is up for second. Royally Blue third. Then Layla Bella Girl in 57-1.

winner there. I'm trying to see what color that was. I think that was blue. I think that's Lemon Luminati, but I'm not 100% sure. We'll wait for the official results.

are at the gate. It's post time now for today's seventh race. Six rivals here, 5.5 furlong, 7-5 in favor. Number two, Trouble in Motown. Mr. Bogan, Trouble in Motown, they are in. Freddie Mac is ready to go. Here's Cool Couple. Pair left alone now, Full Spectrum goes in. And Zip and Gigi will be the last in line. Locked up. And they're off. Good start. Zip and Gigi, as expected, as early speed. Full Spectrum out second. Trouble in Motown, Mr. Bogan away together. Then there's a gap back to Freddie Mac. Early trailer is Cool Couple. Zip and Gigi zipping along up front to the half-mile pole, leading by two. Full Spectrum is racing with Trouble in Motown and Mr. Bogan. That trailing pair, Cool Couple and Freddie Mac, they're about 10 lengths off Zip and Gigi. Full Spectrum is right there behind Zip and Gigi. Trouble in Motown outside of Mr. Bogan as they round that far turn of the 5/16. Zip and Gigi a length in front. Zip and Gigi leads the way. Full Spectrum losing a little ground against Zip and Gigi here. Trouble in Motown is trying for the rail. Mr. Bogan is there occupying the fence. Then we come further back to Freddie Mac and Cool Couple. Zip and Gigi to catch. It's Zip and Gigi in front. Trouble in Motown moving up on the inside of Full Spectrum. Then it's Mr. Bogan, but Zip and Gigi gets away. Trouble in Motown trying to reel him in, but the wire's coming up. Here's Freddie Mac from well back.

post time for the second race. And the first to load in will be Bosley out of the French mare Charlie's Angel. Up next, Pace. Up to no good. Brilliant journey. Adios, Buccaneer. And finally, the Grey Roan Starship Empire. And they are off. And that is Adios Buccaneer for the lead, along with Brilliant Journey. Then to the inside comes Bosley, Up to No Good, Pace, and Starship Empire as the six of them make their way into the first turn. And the 16-1 shot, Bosley, has a length and a half lead over Brilliant Journey, the 3-5 shot in second. Then along the rail, that's Up to No Good in third. Adios Buccaneer in the two-path in fourth. Then in fifth comes Starship Empire, trailing the leader by six, and trailing the leader by 6.5, it's Pace. Opening quarter went by in 24 seconds flat, and heading down the back stretch, Kevin Gonzalez has Bosley under a tight hold. In second, it's Brilliant Journey in second. Adios Buccaneer looks to go three wide from third. Up to No Good between rivals, down to the inside of rivals in fourth. Then racing in fifth comes Pace as Starship Empires begin to make a move. Is now fourth and starting to close up some ground. That half went by in 48-2, and it's Bosley still leading it. Brilliant Journey is in second. Adios Buccaneer three wide in third. Starship Empire looking for racing room in fourth. That's Up to No Good, who has improved to fifth. They come off the turn and head into the stretch past the three quarters in 1:13 flat. And it is Brilliant Journey who's put a neck in front. Back to second comes Bosley. Here comes Starship Empire to the outside in third. Adios Buccaneers in fourth. They're in mid-stretch. Brilliant Journey with the lead. Starship Empire in second. Bosley in third on the inside. As they near the wire, it is going to be Brilliant Journey. Starship Empire second. Bosley came home in third. Final time, 1:42-1.

painting stones going up. Sir Cartwright, Lord King, and Nostalgia Smile.

And they're all in the gate. And they're off. Decent start. It's Lord King going off the lead, painting stones. Here's Nasuna Pajina towards the rail. Three across the track early on. Nostalgia Smile, mid-flight in fourth, six lengths off the lead. A length back to Sir Cartwright, who's about a length in front of Classic Cut, who trails the field. They run to the half-mile pole. Nasuna Pajina has the lead by three parts of a length over Painting Stones in second. First quarter mile, a legitimate 22 seconds. It's Lord King who sweeps up to the outside from third up into second, a length and a quarter off the lead. Fifth place is Sir Cartwright, but eight and a half off the pace. A half length to Nostalgia Smile, who's about three lengths in front of Classic Cut, who trails the field as they arrive at the quarter pole. And it's Nasuna Pajina who opens up. Nasuna Pajina comes off the turn, leading by six big lengths. Lord King left in the wake in second. Nostalgia Smile towards the inside third. Sir

0: And it's Nasuna Pajina in a one-horse race. Nasuna.
1: As they get very well strung out here. Three, Nobilis Bar has been disqualified, and Novello has gone on. Novello takes it up by two lengths. Nicaea Red in second position, and then Noble Petinvier showing in fourth posse. Seven, Nuance Secret, confirmed disqualified. Ten, Nacro de Vallon. 11, Nuit de Fall, all gone. 3, 7, 10, 11 out of it. Novello leads them into the back straight to Nicaea Red in second place, and Noble Petinvier behind these in third. Knight de la Cour is close up in fourth as Nina Era begins to make progress and has taken fourth position. Napoleon de Jouyet is behind these, and this sextet begin to group up now as they run down to the end of the back straight. Novello. Novello's going to turn left-handed just about in front here from Nicaea Red, and then Nina Era, which has made significant progress. Big odds chance, has gone through into second posse. Behind these, Noble Petinvier, and then Napoleon de Jouyet, and then Knight de la Cour. But at the entrance of the home straight, it is odds-on favourite, Novello in command, and asked to quicken and settle this probably now. Quickly shot three or four lengths clear. Nicaea Red is second, but Noble Petinvier in blue is coming through to challenge that. And then, behind those, Napoleon de Jouyet, Novello toyed with them. When asked, settled it in a matter of strides. One, beat five, and six, and 12.

Just one more to move in. Classic, of course, to take the outside. Time for a late double. And they're off. Hopping in the air at the start was Raging Fury. Ridden off the blocks is Wistucky with an inside run to challenge for control with guns loaded right alongside. And these two hook up and go quickly in the opening stages. Purest Class is away in third alongside Classic, of course. Paired off at the back, El Principito and Raging Fury. They head to the half-mile point. Guns loaded on the outside.

Was Tucky toward the rail, still locked up in a head-to-head duel. Opening quarter, rock solid, 22 flat. From third, Pure Class, from fourth, Classic, of course, then El Principito, and Raging Fury is last. In and around the four turn they go, they're inside the 3/8. The leader is Wis Tucky, he's been hard used, guns loaded, right up alongside. Classic, of course, primed to strike, and Tori Alba moves on him. Pure Class driven in fourth, trying to stay with the top horses as they went the half in 44-2. They pass the quarter mile mark and swing in. Classic, of course, with a full head of steam on the outside. Wis Tucky cuts the corner and tries to go with him. In between horses, guns loaded, from fourth in Pure Class. They're an eighth of a mile from home. On the outside, Classic, of course, tries to reach a game. Wis Tucky, late run from Pure Class, just yards to go. Wis Tucky is super game. Classic, of course, trying to get by. Wis Tucky on the outside. Classic, of course, wore him down. Classic, of course, beat Wis Tucky, who was all heart while second, then Pure Class, and guns loaded, 115-4.

During the game, race 8 about to begin, although race 8 does conclude a live entertainment here today of the equine variety. Don't forget, watch a wager live via satellite on all the best tracks from across the country right here in the comfort of your own living room. Jack Dilson out Racino 7 days a week. Live racing returns to the yard and Best of Ohio Week continues with tomorrow, Tuesday racing, scheduled for a 12:50 start. We'd like to thank everyone for coming out today. Thank you for making this part of your plans. We appreciate you being our guests here at the Jack. And, of course, everyone's invited back tomorrow, Tuesday, 12:50. We're at the gate. It's post time now for today's eighth race. Six rivals here, 5.5 furlongs. 3-2 in favor, the one, Pleasure Pearl. Pleasure Pearl is in. Destiny's Tot is ready.

Trust the Fact has moved into the gate. Divine Silence goes in.

Oak Myrna moves in. And 225 South will be the last in line. And we'll be ready to close the show. Locked up. And they're off. 225 South with a good start. Pleasure Pro on the inside is early speed. Trust the Fact descent early. And then it is Oak Myrna racing with Divine Silence. And Destiny's Tot is the early trailer. Race down the backstretch of the half mile, pole three up front. Pleasure Pearl is the gray, far outside 225 South. Trust the Fact is right there third. Divine Silence is fourth, just in front of Oak Myrna fifth. Destiny's Tot is last, about eight lengths behind Pleasure Pearl. 225 South trying to stick with Pleasure Pearl here as Trust the Fact loses some ground. Divine Silence begins to pick up the chase in the green silk, so with 5/16 to go, Pleasure Pearl. Trust the Fact is now resurgent and moves up into second. So Trust the Fact has a nice run going here. Divine Silence is on the outside. Then it's 225 South. Destiny's Tot begins to gear up. And Oak Myrna trails. And Trust the Fact is the new leader here. Pleasure Pearl will have to battle back. Destiny's Tot continues to close in. But it's Trust the Fact in front. Pleasure Pearl is still right there on the inside in second. Destiny's Tot on the outside is third. Divine Silence fourth. It is Trust the Fact. And Trust the Fact will win.

Motel, honey. Reloads. And they're off. It is Silent Diva for the lead, along with Bossy Jeans. Then to the inside comes Pink Channel. Shauna's April Fool as the field makes its way into the first turn, and it is Shauna's April Fool who takes the lead. Silent Diva, to that one's outside, is second. Then we'll go back to Pink Channel third. Bossy Jeans is in fourth. Back in fifth, as the field heads down the backstretch, that is Nalita, along with Motown Honey and Mary Catherine, as they went past the opening quarter in 24-3. We have a duel for the lead. On the inside, Shauna's April Fool. On the outside, Silent Diva. Those two are together. Bossy Jeans is three back in third. Then racing in fourth comes Pink Channel. Then it is Mary Catherine, Motown Honey, Nalita, as they head into the far turn past the half in 49-1. Battle for the lead continues. Inside, Shauna's April Fool. Outside, Silent Diva. Bossy Jeans, three back in third. Here comes Nalita picking him up. Now up to fourth. Then comes Pink Channel in fifth. Racing six, Motown Honey. Three quarters, 1:14-2. They come off the turn and head into the stretch. It is now Silent Diva who has taken over the lead. Then in second, here comes Bossy Jeans up the inside to challenge Shauna's April Fool. They're in mid-stretch, but it is Shauna's April Fool who fights back. Outside, Silent Diva to the inside, Bossy Jeans. Big effort by Shauna's April Fool. Running time, 1:44-4.

can perform a hat trick here. They've already won two races on the card, and they should have the horse to beat in this last race as well. Mitzi Fogg takes a big drop in class, comes off the turf to run for 5,000. Well, Mitzi Fogg, the one time that this horse was on the dirt, granted it was a sloppy track, we got a fast track now, did run good enough, easily good enough to beat this field. Really, this is a horse to beat. But the main threat, you do have a drop down, and the tribe has spoken. So this one figures to take some money as well. He's taken a sharp drop where she ran against Maiden Special Weights last time. Not that horribly beaten in the route. Well, if Mitzi Fogg wasn't in the race, this horse would be a heavy, heavy favorite. But she's the main threat. So if Mitzi Fogg doesn't have it, this one on the drop looks like the other one. I mean, everything else is kind of a stretch against these horses. The 9, My Gorgeous, you can make a case for after running second when dropping for 5. That one you can consider. Spicy Ticey's more of an underneath type, but she'll stretch out after running in primarily sprints. But some of the contenders for the last race, just a reminder, we do continue live racing Tuesday and Wednesday. Tomorrow, 12:55 first post. See you then.

on the track for the eighth and final from Finger Lakes. Number one is Secord and Chris Russell. Number two, The Tribe Has Spoken, Raylo Gutierrez. Number three, Cha-Cha Millie, Andre Worry. Number four is Misty Fog, Chris Elliott. Number five, West 17th, Jackie Davis, up. Number six, High End and Luis Pena. Number seven, Spicy Ticey, Capricoa. Number eight is Jovia's Diva, Michael Davila Jr. And number nine is My Gorgeous and Emmanuel De Diego. Post time in just a few.

Field of nine, Phillies and Mares going a mile 70 yards. Even money number four, Misty Fog. High end walking up. Spicy Ticey.

Jovia's Diva, and My Gorgeous to the Outside. They're all in the gate. And they're off. It's Misty Fog and Spicy Ticey. These two dash out for the lead, high end, right behind the leaders in third to the inside of Jovia's Diva. My Gorgeous is outside of Jovia's Diva. And then it is West 17th, who's to the outside of Secord and Mid-Pack. The back couple markers, The Tribe Has Spoken, is in second last, and a length and a half to Cha-Cha Millie, who trails the field. As they transition to the backstretch, it's Misty Fog and Spicy Ticey. These two are on the front end together, more or less, then three lengths back to Jovia's Diva outside third, high end's in fourth. The Tribe Has Spoken, picking her way through traffic as high end is dropping back suddenly, might be pulled up out of the race. Up the backstretch they travel. Misty Fog has the lead over Spicy Ticey. The Tribe Has Spoken continues to improve in third. A length and a half back to My Gorgeous fourth. Jovia's Diva races in fifth. Secord's in sixth and eight lengths off the lead. Four lengths back to Cha-Cha Millie. And then three lengths to West 17th as they have about three furlongs to go in this race. Misty Fog on top by a half length over Spicy Ticey second. The Tribe Has Spoken within striking range in third, two lengths off the lead. Fourth place belongs to My Gorgeous, but 11 lengths off the pace. And then it's Secord, who's a distant fifth as they reach the top of the stretch. Misty Fog shaking up. The Tribe Has Spoken finds racing room right to the outside. And then it's Spicy Ticey stand side in third. Three chances here, one furlong to go. The Tribe Has Spoken poking the head in front. Misty Fog battles on inside. Second, then in third, Spicy Ticey in deep stretch. It's the Tribe Has Spoken who has the advantage. The Tribe Has Spoken give Gutierrez two wins of the card. Misty Fog second, third, Spicy Ticey, Secord fourth.

The horses are at the gate. It's now post time. Lining up and moving in for the Monday finale. Back at it on Saturday afternoon with a 12:20 start time. Parnassus is the last horse to move in line. We're on the all-weather. Parnassus and Tori Alba to try to sweep the late double. They're in the gate. And runners away. At the rail, Cash Bonus begins quickly in the bright line, reaching out for the early advantage with Sir Guinness in the middle. Out wide and Parnassus, these three across the course. Down at the rail goes Stan the Man Mutual, racing between horses, his first-timer Citizen of London. Out a bit deep on the course is Parnassus with Saborio behind him. Twirling is in the blue at the rail. Out the center is Barjou, and the trailer is Senor Roberto. Around the first turn they go. They're chasing Diego Herrera and Cash Bonus. They lead three parts of a length. Sir Guinness on the outside second. In between horses, Stan the Man Mutual under a loose rein from Husbands in between. And out in the center is Citizen of London. At the rail, twirling way out wide, Barjou. Then back from between to Saborio ahead of Parnassus and the trailer, Senor Roberto. 23-4 for the opening quarter and route to the half-mile point. The first to drop back, Stan the Man Mutual. He's under pressure a long way out, and he's backpedaling. The leader is Cash Bonus, Sir Guinness, three wide, two pass, Citizen of London, four wide, Barjou starting to make a move at a big price. A gap of three more to Saborio with Parnassus along the rail, twirling. Trying to wind it up from the back is Senor Roberto as they round the far turn. From the outside, Barjou surging forward to take the lead. Here's Senor Roberto. He was last. He's now fifth, now third, now second, and charging after the leader at the inside, Citizen of London, and they're on their way home. Barjou has the lead. Senor Roberto with a big sweeping move from the back now, driven hard by Vasquez to a clear lead. At the rail, Citizen of London trying to outrun Barjou. Down the center, it's Parnassus, just yards to go for Senor Roberto. A big move, has it won. Senor Roberto and Miguel Vasquez by 2.5. Parnassus is up for second, third, Citizen of London, then it's Barjou and Saborio to complete your high five in 143-4.

field has reached the starting gate. It is now post time for the fourth race. Summerfest will be the first to load in. Then to the inside, Truth and Honesty. Showdown King next with Blinkers. Then Riding a Dream. Golden Candy. Second choice. Next, it's Declaration Time. He's on the Fly. One more. More Spring Spirit. They're in the gate. And they're off. He's on the Fly from the outside. Golden Candy for the lead. And then comes More Spring Spirit to the outside, Riding a Dream. Then we go back to Truth and Honesty. Then it is a Summer Fest. Declaration Time as the field makes its way down the backstretch and then Showdown King. They go past the opening quarter in 22-2. And it's More Spring Spirit with a length lead. Riding a Dream is in second. He's on the Fly is in third. Golden Candy tracking that trio from fourth. Summerfest 2 back from those four in fifth. Now up to six comes Declaration Time. Showdown King and Truth and Honesty. They go past the half in 45-4. More Spring Spirit, the favorite, leads it. Up the inside, Showdown King closing ground. In third, Riding a Dream. They're in mid-stretch, and here comes, on the outside, Summerfest. And Summerfest closing ground on He's on the Fly. And to the inside of that one, Golden Candy, photo for win. Outside was Summerfest, inside He's on the Fly. Between them was Golden Candy, 1:11 flat the time.

Hi everybody, welcome to Gouveia in Brazil as we're set fair for a seven race program on this Monday the 3rd of August. It is 5 to 6 local time, floodlights on for evening racing this Monday night. From Brazil, on the outskirts of Rio de Janeiro, we bring you seven races from Gouveia. And we start here with our first race coming up, which is Acclaimer, before we move into Allowance and Maiden Company. No races beyond these 1,600 meters here. The first race, claiming over 1,000 meters on the grass. The seven is the absentee, so six runners for race number one. Quickly spinning through the runners and riders for our first race. Number one is Leal do Tigre, who is the mount of Ruan de Souza Augusto, trainer Marcus Aurelio Botello. Two is Jeito Certo for Mateus Menendez de Aguiar. Three is Dom Pra Venza, Vittorio de Souza Vinicius. Four is Ravi de la Goa, Pedro Protector Assis. Five is Veep, Antonio Gomez Queros. Six is Nada de Aberreche for Edson Neto Fernando. So absentee here, number seven, but the top horse is the 1.7 favorite, Leal do Tigre, who has run 19 times in the past. Eight of those this year has been kept very busy by trainer Marcus Aurelio Botello. We'll see him winning a couple of starts going, claiming company over the course and distance, beating at Jeito Certo, who does reoppose. Stuck in claiming company for the most recent start, but was beaten a half length by Always Love You in the front pair, three and a half lengths clear of anything else. That was over 1,200 meters, so reverts back to the 1,000 that is clearly a preference. Leal do Tigre, who is posted in one, and unsurprisingly is a short price favorite to return immediately to winning ways. Clearly claimers are the way to go. And Ruan de Souza Augusto retains that ride. Second favorite, well, that is disputed between horses four and five. Currently with the edge is Rabi de la Goa, who has yet to win in a couple of appearances so far this year, but is a three-time winner and concluded his campaign at the back end of last year with a win in September before 8 months off. That victory in a maiden special weight, which he qualified for having won elsewhere from here. Good enough to run in stakes company at a track elsewhere in the country. Beaten at a massive price in listed company on the return. Then dropped into allowance company and was well held by six lengths or so. So dropping into a claimer, I mean, many horses will run in stakes races and claimers three, four races apart from each other. So he's got to be a factor here, but might bump into an informed horse at the moment, Leal do Tigre. 3.8 for number five, Veep, who has won twice this year. And that was back to back for 1,300, then 1,000 in claimers and an allowance race. Absolute good thing in the allowance race, judging by the betting. Was then beaten 11 lengths in a claimer over 1,000 meters, where it's hard to really see what the excuses were, to be honest. Stuffed again in another claimer a month later. A better effort last time, beaten 3.5 lengths, but I can't quite see why he's a 3.7 third choice. I think the top two are absolutely solid. 4.7 for the three, Dom Provenza for Vittorio de Souza Vinicius. Obadan Pereira is the trainer. This one being backed just before the off by the local punters. Again, twice a winner in the career. Most recently on the penultimate outing at the end of June, 22nd of June, a two-length winner before beaten five lengths by Nina Rosso, who was very impressive over the course and distance, albeit in allowance grade. And the third on that occasion, who was a further five lengths away, Elton John, but we see a little bit later in the card. So runners are still circling here. The
Gouveia Cat is now in view, crossing the path. But we should be loading in the next couple of minutes. It's the last chance to get involved in our first race of seven here at Gouveia. Claiming race to start, three-year-olds and above. Three four-year-olds, a couple of five-year-olds, and a six-year-old, Don Provenza, the oldest horse in the lineup. Foaled on the 5th of October 2020. Second Gouveia Cat now in view. We can typically be 5 minutes behind time at Gouveia. If post time is on the hour, do expect to be off 5 minutes later. And the starting team are pretty confident. They are leisurely edged against the stalls, but they can get this lot in pretty swiftly. Just the six of them for race number one, this Premio Aras Pirasunga. The 1.8 favorite is Leal du Tigre. 12.2 for the two, Jaita Certo, who is no means assured to get near the favorite, let alone reverse the form. 4.6 for number three, which is Don Provenza. 3.4, Rabbi de la Goa. 3.3 now for Veep. I can't believe he's going to be second choice. 14.6 for the six, Nala Me Aberece. Nala Me Aberece for Edson Neto Fernando. So still not much activity behind the stalls as we await the loading process to begin. Looks as though the team now are going out to meet the horses. So the prediction of the hour could be correct. Non-runners appearing at the bottom of the screen. Just the seven out of this race. And the six out of race four. Lucky time has gone. Favorite at 1.9 for the first, Leal du Tigre. Jaita Certo number two, Don Provenza number three, Rabbi de la Goa four, five is Veep, and six is Nada Me Aberece. The 5 furlong start. At the Jockey Club de Gouveia. Right about halfway before they turn left-handed towards the home straight. Loading is underway. Leal du Tigre has gone into one, Rabbi de la Goa in four. They do load up very quickly once the loading process gets underway. Don Provenza and Nada Me Aberece into six, and we're good to go. First of seven here at Gouveia this evening. We're ready. Yates are back, they're off and racing, and a level clean start for the first of the night, a claimer over 1,000 meters. The favorite, Leal du Tigre, with the yellow noseband, is dropped in towards the back of the field in the black and yellow colors as Don Provenza, the six-year-old, will take the bend in front by a couple of lengths. Rabbi de la Goa, with the head rather high, sits in second ahead of Jaita Certo and Veep to the outside. One from the left is Leal du Tigre, and at the back of the field, Nada Me Aberece is 4 lengths further behind. Heading towards the last 300 meters, and Leal du Tigre in the black and yellow jacket is now putting in a strong bid. Rabbi de la Goa kept going on the inside. Veep is booked for third as they head up towards the finish line here. Leal du Tigre is being pushed out on the run to the line and will score. Leal du Tigre beats Rabbi de la Goa in second and Veep back in third.

Phil comes to the track for the fifth race. It's a mile and 70 allowance for fillies and mares, three and up, purse $33,000, featuring Win Play Show, Exacta, Trifecta, Superfecta, Daily Double, Pick 3, and also Pick 4 wagering on races 5, 6, 7, and 8. Here's the field. Number one is Mima Princess, owned by Waji Buali. Also trains, the jockey is Miguel Martinez. Number two is Valiant Anya, owned by Claire Walker, trainer John Fennessy, jockey Mike Allen. Number three is Angela Policina's Starship Discovery, is trained by Debbie Schaber, the jockey Huber Villagomez. The four, Sugar Magnolia, owned by Aldana Gonzalez Racing Limited Liability Corporation and Steve Ballou. Aldana Spieth trains, the jockey is Scott Spieth. Number five is Darlene Wright's Intimate, is trained by W. John Bork, the jockey is Wilbur Alencar. And number six, Less is Best, is owned by Jared Hughes. Will Cowan's trains, jockey is Dylan Mikato. That's the field for the fifth race, post time in 7.

ladies and gentlemen. Please note that number one, Miguel Martinez and Mima Princess, do not have an armband number. No armband number on the one in this fifth race.

The field has reached the starting gate. It is post time for the fifth race. Mima Princess moves in. Sugar Magnolia. Valiant Anya. Then Intimate. Starship Discovery. And Less is Best. All six are in line. And they're off. Mima Princess off a step slow. It is Starship Discovery for the early lead. Sugar Magnolia. Then comes Intimate to the inside. Valiant Anya, Less is Best. And Mima Princess trails the top two by 7 or 8 lengths now as they head into the first turn. It is Intimate, who is now cleared to the front, is now up by 3 lengths on Sugar Magnolia. 2.5 to Starship Discovery along the rail in fourth. Then comes Less is Best. Then Valiant Anya and Mima Princess. They go past the opening quarter in 24-4. And the 8-5 second choice, Intimate, has the lead and is up by about 5 lengths. In second comes Sugar Magnolia. Less is Best is going wide in third. Starship Discovery rides the rail in fourth. Then it's Valiant Anya, and Mima Prentice begins to pick it up from 6th, now up to 5th. They went past the half in 48-2. And as the field makes its way through the turn, it is Intimate, still leading it. In second comes the favorite, Less is Best. Sugar Magnolia is in third, about to be overtaken by Valiant Anya on the inside. 3/4, 1, 12, and 4, and are off the turn and end of the stretch. The leader is Intimate, but here comes Less is Best. And Less is Best runs that one down. On the outside, it's Less is Best. Intimate is in second. Here comes Valiant Anya with a late surge in third. Less is Best. Valiant Anya on the outside. Less is Best. Valiant Anya, photo for win. Valiant Anya on the outside. Less is Best on the inside. 1:42 and 3 the time.

The runners for race number two have made their way down to the 1,000 meter start for the second race. We're up to allowance grade here from Acclaimer. 5 furlongs the distance on the grass, 1 to 8 as per race card. The 3 to 5 favorite on this occasion is horse number 6, Dr. Clito. Dr. Clito is our market leader, looking to return to winning ways. The form we just saw was in claiming company at the start of June. Since then, was beaten when third to Numbat and Maverick Americano in a maiden special weight, which was an interesting bit of placement, before returning to an allowance contest and being well beaten by Nina Rosso and Don Provenza, who ran in our previous race and was no sort of threat at the winning line. So Dr. Clito looking to bounce back here and provide Cesar Gustavo Neto with a rare winner

Just 10th of the season for Cesar. Dr. Cleto looking to double up in the career and is the clear 1.6 favourite. 5.1 for horse number two, which is Van Halen. Van Halen is the mount of Henderson de Santos Fernandez, Victor de Melo Gomez. 76 now for the campaign for Henderson. It's his 440th ride of 2026. 0-5 Van Halen this year. Twice a winner in the career from 29 starts. Last victory was right about this time last year, in fact. Away from Gouveia. One of the lesser tracks here in Brazil. He's been seen six times since then. And has formed a reverse with Dr. Clito from their matchup in early June. Sharing second favoritism now with horse number four, which is Xavier for another one of the leading riders in Brazil, Leandro de Oliveira Henrique. Lucas Dantas de Reis is the trainer and won by a head over the course and distance in claiming company when last seen on the 21st of July, so around about a fortnight ago. Second win of the season. Third in total. And it's certainly a horse in form. Certainly in front of these in the four book at the moment. Most of these anyway. So 1.6 for the six, Dr. Clito. 5.1 for both two and four, Van Halen and Xavier. It is 8.7 for number seven, Sonho Bomb. Bit of money for the one now. Street War, Pedro Proteta Aziz for Orlando Martins Fernandez Jr. 6.4 goes fourth favorite now, the top horse, Red Saddlecloth, who's looking to make it lucky start number 13 of the calendar year. Behind Nino Rosso on both starts this year so far. Effect been seen 12 times in total. Those last two attempts, both behind Nino Rosso. Actually finished within 10 lengths of a race winner since competing over the course and distance in this grade back in April. Five starts since then have, well, very much been away, far away from his best form. Street War is very in and out, this six-year-old. Oldest horse in Milan up with Mio Campione. Just ticking past post time here. And the horses will soon load up for race two. 1.6 Dr. Clito. 5.1 for Van Halen and Xavier. 6.4 for Street War. 8.7 for Sonho Bomb. 10s for the 8 Mio Campione. 13s for 3 Vero Dream. And around 25-1 offered locally for the 5, Herói do Ouro. Herói do Ouro. Jal Vita Brasil and José Ferreira Reis, as they are now heading into the stalls. So loading underway for our second race of just 7 here on this Monday evening. We're back racing here in the shadows of Christ the Redeemer, who stands high in the mountains above. Back here tomorrow as well. 7 more races. What looks to be a pretty similar card.

First to go in will be Xavier into four, along with Street War into one. Xavier coming in now, along with Street War, Van Halen into two, and Eroi de Uro into five. Xavier has taken another turn. So one, two, and five are in. Front doors need to be shut for stall seven and eight. Veto Dream has gone into three. Sono Bomb to seven. And yes, Mio Campione into stall number eight.

to the left-hand side, Mio Campione and Street War with a red nose at the completion of the first 400. So Street War makes the running from Dr. Clito pretty much upside behind the Sonno Bono, looking to improve Van Halen with the nose band against the running rail, moves ahead of Vero Dream, and then Eloy de Uro, Mio Campione, and also out wide is Sonno Bomb as they tackle the final 200 meters. Dr. Clito is out in front here, chased hard by Mio Campione. Sonno Bomb right in behind these with Eloy de Uro, but Dr. Clito is an ease down winner. Second place went the way of Mio Campione, and a big run from Velo Dream, who stayed past most to take third. Dr. Clito back in the winner's enclosure after a two-race absence. Bounces back to winning ways here. Again, is another favorite to confirm the form against horses he has beaten in recent starts. That horse in name, Van Halen, who failed to really land a significant blow. This was pretty clear cut in the end. A dominant performance from Dr. Clito, who emerged from the stalls with a good posse. Beat Mio Campione and Velo Dream. Sonho Bomb was in fourth.

The field has reached the starting gate. It is post time for race six. Border Control and Don't Tell Kelly have moved into line. Up next, right now, Strike D'Oro, Sea Runner, and Jill Jitterbug. Still have to get Sea Runner in first. Sea Runner moves in. Here comes Jill Jitterbug. And they're off. Strike D'Oro strikes to the front. On the inside, Border Control gets away in second. Then in third right now, Jill Jitterbug races in fourth. Sea Runner is fifth, and Don't Tell Kelly trails as they head down the back stretch. It is Strike D'Oro with a three-length lead. Border Control is in second. Right now, races in third. Then in fourth on the outside comes Jill Jitterbug, and then we go back to Sea Runner as the field went past that opening quarter in 22 flat. Leader is Strike D'Oro. Right now is improved to second, now 2.5 back. Don't Tell Kelly, another two back in third. Then racing in fourth comes a Sea Runner and Jill Jitterbug. They come off the turn and head into the stretch past the half in 45-1. And it is Right Now who has the lead. Sea Runner closes ground in second. Don't Tell Kelly drops to the inside. They're in mid-stretch. Sea Runner now takes over in a second. Right Now, back to third. Don't Tell Kelly. Sea Runner, yes! Right Now, second. Don't Tell Kelly, third in 109-3.

at this very potent six-horse field. Current favorite on the board at 3-5, and I like the horse, too. I hate to say it. I'm going to go with the chalk this time, and that's Lost and Found. Coming out of the Brittany Russell barn, Izzy Rodriguez going to be aboard. How about the source on synthetic? Never not one out of three starts. Three starts, three victories. Love it. She won here at Prescott last time out in that heavy allowance optional 50,000 and did it definitively. Been a nice horse in the way of Slang and Baby No Worries. This horse likes to go on the engine. We've started to see this racetrack transition just a little bit away from speed favoring, and it usually does that into the later races. The track's been pretty darn fair here today, but the fact of the matter is I'm not 100% sure if she can do that again this afternoon after watching races, you know, the first six go by us here at Presque Isle. Let's go on to my second selection. We're going to go to the five. And Ribalta Gaia is the name of the horse. And in Italian, basically what that means is joyful spotlight, being in the joyful spotlight or being happy to be in the spotlight. So Ribalta Gaia coming in here out of Grand Motion's barn. This horse has run in two grade threes back to back in the Gallarette and in the Royal North. And it's different in Canada because they are allowed to run on Lasix in the stakes races. In America, you are not. Now, not this horse, not going to have Lasix here today. This is a non-Lasix race. So we're gonna see if that changes anything. But this horse back at Laurel on April 18th in Adelia in the $100,000 stake. Horse only got beat a half a length as the favorite. And August 30th, this horse had been off for a long time. August 30th of last year, the horse was in the Violet, ran second, only beating a half a length to Breath Away, who came right back to win too. So the horse always in very, very good company, in heavy duty company. Romero Ramsey Marat gonna be aboard here today for Grand Motion. Let's go ahead and take a look at the seven. Keenan A coming out of the Brad Cox barn. Sahin Savici gonna be aboard here this afternoon. This horse seventh last time out, though, in that big allowance race at Churchill, $100,000 AOC. And this horse broke a step slow, saved ground. Only got beat 3 1/4 lengths to a very nice horse called Buttercream Babe. This horse on synthetic, though, 3-4 in the money for Keenan A. Brad Cox, one of the best trainers in America, shipping this filly in here today. And the name, Kevin's going to give you some more history on a certain part of this horse and who the horse is named after possibly, but also it means sky blue. So that's what I've looked up and what I've found. So I love seeing that. And today, guess what? It is a sky blue day. So maybe that's an omen here. 2, 5, and 7. I'm gonna send it up to Kevin right now. Good luck, guys.

0: good effort last time out with a big form boost as well, because Maverick Americano finished ahead of Dr. Clito, who absolutely hacked up in our previous race. So it's got to be a leading contender, this Maverick Americano, who can leave behind the penultimate outing. I guess the reason for that defeat was the distance. They did try him over 1,300, didn't stay. Clearly his best form is over 1,000, the minimum trip, with a three-length fourth also in recent starts. That was towards the back end of last season and has certainly improved from 3 to 4 with two good attempts over the course and distance. And you can see why he's such a skinny price at 4s on. Second favorite is number 6, which is Santos Dumont for Pedro Beteta Aziz and Andre Damasceno Mendez. 3.5 for Santos, 0 from 5 this year, back-to-back seconds heading into this race, over 5 then 6 furlongs. 1 from 20 is a particularly weak stripe rate, and I thought was easy to pass over, to be honest. I thought the favorite would take some stopping, but to locate what would be second and third is proving a little bit more difficult. Elton John is number 5. Elton John, who was beaten 3 lengths over track and trip last time out when finishing 5th. He is pretty consistent on the whole. Twice a winner from 26 starts, but adding 9 placed efforts, finishing 2nd or 3rd. I think he'll be in the places again here. Elton John, 3.9. Not quite the yellow brick road here at Gouveia. Still a decent covering of grass, given the time of year in South America. Horses very shortly going to be loading for the third. The third over 1,000 meters. Alin Jamento means we're loading. First couple going into the starting gate. Market leader in 3. Or will be shortly, Maverick Americano. Certainly the horse to beat on what we know so far. I imagine on most punters' shortlist, the 1.4 favorite on the off. Gates closing now on the front of stall 8, Submarino, and all 8 stand ready. We are set. 1,000 meters the distance again. They are off and away. A sharp start from the favorite, Maverick Americano. 2 from the right-hand side. Green and Black Jacket is going through to lead with Garbosa Collar. Now switching off the running rail. Moncho also got a good beginning as they complete the first 400 meters. So it's Maverick Americano showing good blistering early speed here to corner in front. From Moncho, who shows in 2nd. Garbosa Collar under pressure. Already in 3rd. They break clear then from Ritz and Santos Dumont, who are the next pair. The back trio somewhat struggling here. Right in behind the speed, Midnight Hard and Submarino have got a lot to do. Ritz is now looking held. Elton John on the move as they take in the final 200 meters, and the favorite in all sorts of trouble here. Maverick Americano will not be prevailing here. Garbosa Collar, who was under pressure a long time ago, is going to come home in front. Garbosa Collar, free sweater, but on top. Moncho into 2nd place. Back in 3rd might be Santos Dumont, although shared a photograph with Elton John.
1: And it's Smooth Bot, who is the leader. Roy Hill in 2nd. Dietzy is 3rd and 25 and 4. If that's right, that's wrong as they move on into the turn. And the leader is Smooth Bot. Roy Hill 2nd. Dietzy 3rd. Turn Me Loose is there. Next is the deciding factor. Gapping is Double Down Duke. Then we have Heart of Rock. Behind that one, Rock the Dragon. And the very distant, Storm Ahead. Pacing here by the half. Smooth Bot gets them there, 54 and 4. In their 2nd, Roy Hill, Dietzy, P. peeking to the outside third in their fourth. Turn Me Loose. Moving to the outside now is Deciding Factor as they'll straighten up into the backstretch. Smooth Bot has the lead on the outside. Here comes Dietzy. The Old Man is on the outside now in second and moving up to get the lead. Smooth Bot went too fast, too early. To the outside now, Roy Hill. Then it is a Turn Me Loose and Deciding Factor. Three quarters, 123 and two. Moving around the final turn, Dietzy now by two. Roy Hill is there in second on the outside, Deciding Factor. They come to the top of the stretch, and it is Dietzy. Dietzy who turns with the lead. Roy Hill is trying to hold on to the play spot, coming to the wire. Dietzy is drawing away. Roy Hill there second, then Deciding Factor, Turn Me Loose, and Rock the Dragon, 152 and 4.

The field has reached the starting gate. It is post time for the 19th running of the Satin and Lace Stakes. First to load is Lost and Found. Stylet will be next. Kanane. Valdegea, Della, and they're off. Matoli Magic goes for the lead to the inside. Lost and Found. Then comes Stylet, Revoltagaya, then Kanaya and Della as they head down the back stretch. Your leader is Lost and Found. Matoli Magic is in second. To the inside of that one is Revoltagaya. Then racing in third comes Kanane. Then we go back to Stylet as the field goes past the opening quarter in 21-3 with Lost and Found up by two lengths. Racing in second, Matoli Magic. Then in third comes Revoltagaya. We go further back then to Stylet and Della. They come off the turn and head into the stretch, past the half in 44-3. And the leader continues to be Lost and Found. Matoli Magic tries to close ground in second. Revoltagaya up the inside is a near the wire. It's Lost and Found closing ground. Matoli Magic close for win. Lost and Found hung on in 109-3.

Cashioner. It is Gustav Trio on my Tar Heel Racing, Justin Irvine. And the 9 Rare Event of a Brookside Stables Wyatt Farmer in the Sulky. That is the field for race number 2. No change here. This one starts to pick 4. I'm on the 8, Gustav Trio. This horse does have the outside, currently 6-1, so you do get a little bit of value here. Third favorite on the board. This horse comes to us from the Meadows, where he's been facing tougher over there. The non-winners of 8 condition claimer faces the bottom level trotters here. Despite having the 8 hole, he gets the red hot hands of Justin Irvine, who won race 1. He may try to take both halves of the double. Second, the 6, B Forever, off a win at the Mount Vernon free-for-all. Before that was 3rd over at the free-for-all in Carrollton. And before that, raced here at Northfield, finished 4th from the 8 hole at this level of competition. I think he's fits well in here, but I think 2-5 is way over a bet, and I'm going to try to beat him. And for 3rd, the 1, Irish Coffee, 8-6-1-5, here in race 2.

First $5,600, top of the stretch for the second race, and here they come. They're off and a trotting. Gustav Trio from the far outside, also flashing speed. Smokum Tex as they move around the turn. Along the inside, Irish Coffee. Trying to move up then is a B Forever as they will move into the backstretch. Then we have Theorem, followed by Fanny's Matter. Settling in is Gustav Trio. Then it's Rare Event with King Felix. And the trailer over six. They go to the opening quarter. And Smokum Tex up on the outside. B Forever in 28-2. Irish Coffee is there in third. Gapping fourth, Theorem. Over there, fifth, Fanny's Matter. Next, we have a Gustav Trio, followed by Rare Event. Then it's King Felix. And over six, moving down here to the half. And B Forever has the lead by 2.5 lengths, halfway home in 57. Over there to be second is a Smokum Tex.

Irish Coffee is third. In their fourth, Fannies Matter. Then we have Gustav Trio as they will move into the backstretch. Rare Event is trotting next. Then it's King Felix. They're into the backstretch. They're on their way to three quarters. And the leader, Be Forever by four. Smoke'em Texas, they're in second. Fannies Matter is on the outside, moving third. Irish Coffee is there in fourth, moving up King Felix, three quarters, 126. Moving around this final turn, the leader remains Be Forever. They're in second, Smoke'em Tex. On the outside, Fannies Matter. They come to the top of the stretch, and it's Be Forever. Be Forever with the lead. They're in second. On the outside is Fannies Matter. Be Forever will win. In their second, Fannies Matter, then Smoke'em Tex and King Felix, 156-3.

0: 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Paul shares ownership with Gary Lance, Chris Hill, and Megan Martin. 9 is Press On Ballykeel, Tyler Borth for trainer Katie McNeil, owned by Ballykeel Racing and Tyler Borth. The 10, My Classy Queen, J.R. Plant gets the call for trainer Kevin Bodds. Kevin co-owns with Steve Morse and Patricia Burns. Field of 10 going postured for tonight's first race. They're on the track.
1: So, so dominant. Back in July, over 5.5 furlongs, beat Amor Adant by 8 lengths, having failed to finish within 10 of 2 winners over 1,300. At the start of the year, perhaps everything just kind of fell right for the market leader the last day, but he's got to back it up and prove that was no fluke. .24, actually sharing favoritism now with the strongly supported Udin, number 7, form we saw a few moments ago. Henderson DeSantis Fernandez is on board. Has also won a race by 8 lengths. That was on the Panorama outing. But at the other end of the distance scale, over 2,000 meters, won a maiden special weight. First win, sent off a short price. That was just before running very disappointingly indeed over the same distance in allowance grade, beating 10 lengths. Can understand not moving on with another win, but to be beaten by such a distance does raise plenty of concerns. So these two horses that, what, a month ago, you wouldn't expect to be clashing, given that one of them's come from the 1,100 meter route and the other one from 2,000 meters, but they meet in the middle of a 1,500. Can Udin

handle the significant drop in distance and can, out of limits, stay further than what we've seen so far.

He is certainly shortlist contender worthy. An allowance grade in March. A couple of good runs since then. In 13 lengths, went 8th over 1,100 metres, but that was a relatively quick turnaround. The two starts since then have been the two that have caught the eye. And six times this year already, winning, finishing second and third three times. So that 8th place certainly does stick out. And if you put a line through that, 7UP certainly has some strong form. So I'd probably go the forecast route here with 4 to beat 8. Don't fancy the 7 at all. I think 1,500 will be too short for him.

0: Absolution. Sydney Street. In stone. Two more. Grand Tortugan. And good on ya. You're in the gate. They're off. Good Anya for the lead, along with Grand Tortugan. Then comes Tap Solution to the outside, wrote in stone. Then it is Yachty as the field makes its way down the backstretch. Picant. Then we go out to Sydney Street. Then it is Dual Fuel and Beach Holiday as the field heads down the backstretch toward the opening quarter mark, which went by in 22-3. Grand Tortugan has the lead. Tap Solution is in second. Wrote in stone on the outside in third. Good Anya is racing fourth. Sydney Street closes up ground in fifth. Danefield is in sixth. Yachty races in the seventh. Back in eighth, it is Dual Fuel. Then comes Beach Holiday. Half in 46 flat. They come off the turn and head into the stretch. And we have a new leader on the outside. And it is Sydney Street fighting back on the inside. Good Anya. Good Anya on the inside. Outside Sydney Street. Sydney Street. Good Anya. Sydney Street takes measure. Sydney Street at the wire. Close for place. May have been Danefield sneaking up the inside on Good Anya. 1:10-3 the final time.
1: They go. And they're off and trotting and out from the seven hole. That's a Green Money Queen and Intel Queen. They both leave stride for stride as they come in front of us. It's a press on Ballykeel from between there. That's Very Sassy and Seroquel, followed by a Splash of Green. They're all bunched up as they move into that first turn, but Green Money Queen at 38-1 leads the early charge. There's Very Sassy still getting parked, but striding well as they hit that opening quarter, 27 seconds. Intel Queen Seroquel is a fourth, a Splash of Green trots in fifth with Finley off the speed in sixth. Press on Ballykeel, followed by My Retirement Alarm, and it's Belle Boo Boo, and the trailer is My Classy Queen. Very Sassy and Todd Ratchford, they lead the way as they make their way down the backstretch. 2-1, Very Sassy in charge. Green Money Queen, pocket sitting in second, and Intel Queen trots third. Seroquel is a fourth, or by the half, and 56-2. A Splash of Green has a tip to the outside, and sliding up that hole along the pylons is Press On Ballykeel, now sitting in a fifth. My Retirement Alarm, followed by Finley, and Belle Boo Boo, followed by My Classy Queen. First up, here comes Intel Queen to make a charge at the front runner. Very Sassy and has a slight advantage now. Intel Queen and Very Sassy, Green Money Queen. On the advance, there comes a Seroquel, followed by a Splash of Green, getting a nice toe along third over, three quarters of 125-4, and Intel Queen and a Travis Henry. They've got the advantage, but here comes a Splash of Green trotting out three wide as they come for home. It's a Splash of Green still advancing on Intel Queen. Getting up to the wheel now, Intel Queen, a Splash of Green. There's a Seroquel and a Belle Boo Boo at the wire. Tight finish.

McKenzie, along with Don Mikowski and Vincent Ali Jr., Colin Kelly in the bike. Number four is Shipmaster, on my David Rovine Stable LLC and VIP Internet Stable LLC. Travis Alexander trains for Matt Kelly. Number five is GD Stunder, on my Thomas Malisi. Ken Koch trains for Brent Howland. Number six is Taste of Honey, on my Caldwell Mammy Racing LLC. Corey Stratton trains for Jordan Stratton. Number seven is Mr. Truth, on my Guacamole Stables. Andrew Adamczyk trains for Tyler Buter. Rounding the field, the eight, Mufferall Joe, on my William Hart. Lance Hudson trains for Austin Siegelman in the sulky. That's the field of eight pacers in the opener in race one. 40,000 claimers for $22,000 to kick off the early double and the early pick four with Exacta Triple, 10 Cent Super, Win, Place, and Show Wagering. You got 4 minutes until post time. Just a reminder, if you don't place a bet, you don't win.

0: horses before, but
1: yeah, definitely unique.
0: AOK is one that you can remember for that one in race five. Race six, going a distance of ground, going 1 mile here for $4,000 claimers. Race six.
1: I'm going to have to go with the 2 for 2 with the Juan Pablo Silva and Junior Special. This horse right here coming from Louisiana Downs and Gulfstream, definitely a lot better money down there, claiming 5,000, and then also time before that, the claiming 62 allowance optional claiming. Ran six, but going the same distance. The competitiveness and the competition a little bit different down there in the south. So coming up north here with Juan Pablo Silva, going from Robertino Diodoro. He's definitely going to have a little bit easier trip here.
0: Looks to be the one to go out and get there is Uncle Charlie's Gift there in race number six. Going to race seven, another sprint in here in the seventh, 5 furlongs. I thought this was a tough one too. There's a couple of different ways this one could go.
1: I'm going to ride with the one that's been winning here, the Little Sultana, Deshaun Parker, looking for 3 in a row with this horse.
2: 28 degrees here in Yonkers, New York. 6 to 5 on the 3, Simply Fast. Second choice at 8 to 5 on the Meritrick from the rail. Third choice at 7 to 2. Fun post to our mate Manco. Double digit odds on the rest of the field. Duretti, head of the stretch. First of 9 here at Yonkers Raceway. Pick

Godspeed, and here they come. They're off and pacing in the Monday opener. Good start on the outside by Muffarad Joe. Flashing speed by Maritrick on the inside, attacking the pylons, and crosses over for the early lead. As they swing by the opening turn, it's Maritrick who leaned the way on the outside of press and challenge. It goes Muffarad Joe for Siegelman, and he'll try to drive out to take command now. Back to third is our main Menko. Simply Fast, a length and a half in fourth. Shipmaster is next in fifth. GD's Thunder in sixth. Then you'll find Taste of Honey in seventh, and the back marker missed the truth. Now popping out of the pocket on the give and go retake, it's Maritrick over Muffarad Joe. Back to second in 27-4 for the opening quarter. As they move around the paddock turn first time, Maritrick leading the way at even money for Bartlett.

5th. A length and a half to GD's Thunder in 6. Taste of Honey in Truth as they go past the halfway juncture in 57-1. 29-2 in quarter 2 for Ameritrick, leading away by 2 open lengths. Trying to get some separation from Muffalo Joe in 2nd. First over on the outside, there goes Dubé, giving the cue to our mate Manko, and he's moving up to 2nd. 2nd over to Simply Fast in 4th. On the outside in 5th, as a head round to 3 quarters, it's Shipmaster. Saving ground in the inside is GD's Thunder, followed by Taste of Honey and Mr. Truth. They race the 3 quarters. Ameritrick is the leader, getting the plugs kick out from Bartlett. Our mate Manko getting closer in 2nd, saving all the ground. Keep an eye on Simply Fast. It 125 flat. Paddock turn, final time. Ameritrick trying to see it through. Katie growing each and every stride. Here comes Simply Fast. Then our mate Manko and Shipmaster 3 wide into the stretch. Homeward bound. Ameritrick on their drive, still there by a length and a quarter. Late kick. Here comes Simply Fast. It's going to be all Ameritrick holding on for the win. Tight for 2nd between Simply Fast with Shipmaster, and our main Manko was 4th, 153-1.

0: a barn that's pretty hot right now, and Jody Collins Barn. I mean, they're racing well. Every horse seems to be, you know, picking up their game right now, and I'm hoping that early play can build off that victory at Georgian Downs, and hopefully he'll find his way into the winner's circle here in race number two. But there are a few claims here in this race as well, one of which being Glory View Image, who's got a bunch of claims in on him, you know, this evening. He's coming off back-to-back wins. I understand why he's popular as far as claiming is concerned, and he's the one to beat. I mean, he's going to be really tough to beat in this spot, without a doubt, but I still used him on my pick five ticket, but I opted to play against him just hoping for a price. Let's see if that bodes well for me. So Glory View Image, not really much selling for him, especially after two victories. He's your current 4-5 favorite. Hasselhoff, one that entices me a little bit. He's going to be back on Lasix here, obviously not being able to go on it at Clinton. He's taken on tougher than the group that he's in here. I mean, this is a horse that is going to be making his second start for new trainer Gerard Demers. I think this is one that definitely merits respect because, as I said, this is a group that he should be able to be very competitive in. So I'm curious to see what kind of effort we're going to see from him. And he's 4-1 right now. He's your current second choice. On-time delivery right now, 13-1. He qualified. You know, the line looks okay there in that qualifying effort.
1: They're off and pacing, and it's a JK's Champ trying for the lead. Along the inside, Western BB as they move around the turn. Losing stride, Control Sicily. Right behind that one was Heave Ho as they move into the backstretch. And out there with the lead, JK's Champ. There in second is a Western BB. Then comes the gray, Caption This. Always Andrew is in fourth, over there fifth. That's Heave Ho. Then we have Beach Chip Hanover. Followed by Wow, He's a Rockstar, Sriracha Heat. Back down pacing is the 3-2 shot, Control Sicily. The quarter, 27-3. Into the turn they go. JK's Champ is out there and on the lead. In their second, Western BB, Caption This is in their third. Pacing fourth, Always Andrew. Then it's Heave Ho moving to the outside. Is a Beach Chip Hanover will pick up cover now, is third up in the flow, also up on the outside. Wow, He's a Rockstar, halfway home in 57-2. Sriracha Heat is staying in with Control Sicily. They're into the back stretch and on their way to three quarters. JK's Champ on the outside is Captioned This. Western BB is there in third, outside fourth, Always Andrew. Covered up, Heave Ho. Outside now is Beach Chip Hanover. They're bunching up by three quarters in 125-4. In and around the final turn and the leader, JK's Champ out there three wide, Always Andrew. Along the inside, Western BB needing racing room, Heave Ho. Nothing more from Caption This as they come to the top of the stretch. And JK's Champ trying to seal the deal and see it through on the outside, Always Andrew. Trying to blow up the tote board, Always Andrew on the outside, bombs away. JK's Champ was there for second, tight for the rest in 154-3.

Starting gate is rolling for tonight's second race. Claiming Pacers are moving in behind the starting gate. Lots of claim action going on in this second race right now. The Glory View Image with 7 claims entered is the clear favorite. 1-2, now dropping 2-5. Second choice on the board goes to the 2 Hasselhoff at 6-1. A lot of good value out there if you can beat the fave. Gate comes to the head of the stretch. It's post time. Claiming Pacers picking up speed for tonight's second race. Here they come. And they're off and pacing and a little bit of a steering issue there for the 6 Blast of Sunshine. Away they go, and Royal JK along with Glory View Image leaving first. Royal JK and Scott Young, they've got the pedal down early. Glory View Image sitting in second, and Hasselhoff is third as they move their way through that first turn. Racing in fourth, that's Early Play and On Time Delivery setting up in the top 5. In sixth, that's Blast of Sunshine, Relentless, and Talk Racy to Me. 27-3, your first quarter. Royal JK at 11-1 will lead the field down the back stretch, but Glory View Image won't sit pocket very long. Out and moving. And Glory View Image now takes charge for James McDonald. Royal JK now second. Hasselhoff is a third, and Early Play is racing fourth. On the move in fifth now is Blast of Sunshine. On Time Delivery on the inside, racing in sixth, followed by Relentless and Talk Racy to Me. Glory View Image by the half in 56 seconds. Pressure coming from Hasselhoff, who's striding up well on the outside. Locked in on the inside, that's Royal JK not giving way. Second over toe for Blast of Sunshine in fourth. Early Play locked in on the inside in fifth. In sixth, that's Relentless in that outer flow and On Time Delivery. 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

Hasselhoff now has got to get moving. Glory View Image still the best. Royal JK now flushed out. Will go after that front runner. It's Royal JK. Glory View Image still there from between horses. That's early play at the wire. Royal JK and Scott Young pull it out in the final strides. 152 and 2. Glory View Image and early play.

expected there. No change in the distance. And they're moving in. Super Engreida, Eric Barbaran. He won a race at Thistledown this afternoon. Super Engreida currently the second choice at 5-2. Into gate 6, Luminique, Luis Tapara at 6-1. Moonscape, Francisco Garcia at 5-1. It's a Kitty with Luis Negron currently at 12-1. Morgan's Bluff with the blinkers off tonight. Jorge Maserati Jr. at 10-1. Here's Amadea, Humberto Helder at 18-1. Imprudent Luis Batista, the 2-1 favourite. And the last two to load will be fifth gear, Ricardo Barrios at 7-1. And a Princess Opal, Augustine Braccio, the longest shot on the board at 51-1. They're all set. They're off and racing. Off very slowly was Amadea, a clear last. Good charge for the lead. Imprudent fifth gear. Princess Opal on the outside is tracking very wide into the first turn. Moving up just behind them, Super Engreida actually goes to second now. In fourth, Moonscape. Now Princess Opal is trying to get on the track again, is three deep for the run down the back. Goes to fourth with Moonscape fifth, followed by It's a Kitty. On the outside next is Luminique, and the last two, Amadea, on the inside of Morgan's Bluff. So they've got 5/8 of a mile to go, and it's Imprudent the leader by 3.5 lengths. Fifth gear running second, followed by Super Engreida. Moonscape one off the rail, and then comes It's a Kitty. Creeping up along the rail is Amadea after that shocking start, followed by Luminique. Next to last, Morgan's Bluff, and the trailer is Princess Opal. So the leader is still Imprudent as they run to the 3/8 by 2.5 lengths. Fifth gear picking up the chase second, and then comes Super Engreida going to third on the inside of Moonscape, followed by It's a Kitty. Luminique around the outside making headway, and then comes Amadea well back to Morgan's Bluff and Princess Opal. It's still Imprudent the leader as they go by the quarter pole, leads by a neck. Fifth gear is now challenging, and on the inside is Super Engreida coming through. Super Engreida got

Very tight there with Imprudent, and then comes Fifth Gear, followed by Luminique. Super Ingrayita has gone to the lead, running down to the 16th pole, gets about a length and a half in front of Imprudent, followed by Fifth Gear and Luminique, but it's going to be Super Ingrayita scoring by 3 seconds tight. Maybe Luminique in front of Imprudent, and fourth home was Fifth Gear. Running time 143.80. And taking the shortest way home, number one, Super Ingrayita, written by Eric Barbaran. Second choice at 2-1. Photo for

0: favorite. In five, in the center. We're ready, set, and away. Sent on their way then for 1,300 meters. The distance here and Point de Jarreau is rousted along to take up a prominent posse with Amora Synchro to the outside, advancing ahead of New Living, who sits in third. A length and a half behind these, Key right and top of the hill, race pretty much together. Two lengths behind those, Caranya Synchro is in that next group as they race out towards the turn, exiting the back straight. And up front here, leading this well-strung out field, is Point de Jarreau. Point de Jarreau in the green sleeve jacket leads by three lengths entering the turn, followed by Amora Synchro, who is now scrubbed along in second place. New Living behind those in third, ahead of Top of the Hill, Navarano, and also there in that group is Aftermarket. As they head towards the final 300 meters, Point de Jarreau, the stride is shortening, now being overtaken by Amora Synchro. New Living still sitting in third and beginning to make a forward move ahead of Key Right, and the closes are coming, but running out of time. Amora Synchro got first run for Henderson de Santos Fernandez and will oblige. Amora Synchro home in front. From New Living in second place, Caranya Synchro no better than third. Key Right was fourth.
1: Aye Aye Captain is back to second. Rock the Bells in third. Nandolo a length back in fourth. 28 flat for the opening quarter. Brutally Handsome is in fifth, followed by He's a Risk Taker in sixth. The back two, John I Love That, is in seventh. The trailer, Twinbee Powerball. As they move around the paddock turn first time, the big favorite, 1-2 odds, on none better, paving the way by a length and a half from around. Aye Aye Captain in second. Rock the Bells is in third. Nandolo in fourth. John Close the Gap. Brutally Handsome, 2.5 lengths in fifth. He's a Risk Taker next in sixth. John I Love That is in seventh. The back marker, Twinbee Powerball. 56-3 was the half. 28-3 in that second split. Around the through-rate turn they go. None better. Leading the way, three parts of length. In the pocket trip in second, it's Aye Aye Captain. On the inside, Rock the Bells in third. First over, it's Nandolo. Following that cover, He's a Risk Taker in fifth. Inside, the Brutally Handsome in sixth. John I Love That is in seventh. The trailer, Twinbee Powerball. The race to three quarters, it won 25 flat. Paddock turn, final time, none better. Feeling the pressure from the pocket rocket from Aye Aye Captain from Holland. 3 wide for the drive from third. Keep an eye on, He's a Risk Taker. Into the stretch, trying to dig in is none better. Aye Aye Captain, middle of the track. Late kick of Rock the Bells. Far outside, He's a Risk Taker. In deep stretch, who you like here? It's going to be Rock the Bells winning it all. Tight for the rest. 153-3.

Starter has the horses for race number 4. The gate is rolling. Purse of $12,000, top of the stretch, and here they come. They're off and pacing. Sir Malachi looks for the lead. Hey, hey, it's Friday as they're in second as they move around the turn. Then on the outside, Jetstream. At the rail is Rain Rock as they move on into the backstretch. Off stride went Ramblin' Rockstar. At the rail comes Overnight Celebrity. Then we have a Kobe Hanover. With Papa Vertelin and after the break, Ramblin' Rockstar, the quarter, in 28. Sir Malachi is out there and on the lead. On the outside, the 99-1 Jetstream. At the rail, hey, hey, it's Friday. Rain Rock is their fourth, over their fifth, Overnight Celebrity. Then comes Kobe Hanover as they come down here to the half. In behind Kobe Hanover is Papa Vertelin, and a long way back to Ramblin' Rockstar. Moving onto the line the first time, 57 seconds, Sir Malachi. Your 3-5 public pick is out there and on the lead. Hey, hey, it's Friday, their second. Jetstream is on the outside. Rain Rock at the rail. Then we have Overnight Celebrity. Next comes a Kobe Hanover as they move into the backstretch. And Sug continues a snug hold on Sir Malachi. Hey, hey, it's Friday is still their second. Rain Rock tips from third and their fourth. Overnight Celebrity, Jetstream threw it into reverse as they went by 3/4 and 1:26-2. Moving around the turn to the top of the stretch, Sir Malachi with the lead on the outside. Rain Rock at the rail. Hey, hey, it's Friday trying to kick on late. Kobe Hanover, top of the stretch. Sir Malachi on the inside. Hey, hey, it's Friday. Sir Malachi, hey, hey, it's Friday. Right there at the rail, photo in 1:54-4.

loving Lasatu Vanya. In Session is another horse that I figured was going to take some support that I'd want to play against. Always in the right spot for Tyler Jones. He's been driving her perfect. Again, just a filly that is picking up checks, just can't quite finish the job, whether it be a two-hole chip, whether it be cutting the mile. The efforts are good. They're just not.

0: need to find a little bit more, I think, to close out this deal. So as we see the gate begin to roll here, they're getting set for race number three. And again, your last opportunity to get your pick four tickets in. Good luck.
1: Starting gate begins to roll for tonight's third race. We have a field of nine lining up behind the gate. They're on the trot, and right now it's the five, Satu Vanya, at even money, taking a good chunk of the play. Next best, right next door, it's the four. Do You Need the Machine? Current odds right now at 4-1. Trotters are making their way up to the gate for tonight's third race here at Woodbine Mohawk Park. It's post time. Gate comes to the head of the stretch for tonight's third race. Nine trotters on gate. They're picking up speed. Here they come. And there they go. And spotting the field about 3 to 4 lengths. That was a three, Dulcis Suenus Deo. Also the nine, Yacht Club, gapping the gate. They're off and trotting. And in session, and Tyler Jones, they put the pedal down early off stride. There goes the eight, Angelina Du Hurrah. Second away is Satu Vanya, Broadway Star, followed by Do You Need the Machine, and Sister Scarlet trotting away in fifth. In sixth, as they make their way towards the opening quarter mile mark, it's Feet of the Moon, followed by Dulcis Suenus Deo, and Yacht Club further back. That's Angelina Du Hurrah after the break. 27-1 to the first quarter. In session at 4-1 leads the way down the backside. Satu Vanya sitting pocket in there in second. A couple of further back to Broadway Star. Do You Need the Machine trotting in fourth. In fifth, that's a Sister Scarlet, Feet of the Moon, sitting in sixth, followed by Dulcis Suenus Deo and Yacht Club, Angelina Du Hurrah. Not tonight. As they reach up to the halfway point in 56-1, some separation now. In session leads it by about 2.5 over Satu Vanya. Broadway a Star, gap there in third. A gap of a couple more to Do You Need the Machine? Now Do You Need the Machine will right line and go on the attack there from Four Sisters Scarlet. We'll try and grab that cover. Feet of the Moon, followed by Dulcis Suenus Deo and Yacht Club and Angelina Du Hurrah. Around that turn they go, and Do You Need the Machine is looking dangerous on inside. Session as those horses go by the three quarters in 125. In session on the inside, on the outside, sees Do You Need the Machine. Satu Vanya needs to find some racing room. Broadway Star is trying to scoot up the inside. There's a Sister Scarlet out in the midfield. It's a in session, slight advantage. Here comes Broadway Star up the inside. Sister Scarlet, Satu Vanya, three across. Satu Vanya down the middle. Sister Scarlet and Travis Henry pull it out. Satu Vanya and Broadway Star, 154-2.

Murphy, and they're four lengths in front of Don Corleone outside Hey Boo. The leader down to the furlong pole by 2.5 lengths. Dropkick Murphy is on the wrong lead second, and they're well clear of the other two, but Unworkable is going strongly. Dropkick Murphy can do no better, and it will be Unworkable scoring by 4.5 lengths to Dropkick Murphy. 15 lengths away third was Don Corleone, and last in Hey Boots. 59.29 seconds.

Floyd Hanover trails. Halfway home in 57-2. 20 on time. I'm Talking Hungry. Leading away by a full length. Gothic Rock continues to track along in second. Gapping in third is Dee Doo Doo Know. First over Grind in fourth to Artist Best. Giving cover to Rocket Freight in fifth. Third over the outside is Cyrus going around that one. 3-1 is Black Hole Gel. And the trailer, Pink Floyd Hanover. They race the three quarters. And with the lead, it's still I'm Talking Hungry. Now ripping on the pocket. There goes Gothic Rock. It won 25-4. 20-2. Third quarter. Peg turn. Final time. I'm Talking Hungry is the leader. Gothic Rock inching close in second. On the inside, Artist Best in third. 3 wide to Rocket Freight fourth. Into the stretch. I'm Talking Hungry desperately needs the line. Up the inside, Artist Best and Gothic Rock both giving fuel chase to I'm Talking Hungry. In front, going away. Gothic Rock was second. Artist Best was third. It won 55-1.

are now loading for the sixth race, the penultimate race on this Monday night. We have an allowance race here over 1,300 metres on the grass track and a short price favourite, very super famous for Wesley Mateus Cardoso, for Adelcio Menegolo, 1.1 local favourites. Can't get enough of this. 4.1 for the 9, Bria, and 4.5 for number 5, Easy Gloria. Only three double digits, including the horse that we're waiting on, Leandro de Oliveira Enrique, riding this 9 as we're set. All in, standby, 1,300 meters for an allowance race, market leader in 4. They're off and racing and ducking at the start. Wazup in the orange jacket is not going to hinder his momentum, and they complete the first furlong and a half with Wazup, the overall leader. From Palma Point on the inside in the red jacket, sitting in second. Bria, 2 lengths behind those in third. Very badly detached and outpaced in Pidoso. In the red, green, and black silks, must be 10 lengths behind the last but one horse, and that is Last Dance, who races in company with Dr. Law and Bibendum. But the front quintet are getting away, and they turn left-handed past the 5-furlong start, reaching the top of the home straight. And Palma Point and Wazup continue to dominate, with Bria produced in third. The short price favorite now angling out for a challenge. That is very super famous in the white jacket as they race towards the last quarter mile. So almost 4 in line here, and Wazup has retaken the lead from Palma Point. Here is Bria, now being produced as well, with very super famous, who kicks on. They break clear from the other quintet as they dash towards the line. Very super famous with a narrow call. Bria is not lying down in defeat on the far side as they hit the post. It is close. It is tight. Bria and very super famous. Wouldn't want to guess. Winning time 1:15.95. But whose winning time is it? Bria and very super famous. Flash pass together. If I had to guess, maybe Bria on the inside. But I wouldn't want to sell you false hope. Very super famous and Bria.

They're off into pacing. They make us better far, far, far back at the start as they move on into the first turn. And trying to cross on over a smart aleck along the inside is T.S. Cody. Right there is Dancing Across the USA in there in early fourth. As they move around the turn is Springhouse Mac. Then comes Divine JK. That one's followed by Ufta. Inquiry here, hold all tickets. The Inquiry looking at the start as they move on into the turn. Fancy Captain is there. Then we have Bulldozer, and they make us better. Rounding the turn and coming down here to the half, the leader is Smart Aleck by almost two. T.S. Cody is there in second. Dancing Across the USA to the outside, Springhouse Mac is coming out at 95-1, following that big long shot, Divine JK, the half in 57-2. Also looking to the outside, Ufta, as they pace around the turn. Then along the rail comes a Fancy Captain. To that one's outside, Bulldozer. They straighten away and move on into the back stretch, and the leader, Smart Aleck, now three wide. Here comes Divine JK as they continue on to three quarters. T.S. Cody is at the rail. In from between rivals, Springhouse Mac, three quarters home in 126-2. Trying to reach from the back, Bulldozer, as they'll pace this final turn. Smart Aleck with the lead. On the outside, Divine JK. Right there, T.S. Cody's had an awful good trip here as they come to the top of the stretch. Smart Aleck, passing lane T.S. Cody, outside Divine JK. Ufta coming late on the scene. It is Smart Aleck to win. Divine JK second, then maybe Dancing Across the USA at 156-2.

hard way in each of them. And, you know, she's inching closer to a victory. She's got a better draw to work with now, inheriting post number five. I'm expecting, you know, Mark to be aggressive with her in this spot, and hopefully she can work out a pretty good trip. So 9-5 right now on this daughter of King of the North. But Dromoland Castle, we mentioned Mark Etzel. He's going to look to add to his pretty good night early on. And this filly, this daughter of Muscle Mass, I mean, she was a nice winner last time out. That was a lot of air that she took in that most recent victory. She made a miscue two starts back in what was her first career try. But to Mark Etzel, when him and I chatted about his rookies ahead of the twos and training issue for Trot, he spoke very highly of this filly. Of course, he wants her to have success given the fact that she's a sister

0: Castle, one of his star stable stars that he had in his care, and she's a nice looking filly. I mean, you could see why she went for that price point. Really, really good looking daughter of Muscle Mass here, and you know, hopefully she can put forth another good effort. And he's going to be back in the bike here for a second consecutive week, and she's going to have to start from post number 9, and maybe that's just helping inflate the price just a little bit. Certainly the betters didn't respect this filly's chances last time out, especially with Mark in the bike. You got her at 22-1 even with that trip she was able to convert. So she's a big time contender here in this spot, and you have to figure that Mark's going to be aggressive off the gate, even starting from the outside. Everybody else in here right now at double digits. Northern Sonnet was one that, you know, tried the gold, tried the grassroots, really hasn't been able to kind of kick off her career the way I'm sure that, you know, Matt Bax and company expected, because I thought the qualifier was, you know, a solid qualifier. Nothing flashy on the line, but I thought it was a solid qualifying effort. And I thought the first career try was another solid showing, another solid third place effort. You know, just probably needs a few more starts here to get herself going. But this, I think this filly, you know, hopefully she can string together some consistent performances. And there's a look at Todd Ratchford sitting aboard Hustle for the Muscle, coming off a convincing score in a prospect try at Hanover. You know, she's had an outing on the big track. Again, a respectable fifth in that outing. And she's going to try another grassroots leg here. So she's got another good draw to work with. You know, she can get herself situated in a pretty good spot. It's a matter of if she has, you know, more under the hood to kind of find a little bit more speed, because with a couple other rivals in here, I think that's exactly what you're going to need to do to be competitive. There's one more look at Queen G, looking nice out there. Inside draw to work with. Again, I'm hoping she can just get herself, you know, situated in a pretty good spot early, because I think that late speed is going to prove pretty well and valuable in this spot. They're getting set to go to the gate, 12,000 and plus in new money here in this pick six. Your last chance to get your tickets in. Good luck.
1: Trotters moving up to the gate for tonight's fourth race, OSS Grassroots for two-year-old trotting fillies. We're down to a field of 8 in the fourth race, and it's the 6 TH Francesca with Mark McDonald aboard. They're the on-the-board favorite right now. The 9 Drumland Castle at 5-2, along with the 2 Queen G, both at 5-2. Gate comes to the head of the stretch for the fourth race. It's post time. He comes down the lane. Trotters picking up speed for race 4. OSS Grassroots, two-year-old trotting fillies on the move, and here they come. And they're off and trotting and out from the rail. That's Northern Sonnet. 7 hole sees the Wonderful Girl and Dromoland Castle crossing over from the far outside. Queen G out from the 2 hole is also in the mix early, but Dromoland Castle and Mark Etzel, they're going to try and push on and cut the corner as they come into that first turn. Queen G and Northern Sonnet now a third. The Wonderful Girl is trotting in fourth. In fifth, that's Diamond of the North, a 28-second first quarter. Snowdream Hanover and TH Francesca, followed by Hustle for the Muscle. Drumland Castle at 5-1 with driver Mark Etzel. They lead the way down the backside. They're down 3/8 in. And Queen G, pocket sitting in second. Northern Sonnet trots third. Couple further back to the Wonderful Girl. Diamond of the North is off the speed in fifth. And Snowdream Hanover sitting in sixth. TH Francesca and Hustle for the Muscle had better get hustling. 56-3 to the half. Drumland Castle still leading the way as they move into the far turn. Queen G, 2 lengths back now in second. Northern Sonnet sitting in third. The Wonderful Girl trotting in fourth. They're well spaced out with Diamond of the North fifth. Racing sixth, that's Snowdream Hanover and Hustle for the Muscle as they move through that turn. Drumland Castle still has the engine. Mark Etzel, he'll now have to go some work as they come that final quarter. 125-4, 3 parts of the way home. And Drumland Castle, the one to catch. Out pops Queen G, going to try and track down the front runner. Drumland Castle, Queen G, now starting to close ground there and drift out to the middle of the field. The Wonderful Girl, followed by Snowdream Hanover. Queen G, Drumland Castle, right down to the wire. Queen G and Drumland Castle. Drumland Castle on the inside. Just picks off Queen G to win it. Snowdream Hanover and the Wonderful Girl. 156-3. And the training wins just keep on piling up for Mark Etzel.

Kitty Up Kevin Gonzalez 6-1. Everhart Luis Negron drawn at gate 4. Second choice at 2-1. Two left to load is Some Kind of Pretty. Alejandro Gomez currently at 31-1. And a pass to Salad Ronda with the Deshaun Parker at 4-1. I'm on Ed Stanswell as pass to Salad Ronda completes the line. They're all set. They're off and racing. And it looked a good even start. And going through to lead now is Everhart. Right there is Seems to Whisper, and on the inside, I'm on Edge. Out deeper on the track, past the Salad Ronda. Kitty Up is also right there, and well back last early is Some Kind of Pretty. They've got just over a half mile to go, and it's I'm on Edge on the inside, vying for the lead with Everhart three wide. Seems to Whisper the centre, followed by past the Salad Ronda and Kitty Up. Only four lengths covering those. And about 10 lengths away to Some Kind of Pretty. Everhart on the outside gets the head in front of I'm on Edge. Three wide moving up is past the Salad Ronda. 2.5 lengths to Seems to Whisper, followed by Kitty Up. And 7 to Some Kind of Pretty. The leader is Everhart in the center. On the inside is I'm on Edge. Deep out past the Salad Ronda. And on the outside Seems to Whisper, followed by Kitty Up coming through along the inside, right across the track here. Everhart, a narrow leader, but on the outside.

Starter calls the Pacers to the starting gate. It's post time in our feature event in the fourth race. Invitational Pacers, Phillip Six lining up and moving in for $43,000 to start the pick three, races 4 through 6. The three Soho Firestone, first time on Lasix. Co-favorite at 2-1 on the 6, Sweet Beach Life, looks to make it 6 in a row. Second choice at 2-1 with the 5, Mosdale Ben. 7-2 from the rail, Celtic Spirit. 9-2 on the 2, Gorgeous Big Guy. Sterling Choice looking to make it 2 in a row. 9-2 odds. Longest shot on the board. It's Soho Firestone. They are ready for the start. Here they come. They're off in pacing. Crossing over and taking the lead is Sweet Beach Life, flashing early speed for Kakeli, and he's on the point by 2 lengths into the opening turn. Celtic Spirit gets away in second, a length and a half to Gorgeous Big Guy in third. Soho Firestone is in fourth, followed by Sterling Choice in fifth, and the trailer, Mosdale Ben. As they move up the backstretch, a revved up Sweet Beach Life leading the way by 2 open lengths. Celtic Spirit closes the gap in second. Gorgeous Big Guy is in third. Soho Firestone in fourth, followed by in fifth to Sterling Choice. And Mosdale Ben is the trailer. 27-1 for the opening quarter. As they move around the paddock turn first time, Sweet Beach Life looking to make it 6 in a row. Celtic Spirit trying to close the gap in second. Gorgeous Big Guy is in third. Soho Firestone is in fourth. Sterling Choice in fifth. And the back marker, it's Mosdale Ben. Into the stretch for the first time in the invitational pace. Sweet Beach Life with the lead. Celtic Spirit is in second. Gorgeous Big Guy is in third. Halfway home in 56 seconds flat. Half down and half to go for Sweet Beach Life, trying to steal it on the lead. Celtic Spirit ready to strike in second. Locked in third on the inside, the Gorgeous Big Guy. First over grind from the Moss. It's Mosdale Ben, locked in the box in fifth. Getting it to shuffle. It's Soho Firestone and trailing at the tail end of the field. Sterling Choice, they race the three quarters. Sweet Beach Life hits the juncture. It won 23-2, 27-2, third quarter, and he lets it out of the notch around the final turn. Sweet Beach Life draws clear by 3.5 lengths. Celtic Spirit giving fuel chase in second, shaking loose from third. It's Gorgeous Big Guy as they turn for home. Sweet Beach Life drawing clear by 3 lengths. The battle's green for second and third spoils as they come out to the line. It's going to be all Sweet Beach Life in a 6-pack. It won 50-1. Wow.